Missouri is in effect. An extreme heat warning remains in effect until 10 p.m. Thursday for the following counties in Iowa, Cedar, Louisa, Muscatine and Scott, and the following counties in Illinois, Mercer and Rock Island. An extreme heat warning remains in effect until 10 p.m. Thursday for the following county, Clinton, Iowa, and the following counties in Illinois, Henry and Whiteside. 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The current time is 7:12 p.m. Central Daylight Time. At 7 p.m. in Moline, skies were sunny. The temperature was 19 degrees, dew point 77, relative humidity 65%, producing a heat index of 103. The wind was south at 13 miles an hour, gusting to 18. And the pressure was 29.86 inches and steady. At Davenport, skies were sunny. The temperature was 89 degrees, dew point 76, relative humidity 65%, producing a heat index of 100. The wind was south at 17 miles an hour, gusting to 29. And the pressure was 29.87 inches and steady. Close to home, Burlington sunny and 88. Cedar Rapids sunny and 89. Dubuque mostly sunny and 88. Iowa City mostly sunny and 92. Peoria sunny and 89. Rockford mostly sunny and 88. Across the Midwest, Chicago mostly sunny and 91. Des Moines partly sunny and 90. Madison partly sunny and 89. Milwaukee mostly sunny and 91. Minneapolis partly sunny and 87. Omaha partly sunny and 88. St. Louis mostly sunny and 94. Springfield, Illinois sunny and 89. Waterloo mostly sunny and 89. Once again at 7 p.m. in Moline with sunny skies, the temperature was 90. At Davenport with sunny skies, the temperature was 89. Here is the hazardous weather outlook. For today and tonight, dangerous levels of heat will occur again today with heat index values of 105 degrees or even higher this afternoon. In addition, overnight temperatures will remain warm, limiting relief from the heat tonight and in the nights ahead. An extreme heat warning remains in effect for the entire area. There is a low chance for a few thunderstorms to affect the Highway 20 corridor late tonight into early Wednesday morning. Looking ahead, the dangerous combination of hot and very humid conditions will continue through at least Wednesday and potentially longer. Peak heat index values between 100 and 110 degrees are likely Wednesday, along with very warm nighttime lows. Depending on storms and associated cloud cover, the impactful heat may continue through the end of the week. An extreme heat warning remains in effect through Wednesday evening. There is a chance for thunderstorms throughout the latter half of the week and into the 4th of July weekend. Strong storms may be possible across portions of northeast Iowa into extreme northwest Illinois Wednesday night into Thursday morning. Areas generally northwest of a line from Iowa City to Freeport, Illinois are in a marginal or level 1 out of 5 risk for severe weather Wednesday night. The entire area is in a marginal risk for severe weather on Thursday. The primary threats will be damaging winds and large hail. Spotter activation is not anticipated today and tonight. And now, your National Weather Service forecast for the Quad Cities and surrounding areas. Tonight, mostly clear. Lows in the mid-70s. Southwest winds 10 to 15 miles an hour with gusts up to 25 miles an hour. Wednesday, sunny, hot with highs in the mid-90s. Southwest winds 10 to 15 miles an hour with gusts up to 25 miles an hour. Wednesday night, mostly clear. Humid with lows in the upper 70s. Southwest winds 10 to 15 miles an hour with gusts up to 25 miles an hour. Thursday, sunny, hot with highs in the lower 90s. Southwest winds 10 to 15 miles an hour. Thursday night, partly cloudy. A slight chance of showers and thunderstorms until midnight, then a chance of showers and thunderstorms after midnight. Humid with lows in the mid-70s. South winds 5 to 10 miles an hour. Chance of rain 30%. Friday and Friday night, a chance of showers and thunderstorms. Hot. Highs in the lower 90s. Lows in the lower 70s. Independence Day, a chance of showers and thunderstorms. Highs in the upper 80s. Saturday night, showers likely and a chance of thunderstorms. Lows in the lower 70s. Sunday, a chance of showers and thunderstorms.

highs in the mid-80s. Sunday night, a chance of showers and thunderstorms. Lows in the upper 60s. Monday through Tuesday, partly cloudy. Highs in the upper 80s. Lows in the upper 60s. Again, the forecast for the Quad Cities and surrounding areas for tonight, mostly clear. Lows in the mid-70s. Southwest winds 10 to 15 miles an hour with gusts up to 25 miles an hour. The statement is, for the following counties, in Iowa, Cedar, Louisa, Muscatine and Scott, and the following counties, in Illinois, Mercer and Rock Island. Dangerously hot and humid conditions with multiple days of heat index values of 100 to 110 expected, along with nighttime lows not falling below the mid to upper 70s. The areas affected include portions of northwest and west central Illinois, east central and southeast Iowa, and northeast Missouri. The hazardous weather conditions are expected until 10 p.m. Thursday. The following impacts are expected: heat-related illnesses increase significantly during extreme heat and high humidity events. Drink plenty of fluids, stay in an air-conditioned room, stay out of the sun, and check up on relatives and neighbors. Do not leave young children and pets in unattended vehicles. Car interiors will reach lethal temperatures in a matter of minutes. The statement is, for the following county, Clinton, Iowa, and the following counties, in Illinois, Henry and Whiteside. Dangerously hot and humid conditions with multiple days of heat index values of 100 to 110 expected, along with nighttime lows not falling below the mid to upper 70s. The areas affected include, in Illinois, Bureau, Putnam, Henry, Illinois, and Whiteside counties. In Iowa, Clinton County. The hazardous weather conditions are expected until 10 p.m. Thursday. The following impacts are expected: heat-related illnesses increase significantly during extreme heat and high humidity events. Drink plenty of fluids, stay in an air-conditioned room, stay out of the sun, and check up on relatives and neighbors. Do not leave young children and pets in unattended vehicles. Car interiors will reach lethal temperatures in a matter of minutes. The Moline, Illinois climate summary for this evening, as of 4 p.m., June 30, 2026. Today's high temperature was 92 degrees. The normal high is 86. The record high is 104 degrees, which was set in 1931. Today's low temperature was 77 degrees. The normal low is 64. The record low is 46 degrees, which was set in 1943. No precipitation fell today, which leaves the monthly total at 6.98 inches. The total precipitation for the year still stands at 19.00 inches. The normal high temperature for tomorrow is 86 degrees, and the normal low is 64. The record high for tomorrow is 103, which occurred in 1956, and the record low is 48, which occurred in 1988. Sunset tonight is at 8:40 p.m. Sunrise tomorrow is at 5:32 a.m. The following is a summary of watches, warnings, and advisories in effect. An extreme heat warning remains in effect until 10 p.m. Thursday for the following counties, in Iowa, Cedar, Louisa, Muscatine and Scott, and the following counties, in Illinois, Mercer and Rock Island. An extreme heat warning remains in effect until 10 p.m. Thursday for the following county, Clinton, Iowa, and the following counties, in Illinois, Henry and Whiteside. 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The current time is 7:21 p.m. Central Daylight Time. At 7 p.m. in Moline, skies were sunny. The temperature was 90 degrees, dew point 77, relative humidity 65%, producing a heat index of 103. The wind was south at 13 miles an hour, gusting to 18. And the pressure was 29.86 inches and steady. At Davenport, skies were sunny. The temperature was 89 degrees, dew point 76, relative humidity 65%, producing a heat index of 100. The wind was south at 17 miles an hour, gusting to 29. And the pressure was 29.87 inches and steady. Close to home, Burlington sunny and 88. Cedar Rapids sunny and 89. Dubuque sunny and 88. Iowa City mostly sunny and 92. Muscatine 91. Galesburg sunny and 88. Peoria sunny and 89. Savannah 90. Rockford mostly sunny and 88. Across the Midwest.
Chicago mostly sunny and 91. Des Moines partly sunny and 90. Madison partly sunny and 89. Milwaukee mostly sunny and 91. Minneapolis partly sunny and 87. Omaha partly sunny and 88. St. Louis mostly sunny and 94. Springfield, Illinois sunny and 89. Waterloo mostly sunny and 89. Once again at 7 p.m. in Moline with sunny skies, the temperature was 90. At Davenport with sunny skies, the temperature was 89. Here is the hazardous weather outlook. For today and tonight, dangerous levels of heat will occur again today with heat index values of 105 degrees or even higher this afternoon. In addition, overnight temperatures will remain warm, limiting relief from the heat tonight and in the nights ahead. An extreme heat warning remains in effect for the entire area. There is a low chance for a few thunderstorms to affect the Highway 20 corridor late tonight into early Wednesday morning. Looking ahead, the dangerous combination of hot and very humid conditions will continue through at least Wednesday and potentially longer. Peak heat index values between 100 and 110 degrees are likely Wednesday, along with very warm nighttime lows. Depending on storms and associated cloud cover, the impactful heat may continue through the end of the week. An extreme heat warning remains in effect through Wednesday evening. There is a chance for thunderstorms throughout the latter half of the week and into the 4th of July weekend. Strong storms may be possible across portions of northeast Iowa into extreme northwest Illinois Wednesday night into Thursday morning. Areas generally northwest of a line from Iowa City to Freeport, Illinois are in a marginal or level 1 out of 5 risk for severe weather Wednesday night. The entire area is in a marginal risk for severe weather on Thursday. The primary threats will be damaging winds and large hail. Spotter activation is not anticipated today and tonight. And now, your National Weather Service forecast for the Quad Cities and surrounding areas. Tonight, mostly clear. Lows in the mid-70s. Southwest winds 10 to 15 miles an hour with gusts up to 25 miles an hour. Wednesday, sunny, hot with highs in the mid-90s. Southwest winds 10 to 15 miles an hour with gusts up to 25 miles an hour. Wednesday night, mostly clear. Humid with lows in the upper 70s. Southwest winds 10 to 15 miles an hour with gusts up to 25 miles an hour. Thursday, sunny, hot with highs in the lower 90s. Southwest winds 10 to 15 miles an hour. Thursday night, partly cloudy. A slight chance of showers and thunderstorms until midnight, then a chance of showers and thunderstorms after midnight. Humid with lows in the mid-70s. South winds 5 to 10 miles an hour. Chance of rain 30%. Friday and Friday night, a chance of showers and thunderstorms. Hot. Highs in the lower 90s. Lows in the lower 70s. Independence Day, a chance of showers and thunderstorms. Highs in the upper 80s. Saturday night, showers likely and a chance of thunderstorms. Lows in the lower 70s. Sunday, a chance of showers and thunderstorms. Highs in the mid-80s. Sunday night, a chance of showers and thunderstorms. Lows in the upper 60s. Monday through Tuesday, partly cloudy. Highs in the upper 80s. Lows in the upper 60s. Again, the forecast for the Quad Cities and surrounding areas for tonight, mostly clear. Lows in the mid-70s. Southwest winds 10 to 15 miles an hour with gusts up to 25 miles an hour. The Moline, Illinois climate summary for this evening, as of 4 p.m., June 30, 2026. Today's high temperature was 92 degrees. The normal high is 86. The record high is 104 degrees, which was set in 1931. Today's low temperature was 77 degrees. The normal low is 64. The record low is 46 degrees, which was set in 1943. No precipitation fell today, which leaves the monthly total at 6.98 inches. The total precipitation for the year still stands at 19.00 inches. The normal high temperature for tomorrow is 86 degrees, and the normal low is 64. The record high for tomorrow is 103, which occurred in 1956, and the record low is 48, which occurred in 1988. Sunset tonight is at 8:40 p.m. Sunrise tomorrow is at 5:32 a.m. The following is a summary of watches, warnings, and advisories in effect. An extreme heat warning remains
is in effect until 10 p.m. Thursday for the following counties: in Iowa, Cedar, Louisa, Muscatine and Scott, and the following counties: in Illinois, Mercer and Rock Island. An extreme heat warning remains in effect until 10 p.m. Thursday for the following county: Clinton, Iowa, and the following counties: in Illinois, Henry and Whiteside. 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The current time is 7:27 p.m. Central Daylight Time. At 7 p.m. in Moline, skies were sunny. The temperature was 19 degrees, dew point 77, relative humidity 65%, producing a heat index of 103. The wind was south at 13 miles an hour, gusting to 18. And the pressure was 29.86 inches and steady. At Davenport, skies were sunny. The temperature was 89 degrees, dew point 76, relative humidity 65%, producing a heat index of 100. The wind was south at 17 miles an hour, gusting to 29. And the pressure was 29.87 inches and steady. Close to home, Burlington sunny and 88. Cedar Rapids sunny and 89. Dubuque sunny and 88. Iowa City mostly sunny and 92. Muscatine 91. Galesburg sunny and 88. Peoria sunny and 89. Savannah 90. Rockford mostly sunny and 88. Across the Midwest, Chicago mostly sunny and 91. Des Moines partly sunny and 90. Madison partly sunny and 89. Milwaukee mostly sunny and 91. Minneapolis partly sunny and 87. Omaha partly sunny and 88. St. Louis mostly sunny and 94. Springfield, Illinois sunny and 89. Waterloo mostly sunny and 89. Once again at 7 p.m. in Moline with sunny skies, the temperature was 90. At Davenport with sunny skies, the temperature was 89. Here is the hazardous weather outlook. For today and tonight, dangerous levels of heat will occur again today with heat index values of 105 degrees or even higher this afternoon. In addition, overnight temperatures will remain warm, limiting relief from the heat tonight and in the nights ahead. An extreme heat warning remains in effect for the entire area. There is a low chance for a few thunderstorms to affect the Highway 20 corridor late tonight into early Wednesday morning. Looking ahead, the dangerous combination of hot and very humid conditions will continue through at least Wednesday and potentially longer. Peak heat index values between 100 and 110 degrees are likely Wednesday, along with very warm nighttime lows. Depending on storms and associated cloud cover, the impactful heat may continue through the end of the week. An extreme heat warning remains in effect through Wednesday evening. There is a chance for thunderstorms throughout the latter half of the week and into the 4th of July weekend. Strong storms may be possible across portions of northeast Iowa into extreme northwest Illinois Wednesday night into Thursday morning. Areas generally northwest of a line from Iowa City to Freeport, Illinois are in a marginal or level 1 out of 5 risk for severe weather Wednesday night. The entire area is in a marginal risk for severe weather on Thursday. The primary threats will be damaging winds and large hail. Spotter activation is not anticipated today and tonight. And now, your National Weather Service forecast for the Quad Cities and surrounding areas. Tonight, mostly clear. Lows in the mid-70s. Southwest winds 10 to 15 miles an hour with gusts up to 25 miles an hour. Wednesday, sunny, hot with highs in the mid-90s. Southwest winds 10 to 15 miles an hour with gusts up to 25 miles an hour. Wednesday night, mostly clear. Humid with lows in the upper 70s. Southwest winds 10 to 15 miles an hour with gusts up to 25 miles an hour. Thursday, sunny, hot with highs in the lower 90s. Southwest winds 10 to 15 miles an hour. Thursday night, partly cloudy. A slight chance of showers and thunderstorms until midnight, then a chance of showers and thunderstorms after midnight. Humid with lows in the mid-70s. South winds 5 to 10 miles an hour. Chance of rain 30%. Friday and Friday night, a chance of showers and thunderstorms. Hot. Highs in the lower 90s. Lows in the lower 70s. Independence Day, a chance of showers and thunderstorms. Highs in the upper 80s. Saturday night, showers likely and a chance of thunderstorms. Lows in the lower 70s.
Sunday, a chance of showers and thunderstorms. Highs in the mid-80s. Sunday night, a chance of showers and thunderstorms. Lows in the upper 60s. Monday through Tuesday, partly cloudy. Highs in the upper 80s. Lows in the upper 60s. Again, the forecast for the Guam cities and surrounding areas for tonight, mostly clear. Lows in the mid-70s. Southwest winds 10 to 15 miles an hour with gusts up to 25 miles an hour. The Moline, Illinois climate summary for this evening, as of 4 p.m., June 30, 2026. Today's high temperature was 92 degrees. The normal high is 86. The record high is 104 degrees, which was set in 1931. Today's low temperature was 77 degrees. The normal low is 64. The record low is 46 degrees, which was set in 1943. No precipitation fell today, which leaves the monthly total at 6.98 inches. The total precipitation for the year still stands at 19.00 inches. The normal high temperature for tomorrow is 86 degrees, and the normal low is 64. The record high for tomorrow is 103, which occurred in 1956, and the record low is 48, which occurred in 1988. Sunset tonight is at 8:40 p.m. Sunrise tomorrow is at 5:32 a.m. The following is a summary of watches, warnings, and advisories in effect. An extreme heat warning remains in effect until 10 p.m. Thursday for the following counties, in Iowa, Cedar, Louisa, Muscatine and Scott, and the following counties, in Illinois, Mercer and Rock Island. An extreme heat warning remains in effect until 10 p.m. Thursday for the following county, Clinton, Iowa, and the following counties, in Illinois, Henry and Whiteside. 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The current time is 7:34 p.m. Central Daylight Time. At 7 p.m. in Moline, skies were sunny. The temperature was 90 degrees, dew point 77, relative humidity 65%, producing a heat index of 103. The wind was south at 13 miles an hour, gusting to 18. And the pressure was 29.86 inches and steady. At Davenport, skies were sunny. The temperature was 89 degrees, dew point 76, relative humidity 65%, producing a heat index of 100. The wind was south at 17 miles an hour, gusting to 29. And the pressure was 29.87 inches and steady. Close to home, Burlington sunny and 88. Cedar Rapids sunny and 89. Dubuque sunny and 88. Iowa City mostly sunny and 92. Muscatine 91. Galesburg sunny and 88. Peoria sunny and 89. Savannah 90. Rockford mostly sunny and 88. Across the Midwest, Chicago mostly sunny and 91. Des Moines partly sunny and 90. Madison partly sunny and 89. Milwaukee mostly sunny and 91. Minneapolis partly sunny and 87. Omaha partly sunny and 88. St. Louis mostly sunny and 94. Springfield, Illinois sunny and 89. Waterloo mostly sunny and 89. Once again at 7 p.m. in Moline with sunny skies, the temperature was 90. At Davenport with sunny skies, the temperature was 89. Here is the hazardous weather outlook. For today and tonight, dangerous levels of heat will occur again today with heat index values of 105 degrees or even higher this afternoon. In addition, overnight temperatures will remain warm, limiting relief from the heat tonight and in the nights ahead. An extreme heat warning remains in effect for the entire area. There is a low chance for a few thunderstorms to affect the Highway 20 corridor late tonight into early Wednesday morning. Looking ahead, the dangerous combination of hot and very humid conditions will continue through at least Wednesday and potentially longer. Peak heat index values between 100 and 110 degrees are likely Wednesday, along with very warm nighttime lows. Depending on storms and associated cloud cover, the impactful heat may continue through the end of the week. An extreme heat warning remains in effect through Wednesday evening. There is a chance for thunderstorms throughout the latter half of the week and into the 4th of July weekend. Strong storms may be possible across portions of northeast Iowa into extreme northwest Illinois Wednesday night into Thursday morning.
Areas generally northwest of a line from Iowa City to Freeport, Illinois are in a marginal or level 1 out of 5 risk for severe weather Wednesday night. The entire area is in a marginal risk for severe weather on Thursday. The primary threats will be damaging winds and large hail. Spotter activation is not anticipated today and tonight. The statement is, for the following counties, in Iowa, Cedar, Louisa, Muscatine and Scott, and the following counties, in Illinois, Mercer and Rock Island. Dangerously hot and humid conditions with multiple days of heat index values of 100 to 110 expected, along with nighttime lows not falling below the mid to upper 70s. The areas affected include portions of northwest and west central Illinois, east central and southeast Iowa, and northeast Missouri. The hazardous weather conditions are expected until 10 p.m. Thursday. The following impacts are expected. Heat-related illnesses increase significantly during extreme heat and high humidity events. Drink plenty of fluids, stay in an air-conditioned room, stay out of the sun, and check up on relatives and neighbors. Do not leave young children and pets in unattended vehicles. Car interiors will reach lethal temperatures in a matter of minutes. The statement is, for the following county, Clinton, Iowa, and the following counties, in Illinois, Henry and Whiteside. Dangerously hot and humid conditions with multiple days of heat index values of 100 to 110 expected, along with nighttime lows not falling below the mid to upper 70s. The areas affected include, in Illinois, Bureau, Putnam, Henry, Illinois, and Whiteside counties. In Iowa, Clinton County. The hazardous weather conditions are expected until 10 p.m. Thursday. The following impacts are expected. Heat-related illnesses increase significantly during extreme heat and high humidity events. Drink plenty of fluids, stay in an air-conditioned room, stay out of the sun, and check up on relatives and neighbors. Do not leave young children and pets in unattended vehicles. Car interiors will reach lethal temperatures in a matter of minutes. And now, your National Weather Service forecast for the Quad Cities and surrounding areas. Tonight, mostly clear. Lows in the mid-70s. Southwest winds 10 to 15 miles an hour with gusts up to 25 miles an hour. Wednesday, sunny, hot with highs in the mid-90s. Southwest winds 10 to 15 miles an hour with gusts up to 25 miles an hour. Wednesday night, mostly clear. Humid with lows in the upper 70s. Southwest winds 10 to 15 miles an hour with gusts up to 25 miles an hour. Thursday, sunny, hot with highs in the lower 90s. Southwest winds 10 to 15 miles an hour. Thursday night, partly cloudy. A slight chance of showers and thunderstorms until midnight, then a chance of showers and thunderstorms after midnight. Humid with lows in the mid-70s. South winds 5 to 10 miles an hour. Chance of rain 30%. Friday and Friday night, a chance of showers and thunderstorms. Hot. Highs in the lower 90s. Lows in the lower 70s. Independence Day, a chance of showers and thunderstorms. Highs in the upper 80s. Saturday night, showers likely and a chance of thunderstorms. Lows in the lower 70s. Sunday, a chance of showers and thunderstorms. Highs in the mid-80s. Sunday night, a chance of showers and thunderstorms. Lows in the upper 60s. Monday through Tuesday, partly cloudy. Highs in the upper 80s. Lows in the upper 60s. Again, the forecast for the Quad Cities and surrounding areas for tonight, mostly clear. Lows in the mid-70s. Southwest winds 10 to 15 miles an hour with gusts up to 25 miles an hour. The Moline, Illinois climate summary for this evening, as of 4 p.m., June 30, 2026. Today's high temperature was 92 degrees. The normal high is 86. The record high is 104 degrees, which was set in 1931. Today's low temperature was 77 degrees. The normal low is 64. The record low is 46 degrees, which was set in 1943. No precipitation fell today, which leaves the monthly total at 6.98 inches. The total precipitation for the year still stands at 19.00 inches. The normal high temperature for tomorrow is 86 degrees, and the normal low is 64. The record high for tomorrow is 103, which occurred in 1956, and the record low is 48, which occurred in 1988. Sunset tonight is at 8:40 p.m.
Sunrise tomorrow is at 5:32 a.m. The following is a summary of watches, warnings, and advisories in effect. An extreme heat warning remains in effect until 10 p.m. Thursday for the following counties in Iowa, Cedar, Louisa, Muscatine, and Scott, and the following counties in Illinois, Mercer, and Rock Island. An extreme heat warning remains in effect until 10 p.m. Thursday for the following county, Clinton, Iowa, and the following counties in Illinois, Henry, and Whiteside. 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The current time is 7:42 p.m. Central Daylight Time. At 7 p.m. in Moline, skies were sunny. The temperature was 19 degrees, dew point 77, relative humidity 65%, producing a heat index of 103. The wind was south at 13 miles an hour, gusting to 18. And the pressure was 29.86 inches and steady. At Davenport, skies were sunny. The temperature was 89 degrees, dew point 76, relative humidity 65%, producing a heat index of 100. The wind was south at 17 miles an hour, gusting to 29. And the pressure was 29.87 inches and steady. Close to home, Burlington sunny and 88. Cedar Rapids sunny and 89. Dubuque sunny and 88. Iowa City mostly sunny and 92. Muscatine 91. Galesburg sunny and 88. Peoria sunny and 89. Savannah 90. Rockford mostly sunny and 88. Across the Midwest, Chicago mostly sunny and 91. Des Moines partly sunny and 90. Madison partly sunny and 89. Milwaukee mostly sunny and 91. Minneapolis partly sunny and 87. Omaha partly sunny and 88. St. Louis mostly sunny and 94. Springfield, Illinois sunny and 89. Waterloo mostly sunny and 89. Once again at 7 p.m. in Moline with sunny skies, the temperature was 90. At Davenport with sunny skies, the temperature was 89. Here is the hazardous weather outlook. For today and tonight, dangerous levels of heat will occur again today with heat index values of 105 degrees or even higher this afternoon. In addition, overnight temperatures will remain warm, limiting relief from the heat tonight and in the nights ahead. An extreme heat warning remains in effect for the entire area. There is a low chance for a few thunderstorms to affect the Highway 20 corridor late tonight into early Wednesday morning. Looking ahead, the dangerous combination of hot and very humid conditions will continue through at least Wednesday and potentially longer. Peak heat index values between 100 and 110 degrees are likely Wednesday, along with very warm nighttime lows. Depending on storms and associated cloud cover, the impactful heat may continue through the end of the week. An extreme heat warning remains in effect through Wednesday evening. There is a chance for thunderstorms throughout the latter half of the week and into the 4th of July weekend. Strong storms may be possible across portions of northeast Iowa into extreme northwest Illinois Wednesday night into Thursday morning. Areas generally northwest of a line from Iowa City to Freeport, Illinois are in a marginal or level 1 out of 5 risk for severe weather Wednesday night. The entire area is in a marginal risk for severe weather on Thursday. The primary threats will be damaging winds and large hail. Spotter activation is not anticipated today and tonight. And now, your National Weather Service forecast for the Quad Cities and surrounding areas. Tonight, mostly clear. Lows in the mid-70s. Southwest winds 10 to 15 miles an hour with gusts up to 25 miles an hour. Wednesday, sunny, hot with highs in the mid-90s. Southwest winds 10 to 15 miles an hour with gusts up to 25 miles an hour. Wednesday night, mostly clear. Humid with lows in the upper 70s. Southwest winds 10 to 15 miles an hour with gusts up to 25 miles an hour. Thursday, sunny, hot with highs in the lower 90s. Southwest winds 10 to 15 miles an hour. Thursday night, partly cloudy. A slight chance of showers and thunderstorms until midnight, then a chance of showers and thunderstorms after midnight. Humid with lows in the mid-70s. South winds 5 to 10 miles an hour. Chance of rain 30%. Friday and Friday night, a chance of showers and thunderstorms. Hot. Highs in the lower 90s. Lows in the lower 70s.
Independence Day, a chance of showers and thunderstorms. Highs in the upper 80s. Saturday night, showers likely and a chance of thunderstorms. Lows in the lower 70s. Sunday, a chance of showers and thunderstorms. Highs in the mid-80s. Sunday night, a chance of showers and thunderstorms. Lows in the upper 60s. Monday through Tuesday, partly cloudy. Highs in the upper 80s. Lows in the upper 60s. Again, the forecast for the Guam cities and surrounding areas for tonight, mostly clear. Lows in the mid-70s. Southwest winds 10 to 15 miles an hour with gusts up to 25 miles an hour. The Moline, Illinois climate summary for this evening, as of 4 p.m., June 30, 2026. Today's high temperature was 92 degrees. The normal high is 86. The record high is 104 degrees, which was set in 1931. Today's low temperature was 77 degrees. The normal low is 64. The record low is 46 degrees, which was set in 1943. No precipitation fell today, which leaves the monthly total at 6.98 inches. The total precipitation for the year still stands at 19.00 inches. The normal high temperature for tomorrow is 86 degrees, and the normal low is 64. The record high for tomorrow is 103, which occurred in 1956, and the record low is 48, which occurred in 1988. Sunset tonight is at 8:40 p.m. Sunrise tomorrow is at 5:32 a.m. The following is a summary of watches, warnings, and advisories in effect. An extreme heat warning remains in effect until 10 p.m. Thursday for the following counties: in Iowa, Cedar, Louisa, Muscatine, and Scott, and the following counties: in Illinois, Mercer, and Rock Island. An extreme heat warning remains in effect until 10 p.m. Thursday for the following county: Clinton, Iowa, and the following counties: in Illinois, Henry, and Whiteside. The statement is, for the following counties: in Iowa, Cedar, Louisa, Muscatine, and Scott, and the following counties: in Illinois, Mercer, and Rock Island. Dangerously hot and humid conditions with multiple days of heat index values of 100 to 110 expected, along with nighttime lows not falling below the mid to upper 70s. The areas affected include portions of northwest and west central Illinois, east central and southeast Iowa, and northeast Missouri. The hazardous weather conditions are expected until 10 p.m. Thursday. The following impacts are expected: heat-related illnesses increase significantly during extreme heat and high humidity events. Additional details: the extreme heat may persist through late week, but thunderstorms and associated clouds may interrupt the heat at times Thursday and Friday. Drink plenty of fluids, stay in an air-conditioned room, stay out of the sun, and check up on relatives and neighbors. Do not leave young children and pets in unattended vehicles. Car interiors will reach lethal temperatures in a matter of minutes. The statement is, for the following county: Clinton, Iowa, and the following counties: in Illinois, Henry, and Whiteside. Dangerously hot and humid conditions with multiple days of heat index values of 100 to 110 expected, along with nighttime lows not falling below the mid to upper 70s. The areas affected include, in Illinois, Bureau, Putnam, Henry, Illinois, and Whiteside counties. In Iowa, Clinton County. The hazardous weather conditions are expected until 10 p.m. Thursday. The following impacts are expected: heat-related illnesses increase significantly during extreme heat and high humidity events. Drink plenty of fluids, stay in an air-conditioned room, stay out of the sun, and check up on relatives and neighbors. Do not leave young children and pets in unattended vehicles. Car interiors will reach lethal temperatures in a matter of minutes. 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The current time is 7:51 p.m. Central Daylight Time. At 7 p.m. in Moline, skies were sunny. The temperature was 90 degrees, dew point 77, relative humidity 65%, producing a heat index of 103. The wind was south at 13 miles an hour, gusting to 18. And the pressure was 29.86 inches and steady. At Davenport, skies were sunny. The temperature was 89 degrees, dew point 76, relative humidity 65%, producing a heat index of 100. The wind was south at 17 miles an hour, gusting to 29. And the pressure was 29.87 inches and steady.
close to home. Burlington, sunny and 88. Cedar Rapids, sunny and 89. Dubuque, sunny and 88. Iowa City, mostly sunny and 92. Muscatine, 91. Galesburg, sunny and 88. Peoria, sunny and 89. Savannah, 90. Rockford, mostly sunny and 88. Across the Midwest, Chicago, mostly sunny and 91. Des Moines, partly sunny and 90. Madison, partly sunny and 89. Milwaukee, mostly sunny and 91. Minneapolis, partly sunny and 87. Omaha, partly sunny and 88. St. Louis, mostly sunny and 94. Springfield, Illinois, sunny and 89. Waterloo, mostly sunny and 89. Once again at 7 p.m. in Moline with sunny skies, the temperature was 90. At Davenport with sunny skies, the temperature was 89. Here is the hazardous weather outlook. For today and tonight, dangerous levels of heat will occur again today with heat index values of 105 degrees or even higher this afternoon. In addition, overnight temperatures will remain warm, limiting relief from the heat tonight and in the nights ahead. An extreme heat warning remains in effect for the entire area. There is a low chance for a few thunderstorms to affect the Highway 20 corridor late tonight into early Wednesday morning. Looking ahead, the dangerous combination of hot and very humid conditions will continue through at least Wednesday and potentially longer. Peak heat index values between 100 and 110 degrees are likely Wednesday, along with very warm nighttime lows. Depending on storms and associated cloud cover, the impactful heat may continue through the end of the week. An extreme heat warning remains in effect through Wednesday evening. There is a chance for thunderstorms throughout the latter half of the week and into the 4th of July weekend. Strong storms may be possible across portions of northeast Iowa into extreme northwest Illinois Wednesday night into Thursday morning. Areas generally northwest of a line from Iowa City to Freeport, Illinois are in a marginal or level 1 out of 5 risk for severe weather Wednesday night. The entire area is in a marginal risk for severe weather on Thursday. The primary threats will be damaging winds and large hail. Spotter activation is not anticipated today and tonight. And now, your National Weather Service forecast for the Quad Cities and surrounding areas. Tonight, mostly clear. Lows in the mid-70s. Southwest winds 10 to 15 miles an hour with gusts up to 25 miles an hour. Wednesday, sunny, hot with highs in the mid-90s. Southwest winds 10 to 15 miles an hour with gusts up to 25 miles an hour. Wednesday night, mostly clear. Humid with lows in the upper 70s. Southwest winds 10 to 15 miles an hour with gusts up to 25 miles an hour. Thursday, sunny, hot with highs in the lower 90s. Southwest winds 10 to 15 miles an hour. Thursday night, partly cloudy. A slight chance of showers and thunderstorms until midnight, then a chance of showers and thunderstorms after midnight. Humid with lows in the mid-70s. South winds 5 to 10 miles an hour. Chance of rain 30%. Friday and Friday night, a chance of showers and thunderstorms. Hot. Highs in the lower 90s. Lows in the lower 70s. Independence Day, a chance of showers and thunderstorms. Highs in the upper 80s. Saturday night, showers likely and a chance of thunderstorms. Lows in the lower 70s. Sunday, a chance of showers and thunderstorms. Highs in the mid 80s. Sunday night, a chance of showers and thunderstorms. Lows in the upper 60s. Monday through Tuesday, partly cloudy. Highs in the upper 80s. Lows in the upper 60s. Again, the forecast for the Quad Cities and surrounding areas for tonight, mostly clear. Lows in the mid-70s. Southwest winds 10 to 15 miles an hour with gusts up to 25 miles an hour. And now, your National Weather Service forecast for the Quad Cities and surrounding areas. Tonight, mostly clear. Lows in the mid-70s. Southwest winds 10 to 15 miles an hour with gusts up to 25 miles an hour. Wednesday, sunny, hot with highs in the mid-90s. Southwest winds 10 to 15 miles an hour with gusts up to 25 miles an hour. Wednesday night, mostly clear. Humid with lows in the upper 70s. Southwest winds 10 to 15 miles an hour with gusts up to 25 miles an hour. Thursday, sunny, hot with highs in the lower 90s.
southwest winds 10 to 15 miles an hour. Thursday night, partly cloudy. A slight chance of showers and thunderstorms until midnight, then a chance of showers and thunderstorms after midnight. Humid with lows in the mid-70s. South winds 5 to 10 miles an hour. Chance of rain 30%. Friday and Friday night, a chance of showers and thunderstorms. Hot. Highs in the lower 90s. Lows in the lower 70s. Independence Day, a chance of showers and thunderstorms. Highs in the upper 80s. Saturday night, showers likely and a chance of thunderstorms. Lows in the lower 70s. Sunday, a chance of showers and thunderstorms. Highs in the mid-80s. Sunday night, a chance of showers and thunderstorms. Lows in the upper 60s. Monday through Tuesday, partly cloudy. Highs in the upper 80s. Lows in the upper 60s. Again, the forecast for the Quad Cities and surrounding areas for tonight, mostly clear. Lows in the mid-70s. Southwest winds 10 to 15 miles an hour with gusts up to 25 miles an hour. The Moline, Illinois climate summary for this evening, as of 4 p.m., June 30, 2026. Today's high temperature was 92 degrees. The normal high is 86. The record high is 104 degrees, which was set in 1931. Today's low temperature was 77 degrees. The normal low is 64. The record low is 46 degrees, which was set in 1943. No precipitation fell today, which leaves the monthly total at 6.98 inches. The total precipitation for the year still stands at 19.00 inches. The normal high temperature for tomorrow is 86 degrees, and the normal low is 64. The record high for tomorrow is 103, which occurred in 1956, and the record low is 48, which occurred in 1988. Sunset tonight is at 8:40 p.m. Sunrise tomorrow is at 5:32 a.m. The following is a summary of watches, warnings, and advisories in effect. An extreme heat warning remains in effect until 10 p.m. Thursday for the following counties, in Iowa, Cedar, Louisa, Muscatine, and Scott, and the following counties, in Illinois, Mercer, and Rock Island. An extreme heat warning remains in effect until 10 p.m. Thursday for the following county, Clinton, Iowa, and the following counties, in Illinois, Henry and Whiteside. 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The current time is 7:59 p.m. Central Daylight Time. Here is the hazardous weather outlook. For today and tonight, dangerous levels of heat will occur again today with heat index values of 105 degrees or even higher this afternoon. In addition, overnight temperatures will remain warm, limiting relief from the heat tonight and in the nights ahead. An extreme heat warning remains in effect for the entire area. There is a low chance for a few thunderstorms to affect the Highway 20 corridor late tonight into early Wednesday morning. Looking ahead, the dangerous combination of hot and very humid conditions will continue through at least Wednesday and potentially longer. Peak heat index values between 100 and 110 degrees are likely Wednesday, along with very warm nighttime lows. Depending on storms and associated cloud cover, the impactful heat may continue through the end of the week. An extreme heat warning remains in effect through Wednesday evening. There is a chance for thunderstorms throughout the latter half of the week and into the 4th of July weekend. Strong storms may be possible across portions of northeast Iowa into extreme northwest Illinois Wednesday night into Thursday morning. Areas generally northwest of a line from Iowa City to Freeport, Illinois are in a marginal or level 1 out of 5 risk for severe weather Wednesday night. The entire area is in a marginal risk for severe weather on Thursday. The primary threats will be damaging winds and large hail. Spotter activation is not anticipated today and tonight. This broadcast originates from the National Weather Service office in the Quad Cities and is transmitted on a frequency of 162.55 MHz from Rock Island, Illinois. The coverage area includes the following counties: Cedar, Clinton, Louisa, Muscatine, Scott, Henry, Illinois, Mercer, Rock Island, and Whiteside. And now, your National Weather Service forecast for the Quad Cities and surrounding areas. Tonight, mostly clear. Lows in the mid-70s. Southwest winds 10 to 15 miles an hour with gusts up to 25 miles an hour.
Wednesday, sunny, hot with highs in the mid-90s. Southwest winds 10 to 15 miles an hour with gusts up to 25 miles an hour. Wednesday night, mostly clear. Humid with lows in the upper 70s. Southwest winds 10 to 15 miles an hour with gusts up to 25 miles an hour. Thursday, sunny, hot with highs in the lower 90s. Southwest winds 10 to 15 miles an hour. Thursday night, partly cloudy. A slight chance of showers and thunderstorms until midnight, then a chance of showers and thunderstorms after midnight. Humid with lows in the mid-70s. South winds 5 to 10 miles an hour. Chance of rain 30%. Friday and Friday night, a chance of showers and thunderstorms. Hot. Highs in the lower 90s. Lows in the lower 70s. Independence Day, a chance of showers and thunderstorms. Highs in the upper 80s. Saturday night, showers likely and a chance of thunderstorms. Lows in the lower 70s. Sunday, a chance of showers and thunderstorms. Highs in the mid-80s. Sunday night, a chance of showers and thunderstorms. Lows in the upper 60s. Monday through Tuesday, partly cloudy. Highs in the upper 80s. Lows in the upper 60s. Again, the forecast for the Quad Cities and surrounding areas for tonight, mostly clear. Lows in the mid-70s. Southwest winds 10 to 15 miles an hour with gusts up to 25 miles an hour. The Moline, Illinois climate summary for this evening, as of 4 p.m., June 30, 2026. Today's high temperature was 92 degrees. The normal high is 86. The record high is 104 degrees, which was set in 1931. Today's low temperature was 77 degrees. The normal low is 64. The record low is 46 degrees, which was set in 1943. No precipitation fell today, which leaves the monthly total at 6.98 inches. The total precipitation for the year still stands at 19.00 inches. The normal high temperature for tomorrow is 86 degrees, and the normal low is 64. The record high for tomorrow is 103, which occurred in 1956, and the record low is 48, which occurred in 1988. Sunset tonight is at 8:40 p.m. Sunrise tomorrow is at 5:32 a.m. The following is a summary of watches, warnings, and advisories in effect. An extreme heat warning remains in effect until 10 p.m. Thursday for the following counties: in Iowa, Cedar, Louisa, Muscatine, and Scott, and the following counties: in Illinois, Mercer, and Rock Island. An extreme heat warning remains in effect until 10 p.m. Thursday for the following county: Clinton, Iowa, and the following counties: in Illinois, Henry, and Whiteside. 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The current time is 8:05 p.m. Central Daylight Time. At 8 p.m. in Moline, skies were clear. The temperature was 87 degrees, dew point 77, relative humidity 72%, producing a heat index of 99. The wind was south at 9 miles an hour, gusting to 18. And the pressure was 29.87 inches and rising. At Davenport, skies were mostly cloudy. The temperature was 87 degrees, dew point 75, relative humidity 67%, producing a heat index of 96. The wind was south at 12 miles an hour, gusting to 21. And the pressure was 29.89 inches and rising. Close to home, Burlington clear and 86. Cedar Rapids partly cloudy and 87. Dubuque clear and 86. Iowa City clear and 90. Peoria clear and 86. Rockford mostly cloudy and 87. Across the Midwest, Chicago partly cloudy and 90. Des Moines partly cloudy and 90. Madison partly cloudy and 87. Milwaukee partly cloudy and 90. Minneapolis mostly cloudy and 86. Omaha mostly cloudy and 89. St. Louis clear and 92. Springfield, Illinois clear and 87. Waterloo partly cloudy and 87. Once again at 8 p.m. in Moline with clear skies, the temperature was 87. At Davenport with mostly cloudy skies, the temperature was 87. The statement is, for the following counties, in Iowa, Cedar, Louisa, Muscatine, and Scott, and the following counties, in Illinois, Mercer, and Rock Island.
dangerously hot and humid conditions with multiple days of heat index values of 100 to 110 expected, along with nighttime lows not falling below the mid to upper 70s. The areas affected include portions of northwest and west central Illinois, east central and southeast Iowa, and northeast Missouri. The hazardous weather conditions are expected until 10 p.m. Thursday. The following impacts are expected: heat-related illnesses increase significantly during extreme heat and high humidity events. Additional details: the extreme heat may persist through late week, but thunderstorms and associated clouds may interrupt the heat at times Thursday and Friday. Drink plenty of fluids, stay in an air-conditioned room, stay out of the sun, and check up on relatives and neighbors. Do not leave young children and pets in unattended vehicles. Car interiors will reach lethal temperatures in a matter of minutes. The statement is, for the following county, Clinton, Iowa, and the following counties, in Illinois, Henry and Whiteside. Dangerously hot and humid conditions with multiple days of heat index values of 100 to 110 expected, along with nighttime lows not falling below the mid to upper 70s. The areas affected include, in Illinois, Bureau, Putnam, Henry, Illinois, and Whiteside counties. In Iowa, Clinton County. The hazardous weather conditions are expected until 10 p.m. Thursday. The following impacts are expected: heat-related illnesses increase significantly during extreme heat and high humidity events. Drink plenty of fluids, stay in an air-conditioned room, stay out of the sun, and check up on relatives and neighbors. Do not leave young children and pets in unattended vehicles. Car interiors will reach lethal temperatures in a matter of minutes. Here is the hazardous weather outlook. For today and tonight, dangerous levels of heat will occur again today with heat index values of 105 degrees or even higher this afternoon. In addition, overnight temperatures will remain warm, limiting relief from the heat tonight and in the nights ahead. An extreme heat warning remains in effect for the entire area. There is a low chance for a few thunderstorms to affect the Highway 20 corridor late tonight into early Wednesday morning. Looking ahead, the dangerous combination of hot and very humid conditions will continue through at least Wednesday and potentially longer. Peak heat index values between 100 and 110 degrees are likely Wednesday, along with very warm nighttime lows. Depending on storms and associated cloud cover, the impactful heat may continue through the end of the week. An extreme heat warning remains in effect through Wednesday evening. There is a chance for thunderstorms throughout the latter half of the week and into the 4th of July weekend. Strong storms may be possible across portions of northeast Iowa into extreme northwest Illinois Wednesday night into Thursday morning. Areas generally northwest of a line from Iowa City to Freeport, Illinois are in a marginal or level 1 out of 5 risk for severe weather Wednesday night. The entire area is in a marginal risk for severe weather on Thursday. The primary threats will be damaging winds and large hail. Spotter activation is not anticipated today and tonight. And now, your National Weather Service forecast for the Quad Cities and surrounding areas. Tonight, mostly clear. Lows in the mid-70s. Southwest winds 10 to 15 miles an hour with gusts up to 25 miles an hour. Wednesday, sunny, hot with highs in the mid-90s. Southwest winds 10 to 15 miles an hour with gusts up to 25 miles an hour. Wednesday night, mostly clear. Humid with lows in the upper 70s. Southwest winds 10 to 15 miles an hour with gusts up to 25 miles an hour. Thursday, sunny, hot with highs in the lower 90s. Southwest winds 10 to 15 miles an hour. Thursday night, partly cloudy. A slight chance of showers and thunderstorms until midnight, then a chance of showers and thunderstorms after midnight. Humid with lows in the mid-70s. South winds 5 to 10 miles an hour. Chance of rain 30%. Friday and Friday night, a chance of showers and thunderstorms. Hot. Highs in the lower 90s. Lows in the lower 70s. Independence Day, a chance of showers and thunderstorms. Highs in the upper 80s. Saturday night, showers likely and a chance of thunderstorms. Lows in the lower 70s. Sunday, a chance of showers and thunderstorms. Highs in the mid-80s. Sunday night, a chance of showers and thunderstorms. Lows in the upper 60s. Monday through Tuesday, partly cloudy. Highs in the upper 80s. Lows in the upper 60s.
Again, the forecast for the Guam cities and surrounding areas for tonight, mostly clear. Lows in the mid-70s. Southwest winds 10 to 15 miles an hour with gusts up to 25 miles an hour. The Moline, Illinois climate summary for this evening, as of 4 p.m.

and the normal low is 64. The record high for tomorrow is 103, which occurred in 1956, and the record low is 48, which occurred in 1988. Sunset tonight is at 8:40 p.m. Sunrise tomorrow is at 5:32 a.m. The following is a summary of watches, warnings, and advisories in effect. An extreme heat warning remains in effect until 10 p.m. Thursday for the following counties in Iowa, Cedar, Louisa, Muscatine, and Scott, and the following counties in Illinois, Mercer, and Rock Island. An extreme heat warning remains in effect until 10 p.m. Thursday for the following county, Clinton, Iowa, and the following counties in Illinois, Henry, and Whiteside. 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The current time is 8:13 p.m. Central Daylight Time. At 8 p.m. in Moline, skies were clear. The temperature was 87 degrees, dew point 77, relative humidity 72%, producing a heat index of 99. The wind was south at 9 miles an hour, gusting to 18. And the pressure was 29.87 inches and rising. At Davenport, skies were mostly cloudy. The temperature was 87 degrees, dew point 75, relative humidity 67%, producing a heat index of 96. The wind was south at 12 miles an hour, gusting to 21. And the pressure was 29.89 inches and rising. Close to home, Burlington clear and 86. Cedar Rapids partly cloudy and 87. Dubuque clear and 86. Iowa City clear and 90. Peoria clear and 86. Rockford mostly cloudy and 87. Across the Midwest, Chicago partly cloudy and 90. Des Moines partly cloudy and 90. Madison partly cloudy and 87. Milwaukee partly cloudy and 90. Minneapolis mostly cloudy and 86. Omaha mostly cloudy and 89. St. Louis clear and 92. Springfield, Illinois clear and 87. Waterloo partly cloudy and 87. Once again at 8 p.m. in Moline with clear skies, the temperature was 87. At Davenport with mostly cloudy skies, the temperature was 87. At 8 p.m. in Moline, skies were clear. The temperature was 87 degrees, dew point 77, relative humidity 72%, producing a heat index of 99. The wind was south at 9 miles an hour, gusting to 18. And the pressure was 29.87 inches and rising. At Davenport, skies were mostly cloudy. The temperature was 87 degrees, dew point 75, relative humidity 67%, producing a heat index of 96. The wind was south at 12 miles an hour, gusting to 21. And the pressure was 29.89 inches and rising. Close to home, Burlington clear and 86. Cedar Rapids partly cloudy and 87. Dubuque clear and 86. Iowa City clear and 90. Muscatine 88. Galesburg clear and 85. Peoria clear and 86. Savannah 88. Rockford mostly cloudy and 87. Across the Midwest, Chicago partly cloudy and 90. Des Moines partly cloudy and 90. Madison partly cloudy and 87. Milwaukee partly cloudy and 90. Minneapolis mostly cloudy and 86. Omaha mostly cloudy and 89. St. Louis clear and 92. Springfield, Illinois clear and 87. Waterloo clear and 87. Once again at 8 p.m. in Moline with clear skies, the temperature was 87. At Davenport with mostly cloudy skies, the temperature was 87. Here is the hazardous weather outlook. For today and tonight, dangerous levels of heat will occur again today with heat index values of 105 degrees or even higher this afternoon. In addition, overnight temperatures will remain warm, limiting relief from the heat tonight and in the nights ahead. An extreme heat warning remains in effect for the entire area. There is a low chance for a few thunderstorms to affect the Highway 20 corridor late tonight into early Wednesday morning. Looking ahead, the dangerous combination of hot and very humid conditions will continue through at least Wednesday and potentially longer. Peak heat index values between 100 and 110 degrees are likely Wednesday, along with very warm nighttime lows. Depending on storms and associated cloud cover, the impactful heat may continue through the end of the week. An extreme heat warning remains in effect through Wednesday evening. There is a chance for thunderstorms throughout

latter half of the week and into the 4th of July weekend. Strong storms may be possible across portions of northeast Iowa into extreme northwest Illinois Wednesday night into Thursday morning. Areas generally northwest of a line from Iowa City to Freeport, Illinois are in a marginal or level 1 out of 5 risk for severe weather Wednesday night. The entire area is in a marginal risk for severe weather on Thursday. The primary threats will be damaging winds and large hail. Spotter activation is not anticipated today and tonight. And now, your National Weather Service forecast for the Quad Cities and surrounding areas. Tonight, mostly clear. Lows in the mid-70s. Southwest winds 10 to 15 miles an hour with gusts up to 25 miles an hour. Wednesday, sunny, hot with highs in the mid-90s. Southwest winds 10 to 15 miles an hour with gusts up to 25 miles an hour. Wednesday night, mostly clear. Humid with lows in the upper 70s. Southwest winds 10 to 15 miles an hour with gusts up to 25 miles an hour. Thursday, sunny, hot with highs in the lower 90s. Southwest winds 10 to 15 miles an hour. Thursday night, partly cloudy. A slight chance of showers and thunderstorms until midnight, then a chance of showers and thunderstorms after midnight. Humid with lows in the mid-70s. South winds 5 to 10 miles an hour. Chance of rain 30%. Friday and Friday night, a chance of showers and thunderstorms. Hot. Highs in the lower 90s. Lows in the lower 70s. Independence Day, a chance of showers and thunderstorms. Highs in the upper 80s. Saturday night, showers likely and a chance of thunderstorms. Lows in the lower 70s. Sunday, a chance of showers and thunderstorms. Highs in the mid-80s. Sunday night, a chance of showers and thunderstorms. Lows in the upper 60s. Monday through Tuesday, partly cloudy. Highs in the upper 80s. Lows in the upper 60s. Again, the forecast for the Quad Cities and surrounding areas for tonight, mostly clear. Lows in the mid-70s. Southwest winds 10 to 15 miles an hour with gusts up to 25 miles an hour. The Moline, Illinois climate summary for this evening, as of 4 p.m., June 30, 2026. Today's high temperature was 92 degrees. The normal high is 86. The record high is 104 degrees, which was set in 1931. Today's low temperature was 77 degrees. The normal low is 64. The record low is 46 degrees, which was set in 1943. No precipitation fell today, which leaves the monthly total at 6.98 inches. The total precipitation for the year still stands at 19.00 inches. The normal high temperature for tomorrow is 86 degrees, and the normal low is 64. The record high for tomorrow is 103, which occurred in 1956, and the record low is 48, which occurred in 1988. Sunset tonight is at 8:40 p.m. Sunrise tomorrow is at 5:32 a.m. The following is a summary of watches, warnings, and advisories in effect. An extreme heat warning remains in effect until 10 p.m. Thursday for the following counties in Iowa, Cedar, Louisa, Muscatine, and Scott, and the following counties in Illinois, Mercer, and Rock Island. An extreme heat warning remains in effect until 10 p.m. Thursday for the following county, Clinton, Iowa, and the following counties, in Illinois, Henry and Whiteside. 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The current time is 8:21 p.m. Central Daylight Time. At 8 p.m. in Moline, skies were clear. The temperature was 87 degrees, dew point 77, relative humidity 72%, producing a heat index of 99. The wind was south at 9 miles an hour, gusting to 18. And the pressure was 29.87 inches and rising. At Davenport, skies were mostly cloudy. The temperature was 87 degrees, dew point 75, relative humidity 67%, producing a heat index of 96. The wind was south at 12 miles an hour, gusting to 21. And the pressure was 29.89 inches and rising. Close to home, Burlington clear and 86. Cedar Rapids partly cloudy and 87. Dubuque clear and 86. Iowa City clear and 90. Muscatine 88. Galesburg clear and 85. Peoria clear and 86.
Savannah, 88. Rockford, mostly cloudy and 87. Across the Midwest, Chicago, partly cloudy and 90. Des Moines, partly cloudy and 90. Madison, partly cloudy and 87. Milwaukee, partly cloudy and 90. Minneapolis, mostly cloudy and 86. Omaha, mostly cloudy and 89. St. Louis, clear and 92. Springfield, Illinois, clear and 87. Waterloo, clear and 87. Once again at 8 p.m. in Moline with clear skies, the temperature was 87. At Davenport with mostly cloudy skies, the temperature was 87. Here is the hazardous weather outlook. For today and tonight, dangerous levels of heat will occur again today with heat index values of 105 degrees or even higher this afternoon. In addition, overnight temperatures will remain warm, limiting relief from the heat tonight and in the nights ahead. An extreme heat warning remains in effect for the entire area. There is a low chance for a few thunderstorms to affect the Highway 20 corridor late tonight into early Wednesday morning. Looking ahead, the dangerous combination of hot and very humid conditions will continue through at least Wednesday and potentially longer. Peak heat index values between 100 and 110 degrees are likely Wednesday, along with very warm nighttime lows. Depending on storms and associated cloud cover, the impactful heat may continue through the end of the week. An extreme heat warning remains in effect through Wednesday evening. There is a chance for thunderstorms throughout the latter half of the week and into the 4th of July weekend. Strong storms may be possible across portions of northeast Iowa into extreme northwest Illinois Wednesday night into Thursday morning. Areas generally northwest of a line from Iowa City to Freeport, Illinois are in a marginal or level 1 out of 5 risk for severe weather Wednesday night. The entire area is in a marginal risk for severe weather on Thursday. The primary threats will be damaging winds and large hail. Spotter activation is not anticipated today and tonight. And now, your National Weather Service forecast for the Quad Cities and surrounding areas. Tonight, mostly clear. Lows in the mid-70s. Southwest winds 10 to 15 miles an hour with gusts up to 25 miles an hour. Wednesday, sunny, hot with highs in the mid-90s. Southwest winds 10 to 15 miles an hour with gusts up to 25 miles an hour. Wednesday night, mostly clear. Humid with lows in the upper 70s. Southwest winds 10 to 15 miles an hour with gusts up to 25 miles an hour. Thursday, sunny, hot with highs in the lower 90s. Southwest winds 10 to 15 miles an hour. Thursday night, partly cloudy. A slight chance of showers and thunderstorms until midnight, then a chance of showers and thunderstorms after midnight. Humid with lows in the mid-70s. South winds 5 to 10 miles an hour. Chance of rain 30%. Friday and Friday night, a chance of showers and thunderstorms. Hot. Highs in the lower 90s. Lows in the lower 70s. Independence Day, a chance of showers and thunderstorms. Highs in the upper 80s. Saturday night, showers likely and a chance of thunderstorms. Lows in the lower 70s. Sunday, a chance of showers and thunderstorms. Highs in the mid 80s. Sunday night, a chance of showers and thunderstorms. Lows in the upper 60s. Monday through Tuesday, partly cloudy. Highs in the upper 80s. Lows in the upper 60s. Again, the forecast for the Quad Cities and surrounding areas for tonight, mostly clear. Lows in the mid-70s. Southwest winds 10 to 15 miles an hour with gusts up to 25 miles an hour. The statement is, for the following counties, in Iowa, Cedar, Louisa, Muscatine and Scott, and the following counties, in Illinois, Mercer and Rock Island. Dangerously hot and humid conditions with multiple days of heat index values of 100 to 110 expected, along with nighttime lows not falling below the mid to upper 70s. The areas affected include portions of northwest and west central Illinois, east central and southeast Iowa, and northeast Missouri. The hazardous weather conditions are expected until 10 p.m. Thursday. The following impacts are expected: heat-related illnesses increase significantly during extreme heat and high humidity events. Additional details, the extreme heat may persist through late week, but thunderstorms and associated clouds may interrupt the heat at times Thursday and Friday. Drink plenty of fluids, stay in an air-conditioned room, stay out of the sun, and check up on relatives and neighbors. Do not leave young children and pets in unattended vehicles.
vehicles. Car interiors will reach lethal temperatures in a matter of minutes. The statement is, for the following county, Clinton, Iowa, and the following counties, in Illinois, Henry and Whiteside. Dangerously hot and humid conditions with multiple days of heat index values of 100 to 110 expected, along with nighttime lows not falling below the mid to upper 70s. The areas affected include, in Illinois, Bureau, Putnam, Henry, Illinois, and Whiteside counties. In Iowa, Clinton County. The hazardous weather conditions are expected until 10 p.m. Thursday. The following impacts are expected. Heat-related illnesses increase significantly during extreme heat and high humidity events. Drink plenty of fluids, stay in an air-conditioned room, stay out of the sun, and check up on relatives and neighbors. Do not leave young children and pets in unattended vehicles. Car interiors will reach lethal temperatures in a matter of minutes. The Moline, Illinois climate summary for this evening, as of 4 p.m., June 30, 2026. Today's high temperature was 92 degrees. The normal high is 86. The record high is 104 degrees, which was set in 1931. Today's low temperature was 77 degrees. The normal low is 64. The record low is 46 degrees, which was set in 1943. No precipitation fell today, which leaves the monthly total at 6.98 inches. The total precipitation for the year still stands at 19.00 inches. The normal high temperature for tomorrow is 86 degrees, and the normal low is 64. The record high for tomorrow is 103, which occurred in 1956, and the record low is 48, which occurred in 1988. Sunset tonight is at 8:40 p.m. Sunrise tomorrow is at 5:32 a.m. The following is a summary of watches, warnings, and advisories in effect. An extreme heat warning remains in effect until 10 p.m. Thursday for the following counties, in Iowa, Cedar, Louisa, Muscatine, and Scott, and the following counties, in Illinois, Mercer, and Rock Island. An extreme heat warning remains in effect until 10 p.m. Thursday for the following county, Clinton, Iowa, and the following counties, in Illinois, Henry and Whiteside. 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The current time is 8:30 p.m. Central Daylight Time. At 8 p.m. in Moline, skies were clear. The temperature was 87 degrees, dew point 77, relative humidity 72%, producing a heat index of 99. The wind was south at 9 miles an hour, gusting to 18. And the pressure was 29.87 inches and rising. At Davenport, skies were mostly cloudy. The temperature was 87 degrees, dew point 75, relative humidity 67%, producing a heat index of 96. The wind was south at 12 miles an hour, gusting to 21. And the pressure was 29.89 inches and rising. Close to home, Burlington clear and 86. Cedar Rapids partly cloudy and 87. Dubuque clear and 86. Iowa City clear and 90. Muscatine 88. Galesburg clear and 85. Peoria clear and 86. Savannah 88. Rockford mostly cloudy and 87. Across the Midwest, Chicago partly cloudy and 90. Des Moines partly cloudy and 90. Madison partly cloudy and 87. Milwaukee partly cloudy and 90. Minneapolis mostly cloudy and 86. Omaha mostly cloudy and 89. St. Louis clear and 92. Springfield, Illinois clear and 87. Waterloo clear and 87. Once again at 8 p.m. in Moline with clear skies, the temperature was 87. At Davenport with mostly cloudy skies, the temperature was 87. Here is the hazardous weather outlook. For today and tonight, dangerous levels of heat will occur again today with heat index values of 105 degrees or even higher this afternoon. In addition, overnight temperatures will remain warm, limiting relief from the heat tonight and in the nights ahead. An extreme heat warning remains in effect for the entire area. There is a low chance for a few thunderstorms to affect the Highway 20 corridor late tonight into early Wednesday morning. Looking ahead, the dangerous combination of hot and very humid conditions will continue through at least Wednesday and potentially longer. Peak heat index values between 100 and 110 degrees are likely Wednesday, along with very warm nighttime lows. Depending on storms and associated cloud cover, the

86. Savannah, 88. Rockford, mostly cloudy and 87. Across the Midwest, Chicago, partly cloudy and 90. Des Moines, partly cloudy and 90. Madison, partly cloudy and 87. Milwaukee, partly cloudy and 90. Minneapolis, mostly cloudy and 86. Omaha, mostly cloudy and 89. St. Louis, clear and 92. Springfield, Illinois, clear and 87. Waterloo, clear and 87. Once again at 8 p.m. in Moline with clear skies, the temperature was 87. At Davenport with mostly cloudy skies, the temperature was 87. Here is the hazardous weather outlook. For today and tonight, dangerous levels of heat will occur again today with heat index values of 105 degrees or even higher this afternoon. In addition, overnight temperatures will remain warm, limiting relief from the heat tonight and in the nights ahead. An extreme heat warning remains in effect for the entire area. There is a low chance for a few thunderstorms to affect the Highway 20 corridor late tonight into early Wednesday morning. Looking ahead, the dangerous combination of hot and very humid conditions will continue through at least Wednesday and potentially longer. Peak heat index values between 100 and 110 degrees are likely Wednesday, along with very warm nighttime lows. Depending on storms and associated cloud cover, the impactful heat may continue through the end of the week. An extreme heat warning remains in effect through Wednesday evening. There is a chance for thunderstorms throughout the latter half of the week and into the 4th of July weekend. Strong storms may be possible across portions of northeast Iowa into extreme northwest Illinois Wednesday night into Thursday morning. Areas generally northwest of a line from Iowa City to Freeport, Illinois are in a marginal or level 1 out of 5 risk for severe weather Wednesday night. The entire area is in a marginal risk for severe weather on Thursday. The primary threats will be damaging winds and large hail. Spotter activation is not anticipated today and tonight. The statement is, for the following counties, in Iowa, Cedar, Louisa, Muscatine and Scott, and the following counties, in Illinois, Mercer and Rock Island. Dangerously hot and humid conditions with multiple days of heat index values of 100 to 110 expected, along with nighttime lows not falling below the mid to upper 70s. The areas affected include portions of northwest and west central Illinois, east central and southeast Iowa, and northeast Missouri. The hazardous weather conditions are expected until 10 p.m. Thursday. The following impacts are expected. Heat-related illnesses increase significantly during extreme heat and high humidity events. Additional details, the extreme heat may persist through late week, but thunderstorms and associated clouds may interrupt the heat at times Thursday and Friday. Drink plenty of fluids, stay in an air-conditioned room, stay out of the sun, and check up on relatives and neighbors. Do not leave young children and pets in unattended vehicles. Car interiors will reach lethal temperatures in a matter of minutes. The statement is, for the following county, Clinton, Iowa, and the following counties, in Illinois, Henry and Whiteside. Dangerously hot and humid conditions with multiple days of heat index values of 100 to 110 expected, along with nighttime lows not falling below the mid to upper 70s. The areas affected include, in Illinois, Bureau, Putnam, Henry, Illinois, and Whiteside counties. In Iowa, Clinton County. The hazardous weather conditions are expected until 10 p.m. Thursday. The following impacts are expected. Heat-related illnesses increase significantly during extreme heat and high humidity events. Drink plenty of fluids, stay in an air-conditioned room, stay out of the sun, and check up on relatives and neighbors. Do not leave young children and pets in unattended vehicles. Car interiors will reach lethal temperatures in a matter of minutes. And now, your National Weather Service forecast for the Quad Cities and surrounding areas. Tonight, mostly clear. Lows in the mid-70s. Southwest winds 10 to 15 miles an hour with gusts up to 25 miles an hour. Wednesday, sunny, hot with highs in the mid-90s. Southwest winds 10 to 15 miles an hour with gusts up to 25 miles an hour. Wednesday night, mostly clear. Humid with lows in the upper 70s. Southwest winds 10 to 15 miles an hour with gusts up to 25 miles an hour. Thursday, sunny, hot with highs in the lower 90s. Southwest winds 10 to 15 miles an hour. Thursday night, partly cloudy. A slight chance of showers and thunderstorms until midnight, then a chance of showers and thunderstorms after midnight.

wind with lows in the mid-70s. South winds 5 to 10 miles an hour. Chance of rain 30%. Friday and Friday night, a chance of showers and thunderstorms. Hot. Highs in the lower 90s. Lows in the lower 70s. Independence Day, a chance of showers and thunderstorms. Highs in the upper 80s. Saturday night, showers likely and a chance of thunderstorms. Lows in the lower 70s. Sunday, a chance of showers and thunderstorms. Highs in the mid-80s. Sunday night, a chance of showers and thunderstorms. Lows in the upper 60s. Monday through Tuesday, partly cloudy. Highs in the upper 80s. Lows in the upper 60s. Again, the forecast for the Quad Cities and surrounding areas for tonight, mostly clear. Lows in the mid-70s. Southwest winds 10 to 15 miles an hour with gusts up to 25 miles an hour. The Moline, Illinois climate summary for this evening, as of 4 p.m., June 30, 2026. Today's high temperature was 92 degrees. The normal high is 86. The record high is 104 degrees, which was set in 1931. Today's low temperature was 77 degrees. The normal low is 64. The record low is 46 degrees, which was set in 1943. No precipitation fell today, which leaves the monthly total at 6.98 inches. The total precipitation for the year still stands at 19.00 inches. The normal high temperature for tomorrow is 86 degrees, and the normal low is 64. The record high for tomorrow is 103, which occurred in 1956, and the record low is 48, which occurred in 1988. Sunset tonight is at 8:40 p.m. Sunrise tomorrow is at 5:32 a.m. The following is a summary of watches, warnings, and advisories in effect. An extreme heat warning remains in effect until 10 p.m. Thursday for the following counties: in Iowa, Cedar, Louisa, Muscatine, and Scott, and the following counties: in Illinois, Mercer, and Rock Island. An extreme heat warning remains in effect until 10 p.m. Thursday for the following county: Clinton, Iowa, and the following counties: in Illinois, Henry, and Whiteside. 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The current time is 8:52 p.m. Central Daylight Time. At 8 p.m. in Moline, skies were clear. The temperature was 87 degrees, dew point 77, relative humidity 72%, producing a heat index of 99. The wind was south at 9 miles an hour, gusting to 18. And the pressure was 29.87 inches and rising. At Davenport, skies were mostly cloudy. The temperature was 87 degrees, dew point 75, relative humidity 67%, producing a heat index of 96. The wind was south at 12 miles an hour, gusting to 21. And the pressure was 29.89 inches and rising. Close to home, Burlington clear and 86. Cedar Rapids partly cloudy and 87. Dubuque clear and 86. Iowa City clear and 90. Muscatine 88. Galesburg clear and 85. Peoria clear and 86. Savannah 88. Rockford mostly cloudy and 87. Across the Midwest, Chicago partly cloudy and 90. Des Moines partly cloudy and 90. Madison partly cloudy and 87. Milwaukee partly cloudy and 90. Minneapolis mostly cloudy and 86. Omaha mostly cloudy and 89. St. Louis clear and 92. Springfield, Illinois clear and 87. Waterloo clear and 87. Once again at 8 p.m. in Moline with clear skies, the temperature was 87. At Davenport with mostly cloudy skies, the temperature was 87. Here is the hazardous weather outlook. For today and tonight, dangerous levels of heat will occur again today with heat index values of 105 degrees or even higher this afternoon. In addition, overnight temperatures will remain warm, limiting relief from the heat tonight and in the nights ahead. An extreme heat warning remains in effect for the entire area. There is a low chance for a few thunderstorms to affect the Highway 20 corridor late tonight into early Wednesday morning. Looking ahead, the dangerous combination of hot and very humid conditions will continue through at least Wednesday and potentially longer. Peak heat index values between 100 and 110 degrees are likely Wednesday, along with very warm nighttime lows. Depending on storms and associated
Cloud cover. The impactful heat may continue through the end of the week. An extreme heat warning remains in effect through Wednesday evening. There is a chance for thunderstorms throughout the latter half of the week and into the 4th of July weekend. Strong storms may be possible across portions of northeast Iowa into extreme northwest Illinois Wednesday night into Thursday morning. Areas generally northwest of a line from Iowa City to Freeport, Illinois are in a marginal or level 1 out of 5 risk for severe weather Wednesday night. The entire area is in a marginal risk for severe weather on Thursday. The primary threats will be damaging winds and large hail. Spotter activation is not anticipated today and tonight. And now, your National Weather Service forecast for the Quad Cities and surrounding areas. Tonight, mostly clear. Lows in the mid-70s. Southwest winds 10 to 15 miles an hour with gusts up to 25 miles an hour. Wednesday, sunny, hot with highs in the mid-90s. Southwest winds 10 to 15 miles an hour with gusts up to 25 miles an hour. Wednesday night, mostly clear. Humid with lows in the upper 70s. Southwest winds 10 to 15 miles an hour with gusts up to 25 miles an hour. Thursday, sunny, hot with highs in the lower 90s. Southwest winds 10 to 15 miles an hour. Thursday night, partly cloudy. A slight chance of showers and thunderstorms until midnight, then a chance of showers and thunderstorms after midnight. Humid with lows in the mid-70s. South winds 5 to 10 miles an hour. Chance of rain 30%. Friday and Friday night, a chance of showers and thunderstorms. Hot. Highs in the lower 90s. Lows in the lower 70s. Independence Day, a chance of showers and thunderstorms. Highs in the upper 80s. Saturday night, showers likely and a chance of thunderstorms. Lows in the lower 70s. Sunday, a chance of showers and thunderstorms. Highs in the mid-80s. Sunday night, a chance of showers and thunderstorms. Lows in the upper 60s. Monday through Tuesday, partly cloudy. Highs in the upper 80s. Lows in the upper 60s. Again, the forecast for the Quad Cities and surrounding areas for tonight, mostly clear. Lows in the mid-70s. Southwest winds 10 to 15 miles an hour with gusts up to 25 miles an hour. This broadcast originates from the National Weather Service office in the Quad Cities and is transmitted on a frequency of 162.55 MHz from Rock Island, Illinois. The coverage area includes the following counties: Cedar, Clinton, Louisa, Muscatine, Scott, Henry, Illinois, Mercer, Rock Island, and Whiteside. The Moline, Illinois climate summary for this evening, as of 4 p.m., June 30, 2026. Today's high temperature was 92 degrees. The normal high is 86. The record high is 104 degrees, which was set in 1931. Today's low temperature was 77 degrees. The normal low is 64. The record low is 46 degrees, which was set in 1943. No precipitation fell today, which leaves the monthly total at 6.98 inches. The total precipitation for the year still stands at 19.00 inches. The normal high temperature for tomorrow is 86 degrees, and the normal low is 64. The record high for tomorrow is 103, which occurred in 1956, and the record low is 48, which occurred in 1988. Sunset tonight is at 8:40 p.m. Sunrise tomorrow is at 5:32 a.m. The following is a summary of watches, warnings, and advisories in effect. An extreme heat warning remains in effect until 10 p.m. Thursday for the following counties in Iowa: Cedar, Louisa, Muscatine, and Scott, and the following counties in Illinois: Mercer and Rock Island. An extreme heat warning remains in effect until 10 p.m. Thursday for the following county: Clinton, Iowa, and the following counties in Illinois: Henry and Whiteside. 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The current time is 8:59 p.m. Central Daylight Time. Here is the hazardous weather outlook. For today and tonight, dangerous levels of heat will occur again today with heat index values of 105 degrees or even higher this afternoon. In addition, overnight temperatures will remain warm, limiting relief from the heat tonight and in the nights ahead. An extreme heat warning remains in effect for the entire area.
chance for a few thunderstorms to affect the Highway 20 corridor late tonight into early Wednesday morning. Looking ahead, the dangerous combination of hot and very humid conditions will continue through at least Wednesday and potentially longer. Peak heat index values between 100 and 110 degrees are likely Wednesday, along with very warm nighttime lows. Depending on storms and associated cloud cover, the impactful heat may continue through the end of the week. An extreme heat warning remains in effect through Wednesday evening. There is a chance for thunderstorms throughout the latter half of the week and into the 4th of July weekend. Strong storms may be possible across portions of northeast Iowa into extreme northwest Illinois Wednesday night into Thursday morning. Areas generally northwest of a line from Iowa City to Freeport, Illinois are in a marginal or level 1 out of 5 risk for severe weather Wednesday night. The entire area is in a marginal risk for severe weather on Thursday. The primary threats will be damaging winds and large hail. Spotter activation is not anticipated today and tonight. And now, your National Weather Service forecast for the Quad Cities and surrounding areas. Tonight, mostly clear. Lows in the mid-70s. Southwest winds 10 to 15 miles an hour with gusts up to 25 miles an hour. Wednesday, sunny, hot with highs in the mid-90s. Southwest winds 10 to 15 miles an hour with gusts up to 25 miles an hour. Wednesday night, mostly clear. Humid with lows in the upper 70s. Southwest winds 10 to 15 miles an hour with gusts up to 25 miles an hour. Thursday, sunny, hot with highs in the lower 90s. Southwest winds 10 to 15 miles an hour. Thursday night, partly cloudy. A slight chance of showers and thunderstorms until midnight, then a chance of showers and thunderstorms after midnight. Humid with lows in the mid-70s. South winds 5 to 10 miles an hour. Chance of rain 30%. Friday and Friday night, a chance of showers and thunderstorms. Hot. Highs in the lower 90s. Lows in the lower 70s. Independence Day, a chance of showers and thunderstorms. Highs in the upper 80s. Saturday night, showers likely and a chance of thunderstorms. Lows in the lower 70s. Sunday, a chance of showers and thunderstorms. Highs in the mid-80s. Sunday night, a chance of showers and thunderstorms. Lows in the upper 60s. Monday through Tuesday, partly cloudy. Highs in the upper 80s. Lows in the upper 60s. Again, the forecast for the Quad Cities and surrounding areas for tonight, mostly clear. Lows in the mid-70s. Southwest winds 10 to 15 miles an hour with gusts up to 25 miles an hour. The Moline, Illinois climate summary for this evening, as of 4 p.m., June 30, 2026. Today's high temperature was 92 degrees. The normal high is 86. The record high is 104 degrees, which was set in 1931. Today's low temperature was 77 degrees. The normal low is 64. The record low is 46 degrees, which was set in 1943. No precipitation fell today, which leaves the monthly total at 6.98 inches. The total precipitation for the year still stands at 19.00 inches. The normal high temperature for tomorrow is 86 degrees, and the normal low is 64. The record high for tomorrow is 103, which occurred in 1956, and the record low is 48, which occurred in 1988. Sunset tonight is at 8:40 p.m. Sunrise tomorrow is at 5:32 a.m. The following is a summary of watches, warnings, and advisories in effect. An extreme heat warning remains in effect until 10 p.m. Thursday for the following counties in Iowa, Cedar, Louisa, Muscatine, and Scott, and the following counties in Illinois, Mercer, and Rock Island. An extreme heat warning remains in effect until 10 p.m. Thursday for the following county, Clinton, Iowa, and the following counties in Illinois, Henry and Whiteside. 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The current time is 9:04 p.m. Central Daylight Time. At 9 p.m. in Moline, skies were clear. The temperature was 84 degrees, dew point 76, relative humidity 76%, producing a heat index of 93. The wind was south at 6 miles an hour. And the pressure was 29.88 inches and rising. At Davenport, skies were mostly cloudy. The temperature was 86 degrees, dew point 76.
4th, relative humidity 67%, producing a heat index of 94. The wind was south at 12 miles an hour, gusting to 22. And the pressure was 29.89 inches and steady. Close to home, Burlington clear and 83. Cedar Rapids clear and 84. Dubuque partly cloudy and 84. Iowa City clear and 88. Peoria clear and 83. Rockford partly cloudy and 84. Across the Midwest, Chicago partly cloudy and 88. Des Moines partly cloudy and 86. Madison mostly cloudy and 86. Milwaukee partly cloudy and 88. Minneapolis mostly cloudy and 84. Omaha mostly cloudy and 87. St. Louis clear and 89. Springfield, Illinois clear and 85. Waterloo clear and 84. Once again at 9 p.m. in Moline with clear skies, the temperature was 84. At Davenport with mostly cloudy skies, the temperature was 86. Here is the hazardous weather outlook. For today and tonight, dangerous levels of heat will occur again today with heat index values of 105 degrees or even higher this afternoon. In addition, overnight temperatures will remain warm, limiting relief from the heat tonight and in the nights ahead. An extreme heat warning remains in effect for the entire area. There is a low chance for a few thunderstorms to affect the Highway 20 corridor late tonight into early Wednesday morning. Looking ahead, the dangerous combination of hot and very humid conditions will continue through at least Wednesday and potentially longer. Peak heat index values between 100 and 110 degrees are likely Wednesday, along with very warm nighttime lows. Depending on storms and associated cloud cover, the impactful heat may continue through the end of the week. An extreme heat warning remains in effect through Wednesday evening. There is a chance for thunderstorms throughout the latter half of the week and into the 4th of July weekend. Strong storms may be possible across portions of northeast Iowa into extreme northwest Illinois Wednesday night into Thursday morning. Areas generally northwest of a line from Iowa City to Freeport, Illinois are in a marginal or level 1 out of 5 risk for severe weather Wednesday night. The entire area is in a marginal risk for severe weather on Thursday. The primary threats will be damaging winds and large hail. Spotter activation is not anticipated today and tonight. The statement is, for the following counties, in Iowa, Cedar, Louisa, Muscatine and Scott, and the following counties, in Illinois, Mercer and Rock Island. Dangerously hot and humid conditions with multiple days of heat index values of 100 to 110 expected, along with nighttime lows not falling below the mid to upper 70s. The areas affected include portions of northwest and west central Illinois, east central and southeast Iowa, and northeast Missouri. The hazardous weather conditions are expected until 10 p.m. Thursday. The following impacts are expected: heat-related illnesses increase significantly during extreme heat and high humidity events. Additional details: the extreme heat may persist through late week, but thunderstorms and associated clouds may interrupt the heat at times Thursday and Friday. Drink plenty of fluids, stay in an air-conditioned room, stay out of the sun, and check up on relatives and neighbors. Do not leave young children and pets in unattended vehicles. Car interiors will reach lethal temperatures in a matter of minutes. The statement is, for the following county, Clinton, Iowa, and the following counties, in Illinois, Henry and Whiteside. Dangerously hot and humid conditions with multiple days of heat index values of 100 to 110 expected, along with nighttime lows not falling below the mid to upper 70s. The areas affected include, in Illinois, Bureau, Putnam, Henry, Illinois, and Whiteside counties. In Iowa, Clinton County. The hazardous weather conditions are expected until 10 p.m. Thursday. The following impacts are expected: heat-related illnesses increase significantly during extreme heat and high humidity events. Drink plenty of fluids, stay in an air-conditioned room, stay out of the sun, and check up on relatives and neighbors. Do not leave young children and pets in unattended vehicles. Car interiors will reach lethal temperatures in a matter of minutes. And now, your National Weather Service forecast for the Quad Cities and surrounding areas. Tonight, mostly clear. Lows in the mid-70s. Southwest winds 10 to 15 miles an hour with gusts up to 25 miles an hour. Wednesday, sunny, hot with highs in the mid-90s. Southwest winds 10 to 15 miles an hour with gusts up to 25 miles an hour. Wednesday night, mostly clear.
humid with lows in the upper 70s. Southwest winds 10 to 15 miles an hour with gusts up to 25 miles an hour. Thursday, sunny, hot with highs in the lower 90s. Southwest winds 10 to 15 miles an hour. Thursday night, partly cloudy. A slight chance of showers and thunderstorms until midnight, then a chance of showers and thunderstorms after midnight. Humid with lows in the mid-70s. South winds 5 to 10 miles an hour. Chance of rain 30%. Friday and Friday night, a chance of showers and thunderstorms. Hot. Highs in the lower 90s. Lows in the lower 70s. Independence Day, a chance of showers and thunderstorms. Highs in the upper 80s. Saturday night, showers likely and a chance of thunderstorms. Lows in the lower 70s. Sunday, a chance of showers and thunderstorms. Highs in the mid-80s. Sunday night, a chance of showers and thunderstorms. Lows in the upper 60s. Monday through Tuesday, partly cloudy. Highs in the upper 80s. Lows in the upper 60s. Again, the forecast for the Guam cities and surrounding areas for tonight, mostly clear. Lows in the mid-70s. Southwest winds 10 to 15 miles an hour with gusts up to 25 miles an hour. The Moline, Illinois climate summary for this evening, as of 4 p.m., June 30, 2026. Today's high temperature was 92 degrees. The normal high is 86. The record high is 104 degrees, which was set in 1931. Today's low temperature was 77 degrees. The normal low is 64. The record low is 46 degrees, which was set in 1943. No precipitation fell today, which leaves the monthly total at 6.98 inches. The total precipitation for the year still stands at 19.00 inches. The normal high temperature for tomorrow is 86 degrees, and the normal low is 64. The record high for tomorrow is 103, which occurred in 1956, and the record low is 48, which occurred in 1988. Sunset tonight is at 8:40 p.m. Sunrise tomorrow is at 5:32 a.m. The following is a summary of watches, warnings, and advisories in effect. An extreme heat warning remains in effect until 10 p.m. Thursday for the following counties, in Iowa, Cedar, Louisa, Muscatine, and Scott, and the following counties, in Illinois, Mercer, and Rock Island. An extreme heat warning remains in effect until 10 p.m. Thursday for the following county, Clinton, Iowa, and the following counties, in Illinois, Henry and Whiteside. 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The current time is 9:12 p.m. Central Daylight Time. At 9 p.m. in Moline, skies were clear. The temperature was 84 degrees, dew point 76, relative humidity 76%, producing a heat index of 93. The wind was south at 6 miles an hour. And the pressure was 29.88 inches and rising. At Davenport, skies were mostly cloudy. The temperature was 86 degrees, dew point 74, relative humidity 67%, producing a heat index of 94. The wind was south at 12 miles an hour, gusting to 22. And the pressure was 29.89 inches and steady. Close to home, Burlington clear and 83. Cedar Rapids clear and 84. Dubuque partly cloudy and 84. Iowa City clear and 88. Peoria clear and 83. Rockford partly cloudy and 84. Across the Midwest, Chicago partly cloudy and 88. Des Moines partly cloudy and 86. Madison mostly cloudy and 86. Milwaukee partly cloudy and 88. Minneapolis mostly cloudy and 84. Omaha mostly cloudy and 87. St. Louis clear and 89. Springfield, Illinois clear and 85. Waterloo clear and 84. Once again at 9 p.m. in Moline with clear skies, the temperature was 84. At Davenport with mostly cloudy skies, the temperature was 86. Here is the hazardous weather outlook. For today and tonight, dangerous levels of heat will occur again today with heat index values of 105 degrees or even higher this afternoon. In addition, overnight temperatures will remain warm, limiting relief from the heat tonight and in the nights ahead. An extreme heat warning remains in effect for the entire area. There is a low chance for a few thunderstorms to affect the Highway 20 corridor late.
night into early Wednesday morning. Looking ahead, the dangerous combination of hot and very humid conditions will continue through at least Wednesday and potentially longer. Peak heat index values between 100 and 110 degrees are likely Wednesday, along with very warm nighttime lows. Depending on storms and associated cloud cover, the impactful heat may continue through the end of the week. An extreme heat warning remains in effect through Wednesday evening. There is a chance for thunderstorms throughout the latter half of the week and into the 4th of July weekend. Strong storms may be possible across portions of northeast Iowa into extreme northwest Illinois Wednesday night into Thursday morning. Areas generally northwest of a line from Iowa City to Freeport, Illinois are in a marginal or level 1 out of 5 risk for severe weather Wednesday night. The entire area is in a marginal risk for severe weather on Thursday. The primary threats will be damaging winds and large hail. Spotter activation is not anticipated today and tonight. And now, your National Weather Service forecast for the Quad Cities and surrounding areas. Tonight, mostly clear. Lows in the mid-70s. Southwest winds 10 to 15 miles an hour with gusts up to 25 miles an hour. Wednesday, sunny, hot with highs in the mid-90s. Southwest winds 10 to 15 miles an hour with gusts up to 25 miles an hour. Wednesday night, mostly clear. Humid with lows in the upper 70s. Southwest winds 10 to 15 miles an hour with gusts up to 25 miles an hour. Thursday, sunny, hot with highs in the lower 90s. Southwest winds 10 to 15 miles an hour. Thursday night, partly cloudy. A slight chance of showers and thunderstorms until midnight, then a chance of showers and thunderstorms after midnight. Humid with lows in the mid-70s. South winds 5 to 10 miles an hour. Chance of rain 30%. Friday and Friday night, a chance of showers and thunderstorms. Hot. Highs in the lower 90s. Lows in the lower 70s. Independence Day, a chance of showers and thunderstorms. Highs in the upper 80s. Saturday night, showers likely and a chance of thunderstorms. Lows in the lower 70s. Sunday, a chance of showers and thunderstorms. Highs in the mid-80s. Sunday night, a chance of showers and thunderstorms. Lows in the upper 60s. Monday through Tuesday, partly cloudy. Highs in the upper 80s. Lows in the upper 60s. Again, the forecast for the Quad Cities and surrounding areas for tonight, mostly clear. Lows in the mid-70s. Southwest winds 10 to 15 miles an hour with gusts up to 25 miles an hour. The Moline, Illinois climate summary for this evening, as of 4 p.m., June 30, 2026. Today's high temperature was 92 degrees. The normal high is 86. The record high is 104 degrees, which was set in 1931. Today's low temperature was 77 degrees. The normal low is 64. The record low is 46 degrees, which was set in 1943. No precipitation fell today, which leaves the monthly total at 6.98 inches. The total precipitation for the year still stands at 19.00 inches. The normal high temperature for tomorrow is 86 degrees, and the normal low is 64. The record high for tomorrow is 103, which occurred in 1956, and the record low is 48, which occurred in 1988. Sunset tonight is at 8:40 p.m. Sunrise tomorrow is at 5:32 a.m. The following is a summary of watches, warnings, and advisories in effect. An extreme heat warning remains in effect until 10 p.m. Thursday for the following counties, in Iowa, Cedar, Louisa, Muscatine, and Scott, and the following counties, in Illinois, Mercer, and Rock Island. An extreme heat warning remains in effect until 10 p.m. Thursday for the following county, Clinton, Iowa, and the following counties, in Illinois, Henry and Whiteside. 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The current time is 9:19 p.m. Central Daylight Time. At 9 p.m. in Moline, skies were clear. The temperature was 84 degrees, dew point 76, relative humidity 76%, producing a heat index of 93. The wind was south at 6 miles an hour. And the pressure was 29.88 inches and rising. At Davenport, skies were mostly cloudy. The temperature was 86 degrees, dew point 74, relative humidity 67%, producing a heat index.
94. The wind was south at 12 miles an hour, gusting to 22. And the pressure was 29.89 inches and steady. Close to home, Burlington clear and 83. Cedar Rapids clear and 84. Dubuque partly cloudy and 84. Iowa City clear and 88. Muscatine 84. Galesburg clear and 82. Peoria clear and 83. Savannah 85. Rockford partly cloudy and 84. Across the Midwest, Chicago partly cloudy and 88. Des Moines partly cloudy and 86. Madison mostly cloudy and 86. Milwaukee partly cloudy and 88. Minneapolis mostly cloudy and 84. Omaha mostly cloudy and 87. St. Louis clear and 89. Springfield, Illinois clear and 85. Waterloo clear and 84. Once again at 9 p.m. in Moline with clear skies, the temperature was 84. At Davenport with mostly cloudy skies, the temperature was 86. Here is the hazardous weather outlook. For today and tonight, dangerous levels of heat will occur again today with heat index values of 105 degrees or even higher this afternoon. In addition, overnight temperatures will remain warm, limiting relief from the heat tonight and in the nights ahead. An extreme heat warning remains in effect for the entire area. There is a low chance for a few thunderstorms to affect the Highway 20 corridor late tonight into early Wednesday morning. Looking ahead, the dangerous combination of hot and very humid conditions will continue through at least Wednesday and potentially longer. Peak heat index values between 100 and 110 degrees are likely Wednesday, along with very warm nighttime lows. Depending on storms and associated cloud cover, the impactful heat may continue through the end of the week. An extreme heat warning remains in effect through Wednesday evening. There is a chance for thunderstorms throughout the latter half of the week and into the 4th of July weekend. Strong storms may be possible across portions of northeast Iowa into extreme northwest Illinois Wednesday night into Thursday morning. Areas generally northwest of the line from Iowa City to Freeport, Illinois are in a marginal or level 1 out of 5 risk for severe weather Wednesday night. The entire area is in a marginal risk for severe weather on Thursday. The primary threats will be damaging winds and large hail. Spotter activation is not anticipated today and tonight. And now, your National Weather Service forecast for the Quad Cities and surrounding areas. Tonight, mostly clear. Lows in the mid-70s. Southwest winds 10 to 15 miles an hour with gusts up to 25 miles an hour. Wednesday, sunny, hot with highs in the mid-90s. Southwest winds 10 to 15 miles an hour with gusts up to 25 miles an hour. Wednesday night, mostly clear. Humid with lows in the upper 70s. Southwest winds 10 to 15 miles an hour with gusts up to 25 miles an hour. Thursday, sunny, hot with highs in the lower 90s. Southwest winds 10 to 15 miles an hour. Thursday night, partly cloudy. A slight chance of showers and thunderstorms until midnight, then a chance of showers and thunderstorms after midnight. Humid with lows in the mid-70s. South winds 5 to 10 miles an hour. Chance of rain 30%. Friday and Friday night, a chance of showers and thunderstorms. Hot. Highs in the lower 90s. Lows in the lower 70s. Independence Day, a chance of showers and thunderstorms. Highs in the upper 80s. Saturday night, showers likely and a chance of thunderstorms. Lows in the lower 70s. Sunday, a chance of showers and thunderstorms. Highs in the mid 80s. Sunday night, a chance of showers and thunderstorms. Lows in the upper 60s. Monday through Tuesday, partly cloudy. Highs in the upper 80s. Lows in the upper 60s. Again, the forecast for the Quad Cities and surrounding areas for tonight, mostly clear. Lows in the mid-70s. Southwest winds 10 to 15 miles an hour with gusts up to 25 miles an hour. The Moline, Illinois climate summary for this evening, as of 4 p.m., June 30th, 2026. Today's high temperature was 92 degrees. The normal high is 86. The record high is 104 degrees, which was set in 1931. Today's low temperature was 77 degrees. The normal low is 64. The record low is 46 degrees, which was set in 1943. No precipitation fell today, which leaves the monthly total at 6.9.
0.98 inches. The total precipitation for the year still stands at 19.00 inches. The normal high temperature for tomorrow is 86 degrees, and the normal low is 64. The record high for tomorrow is 103, which occurred in 1956, and the record low is 48, which occurred in 1988. Sunset tonight is at 8:40 p.m. Sunrise tomorrow is at 5:32 a.m. The following is a summary of watches, warnings, and advisories in effect. An extreme heat warning remains in effect until 10 p.m. Thursday for the following counties in Iowa, Cedar, Louisa, Muscatine, and Scott, and the following counties in Illinois, Mercer, and Rock Island. An extreme heat warning remains in effect until 10 p.m. Thursday for the following county, Clinton, Iowa, and the following counties in Illinois, Henry, and Whiteside. 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The current time is 9:25 p.m. Central Daylight Time. At 9 p.m. in Moline, skies were clear. The temperature was 84 degrees, dew point 76, relative humidity 76%, producing a heat index of 93. The wind was south at 6 miles an hour, and the pressure was 29.88 inches and rising. At Davenport, skies were mostly cloudy. The temperature was 86 degrees, dew point 74, relative humidity 67%, producing a heat index of 94. The wind was south at 12 miles an hour, gusting to 22. And the pressure was 29.89 inches and steady. Close to home, Burlington clear and 83. Cedar Rapids clear and 84. Dubuque partly cloudy and 84. Iowa City clear and 88. Muscatine 84. Galesburg clear and 82. Peoria clear and 83. Savannah 85. Rockford partly cloudy and 84. Across the Midwest, Chicago partly cloudy and 88. Des Moines partly cloudy and 86. Madison mostly cloudy and 86. Milwaukee partly cloudy and 88. Minneapolis mostly cloudy and 84. Omaha mostly cloudy and 87. St. Louis clear and 89. Springfield, Illinois clear and 85. Waterloo clear and 84. Once again at 9 p.m. in Moline with clear skies, the temperature was 84. At Davenport with mostly cloudy skies, the temperature was 86. The statement is, for the following counties, in Iowa, Cedar, Louisa, Muscatine and Scott, and the following counties, in Illinois, Mercer and Rock Island. Dangerously hot and humid conditions with multiple days of heat index values of 100 to 110 expected, along with nighttime lows not falling below the mid to upper 70s. The areas affected include portions of northwest and west central Illinois, east central and southeast Iowa, and northeast Missouri. The hazardous weather conditions are expected until 10 p.m. Thursday. The following impacts are expected: heat-related illnesses increase significantly during extreme heat and high humidity events. Additional details, the extreme heat may persist through late week, but thunderstorms and associated clouds may interrupt the heat at times Thursday and Friday. Drink plenty of fluids, stay in an air-conditioned room, stay out of the sun, and check up on relatives and neighbors. Do not leave young children and pets in unattended vehicles. Car interiors will reach lethal temperatures in a matter of minutes. The statement is, for the following county, Clinton, Iowa, and the following counties, in Illinois, Henry and Whiteside. Dangerously hot and humid conditions with multiple days of heat index values of 100 to 110 expected, along with nighttime lows not falling below the mid to upper 70s. The areas affected include, in Illinois, Bureau, Putnam, Henry, Illinois, and Whiteside counties. In Iowa, Clinton County. The hazardous weather conditions are expected until 10 p.m. Thursday. The following impacts are expected: heat-related illnesses increase significantly during extreme heat and high humidity events. Drink plenty of fluids, stay in an air-conditioned room, stay out of the sun, and check up on relatives and neighbors. Do not leave young children and pets in unattended vehicles. Car interiors will reach lethal temperatures in a matter of minutes. Here is the hazardous weather outlook. For today and tonight, dangerous levels of heat will occur again today with heat index values of 105 degrees or even higher this afternoon. In addition, overnight temperatures will remain warm, limiting relief from the heat tonight and in the night.
Ahead, an extreme heat warning remains in effect for the entire area. There is a low chance for a few thunderstorms to affect the Highway 20 corridor late tonight into early Wednesday morning. Looking ahead, the dangerous combination of hot and very humid conditions will continue through at least Wednesday and potentially longer. Peak heat index values between 100 and 110 degrees are likely Wednesday, along with very warm nighttime lows. Depending on storms and associated cloud cover, the impact for heat may continue through the end of the week. An extreme heat warning remains in effect through Wednesday evening. There is a chance for thunderstorms throughout the latter half of the week and into the 4th of July weekend. Strong storms may be possible across portions of northeast Iowa into extreme northwest Illinois Wednesday night into Thursday morning. Areas generally northwest of a line from Iowa City to Freeport, Illinois are in a marginal or level 1 out of 5 risk for severe weather Wednesday night. The entire area is in a marginal risk for severe weather on Thursday. The primary threats will be damaging winds and large hail. Spotter activation is not anticipated today and tonight. And now, your National Weather Service forecast for the Quad Cities and surrounding areas. Tonight, mostly clear. Lows in the mid-70s. Southwest winds 10 to 15 miles an hour with gusts up to 25 miles an hour. Wednesday, sunny, hot with highs in the mid-90s. Southwest winds 10 to 15 miles an hour with gusts up to 25 miles an hour. Wednesday night, mostly clear. Humid with lows in the upper 70s. Southwest winds 10 to 15 miles an hour with gusts up to 25 miles an hour. Thursday, sunny, hot with highs in the lower 90s. Southwest winds 10 to 15 miles an hour. Thursday night, partly cloudy. A slight chance of showers and thunderstorms until midnight, then a chance of showers and thunderstorms after midnight. Humid with lows in the mid-70s. South winds 5 to 10 miles an hour. Chance of rain 30%. Friday and Friday night, a chance of showers and thunderstorms. Hot. Highs in the lower 90s. Lows in the lower 70s. Independence Day, a chance of showers and thunderstorms. Highs in the upper 80s. Saturday night, showers likely and a chance of thunderstorms. Lows in the lower 70s. Sunday, a chance of showers and thunderstorms. Highs in the mid 80s. Sunday night, a chance of showers and thunderstorms. Lows in the upper 60s. Monday through Tuesday, partly cloudy. Highs in the upper 80s. Lows in the upper 60s. Again, the forecast for the Quad Cities and surrounding areas for tonight, mostly clear. Lows in the mid-70s. Southwest winds 10 to 15 miles an hour with gusts up to 25 miles an hour. The Moline, Illinois climate summary for this evening, as of 4 p.m., June 30, 2026. Today's high temperature was 92 degrees. The normal high is 86. The record high is 104 degrees, which was set in 1931. Today's low temperature was 77 degrees. The normal low is 64. The record low is 46 degrees, which was set in 1943. No precipitation fell today, which leaves the monthly total at 6.98 inches. The total precipitation for the year still stands at 19.00 inches. The normal high temperature for tomorrow is 86 degrees, and the normal low is 64. The record high for tomorrow is 103, which occurred in 1956, and the record low is 48, which occurred in 1988. Sunset tonight is at 8:40 p.m. Sunrise tomorrow is at 5:32 a.m. The following is a summary of watches, warnings, and advisories in effect. An extreme heat warning remains in effect until 10 p.m. Thursday for the following counties in Iowa: Cedar, Louisa, Muscatine, and Scott, and the following counties in Illinois: Mercer and Rock Island. An extreme heat warning remains in effect until 10 p.m. Thursday for the following county: Clinton, Iowa, and the following counties in Illinois: Henry and Whiteside. 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The current time is 9:34 p.m. Central Daylight Time. At 9 p.m. in Moline, skies were clear. The temperature was 84 degrees, dew point 76, relative humidity 76%, producing a heat index of 93. The wind was south at 6 miles an hour. And the pressure was 29.88 inches and rising.
skies were mostly cloudy. The temperature was 86 degrees, dew point 74, relative humidity 67%, producing a heat index of 94. The wind was south at 12 miles an hour, gusting to 22. And the pressure was 29.89 inches and steady. Close to home, Burlington clear and 83. Cedar Rapids clear and 84. Dubuque partly cloudy and 84. Iowa City clear and 88. Muscatine 84. Galesburg clear and 82. Peoria clear and 83. Savannah 85. Rockford partly cloudy and 84. Across the Midwest, Chicago partly cloudy and 88. Des Moines partly cloudy and 86. Madison mostly cloudy and 86. Milwaukee partly cloudy and 88. Minneapolis mostly cloudy and 84. Omaha mostly cloudy and 87. St. Louis clear and 89. Springfield, Illinois clear and 85. Waterloo clear and 84. Once again at 9 p.m. in Moline with clear skies, the temperature was 84. At Davenport with mostly cloudy skies, the temperature was 86. Here is the hazardous weather outlook. For today and tonight, dangerous levels of heat will occur again today with heat index values of 105 degrees or even higher this afternoon. In addition, overnight temperatures will remain warm, limiting relief from the heat tonight and in the nights ahead. An extreme heat warning remains in effect for the entire area. There is a low chance for a few thunderstorms to affect the Highway 20 corridor late tonight into early Wednesday morning. Looking ahead, the dangerous combination of hot and very humid conditions will continue through at least Wednesday and potentially longer. Peak heat index values between 100 and 110 degrees are likely Wednesday, along with very warm nighttime lows. Depending on storms and associated cloud cover, the impactful heat may continue through the end of the week. An extreme heat warning remains in effect through Wednesday evening. There is a chance for thunderstorms throughout the latter half of the week and into the 4th of July weekend. Strong storms may be possible across portions of northeast Iowa into extreme northwest Illinois Wednesday night into Thursday morning. Areas generally northwest of a line from Iowa City to Freeport, Illinois are in a marginal, or level 1 out of 5 risk for severe weather Wednesday night. The entire area is in a marginal risk for severe weather on Thursday. The primary threats will be damaging winds and large hail. Spotter activation is not anticipated today and tonight. And now, your National Weather Service forecast for the Quad Cities and surrounding areas. Tonight, mostly clear. Lows in the mid-70s. Southwest winds 10 to 15 miles an hour with gusts up to 25 miles an hour. Wednesday, sunny, hot with highs in the mid-90s. Southwest winds 10 to 15 miles an hour with gusts up to 25 miles an hour. Wednesday night, mostly clear. Humid with lows in the upper 70s. Southwest winds 10 to 15 miles an hour with gusts up to 25 miles an hour. Thursday, sunny, hot with highs in the lower 90s. Southwest winds 10 to 15 miles an hour. Thursday night, partly cloudy. A slight chance of showers and thunderstorms until midnight, then a chance of showers and thunderstorms after midnight. Humid with lows in the mid-70s. South winds 5 to 10 miles an hour. Chance of rain 30%. Friday and Friday night, a chance of showers and thunderstorms. Hot. Highs in the lower 90s. Lows in the lower 70s. Independence Day, a chance of showers and thunderstorms. Highs in the upper 80s. Saturday night, showers likely and a chance of thunderstorms. Lows in the lower 70s. Sunday, a chance of showers and thunderstorms. Highs in the mid 80s. Sunday night, a chance of showers and thunderstorms. Lows in the upper 60s. Monday through Tuesday, partly cloudy. Highs in the upper 80s. Lows in the upper 60s. Again, the forecast for the Quad Cities and surrounding areas for tonight, mostly clear. Lows in the mid-70s. Southwest winds 10 to 15 miles an hour with gusts up to 25 miles an hour. The Moline, Illinois climate summary for this evening, as of 4 p.m., June 30, 2026. Today's high temperature was 92 degrees. The normal high is 86. The record high is 104 degrees, which was set in 1931. Today's low temperature was 77 degrees. The normal low is 64.
hour. The record low is 46 degrees, which was set in 1943. No precipitation fell today, which leaves the monthly total at 6.98 inches. The total precipitation for the year still stands at 19.00 inches. The normal high temperature for tomorrow is 86 degrees, and the normal low is 64. The record high for tomorrow is 103, which occurred in 1956, and the record low is 48, which occurred in 1988. Sunset tonight is at 8:40 p.m. Sunrise tomorrow is at 5:32 a.m. The following is a summary of watches, warnings, and advisories in effect. An extreme heat warning remains in effect until 10 p.m. Thursday for the following counties, in Iowa, Cedar, Louisa, Muscatine and Scott, and the following counties, in Illinois, Mercer and Rock Island. An extreme heat warning remains in effect until 10 p.m. Thursday for the following county, Clinton, Iowa, and the following counties, in Illinois, Henry and Whiteside. 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The current time is 9:40 p.m. Central Daylight Time. At 9 p.m. in Moline, skies were clear. The temperature was 84 degrees, dew point 76, relative humidity 76%, producing a heat index of 93. The wind was south at 6 miles an hour. And the pressure was 29.88 inches and rising. At Davenport, skies were mostly cloudy. The temperature was 86 degrees, dew point 74, relative humidity 67%, producing a heat index of 94. The wind was south at 12 miles an hour, gusting to 22. And the pressure was 29.89 inches and steady. Close to home, Burlington clear and 83. Cedar Rapids clear and 84. Dubuque partly cloudy and 84. Iowa City clear and 88. Muscatine 84. Galesburg clear and 82. Peoria clear and 83. Savannah 85. Rockford partly cloudy and 84. Across the Midwest, Chicago partly cloudy and 88. Des Moines partly cloudy and 86. Madison mostly cloudy and 86. Milwaukee partly cloudy and 88. Minneapolis mostly cloudy and 84. Omaha mostly cloudy and 87. St. Louis clear and 89. Springfield, Illinois clear and 85. Waterloo clear and 84. Once again at 9 p.m. in Moline with clear skies, the temperature was 84. At Davenport with mostly cloudy skies, the temperature was 86. Here is the hazardous weather outlook. For today and tonight, dangerous levels of heat will occur again today with heat index values of 105 degrees or even higher this afternoon. In addition, overnight temperatures will remain warm, limiting relief from the heat tonight and in the nights ahead. An extreme heat warning remains in effect for the entire area. There is a low chance for a few thunderstorms to affect the Highway 20 corridor late tonight into early Wednesday morning. Looking ahead, the dangerous combination of hot and very humid conditions will continue through at least Wednesday and potentially longer. Peak heat index values between 100 and 110 degrees are likely Wednesday, along with very warm nighttime lows. Depending on storms and associated cloud cover, the impactful heat may continue through the end of the week. An extreme heat warning remains in effect through Wednesday evening. There is a chance for thunderstorms throughout the latter half of the week and into the 4th of July weekend. Strong storms may be possible across portions of northeast Iowa into extreme northwest Illinois Wednesday night into Thursday morning. Areas generally northwest of the line from Iowa City to Freeport, Illinois are in a marginal or level 1 out of 5 risk for severe weather Wednesday night. The entire area is in a marginal risk for severe weather on Thursday. The primary threats will be damaging winds and large hail. Spotter activation is not anticipated today and tonight. And now, your National Weather Service forecast for the Quad Cities and surrounding areas. Tonight, mostly clear. Lows in the mid-70s. Southwest winds 10 to 15 miles an hour with gusts up to 25 miles an hour. Wednesday, sunny, hot with highs in the mid-90s. Southwest winds 10 to 15 miles an hour with gusts up to 25 miles an hour. Wednesday night, mostly clear. Humid with lows in the upper 70s. Southwest winds 10 to 15 miles an hour with gusts up to 25 miles an hour. Thursday, sunny, hot with highs in the lower 90s. Southwest

for the Guam cities and surrounding areas for tonight, mostly clear. Lows in the mid-70s. Southwest winds 10 to 15 miles an hour with gusts up to 25 miles an hour. The Moline, Illinois climate summary for this evening, as of 4 p.m., June 30th, 2026. Today's high temperature was 92 degrees. The normal high is 86. The record high is 104 degrees, which was set in 1931. Today's low temperature was 77 degrees. The normal low is 64. The record low is 46 degrees, which was set in 1943. No precipitation fell today, which leaves the monthly total at 6.98 inches. The total precipitation for the year still stands at 19.00 inches. The normal high temperature for tomorrow is 86 degrees, and the normal low is 64. The record high for tomorrow is 103, which occurred in 1956, and the record low is 48, which occurred in 1988. Sunset tonight is at 8:40 p.m. Sunrise tomorrow is at 5:32 a.m. The statement is, for the following counties, in Iowa, Cedar, Louisa, Muscatine and Scott, and the following counties, in Illinois, Mercer and Rock Island. Dangerously hot and humid conditions with multiple days of heat index values of 100 to 110 expected, along with nighttime lows not falling below the mid to upper 70s. The areas affected include portions of northwest and west central Illinois, east central and southeast Iowa, and northeast Missouri. The hazardous weather conditions are expected until 10 p.m. Thursday. The following impacts are expected: heat-related illnesses increase significantly during extreme heat and high humidity events. Additional details: the extreme heat may persist through late week, but thunderstorms and associated clouds may interrupt the heat at times Thursday and Friday. Drink plenty of fluids, stay in an air-conditioned room, stay out of the sun, and check up on relatives and neighbors. Do not leave young children and pets in unattended vehicles. Car interiors will reach lethal temperatures in a matter of minutes. The statement is, for the following county, Clinton, Iowa, and the following counties, in Illinois, Henry and Whiteside. Dangerously hot and humid conditions with multiple days of heat index values of 100 to 110 expected, along with nighttime lows not falling below the mid to upper 70s. The areas affected include, in Illinois, Bureau, Putnam, Henry, Illinois, and Whiteside counties. In Iowa, Clinton County. The hazardous weather conditions are expected until 10 p.m. Thursday. The following impacts are expected: heat-related illnesses increase significantly during extreme heat and high humidity events. Drink plenty of fluids, stay in an air-conditioned room, stay out of the sun, and check up on relatives and neighbors. Do not leave young children and pets in unattended vehicles. Car interiors will reach lethal temperatures in a matter of minutes. The following is a summary of watches, warnings, and advisories in effect. An extreme heat warning remains in effect until 10 p.m. Thursday for the following counties, in Iowa, Cedar, Louisa, Muscatine and Scott, and the following counties, in Illinois, Mercer and Rock Island. An extreme heat warning remains in effect until 10 p.m. Thursday for the following county, Clinton, Iowa, and the following counties, in Illinois, Henry and Whiteside. 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The current time is 9:49 p.m. Central Daylight Time. At 9 p.m. at Moline, skies were clear. The temperature was 84 degrees, dew point 76, relative humidity 76%, producing a heat index of 93. The wind was south at 6 miles an hour. And the pressure was 29.88 inches and rising. At Davenport, skies were mostly cloudy. The temperature was 86 degrees, dew point 74, relative humidity 67%, producing a heat index of 94. The wind was south at 12 miles an hour, gusting to 22. And the pressure was 29.89 inches and steady. Close to home, Burlington clear and 83. Cedar Rapids clear and 84. Dubuque partly cloudy and 84. Iowa City clear and 88. Muscatine 84. Galesburg clear and 82. Peoria clear and 83. Savannah 85. Rockford partly cloudy and 84. Across the Midwest, Chicago partly cloudy and 88. Des Moines partly cloudy and 86. Madison mostly cloudy and 86.

Milwaukee, partly cloudy and 88. Minneapolis, mostly cloudy and 84. Omaha, mostly cloudy and 87. St. Louis, clear and 89. Springfield, Illinois, clear and 85. Waterloo, clear and 84. Once again at 9 p.m. in Moline with clear skies, the temperature was 84. At Davenport with mostly cloudy skies, the temperature was 86. This broadcast originates from the National Weather Service office in the Quad Cities and is transmitted on a frequency of 162.55 MHz from Rock Island, Illinois. The coverage area includes the following counties: Cedar, Clinton, Louisa, Muscatine, Scott, Henry, Illinois, Mercer, Rock Island, and Whiteside. Here is the hazardous weather outlook. For today and tonight, dangerous levels of heat will occur again today with heat index values of 105 degrees or even higher this afternoon. In addition, overnight temperatures will remain warm, limiting relief from the heat tonight and in the nights ahead. An extreme heat warning remains in effect for the entire area. There is a low chance for a few thunderstorms to affect the Highway 20 corridor late tonight into early Wednesday morning. Looking ahead, the dangerous combination of hot and very humid conditions will continue through at least Wednesday and potentially longer. Peak heat index values between 100 and 110 degrees are likely Wednesday, along with very warm nighttime lows. Depending on storms and associated cloud cover, the impactful heat may continue through the end of the week. An extreme heat warning remains in effect through Wednesday evening. There is a chance for thunderstorms throughout the latter half of the week and into the 4th of July weekend. Strong storms may be possible across portions of northeast Iowa into extreme northwest Illinois Wednesday night into Thursday morning. Areas generally northwest of a line from Iowa City to Freeport, Illinois are in a marginal or level 1 out of 5 risk for severe weather Wednesday night. The entire area is in a marginal risk for severe weather on Thursday. The primary threats will be damaging winds and large hail. Spotter activation is not anticipated today and tonight. And now, your National Weather Service forecast for the Quad Cities and surrounding areas. Tonight, mostly clear. Lows in the mid-70s. Southwest winds 10 to 15 miles an hour with gusts up to 25 miles an hour. Wednesday, sunny, hot with highs in the mid-90s. Southwest winds 10 to 15 miles an hour with gusts up to 25 miles an hour. Wednesday night, mostly clear. Humid with lows in the upper 70s. Southwest winds 10 to 15 miles an hour with gusts up to 25 miles an hour. Thursday, sunny, hot with highs in the lower 90s. Southwest winds 10 to 15 miles an hour. Thursday night, partly cloudy. A slight chance of showers and thunderstorms until midnight, then a chance of showers and thunderstorms after midnight. Humid with lows in the mid-70s. South winds 5 to 10 miles an hour. Chance of rain 30%. Friday and Friday night, a chance of showers and thunderstorms. Hot. Highs in the lower 90s. Lows in the lower 70s. Independence Day, a chance of showers and thunderstorms. Highs in the upper 80s. Saturday night, showers likely and a chance of thunderstorms. Lows in the lower 70s. Sunday, a chance of showers and thunderstorms. Highs in the mid-80s. Sunday night, a chance of showers and thunderstorms. Lows in the upper 60s. Monday through Tuesday, partly cloudy. Highs in the upper 80s. Lows in the upper 60s. Again, the forecast for the Quad Cities and surrounding areas for tonight, mostly clear. Lows in the mid-70s. Southwest winds 10 to 15 miles an hour with gusts up to 25 miles an hour. The Moline, Illinois climate summary for this evening, as of 4 p.m., June 30, 2026. Today's high temperature was 92 degrees. The normal high is 86. The record high is 104 degrees, which was set in 1931. Today's low temperature was 77 degrees. The normal low is 64. The record low is 46 degrees, which was set in 1943. No precipitation fell today, which leaves the monthly total at 6.98 inches. The total precipitation for the year still stands at 19.00 inches. The normal high temperature for tomorrow is 86 degrees, and the normal low is 64. The record high for tomorrow is 103, which occurred in 1950.
56, and the record low is 48, which occurred in 1988. Sunset tonight is at 8:40 p.m. Sunrise tomorrow is at 5:32 a.m. The following is a summary of watches, warnings, and advisories in effect. An extreme heat warning remains in effect until 10 p.m. Thursday for the following counties, in Iowa, Cedar, Louisa, Muscatine, and Scott, and the following counties, in Illinois, Mercer, and Rock Island. An extreme heat warning remains in effect until 10 p.m. Thursday for the following county, Clinton, Iowa, and the following counties, in Illinois, Henry, and Whiteside. 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The current time is 9:56 p.m. Central Daylight Time. At 9 p.m. at Moline, skies were clear. The temperature was 84 degrees, dew point 76, relative humidity 76%, producing a heat index of 93. The wind was south at 6 miles an hour. And the pressure was 29.88 inches and rising. At Davenport, skies were mostly cloudy. The temperature was 86 degrees, dew point 74, relative humidity 67%, producing a heat index of 94. The wind was south at 12 miles an hour, gusting to 22. And the pressure was 29.89 inches and steady. Close to home, Burlington clear and 83. Cedar Rapids clear and 84. Dubuque partly cloudy and 84. Iowa City clear and 88. Muscatine 84. Galesburg clear and 82. Peoria clear and 83. Savannah 85. Rockford partly cloudy and 84. Across the Midwest, Chicago partly cloudy and 88. Des Moines partly cloudy and 86. Madison mostly cloudy and 86. Milwaukee partly cloudy and 88. Minneapolis mostly cloudy and 84. Omaha mostly cloudy and 87. St. Louis clear and 89. Springfield, Illinois clear and 85. Waterloo clear and 84. Once again at 9 p.m. in Moline with clear skies, the temperature was 84. At Davenport with mostly cloudy skies, the temperature was 86. Here is the hazardous weather outlook. For today and tonight, dangerous levels of heat will occur again today with heat index values of 105 degrees or even higher this afternoon. In addition, overnight temperatures will remain warm, limiting relief from the heat tonight and in the nights ahead. An extreme heat warning remains in effect for the entire area. There is a low chance for a few thunderstorms to affect the Highway 20 corridor late tonight into early Wednesday morning. Looking ahead, the dangerous combination of hot and very humid conditions will continue through at least Wednesday and potentially longer. Peak heat index values between 100 and 110 degrees are likely Wednesday, along with very warm nighttime lows. Depending on storms and associated cloud cover, the impactful heat may continue through the end of the week. An extreme heat warning remains in effect through Wednesday evening. There is a chance for thunderstorms throughout the latter half of the week and into the 4th of July weekend. Strong storms may be possible across portions of northeast Iowa into extreme northwest Illinois Wednesday night into Thursday morning. Areas generally northwest of a line from Iowa City to Freeport, Illinois are in a marginal or level 1 out of 5 risk for severe weather Wednesday night. The entire area is in a marginal risk for severe weather on Thursday. The primary threats will be damaging winds and large hail. Spotter activation is not anticipated today and tonight. And now, your National Weather Service forecast for the Quad Cities and surrounding areas. Tonight, mostly clear. Lows in the mid-70s. Southwest winds 10 to 15 miles an hour with gusts up to 25 miles an hour. Wednesday, sunny, hot with highs in the mid-90s. Southwest winds 10 to 15 miles an hour with gusts up to 25 miles an hour. Wednesday night, mostly clear. Humid with lows in the upper 70s. Southwest winds 10 to 15 miles an hour with gusts up to 25 miles an hour. Thursday, sunny, hot with highs in the lower 90s. Southwest winds 10 to 15 miles an hour. Thursday night, partly cloudy. A slight chance of showers and thunderstorms until midnight, then a chance of showers and thunderstorms after midnight. Humid with lows in the mid-70s. South winds 5 to 10 miles an hour. Chance of rain 30%. Friday and Friday night, a chance of showers and thunderstorms. Hot. Highs and
90s. Lows in the lower 70s. Independence Day, a chance of showers and thunderstorms. Highs in the upper 80s. Saturday night, showers likely and a chance of thunderstorms. Lows in the lower 70s. Sunday, a chance of showers and thunderstorms. Highs in the mid-80s. Sunday night, a chance of showers and thunderstorms. Lows in the upper 60s. Monday through Tuesday, partly cloudy. Highs in the upper 80s. Lows in the upper 60s. Again, the forecast for the Quad Cities and surrounding areas for tonight, mostly clear. Lows in the mid-70s. Southwest winds 10 to 15 miles an hour with gusts up to 25 miles an hour. The following is a summary of watches, warnings and advisories in effect. An extreme heat warning remains in effect until 10 p.m. Thursday for the following counties, in Iowa, Cedar, Louisa, Muscatine and Scott, and the following counties, in Illinois, Mercer and Rock Island. An extreme heat warning remains in effect until 10 p.m. Thursday for the following county, Clinton, Iowa, and the following counties, in Illinois, Henry and Whiteside. 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The current time is 10:01 p.m. Central Daylight Time. Here is the hazardous weather outlook. For today and tonight, dangerous levels of heat will occur again today with heat index values of 105 degrees or even higher this afternoon. In addition, overnight temperatures will remain warm, limiting relief from the heat tonight and in the nights ahead. An extreme heat warning remains in effect for the entire area. There is a low chance for a few thunderstorms to affect the Highway 20 corridor late tonight into early Wednesday morning. Looking ahead, the dangerous combination of hot and very humid conditions will continue through at least Wednesday and potentially longer. Peak heat index values between 100 and 110 degrees are likely Wednesday, along with very warm nighttime lows. Depending on storms and associated cloud cover, the impactful heat may continue through the end of the week. An extreme heat warning remains in effect through Wednesday evening. There is a chance for thunderstorms throughout the latter half of the week and into the 4th of July weekend. Strong storms may be possible across portions of northeast Iowa into extreme northwest Illinois Wednesday night into Thursday morning. Areas generally northwest of the line from Iowa City to Freeport, Illinois are in a marginal or level 1 out of 5 risk for severe weather Wednesday night. The entire area is in a marginal risk for severe weather on Thursday. The primary threats will be damaging winds and large hail. Spotter activation is not anticipated today and tonight. And now, your National Weather Service forecast for the Quad Cities and surrounding areas. Tonight, mostly clear. Lows in the mid-70s. Southwest winds 10 to 15 miles an hour with gusts up to 25 miles an hour. Wednesday, sunny, hot with highs in the mid-90s. Southwest winds 10 to 15 miles an hour with gusts up to 25 miles an hour. Wednesday night, mostly clear. Humid with lows in the upper 70s. Southwest winds 10 to 15 miles an hour with gusts up to 25 miles an hour. Thursday, sunny, hot with highs in the lower 90s. Southwest winds 10 to 15 miles an hour. Thursday night, partly cloudy. A slight chance of showers and thunderstorms until midnight, then a chance of showers and thunderstorms after midnight. Humid with lows in the mid-70s. South winds 5 to 10 miles an hour. Chance of rain 30%. Friday and Friday night, a chance of showers and thunderstorms. Hot. Highs in the lower 90s. Lows in the lower 70s. Independence Day, a chance of showers and thunderstorms. Highs in the upper 80s. Saturday night, showers likely and a chance of thunderstorms. Lows in the lower 70s. Sunday, a chance of showers and thunderstorms. Highs in the mid-80s. Sunday night, a chance of showers and thunderstorms. Lows in the upper 60s. Monday through Tuesday, partly cloudy. Highs in the upper 80s. Lows in the upper 60s. Again, the forecast for the Quad Cities and surrounding areas for tonight, mostly clear. Lows in the mid-70s. Southwest winds 10 to 15 miles an hour with gusts up to 25 miles an hour. The following is a summary of watches, warnings and advisories in effect. An extreme heat warning remains in effect until 10 p.m. Thursday for the following counties, in Iowa, Cedar, Louisa, Muscatine and Scott, and the following
counties in Illinois, Mercer, and Rock Island. An extreme heat warning remains in effect until 10 p.m. Thursday for the following county, Clinton, Iowa, and the following counties in Illinois, Henry, and Whiteside. 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The current time is 10:05 p.m. Central Daylight Time. At 10 p.m. in Moline, skies were cloudy. The temperature was 83 degrees, dew point 75, relative humidity 77%, producing a heat index of 90. The wind was south at 7 miles an hour. And the pressure was 29.90 inches and rising. At Davenport, skies were partly cloudy. The temperature was 84 degrees, dew point 74, relative humidity 71%, producing a heat index of 91. The wind was south at 10 miles an hour. And the pressure was 29.91 inches and rising. Close to home, Burlington clear and 80. Cedar Rapids clear and 83. Dubuque clear and 82. Iowa City clear and 84. Peoria clear and 82. Savannah 84. Rockford clear and 83. Across the Midwest, Chicago clear and 87. Des Moines partly cloudy and 86. Madison cloudy and 85. Milwaukee partly cloudy and 85. Minneapolis mostly cloudy and 83. Omaha partly cloudy and 84. St. Louis clear and 88. Springfield, Illinois clear and 84. Waterloo clear and 83. Once again at 10 p.m. in Moline with cloudy skies, the temperature was 83. At Davenport with partly cloudy skies, the temperature was 84. The statement is, for the following counties, in Iowa, Cedar, Louisa, Muscatine and Scott, and the following counties, in Illinois, Mercer and Rock Island. Dangerously hot and humid conditions with multiple days of heat index values of 100 to 110 expected, along with nighttime lows not falling below the mid to upper 70s. The areas affected include portions of northwest and west central Illinois, east central and southeast Iowa, and northeast Missouri. The hazardous weather conditions are expected until 10 p.m. Thursday. The following impacts are expected. Heat-related illnesses increase significantly during extreme heat and high humidity events. Additional details, the extreme heat may persist through late week, but thunderstorms and associated clouds may interrupt the heat at times Thursday and Friday. Drink plenty of fluids, stay in an air-conditioned room, stay out of the sun, and check up on relatives and neighbors. Do not leave young children and pets in unattended vehicles. Car interiors will reach lethal temperatures in a matter of minutes. The statement is, for the following county, Clinton, Iowa, and the following counties, in Illinois, Henry and Whiteside. Dangerously hot and humid conditions with multiple days of heat index values of 100 to 110 expected, along with nighttime lows not falling below the mid to upper 70s. The areas affected include, in Illinois, Bureau, Putnam, Henry, Illinois, and Whiteside counties. In Iowa, Clinton County. The hazardous weather conditions are expected until 10 p.m. Thursday. The following impacts are expected. Heat-related illnesses increase significantly during extreme heat and high humidity events. Drink plenty of fluids, stay in an air-conditioned room, stay out of the sun, and check up on relatives and neighbors. Do not leave young children and pets in unattended vehicles. Car interiors will reach lethal temperatures in a matter of minutes. Here is the hazardous weather outlook. For today and tonight, dangerous levels of heat will occur again today with heat index values of 105 degrees or even higher this afternoon. In addition, overnight temperatures will remain warm, limiting relief from the heat tonight and in the nights ahead. An extreme heat warning remains in effect for the entire area. There is a low chance for a few thunderstorms to affect the Highway 20 corridor late tonight into early Wednesday morning. Looking ahead, the dangerous combination of hot and very humid conditions will continue through at least Wednesday and potentially longer. Peak heat index values between 100 and 110 degrees are likely Wednesday, along with very warm nighttime lows. Depending on storms and associated cloud cover, the impactful heat may continue through the end of the week. An extreme heat warning remains in effect through Wednesday evening. There is a chance for thunderstorms throughout the latter half of the week and into the 4th of July weekend. Strong storms may be possible across portions of northeast Iowa into extreme northwest Illinois Wednesday night into Thursday morning.
Areas generally northwest of a line from Iowa City to Freeport, Illinois are in a marginal or level 1 out of 5 risk for severe weather Wednesday night. The entire area is in a marginal risk for severe weather on Thursday. The primary threats will be damaging winds and large hail. Spotter activation is not anticipated today and tonight. And now, your National Weather Service forecast for the Quad Cities and surrounding areas. Tonight, mostly clear. Lows in the mid-70s. Southwest winds 10 to 15 miles an hour with gusts up to 25 miles an hour. Wednesday, sunny, hot with highs in the mid-90s. Southwest winds 10 to 15 miles an hour with gusts up to 25 miles an hour. Wednesday night, mostly clear. Humid with lows in the upper 70s. Southwest winds 10 to 15 miles an hour with gusts up to 25 miles an hour. Thursday, sunny, hot with highs in the lower 90s. Southwest winds 10 to 15 miles an hour. Thursday night, partly cloudy. A slight chance of showers and thunderstorms until midnight, then a chance of showers and thunderstorms after midnight. Humid with lows in the mid-70s. South winds 5 to 10 miles an hour. Chance of rain 30%. Friday and Friday night, a chance of showers and thunderstorms. Hot. Highs in the lower 90s. Lows in the lower 70s. Independence Day, a chance of showers and thunderstorms. Highs in the upper 80s. Saturday night, showers likely and a chance of thunderstorms. Lows in the lower 70s. Sunday, a chance of showers and thunderstorms. Highs in the mid-80s. Sunday night, a chance of showers and thunderstorms. Lows in the upper 60s. Monday through Tuesday, partly cloudy. Highs in the upper 80s. Lows in the upper 60s. Again, the forecast for the Quad Cities and surrounding areas for tonight, mostly clear. Lows in the mid-70s. Southwest winds 10 to 15 miles an hour with gusts up to 25 miles an hour. The following is a summary of watches, warnings, and advisories in effect. An extreme heat warning remains in effect until 10 p.m. Thursday for the following counties in Iowa, Cedar, Louisa, Muscatine, and Scott, and the following counties in Illinois, Mercer, and Rock Island. An extreme heat warning remains in effect until 10 p.m. Thursday for the following county, Clinton, Iowa, and the following counties in Illinois, Henry, and Whiteside. 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The current time is 10:13 p.m. Central Daylight Time. At 10 p.m. in Moline, skies were cloudy. The temperature was 83 degrees, dew point 75, relative humidity 77%, producing a heat index of 90. The wind was south at 7 miles an hour. And the pressure was 29.90 inches and rising. At Davenport, skies were partly cloudy. The temperature was 84 degrees, dew point 74, relative humidity 71%, producing a heat index of 91. The wind was south at 10 miles an hour. And the pressure was 29.91 inches and rising. Close to home, Burlington clear and 80. Cedar Rapids clear and 83. Dubuque clear and 82. Iowa City clear and 84. Peoria clear and 82. Savannah 84. Rockford clear and 83. Across the Midwest, Chicago clear and 87. Des Moines partly cloudy and 86. Madison cloudy and 85. Milwaukee partly cloudy and 85. Minneapolis mostly cloudy and 83. Omaha partly cloudy and 84. St. Louis clear and 88. Springfield, Illinois clear and 84. Waterloo clear and 83. Once again at 10 p.m. in Moline with cloudy skies, the temperature was 83. At Davenport with partly cloudy skies, the temperature was 84. At 10 p.m. in Moline, skies were cloudy. The temperature was 83 degrees, dew point 75, relative humidity 77%, producing a heat index of 90. The wind was south at 7 miles an hour. And the pressure was 29.90 inches and rising. At Davenport, skies were partly cloudy. The temperature was 84 degrees, dew point 74, relative humidity 71%, producing a heat index of 91. The wind was south at 10 miles an hour. And the pressure was 29.91 inches and rising. Close to home.
Burlington clear and 80. Cedar Rapids clear and 83. Dubuque clear and 82. Iowa City clear and 84. Muscatine 82. Galesburg clear and 81. Peoria clear and 82. Savannah 84. Rockford clear and 83. Across the Midwest, Chicago clear and 87. Des Moines mostly cloudy and 86. Madison cloudy and 85. Milwaukee partly cloudy and 85. Minneapolis mostly cloudy and 83. Omaha partly cloudy and 84. St. Louis clear and 88. Springfield, Illinois clear and 84. Waterloo clear and 83. Once again at 10 p.m. in Moline with cloudy skies, the temperature was 83. At Davenport with partly cloudy skies, the temperature was 84. Here is the hazardous weather outlook. For today and tonight, dangerous levels of heat will occur again today with heat index values of 105 degrees or even higher this afternoon. In addition, overnight temperatures will remain warm, limiting relief from the heat tonight and in the nights ahead. An extreme heat warning remains in effect for the entire area. There is a low chance for a few thunderstorms to affect the Highway 20 corridor late tonight into early Wednesday morning. Looking ahead, the dangerous combination of hot and very humid conditions will continue through at least Wednesday and potentially longer. Peak heat index values between 100 and 110 degrees are likely Wednesday, along with very warm nighttime lows. Depending on storms and associated cloud cover, the impact for heat may continue through the end of the week. An extreme heat warning remains in effect through Wednesday evening. There is a chance for thunderstorms throughout the latter half of the week and into the 4th of July weekend. Strong storms may be possible across portions of northeast Iowa into extreme northwest Illinois Wednesday night into Thursday morning. Areas generally northwest of a line from Iowa City to Freeport, Illinois are in a marginal, or level 1 out of 5 risk for severe weather Wednesday night. The entire area is in a marginal risk for severe weather on Thursday. The primary threats will be damaging winds and large hail. Spotter activation is not anticipated today and tonight. And now, your National Weather Service forecast for the Quad Cities and surrounding areas. Tonight, mostly clear. Lows in the mid-70s. Southwest winds 10 to 15 miles an hour with gusts up to 25 miles an hour. Wednesday, sunny, hot with highs in the mid-90s. Southwest winds 10 to 15 miles an hour with gusts up to 25 miles an hour. Wednesday night, mostly clear. Humid with lows in the upper 70s. Southwest winds 10 to 15 miles an hour with gusts up to 25 miles an hour. Thursday, sunny, hot with highs in the lower 90s. Southwest winds 10 to 15 miles an hour. Thursday night, partly cloudy. A slight chance of showers and thunderstorms until midnight, then a chance of showers and thunderstorms after midnight. Humid with lows in the mid-70s. South winds 5 to 10 miles an hour. Chance of rain 30%. Friday and Friday night, a chance of showers and thunderstorms. Hot. Highs in the lower 90s. Lows in the lower 70s. Independence Day, a chance of showers and thunderstorms. Highs in the upper 80s. Saturday night, showers likely and a chance of thunderstorms. Lows in the lower 70s. Sunday, a chance of showers and thunderstorms. Highs in the mid 80s. Sunday night, a chance of showers and thunderstorms. Lows in the upper 60s. Monday through Tuesday, partly cloudy. Highs in the upper 80s. Lows in the upper 60s. Again, the forecast for the Quad Cities and surrounding areas for tonight, mostly clear. Lows in the mid-70s. Southwest winds 10 to 15 miles an hour with gusts up to 25 miles an hour. The following is a summary of watches, warnings, and advisories in effect. An extreme heat warning remains in effect until 10 p.m. Thursday for the following counties, in Iowa, Cedar, Louisa, Muscatine, and Scott, and the following counties, in Illinois, Mercer, and Rock Island. An extreme heat warning remains in effect until 10 p.m. Thursday for the following county, Clinton, Iowa, and the following counties, in Illinois, Henry, and Whiteside. 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The current time is 10:20 p.m. Central Daylight Time. At 10 p.m. in Moline, skies were cloudy. The temperature was 83 degrees.
17.75, relative humidity 77%, producing a heat index of 90. The wind was south at 7 miles an hour, and the pressure was 29.90 inches and rising. At Davenport, skies were partly cloudy. The temperature was 84 degrees, dew point 74, relative humidity 71%, producing a heat index of 91. The wind was south at 10 miles an hour, and the pressure was 29.91 inches and rising. Close to home, Burlington clear and 80. Cedar Rapids clear and 83. Dubuque clear and 82. Iowa City clear and 84. Muscatine 82. Galesburg clear and 81. Peoria clear and 82. Savannah 84. Rockford clear and 83. Across the Midwest, Chicago clear and 87. Des Moines mostly cloudy and 86. Madison cloudy and 85. Milwaukee partly cloudy and 85. Minneapolis mostly cloudy and 83. Omaha partly cloudy and 84. St. Louis clear and 88. Springfield, Illinois clear and 84. Waterloo clear and 83. Once again at 10 p.m. in Moline with cloudy skies, the temperature was 83. At Davenport with partly cloudy skies, the temperature was 84. Here is the hazardous weather outlook. For today and tonight, dangerous levels of heat will occur again today with heat index values of 105 degrees or even higher this afternoon. In addition, overnight temperatures will remain warm, limiting relief from the heat tonight and in the nights ahead. An extreme heat warning remains in effect for the entire area. There is a low chance for a few thunderstorms to affect the Highway 20 corridor late tonight into early Wednesday morning. Looking ahead, the dangerous combination of hot and very humid conditions will continue through at least Wednesday and potentially longer. Peak heat index values between 100 and 110 degrees are likely Wednesday, along with very warm nighttime lows. Depending on storms and associated cloud cover, the impactful heat may continue through the end of the week. An extreme heat warning remains in effect through Wednesday evening. There is a chance for thunderstorms throughout the latter half of the week and into the 4th of July weekend. Strong storms may be possible across portions of northeast Iowa into extreme northwest Illinois Wednesday night into Thursday morning. Areas generally northwest of a line from Iowa City to Freeport, Illinois are in a marginal or level 1 out of 5 risk for severe weather Wednesday night. The entire area is in a marginal risk for severe weather on Thursday. The primary threats will be damaging winds and large hail. Spotter activation is not anticipated today and tonight. And now, your National Weather Service forecast for the Quad Cities and surrounding areas. Tonight, mostly clear. Lows in the mid-70s. Southwest winds 10 to 15 miles an hour with gusts up to 25 miles an hour. Wednesday, sunny, hot with highs in the mid-90s. Southwest winds 10 to 15 miles an hour with gusts up to 25 miles an hour. Wednesday night, mostly clear. Humid with lows in the upper 70s. Southwest winds 10 to 15 miles an hour with gusts up to 25 miles an hour. Thursday, sunny, hot with highs in the lower 90s. Southwest winds 10 to 15 miles an hour. Thursday night, partly cloudy. A slight chance of showers and thunderstorms until midnight, then a chance of showers and thunderstorms after midnight. Humid with lows in the mid-70s. South winds 5 to 10 miles an hour. Chance of rain 30%. Friday and Friday night, a chance of showers and thunderstorms. Hot. Highs in the lower 90s. Lows in the lower 70s. Independence Day, a chance of showers and thunderstorms. Highs in the upper 80s. Saturday night, showers likely and a chance of thunderstorms. Lows in the lower 70s. Sunday, a chance of showers and thunderstorms. Highs in the mid-80s. Sunday night, a chance of showers and thunderstorms. Lows in the upper 60s. Monday through Tuesday, partly cloudy. Highs in the upper 80s. Lows in the upper 60s. Again, the forecast for the Quad Cities and surrounding areas for tonight, mostly clear. Lows in the mid-70s. Southwest winds 10 to 15 miles an hour with gusts up to 25 miles an hour. The following is a summary of watches, warnings, and advisories in effect. An extreme heat warning remains in effect until 10 p.m. Thursday for the following counties in Iowa, Cedar,
Isa, Muscatine and Scott, and the following counties, in Illinois, Mercer and Rock Island. An extreme heat warning remains in effect until 10 p.m. Thursday for the following county, Clinton, Iowa, and the following counties, in Illinois, Henry and Whiteside. 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The current time is 10:25 p.m. Central Daylight Time. The statement is, for the following counties, in Iowa, Cedar, Louisa, Muscatine and Scott, and the following counties, in Illinois, Mercer and Rock Island. Dangerously hot and humid conditions with multiple days of heat index values of 100 to 110 expected, along with nighttime lows not falling below the mid to upper 70s. The areas affected include portions of northwest and west central Illinois, east central and southeast Iowa, and northeast Missouri. The hazardous weather conditions are expected until 10 p.m. Thursday. The following impacts are expected. Heat-related illnesses increase significantly during extreme heat and high humidity events. Additional details, the extreme heat may persist through late week, but thunderstorms and associated clouds may interrupt the heat at times Thursday and Friday. Drink plenty of fluids, stay in an air-conditioned room, stay out of the sun, and check up on relatives and neighbors. Do not leave young children and pets in unattended vehicles. Car interiors will reach lethal temperatures in a matter of minutes. The statement is, for the following county, Clinton, Iowa, and the following counties, in Illinois, Henry and Whiteside. Dangerously hot and humid conditions with multiple days of heat index values of 100 to 110 expected, along with nighttime lows not falling below the mid to upper 70s. The areas affected include, in Illinois, Bureau, Putnam, Henry, Illinois, and Whiteside counties. In Iowa, Clinton County. The hazardous weather conditions are expected until 10 p.m. Thursday. The following impacts are expected. Heat-related illnesses increase significantly during extreme heat and high humidity events. Drink plenty of fluids, stay in an air-conditioned room, stay out of the sun, and check up on relatives and neighbors. Do not leave young children and pets in unattended vehicles. Car interiors will reach lethal temperatures in a matter of minutes. At 10 p.m. in Moline, skies were cloudy. The temperature was 83 degrees, dew point 75, relative humidity 77%, producing a heat index of 90. The wind was south at 7 miles an hour. And the pressure was 29.90 inches and rising. At Davenport, skies were partly cloudy. The temperature was 84 degrees, dew point 74, relative humidity 71%, producing a heat index of 91. The wind was south at 10 miles an hour, and the pressure was 29.91 inches and rising. Close to home, Burlington clear and 80. Cedar Rapids clear and 83. Dubuque clear and 82. Iowa City clear and 84. Muscatine 82. Galesburg clear and 81. Peoria clear and 82. Savannah 84. Rockford clear and 83. Across the Midwest, Chicago clear and 87. Des Moines mostly cloudy and 86. Madison cloudy and 85. Milwaukee partly cloudy and 85. Minneapolis mostly cloudy and 83. Omaha partly cloudy and 84. St. Louis clear and 88. Springfield, Illinois clear and 84. Waterloo clear and 83. Once again at 10 p.m. in Moline with cloudy skies, the temperature was 83. At Davenport with partly cloudy skies, the temperature was 84. Here is the hazardous weather outlook. For today and tonight, dangerous levels of heat will occur again today with heat index values of 105 degrees or even higher this afternoon. In addition, overnight temperatures will remain warm, limiting relief from the heat tonight and in the nights ahead. An extreme heat warning remains in effect for the entire area. There is a low chance for a few thunderstorms to affect the Highway 20 corridor late tonight into early Wednesday morning. Looking ahead, the dangerous combination of hot and very humid conditions will continue through at least Wednesday and potentially longer. Peak heat index values between 100 and 110 degrees are likely Wednesday, along with very warm nighttime lows. Depending on storms and associated cloud cover, the impactful heat may continue through the end of the week. An extreme heat warning remains in effect through Wednesday evening. There is a chance for thunderstorms throughout the latter half of the week and into the 4th of July weekend. Strong storms.
Storms may be possible across portions of northeast Iowa into extreme northwest Illinois Wednesday night into Thursday morning. Areas generally northwest of a line from Iowa City to Freeport, Illinois, are in a marginal or level 1 out of 5 risk for severe weather Wednesday night. The entire area is in a marginal risk for severe weather on Thursday. The primary threats will be damaging winds and large hail. Spotter activation is not anticipated today and tonight. And now, your National Weather Service forecast for the Quad Cities and surrounding areas. Tonight, mostly clear. Lows in the mid-70s. Southwest winds 10 to 15 miles an hour with gusts up to 25 miles an hour. Wednesday, sunny, hot with highs in the mid-90s. Southwest winds 10 to 15 miles an hour with gusts up to 25 miles an hour. Wednesday night, mostly clear. Humid with lows in the upper 70s. Southwest winds 10 to 15 miles an hour with gusts up to 25 miles an hour. Thursday, sunny, hot with highs in the lower 90s. Southwest winds 10 to 15 miles an hour. Thursday night, partly cloudy. A slight chance of showers and thunderstorms until midnight, then a chance of showers and thunderstorms after midnight. Humid with lows in the mid-70s. South winds 5 to 10 miles an hour. Chance of rain 30%. Friday and Friday night, a chance of showers and thunderstorms. Hot. Highs in the lower 90s. Lows in the lower 70s. Independence Day, a chance of showers and thunderstorms. Highs in the upper 80s. Saturday night, showers likely and a chance of thunderstorms. Lows in the lower 70s. Sunday, a chance of showers and thunderstorms. Highs in the mid-80s. Sunday night, a chance of showers and thunderstorms. Lows in the upper 60s. Monday through Tuesday, partly cloudy. Highs in the upper 80s. Lows in the upper 60s. Again, the forecast for the Quad Cities and surrounding areas for tonight, mostly clear. Lows in the mid-70s. Southwest winds 10 to 15 miles an hour with gusts up to 25 miles an hour. 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The current time is 10:33 p.m. Central Daylight Time. At 10 p.m. in Moline, skies were cloudy. The temperature was 83 degrees, dew point 75, relative humidity 77%, producing a heat index of 90. The wind was south at 7 miles an hour. And the pressure was 29.90 inches and rising. At Davenport, skies were partly cloudy. The temperature was 84 degrees, dew point 74, relative humidity 71%, producing a heat index of 91. The wind was south at 10 miles an hour. And the pressure was 29.91 inches and rising. Close to home, Burlington clear and 80. Cedar Rapids clear and 83. Dubuque clear and 82. Iowa City clear and 84. Muscatine 82. Galesburg clear and 81. Peoria clear and 82. Savannah 84. Rockford clear and 83. Across the Midwest, Chicago clear and 87. Des Moines mostly cloudy and 86. Madison cloudy and 85. Milwaukee partly cloudy and 85. Minneapolis mostly cloudy and 83. Omaha partly cloudy and 84. St. Louis clear and 88. Springfield, Illinois clear and 84. Waterloo clear and 83. Once again at 10 p.m. in Moline with cloudy skies, the temperature was 83. At Davenport with partly cloudy skies, the temperature was 84. Here is the hazardous weather outlook. For today and tonight, dangerous levels of heat will occur again today with heat index values of 105 degrees or even higher this afternoon. In addition, overnight temperatures will remain warm, limiting relief from the heat tonight and in the nights ahead. An extreme heat warning remains in effect for the entire area. There is a low chance for a few thunderstorms to affect the Highway 20 corridor late tonight into early Wednesday morning. Looking ahead, the dangerous combination of hot and very humid conditions will continue through at least Wednesday and potentially longer. Peak heat index values between 100 and 110 degrees are likely Wednesday, along with very warm nighttime lows. Depending on storms and associated cloud cover, the impactful heat may continue through the end of the week. An extreme heat warning remains in effect through Wednesday evening. There is a chance for a thunderstorm.
storms throughout the latter half of the week and into the 4th of July weekend. Strong storms may be possible across portions of northeast Iowa into extreme northwest Illinois Wednesday night into Thursday morning. Areas generally northwest of a line from Iowa City to Freeport, Illinois are in a marginal or level 1 out of 5 risk for severe weather Wednesday night. The entire area is in a marginal risk for severe weather on Thursday. The primary threats will be damaging winds and large hail. Spotter activation is not anticipated today and tonight. And now, your National Weather Service forecast for the Quad Cities and surrounding areas. Tonight, mostly clear. Lows in the mid-70s. Southwest winds 10 to 15 miles an hour with gusts up to 25 miles an hour. Wednesday, sunny, hot with highs in the mid-90s. Southwest winds 10 to 15 miles an hour with gusts up to 25 miles an hour. Wednesday night, mostly clear. Humid with lows in the upper 70s. Southwest winds 10 to 15 miles an hour with gusts up to 25 miles an hour. Thursday, sunny, hot with highs in the lower 90s. Southwest winds 10 to 15 miles an hour. Thursday night, partly cloudy. A slight chance of showers and thunderstorms until midnight, then a chance of showers and thunderstorms after midnight. Humid with lows in the mid-70s. South winds 5 to 10 miles an hour. Chance of rain 30%. Friday and Friday night, a chance of showers and thunderstorms. Hot. Highs in the lower 90s. Lows in the lower 70s. Independence Day, a chance of showers and thunderstorms. Highs in the upper 80s. Saturday night, showers likely and a chance of thunderstorms. Lows in the lower 70s. Sunday, a chance of showers and thunderstorms. Highs in the mid-80s. Sunday night, a chance of showers and thunderstorms. Lows in the upper 60s. Monday through Tuesday, partly cloudy. Highs in the upper 80s. Lows in the upper 60s. Again, the forecast for the Quad Cities and surrounding areas for tonight, mostly clear. Lows in the mid-70s. Southwest winds 10 to 15 miles an hour with gusts up to 25 miles an hour. 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The current time is 10:38 p.m. Central Daylight Time. At 10 p.m. in Moline, skies were cloudy. The temperature was 83 degrees, dew point 75, relative humidity 77%, producing a heat index of 90. The wind was south at 7 miles an hour. And the pressure was 29.90 inches and rising. At Davenport, skies were partly cloudy. The temperature was 84 degrees, dew point 74, relative humidity 71%, producing a heat index of 91. The wind was south at 10 miles an hour. And the pressure was 29.91 inches and rising. Close to home, Burlington clear and 80. Cedar Rapids clear and 83. Dubuque clear and 82. Iowa City clear and 84. Muscatine 82. Galesburg clear and 81. Peoria clear and 82. Savannah 84. Rockford clear and 83. Across the Midwest, Chicago clear and 87. Des Moines mostly cloudy and 86. Madison cloudy and 85. Milwaukee partly cloudy and 85. Minneapolis mostly cloudy and 83. Omaha partly cloudy and 84. St. Louis clear and 88. Springfield, Illinois clear and 84. Waterloo clear and 83. Once again at 10 p.m. in Moline with cloudy skies, the temperature was 83. At Davenport with partly cloudy skies, the temperature was 84. Here is the hazardous weather outlook. For today and tonight, dangerous levels of heat will occur again today with heat index values of 105 degrees or even higher this afternoon. In addition, overnight temperatures will remain warm, limiting relief from the heat tonight and in the nights ahead. An extreme heat warning remains in effect for the entire area. There is a low chance for a few thunderstorms to affect the Highway 20 corridor late tonight into early Wednesday morning. Looking ahead, the dangerous combination of hot and very humid conditions will continue through at least Wednesday and potentially longer. Peak heat index values between 100 and 110 degrees are likely Wednesday, along with very warm nighttime lows. Depending on storms and associated cloud cover, the impactful heat may continue through the end of the week.
extreme heat warning remains in effect through Wednesday evening. There is a chance for thunderstorms throughout the latter half of the week and into the 4th of July weekend. Strong storms may be possible across portions of northeast Iowa into extreme northwest Illinois Wednesday night into Thursday morning. Areas generally northwest of the line from Iowa City to Freeport, Illinois are in a marginal or level 1 out of 5 risk for severe weather Wednesday night. The entire area is in a marginal risk for severe weather on Thursday. The primary threats will be damaging winds and large hail. Spotter activation is not anticipated today and tonight. And now, your National Weather Service forecast for the Quad Cities and surrounding areas. Tonight, mostly clear. Lows in the mid-70s. Southwest winds 10 to 15 miles an hour with gusts up to 25 miles an hour. Wednesday, sunny, hot with highs in the mid-90s. Southwest winds 10 to 15 miles an hour with gusts up to 25 miles an hour. Wednesday night, mostly clear. Humid with lows in the upper 70s. Southwest winds 10 to 15 miles an hour with gusts up to 25 miles an hour. Thursday, sunny, hot with highs in the lower 90s. Southwest winds 10 to 15 miles an hour. Thursday night, partly cloudy. A slight chance of showers and thunderstorms until midnight, then a chance of showers and thunderstorms after midnight. Humid with lows in the mid-70s. South winds 5 to 10 miles an hour. Chance of rain 30%. Friday and Friday night, a chance of showers and thunderstorms. Hot. Highs in the lower 90s. Lows in the lower 70s. Independence Day, a chance of showers and thunderstorms. Highs in the upper 80s. Saturday night, showers likely and a chance of thunderstorms. Lows in the lower 70s. Sunday, a chance of showers and thunderstorms. Highs in the mid-80s. Sunday night, a chance of showers and thunderstorms. Lows in the upper 60s. Monday through Tuesday, partly cloudy. Highs in the upper 80s. Lows in the upper 60s. Again, the forecast for the Quad Cities and surrounding areas for tonight, mostly clear. Lows in the mid-70s. Southwest winds 10 to 15 miles an hour with gusts up to 25 miles an hour. 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The current time is 10:43 p.m. Central Daylight Time. At 10 p.m. in Moline, skies were cloudy. The temperature was 83 degrees, dew point 75, relative humidity 77%, producing a heat index of 90. The wind was south at 7 miles an hour. And the pressure was 29.90 inches and rising. At Davenport, skies were partly cloudy. The temperature was 84 degrees, dew point 74, relative humidity 71%, producing a heat index of 91. The wind was south at 10 miles an hour. And the pressure was 29.91 inches and rising. Close to home, Burlington clear and 80. Cedar Rapids clear and 83. Dubuque clear and 82. Iowa City clear and 84. Muscatine 82. Galesburg clear and 81. Peoria clear and 82. Savannah 84. Rockford clear and 83. Across the Midwest, Chicago clear and 87. Des Moines mostly cloudy and 86. Madison cloudy and 85. Milwaukee partly cloudy and 85. Minneapolis mostly cloudy and 83. Omaha partly cloudy and 84. St. Louis clear and 88. Springfield, Illinois clear and 84. Waterloo clear and 83. Once again at 10 p.m. in Moline with cloudy skies, the temperature was 83. At Davenport with partly cloudy skies, the temperature was 84. Here is the hazardous weather outlook. For today and tonight, dangerous levels of heat will occur again today with heat index values of 105 degrees or even higher this afternoon. In addition, overnight temperatures will remain warm, limiting relief from the heat tonight and in the nights ahead. An extreme heat warning remains in effect for the entire area. There is a low chance for a few thunderstorms to affect the Highway 20 corridor late tonight into early Wednesday morning. Looking ahead, the dangerous combination of hot and very humid conditions will continue through at least Wednesday and potentially longer. Peak heat index values between 100 and 110 degrees are likely Wednesday, along with very warm nighttime lows. Depending on storms and

Minneapolis, mostly cloudy and 83. Omaha, partly cloudy and 84. St. Louis, clear and 88. Springfield, Illinois, clear and 84. Waterloo, clear and 83. Once again at 10 p.m. in Moline with cloudy skies, the temperature was 83. At Davenport with partly cloudy skies, the temperature was 84. Here is the hazardous weather outlook. For today and tonight, dangerous levels of heat will occur again today with heat index values of 105 degrees or even higher this afternoon. In addition, overnight temperatures will remain warm, limiting relief from the heat tonight and in the nights ahead. An extreme heat warning remains in effect for the entire area. There is a low chance for a few thunderstorms to affect the Highway 20 corridor late tonight into early Wednesday morning. Looking ahead, the dangerous combination of hot and very humid conditions will continue through at least Wednesday and potentially longer. Peak heat index values between 100 and 110 degrees are likely Wednesday, along with very warm nighttime lows. Depending on storms and associated cloud cover, the impactful heat may continue through the end of the week. An extreme heat warning remains in effect through Wednesday evening. There is a chance for thunderstorms throughout the latter half of the week and into the 4th of July weekend. Strong storms may be possible across portions of northeast Iowa into extreme northwest Illinois Wednesday night into Thursday morning. Areas generally northwest of a line from Iowa City to Freeport, Illinois are in a marginal or level 1 out of 5 risk for severe weather Wednesday night. The entire area is in a marginal risk for severe weather on Thursday. The primary threats will be damaging winds and large hail. Spotter activation is not anticipated today and tonight. And now, your National Weather Service forecast for the Quad Cities and surrounding areas. Tonight, mostly clear. Lows in the mid-70s. Southwest winds 10 to 15 miles an hour with gusts up to 25 miles an hour. Wednesday, sunny, hot with highs in the mid-90s. Southwest winds 10 to 15 miles an hour with gusts up to 25 miles an hour. Wednesday night, mostly clear. Humid with lows in the upper 70s. Southwest winds 10 to 15 miles an hour with gusts up to 25 miles an hour. Thursday, sunny, hot with highs in the lower 90s. Southwest winds 10 to 15 miles an hour. Thursday night, partly cloudy. A slight chance of showers and thunderstorms until midnight, then a chance of showers and thunderstorms after midnight. Humid with lows in the mid-70s. South winds 5 to 10 miles an hour. Chance of rain 30%. Friday and Friday night, a chance of showers and thunderstorms. Hot. Highs in the lower 90s. Lows in the lower 70s. Independence Day, a chance of showers and thunderstorms. Highs in the upper 80s. Saturday night, showers likely and a chance of thunderstorms. Lows in the lower 70s. Sunday, a chance of showers and thunderstorms. Highs in the mid-80s. Sunday night, a chance of showers and thunderstorms. Lows in the upper 60s. Monday through Tuesday, partly cloudy. Highs in the upper 80s. Lows in the upper 60s. Again, the forecast for the Quad Cities and surrounding areas for tonight, mostly clear. Lows in the mid-70s. Southwest winds 10 to 15 miles an hour with gusts up to 25 miles an hour. And now, your National Weather Service forecast for the Quad Cities and surrounding areas. Rest of tonight, mostly clear. Lows in the mid-70s. Southwest winds around 10 miles an hour with gusts up to 20 miles an hour. Wednesday, sunny, hot with highs in the lower 90s. Southwest winds 10 to 15 miles an hour with gusts up to 25 miles an hour. Wednesday night, mostly clear. Humid with lows in the upper 70s. Southwest winds 10 to 15 miles an hour with gusts up to 25 miles an hour. Thursday, sunny, hot with highs in the mid-90s. Southwest winds 10 to 15 miles an hour. Thursday night, partly cloudy with a chance of showers and thunderstorms. Humid with lows in the mid-70s. Southwest winds 5 to 10 miles an hour. Chance of rain 50%. Friday, showers likely and a chance of thunderstorms. Hot. Highs in the lower 90s. Friday night, a chance of showers and thunderstorms. Lows in the lower 70s. Independence Day, showers likely and a chance of thunderstorms. Hot. Highs in the lower 90s. Saturday night.

chance of showers and thunderstorms. Lows in the lower 70s. Sunday, a chance of showers and thunderstorms. Highs in the upper 80s. Sunday night through Tuesday, partly cloudy. Lows in the upper 60s. Highs in the upper 80s. Again, the forecast for the Quad Cities and surrounding areas for the rest of tonight, mostly clear. Lows in the mid-70s. Southwest winds around 10 miles an hour with gusts up to 20 miles an hour. 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The current time is 11:02 p.m. Central Daylight Time. Here is the hazardous weather outlook. For today and tonight, dangerous levels of heat will occur again today with heat index values of 105 degrees or even higher this afternoon. In addition, overnight temperatures will remain warm, limiting relief from the heat tonight and in the nights ahead. An extreme heat warning remains in effect for the entire area. There is a low chance for a few thunderstorms to affect the Highway 20 corridor late tonight into early Wednesday morning. Looking ahead, the dangerous combination of hot and very humid conditions will continue through at least Wednesday and potentially longer. Peak heat index values between 100 and 110 degrees are likely Wednesday, along with very warm nighttime lows. Depending on storms and associated cloud cover, the impactful heat may continue through the end of the week. An extreme heat warning remains in effect through Wednesday evening. There is a chance for thunderstorms throughout the latter half of the week and into the 4th of July weekend. Strong storms may be possible across portions of northeast Iowa into extreme northwest Illinois Wednesday night into Thursday morning. Areas generally northwest of a line from Iowa City to Freeport, Illinois are in a marginal or level 1 out of 5 risk for severe weather Wednesday night. The entire area is in a marginal risk for severe weather on Thursday. The primary threats will be damaging winds and large hail. Spotter activation is not anticipated today and tonight. And now, your National Weather Service forecast for the Quad Cities and surrounding areas. Rest of tonight, mostly clear. Lows in the mid-70s. Southwest winds around 10 miles an hour with gusts up to 20 miles an hour. Wednesday, sunny, hot with highs in the lower 90s. Southwest winds 10 to 15 miles an hour with gusts up to 25 miles an hour. Wednesday night, mostly clear. Humid with lows in the upper 70s. Southwest winds 10 to 15 miles an hour with gusts up to 25 miles an hour. Thursday, sunny, hot with highs in the mid-90s. Southwest winds 10 to 15 miles an hour. Thursday night, partly cloudy with a chance of showers and thunderstorms. Humid with lows in the mid-70s. Southwest winds 5 to 10 miles an hour. Chance of rain 50%. Friday, showers likely and a chance of thunderstorms. Hot. Highs in the lower 90s. Friday night, a chance of showers and thunderstorms. Lows in the lower 70s. Independence Day, showers likely and a chance of thunderstorms. Hot. Highs in the lower 90s. Saturday night, a chance of showers and thunderstorms. Lows in the lower 70s. Sunday, a chance of showers and thunderstorms. Highs in the upper 80s. Sunday night through Tuesday, partly cloudy. Lows in the upper 60s. Highs in the upper 80s. Again, the forecast for the Quad Cities and surrounding areas for the rest of tonight, mostly clear. Lows in the mid-70s. Southwest winds around 10 miles an hour with gusts up to 20 miles an hour. The statement is, for the following counties, in Iowa, Cedar, Louisa, Muscatine and Scott, and the following counties, in Illinois, Mercer and Rock Island. Dangerously hot and humid conditions with multiple days of heat index values of 100 to 110 expected, along with nighttime lows not falling below the mid to upper 70s. The areas affected include portions of northwest and west central Illinois, east central and southeast Iowa, and northeast Missouri. The hazardous weather conditions are expected until 10 p.m. Thursday. The following impacts are expected: heat-related illnesses increase significantly during extreme heat and high humidity events. Additional details, the extreme heat may persist through late week, but thunderstorms and associated clouds may interrupt the heat at times Thursday and Friday. Drink plenty of fluids, stay in an air-conditioned room, stay out of the sun, and check up on relatives and neighbors. Do not leave young children and pets in unattended vehicles. Car interiors will reach
variable temperatures in a matter of minutes. The statement is, for the following county, Clinton, Iowa, and the following counties, in Illinois, Henry and Whiteside. Dangerously hot and humid conditions with multiple days of heat index values of 100 to 110 expected, along with nighttime lows not falling below the mid to upper 70s. The areas affected include, in Illinois, Bureau, Putnam, Henry, Illinois, and Whiteside counties. In Iowa, Clinton County. The hazardous weather conditions are expected until 10 p.m. Thursday. The following impacts are expected. Heat-related illnesses increase significantly during extreme heat and high humidity events. Drink plenty of fluids, stay in an air-conditioned room, stay out of the sun, and check up on relatives and neighbors. Do not leave young children and pets in unattended vehicles. Car interiors will reach lethal temperatures in a matter of minutes. 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The current time is 11:08 p.m. Central Daylight Time. At 11 p.m. in Moline, skies were partly cloudy. The temperature was 82 degrees, dew point 74, relative humidity 76%, producing a heat index of 88. The wind was south at 9 miles an hour. And the pressure was 29.91 inches and rising. At Davenport, skies were partly cloudy. The temperature was 83 degrees, dew point 74, relative humidity 74%, producing a heat index of 89. The wind was south at 9 miles an hour. And the pressure was 29.92 inches and rising. Close to home, Burlington clear and 78. Cedar Rapids clear and 81. Dubuque clear and 81. Iowa City clear and 83. Peoria clear and 81. Rockford clear and 82. Across the Midwest, Chicago clear and 86. Des Moines mostly cloudy and 84. Madison mostly cloudy and 85. Milwaukee clear and 84. Minneapolis mostly cloudy and 82. Omaha mostly cloudy and 83. St. Louis clear and 86. Springfield, Illinois clear and 83. Waterloo clear and 81. Once again at 11 p.m. in Moline with partly cloudy skies, the temperature was 82. At Davenport with partly cloudy skies, the temperature was 83. Here is the hazardous weather outlook. For today and tonight, dangerous levels of heat will occur again today with heat index values of 105 degrees or even higher this afternoon. In addition, overnight temperatures will remain warm, limiting relief from the heat tonight and in the nights ahead. An extreme heat warning remains in effect for the entire area. There is a low chance for a few thunderstorms to affect the Highway 20 corridor late tonight into early Wednesday morning. Looking ahead, the dangerous combination of hot and very humid conditions will continue through at least Wednesday and potentially longer. Peak heat index values between 100 and 110 degrees are likely Wednesday, along with very warm nighttime lows. Depending on storms and associated cloud cover, the impactful heat may continue through the end of the week. An extreme heat warning remains in effect through Wednesday evening. There is a chance for thunderstorms throughout the latter half of the week and into the 4th of July weekend. Strong storms may be possible across portions of northeast Iowa into extreme northwest Illinois Wednesday night into Thursday morning. Areas generally northwest of a line from Iowa City to Freeport, Illinois are in a marginal or level 1 out of 5 risk for severe weather Wednesday night. The entire area is in a marginal risk for severe weather on Thursday. The primary threats will be damaging winds and large hail. Spotter activation is not anticipated today and tonight. And now, your National Weather Service forecast for the Quad Cities and surrounding areas. Rest of tonight, mostly clear. Lows in the mid-70s. Southwest winds around 10 miles an hour with gusts up to 20 miles an hour. Wednesday, sunny, hot with highs in the lower 90s. Southwest winds 10 to 15 miles an hour with gusts up to 25 miles an hour. Wednesday night, mostly clear. Humid with lows in the upper 70s. Southwest winds 10 to 15 miles an hour with gusts up to 25 miles an hour. Thursday, sunny, hot with highs in the mid-90s. Southwest winds 10 to 15 miles an hour. Thursday night, partly cloudy with a chance of showers and thunderstorms. Humid with lows in the mid-70s. Southwest winds 5 to 10 miles an hour. Chance of rain 50%. Friday,
Showers likely and a chance of thunderstorms. Hot. Highs in the lower 90s. Friday night, a chance of showers and thunderstorms. Lows in the lower 70s. Independence Day, showers likely and a chance of thunderstorms. Hot. Highs in the lower 90s. Saturday night, a chance of showers and thunderstorms. Lows in the lower 70s. Sunday, a chance of showers and thunderstorms. Highs in the upper 80s. Sunday night through Tuesday, partly cloudy. Lows in the upper 60s. Highs in the upper 80s. Again, the forecast for the Quad Cities and surrounding areas for the rest of tonight, mostly clear. Lows in the mid-70s. Southwest winds around 10 miles an hour with gusts up to 20 miles an hour. 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The current time is 11:13 p.m. Central Daylight Time. At 11 p.m. in Moline, skies were partly cloudy. The temperature was 82 degrees, dew point 74, relative humidity 76%, producing a heat index of 88. The wind was south at 9 miles an hour. And the pressure was 29.91 inches and rising. At Davenport, skies were partly cloudy. The temperature was 83 degrees, dew point 74, relative humidity 74%, producing a heat index of 89. The wind was south at 9 miles an hour. And the pressure was 29.92 inches and rising. Close to home, Burlington clear and 78. Cedar Rapids clear and 81. Dubuque clear and 81. Iowa City clear and 83. Peoria clear and 81. Rockford clear and 82. Across the Midwest, Chicago clear and 86. Des Moines mostly cloudy and 84. Madison mostly cloudy and 85. Milwaukee clear and 84. Minneapolis mostly cloudy and 82. Omaha mostly cloudy and 83. St. Louis clear and 86. Springfield, Illinois clear and 83. Waterloo clear and 81. Once again at 11 p.m. in Moline with partly cloudy skies, the temperature was 82. At Davenport with partly cloudy skies, the temperature was 83. At 11 p.m. in Moline, skies were partly cloudy. The temperature was 82 degrees, dew point 74, relative humidity 76%, producing a heat index of 88. The wind was south at 9 miles an hour. And the pressure was 29.91 inches and rising. At Davenport, skies were partly cloudy. The temperature was 83 degrees, dew point 74, relative humidity 74%, producing a heat index of 89. The wind was south at 9 miles an hour. And the pressure was 29.92 inches and rising. Close to home, Burlington clear and 78. Cedar Rapids clear and 81. Dubuque clear and 81. Iowa City clear and 83. Muscatine 81. Galesburg clear and 78. Peoria clear and 81. Savannah 83. Rockford clear and 82. Across the Midwest, Chicago clear and 86. Des Moines mostly cloudy and 84. Madison mostly cloudy and 85. Milwaukee clear and 84. Minneapolis mostly cloudy and 82. Omaha mostly cloudy and 83. St. Louis clear and 86. Springfield, Illinois clear and 83. Waterloo partly cloudy and 81. Once again at 11 p.m. in Moline with partly cloudy skies, the temperature was 82. At Davenport with partly cloudy skies, the temperature was 83. Here is the hazardous weather outlook. For today and tonight, dangerous levels of heat will occur again today with heat index values of 105 degrees or even higher this afternoon. In addition, overnight temperatures will remain warm, limiting relief from the heat tonight and in the nights ahead. An extreme heat warning remains in effect for the entire area. There is a low chance for a few thunderstorms to affect the Highway 20 corridor late tonight into early Wednesday morning. Looking ahead, the dangerous combination of hot and very humid conditions will continue through at least Wednesday and potentially longer. Peak heat index values between 100 and 110 degrees are likely Wednesday, along with very warm nighttime lows. Depending on storms and associated cloud cover, the impactful heat may continue through the end of the week. An extreme heat warning remains in effect through Wednesday evening.
chance for thunderstorms throughout the latter half of the week and into the 4th of July weekend. Strong storms may be possible across portions of northeast Iowa into extreme northwest Illinois Wednesday night into Thursday morning. Areas generally northwest of a line from Iowa City to Freeport, Illinois are in a marginal or level 1 out of 5 risk for severe weather Wednesday night. The entire area is in a marginal risk for severe weather on Thursday. The primary threats will be damaging winds and large hail. Spotter activation is not anticipated today and tonight. And now, your National Weather Service forecast for the Quad Cities and surrounding areas. West of tonight, mostly clear. Lows in the mid-70s. Southwest winds around 10 miles an hour with gusts up to 20 miles an hour. Wednesday, sunny, hot with highs in the lower 90s. Southwest winds 10 to 15 miles an hour with gusts up to 25 miles an hour. Wednesday night, mostly clear. Humid with lows in the upper 70s. Southwest winds 10 to 15 miles an hour with gusts up to 25 miles an hour. Thursday, sunny, hot with highs in the mid-90s. Southwest winds 10 to 15 miles an hour. Thursday night, partly cloudy with a chance of showers and thunderstorms. Humid with lows in the mid-70s. Southwest winds 5 to 10 miles an hour. Chance of rain 50%. Friday, showers likely and a chance of thunderstorms. Hot. Highs in the lower 90s. Friday night, a chance of showers and thunderstorms. Lows in the lower 70s. Independence Day, showers likely and a chance of thunderstorms. Hot. Highs in the lower 90s. Saturday night, a chance of showers and thunderstorms. Lows in the lower 70s. Sunday, a chance of showers and thunderstorms. Highs in the upper 80s. Sunday night through Tuesday, partly cloudy. Lows in the upper 60s. Highs in the upper 80s. Again, the forecast for the Quad Cities and surrounding areas for the rest of tonight, mostly clear. Lows in the mid-70s. Southwest winds around 10 miles an hour with gusts up to 20 miles an hour. 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The current time is 11:19 p.m. Central Daylight Time. At 11 p.m. in Moline, skies were partly cloudy. The temperature was 82 degrees, dew point 74, relative humidity 76%, producing a heat index of 88. The wind was south at 9 miles an hour. And the pressure was 29.91 inches and rising. At Davenport, skies were partly cloudy. The temperature was 83 degrees, dew point 74, relative humidity 74%, producing a heat index of 89. The wind was south at 9 miles an hour. And the pressure was 29.92 inches and rising. Close to home, Burlington clear and 78. Cedar Rapids clear and 81. Dubuque clear and 81. Iowa City clear and 83. Muscatine 81. Galesburg clear and 78. Peoria clear and 81. Savannah 83. Rockford clear and 82. Across the Midwest, Chicago clear and 86. Des Moines mostly cloudy and 84. Madison mostly cloudy and 85. Milwaukee clear and 84. Minneapolis mostly cloudy and 82. Omaha mostly cloudy and 83. St. Louis clear and 86. Springfield, Illinois clear and 83. Waterloo partly cloudy and 81. Once again at 11 p.m. in Moline with partly cloudy skies, the temperature was 82. At Davenport with partly cloudy skies, the temperature was 83. Here is the hazardous weather outlook. For today and tonight, dangerous levels of heat will occur again today with heat index values of 105 degrees or even higher this afternoon. In addition, overnight temperatures will remain warm, limiting relief from the heat tonight and in the nights ahead. An extreme heat warning remains in effect for the entire area. There is a low chance for a few thunderstorms to affect the Highway 20 corridor late tonight into early Wednesday morning. Looking ahead, the dangerous combination of hot and very humid conditions will continue through at least Wednesday and potentially longer. Peak heat index values between 100 and 110 degrees are likely Wednesday, along with very warm nighttime lows. Depending on storms and associated cloud cover, the impactful heat may continue through the end of the week. An extreme heat warning remains in effect through Wednesday evening.
There is a chance for thunderstorms throughout the latter half of the week and into the 4th of July weekend. Strong storms may be possible across portions of northeast Iowa into extreme northwest Illinois Wednesday night into Thursday morning. Areas generally northwest of a line from Iowa City to Freeport, Illinois are in a marginal or level 1 out of 5 risk for severe weather Wednesday night. The entire area is in a marginal risk for severe weather on Thursday. The primary threats will be damaging winds and large hail. Spotter activation is not anticipated today and tonight. And now, your National Weather Service forecast for the Quad Cities and surrounding areas. West of tonight, mostly clear. Lows in the mid-70s. Southwest winds around 10 miles an hour with gusts up to 20 miles an hour. Wednesday, sunny, hot with highs in the lower 90s. Southwest winds 10 to 15 miles an hour with gusts up to 25 miles an hour. Wednesday night, mostly clear. Humid with lows in the upper 70s. Southwest winds 10 to 15 miles an hour with gusts up to 25 miles an hour. Thursday, sunny, hot with highs in the mid-90s. Southwest winds 10 to 15 miles an hour. Thursday night, partly cloudy with a chance of showers and thunderstorms. Humid with lows in the mid-70s. Southwest winds 5 to 10 miles an hour. Chance of rain 50%. Friday, showers likely and a chance of thunderstorms. Hot. Highs in the lower 90s. Friday night, a chance of showers and thunderstorms. Lows in the lower 70s. Independence Day, showers likely and a chance of thunderstorms. Hot. Highs in the lower 90s. Saturday night, a chance of showers and thunderstorms. Lows in the lower 70s. Sunday, a chance of showers and thunderstorms. Highs in the upper 80s. Sunday night through Tuesday, partly cloudy. Lows in the upper 60s. Highs in the upper 80s. Again, the forecast for the Quad Cities and surrounding areas for the rest of tonight, mostly clear. Lows in the mid-70s. Southwest winds around 10 miles an hour with gusts up to 20 miles an hour. 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The current time is 11:24 p.m. Central Daylight Time. At 11 p.m. in Moline, skies were partly cloudy. The temperature was 82 degrees, dew point 74, relative humidity 76%, producing a heat index of 88. The wind was south at 9 miles an hour. And the pressure was 29.91 inches and rising. At Davenport, skies were partly cloudy. The temperature was 83 degrees, dew point 74, relative humidity 74%, producing a heat index of 89. The wind was south at 9 miles an hour. And the pressure was 29.92 inches and rising. Close to home, Burlington clear and 78. Cedar Rapids clear and 81. Dubuque clear and 81. Iowa City clear and 83. Muscatine 81. Galesburg clear and 78. Peoria clear and 81. Savannah 83. Rockford clear and 82. Across the Midwest, Chicago clear and 86. Des Moines mostly cloudy and 84. Madison mostly cloudy and 85. Milwaukee clear and 84. Minneapolis mostly cloudy and 82. Omaha mostly cloudy and 83. St. Louis clear and 86. Springfield, Illinois clear and 83. Waterloo partly cloudy and 81. Once again at 11 p.m. at Moline with partly cloudy skies, the temperature was 82. At Davenport with partly cloudy skies, the temperature was 83. The statement is, for the following counties, in Iowa, Cedar, Louisa, Muscatine and Scott, and the following counties, in Illinois, Mercer and Rock Island. Dangerously hot and humid conditions with multiple days of heat index values of 100 to 110 expected, along with nighttime lows not falling below the mid to upper 70s. The areas affected include portions of northwest and west central Illinois, east central and southeast Iowa, and northeast Missouri. The hazardous weather conditions are expected until 10 p.m. Thursday. The following impacts are expected: heat-related illnesses increase significantly during extreme heat and high humidity events. Additional details, the extreme heat may persist through late week, but thunderstorms and associated clouds may interrupt the heat at times Thursday and Friday.
drink plenty of fluids, stay in an air-conditioned room, stay out of the sun, and check up on relatives and neighbors. Do not leave young children and pets in unattended vehicles. Car interiors will reach lethal temperatures in a matter of minutes. The statement is, for the following county, Clinton, Iowa, and the following counties, in Illinois, Henry and Whiteside. Dangerously hot and humid conditions with multiple days of heat index values of 100 to 110 expected, along with nighttime lows not falling below the mid to upper 70s. The areas affected include, in Illinois, Bureau, Putnam, Henry, Illinois, and Whiteside counties. In Iowa, Clinton County. The hazardous weather conditions are expected until 10 p.m. Thursday. The following impacts are expected. Heat-related illnesses increase significantly during extreme heat and high humidity events. Drink plenty of fluids, stay in an air-conditioned room, stay out of the sun, and check up on relatives and neighbors. Do not leave young children and pets in unattended vehicles. Car interiors will reach lethal temperatures in a matter of minutes. Here is the hazardous weather outlook. For today and tonight, dangerous levels of heat will occur again today with heat index values of 105 degrees or even higher this afternoon. In addition, overnight temperatures will remain warm, limiting relief from the heat tonight and in the nights ahead. An extreme heat warning remains in effect for the entire area. There is a low chance for a few thunderstorms to affect the Highway 20 corridor late tonight into early Wednesday morning. Looking ahead, the dangerous combination of hot and very humid conditions will continue through at least Wednesday and potentially longer. Peak heat index values between 100 and 110 degrees are likely Wednesday, along with very warm nighttime lows. Depending on storms and associated cloud cover, the impactful heat may continue through the end of the week. An extreme heat warning remains in effect through Wednesday evening. There is a chance for thunderstorms throughout the latter half of the week and into the 4th of July weekend. Strong storms may be possible across portions of northeast Iowa into extreme northwest Illinois Wednesday night into Thursday morning. Areas generally northwest of a line from Iowa City to Freeport, Illinois are in a marginal or level 1 out of 5 risk for severe weather Wednesday night. The entire area is in a marginal risk for severe weather on Thursday. The primary threats will be damaging winds and large hail. Spotter activation is not anticipated today and tonight. And now, your National Weather Service forecast for the Quad Cities and surrounding areas. Rest of tonight, mostly clear. Lows in the mid-70s. Southwest winds around 10 miles an hour with gusts up to 20 miles an hour. Wednesday, sunny, hot with highs in the lower 90s. Southwest winds 10 to 15 miles an hour with gusts up to 25 miles an hour. Wednesday night, mostly clear. Humid with lows in the upper 70s. Southwest winds 10 to 15 miles an hour with gusts up to 25 miles an hour. Thursday, sunny, hot with highs in the mid-90s. Southwest winds 10 to 15 miles an hour. Thursday night, partly cloudy with a chance of showers and thunderstorms. Humid with lows in the mid-70s. Southwest winds 5 to 10 miles an hour. Chance of rain 50%. Friday, showers likely and a chance of thunderstorms. Hot. Highs in the lower 90s. Friday night, a chance of showers and thunderstorms. Lows in the lower 70s. Independence Day, showers likely and a chance of thunderstorms. Hot. Highs in the lower 90s. Saturday night, a chance of showers and thunderstorms. Lows in the lower 70s. Sunday, a chance of showers and thunderstorms. Highs in the upper 80s. Sunday night through Tuesday, partly cloudy. Lows in the upper 60s. Highs in the upper 80s. Again, the forecast for the Quad Cities and surrounding areas for the rest of tonight, mostly clear. Lows in the mid-70s. Southwest winds around 10 miles an hour with gusts up to 20 miles an hour. 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The current time is 11:31 p.m. Central Daylight Time. At 11 p.m. in Moline, skies were partly cloudy. The temperature was 82 degrees, dew point 74, relative humidity 76%, producing a heat index of 88. The wind was south at 9 miles an hour. And the pressure was 29.91 inches and rising. At Davenport, skies were partly cloudy. The temperature was 83 degrees, dew
10.74, relative humidity 74%, producing a heat index of 89. The wind was south at 9 miles an hour, and the pressure was 29.92 inches and rising. Close to home, Burlington clear and 78. Cedar Rapids clear and 81. Dubuque clear and 81. Iowa City clear and 83. Muscatine 81. Galesburg clear and 78. Peoria clear and 81. Savannah 83. Rockford clear and 82. Across the Midwest, Chicago clear and 86. Des Moines mostly cloudy and 84. Madison mostly cloudy and 85. Milwaukee clear and 84. Minneapolis mostly cloudy and 82. Omaha mostly cloudy and 83. St. Louis clear and 86. Springfield, Illinois clear and 83. Waterloo partly cloudy and 81. Once again at 11 p.m. in Moline with partly cloudy skies, the temperature was 82. At Davenport with partly cloudy skies, the temperature was 83. Here is the hazardous weather outlook. For today and tonight, dangerous levels of heat will occur again today with heat index values of 105 degrees or even higher this afternoon. In addition, overnight temperatures will remain warm, limiting relief from the heat tonight and in the nights ahead. An extreme heat warning remains in effect for the entire area. There is a low chance for a few thunderstorms to affect the Highway 20 corridor late tonight into early Wednesday morning. Looking ahead, the dangerous combination of hot and very humid conditions will continue through at least Wednesday and potentially longer. Peak heat index values between 100 and 110 degrees are likely Wednesday, along with very warm nighttime lows. Depending on storms and associated cloud cover, the impactful heat may continue through the end of the week. An extreme heat warning remains in effect through Wednesday evening. There is a chance for thunderstorms throughout the latter half of the week and into the 4th of July weekend. Strong storms may be possible across portions of northeast Iowa into extreme northwest Illinois Wednesday night into Thursday morning. Areas generally northwest of a line from Iowa City to Freeport, Illinois are in a marginal, or level 1 out of 5 risk for severe weather Wednesday night. The entire area is in a marginal risk for severe weather on Thursday. The primary threats will be damaging winds and large hail. Spotter activation is not anticipated today and tonight. And now, your National Weather Service forecast for the Quad Cities and surrounding areas. Rest of tonight, mostly clear. Lows in the mid-70s. Southwest winds around 10 miles an hour with gusts up to 20 miles an hour. Wednesday, sunny, hot with highs in the lower 90s. Southwest winds 10 to 15 miles an hour with gusts up to 25 miles an hour. Wednesday night, mostly clear. Humid with lows in the upper 70s. Southwest winds 10 to 15 miles an hour with gusts up to 25 miles an hour. Thursday, sunny, hot with highs in the mid-90s. Southwest winds 10 to 15 miles an hour. Thursday night, partly cloudy with a chance of showers and thunderstorms. Humid with lows in the mid-70s. Southwest winds 5 to 10 miles an hour. Chance of rain 50%. Friday, showers likely and a chance of thunderstorms. Hot. Highs in the lower 90s. Friday night, a chance of showers and thunderstorms. Lows in the lower 70s. Independence Day, showers likely and a chance of thunderstorms. Hot. Highs in the lower 90s. Saturday night, a chance of showers and thunderstorms. Lows in the lower 70s. Sunday, a chance of showers and thunderstorms. Highs in the upper 80s. Sunday night through Tuesday, partly cloudy. Lows in the upper 60s. Highs in the upper 80s. Again, the forecast for the Quad Cities and surrounding areas for the rest of tonight, mostly clear. Lows in the mid-70s. Southwest winds around 10 miles an hour with gusts up to 20 miles an hour. 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The current time is 11:36 p.m. Central Daylight Time. At 11 p.m. in Moline, skies were partly cloudy. The temperature was 82 degrees, dew point 74, relative humidity 76%, producing a heat index of 88. The wind was south at 9 miles an hour, and the pressure was 29.91 inches and rising. At Davenport, skies were partly cloudy. The temperature
temperature was 83 degrees, dew point 74, relative humidity 74%, producing a heat index of 89. The wind was south at 9 miles an hour, and the pressure was 29.92 inches and rising. Close to home, Burlington clear and 78. Cedar Rapids clear and 81. Dubuque clear and 81. Iowa City clear and 83. Muscatine 81. Galesburg clear and 78. Peoria clear and 81. Savannah 83. Rockford clear and 82. Across the Midwest, Chicago clear and 86. Des Moines mostly cloudy and 84. Madison mostly cloudy and 85. Milwaukee clear and 84. Minneapolis mostly cloudy and 82. Omaha mostly cloudy and 83. St. Louis clear and 86. Springfield, Illinois clear and 83. Waterloo partly cloudy and 81. Once again at 11 p.m. in Moline with partly cloudy skies, the temperature was 82. At Davenport with partly cloudy skies, the temperature was 83. Here is the hazardous weather outlook. For today and tonight, dangerous levels of heat will occur again today with heat index values of 105 degrees or even higher this afternoon. In addition, overnight temperatures will remain warm, limiting relief from the heat tonight and in the nights ahead. An extreme heat warning remains in effect for the entire area. There is a low chance for a few thunderstorms to affect the Highway 20 corridor late tonight into early Wednesday morning. Looking ahead, the dangerous combination of hot and very humid conditions will continue through at least Wednesday and potentially longer. Peak heat index values between 100 and 110 degrees are likely Wednesday, along with very warm nighttime lows. Depending on storms and associated cloud cover, the impactful heat may continue through the end of the week. An extreme heat warning remains in effect through Wednesday evening. There is a chance for thunderstorms throughout the latter half of the week and into the 4th of July weekend. Strong storms may be possible across portions of northeast Iowa into extreme northwest Illinois Wednesday night into Thursday morning. Areas generally northwest of a line from Iowa City to Freeport, Illinois are in a marginal or level 1 out of 5 risk for severe weather Wednesday night. The entire area is in a marginal risk for severe weather on Thursday. The primary threats will be damaging winds and large hail. Spotter activation is not anticipated today and tonight. And now, your National Weather Service forecast for the Quad Cities and surrounding areas. West of tonight, mostly clear. Lows in the mid-70s. Southwest winds around 10 miles an hour with gusts up to 20 miles an hour. Wednesday, sunny, hot with highs in the lower 90s. Southwest winds 10 to 15 miles an hour with gusts up to 25 miles an hour. Wednesday night, mostly clear. Humid with lows in the upper 70s. Southwest winds 10 to 15 miles an hour with gusts up to 25 miles an hour. Thursday, sunny, hot with highs in the mid-90s. Southwest winds 10 to 15 miles an hour. Thursday night, partly cloudy with a chance of showers and thunderstorms. Humid with lows in the mid-70s. Southwest winds 5 to 10 miles an hour. Chance of rain 50%. Friday, showers likely and a chance of thunderstorms. Hot. Highs in the lower 90s. Friday night, a chance of showers and thunderstorms. Lows in the lower 70s. Independence Day, showers likely and a chance of thunderstorms. Hot. Highs in the lower 90s. Saturday night, a chance of showers and thunderstorms. Lows in the lower 70s. Sunday, a chance of showers and thunderstorms. Highs in the upper 80s. Sunday night through Tuesday, partly cloudy. Lows in the upper 60s. Highs in the upper 80s. Again, the forecast for the Quad Cities and surrounding areas for the rest of tonight, mostly clear. Lows in the mid-70s. Southwest winds around 10 miles an hour with gusts up to 20 miles an hour. This broadcast originates from the National Weather Service office in the Quad Cities and is transmitted on a frequency of 162.55 MHz from Rock Island, Illinois. 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
The current time is 11:42 p.m. Central Daylight Time. At 11 p.m. in Moline, skies were partly cloudy. The temperature was 82 degrees, dew point 74, relative humidity 76%, producing a heat index of 88. The wind was south at 9 miles an hour. And the pressure was 29.91 inches and rising. At Davenport, skies were partly cloudy. The temperature was 83 degrees, dew point 74, relative humidity 74%, producing a heat index of 89. The wind was south at 9 miles an hour. And the pressure was 29.92 inches and rising. Close to home, Burlington clear and 78. Cedar Rapids clear and 81. Dubuque clear and 81. Iowa City clear and 83. Muscatine 81. Galesburg clear and 78. Peoria clear and 81. Savannah 83. Rockford clear and 82. Across the Midwest, Chicago clear and 86. Des Moines mostly cloudy and 84. Madison mostly cloudy and 85. Milwaukee clear and 84. Minneapolis mostly cloudy and 82. Omaha mostly cloudy and 83. St. Louis clear and 86. Springfield, Illinois clear and 83. Waterloo partly cloudy and 81. Once again at 11 p.m. in Moline with partly cloudy skies, the temperature was 82. At Davenport with partly cloudy skies, the temperature was 83. Here is the hazardous weather outlook. For today and tonight, dangerous levels of heat will occur again today with heat index values of 105 degrees or even higher this afternoon. In addition, overnight temperatures will remain warm, limiting relief from the heat tonight and in the nights ahead. An extreme heat warning remains in effect for the entire area. There is a low chance for a few thunderstorms to affect the Highway 20 corridor late tonight into early Wednesday morning. Looking ahead, the dangerous combination of hot and very humid conditions will continue through at least Wednesday and potentially longer. Peak heat index values between 100 and 110 degrees are likely Wednesday, along with very warm nighttime lows. Depending on storms and associated cloud cover, the impactful heat may continue through the end of the week. An extreme heat warning remains in effect through Wednesday evening. There is a chance for thunderstorms throughout the latter half of the week and into the 4th of July weekend. Strong storms may be possible across portions of northeast Iowa into extreme northwest Illinois Wednesday night into Thursday morning. Areas generally northwest of a line from Iowa City to Freeport, Illinois are in a marginal or level 1 out of 5 risk for severe weather Wednesday night. The entire area is in a marginal risk for severe weather on Thursday. The primary threats will be damaging winds and large hail. Spotter activation is not anticipated today and tonight. And now, your National Weather Service forecast for the Quad Cities and surrounding areas. West of tonight, mostly clear. Lows in the mid-70s. Southwest winds around 10 miles an hour with gusts up to 20 miles an hour. Wednesday, sunny, hot with highs in the lower 90s. Southwest winds 10 to 15 miles an hour with gusts up to 25 miles an hour. Wednesday night, mostly clear. Humid with lows in the upper 70s. Southwest winds 10 to 15 miles an hour with gusts up to 25 miles an hour. Thursday, sunny, hot with highs in the mid-90s. Southwest winds 10 to 15 miles an hour. Thursday night, partly cloudy with a chance of showers and thunderstorms. Humid with lows in the mid-70s. Southwest winds 5 to 10 miles an hour. Chance of rain 50%. Friday, showers likely and a chance of thunderstorms. Hot. Highs in the lower 90s. Friday night, a chance of showers and thunderstorms. Lows in the lower 70s. Independence Day, showers likely and a chance of thunderstorms. Hot. Highs in the lower 90s. Saturday night, a chance of showers and thunderstorms. Lows in the lower 70s. Sunday, a chance of showers and thunderstorms. Highs in the upper 80s. Sunday night through Tuesday, partly cloudy. Lows in the upper 60s. Highs in the upper 80s. Again, the forecast for the Quad Cities and surrounding areas for the rest of tonight, mostly clear. Lows in the mid-70s. Southwest winds around 10 miles an hour with gusts up to 20 miles an hour. The statement is, for the following counties, in Iowa, Cedar,
Louisa, Muscatine and Scott, and the following counties, in Illinois, Mercer and Rock Island. Dangerously hot and humid conditions with multiple days of heat index values of 100 to 110 expected, along with nighttime lows not falling below the mid to upper 70s. The areas affected include portions of northwest and west central Illinois, east central and southeast Iowa, and northeast Missouri. The hazardous weather conditions are expected until 10 p.m. Thursday. The following impacts are expected: heat-related illnesses increase significantly during extreme heat and high humidity events. Additional details: the extreme heat may persist through late week, but thunderstorms and associated clouds may interrupt the heat at times Thursday and Friday. Drink plenty of fluids, stay in an air-conditioned room, stay out of the sun, and check up on relatives and neighbors. Do not leave young children and pets in unattended vehicles. Car interiors will reach lethal temperatures in a matter of minutes. The statement is, for the following county, Clinton, Iowa, and the following counties, in Illinois, Henry and Whiteside. Dangerously hot and humid conditions with multiple days of heat index values of 100 to 110 expected, along with nighttime lows not falling below the mid to upper 70s. The areas affected include, in Illinois, Bureau, Putnam, Henry, Illinois, and Whiteside counties. In Iowa, Clinton County. The hazardous weather conditions are expected until 10 p.m. Thursday. The following impacts are expected: heat-related illnesses increase significantly during extreme heat and high humidity events. Drink plenty of fluids, stay in an air-conditioned room, stay out of the sun, and check up on relatives and neighbors. Do not leave young children and pets in unattended vehicles. Car interiors will reach lethal temperatures in a matter of minutes. 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The current time is 11:49 p.m. Central Daylight Time. At 11 p.m. in Moline, skies were partly cloudy. The temperature was 82 degrees, dew point 74, relative humidity 76%, producing a heat index of 88. The wind was south at 9 miles an hour. And the pressure was 29.91 inches and rising. At Davenport, skies were partly cloudy. The temperature was 83 degrees, dew point 74, relative humidity 74%, producing a heat index of 89. The wind was south at 9 miles an hour. And the pressure was 29.92 inches and rising. Close to home, Burlington clear and 78. Cedar Rapids clear and 81. Dubuque clear and 81. Iowa City clear and 83. Muscatine 81. Galesburg clear and 78. Peoria clear and 81. Savannah 83. Rockford clear and 82. Across the Midwest, Chicago clear and 86. Des Moines mostly cloudy and 84. Madison mostly cloudy and 85. Milwaukee clear and 84. Minneapolis mostly cloudy and 82. Omaha mostly cloudy and 83. St. Louis clear and 86. Springfield, Illinois clear and 83. Waterloo partly cloudy and 81. Once again at 11 p.m. in Moline with partly cloudy skies, the temperature was 82. At Davenport with partly cloudy skies, the temperature was 83. Here is the hazardous weather outlook. For today and tonight, dangerous levels of heat will occur again today with heat index values of 105 degrees or even higher this afternoon. In addition, overnight temperatures will remain warm, limiting relief from the heat tonight and in the nights ahead. An extreme heat warning remains in effect for the entire area. There is a low chance for a few thunderstorms to affect the Highway 20 corridor late tonight into early Wednesday morning. Looking ahead, the dangerous combination of hot and very humid conditions will continue through at least Wednesday and potentially longer. Peak heat index values between 100 and 110 degrees are likely Wednesday, along with very warm nighttime lows. Depending on storms and associated cloud cover, the impactful heat may continue through the end of the week. An extreme heat warning remains in effect through Wednesday evening. There is a chance for thunderstorms throughout the latter half of the week and into the 4th of July weekend. Strong storms may be possible across portions of northeast Iowa into extreme northwest Illinois Wednesday night into Thursday morning. Areas generally northwest of a line from Iowa City to Freeport, Illinois are in a marginal or level 1 out of 5 risk for severe weather Wednesday night. The entire area is in a marginal risk for severe weather on Thursday.
the primary threats will be damaging winds and large hail. Spotter activation is not anticipated today and tonight. And now, your National Weather Service forecast for the Guam cities and surrounding areas. Rest of tonight, mostly clear. Lows in the mid-70s. Southwest winds around 10 miles an hour with gusts up to 20 miles an hour. Wednesday, sunny, hot with highs in the lower 90s. Southwest winds 10 to 15 miles an hour with gusts up to 25 miles an hour. Wednesday night, mostly clear. Humid with lows in the upper 70s. Southwest winds 10 to 15 miles an hour with gusts up to 25 miles an hour. Thursday, sunny, hot with highs in the mid-90s. Southwest winds 10 to 15 miles an hour. Thursday night, partly cloudy with a chance of showers and thunderstorms. Humid with lows in the mid-70s. Southwest winds 5 to 10 miles an hour. Chance of rain 50%. Friday, showers likely and a chance of thunderstorms. Hot. Highs in the lower 90s. Friday night, a chance of showers and thunderstorms. Lows in the lower 70s. Independence Day, showers likely and a chance of thunderstorms. Hot. Highs in the lower 90s. Saturday night, a chance of showers and thunderstorms. Lows in the lower 70s. Sunday, a chance of showers and thunderstorms. Highs in the upper 80s. Sunday night through Tuesday, partly cloudy. Lows in the upper 60s. Highs in the upper 80s. Again, the forecast for the Guam cities and surrounding areas for the rest of tonight, mostly clear. Lows in the mid-70s. Southwest winds around 10 miles an hour with gusts up to 20 miles an hour. 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The current time is 11:54 p.m. Central Daylight Time. At 11 p.m. in Moline, skies were partly cloudy. The temperature was 82 degrees, dew point 74, relative humidity 76%, producing a heat index of 88. The wind was south at 9 miles an hour, and the pressure was 29.91 inches and rising. At Davenport, skies were partly cloudy. The temperature was 83 degrees, dew point 74, relative humidity 74%, producing a heat index of 89. The wind was south at 9 miles an hour, and the pressure was 29.92 inches and rising. Close to home, Burlington clear and 78. Cedar Rapids clear and 81. Dubuque clear and 81. Iowa City clear and 83. Muscatine 81. Galesburg clear and 78. Peoria clear and 81. Savannah 83. Rockford clear and 82. Across the Midwest, Chicago clear and 86. Des Moines mostly cloudy and 84. Madison mostly cloudy and 85. Milwaukee clear and 84. Minneapolis mostly cloudy and 82. Omaha mostly cloudy and 83. St. Louis clear and 86. Springfield, Illinois clear and 83. Waterloo partly cloudy and 81. Once again at 11 p.m. in Moline with partly cloudy skies, the temperature was 82. At Davenport with partly cloudy skies, the temperature was 83. Here is the hazardous weather outlook. For today and tonight, dangerous levels of heat will occur again today with heat index values of 105 degrees or even higher this afternoon. In addition, overnight temperatures will remain warm, limiting relief from the heat tonight and in the nights ahead. An extreme heat warning remains in effect for the entire area. There is a low chance for a few thunderstorms to affect the Highway 20 corridor late tonight into early Wednesday morning. Looking ahead, the dangerous combination of hot and very humid conditions will continue through at least Wednesday and potentially longer. Peak heat index values between 100 and 110 degrees are likely Wednesday, along with very warm nighttime lows. Depending on storms and associated cloud cover, the impactful heat may continue through the end of the week. An extreme heat warning remains in effect through Wednesday evening. There is a chance for thunderstorms throughout the latter half of the week and into the 4th of July weekend. Strong storms may be possible across portions of northeast Iowa into extreme northwest Illinois Wednesday night into Thursday morning. Areas generally northwest of a line from Iowa City to Freeport, Illinois are in a marginal or level 1 out of 5 risk for severe weather Wednesday night. The entire area is in a marginal

southwest winds 10 to 15 miles an hour with gusts up to 25 miles an hour. Thursday, sunny, hot with highs in the mid-90s. Southwest winds 10 to 15 miles an hour. Thursday night, partly cloudy with a chance of showers and thunderstorms. Humid with lows in the mid-70s. Southwest winds 5 to 10 miles an hour. Chance of rain 50%. Friday, showers likely and a chance of thunderstorms. Hot. Highs in the lower 90s. Friday night, a chance of showers and thunderstorms. Lows in the lower 70s. Independence Day, showers likely and a chance of thunderstorms. Hot. Highs in the lower 90s. Saturday night, a chance of showers and thunderstorms. Lows in the lower 70s. Sunday, a chance of showers and thunderstorms. Highs in the upper 80s. Sunday night through Tuesday, partly cloudy. Lows in the upper 60s. Highs in the upper 80s. Again, the forecast for the Quad Cities and surrounding areas for the rest of tonight, mostly clear. Lows in the mid-70s. Southwest winds around 10 miles an hour with gusts up to 20 miles an hour. 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The current time is 11:59 p.m. Central Daylight Time. Here is the hazardous weather outlook. For today and tonight, dangerous levels of heat will occur again today with heat index values of 105 degrees or even higher this afternoon. In addition, overnight temperatures will remain warm, limiting relief from the heat tonight and in the nights ahead. An extreme heat warning remains in effect for the entire area. There is a low chance for a few thunderstorms to affect the Highway 20 corridor late tonight into early Wednesday morning. Looking ahead, the dangerous combination of hot and very humid conditions will continue through at least Wednesday and potentially longer. Peak heat index values between 100 and 110 degrees are likely Wednesday, along with very warm nighttime lows. Depending on storms and associated cloud cover, the impactful heat may continue through the end of the week. An extreme heat warning remains in effect through Wednesday evening. There is a chance for thunderstorms throughout the latter half of the week and into the 4th of July weekend. Strong storms may be possible across portions of northeast Iowa into extreme northwest Illinois Wednesday night into Thursday morning. Areas generally northwest of a line from Iowa City to Freeport, Illinois are in a marginal or level 1 out of 5 risk for severe weather Wednesday night. The entire area is in a marginal risk for severe weather on Thursday. The primary threats will be damaging winds and large hail. Spotter activation is not anticipated today and tonight. And now, your National Weather Service forecast for the Quad Cities and surrounding areas. West of tonight, mostly clear. Lows in the mid-70s. Southwest winds around 10 miles an hour with gusts up to 20 miles an hour. Wednesday, sunny, hot with highs in the lower 90s. Southwest winds 10 to 15 miles an hour with gusts up to 25 miles an hour. Wednesday night, mostly clear. Humid with lows in the upper 70s. Southwest winds 10 to 15 miles an hour with gusts up to 25 miles an hour. Thursday, sunny, hot with highs in the mid-90s. Southwest winds 10 to 15 miles an hour. Thursday night, partly cloudy with a chance of showers and thunderstorms. Humid with lows in the mid-70s. Southwest winds 5 to 10 miles an hour. Chance of rain 50%. Friday, showers likely and a chance of thunderstorms. Hot. Highs in the lower 90s. Friday night, a chance of showers and thunderstorms. Lows in the lower 70s. Independence Day, showers likely and a chance of thunderstorms. Hot. Highs in the lower 90s. Saturday night, a chance of showers and thunderstorms. Lows in the lower 70s. Sunday, a chance of showers and thunderstorms. Highs in the upper 80s. Sunday night through Tuesday, partly cloudy. Lows in the upper 60s. Highs in the upper 80s. Again, the forecast for the Quad Cities and surrounding areas for the rest of tonight, mostly clear. Lows in the mid-70s. Southwest winds around 10 miles an hour with gusts up to 20 miles an hour. 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The current time is 12:02 a.m. Central Daylight Time. Here is the hazardous weather outlook. For today and tonight,

Dangerous levels of heat will occur again today, with heat index values of 105 degrees or even higher this afternoon. In addition, overnight temperatures will remain warm, limiting relief from the heat tonight and in the nights ahead. An extreme heat warning remains in effect for the entire area. There is a low chance for a few thunderstorms to affect the Highway 20 corridor late tonight into early Wednesday morning. Looking ahead, the dangerous combination of hot and very humid conditions will continue through at least Wednesday and potentially longer. Peak heat index values between 100 and 110 degrees are likely Wednesday, along with very warm nighttime lows. Depending on storms and associated cloud cover, the impactful heat may continue through the end of the week. An extreme heat warning remains in effect through Wednesday evening. There is a chance for thunderstorms throughout the latter half of the week and into the 4th of July weekend. Strong storms may be possible across portions of northeast Iowa into extreme northwest Illinois Wednesday night into Thursday morning. Areas generally northwest of a line from Iowa City to Freeport, Illinois are in a marginal or level 1 out of 5 risk for severe weather Wednesday night. The entire area is in a marginal risk for severe weather on Thursday. The primary threats will be damaging winds and large hail. Spotter activation is not anticipated today and tonight. And now, your National Weather Service forecast for the Quad Cities and surrounding areas. West of tonight, mostly clear. Lows in the mid-70s. Southwest winds around 10 miles an hour with gusts up to 20 miles an hour. Wednesday, sunny, hot with highs in the lower 90s. Southwest winds 10 to 15 miles an hour with gusts up to 25 miles an hour. Wednesday night, mostly clear. Humid with lows in the upper 70s. Southwest winds 10 to 15 miles an hour with gusts up to 25 miles an hour. Thursday, sunny, hot with highs in the mid-90s. Southwest winds 10 to 15 miles an hour. Thursday night, partly cloudy with a chance of showers and thunderstorms. Humid with lows in the mid-70s. Southwest winds 5 to 10 miles an hour. Chance of rain 50%. Friday, showers likely and a chance of thunderstorms. Hot. Highs in the lower 90s. Friday night, a chance of showers and thunderstorms. Lows in the lower 70s. Independence Day, showers likely and a chance of thunderstorms. Hot. Highs in the lower 90s. Saturday night, a chance of showers and thunderstorms. Lows in the lower 70s. Sunday, a chance of showers and thunderstorms. Highs in the upper 80s. Sunday night through Tuesday, partly cloudy. Lows in the upper 60s. Highs in the upper 80s. Again, the forecast for the Quad Cities and surrounding areas for the rest of tonight, mostly clear. Lows in the mid-70s. Southwest winds around 10 miles an hour with gusts up to 20 miles an hour. 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The statement is, for the following counties, in Iowa, Cedar, Louisa, Muscatine and Scott, and the following counties, in Illinois, Mercer and Rock Island. Dangerously hot and humid conditions with multiple days of heat index values of 100 to 110 expected, along with nighttime lows not falling below the mid to upper 70s. The areas affected include portions of northwest and west central Illinois, east central and southeast Iowa, and northeast Missouri. The hazardous weather conditions are expected until 10 p.m. Thursday. The following impacts are expected: heat-related illnesses increase significantly during extreme heat and high humidity events. Additional details: the extreme heat may persist through late week, but thunderstorms and associated clouds may interrupt the heat at times Thursday and Friday. Drink plenty of fluids, stay in an air-conditioned room, stay out of the sun, and check up on relatives and neighbors. Do not leave young children and pets in unattended vehicles. Car interiors will reach lethal temperatures in a matter of minutes. The statement is, for the following county, Clinton, Iowa, and the following counties, in Illinois, Henry and Whiteside. Dangerously hot and humid conditions with multiple days of heat index values of 100 to 110 expected, along with nighttime lows not falling below the mid to upper 70s. The areas affected include, in Illinois, Bureau, Putnam, Henry, Illinois, and Whiteside counties. In Iowa, Clinton County. The hazardous weather conditions are expected until 10 p.m. Thursday. The following impacts are expected: heat-related illnesses increase significantly during extreme heat and high humidity.
events. Drink plenty of fluids, stay in an air-conditioned room, stay out of the sun, and check up on relatives and neighbors. Do not leave young children and pets in unattended vehicles. Car interiors will reach lethal temperatures in a matter of minutes. The current time is 12:08 a.m. Central Daylight Time. At midnight at Moline, skies were clear. The temperature was 81 degrees, dew point 73, relative humidity 76%, producing a heat index of 86. The wind was south at 10 miles an hour, and the pressure was 29.92 inches and rising. At Davenport, skies were partly cloudy. The temperature was 82 degrees, dew point 72, relative humidity 71%, producing a heat index of 87. The wind was south at 9 miles an hour, and the pressure was 29.92 inches and steady. Close to home, Burlington clear and 76. Cedar Rapids clear and 81. Dubuque clear and 80. Iowa City clear and 82. Peoria clear and 79. Rockford clear and 80. Across the Midwest, Chicago clear and 84. Des Moines mostly cloudy and 83. Madison clear and 84. Milwaukee partly cloudy and 83. Minneapolis partly cloudy and 80. Omaha thunder and 78. St. Louis clear and 84. Springfield, Illinois clear and 82. Waterloo partly cloudy and 80. Once again at midnight at Moline with clear skies, the temperature was 81. At Davenport with partly cloudy skies, the temperature was 82. Here is the hazardous weather outlook. For today and tonight, dangerous levels of heat will occur again today with heat index values of 105 degrees or even higher this afternoon. In addition, overnight temperatures will remain warm, limiting relief from the heat tonight and in the nights ahead. An extreme heat warning remains in effect for the entire area. There is a low chance for a few thunderstorms to affect the Highway 20 corridor late tonight into early Wednesday morning. Looking ahead, the dangerous combination of hot and very humid conditions will continue through at least Wednesday and potentially longer. Peak heat index values between 100 and 110 degrees are likely Wednesday, along with very warm nighttime lows. Depending on storms and associated cloud cover, the impactful heat may continue through the end of the week. An extreme heat warning remains in effect through Wednesday evening. There is a chance for thunderstorms throughout the latter half of the week and into the 4th of July weekend. Strong storms may be possible across portions of northeast Iowa into extreme northwest Illinois Wednesday night into Thursday morning. Areas generally northwest of the line from Iowa City to Freeport, Illinois are in a marginal or level 1 out of 5 risk for severe weather Wednesday night. The entire area is in a marginal risk for severe weather on Thursday. The primary threats will be damaging winds and large hail. Spotter activation is not anticipated today and tonight. And now, your National Weather Service forecast for the Quad Cities and surrounding areas. Rest of tonight, mostly clear. Lows in the mid-70s. Southwest winds around 10 miles an hour with gusts up to 20 miles an hour. Wednesday, sunny, hot with highs in the lower 90s. Southwest winds 10 to 15 miles an hour with gusts up to 25 miles an hour. Wednesday night, mostly clear. Humid with lows in the upper 70s. Southwest winds 10 to 15 miles an hour with gusts up to 25 miles an hour. Thursday, sunny, hot with highs in the mid-90s. Southwest winds 10 to 15 miles an hour. Thursday night, partly cloudy with a chance of showers and thunderstorms. Humid with lows in the mid-70s. Southwest winds 5 to 10 miles an hour. Chance of rain 50%. Friday, showers likely and a chance of thunderstorms. Hot. Highs in the lower 90s. Friday night, a chance of showers and thunderstorms. Lows in the lower 70s. Independence Day, showers likely and a chance of thunderstorms. Hot. Highs in the lower 90s. Saturday night, a chance of showers and thunderstorms. Lows in the lower 70s. Sunday, a chance of showers and thunderstorms. Highs in the upper 80s. Sunday night through Tuesday, partly cloudy. Lows in the upper 60s. Highs in the upper 80s. Again, the forecast for the Quad Cities and surrounding areas for the rest of tonight, mostly clear. Lows in the mid-70s. Southwest winds around 10 miles an hour.
gusts up to 20 miles an hour. 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The current time is 12:12 a.m. Central Daylight Time. At midnight and Moline, skies were clear. The temperature was 81 degrees, dew point 73, relative humidity 76%, producing a heat index of 86. The wind was south at 10 miles an hour, and the pressure was 29.92 inches and rising. At Davenport, skies were partly cloudy. The temperature was 82 degrees, dew point 72, relative humidity 71%, producing a heat index of 87. The wind was south at 9 miles an hour, and the pressure was 29.92 inches and steady. Close to home, Burlington clear and 76. Cedar Rapids clear and 81. Dubuque clear and 80. Iowa City clear and 82. Peoria clear and 79. Rockford clear and 80. Across the Midwest, Chicago clear and 84. Des Moines mostly cloudy and 83. Madison clear and 84. Milwaukee partly cloudy and 83. Minneapolis partly cloudy and 80. Omaha thunder and 78. St. Louis clear and 84. Springfield, Illinois clear and 82. Water was 82. At midnight and Moline, skies were clear. The temperature was 81 degrees, dew point 73, relative humidity 76%, producing a heat index of 86. The wind was south at 10 miles an hour, and the pressure was 29.92 inches and rising. At Davenport, skies were partly cloudy. The temperature was 82 degrees, dew point 72, relative humidity 71%, producing a heat index of 87. The wind was south at 9 miles an hour, and the pressure was 29.92 inches and steady. Close to home, Burlington clear and 76. Cedar Rapids clear and 81. Dubuque partly cloudy and 80. Iowa City clear and 82. Muscatine 81. Galesburg clear and 74. Peoria clear and 79. Savannah 81. Rockford clear and 80. Across the Midwest, Chicago clear and 84. Des Moines mostly cloudy and 83. Madison clear and 84. Milwaukee partly cloudy and 83. Minneapolis partly cloudy and 80. Omaha thunder and 78. St. Louis clear and 84. Springfield, Illinois clear and 82. Waterloo partly cloudy and 80. Once again at midnight at Moline with clear skies, the temperature was 81. At Davenport with partly cloudy skies, the temperature was 82. Here is the hazardous weather outlook. For today and tonight, dangerous levels of heat will occur again today with heat index values of 105 degrees or even higher this afternoon. In addition, overnight temperatures will remain warm, limiting relief from the heat tonight and in the nights ahead. An extreme heat warning remains in effect for the entire area. There is a low chance for a few thunderstorms to affect the Highway 20 corridor late tonight into early Wednesday morning. Looking ahead, the dangerous combination of hot and very humid conditions will continue through at least Wednesday and potentially longer. Peak heat index values between 100 and 110 degrees are likely Wednesday, along with very warm nighttime lows. Depending on storms and associated cloud cover, the impactful heat may continue through the end of the week. An extreme heat warning remains in effect through Wednesday evening. There is a chance for thunderstorms throughout the latter half of the week and into the 4th of July weekend. Strong storms may be possible across portions of northeast Iowa into extreme northwest Illinois Wednesday night into Thursday morning. Areas generally northwest of a line from Iowa City to Freeport, Illinois are in a marginal or level 1 out of 5 risk for severe weather Wednesday night. The entire area is in a marginal risk for severe weather on Thursday. The primary threats will be damaging winds and large hail. Spotter activation is not anticipated today and tonight. And now, your National Weather Service forecast for the Quad Cities and surrounding areas. West of tonight, mostly clear. Lows in the mid-70s. Southwest winds around 10 miles an hour with gusts up to 20 miles an hour. Wednesday, sunny, hot with highs in the low.
90s. Southwest winds 10 to 15 miles an hour with gusts up to 25 miles an hour. Wednesday night, mostly clear. Humid with lows in the upper 70s. Southwest winds 10 to 15 miles an hour with gusts up to 25 miles an hour. Thursday, sunny, hot with highs in the mid-90s. Southwest winds 10 to 15 miles an hour. Thursday night, partly cloudy with a chance of showers and thunderstorms. Humid with lows in the mid-70s. Southwest winds 5 to 10 miles an hour. Chance of rain 50%. Friday, showers likely and a chance of thunderstorms. Hot. Highs in the lower 90s. Friday night, a chance of showers and thunderstorms. Lows in the lower 70s. Independence Day, showers likely and a chance of thunderstorms. Hot. Highs in the lower 90s. Saturday night, a chance of showers and thunderstorms. Lows in the lower 70s. Sunday, a chance of showers and thunderstorms. Highs in the upper 80s. Sunday night through Tuesday, partly cloudy. Lows in the upper 60s. Highs in the upper 80s. Again, the forecast for the Guam cities and surrounding areas for the rest of tonight, mostly clear. Lows in the mid-70s. Southwest winds around 10 miles an hour with gusts up to 20 miles an hour. 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The current time is 12:19 a.m. Central Daylight Time. At midnight and Moline, skies were clear. The temperature was 81 degrees, dew point 73, relative humidity 76%, producing a heat index of 86. The wind was south at 10 miles an hour, and the pressure was 29.92 inches and rising. At Davenport, skies were partly cloudy. The temperature was 82 degrees, dew point 72, relative humidity 71%, producing a heat index of 87. The wind was south at 9 miles an hour, and the pressure was 29.92 inches and steady. Close to home, Burlington clear and 76. Cedar Rapids clear and 81. Dubuque partly cloudy and 80. Iowa City clear and 82. Muscatine 81. Galesburg clear and 74. Peoria clear and 79. Savannah 81. Rockford clear and 80. Across the Midwest, Chicago clear and 84. Des Moines mostly cloudy and 83. Madison clear and 84. Milwaukee partly cloudy and 83. Minneapolis partly cloudy and 80. Omaha thunder and 78. St. Louis clear and 84. Springfield, Illinois clear and 82. Waterloo partly cloudy and 80. Once again at midnight at Moline with clear skies, the temperature was 81. At Davenport with partly cloudy skies, the temperature was 82. Here is the hazardous weather outlook. For today and tonight, dangerous levels of heat will occur again today with heat index values of 105 degrees or even higher this afternoon. In addition, overnight temperatures will remain warm, limiting relief from the heat tonight and in the nights ahead. An extreme heat warning remains in effect for the entire area. There is a low chance for a few thunderstorms to affect the Highway 20 corridor late tonight into early Wednesday morning. Looking ahead, the dangerous combination of hot and very humid conditions will continue through at least Wednesday and potentially longer. Peak heat index values between 100 and 110 degrees are likely Wednesday, along with very warm nighttime lows. Depending on storms and associated cloud cover, the impactful heat may continue through the end of the week. An extreme heat warning remains in effect through Wednesday evening. There is a chance for thunderstorms throughout the latter half of the week and into the 4th of July weekend. Strong storms may be possible across portions of northeast Iowa into extreme northwest Illinois Wednesday night into Thursday morning. Areas generally northwest of a line from Iowa City to Freeport, Illinois are in a marginal or level 1 out of 5 risk for severe weather Wednesday night. The entire area is in a marginal risk for severe weather on Thursday. The primary threats will be damaging winds and large hail. Spotter activation is not anticipated today and tonight. And now, your National Weather Service forecast for the Quad Cities and surrounding areas. Rest of tonight, mostly clear. Lows in the mid-70s. Southwest winds around 10 miles an hour with gusts up to 20 miles an hour. Wednesday, sunny, hot with highs in the lower 90s.
southwest winds 10 to 15 miles an hour with gusts up to 25 miles an hour. Wednesday night, mostly clear. Humid with lows in the upper 70s. Southwest winds 10 to 15 miles an hour with gusts up to 25 miles an hour. Thursday, sunny, hot with highs in the mid-90s. Southwest winds 10 to 15 miles an hour. Thursday night, partly cloudy with a chance of showers and thunderstorms. Humid with lows in the mid-70s. Southwest winds 5 to 10 miles an hour. Chance of rain 50%. Friday, showers likely and a chance of thunderstorms. Hot. Highs in the lower 90s. Friday night, a chance of showers and thunderstorms. Lows in the lower 70s. Independence Day, showers likely and a chance of thunderstorms. Hot. Highs in the lower 90s. Saturday night, a chance of showers and thunderstorms. Lows in the lower 70s. Sunday, a chance of showers and thunderstorms. Highs in the upper 80s. Sunday night through Tuesday, partly cloudy. Lows in the upper 60s. Highs in the upper 80s. Again, the forecast for the Quad Cities and surrounding areas for the rest of tonight, mostly clear. Lows in the mid-70s. Southwest winds around 10 miles an hour with gusts up to 20 miles an hour. 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The current time is 12:24 a.m. Central Daylight Time. At midnight and Moline skies were clear. The temperature was 81 degrees, dew point 73, relative humidity 76%, producing a heat index of 86. The wind was south at 10 miles an hour. And the pressure was 29.92 inches and rising. At Davenport, skies were partly cloudy. The temperature was 82 degrees, dew point 72, relative humidity 71%, producing a heat index of 87. The wind was south at 9 miles an hour. And the pressure was 29.92 inches and steady. Close to home, Burlington clear and 76. Cedar Rapids clear and 81. Dubuque partly cloudy and 80. Iowa City clear and 82. Muscatine 81. Galesburg clear and 74. Peoria clear and 79. Savannah 81. Rockford clear and 80. Across the Midwest, Chicago clear and 84. Des Moines mostly cloudy and 83. Madison clear and 84. Milwaukee partly cloudy and 83. Minneapolis partly cloudy and 80. Omaha Thunder and 78. St. Louis clear and 84. Springfield, Illinois clear and 82. Waterloo partly cloudy and 80. Once again at midnight at Moline with clear skies, the temperature was 81. At Davenport with partly cloudy skies, the temperature was 82. Here is the hazardous weather outlook. For today and tonight, dangerous levels of heat will occur again today with heat index values of 105 degrees or even higher this afternoon. In addition, overnight temperatures will remain warm, limiting relief from the heat tonight and in the nights ahead. An extreme heat warning remains in effect for the entire area. There is a low chance for a few thunderstorms to affect the Highway 20 corridor late tonight into early Wednesday morning. Looking ahead, the dangerous combination of hot and very humid conditions will continue through at least Wednesday and potentially longer. Peak heat index values between 100 and 110 degrees are likely Wednesday, along with very warm nighttime lows. Depending on storms and associated cloud cover, the impactful heat may continue through the end of the week. An extreme heat warning remains in effect through Wednesday evening. There is a chance for thunderstorms throughout the latter half of the week and into the 4th of July weekend. Strong storms may be possible across portions of northeast Iowa into extreme northwest Illinois Wednesday night into Thursday morning. Areas generally northwest of a line from Iowa City to Freeport, Illinois are in a marginal or level 1 out of 5 risk for severe weather Wednesday night. The entire area is in a marginal risk for severe weather on Thursday. The primary threats will be damaging winds and large hail. Spotter activation is not anticipated today and tonight. The statement is, for the following counties, in Iowa, Cedar, Louisa, Muscatine and Scott, and the following counties, in Illinois, Mercer and Rock Island. Dangerously hot and humid conditions with multiple days of heat index values of 100 to 110 expected, along with nighttime lows not falling below the mid.
or 70s. The areas affected include portions of northwest and west central Illinois, east central and southeast Iowa, and northeast Missouri. The hazardous weather conditions are expected until 10 p.m. Thursday. The following impacts are expected: heat-related illnesses increase significantly during extreme heat and high humidity events. Additional details: the extreme heat may persist through late week, but thunderstorms and associated clouds may interrupt the heat at times Thursday and Friday. Drink plenty of fluids, stay in an air-conditioned room, stay out of the sun, and check up on relatives and neighbors. Do not leave young children and pets in unattended vehicles. Car interiors will reach lethal temperatures in a matter of minutes. The statement is, for the following county, Clinton, Iowa, and the following counties, in Illinois, Henry and Whiteside. Dangerously hot and humid conditions with multiple days of heat index values of 100 to 110 expected, along with nighttime lows not falling below the mid to upper 70s. The areas affected include, in Illinois, Bureau, Putnam, Henry, Illinois, and Whiteside counties. In Iowa, Clinton County. The hazardous weather conditions are expected until 10 p.m. Thursday. The following impacts are expected: heat-related illnesses increase significantly during extreme heat and high humidity events. Drink plenty of fluids, stay in an air-conditioned room, stay out of the sun, and check up on relatives and neighbors. Do not leave young children and pets in unattended vehicles. Car interiors will reach lethal temperatures in a matter of minutes. And now, your National Weather Service forecast for the Quad Cities and surrounding areas. Rest of tonight, mostly clear. Lows in the mid-70s. Southwest winds around 10 miles an hour with gusts up to 20 miles an hour. Wednesday, sunny, hot with highs in the lower 90s. Southwest winds 10 to 15 miles an hour with gusts up to 25 miles an hour. Wednesday night, mostly clear. Humid with lows in the upper 70s. Southwest winds 10 to 15 miles an hour with gusts up to 25 miles an hour. Thursday, sunny, hot with highs in the mid-90s. Southwest winds 10 to 15 miles an hour. Thursday night, partly cloudy with a chance of showers and thunderstorms. Humid with lows in the mid-70s. Southwest winds 5 to 10 miles an hour. Chance of rain 50%. Friday, showers likely and a chance of thunderstorms. Hot. Highs in the lower 90s. Friday night, a chance of showers and thunderstorms. Lows in the lower 70s. Independence Day, showers likely and a chance of thunderstorms. Hot. Highs in the lower 90s. Saturday night, a chance of showers and thunderstorms. Lows in the lower 70s. Sunday, a chance of showers and thunderstorms. Highs in the upper 80s. Sunday night through Tuesday, partly cloudy. Lows in the upper 60s. Highs in the upper 80s. Again, the forecast for the Quad Cities and surrounding areas for the rest of tonight, mostly clear. Lows in the mid-70s. Southwest winds around 10 miles an hour with gusts up to 20 miles an hour. 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The current time is 12:31 a.m. Central Daylight Time. At midnight and Moline skies were clear. The temperature was 81 degrees, dew point 73, relative humidity 76%, producing a heat index of 86. The wind was south at 10 miles an hour. And the pressure was 29.92 inches and rising. At Davenport, skies were partly cloudy. The temperature was 82 degrees, dew point 72, relative humidity 71%, producing a heat index of 87. The wind was south at 9 miles an hour. And the pressure was 29.92 inches and steady. Close to home, Burlington clear and 76. Cedar Rapids clear and 81. Dubuque partly cloudy and 80. Iowa City clear and 82. Muscatine 81. Galesburg clear and 74. Peoria clear and 79. Savannah 81. Rockford clear and 80. Across the Midwest, Chicago clear and 84. Des Moines mostly cloudy and 83. Madison clear and 84. Milwaukee partly cloudy and 83. Minneapolis partly cloudy and 80. Omaha thunder and 78. St. Louis clear and 84. Springfield, Illinois clear.
and 82. Waterloo partly cloudy and 80. Once again at midnight at Moline with clear skies, the temperature was 81. At Davenport with partly cloudy skies, the temperature was 82. Here is the hazardous weather outlook. For today and tonight, dangerous levels of heat will occur again today with heat index values of 105 degrees or even higher this afternoon. In addition, overnight temperatures will remain warm, limiting relief from the heat tonight and in the nights ahead. An extreme heat warning remains in effect for the entire area. There is a low chance for a few thunderstorms to affect the Highway 20 corridor late tonight into early Wednesday morning. Looking ahead, the dangerous combination of hot and very humid conditions will continue through at least Wednesday and potentially longer. Peak heat index values between 100 and 110 degrees are likely Wednesday, along with very warm nighttime lows. Depending on storms and associated cloud cover, the impactful heat may continue through the end of the week. An extreme heat warning remains in effect through Wednesday evening. There is a chance for thunderstorms throughout the latter half of the week and into the 4th of July weekend. Strong storms may be possible across portions of northeast Iowa into extreme northwest Illinois Wednesday night into Thursday morning. Areas generally northwest of a line from Iowa City to Freeport, Illinois are in a marginal or level 1 out of 5 risk for severe weather Wednesday night. The entire area is in a marginal risk for severe weather on Thursday. The primary threats will be damaging winds and large hail. Spotter activation is not anticipated today and tonight. And now, your National Weather Service forecast for the Quad Cities and surrounding areas. Rest of tonight, mostly clear. Lows in the mid-70s. Southwest winds around 10 miles an hour with gusts up to 20 miles an hour. Wednesday, sunny, hot with highs in the lower 90s. Southwest winds 10 to 15 miles an hour with gusts up to 25 miles an hour. Wednesday night, mostly clear. Humid with lows in the upper 70s. Southwest winds 10 to 15 miles an hour with gusts up to 25 miles an hour. Thursday, sunny, hot with highs in the mid-90s. Southwest winds 10 to 15 miles an hour. Thursday night, partly cloudy with a chance of showers and thunderstorms. Humid with lows in the mid-70s. Southwest winds 5 to 10 miles an hour. Chance of rain 50%. Friday, showers likely and a chance of thunderstorms. Hot. Highs in the lower 90s. Friday night, a chance of showers and thunderstorms. Lows in the lower 70s. Independence Day, showers likely and a chance of thunderstorms. Hot. Highs in the lower 90s. Saturday night, a chance of showers and thunderstorms. Lows in the lower 70s. Sunday, a chance of showers and thunderstorms. Highs in the upper 80s. Sunday night through Tuesday, partly cloudy. Lows in the upper 60s. Highs in the upper 80s. Again, the forecast for the Quad Cities and surrounding areas for the rest of tonight, mostly clear. Lows in the mid-70s. Southwest winds around 10 miles an hour with gusts up to 20 miles an hour. This broadcast originates from the National Weather Service office in the Quad Cities and is transmitted on a frequency of 162.55 MHz from Rock Island, Illinois. The coverage area includes the following counties: Cedar, Clinton, Louisa, Muscatine, Scott, Henry, Illinois, Mercer, Rock Island, and Whiteside. 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The current time is 12:36 a.m. Central Daylight Time. At midnight at Moline, skies were clear. The temperature was 81 degrees, dew point 73, relative humidity 76%, producing a heat index of 86. The wind was south at 10 miles an hour, and the pressure was 29.92 inches and rising. At Davenport, skies were partly cloudy. The temperature was 82 degrees, dew point 72, relative humidity 71%, producing a heat index of 87. The wind was south at 9 miles an hour, and the pressure was 29.92 inches and steady. Close to home, Burlington clear and 76. Cedar Rapids clear and 81. Dubuque partly cloudy and 80. Iowa City clear and 82. Muscatine 81. Galesburg clear and 74. Peoria clear and 79.
Savannah 81. Rockford clear and 80. Across the Midwest, Chicago clear and 84. Des Moines mostly cloudy and 83. Madison clear and 84. Milwaukee partly cloudy and 83. Minneapolis partly cloudy and 80. Omaha thunder and 78. St. Louis clear and 84. Springfield, Illinois clear and 82. Waterloo partly cloudy and 80. Once again at midnight at Moline with clear skies, the temperature was 81. At Davenport with partly cloudy skies, the temperature was 82. Here is the hazardous weather outlook. For today and tonight, dangerous levels of heat will occur again today with heat index values of 105 degrees or even higher this afternoon. In addition, overnight temperatures will remain warm, limiting relief from the heat tonight and in the nights ahead. An extreme heat warning remains in effect for the entire area. There is a low chance for a few thunderstorms to affect the Highway 20 corridor late tonight into early Wednesday morning. Looking ahead, the dangerous combination of hot and very humid conditions will continue through at least Wednesday and potentially longer. Peak heat index values between 100 and 110 degrees are likely Wednesday, along with very warm nighttime lows. Depending on storms and associated cloud cover, the impactful heat may continue through the end of the week. An extreme heat warning remains in effect through Wednesday evening. There is a chance for thunderstorms throughout the latter half of the week and into the 4th of July weekend. Strong storms may be possible across portions of northeast Iowa into extreme northwest Illinois Wednesday night into Thursday morning. Areas generally northwest of a line from Iowa City to Freeport, Illinois are in a marginal or level 1 out of 5 risk for severe weather Wednesday night. The entire area is in a marginal risk for severe weather on Thursday. The primary threats will be damaging winds and large hail. Spotter activation is not anticipated today and tonight. And now, your National Weather Service forecast for the Quad Cities and surrounding areas. West of tonight, mostly clear. Lows in the mid-70s. Southwest winds around 10 miles an hour with gusts up to 20 miles an hour. Wednesday, sunny, hot with highs in the lower 90s. Southwest winds 10 to 15 miles an hour with gusts up to 25 miles an hour. Wednesday night, mostly clear. Humid with lows in the upper 70s. Southwest winds 10 to 15 miles an hour with gusts up to 25 miles an hour. Thursday, sunny, hot with highs in the mid-90s. Southwest winds 10 to 15 miles an hour. Thursday night, partly cloudy with a chance of showers and thunderstorms. Humid with lows in the mid-70s. Southwest winds 5 to 10 miles an hour. Chance of rain 50%. Friday, showers likely and a chance of thunderstorms. Hot. Highs in the lower 90s. Friday night, a chance of showers and thunderstorms. Lows in the lower 70s. Independence Day, showers likely and a chance of thunderstorms. Hot. Highs in the lower 90s. Saturday night, a chance of showers and thunderstorms. Lows in the lower 70s. Sunday, a chance of showers and thunderstorms. Highs in the upper 80s. Sunday night through Tuesday, partly cloudy. Lows in the upper 60s. Highs in the upper 80s. Again, the forecast for the Quad Cities and surrounding areas for the rest of tonight, mostly clear. Lows in the mid-70s. Southwest winds around 10 miles an hour with gusts up to 20 miles an hour. 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The current time is 12:41 a.m. Central Daylight Time. At midnight at Moline, skies were clear. The temperature was 81 degrees, dew point 73, relative humidity 76%, producing a heat index of 86. The wind was south at 10 miles an hour, and the pressure was 29.92 inches and rising. At Davenport, skies were partly cloudy. The temperature was 82 degrees, dew point 72, relative humidity 71%, producing a heat index of 87. The wind was south at 9 miles an hour, and the pressure was 29.92 inches and steady. Close to home, Burlington clear and 76. Cedar Rapids clear and 81. Dubuque partly cloudy and 80. Iowa City clear and 82. Muscatine 81. Galesburg clear and 74. Peoria clear and 79.
Savannah 81, Rockford clear and 80. Across the Midwest, Chicago clear and 84. Des Moines mostly cloudy and 83. Madison clear and 84. Milwaukee partly cloudy and 83. Minneapolis partly cloudy and 80. Omaha thunder and 78. St. Louis clear and 84. Springfield, Illinois clear and 82. Waterloo partly cloudy and 80. Once again at midnight at Moline with clear skies, the temperature was 81. At Davenport with partly cloudy skies, the temperature was 82. Here is the hazardous weather outlook. For today and tonight, dangerous levels of heat will occur again today with heat index values of 105 degrees or even higher this afternoon. In addition, overnight temperatures will remain warm, limiting relief from the heat tonight and in the nights ahead. An extreme heat warning remains in effect for the entire area. There is a low chance for a few thunderstorms to affect the Highway 20 corridor late tonight into early Wednesday morning. Looking ahead, the dangerous combination of hot and very humid conditions will continue through at least Wednesday and potentially longer. Peak heat index values between 100 and 110 degrees are likely Wednesday, along with very warm nighttime lows. Depending on storms and associated cloud cover, the impactful heat may continue through the end of the week. An extreme heat warning remains in effect through Wednesday evening. There is a chance for thunderstorms throughout the latter half of the week and into the 4th of July weekend. Strong storms may be possible across portions of northeast Iowa into extreme northwest Illinois Wednesday night into Thursday morning. Areas generally northwest of a line from Iowa City to Freeport, Illinois are in a marginal or level 1 out of 5 risk for severe weather Wednesday night. The entire area is in a marginal risk for severe weather on Thursday. The primary threats will be damaging winds and large hail. Spotter activation is not anticipated today and tonight. And now, your National Weather Service forecast for the Quad Cities and surrounding areas. West of tonight, mostly clear. Lows in the mid-70s. Southwest winds around 10 miles an hour with gusts up to 20 miles an hour. Wednesday, sunny, hot with highs in the lower 90s. Southwest winds 10 to 15 miles an hour with gusts up to 25 miles an hour. Wednesday night, mostly clear. Humid with lows in the upper 70s. Southwest winds 10 to 15 miles an hour with gusts up to 25 miles an hour. Thursday, sunny, hot with highs in the mid-90s. Southwest winds 10 to 15 miles an hour. Thursday night, partly cloudy with a chance of showers and thunderstorms. Humid with lows in the mid-70s. Southwest winds 5 to 10 miles an hour. Chance of rain 50%. Friday, showers likely and a chance of thunderstorms. Hot. Highs in the lower 90s. Friday night, a chance of showers and thunderstorms. Lows in the lower 70s. Independence Day, showers likely and a chance of thunderstorms. Hot. Highs in the lower 90s. Saturday night, a chance of showers and thunderstorms. Lows in the lower 70s. Sunday, a chance of showers and thunderstorms. Highs in the upper 80s. Sunday night through Tuesday, partly cloudy. Lows in the upper 60s. Highs in the upper 80s. Again, the forecast for the Quad Cities and surrounding areas for the rest of tonight, mostly clear. Lows in the mid-70s. Southwest winds around 10 miles an hour with gusts up to 20 miles an hour. The statement is, for the following counties, in Iowa, Cedar, Louisa, Muscatine and Scott, and the following counties, in Illinois, Mercer and Rock Island. Dangerously hot and humid conditions with multiple days of heat index values of 100 to 110 expected, along with nighttime lows not falling below the mid to upper 70s. The areas affected include portions of northwest and west central Illinois, east central and southeast Iowa, and northeast Missouri. The hazardous weather conditions are expected until 10 p.m. Thursday. The following impacts are expected: heat-related illnesses increase significantly during extreme heat and high humidity events. Additional details, the extreme heat may persist through late week, but thunderstorms and associated clouds may interrupt the heat at times Thursday and Friday. Drink plenty of fluids, stay in an air-conditioned room, stay out of the sun, and check up on relatives and neighbors. Do not leave young children and pets in unattended vehicles. Car interiors will reach lethal temperatures in a matter of minutes. The statement is,
for the following county, Clinton, Iowa, and the following counties, in Illinois, Henry and Whiteside. Dangerously hot and humid conditions with multiple days of heat index values of 100 to 110 expected, along with nighttime lows not falling below the mid to upper 70s. The areas affected include, in Illinois, Bureau, Putnam, Henry, Illinois, and Whiteside counties. In Iowa, Clinton County. The hazardous weather conditions are expected until 10 p.m. Thursday. The following impacts are expected: heat-related illnesses increase significantly during extreme heat and high humidity events. Drink plenty of fluids, stay in an air-conditioned room, stay out of the sun, and check up on relatives and neighbors. Do not leave young children and pets in unattended vehicles. Car interiors will reach lethal temperatures in a matter of minutes. 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The current time is 12:48 a.m. Central Daylight Time. At midnight and Moline skies were clear. The temperature was 81 degrees, dew point 73, relative humidity 76%, producing a heat index of 86. The wind was south at 10 miles an hour, and the pressure was 29.92 inches and rising. At Davenport, skies were partly cloudy. The temperature was 82 degrees, dew point 72, relative humidity 71%, producing a heat index of 87. The wind was south at 9 miles an hour, and the pressure was 29.92 inches and steady. Close to home, Burlington clear and 76. Cedar Rapids clear and 81. Dubuque partly cloudy and 80. Iowa City clear and 82. Muscatine 81. Galesburg clear and 74. Peoria clear and 79. Savannah 81. Rockford clear and 80. Across the Midwest, Chicago clear and 84. Des Moines mostly cloudy and 83. Madison clear and 84. Milwaukee partly cloudy and 83. Minneapolis partly cloudy and 80. Omaha thunder and 78. St. Louis clear and 84. Springfield, Illinois clear and 82. Waterloo partly cloudy and 80. Once again at midnight at Moline with clear skies, the temperature was 81. At Davenport with partly cloudy skies, the temperature was 82. Here is the hazardous weather outlook. For today and tonight, dangerous levels of heat will occur again today with heat index values of 105 degrees or even higher this afternoon. In addition, overnight temperatures will remain warm, limiting relief from the heat tonight and in the nights ahead. An extreme heat warning remains in effect for the entire area. There is a low chance for a few thunderstorms to affect the Highway 20 corridor late tonight into early Wednesday morning. Looking ahead, the dangerous combination of hot and very humid conditions will continue through at least Wednesday and potentially longer. Peak heat index values between 100 and 110 degrees are likely Wednesday, along with very warm nighttime lows. Depending on storms and associated cloud cover, the impactful heat may continue through the end of the week. An extreme heat warning remains in effect through Wednesday evening. There is a chance for thunderstorms throughout the latter half of the week and into the 4th of July weekend. Strong storms may be possible across portions of northeast Iowa into extreme northwest Illinois Wednesday night into Thursday morning. Areas generally northwest of a line from Iowa City to Freeport, Illinois are in a marginal or level 1 out of 5 risk for severe weather Wednesday night. The entire area is in a marginal risk for severe weather on Thursday. The primary threats will be damaging winds and large hail. Spotter activation is not anticipated today and tonight. And now, your National Weather Service forecast for the Quad Cities and surrounding areas. Rest of tonight, mostly clear. Lows in the mid-70s. Southwest winds around 10 miles an hour with gusts up to 20 miles an hour. Wednesday, sunny, hot with highs in the lower 90s. Southwest winds 10 to 15 miles an hour with gusts up to 25 miles an hour. Wednesday night, mostly clear. Humid with lows in the upper 70s. Southwest winds 10 to 15 miles an hour with gusts up to 25 miles an hour. Thursday, sunny, hot with highs in the mid-90s. Southwest winds 10 to 15 miles an hour. Thursday night, partly cloudy with a chance of showers and thunderstorms. Humid with lows in the mid-70s. Southwest winds 5 to 10 miles an hour. Chance of rain 50%.
Friday, showers likely and a chance of thunderstorms. Hot. Highs in the lower 90s. Friday night, a chance of showers and thunderstorms. Lows in the lower 70s. Independence Day, showers likely and a chance of thunderstorms. Hot. Highs in the lower 90s. Saturday night, a chance of showers and thunderstorms. Lows in the lower 70s. Sunday, a chance of showers and thunderstorms. Highs in the upper 80s. Sunday night through Tuesday, partly cloudy. Lows in the upper 60s. Highs in the upper 80s. Again, the forecast for the Quad Cities and surrounding areas for the rest of tonight, mostly clear. Lows in the mid-70s. Southwest winds around 10 miles an hour with gusts up to 20 miles an hour. 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The current time is 12:53 a.m. Central Daylight Time. At midnight at Moline, skies were clear. The temperature was 81 degrees, dew point 73, relative humidity 76%, producing a heat index of 86. The wind was south at 10 miles an hour, and the pressure was 29.92 inches and rising. At Davenport, skies were partly cloudy. The temperature was 82 degrees, dew point 72, relative humidity 71%, producing a heat index of 87. The wind was south at 9 miles an hour, and the pressure was 29.92 inches and steady. Close to home, Burlington clear and 76. Cedar Rapids clear and 81. Dubuque partly cloudy and 80. Iowa City clear and 82. Muscatine 81. Galesburg clear and 74. Peoria clear and 79. Savannah 81. Rockford clear and 80. Across the Midwest, Chicago clear and 84. Des Moines mostly cloudy and 83. Madison clear and 84. Milwaukee partly cloudy and 83. Minneapolis partly cloudy and 80. Omaha thunder and 78. St. Louis clear and 84. Springfield, Illinois clear and 82. Waterloo partly cloudy and 80. Once again at midnight at Moline with clear skies, the temperature was 81. At Davenport with partly cloudy skies, the temperature was 82. Here is the hazardous weather outlook. For today and tonight, dangerous levels of heat will occur again today with heat index values of 105 degrees or even higher this afternoon. In addition, overnight temperatures will remain warm, limiting relief from the heat tonight and in the nights ahead. An extreme heat warning remains in effect for the entire area. There is a low chance for a few thunderstorms to affect the Highway 20 corridor late tonight into early Wednesday morning. Looking ahead, the dangerous combination of hot and very humid conditions will continue through at least Wednesday and potentially longer. Peak heat index values between 100 and 110 degrees are likely Wednesday, along with very warm nighttime lows. Depending on storms and associated cloud cover, the impactful heat may continue through the end of the week. An extreme heat warning remains in effect through Wednesday evening. There is a chance for thunderstorms throughout the latter half of the week and into the 4th of July weekend. Strong storms may be possible across portions of northeast Iowa into extreme northwest Illinois Wednesday night into Thursday morning. Areas generally northwest of a line from Iowa City to Freeport, Illinois are in a marginal, or level 1 out of 5 risk for severe weather Wednesday night. The entire area is in a marginal risk for severe weather on Thursday. The primary threats will be damaging winds and large hail. Spotter activation is not anticipated today and tonight. And now, your National Weather Service forecast for the Quad Cities and surrounding areas. Rest of tonight, mostly clear. Lows in the mid-70s. Southwest winds around 10 miles an hour with gusts up to 20 miles an hour. Wednesday, sunny, hot with highs in the lower 90s. Southwest winds 10 to 15 miles an hour with gusts up to 25 miles an hour. Wednesday night, mostly clear. Humid with lows in the upper 70s. Southwest winds 10 to 15 miles an hour with gusts up to 25 miles an hour. Thursday, sunny, hot with highs in the mid-90s. Southwest winds 10 to 15 miles an hour. Thursday night, partly cloudy with a chance of showers and thunderstorms. Humid with lows in the mid-70s. Southwest winds 5 to 10 miles an hour. Chance of rain 50%. Friday.

80s. Again, the forecast for the Guam cities and surrounding areas for the rest of tonight, mostly clear. Lows in the mid-70s. Southwest winds around 10 miles an hour with gusts up to 20 miles an hour. 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The current time is 12:58 a.m. Central Daylight Time. Here is the hazardous weather outlook. For today and tonight, dangerous levels of heat will occur again today with heat index values of 105 degrees or even higher this afternoon. In addition, overnight temperatures will remain warm, limiting relief from the heat tonight and in the nights ahead. An extreme heat warning remains in effect for the entire area. There is a low chance for a few thunderstorms to affect the Highway 20 corridor late tonight into early Wednesday morning. Looking ahead, the dangerous combination of hot and very humid conditions will continue through at least Wednesday and potentially longer. Peak heat index values between 100 and 110 degrees are likely Wednesday, along with very warm nighttime lows. Depending on storms and associated cloud cover, the impactful heat may continue through the end of the week. An extreme heat warning remains in effect through Wednesday evening. There is a chance for thunderstorms throughout the latter half of the week and into the 4th of July weekend. Strong storms may be possible across portions of northeast Iowa into extreme northwest Illinois Wednesday night into Thursday morning. Areas generally northwest of a line from Iowa City to Freeport, Illinois are in a marginal or level 1 out of 5 risk for severe weather Wednesday night. The entire area is in a marginal risk for severe weather on Thursday. The primary threats will be damaging winds and large hail. Spotter activation is not anticipated today and tonight. And now, your National Weather Service forecast for the Guam cities and surrounding areas. West of tonight, mostly clear. Lows in the mid-70s. Southwest winds around 10 miles an hour with gusts up to 20 miles an hour. Wednesday, sunny, hot with highs in the lower 90s. Southwest winds 10 to 15 miles an hour with gusts up to 25 miles an hour. Wednesday night, mostly clear. Humid with lows in the upper 70s. Southwest winds 10 to 15 miles an hour with gusts up to 25 miles an hour. Thursday, sunny, hot with highs in the mid-90s. Southwest winds 10 to 15 miles an hour. Thursday night, partly cloudy with a chance of showers and thunderstorms. Humid with lows in the mid-70s. Southwest winds 5 to 10 miles an hour. Chance of rain 50%. Friday, showers likely and a chance of thunderstorms. Hot. Highs in the lower 90s. Friday night, a chance of showers and thunderstorms. Lows in the lower 70s. Independence Day, showers likely and a chance of thunderstorms. Hot. Highs in the lower 90s. Saturday night, a chance of showers and thunderstorms. Lows in the lower 70s. Sunday, a chance of showers and thunderstorms. Highs in the upper 80s. Sunday night through Tuesday, partly cloudy. Lows in the upper 60s. Highs in the upper 80s. Again, the forecast for the Guam cities and surrounding areas for the rest of tonight, mostly clear. Lows in the mid-70s. Southwest winds around 10 miles an hour with gusts up to 20 miles an hour. 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The current time is 1:02 a.m. Central Daylight Time. Here is the hazardous weather outlook. For today and tonight, dangerous levels of heat will occur again today with heat index values of 105 degrees or even higher this afternoon. In addition, overnight temperatures will remain warm, limiting relief from the heat tonight and in the nights ahead. An extreme heat warning remains in effect for the entire area. There is a low chance for a few thunderstorms to affect the Highway 20 corridor late tonight into early Wednesday morning. Looking ahead, the dangerous combination of hot and very humid conditions will continue through at least Wednesday and potentially longer. Peak heat index values between 100 and 110 degrees are likely Wednesday, along with very warm nighttime lows. Depending on storms and associated cloud cover, the impactful heat may continue through the end of the week. An extreme heat warning remains in effect through Wednesday evening. There is a chance for thunderstorms throughout the latter half of the week and into the 4th of July weekend. Strong storms may be possible across portions of northeast Iowa into extreme northwest Illinois Wednesday night into Thursday morning. Areas generally northwest of a line.

Iowa City to Freeport, Illinois are in a marginal or level 1 out of 5 risk for severe weather Wednesday night. The entire area is in a marginal risk for severe weather on Thursday. The primary threats will be damaging winds and large hail. Spotter activation is not anticipated today and tonight. And now, your National Weather Service forecast for the Quad Cities and surrounding areas. West of tonight, mostly clear. Lows in the mid-70s. Southwest winds around 10 miles an hour with gusts up to 20 miles an hour. Wednesday, sunny, hot with highs in the lower 90s. Southwest winds 10 to 15 miles an hour with gusts up to 25 miles an hour. Wednesday night, mostly clear. Humid with lows in the upper 70s. Southwest winds 10 to 15 miles an hour with gusts up to 25 miles an hour. Thursday, sunny, hot with highs in the mid-90s. Southwest winds 10 to 15 miles an hour. Thursday night, partly cloudy with a chance of showers and thunderstorms. Humid with lows in the mid-70s. Southwest winds 5 to 10 miles an hour. Chance of rain 50%. Friday, showers likely and a chance of thunderstorms. Hot. Highs in the lower 90s. Friday night, a chance of showers and thunderstorms. Lows in the lower 70s. Independence Day, showers likely and a chance of thunderstorms. Hot. Highs in the lower 90s. Saturday night, a chance of showers and thunderstorms. Lows in the lower 70s. Sunday, a chance of showers and thunderstorms. Highs in the upper 80s. Sunday night through Tuesday, partly cloudy. Lows in the upper 60s. Highs in the upper 80s. Again, the forecast for the Quad Cities and surrounding areas for the rest of tonight, mostly clear. Lows in the mid-70s. Southwest winds around 10 miles an hour with gusts up to 20 miles an hour. 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The current time is 1:05 a.m. Central Daylight Time. At 1 a.m. in Moline, skies were clear. The temperature was 80 degrees, dew point 71, relative humidity 74%, producing a heat index of 84. The wind was south at 8 miles an hour. And the pressure was 29.92 inches and steady. At Davenport, skies were clear. The temperature was 80 degrees, dew point 72, relative humidity 76%, producing a heat index of 84. The wind was south at 8 miles an hour. And the pressure was 29.93 inches and rising. Close to home, Burlington clear and 76. Cedar Rapids clear and 80. Dubuque partly cloudy and 79. Iowa City clear and 82. Peoria clear and 78. Rockford clear and 78. Across the Midwest, Chicago clear and 82. Des Moines mostly cloudy and 84. Madison clear and 82. Milwaukee partly cloudy and 83. Minneapolis clear and 78. Omaha thunder and 75. St. Louis clear and 83. Springfield, Illinois clear and 80. Waterloo partly cloudy and 79. Once again at 1 a.m. in Moline with clear skies, the temperature was 80. At Davenport with clear skies, the temperature was 80. The statement is, for the following counties, in Iowa, Cedar, Louisa, Muscatine and Scott, and the following counties, in Illinois, Mercer and Rock Island. Dangerously hot and humid conditions with multiple days of heat index values of 100 to 110 expected, along with nighttime lows not falling below the mid to upper 70s. The areas affected include portions of northwest and west central Illinois, east central and southeast Iowa, and northeast Missouri. The hazardous weather conditions are expected until 10 p.m. Thursday. The following impacts are expected. Heat-related illnesses increase significantly during extreme heat and high humidity events. Additional details, the extreme heat may persist through late week, but thunderstorms and associated clouds may interrupt the heat at times Thursday and Friday. Drink plenty of fluids, stay in an air-conditioned room, stay out of the sun, and check up on relatives and neighbors. Do not leave young children and pets in unattended vehicles. Car interiors will reach lethal temperatures in a matter of minutes. The statement is, for the following county, Clinton, Iowa, and the following counties, in Illinois, Henry and Whiteside. Dangerously hot and humid conditions with
multiple days of heat index values of 100 to 110 expected, along with nighttime lows not falling below the mid to upper 70s. The areas affected include, in Illinois, Bureau, Putnam, Henry, Illinois, and Whiteside counties. In Iowa, Clinton County. The hazardous weather conditions are expected until 10 p.m. Thursday. The following impacts are expected. Heat-related illnesses increase significantly during extreme heat and high humidity events. Drink plenty of fluids, stay in an air-conditioned room, stay out of the sun, and check up on relatives and neighbors. Do not leave young children and pets in unattended vehicles. Car interiors will reach lethal temperatures in a matter of minutes. Here is the hazardous weather outlook. For today and tonight, dangerous levels of heat will occur again today with heat index values of 105 degrees or even higher this afternoon. In addition, overnight temperatures will remain warm, limiting relief from the heat tonight and in the nights ahead. An extreme heat warning remains in effect for the entire area. There is a low chance for a few thunderstorms to affect the Highway 20 corridor late tonight into early Wednesday morning. Looking ahead, the dangerous combination of hot and very humid conditions will continue through at least Wednesday and potentially longer. Peak heat index values between 100 and 110 degrees are likely Wednesday, along with very warm nighttime lows. Depending on storms and associated cloud cover, the impactful heat may continue through the end of the week. An extreme heat warning remains in effect through Wednesday evening. There is a chance for thunderstorms throughout the latter half of the week and into the 4th of July weekend. Strong storms may be possible across portions of northeast Iowa into extreme northwest Illinois Wednesday night into Thursday morning. Areas generally northwest of a line from Iowa City to Freeport, Illinois are in a marginal or level 1 out of 5 risk for severe weather Wednesday night. The entire area is in a marginal risk for severe weather on Thursday. The primary threats will be damaging winds and large hail. Spotter activation is not anticipated today and tonight. And now, your National Weather Service forecast for the Quad Cities and surrounding areas. Rest of tonight, mostly clear. Lows in the mid-70s. Southwest winds around 10 miles an hour with gusts up to 20 miles an hour. Wednesday, sunny, hot with highs in the lower 90s. Southwest winds 10 to 15 miles an hour with gusts up to 25 miles an hour. Wednesday night, mostly clear. Humid with lows in the upper 70s. Southwest winds 10 to 15 miles an hour with gusts up to 25 miles an hour. Thursday, sunny, hot with highs in the mid-90s. Southwest winds 10 to 15 miles an hour. Thursday night, partly cloudy with a chance of showers and thunderstorms. Humid with lows in the mid-70s. Southwest winds 5 to 10 miles an hour. Chance of rain 50%. Friday, showers likely and a chance of thunderstorms. Hot. Highs in the lower 90s. Friday night, a chance of showers and thunderstorms. Lows in the lower 70s. Independence Day, showers likely and a chance of thunderstorms. Hot. Highs in the lower 90s. Saturday night, a chance of showers and thunderstorms. Lows in the lower 70s. Sunday, a chance of showers and thunderstorms. Highs in the upper 80s. Sunday night through Tuesday, partly cloudy. Lows in the upper 60s. Highs in the upper 80s. Again, the forecast for the Quad Cities and surrounding areas for the rest of tonight, mostly clear. Lows in the mid-70s. Southwest winds around 10 miles an hour with gusts up to 20 miles an hour. 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The current time is 1:12 a.m. Central Daylight Time. At 1 a.m. in Moline, skies were clear. The temperature was 80 degrees, dew point 71, relative humidity 74%, producing a heat index of 84. The wind was south at 8 miles an hour. And the pressure was 29.92 inches and steady. At Davenport, skies were clear. The temperature was 80 degrees, dew point 72, relative humidity 76%, producing a heat index of 84. The wind was south at 8 miles an hour. And the pressure was 29.93 inches and rising. Close to home, Burlington clear and 76. Cedar Rapids clear and 80. Dubuque partly cloudy and 79. Iowa City clear and 82. Peoria clear and 78. Rockford.
78. Across the Midwest, Chicago clear and 82. Des Moines mostly cloudy and 84. Madison clear and 82. Milwaukee partly cloudy and 83. Minneapolis clear and 78. Omaha thunder and 75. St. Louis clear and 83. Springfield, Illinois clear and 80. Waterloo partly cloudy and 79. Once again at 1 a.m. in Moline with clear skies, the temperature was 80. At Davenport with clear skies, the temperature was 80. Here is the hazardous weather outlook. For today and tonight, dangerous levels of heat will occur again today with heat index values of 105 degrees or even higher this afternoon. In addition, overnight temperatures will remain warm, limiting relief from the heat tonight and in the nights ahead. An extreme heat warning remains in effect for the entire area. There is a low chance for a few thunderstorms to affect the Highway 20 corridor late tonight into early Wednesday morning. Looking ahead, the dangerous combination of hot and very humid conditions will continue through at least Wednesday and potentially longer. Peak heat index values between 100 and 110 degrees are likely Wednesday, along with very warm nighttime lows. Depending on storms and associated cloud cover, the impactful heat may continue through the end of the week. An extreme heat warning remains in effect through Wednesday evening. There is a chance for thunderstorms throughout the latter half of the week and into the 4th of July weekend. Strong storms may be possible across portions of northeast Iowa into extreme northwest Illinois Wednesday night into Thursday morning. Areas generally northwest of a line from Iowa City to Freeport, Illinois are in a marginal or level 1 out of 5 risk for severe weather Wednesday night. The entire area is in a marginal risk for severe weather on Thursday. The primary threats will be damaging winds and large hail. Spotter activation is not anticipated today and tonight. And now, your National Weather Service forecast for the Quad Cities and surrounding areas. West of tonight, mostly clear. Lows in the mid-70s. Southwest winds around 10 miles an hour with gusts up to 20 miles an hour. Wednesday, sunny, hot with highs in the lower 90s. Southwest winds 10 to 15 miles an hour with gusts up to 25 miles an hour. Wednesday night, mostly clear. Humid with lows in the upper 70s. Southwest winds 10 to 15 miles an hour with gusts up to 25 miles an hour. Thursday, sunny, hot with highs in the mid-90s. Southwest winds 10 to 15 miles an hour. Thursday night, partly cloudy with a chance of showers and thunderstorms. Humid with lows in the mid-70s. Southwest winds 5 to 10 miles an hour. Chance of rain 50%. Friday, showers likely and a chance of thunderstorms. Hot. Highs in the lower 90s. Friday night, a chance of showers and thunderstorms. Lows in the lower 70s. Independence Day, showers likely and a chance of thunderstorms. Hot. Highs in the lower 90s. Saturday night, a chance of showers and thunderstorms. Lows in the lower 70s. Sunday, a chance of showers and thunderstorms. Highs in the upper 80s. Sunday night through Tuesday, partly cloudy. Lows in the upper 60s. Highs in the upper 80s. Again, the forecast for the Quad Cities and surrounding areas for the rest of tonight, mostly clear. Lows in the mid-70s. Southwest winds around 10 miles an hour with gusts up to 20 miles an hour. 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The current time is 1:17 a.m. Central Daylight Time. At 1 a.m. in Moline, skies were clear. The temperature was 80 degrees, dew point 71, relative humidity 74%, producing a heat index of 84. The wind was south at 8 miles an hour. And the pressure was 29.92 inches and steady. At Davenport, skies were clear. The temperature was 80 degrees, dew point 72, relative humidity 76%, producing a heat index of 84. The wind was south at 8 miles an hour. And the pressure was 29.93 inches and rising. Close to home, Burlington clear and 76. Cedar Rapids partly cloudy and 80. Dubuque partly cloudy and 79. Iowa City clear and 82. Muscatine 77. Galesburg clear and 75. Peoria clear and 78. Savannah 78. Rockford clear and 78.
Across the Midwest, Chicago clear and 82. Des Moines mostly cloudy and 84. Madison clear and 82. Milwaukee partly cloudy and 83. Minneapolis clear and 78. Omaha thunder and 75. St. Louis clear and 83. Springfield, Illinois clear and 80. Waterloo mostly cloudy and 79. Once again at 1 a.m. in Moline with clear skies, the temperature was 80. At Davenport with clear skies, the temperature was 80. Here is the hazardous weather outlook. For today and tonight, dangerous levels of heat will occur again today with heat index values of 105 degrees or even higher this afternoon. In addition, overnight temperatures will remain warm, limiting relief from the heat tonight and in the nights ahead. An extreme heat warning remains in effect for the entire area. There is a low chance for a few thunderstorms to affect the Highway 20 corridor late tonight into early Wednesday morning. Looking ahead, the dangerous combination of hot and very humid conditions will continue through at least Wednesday and potentially longer. Peak heat index values between 100 and 110 degrees are likely Wednesday, along with very warm nighttime lows. Depending on storms and associated cloud cover, the impactful heat may continue through the end of the week. An extreme heat warning remains in effect through Wednesday evening. There is a chance for thunderstorms throughout the latter half of the week and into the 4th of July weekend. Strong storms may be possible across portions of northeast Iowa into extreme northwest Illinois Wednesday night into Thursday morning. Areas generally northwest of a line from Iowa City to Freeport, Illinois are in a marginal or level 1 out of 5 risk for severe weather Wednesday night. The entire area is in a marginal risk for severe weather on Thursday. The primary threats will be damaging winds and large hail. Spotter activation is not anticipated today and tonight. And now, your National Weather Service forecast for the Quad Cities and surrounding areas. West of tonight, mostly clear. Lows in the mid-70s. Southwest winds around 10 miles an hour with gusts up to 20 miles an hour. Wednesday, sunny, hot with highs in the lower 90s. Southwest winds 10 to 15 miles an hour with gusts up to 25 miles an hour. Wednesday night, mostly clear. Humid with lows in the upper 70s. Southwest winds 10 to 15 miles an hour with gusts up to 25 miles an hour. Thursday, sunny, hot with highs in the mid-90s. Southwest winds 10 to 15 miles an hour. Thursday night, partly cloudy with a chance of showers and thunderstorms. Humid with lows in the mid-70s. Southwest winds 5 to 10 miles an hour. Chance of rain 50%. Friday, showers likely and a chance of thunderstorms. Hot. Highs in the lower 90s. Friday night, a chance of showers and thunderstorms. Lows in the lower 70s. Independence Day, showers likely and a chance of thunderstorms. Hot. Highs in the lower 90s. Saturday night, a chance of showers and thunderstorms. Lows in the lower 70s. Sunday, a chance of showers and thunderstorms. Highs in the upper 80s. Sunday night through Tuesday, partly cloudy. Lows in the upper 60s. Highs in the upper 80s. Again, the forecast for the Quad Cities and surrounding areas for the rest of tonight, mostly clear. Lows in the mid-70s. Southwest winds around 10 miles an hour with gusts up to 20 miles an hour. 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The current time is 1:22 a.m. Central Daylight Time. At 1 a.m. in Moline, skies were clear. The temperature was 80 degrees, dew point 71, relative humidity 74%, producing a heat index of 84. The wind was south at 8 miles an hour. And the pressure was 29.92 inches and steady. At Davenport, skies were clear. The temperature was 80 degrees, dew point 72, relative humidity 76%, producing a heat index of 84. The wind was south at 8 miles an hour. And the pressure was 29.93 inches and rising. Close to home, Burlington clear and 76. Cedar Rapids partly cloudy and 80. Dubuque partly cloudy and 79. Iowa City clear and 82. Muscatine 77. Galesburg clear and 75. Peoria clear and 78. Savannah 78. Rockford clear and 78.
Across the Midwest, Chicago clear and 82. Des Moines mostly cloudy and 84. Madison clear and 82. Milwaukee partly cloudy and 83. Minneapolis clear and 78. Omaha thunder and 75. St. Louis clear and 83. Springfield, Illinois clear and 80. Waterloo mostly cloudy and 79. Once again at 1 a.m. at Moline with clear skies, the temperature was 80. At Davenport with clear skies, the temperature was 80. Here is the hazardous weather outlook. For today and tonight, dangerous levels of heat will occur again today with heat index values of 105 degrees or even higher this afternoon. In addition, overnight temperatures will remain warm, limiting relief from the heat tonight and in the nights ahead. An extreme heat warning remains in effect for the entire area. There is a low chance for a few thunderstorms to affect the Highway 20 corridor late tonight into early Wednesday morning. Looking ahead, the dangerous combination of hot and very humid conditions will continue through at least Wednesday and potentially longer. Peak heat index values between 100 and 110 degrees are likely Wednesday, along with very warm nighttime lows. Depending on storms and associated cloud cover, the impactful heat may continue through the end of the week. An extreme heat warning remains in effect through Wednesday evening. There is a chance for thunderstorms throughout the latter half of the week and into the 4th of July weekend. Strong storms may be possible across portions of northeast Iowa into extreme northwest Illinois Wednesday night into Thursday morning. Areas generally northwest of the line from Iowa City to Freeport, Illinois are in a marginal or level 1 out of 5 risk for severe weather Wednesday night. The entire area is in a marginal risk for severe weather on Thursday. The primary threats will be damaging winds and large hail. Spotter activation is not anticipated today and tonight. And now, your National Weather Service forecast for the Quad Cities and surrounding areas. Rest of tonight, mostly clear. Lows in the mid-70s. Southwest winds around 10 miles an hour with gusts up to 20 miles an hour. Wednesday, sunny, hot with highs in the lower 90s. Southwest winds 10 to 15 miles an hour with gusts up to 25 miles an hour. Wednesday night, mostly clear. Humid with lows in the upper 70s. Southwest winds 10 to 15 miles an hour with gusts up to 25 miles an hour. Thursday, sunny, hot with highs in the mid-90s. Southwest winds 10 to 15 miles an hour. Thursday night, partly cloudy with a chance of showers and thunderstorms. Humid with lows in the mid-70s. Southwest winds 5 to 10 miles an hour. Chance of rain 50%. Friday, showers likely and a chance of thunderstorms. Hot. Highs in the lower 90s. Friday night, a chance of showers and thunderstorms. Lows in the lower 70s. Independence Day, showers likely and a chance of thunderstorms. Hot. Highs in the lower 90s. Saturday night, a chance of showers and thunderstorms. Lows in the lower 70s. Sunday, a chance of showers and thunderstorms. Highs in the upper 80s. Sunday night through Tuesday, partly cloudy. Lows in the upper 60s. Highs in the upper 80s. Again, the forecast for the Quad Cities and surrounding areas for the rest of tonight, mostly clear. Lows in the mid-70s. Southwest winds around 10 miles an hour with gusts up to 20 miles an hour. This statement is, for the following counties, in Iowa, Cedar, Louisa, Muscatine and Scott, and the following counties, in Illinois, Mercer and Rock Island. Dangerously hot and humid conditions with multiple days of heat index values of 100 to 110 expected, along with nighttime lows not falling below the mid to upper 70s. The areas affected include portions of northwest and west central Illinois, east central and southeast Iowa, and northeast Missouri. The hazardous weather conditions are expected until 10 p.m. Thursday. The following impacts are expected: heat-related illnesses increase significantly during extreme heat and high humidity events. Additional details: the extreme heat may persist through late week, but thunderstorms and associated clouds may interrupt the heat at times Thursday and Friday. Drink plenty of fluids, stay in an air-conditioned room, stay out of the sun, and check up on relatives and neighbors. Do not leave young children and pets in unattended vehicles. Car interiors will reach lethal temperatures in a matter of minutes. This statement is for the following county, Clinton, Iowa, and the following counties, in Illinois.
and Whiteside. Dangerously hot and humid conditions with multiple days of heat index values of 100 to 110 expected, along with nighttime lows not falling below the mid to upper 70s. The areas affected include, in Illinois, Bureau, Putnam, Henry, Illinois, and Whiteside counties. In Iowa, Clinton County. The hazardous weather conditions are expected until 10 p.m. Thursday. The following impacts are expected. Heat-related illnesses increase significantly during extreme heat and high humidity events. Drink plenty of fluids, stay in an air-conditioned room, stay out of the sun, and check up on relatives and neighbors. Do not leave young children and pets in unattended vehicles. Car interiors will reach lethal temperatures in a matter of minutes. 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The current time is 1:29 a.m. Central Daylight Time. At 1 a.m. in Moline, skies were clear. The temperature was 80 degrees, dew point 71, relative humidity 74%, producing a heat index of 84. The wind was south at 8 miles an hour. And the pressure was 29.92 inches and steady. At Davenport, skies were clear. The temperature was 80 degrees, dew point 72, relative humidity 76%, producing a heat index of 84. The wind was south at 8 miles an hour. And the pressure was 29.93 inches and rising. Close to home, Burlington clear and 76. Cedar Rapids partly cloudy and 80. Dubuque partly cloudy and 79. Iowa City clear and 82. Muscatine 77. Galesburg clear and 75. Peoria clear and 78. Savannah 78. Rockford clear and 78. Across the Midwest, Chicago clear and 82. Des Moines mostly cloudy and 84. Madison clear and 82. Milwaukee partly cloudy and 83. Minneapolis clear and 78. Omaha thunder and 75. St. Louis clear and 83. Springfield, Illinois clear and 80. Waterloo mostly cloudy and 79. Once again at 1 a.m. in Moline with clear skies, the temperature was 80. At Davenport with clear skies, the temperature was 80. 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The current time is 1:30 a.m. Central Daylight Time. At 1 a.m. in Moline, skies were clear. The temperature was 80 degrees, dew point 71, relative humidity 74%, producing a heat index of 84. The wind was south at 8 miles an hour. And the pressure was 29.92 inches and steady. At Davenport, skies were clear. The temperature was 80 degrees, dew point 72, relative humidity 76%, producing a heat index of 84. The wind was south at 8 miles an hour. And the pressure was 29.93 inches and rising. Close to home, Burlington clear and 76. Cedar Rapids partly cloudy and 80. Dubuque partly cloudy and 79. Iowa City clear and 82. Muscatine 77. Galesburg clear and 75. Peoria clear and 78. Savannah 78. Rockford clear and 78. Across the Midwest, Chicago clear and 82. Des Moines mostly cloudy and 84. Madison clear and 82. Milwaukee partly cloudy and 83. Minneapolis clear and 78. Omaha thunder and 75. St. Louis clear and 83. Springfield, Illinois clear and 80. Waterloo mostly cloudy and 79. Once again at 1 a.m. in Moline with clear skies, the temperature was 80. At Davenport with clear skies, the temperature was 80. This broadcast originates from the National Weather Service office in the Quad Cities and is transmitted on a frequency of 162.55 MHz from Rock Island, Illinois. The coverage area includes the following counties: Cedar, Clinton, Louisa, Muscatine, Scott, Henry, Illinois, Mercer, Rock Island, and Whiteside. Here is the hazardous weather outlook. For today and tonight, dangerous levels of heat will occur again today with heat index values of 105 degrees or even higher this afternoon. In addition, overnight temperatures will remain warm, limiting relief from the heat tonight and in the nights ahead.
an extreme heat warning remains in effect for the entire area. There is a low chance for a few thunderstorms to affect the Highway 20 corridor late tonight into early Wednesday morning. Looking ahead, the dangerous combination of hot and very humid conditions will continue through at least Wednesday and potentially longer. Peak heat index values between 100 and 110 degrees are likely Wednesday, along with very warm nighttime lows. Depending on storms and associated cloud cover, the impactful heat may continue through the end of the week. An extreme heat warning remains in effect through Wednesday evening. There is a chance for thunderstorms throughout the latter half of the week and into the 4th of July weekend. Strong storms may be possible across portions of northeast Iowa into extreme northwest Illinois Wednesday night into Thursday morning. Areas generally northwest of a line from Iowa City to Freeport, Illinois are in a marginal or level 1 out of 5 risk for severe weather Wednesday night. The entire area is in a marginal risk for severe weather on Thursday. The primary threats will be damaging winds and large hail. Spotter activation is not anticipated today and tonight. And now, your National Weather Service forecast for the Quad Cities and surrounding areas. West of tonight, mostly clear. Lows in the mid-70s. Southwest winds around 10 miles an hour with gusts up to 20 miles an hour. Wednesday, sunny, hot with highs in the lower 90s. Southwest winds 10 to 15 miles an hour with gusts up to 25 miles an hour. Wednesday night, mostly clear. Humid with lows in the upper 70s. Southwest winds 10 to 15 miles an hour. Thursday, sunny, hot with highs in the lower 90s. Southwest winds 10 to 15 miles an hour. Thursday night, partly cloudy with a chance of showers and thunderstorms. Humid with lows in the mid-70s. Southwest winds 5 to 10 miles an hour. Chance of rain 50%. Friday, showers likely and a chance of thunderstorms. Hot. Highs in the lower 90s. Friday night, a chance of showers and thunderstorms. Lows in the lower 70s. Independence Day, showers likely and a chance of thunderstorms. Hot. Highs in the lower 90s. Saturday night, a chance of showers and thunderstorms. Lows in the lower 70s. Sunday, a chance of showers and thunderstorms. Highs in the upper 80s. Sunday night through Tuesday, partly cloudy. Lows in the upper 60s. Highs in the upper 80s. Again, the forecast for the Quad Cities and surrounding areas for the rest of tonight, mostly clear. Lows in the mid-70s. Southwest winds around 10 miles an hour with gusts up to 20 miles an hour. The Moline, Illinois climate summary for yesterday, June 30, 2026. Yesterday's high temperature was 92 degrees. The normal high is 86. The record high is 104 degrees, which was set in 1931. Yesterday's low temperature was 77 degrees. The normal low is 64. The record low is 46 degrees, which was set in 1943. No precipitation fell yesterday, which leaves the monthly total at 6.98 inches. The total precipitation for the year still stands at 19.00 inches. There were no heating degree days yesterday. This leaves the monthly total at 7. There were 20 cooling degree days yesterday. This brings the monthly total to 192. Yesterday the maximum wind observed was 20 miles an hour from the south. The highest wind gust observed was 29 miles per hour from the south. The normal high temperature for today is 86 degrees, and the normal low is 64. The record high for today is 103, which occurred in 1956, and the record low is 48, which occurred in 1988. Sunrise today is at 5:32 a.m. and sunset is at 8:40 p.m. You're listening to NOAA Weather Radio Station WXJ73 in the Quad Cities. The current time is 1:37 a.m. Central Daylight Time. At 1 a.m. in Moline, skies were clear. The temperature was 80 degrees, dew point 71, relative humidity 74%, producing a heat index of 84. The wind was south at 8 miles an hour. And the pressure was 29.92 inches and steady. At Davenport, skies were clear. The temperature was 80 degrees, dew point 72, relative humidity 76%, producing a heat index of 84. The wind was south at 8 miles an hour. And the pressure was 29.93 inches and rising. Close home.
Burlington clear and 76. Cedar Rapids partly cloudy and 80. Dubuque partly cloudy and 79. Iowa City clear and 82. Muscatine 77. Galesburg clear and 75. Peoria clear and 78. Savannah 78. Rockford clear and 78. Across the Midwest, Chicago clear and 82. Des Moines mostly cloudy and 84. Madison clear and 82. Milwaukee partly cloudy and 83. Minneapolis clear and 78. Omaha thunder and 75. St. Louis clear and 83. Springfield, Illinois clear and 80. Waterloo mostly cloudy and 79. Once again at 1 a.m. at Moline with clear skies, the temperature was 80. At Davenport with clear skies, the temperature was 80. Here is the hazardous weather outlook. For today and tonight, dangerous levels of heat will occur again today with heat index values of 105 degrees or even higher this afternoon. In addition, overnight temperatures will remain warm, limiting relief from the heat tonight and in the nights ahead. An extreme heat warning remains in effect for the entire area. There is a low chance for a few thunderstorms to affect the Highway 20 corridor late tonight into early Wednesday morning. Looking ahead, the dangerous combination of hot and very humid conditions will continue through at least Wednesday and potentially longer. Peak heat index values between 100 and 110 degrees are likely Wednesday, along with very warm nighttime lows. Depending on storms and associated cloud cover, the impactful heat may continue through the end of the week. An extreme heat warning remains in effect through Wednesday evening. There is a chance for thunderstorms throughout the latter half of the week and into the 4th of July weekend. Strong storms may be possible across portions of northeast Iowa into extreme northwest Illinois Wednesday night into Thursday morning. Areas generally northwest of a line from Iowa City to Freeport, Illinois are in a marginal or level 1 out of 5 risk for severe weather Wednesday night. The entire area is in a marginal risk for severe weather on Thursday. The primary threats will be damaging winds and large hail. Spotter activation is not anticipated today and tonight. And now, your National Weather Service forecast for the Quad Cities and surrounding areas. West of tonight, mostly clear. Lows in the mid-70s. Southwest winds around 10 miles an hour with gusts up to 20 miles an hour. Wednesday, sunny, hot with highs in the lower 90s. Southwest winds 10 to 15 miles an hour with gusts up to 25 miles an hour. Wednesday night, mostly clear. Humid with lows in the upper 70s. Southwest winds 10 to 15 miles an hour. Thursday, sunny, hot with highs in the lower 90s. Southwest winds 10 to 15 miles an hour. Thursday night, partly cloudy with a chance of showers and thunderstorms. Humid with lows in the mid-70s. Southwest winds 5 to 10 miles an hour. Chance of rain 50%. Friday, showers likely and a chance of thunderstorms. Hot. Highs in the lower 90s. Friday night, a chance of showers and thunderstorms. Lows in the lower 70s. Independence Day, showers likely and a chance of thunderstorms. Hot. Highs in the lower 90s. Saturday night, a chance of showers and thunderstorms. Lows in the lower 70s. Sunday, a chance of showers and thunderstorms. Highs in the upper 80s. Sunday night through Tuesday, partly cloudy. Lows in the upper 60s. Highs in the upper 80s. Again, the forecast for the Quad Cities and surrounding areas for the rest of tonight, mostly clear. Lows in the mid-70s. Southwest winds around 10 miles an hour with gusts up to 20 miles an hour. The Moline, Illinois climate summary for yesterday, June 30, 2026. Yesterday's high temperature was 92 degrees. The normal high is 86. The record high is 104 degrees, which was set in 1931. Yesterday's low temperature was 77 degrees. The normal low is 64. The record low is 46 degrees, which was set in 1943. No precipitation fell yesterday, which leaves the monthly total at 6.98 inches. The total precipitation for the year still stands at 19.00 inches. There were no heating degree days yesterday. This leaves the monthly total at 7. There were 20 cooling degree days yesterday. This brings the monthly total to 192. Yesterday the maximum
observed was 20 miles an hour from the south. The highest wind gust observed was 29 miles per hour from the south. The normal high temperature for today is 86 degrees, and the normal low is 64. The record high for today is 103, which occurred in 1956, and the record low is 48, which occurred in 1988. Sunrise today is at 5:32 a.m. and sunset is at 8:40 p.m. You are listening to NOAA Weather Radio Station WXJ73 in the Quad Cities. The current time is 1:43 a.m. Central Daylight Time. At 1 a.m. in Moline, skies were clear. The temperature was 80 degrees, dew point 71, relative humidity 74%, producing a heat index of 84. The wind was south at 8 miles an hour. And the pressure was 29.92 inches and steady. At Davenport, skies were clear. The temperature was 80 degrees, dew point 72, relative humidity 76%, producing a heat index of 84. The wind was south at 8 miles an hour. And the pressure was 29.93 inches and rising. Close to home, Burlington clear and 76. Cedar Rapids partly cloudy and 80. Dubuque partly cloudy and 79. Iowa City clear and 82. Muscatine 77. Galesburg clear and 75. Peoria clear and 78. Savannah 78. Rockford clear and 78. Across the Midwest, Chicago clear and 82. Des Moines mostly cloudy and 84. Madison clear and 82. Milwaukee partly cloudy and 83. Minneapolis clear and 78. Omaha thunder and 75. St. Louis clear and 83. Springfield, Illinois clear and 80. Waterloo mostly cloudy and 79. Once again at 1 a.m. at Moline with clear skies, the temperature was 80. At Davenport with clear skies, the temperature was 80. Here is the hazardous weather outlook. For today and tonight, dangerous levels of heat will occur again today with heat index values of 105 degrees or even higher this afternoon. In addition, overnight temperatures will remain warm, limiting relief from the heat tonight and in the nights ahead. An extreme heat warning remains in effect for the entire area. There is a low chance for a few thunderstorms to affect the Highway 20 corridor late tonight into early Wednesday morning. Looking ahead, the dangerous combination of hot and very humid conditions will continue through at least Wednesday and potentially longer. Peak heat index values between 100 and 110 degrees are likely Wednesday, along with very warm nighttime lows. Depending on storms and associated cloud cover, the impactful heat may continue through the end of the week. An extreme heat warning remains in effect through Wednesday evening. There is a chance for thunderstorms throughout the latter half of the week and into the 4th of July weekend. Strong storms may be possible across portions of northeast Iowa into extreme northwest Illinois Wednesday night into Thursday morning. Areas generally northwest of a line from Iowa City to Freeport, Illinois are in a marginal or level 1 out of 5 risk for severe weather Wednesday night. The entire area is in a marginal risk for severe weather on Thursday. The primary threats will be damaging winds and large hail. Spotter activation is not anticipated today and tonight. The statement is, for the following counties, in Iowa, Cedar, Louisa, Muscatine and Scott, and the following counties, in Illinois, Mercer and Rock Island. Dangerously hot and humid conditions with multiple days of heat index values of 100 to 110 expected, along with nighttime lows not falling below the mid to upper 70s. The areas affected include portions of northwest and west central Illinois, east central and southeast Iowa, and northeast Missouri. The hazardous weather conditions are expected until 10 p.m. Thursday. The following impacts are expected: heat-related illnesses increase significantly during extreme heat and high humidity events. Additional details: the extreme heat may persist through late week, but thunderstorms and associated clouds may interrupt the heat at times Thursday and Friday. Drink plenty of fluids, stay in an air-conditioned room, stay out of the sun, and check up on relatives and neighbors. Do not leave young children and pets in unattended vehicles. Car interiors will reach lethal temperatures in a matter of minutes. The statement is, for the following county, Clinton, Iowa, and the following counties, in Illinois, Henry and Whiteside.
dangerously hot and humid conditions with multiple days of heat index values of 100 to 110 expected, along with nighttime lows not falling below the mid to upper 70s. The areas affected include, in Illinois, Bureau, Putnam, Henry, Illinois, and Whiteside counties. In Iowa, Clinton County. The hazardous weather conditions are expected until 10 p.m. Thursday. The following impacts are expected: heat-related illnesses increase significantly during extreme heat and high humidity events. Drink plenty of fluids, stay in an air-conditioned room, stay out of the sun, and check up on relatives and neighbors. Do not leave young children and pets in unattended vehicles. Car interiors will reach lethal temperatures in a matter of minutes. And now, your National Weather Service forecast for the Guam cities and surrounding areas. West of tonight, mostly clear. Lows in the mid-70s. Southwest winds around 10 miles an hour with gusts up to 20 miles an hour. Wednesday, sunny, hot with highs in the lower 90s. Southwest winds 10 to 15 miles an hour with gusts up to 25 miles an hour. Wednesday night, mostly clear. Humid with lows in the upper 70s. Southwest winds 10 to 15 miles an hour. Thursday, sunny, hot with highs in the lower 90s. Southwest winds 10 to 15 miles an hour. Thursday night, partly cloudy with a chance of showers and thunderstorms. Humid with lows in the mid-70s. Southwest winds 5 to 10 miles an hour. Chance of rain 50%. Friday, showers likely and a chance of thunderstorms. Hot. Highs in the lower 90s. Friday night, a chance of showers and thunderstorms. Lows in the lower 70s. Independence Day, showers likely and a chance of thunderstorms. Hot. Highs in the lower 90s. Saturday night.

Milwaukee, partly cloudy and 83. Minneapolis, clear and 78. Omaha, thunder and 75. St. Louis, clear and 83. Springfield, Illinois, clear and 80. Waterloo, mostly cloudy and 79. Once again at 1 a.m. in Moline with clear skies, the temperature was 80. At Davenport with clear skies, the temperature was 80. Here is the hazardous weather outlook. For today and tonight, dangerous levels of heat will occur again today with heat index values of 105 degrees or even higher this afternoon. In addition, overnight temperatures will remain warm, limiting relief from the heat tonight and in the nights ahead. An extreme heat warning remains in effect for the entire area. There is a low chance for a few thunderstorms to affect the Highway 20 corridor late tonight into early Wednesday morning. Looking ahead, the dangerous combination of hot and very humid conditions will continue through at least Wednesday and potentially longer. Peak heat index values between 100 and 110 degrees are likely Wednesday, along with very warm nighttime lows. Depending on storms and associated cloud cover, the impactful heat may continue through the end of the week. An extreme heat warning remains in effect through Wednesday evening. There is a chance for thunderstorms throughout the latter half of the week and into the 4th of July weekend. Strong storms may be possible across portions of northeast Iowa into extreme northwest Illinois Wednesday night into Thursday morning. Areas generally northwest of a line from Iowa City to Freeport, Illinois are in a marginal or level 1 out of 5 risk for severe weather Wednesday night. The entire area is in a marginal risk for severe weather on Thursday. The primary threats will be damaging winds and large hail. Spotter activation is not anticipated today and tonight. And now, your National Weather Service forecast for the Quad Cities and surrounding areas. Rest of tonight, mostly clear. Lows in the mid-70s. Southwest winds around 10 miles an hour with gusts up to 20 miles an hour. Wednesday, sunny, hot with highs in the lower 90s. Southwest winds 10 to 15 miles an hour with gusts up to 25 miles an hour. Wednesday night, mostly clear. Humid with lows in the upper 70s. Southwest winds 10 to 15 miles an hour. Thursday, sunny, hot with highs in the lower 90s. Southwest winds 10 to 15 miles an hour. Thursday night, partly cloudy with a chance of showers and thunderstorms. Humid with lows in the mid-70s. Southwest winds 5 to 10 miles an hour. Chance of rain 50%. Friday, showers likely and a chance of thunderstorms. Hot. Highs in the lower 90s. Friday night, a chance of showers and thunderstorms. Lows in the lower 70s. Independence Day, showers likely and a chance of thunderstorms. Hot. Highs in the lower 90s. Saturday night, a chance of showers and thunderstorms. Lows in the lower 70s. Sunday, a chance of showers and thunderstorms. Highs in the upper 80s. Sunday night through Tuesday, partly cloudy. Lows in the upper 60s. Highs in the upper 80s. Again, the forecast for the Quad Cities and surrounding areas for the rest of tonight, mostly clear. Lows in the mid-70s. Southwest winds around 10 miles an hour with gusts up to 20 miles an hour. The Moline, Illinois climate summary for yesterday, June 30, 2026. Yesterday's high temperature was 92 degrees. The normal high is 86. The record high is 104 degrees, which was set in 1931. Yesterday's low temperature was 77 degrees. The normal low is 64. The record low is 46 degrees, which was set in 1943. No precipitation fell yesterday, which leaves the monthly total at 6.98 inches. The total precipitation for the year still stands at 19.00 inches. There were no heating degree days yesterday. This leaves the monthly total at 7. There were 20 cooling degree days yesterday. This brings the monthly total to 192. Yesterday, the maximum wind observed was 20 miles an hour from the south.

hot and very humid conditions will continue through at least Wednesday and potentially longer. Peak heat index values between 100 and 110 degrees are likely Wednesday, along with very warm nighttime lows. Depending on storms and associated cloud cover, the impactful heat may continue through the end of the week. An extreme heat warning remains in effect through Wednesday evening. There is a chance for thunderstorms throughout the latter half of the week and into the 4th of July weekend. Strong storms may be possible across portions of northeast Iowa into extreme northwest Illinois Wednesday night into Thursday morning. Areas generally northwest of a line from Iowa City to Freeport, Illinois are in a marginal or level 1 out of 5 risk for severe weather Wednesday night. The entire area is in a marginal risk for severe weather on Thursday. The primary threats will be damaging winds and large hail. Spotter activation is not anticipated today and tonight. And now, your National Weather Service forecast for the Quad Cities and surrounding areas. West of tonight, mostly clear. Lows in the mid-70s. Southwest winds around 10 miles an hour with gusts up to 20 miles an hour. Wednesday, sunny, hot with highs in the lower 90s. Southwest winds 10 to 15 miles an hour with gusts up to 25 miles an hour. Wednesday night, mostly clear. Humid with lows in the upper 70s. Southwest winds 10 to 15 miles an hour. Thursday, sunny, hot with highs in the lower 90s. Southwest winds 10 to 15 miles an hour. Thursday night, partly cloudy with a chance of showers and thunderstorms. Humid with lows in the mid-70s. Southwest winds 5 to 10 miles an hour. Chance of rain 50%. Friday, showers likely and a chance of thunderstorms. Hot. Highs in the lower 90s. Friday night, a chance of showers and thunderstorms. Lows in the lower 70s. Independence Day, showers likely and a chance of thunderstorms. Hot. Highs in the lower 90s. Saturday night, a chance of showers and thunderstorms. Lows in the lower 70s. Sunday, a chance of showers and thunderstorms. Highs in the upper 80s. Sunday night through Tuesday, partly cloudy. Lows in the upper 60s. Highs in the upper 80s. Again, the forecast for the Quad Cities and surrounding areas for the rest of tonight, mostly clear. Lows in the mid-70s. Southwest winds around 10 miles an hour with gusts up to 20 miles an hour. The Moline, Illinois climate summary for yesterday, June 30, 2026. Yesterday's high temperature was 92 degrees. The normal high is 86. The record high is 104 degrees, which was set in 1931. Yesterday's low temperature was 77 degrees. The normal low is 64. The record low is 46 degrees, which was set in 1943. No precipitation fell yesterday, which leaves the monthly total at 6.98 inches. The total precipitation for the year still stands at 19.00 inches. There were no heating degree days yesterday. This leaves the monthly total at 7. There were 20 cooling degree days yesterday. This brings the monthly total to 192. Yesterday the maximum wind observed was 20 miles an hour from the south. The highest wind gust observed was 29 miles per hour from the south. The normal high temperature for today is 86 degrees, and the normal low is 64. The record high for today is 103, which occurred in 1956, and the record low is 48, which occurred in 1988. Sunrise today is at 5:32 a.m. and sunset is at 8:40 p.m. You're listening to NOAA Weather Radio Station WXJ73 in the Quad Cities. The current time is 2:03 a.m. Central Daylight Time. At 2 a.m. in Moline, skies were clear. The temperature was 79 degrees, dew point 71, relative humidity 76%, producing a heat index of 82. The wind was south at 7 miles an hour. And the pressure was 29.93 inches and rising. At Davenport, skies were clear. The temperature was 79 degrees, dew point 71, relative humidity 76%, producing a heat index of 82. The wind was south at 9 miles an hour. And the pressure was 29.94 inches and rising. Close to home, Burlington clear and 75. Cedar Rapids partly cloudy and 80. Dubuque partly cloudy and 79. Iowa City clear and 80. Peoria clear and 76.

77. Savannah 76. Rockford clear and 77. Across the Midwest, Chicago clear and 81. Des Moines mostly cloudy and 83. Madison clear and 81. Milwaukee clear and 82. Minneapolis clear and 77. Omaha mostly cloudy and 80. Springfield, Illinois clear and 77. Waterloo mostly cloudy and 79. Once again at 2 a.m. in Moline with clear skies, the temperature was 79. At Davenport with clear skies, the temperature was 79. Here is the hazardous weather outlook. For today and tonight, dangerous levels of heat will occur again today with heat index values of 105 degrees or even higher this afternoon. In addition, overnight temperatures will remain warm, limiting relief from the heat tonight and in the nights ahead. An extreme heat warning remains in effect for the entire area. There is a low chance for a few thunderstorms to affect the Highway 20 corridor late tonight into early Wednesday morning. Looking ahead, the dangerous combination of hot and very humid conditions will continue through at least Wednesday and potentially longer. Peak heat index values between 100 and 110 degrees are likely Wednesday, along with very warm nighttime lows. Depending on storms and associated cloud cover, the impactful heat may continue through the end of the week. An extreme heat warning remains in effect through Wednesday evening. There is a chance for thunderstorms throughout the latter half of the week and into the 4th of July weekend. Strong storms may be possible across portions of northeast Iowa into extreme northwest Illinois Wednesday night into Thursday morning. Areas generally northwest of a line from Iowa City to Freeport, Illinois are in a marginal or level 1 out of 5 risk for severe weather Wednesday night. The entire area is in a marginal risk for severe weather on Thursday. The primary threats will be damaging winds and large hail. Spotter activation is not anticipated today and tonight. And now, your National Weather Service forecast for the Quad Cities and surrounding areas. West of tonight, mostly clear. Lows in the mid-70s. Southwest winds around 10 miles an hour with gusts up to 20 miles an hour. Wednesday, sunny, hot with highs in the lower 90s. Southwest winds 10 to 15 miles an hour with gusts up to 25 miles an hour. Wednesday night, mostly clear. Humid with lows in the upper 70s. Southwest winds 10 to 15 miles an hour. Thursday, sunny, hot with highs in the lower 90s. Southwest winds 10 to 15 miles an hour. Thursday night, partly cloudy with a chance of showers and thunderstorms. Humid with lows in the mid-70s. Southwest winds 5 to 10 miles an hour. Chance of rain 50%. Friday, showers likely and a chance of thunderstorms. Hot. Highs in the lower 90s. Friday night, a chance of showers and thunderstorms. Lows in the lower 70s. Independence Day, showers likely and a chance of thunderstorms. Hot. Highs in the lower 90s. Saturday night, a chance of showers and thunderstorms. Lows in the lower 70s. Sunday, a chance of showers and thunderstorms. Highs in the upper 80s. Sunday night through Tuesday, partly cloudy. Lows in the upper 60s. Highs in the upper 80s. Again, the forecast for the Quad Cities and surrounding areas for the rest of tonight, mostly clear. Lows in the mid-70s. Southwest winds around 10 miles an hour with gusts up to 20 miles an hour. The statement is, for the following counties, in Iowa, Cedar, Louisa, Muscatine and Scott, and the following counties, in Illinois, Mercer and Rock Island. Dangerously hot and humid conditions with multiple days of heat index values of 100 to 110 expected, along with nighttime lows not falling below the mid to upper 70s. The areas affected include portions of northwest and west central Illinois, east central and southeast Iowa, and northeast Missouri. The hazardous weather conditions are expected until 10 p.m. Thursday. The following impacts are expected: heat-related illnesses increase significantly during extreme heat and high humidity events. Additional details, the extreme heat may persist through late week, but thunderstorms and associated clouds may interrupt the heat at times Thursday and Friday. Drink plenty of fluids, stay in an air-conditioned room, stay out of the sun, and check up on relatives and neighbors. Do not leave young children and pets in unattended vehicles. Car interiors will reach lethal temperatures in a matter of minutes. The statement is, for the following county, Clinton, Iowa, and the following...
counties in Illinois, Henry and Whiteside. Dangerously hot and humid conditions with multiple days of heat index values of 100 to 110 expected, along with nighttime lows not falling below the mid to upper 70s. The areas affected include, in Illinois, Bureau, Putnam, Henry, Illinois, and Whiteside counties. In Iowa, Clinton County. The hazardous weather conditions are expected until 10 p.m. Thursday. The following impacts are expected. Heat-related illnesses increase significantly during extreme heat and high humidity events. Drink plenty of fluids, stay in an air-conditioned room, stay out of the sun, and check up on relatives and neighbors. Do not leave young children and pets in unattended vehicles. Car interiors will reach lethal temperatures in a matter of minutes. The Moline, Illinois Climate Summary for yesterday, June 30, 2026. Yesterday's high temperature was 92 degrees. The normal high is 86. The record high is 104 degrees, which was set in 1931. Yesterday's low temperature was 77 degrees. The normal low is 64. The record low is 46 degrees, which was set in 1943. No precipitation fell yesterday, which leaves the monthly total at 6.98 inches. The total precipitation for the year still stands at 19.00 inches. There were no heating degree days yesterday. This leaves the monthly total at 7. There were 20 cooling degree days yesterday. This brings the monthly total to 192. Yesterday the maximum wind observed was 20 miles an hour from the south. The highest wind gust observed was 29 miles per hour from the south. The normal high temperature for today is 86 degrees, and the normal low is 64. The record high for today is 103, which occurred in 1956, and the record low is 48, which occurred in 1988. Sunrise today is at 5:32 a.m. and sunset is at 8:40 p.m. You are listening to NOAA Weather Radio Station WXJ73 in the Quad Cities. The current time is 2:11 a.m. Central Daylight Time. At 2 a.m. in Moline, skies were clear. The temperature was 79 degrees, dew point 71, relative humidity 76%, producing a heat index of 82. The wind was south at 7 miles an hour. And the pressure was 29.93 inches and rising. At Davenport, skies were clear. The temperature was 79 degrees, dew point 71, relative humidity 76%, producing a heat index of 82. The wind was south at 9 miles an hour, and the pressure was 29.94 inches and rising. Close to home, Burlington clear and 75. Cedar Rapids partly cloudy and 80. Dubuque partly cloudy and 79. Iowa City clear and 80. Peoria clear and 77. Savannah 76. Rockford clear and 77. Across the Midwest, Chicago clear and 81. Des Moines mostly cloudy and 83. Madison clear and 81. Milwaukee clear and 82. Minneapolis clear and 77. Omaha mostly cloudy and 80. Springfield, Illinois clear and 77. Waterloo mostly cloudy and 79. Once again at 2 a.m. in Moline with clear skies, the temperature was 79. At Davenport with clear skies, the temperature was 79. Here is the hazardous weather outlook. For today and tonight, dangerous levels of heat will occur again today with heat index values of 105 degrees or even higher this afternoon. In addition, overnight temperatures will remain warm, limiting relief from the heat tonight and in the nights ahead. An extreme heat warning remains in effect for the entire area. There is a low chance for a few thunderstorms to affect the Highway 20 corridor late tonight into early Wednesday morning. Looking ahead, the dangerous combination of hot and very humid conditions will continue through at least Wednesday and potentially longer. Peak heat index values between 100 and 110 degrees are likely Wednesday, along with very warm nighttime lows. Depending on storms and associated cloud cover, the impactful heat may continue through the end of the week. An extreme heat warning remains in effect through Wednesday evening. There is a chance for thunderstorms throughout the latter half of the week and into the 4th of July weekend. Strong storms may be possible across portions of northeast Iowa into extreme northwest Illinois Wednesday night into Thursday morning. Areas generally northwest of a line from Iowa City to Freeport, Illinois are in a marginal or level 1 out of 5 risk for severe weather Wednesday night. The entire area
is in a marginal risk for severe weather on Thursday. The primary threats will be damaging winds and large hail. Spotter activation is not anticipated today and tonight. And now, your National Weather Service forecast for the Guam cities and surrounding areas. Rest of tonight, mostly clear. Lows in the mid-70s. Southwest winds around 10 miles an hour with gusts up to 20 miles an hour. Wednesday, sunny, hot with highs in the lower 90s. Southwest winds 10 to 15 miles an hour with gusts up to 25 miles an hour. Wednesday night, mostly clear. Humid with lows in the upper 70s. Southwest winds 10 to 15 miles an hour. Thursday, sunny, hot with highs in the lower 90s. Southwest winds 10 to 15 miles an hour. Thursday night, partly cloudy with a chance of showers and thunderstorms. Humid with lows in the mid-70s. Southwest winds 5 to 10 miles an hour. Chance of rain 50%. Friday, showers likely and a chance of thunderstorms. Hot. Highs in the lower 90s. Friday night, a chance of showers and thunderstorms. Lows in the lower 70s. Independence Day, showers likely and a chance of thunderstorms. Hot. Highs in the lower 90s. Saturday night, a chance of showers and thunderstorms. Lows in the lower 70s. Sunday, a chance of showers and thunderstorms. Highs in the upper 80s. Sunday night through Tuesday, partly cloudy. Lows in the upper 60s. Highs in the upper 80s. Again, the forecast for the Guam cities and surrounding areas for the rest of tonight, mostly clear. Lows in the mid-70s. Southwest winds around 10 miles an hour with gusts up to 20 miles an hour. The Moline, Illinois climate summary for yesterday, June 30, 2026. Yesterday's high temperature was 92 degrees. The normal high is 86. The record high is 104 degrees, which was set in 1931. Yesterday's low temperature was 77 degrees. The normal low is 64. The record low is 46 degrees, which was set in 1943. No precipitation fell yesterday, which leaves the monthly total at 6.98 inches. The total precipitation for the year still stands at 19.00 inches. There were no heating degree days yesterday. This leaves the monthly total at 7. There were 20 cooling degree days yesterday. This brings the monthly total to 192. Yesterday the maximum wind observed was 20 miles an hour from the south. The highest wind gust observed was 29 miles per hour from the south. The normal high temperature for today is 86 degrees, and the normal low is 64. The record high for today is 103, which occurred in 1956, and the record low is 48, which occurred in 1988. Sunrise today is at 5:32 a.m. and sunset is at 8:40 p.m. You are listening to NOAA Weather Radio Station WXJ73 in the Quad Cities. The current time is 2:17 a.m. Central Daylight Time. At 2 a.m. in Moline, skies were clear. The temperature was 79 degrees, dew point 71, relative humidity 76%, producing a heat index of 82. The wind was south at 7 miles an hour. And the pressure was 29.93 inches and rising. At Davenport, skies were clear. The temperature was 79 degrees, dew point 71, relative humidity 76%, producing a heat index of 82. The wind was south at 9 miles an hour. And the pressure was 29.94 inches and rising. Close to home, Burlington clear and 75. Cedar Rapids clear and 80. Dubuque partly cloudy and 79. Iowa City clear and 80. Muscatine 77. Galesburg clear and 75. Peoria clear and 77. Savannah 76. Rockford clear and 77. Across the Midwest, Chicago clear and 81. Des Moines mostly cloudy and 83. Madison clear and 81. Milwaukee clear and 82. Minneapolis clear and 77. Omaha mostly cloudy and 80. Springfield, Illinois clear and 77. Waterloo mostly cloudy and 79. Once again at 2 a.m. in Moline with clear skies, the temperature was 79. At Davenport with clear skies, the temperature was 79. Here is the hazardous weather outlook. Today
and tonight dangerous levels of heat will occur again today with heat index values of 105 degrees or even higher this afternoon. In addition, overnight temperatures will remain warm, limiting relief from the heat tonight and in the nights ahead. An extreme heat warning remains in effect for the entire area. There is a low chance for a few thunderstorms to affect the Highway 20 corridor late tonight into early Wednesday morning. Looking ahead, the dangerous combination of hot and very humid conditions will continue through at least Wednesday and potentially longer. Peak heat index values between 100 and 110 degrees are likely Wednesday, along with very warm nighttime lows. Depending on storms and associated cloud cover, the impactful heat may continue through the end of the week. An extreme heat warning remains in effect through Wednesday evening. There is a chance for thunderstorms throughout the latter half of the week and into the 4th of July weekend. Strong storms may be possible across portions of northeast Iowa into extreme northwest Illinois Wednesday night into Thursday morning. Areas generally northwest of a line from Iowa City to Freeport, Illinois are in a marginal or level 1 out of 5 risk for severe weather Wednesday night. The entire area is in a marginal risk for severe weather on Thursday. The primary threats will be damaging winds and large hail. Spotter activation is not anticipated today and tonight. And now, your National Weather Service forecast for the Quad Cities and surrounding areas. West of tonight, mostly clear. Lows in the mid-70s. Southwest winds around 10 miles an hour with gusts up to 20 miles an hour. Wednesday, sunny, hot with highs in the lower 90s. Southwest winds 10 to 15 miles an hour with gusts up to 25 miles an hour. Wednesday night, mostly clear. Humid with lows in the upper 70s. Southwest winds 10 to 15 miles an hour. Thursday, sunny, hot with highs in the lower 90s. Southwest winds 10 to 15 miles an hour. Thursday night, partly cloudy with a chance of showers and thunderstorms. Humid with lows in the mid-70s. Southwest winds 5 to 10 miles an hour. Chance of rain 50%. Friday, showers likely and a chance of thunderstorms. Hot. Highs in the lower 90s. Friday night, a chance of showers and thunderstorms. Lows in the lower 70s. Independence Day, showers likely and a chance of thunderstorms. Hot. Highs in the lower 90s. Saturday night, a chance of showers and thunderstorms. Lows in the lower 70s. Sunday, a chance of showers and thunderstorms. Highs in the upper 80s. Sunday night through Tuesday, partly cloudy. Lows in the upper 60s. Highs in the upper 80s. Again, the forecast for the Quad Cities and surrounding areas for the rest of tonight, mostly clear. Lows in the mid-70s. Southwest winds around 10 miles an hour with gusts up to 20 miles an hour. The Moline, Illinois climate summary for yesterday, June 30, 2026. Yesterday's high temperature was 92 degrees. The normal high is 86. The record high is 104 degrees, which was set in 1931. Yesterday's low temperature was 77 degrees. The normal low is 64. The record low is 46 degrees, which was set in 1943. No precipitation fell yesterday, which leaves the monthly total at 6.98 inches. The total precipitation for the year still stands at 19.00 inches. There were no heating degree days yesterday. This leaves the monthly total at 7. There were 20 cooling degree days yesterday. This brings the monthly total to 192. Yesterday the maximum wind observed was 20 miles an hour from the south. The highest wind gust observed was 29 miles per hour from the south. The normal high temperature for today is 86 degrees, and the normal low is 64. The record high for today is 103, which occurred in 1956, and the record low is 48, which occurred in 1988. Sunrise today is at 5:32 a.m. and sunset is at 8:40 p.m. You're listening to NOAA Weather Radio Station WXJ73 in the Quad Cities. The current time is 2:23 a.m. Central Daylight Time. At 2 a.m. in Moline, skies were clear. The temperature was 79 degrees, dew point 71, relative humidity 76%, producing a heat index of 82. The wind was south at 7 miles an hour. And the pressure was 29.93 inches and rising. At Davenport, skies were clear. The temperature was 79 degrees.
Dew point 71, relative humidity 76%, producing a heat index of 82. The wind was south at 9 miles an hour, and the pressure was 29.94 inches and rising. Close to home, Burlington clear and 75. Cedar Rapids clear and 80. Dubuque partly cloudy and 79. Iowa City clear and 80. Muscatine 77. Galesburg clear and 75. Peoria clear and 77. Savannah 76. Rockford clear and 77. Across the Midwest, Chicago clear and 81. Des Moines mostly cloudy and 83. Madison clear and 81. Milwaukee clear and 82. Minneapolis clear and 77. Omaha mostly cloudy and 80. Springfield, Illinois clear and 77. Waterloo mostly cloudy and 79. Once again at 2 a.m. in Moline with clear skies, the temperature was 79. At Davenport with clear skies, the temperature was 79. Here is the hazardous weather outlook. For today and tonight, dangerous levels of heat will occur again today with heat index values of 105 degrees or even higher this afternoon. In addition, overnight temperatures will remain warm, limiting relief from the heat tonight and in the nights ahead. An extreme heat warning remains in effect for the entire area. There is a low chance for a few thunderstorms to affect the Highway 20 corridor late tonight into early Wednesday morning. Looking ahead, the dangerous combination of hot and very humid conditions will continue through at least Wednesday and potentially longer. Peak heat index values between 100 and 110 degrees are likely Wednesday, along with very warm nighttime lows. Depending on storms and associated cloud cover, the impactful heat may continue through the end of the week. An extreme heat warning remains in effect through Wednesday evening. There is a chance for thunderstorms throughout the latter half of the week and into the 4th of July weekend. Strong storms may be possible across portions of northeast Iowa into extreme northwest Illinois Wednesday night into Thursday morning. Areas generally northwest of a line from Iowa City to Freeport, Illinois are in a marginal or level 1 out of 5 risk for severe weather Wednesday night. The entire area is in a marginal risk for severe weather on Thursday. The primary threats will be damaging winds and large hail. Spotter activation is not anticipated today and tonight. This broadcast originates from the National Weather Service office in the Quad Cities and is transmitted on a frequency of 162.55 MHz from Rock Island, Illinois. The coverage area includes the following counties: Cedar, Clinton, Louisa, Muscatine, Scott, Henry, Illinois, Mercer, Rock Island, and Whiteside. The statement is, for the following counties, in Iowa, Cedar, Louisa, Muscatine and Scott, and the following counties, in Illinois, Mercer and Rock Island. Dangerously hot and humid conditions with multiple days of heat index values of 100 to 110 expected, along with nighttime lows not falling below the mid to upper 70s. The areas affected include portions of northwest and west central Illinois, east central and southeast Iowa, and northeast Missouri. The hazardous weather conditions are expected until 10 p.m. Thursday. The following impacts are expected: heat-related illnesses increase significantly during extreme heat and high humidity events. Additional details: the extreme heat may persist through late week, but thunderstorms and associated clouds may interrupt the heat at times Thursday and Friday. Drink plenty of fluids, stay in an air-conditioned room, stay out of the sun, and check up on relatives and neighbors. Do not leave young children and pets in unattended vehicles. Car interiors will reach lethal temperatures in a matter of minutes. The statement is, for the following county, Clinton, Iowa, and the following counties, in Illinois, Henry and Whiteside. Dangerously hot and humid conditions with multiple days of heat index values of 100 to 110 expected, along with nighttime lows not falling below the mid to upper 70s. The areas affected include, in Illinois, Bureau, Putnam, Henry, Illinois, and Whiteside counties. In Iowa, Clinton County. The hazardous weather conditions are expected until 10 p.m. Thursday. The following impacts are expected: heat-related illnesses increase significantly during extreme heat and high humidity events. Drink plenty of fluids, stay in an air-conditioned room, stay out of the sun, and check up on relatives and neighbors. Do not leave young children and pets in unattended vehicles. Car interiors will reach lethal temperatures in a matter of minutes.
And now, your National Weather Service forecast for the Guam cities and surrounding areas. Rest of tonight, mostly clear. Lows in the mid-70s. Southwest winds around 10 miles an hour with gusts up to 20 miles an hour. Wednesday, sunny, hot with highs in the lower 90s. Southwest winds 10 to 15 miles an hour with gusts up to 25 miles an hour. Wednesday night, mostly clear. Humid with lows in the upper 70s. Southwest winds 10 to 15 miles an hour. Thursday, sunny, hot with highs in the lower 90s. Southwest winds 10 to 15 miles an hour. Thursday night, partly cloudy with a chance of showers and thunderstorms. Humid with lows in the mid-70s. Southwest winds 5 to 10 miles an hour. Chance of rain 50%. Friday, showers likely and a chance of thunderstorms. Hot. Highs in the lower 90s. Friday night, a chance of showers and thunderstorms. Lows in the lower 70s. Independence Day, showers likely and a chance of thunderstorms. Hot. Highs in the lower 90s. Saturday night, a chance of showers and thunderstorms. Lows in the lower 70s. Sunday, a chance of showers and thunderstorms. Highs in the upper 80s. Sunday night through Tuesday, partly cloudy. Lows in the upper 60s. Highs in the upper 80s. Again, the forecast for the Guam cities and surrounding areas for the rest of tonight, mostly clear. Lows in the mid-70s. Southwest winds around 10 miles an hour with gusts up to 20 miles an hour. The Moline, Illinois climate summary for yesterday, June 30, 2026. Yesterday's high temperature was 92 degrees. The normal high is 86. The record high is 104 degrees, which was set in 1931. Yesterday's low temperature was 77 degrees. The normal low is 64. The record low is 46 degrees, which was set in 1943. No precipitation fell yesterday, which leaves the monthly total at 6.98 inches. The total precipitation for the year still stands at 19.00 inches. There were no heating degree days yesterday. This leaves the monthly total at 7. There were 20 cooling degree days yesterday. This brings the monthly total to 192. Yesterday the maximum wind observed was 20 miles an hour from the south. The highest wind gust observed was 29 miles per hour from the south. The normal high temperature for today is 86 degrees, and the normal low is 64. The record high for today is 103, which occurred in 1956, and the record low is 48, which occurred in 1988. Sunrise today is at 5:32 a.m. and sunset is at 8:40 p.m. You are listening to NOAA Weather Radio Station WXJ73 in the Quad Cities. The current time is 2:32 a.m. Central Daylight Time. At 2 a.m. in Moline, skies were clear. The temperature was 79 degrees, dew point 71, relative humidity 76%, producing a heat index of 82. The wind was south at 7 miles an hour. And the pressure was 29.93 inches and rising. At Davenport, skies were clear. The temperature was 79 degrees, dew point 71, relative humidity 76%, producing a heat index of 82. The wind was south at 9 miles an hour. And the pressure was 29.94 inches and rising. Close to home, Burlington clear and 75. Cedar Rapids clear and 80. Dubuque partly cloudy and 79. Iowa City clear and 80. Muscatine 77. Galesburg clear and 75. Peoria clear and 77. Savannah 76. Rockford clear and 77. Across the Midwest, Chicago clear and 81. Des Moines mostly cloudy and 83. Madison clear and 81. Milwaukee clear and 82. Minneapolis clear and 77. Omaha mostly cloudy and 80. Springfield, Illinois clear and 77. Waterloo mostly cloudy and 79. Once again at 2 a.m. in Moline with clear skies, the temperature was 79. At Davenport with clear skies, the temperature was 79. Here is the hazardous weather outlook. For today and tonight, dangerous levels of heat will occur again today with heat index values of 105 degrees or even higher this afternoon. In addition, overnight temperatures will remain
warm, limiting relief from the heat tonight and in the nights ahead. An extreme heat warning remains in effect for the entire area. There is a low chance for a few thunderstorms to affect the Highway 20 corridor late tonight into early Wednesday morning. Looking ahead, the dangerous combination of hot and very humid conditions will continue through at least Wednesday and potentially longer. Peak heat index values between 100 and 110 degrees are likely Wednesday, along with very warm nighttime lows. Depending on storms and associated cloud cover, the impactful heat may continue through the end of the week. An extreme heat warning remains in effect through Wednesday evening. There is a chance for thunderstorms throughout the latter half of the week and into the 4th of July weekend. Strong storms may be possible across portions of northeast Iowa into extreme northwest Illinois Wednesday night into Thursday morning. Areas generally northwest of a line from Iowa City to Freeport, Illinois are in a marginal, or level 1 out of 5 risk for severe weather Wednesday night. The entire area is in a marginal risk for severe weather on Thursday. The primary threats will be damaging winds and large hail. Spotter activation is not anticipated today and tonight. And now, your National Weather Service forecast for the Quad Cities and surrounding areas. West of tonight, mostly clear. Lows in the mid-70s. Southwest winds around 10 miles an hour with gusts up to 20 miles an hour. Wednesday, sunny, hot with highs in the lower 90s. Southwest winds 10 to 15 miles an hour with gusts up to 25 miles an hour. Wednesday night, mostly clear. Humid with lows in the upper 70s. Southwest winds 10 to 15 miles an hour. Thursday, sunny, hot with highs in the lower 90s. Southwest winds 10 to 15 miles an hour. Thursday night, partly cloudy with a chance of showers and thunderstorms. Humid with lows in the mid-70s. Southwest winds 5 to 10 miles an hour. Chance of rain 50%. Friday, showers likely and a chance of thunderstorms. Hot. Highs in the lower 90s. Friday night, a chance of showers and thunderstorms. Lows in the lower 70s. Independence Day, showers likely and a chance of thunderstorms. Hot. Highs in the lower 90s. Saturday night, a chance of showers and thunderstorms. Lows in the lower 70s. Sunday, a chance of showers and thunderstorms. Highs in the upper 80s. Sunday night through Tuesday, partly cloudy. Lows in the upper 60s. Highs in the upper 80s. Again, the forecast for the Quad Cities and surrounding areas for the rest of tonight, mostly clear. Lows in the mid-70s. Southwest winds around 10 miles an hour with gusts up to 20 miles an hour. The Moline, Illinois climate summary for yesterday, June 30, 2026. Yesterday's high temperature was 92 degrees. The normal high is 86. The record high is 104 degrees, which was set in 1931. Yesterday's low temperature was 77 degrees. The normal low is 64. The record low is 46 degrees, which was set in 1943. No precipitation fell yesterday, which leaves the monthly total at 6.98 inches. The total precipitation for the year still stands at 19.00 inches. There were no heating degree days yesterday. This leaves the monthly total at 7. There were 20 cooling degree days yesterday. This brings the monthly total to 192. Yesterday the maximum wind observed was 20 miles an hour from the south. The highest wind gust observed was 29 miles per hour from the south. The normal high temperature for today is 86 degrees, and the normal low is 64. The record high for today is 103, which occurred in 1956, and the record low is 48, which occurred in 1988. Sunrise today is at 5:32 a.m. and sunset is at 8:40 p.m. You are listening to NOAA Weather Radio Station WXJ73 in the Quad Cities. The current time is 2:38 a.m. Central Daylight Time. At 2 a.m. in Moline, skies were clear. The temperature was 79 degrees, dew point 71, relative humidity 76%, producing a heat index of 82. The wind was south at 7 miles an hour. And the pressure was 29.93 inches and rising. At Davenport, skies were clear. The temperature was 79 degrees, dew point 71, relative humidity 76%, producing a heat index of 82. The wind was south at 9 miles an hour.
and the pressure was 29.94 inches and rising. Close to home, Burlington clear and 75. Cedar Rapids clear and 80. Dubuque partly cloudy and 79. Iowa City clear and 80. Muscatine 77. Galesburg clear and 75. Peoria clear and 77. Savannah 76. Rockford clear and 77. Across the Midwest, Chicago clear and 81. Des Moines mostly cloudy and 83. Madison clear and 81. Milwaukee clear and 82. Minneapolis clear and 77. Omaha mostly cloudy and 80. Springfield, Illinois clear and 77. Waterloo mostly cloudy and 79. Once again at 2 a.m. in Moline with clear skies, the temperature was 79. At Davenport with clear skies, the temperature was 79. Here is the hazardous weather outlook. For today and tonight, dangerous levels of heat will occur again today with heat index values of 105 degrees or even higher this afternoon. In addition, overnight temperatures will remain warm, limiting relief from the heat tonight and in the nights ahead. An extreme heat warning remains in effect for the entire area. There is a low chance for a few thunderstorms to affect the Highway 20 corridor late tonight into early Wednesday morning. Looking ahead, the dangerous combination of hot and very humid conditions will continue through at least Wednesday and potentially longer. Peak heat index values between 100 and 110 degrees are likely Wednesday, along with very warm nighttime lows. Depending on storms and associated cloud cover, the impactful heat may continue through the end of the week. An extreme heat warning remains in effect through Wednesday evening. There is a chance for thunderstorms throughout the latter half of the week and into the 4th of July weekend. Strong storms may be possible across portions of northeast Iowa into extreme northwest Illinois Wednesday night into Thursday morning. Areas generally northwest of a line from Iowa City to Freeport, Illinois are in a marginal or level 1 out of 5 risk for severe weather Wednesday night. The entire area is in a marginal risk for severe weather on Thursday. The primary threats will be damaging winds and large hail. Spotter activation is not anticipated today and tonight. And now, your National Weather Service forecast for the Quad Cities and surrounding areas. Rest of tonight, mostly clear. Lows in the mid-70s. Southwest winds around 10 miles an hour with gusts up to 20 miles an hour. Wednesday, sunny, hot with highs in the lower 90s. Southwest winds 10 to 15 miles an hour with gusts up to 25 miles an hour. Wednesday night, mostly clear. Humid with lows in the upper 70s. Southwest winds 10 to 15 miles an hour. Thursday, sunny, hot with highs in the lower 90s. Southwest winds 10 to 15 miles an hour. Thursday night, partly cloudy with a chance of showers and thunderstorms. Humid with lows in the mid-70s. Southwest winds 5 to 10 miles an hour. Chance of rain 50%. Friday, showers likely and a chance of thunderstorms. Hot. Highs in the lower 90s. Friday night, a chance of showers and thunderstorms. Lows in the lower 70s. Independence Day, showers likely and a chance of thunderstorms. Hot. Highs in the lower 90s. Saturday night, a chance of showers and thunderstorms. Lows in the lower 70s. Sunday, a chance of showers and thunderstorms. Highs in the upper 80s. Sunday night through Tuesday, partly cloudy. Lows in the upper 60s. Highs in the upper 80s. Again, the forecast for the Quad Cities and surrounding areas for the rest of tonight, mostly clear. Lows in the mid-70s. Southwest winds around 10 miles an hour with gusts up to 20 miles an hour. The Moline, Illinois climate summary for yesterday, June 30th, 2026. Yesterday's high temperature was 92 degrees. The normal high is 86. The record high is 104 degrees, which was set in 1931. Yesterday's low temperature was 77 degrees. The normal low is 64. The record low is 46 degrees, which was set in 1943. No precipitation fell yesterday, which leaves the monthly total at 6.98 inches. The total precipitation for the year still stands at 19.00 inches. There were no heating degree days yesterday. This leaves the monthly total at 7. There were 20 cooling degree days yesterday.
This brings the monthly total to 192. Yesterday, the maximum wind observed was 20 miles an hour from the south. The highest wind gust observed was 29 miles per hour from the south. The normal high temperature for today is 86 degrees, and the normal low is 64. The record high for today is 103, which occurred in 1956, and the record low is 48, which occurred in 1988. Sunrise today is at 5:32 a.m. and sunset is at 8:40 p.m. You are listening to NOAA Weather Radio Station WXJ73 in the Quad Cities. The current time is 2:44 a.m. Central Daylight Time. At 2 a.m. in Moline, skies were clear. The temperature was 79 degrees, dew point 71, relative humidity 76%, producing a heat index of 82. The wind was south at 7 miles an hour. And the pressure was 29.93 inches and rising. At Davenport, skies were clear. The temperature was 79 degrees, dew point 71, relative humidity 76%, producing a heat index of 82. The wind was south at 9 miles an hour. And the pressure was 29.94 inches and rising. Close to home, Burlington clear and 75. Cedar Rapids clear and 80. Dubuque partly cloudy and 79. Iowa City clear and 80. Muscatine 77. Galesburg clear and 75. Peoria clear and 77. Savannah 76. Rockford clear and 77. Across the Midwest, Chicago clear and 81. Des Moines mostly cloudy and 83. Madison clear and 81. Milwaukee clear and 82. Minneapolis clear and 77. Omaha mostly cloudy and 80. Springfield, Illinois clear and 77. Waterloo mostly cloudy and 79. Once again at 2 a.m. in Moline with clear skies, the temperature was 79. At Davenport with clear skies, the temperature was 79. The statement is, for the following counties, in Iowa, Cedar, Louisa, Muscatine and Scott, and the following counties, in Illinois, Mercer and Rock Island. Dangerously hot and humid conditions with multiple days of heat index values of 100 to 110 expected, along with nighttime lows not falling below the mid to upper 70s. The areas affected include portions of northwest and west central Illinois, east central and southeast Iowa, and northeast Missouri. The hazardous weather conditions are expected until 10 p.m. Thursday. The following impacts are expected: heat-related illnesses increase significantly during extreme heat and high humidity events. Additional details: the extreme heat may persist through late week, but thunderstorms and associated clouds may interrupt the heat at times Thursday and Friday. Drink plenty of fluids, stay in an air-conditioned room, stay out of the sun, and check up on relatives and neighbors. Do not leave young children and pets in unattended vehicles. Car interiors will reach lethal temperatures in a matter of minutes. The statement is, for the following county, Clinton, Iowa, and the following counties, in Illinois, Henry and Whiteside. Dangerously hot and humid conditions with multiple days of heat index values of 100 to 110 expected, along with nighttime lows not falling below the mid to upper 70s. The areas affected include, in Illinois, Bureau, Putnam, Henry, Illinois, and Whiteside counties. In Iowa, Clinton County. The hazardous weather conditions are expected until 10 p.m. Thursday. The following impacts are expected: heat-related illnesses increase significantly during extreme heat and high humidity events. Drink plenty of fluids, stay in an air-conditioned room, stay out of the sun, and check up on relatives and neighbors. Do not leave young children and pets in unattended vehicles. Car interiors will reach lethal temperatures in a matter of minutes. Here is the hazardous weather outlook. For today and tonight, dangerous levels of heat will occur again today with heat index values of 105 degrees or even higher this afternoon. In addition, overnight temperatures will remain warm, limiting relief from the heat tonight and in the nights ahead. An extreme heat warning remains in effect for the entire area. There is a low chance for a few thunderstorms to affect the Highway 20 corridor late tonight into early Wednesday morning. Looking ahead, the dangerous combination of hot and very humid conditions will continue through at least Wednesday and potentially longer. Peak heat index values between 100 and 110 degrees are likely Wednesday, along with very warm nighttime lows.
Depending on storms and associated cloud cover, the impactful heat may continue through the end of the week. An extreme heat warning remains in effect through Wednesday evening. There is a chance for thunderstorms throughout the latter half of the week and into the 4th of July weekend. Strong storms may be possible across portions of northeast Iowa into extreme northwest Illinois Wednesday night into Thursday morning. Areas generally northwest of a line from Iowa City to Freeport, Illinois are in a marginal or level 1 out of 5 risk for severe weather Wednesday night. The entire area is in a marginal risk for severe weather on Thursday. The primary threats will be damaging winds and large hail. Spotter activation is not anticipated today and tonight. And now, your National Weather Service forecast for the Quad Cities and surrounding areas. West of tonight, mostly clear. Lows in the mid-70s. Southwest winds around 10 miles an hour with gusts up to 20 miles an hour. Wednesday, sunny, hot with highs in the lower 90s. Southwest winds 10 to 15 miles an hour with gusts up to 25 miles an hour. Wednesday night, mostly clear. Humid with lows in the upper 70s. Southwest winds 10 to 15 miles an hour. Thursday, sunny, hot with highs in the lower 90s. Southwest winds 10 to 15 miles an hour. Thursday night, partly cloudy with a chance of showers and thunderstorms. Humid with lows in the mid-70s. Southwest winds 5 to 10 miles an hour. Chance of rain 50%. Friday, showers likely and a chance of thunderstorms. Hot. Highs in the lower 90s. Friday night, a chance of showers and thunderstorms. Lows in the lower 70s. Independence Day, showers likely and a chance of thunderstorms. Hot. Highs in the lower 90s. Saturday night, a chance of showers and thunderstorms. Lows in the lower 70s. Sunday, a chance of showers and thunderstorms. Highs in the upper 80s. Sunday night through Tuesday, partly cloudy. Lows in the upper 60s. Highs in the upper 80s. Again, the forecast for the Quad Cities and surrounding areas for the rest of tonight, mostly clear. Lows in the mid-70s. Southwest winds around 10 miles an hour with gusts up to 20 miles an hour. The Moline, Illinois climate summary for yesterday, June 30, 2026. Yesterday's high temperature was 92 degrees. The normal high is 86. The record high is 104 degrees, which was set in 1931. Yesterday's low temperature was 77 degrees. The normal low is 64. The record low is 46 degrees, which was set in 1943. No precipitation fell yesterday, which leaves the monthly total at 6.98 inches. The total precipitation for the year still stands at 19.00 inches. There were no heating degree days yesterday. This leaves the monthly total at 7. There were 20 cooling degree days yesterday. This brings the monthly total to 192. Yesterday the maximum wind observed was 20 miles an hour from the south. The highest wind gust observed was 29 miles per hour from the south. The normal high temperature for today is 86 degrees, and the normal low is 64. The record high for today is 103, which occurred in 1956, and the record low is 48, which occurred in 1988. Sunrise today is at 5:32 a.m. and sunset is at 8:40 p.m. You are listening to NOAA Weather Radio Station WXJ73 in the Quad Cities. The current time is 2:52 a.m. Central Daylight Time. At 2 a.m. in Moline, skies were clear. The temperature was 79 degrees, dew point 71, relative humidity 76%, producing a heat index of 82. The wind was south at 7 miles an hour. And the pressure was 29.93 inches and rising. At Davenport, skies were clear. The temperature was 79 degrees, dew point 71, relative humidity 76%, producing a heat index of 82. The wind was south at 9 miles an hour. And the pressure was 29.94 inches and rising. Close to home, Burlington clear and 75. Cedar Rapids clear and 80. Dubuque partly cloudy and 79. Iowa City clear and 80. Muscatine 77. Galesburg clear and 75. Peoria clear and 77. Savannah 76. Rockford clear and 77.
Across the Midwest, Chicago clear and 81. Des Moines mostly cloudy and 83. Madison clear and 81. Milwaukee clear and 82. Minneapolis clear and 77. Omaha mostly cloudy and 80. Springfield, Illinois clear and 77. Waterloo mostly cloudy and 79. Once again at 2 a.m. in Moline with clear skies, the temperature was 79. At Davenport with clear skies, the temperature was 79. Here is the hazardous weather outlook. For today and tonight, dangerous levels of heat will occur again today with heat index values of 105 degrees or even higher this afternoon. In addition, overnight temperatures will remain warm, limiting relief from the heat tonight and in the nights ahead. An extreme heat warning remains in effect for the entire area. There is a low chance for a few thunderstorms to affect the Highway 20 corridor late tonight into early Wednesday morning. Looking ahead, the dangerous combination of hot and very humid conditions will continue through at least Wednesday and potentially longer. Peak heat index values between 100 and 110 degrees are likely Wednesday, along with very warm nighttime lows. Depending on storms and associated cloud cover, the impactful heat may continue through the end of the week. An extreme heat warning remains in effect through Wednesday evening. There is a chance for thunderstorms throughout the latter half of the week and into the 4th of July weekend. Strong storms may be possible across portions of northeast Iowa into extreme northwest Illinois Wednesday night into Thursday morning. Areas generally northwest of a line from Iowa City to Freeport, Illinois are in a marginal or level 1 out of 5 risk for severe weather Wednesday night. The entire area is in a marginal risk for severe weather on Thursday. The primary threats will be damaging winds and large hail. Spotter activation is not anticipated today and tonight. And now, your National Weather Service forecast for the Quad Cities and surrounding areas. West of tonight, mostly clear. Lows in the mid-70s. Southwest winds around 10 miles an hour with gusts up to 20 miles an hour. Wednesday, sunny, hot with highs in the lower 90s. Southwest winds 10 to 15 miles an hour with gusts up to 25 miles an hour. Wednesday night, mostly clear. Humid with lows in the upper 70s. Southwest winds 10 to 15 miles an hour. Thursday, sunny, hot with highs in the lower 90s. Southwest winds 10 to 15 miles an hour. Thursday night, partly cloudy with a chance of showers and thunderstorms. Humid with lows in the mid-70s. Southwest winds 5 to 10 miles an hour. Chance of rain 50%. Friday, showers likely and a chance of thunderstorms. Hot. Highs in the lower 90s. Friday night, a chance of showers and thunderstorms. Lows in the lower 70s. Independence Day, showers likely and a chance of thunderstorms. Hot. Highs in the lower 90s. Saturday night, a chance of showers and thunderstorms. Lows in the lower 70s. Sunday, a chance of showers and thunderstorms. Highs in the upper 80s. Sunday night through Tuesday, partly cloudy. Lows in the upper 60s. Highs in the upper 80s. Again, the forecast for the Quad Cities and surrounding areas for the rest of tonight, mostly clear. Lows in the mid-70s. Southwest winds around 10 miles an hour with gusts up to 20 miles an hour. The Moline, Illinois climate summary for yesterday, June 30, 2026. Yesterday's high temperature was 92 degrees. The normal high is 86. The record high is 104 degrees, which was set in 1931. Yesterday's low temperature was 77 degrees. The normal low is 64. The record low is 46 degrees, which was set in 1943. No precipitation fell yesterday, which leaves the monthly total at 6.98 inches. The total precipitation for the year still stands at 19.00 inches. There were no heating degree days yesterday. This leaves the monthly total at 7. There were 20 cooling degree days yesterday. This brings the monthly total to 192. Yesterday the maximum wind observed was 20 miles an hour from the south. The highest wind gust observed was 29 miles per hour from the south. The normal high temperature for today is 86 degrees, and the normal low is 64. The record high for today is 103, which occurred in 1956, and the record low is 48, which occurred in 1988.
Sunrise today is at 5:32 a.m. and sunset is at 8:40 p.m. The statement is, for the following counties, in Iowa, Cedar, Louisa, Muscatine and Scott, and the following counties, in Illinois.

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1: Clouds may interrupt the heat at times Thursday and Friday. 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Car interiors will reach lethal temperatures in a matter of minutes. This statement is for the following county, Clinton, Iowa, and the following counties in Illinois, Henry and Whiteside. Dangerously hot and humid conditions with multiple days of heat index values of 100 to 110 expected, along with nighttime lows not falling below the mid to upper 70s. The areas affected include, in Illinois, Bureau, Putnam, Henry, Illinois, and Whiteside counties. In Iowa, Clinton County. The hazardous weather conditions are expected until 10 p.m. Thursday. The following impacts are expected. Heat-related illnesses increase significantly during extreme heat and high humidity events. Additional details, the extreme heat may persist through late week, but thunderstorms and associated clouds may interrupt the heat at times Thursday and Friday. Drink plenty of fluids, stay in an air-conditioned room, stay out of the sun, and check up on relatives and neighbors. Do not leave young children and pets in unattended vehicles. Car interiors will reach lethal temperatures in a matter of minutes. 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The current time is 3:01 a.m. Central Daylight Time. Here is the hazardous weather outlook. For today and tonight, dangerous levels of heat will occur again today with heat index values of 105 degrees or even higher this afternoon. In addition, overnight temperatures will remain warm, limiting relief from the heat tonight and in the nights ahead. An extreme heat warning remains in effect for the entire area. There is a low chance for a few thunderstorms to affect the Highway 20 corridor late tonight into early Wednesday morning. Looking ahead, the dangerous combination of hot and very humid conditions will continue through at least Wednesday and potentially longer. Peak heat index values between 100 and 110 degrees are likely Wednesday, along with very warm nighttime lows. Depending on storms and associated cloud cover, the impactful heat may continue through the end of the week. An extreme heat warning remains in effect through Wednesday evening. There is a chance for thunderstorms throughout the latter half of the week and into the 4th of July weekend. Strong storms may be possible across portions of northeast Iowa into extreme northwest Illinois Wednesday night into Thursday morning. Areas generally northwest of a line from Iowa City to Freeport, Illinois are in a marginal, or level 1 out of 5 risk for severe weather Wednesday night. The entire area is in a marginal risk for severe weather on Thursday. The primary threats will be damaging winds and large hail. Spotter activation is not anticipated today and tonight. And now, your National Weather Service forecast for the Quad Cities and surrounding areas. Today, sunny, hot with highs in the lower 90s. Southwest winds 10 to 15 miles an hour with gusts up to 25 miles an hour. Tonight, mostly clear. Humid with lows in the upper 70s. Southwest winds 10 to 15 miles an hour. Thursday, sunny, hot with highs in the lower 90s. Southwest winds 10 to 15 miles an hour. Thursday night, partly cloudy with a chance of showers and thunderstorms. Humid with lows in the mid-70s. Southwest winds 5 to 10 miles an hour. Chance of rain 50%. Friday, mostly sunny with a chance of thunderstorms. Showers likely, mainly in the morning. Hot with highs in the lower 90s. Southwest winds 10 to 15 miles an hour. Chance of rain 60%. Friday night, a chance of showers and thunderstorms. Lows in the lower 70s. Independence Day, showers likely and a chance of thunderstorms. Hot. Highs in the lower 90s. Saturday night, a chance of showers and thunderstorms. Lows in the lower 70s. Sunday, a chance of showers and thunderstorms. Highs in the upper 80s. Sunday night through Tuesday, partly cloudy. Lows in the upper 60s. Highs in the upper 80s.

Again, the forecast for the Quad Cities and surrounding areas for today, sunny, hot. Highs in the lower 90s. Southwest winds 10 to 15 miles an hour with gusts up to 25 miles an hour. The Moline, Illinois climate summary for yesterday, June 30th, 2026. Yesterday's high temperature was 92 degrees. The normal high is 86. The record high is 104 degrees, which was set in 1931. Yesterday's low temperature was 77 degrees. The normal low is 64. The record low is 46 degrees, which was set in 1943. No precipitation fell yesterday, which leaves the monthly total at 6.98 inches. The total precipitation for the year still stands at 19.00 inches. There were no heating degree days yesterday. This leaves the monthly total at 7. There were 20 cooling degree days yesterday. This brings the monthly total to 192. Yesterday the maximum wind observed was 20 miles an hour from the south. The highest wind gust observed was 29 miles per hour from the south. The normal high temperature for today is 86 degrees, and the normal low is 64. The record high for today is 103, which occurred in 1956, and the record low is 48, which occurred in 1988. Sunrise today is at 5:32 a.m. and sunset is at 8:40 p.m. You are listening to NOAA Weather Radio Station WXJ73 in the Quad Cities. The current time is 3:05 a.m. Central Daylight Time. At 3 a.m. in Moline, skies were clear. The temperature was 79 degrees, dew point 71, relative humidity 76%, producing a heat index of 82. The wind was southwest at 12 miles an hour. And the pressure was 29.92 inches and falling. At Davenport, skies were clear. The temperature was 78 degrees, dew point 70, relative humidity 76%, producing a heat index of 80. The wind was south at 8 miles an hour. And the pressure was 29.94 inches and steady. Close to home, Burlington clear and 74. Cedar Rapids clear and 79. Dubuque partly cloudy and 78. Iowa City clear and 80. Peoria clear and 77. Rockford clear and 77. Across the Midwest, Chicago clear and 81. Des Moines mostly cloudy and 81. Madison clear and 81. Milwaukee clear and 80. Minneapolis clear and 73. Omaha mostly cloudy and 80. St. Louis clear and 81. Springfield, Illinois clear and 78. Waterloo mostly cloudy and 79. Once again at 3 a.m. in Moline with clear skies, the temperature was 79. At Davenport with clear skies, the temperature was 78. Here is the hazardous weather outlook. For today and tonight, dangerous levels of heat will occur again today with heat index values of 105 degrees or even higher this afternoon. In addition, overnight temperatures will remain warm, limiting relief from the heat tonight and in the nights ahead. An extreme heat warning remains in effect for the entire area. There is a low chance for a few thunderstorms to affect the Highway 20 corridor late tonight into early Wednesday morning. Looking ahead, the dangerous combination of hot and very humid conditions will continue through at least Wednesday and potentially longer. Peak heat index values between 100 and 110 degrees are likely Wednesday, along with very warm nighttime lows. Depending on storms and associated cloud cover, the impactful heat may continue through the end of the week. An extreme heat warning remains in effect through Wednesday evening. There is a chance for thunderstorms throughout the latter half of the week and into the 4th of July weekend. Strong storms may be possible across portions of northeast Iowa into extreme northwest Illinois Wednesday night into Thursday morning. Areas generally northwest of a line from Iowa City to Freeport, Illinois are in a marginal or level 1 out of 5 risk for severe weather Wednesday night. The entire area is in a marginal risk for severe weather on Thursday. The primary threats will be damaging winds and large hail. Spotter activation is not anticipated today and tonight. And now, your National Weather Service forecast for the Quad Cities and surrounding areas. Today, sunny, hot with highs in the lower 90s. Southwest winds 10 to 15 miles an hour with gusts up to 25 miles an hour. Tonight, mostly clear. Humid with lows in the upper 70s. Southwest winds 10 to 15 miles an hour. Thursday, sunny,
Hot with highs in the lower 90s. Southwest winds 10 to 15 miles an hour. Thursday night, partly cloudy with a chance of showers and thunderstorms. Humid with lows in the mid-70s. Southwest winds 5 to 10 miles an hour. Chance of rain 50%. Friday, mostly sunny with a chance of thunderstorms. Showers likely, mainly in the morning. Hot with highs in the lower 90s. Southwest winds 10 to 15 miles an hour. Chance of rain 60%. Friday night, a chance of showers and thunderstorms. Lows in the lower 70s. Independence Day, showers likely and a chance of thunderstorms. Hot. Highs in the lower 90s. Saturday night, a chance of showers and thunderstorms. Lows in the lower 70s. Sunday, a chance of showers and thunderstorms. Highs in the upper 80s. Sunday night through Tuesday, partly cloudy. Lows in the upper 60s. Highs in the upper 80s. Again, the forecast for the Quad Cities and surrounding areas for today, sunny, hot. Highs in the lower 90s. Southwest winds 10 to 15 miles an hour with gusts up to 25 miles an hour. The Moline, Illinois climate summary for yesterday, June 30, 2026. Yesterday's high temperature was 92 degrees. The normal high is 86. The record high is 104 degrees, which was set in 1931. Yesterday's low temperature was 77 degrees. The normal low is 64. The record low is 46 degrees, which was set in 1943. No precipitation fell yesterday, which leaves the monthly total at 6.98 inches. The total precipitation for the year still stands at 19.00 inches. There were no heating degree days yesterday. This leaves the monthly total at 7. There were 20 cooling degree days yesterday. This brings the monthly total to 192. Yesterday the maximum wind observed was 20 miles an hour from the south. The highest wind gust observed was 29 miles per hour from the south. The normal high temperature for today is 86 degrees, and the normal low is 64. The record high for today is 103, which occurred in 1956, and the record low is 48, which occurred in 1988. Sunrise today is at 5:32 a.m. and sunset is at 8:40 p.m. You are listening to NOAA Weather Radio Station WXJ73 in the Quad Cities. The current time is 3:11 a.m. Central Daylight Time. At 3 a.m. in Moline, skies were clear. The temperature was 79 degrees, dew point 71, relative humidity 76%, producing a heat index of 82. The wind was southwest at 12 miles an hour. And the pressure was 29.92 inches and falling. At Davenport, skies were clear. The temperature was 78 degrees, dew point 70, relative humidity 76%, producing a heat index of 80. The wind was south at 8 miles an hour. And the pressure was 29.94 inches and steady. Close to home, Burlington clear and 74. Cedar Rapids clear and 79. Dubuque partly cloudy and 78. Iowa City clear and 80. Peoria clear and 77. Rockford clear and 77. Across the Midwest, Chicago clear and 81. Des Moines mostly cloudy and 81. Madison clear and 81. Milwaukee clear and 80. Minneapolis clear and 73. Omaha mostly cloudy and 80. St. Louis clear and 81. Springfield, Illinois clear and 78. Waterloo mostly cloudy and 79. Once again at 3 a.m. in Moline with clear skies, the temperature was 79. At Davenport with clear skies, the temperature was 78. The statement is, for the following counties, in Iowa, Cedar, Louisa, Muscatine and Scott, and the following counties, in Illinois, Mercer and Rock Island. Dangerously hot and humid conditions with multiple days of heat index values of 100 to 110 expected, along with nighttime lows not falling below the mid to upper 70s. The areas affected include portions of northwest and west central Illinois, east central and southeast Iowa, and northeast Missouri. The hazardous weather conditions are expected until 10 p.m. Thursday. The following impacts are expected: heat-related illnesses increase significantly during extreme heat and high humidity events. Additional details: the extreme heat may persist through late week, but thunderstorms and associated clouds.
interrupt the heat at times Thursday and Friday. Drink plenty of fluids, stay in an air-conditioned room, stay out of the sun, and check up on relatives and neighbors. Do not leave young children and pets in unattended vehicles. Car interiors will reach lethal temperatures in a matter of minutes. The statement is, for the following county, Clinton, Iowa, and the following counties, in Illinois, Henry and Whiteside. Dangerously hot and humid conditions with multiple days of heat index values of 100 to 110 expected, along with nighttime lows not falling below the mid to upper 70s. The areas affected include, in Illinois, Bureau, Putnam, Henry, Illinois, and Whiteside counties. In Iowa, Clinton County. The hazardous weather conditions are expected until 10 p.m. Thursday. The following impacts are expected. Heat-related illnesses increase significantly during extreme heat and high humidity events. Additional details, the extreme heat may persist through late week, but thunderstorms and associated clouds may interrupt the heat at times Thursday and Friday. Drink plenty of fluids, stay in an air-conditioned room, stay out of the sun, and check up on relatives and neighbors. Do not leave young children and pets in unattended vehicles. Car interiors will reach lethal temperatures in a matter of minutes. 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The current time is 3:15 a.m. Central Daylight Time. At 3 a.m. in Moline, skies were clear. The temperature was 79 degrees, dew point 71, relative humidity 76%, producing a heat index of 82. The wind was southwest at 12 miles an hour. And the pressure was 29.92 inches and falling. At Davenport, skies were clear. The temperature was 78 degrees, dew point 70, relative humidity 76%, producing a heat index of 80. The wind was south at 8 miles an hour. And the pressure was 29.94 inches and steady. Close to home, Burlington clear and 74. Cedar Rapids clear and 79. Dubuque clear and 78. Iowa City clear and 80. Muscatine 77. Galesburg clear and 75. Peoria clear and 77. Savannah 76. Rockford clear and 77. Across the Midwest, Chicago clear and 81. Des Moines mostly cloudy and 81. Madison clear and 81. Milwaukee clear and 80. Minneapolis partly cloudy and 73. Omaha mostly cloudy and 80. St. Louis clear and 81. Springfield, Illinois clear and 78. Waterloo partly cloudy and 79. Once again at 3 a.m. in Moline with clear skies, the temperature was 79. At Davenport with clear skies, the temperature was 78. Here is the hazardous weather outlook. For today and tonight, dangerous levels of heat will occur again today with heat index values of 105 degrees or even higher this afternoon. In addition, overnight temperatures will remain warm, limiting relief from the heat tonight and in the nights ahead. An extreme heat warning remains in effect for the entire area. There is a low chance for a few thunderstorms to affect the Highway 20 corridor late tonight into early Wednesday morning. Looking ahead, the dangerous combination of hot and very humid conditions will continue through at least Wednesday and potentially longer. Peak heat index values between 100 and 110 degrees are likely Wednesday, along with very warm nighttime lows. Depending on storms and associated cloud cover, the impactful heat may continue through the end of the week. An extreme heat warning remains in effect through Wednesday evening. There is a chance for thunderstorms throughout the latter half of the week and into the 4th of July weekend. Strong storms may be possible across portions of northeast Iowa into extreme northwest Illinois Wednesday night into Thursday morning. Areas generally northwest of a line from Iowa City to Freeport, Illinois are in a marginal or level 1 out of 5 risk for severe weather Wednesday night. The entire area is in a marginal risk for severe weather on Thursday. The primary threats will be damaging winds and large hail. Spotter activation is not anticipated today and tonight. And now, your National Weather Service forecast for the Quad Cities and surrounding areas. Today, sunny, hot with highs in the lower 90s. Southwest winds 10 to 15 miles an hour with gusts up to 25 miles an hour. Tonight, mostly clear. Humid with lows in the upper 70s. Southwest winds 10 to 15 miles an hour. Thursday, sunny, hot with highs in the lower 90s.
southwest winds 10 to 15 miles an hour. Thursday night, partly cloudy with a chance of showers and thunderstorms. Humid with lows in the mid-70s. Southwest winds 5 to 10 miles an hour. Chance of rain 50%. Friday, mostly sunny with a chance of thunderstorms. Showers likely, mainly in the morning. Hot with highs in the lower 90s. Southwest winds 10 to 15 miles an hour. Chance of rain 60%. Friday night, a chance of showers and thunderstorms. Lows in the lower 70s. Independence Day, showers likely and a chance of thunderstorms. Hot. Highs in the lower 90s. Saturday night, a chance of showers and thunderstorms. Lows in the lower 70s. Sunday, a chance of showers and thunderstorms. Highs in the upper 80s. Sunday night through Tuesday, partly cloudy. Lows in the upper 60s. Highs in the upper 80s. Again, the forecast for the Quad Cities and surrounding areas for today, sunny, hot. Highs in the lower 90s. Southwest winds 10 to 15 miles an hour with gusts up to 25 miles an hour. The Moline, Illinois climate summary for yesterday, June 30, 2026. Yesterday's high temperature was 92 degrees. The normal high is 86. The record high is 104 degrees, which was set in 1931. Yesterday's low temperature was 77 degrees. The normal low is 64. The record low is 46 degrees, which was set in 1943. No precipitation fell yesterday, which leaves the monthly total at 6.98 inches. The total precipitation for the year still stands at 19.00 inches. There were no heating degree days yesterday. This leaves the monthly total at 7. There were 20 cooling degree days yesterday. This brings the monthly total to 192. Yesterday the maximum wind observed was 20 miles an hour from the south. The highest wind gust observed was 29 miles per hour from the south. The normal high temperature for today is 86 degrees, and the normal low is 64. The record high for today is 103, which occurred in 1956, and the record low is 48, which occurred in 1988. Sunrise today is at 5:32 a.m. and sunset is at 8:40 p.m. This broadcast originates from the National Weather Service office in the Quad Cities and is transmitted on a frequency of 162.55 MHz from Rock Island, Illinois. The coverage area includes the following counties: Cedar, Clinton, Louisa, Muscatine, Scott, Henry, Illinois, Mercer, Rock Island, and Whiteside. 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The current time is 3:22 a.m. Central Daylight Time. At 3 a.m. in Moline, skies were clear. The temperature was 79 degrees, dew point 71, relative humidity 76%, producing a heat index of 82. The wind was southwest at 12 miles an hour. And the pressure was 29.92 inches and falling. At Davenport, skies were clear. The temperature was 78 degrees, dew point 70, relative humidity 76%, producing a heat index of 80. The wind was south at 8 miles an hour. And the pressure was 29.94 inches and steady. Close to home, Burlington clear and 74. Cedar Rapids clear and 79. Dubuque clear and 78. Iowa City clear and 80. Muscatine 77. Galesburg clear and 75. Peoria clear and 77. Savannah 76. Rockford clear and 77. Across the Midwest, Chicago clear and 81. Des Moines mostly cloudy and 81. Madison clear and 81. Milwaukee clear and 80. Minneapolis partly cloudy and 73. Omaha mostly cloudy and 80. St. Louis clear and 81. Springfield, Illinois clear and 78. Waterloo partly cloudy and 79. Once again at 3 a.m. in Moline with clear skies, the temperature was 79. At Davenport with clear skies, the temperature was 78. Here is the hazardous weather outlook. For today and tonight, dangerous levels of heat will occur again today with heat index values of 105 degrees or even higher this afternoon. In addition, overnight temperatures will remain warm, limiting relief from the heat tonight and in the
nights ahead. An extreme heat warning remains in effect for the entire area. There is a low chance for a few thunderstorms to affect the Highway 20 corridor late tonight into early Wednesday morning. Looking ahead, the dangerous combination of hot and very humid conditions will continue through at least Wednesday and potentially longer. Peak heat index values between 100 and 110 degrees are likely Wednesday, along with very warm nighttime lows. Depending on storms and associated cloud cover, the impactful heat may continue through the end of the week. An extreme heat warning remains in effect through Wednesday evening. There is a chance for thunderstorms throughout the latter half of the week and into the 4th of July weekend. Strong storms may be possible across portions of northeast Iowa into extreme northwest Illinois Wednesday night into Thursday morning. Areas generally northwest of a line from Iowa City to Freeport, Illinois are in a marginal or level 1 out of 5 risk for severe weather Wednesday night. The entire area is in a marginal risk for severe weather on Thursday. The primary threats will be damaging winds and large hail. Spotter activation is not anticipated today and tonight. And now, your National Weather Service forecast for the Quad Cities and surrounding areas. Today, sunny, hot with highs in the lower 90s. Southwest winds 10 to 15 miles an hour with gusts up to 25 miles an hour. Tonight, mostly clear. Humid with lows in the upper 70s. Southwest winds 10 to 15 miles an hour. Thursday, sunny, hot with highs in the lower 90s. Southwest winds 10 to 15 miles an hour. Thursday night, partly cloudy with a chance of showers and thunderstorms. Humid with lows in the mid-70s. Southwest winds 5 to 10 miles an hour. Chance of rain 50%. Friday, mostly sunny with a chance of thunderstorms. Showers likely, mainly in the morning. Hot with highs in the lower 90s. Southwest winds 10 to 15 miles an hour. Chance of rain 60%. Friday night, a chance of showers and thunderstorms. Lows in the lower 70s. Independence Day, showers likely and a chance of thunderstorms. Hot. Highs in the lower 90s. Saturday night, a chance of showers and thunderstorms. Lows in the lower 70s. Sunday, a chance of showers and thunderstorms. Highs in the upper 80s. Sunday night through Tuesday, partly cloudy. Lows in the upper 60s. Highs in the upper 80s. Again, the forecast for the Quad Cities and surrounding areas for today, sunny, hot. Highs in the lower 90s. Southwest winds 10 to 15 miles an hour with gusts up to 25 miles an hour. The Moline, Illinois climate summary for yesterday, June 30, 2026. Yesterday's high temperature was 92 degrees. The normal high is 86. The record high is 104 degrees, which was set in 1931. Yesterday's low temperature was 77 degrees. The normal low is 64. The record low is 46 degrees, which was set in 1943. No precipitation fell yesterday, which leaves the monthly total at 6.98 inches. The total precipitation for the year still stands at 19.00 inches. There were no heating degree days yesterday. This leaves the monthly total at 7. There were 20 cooling degree days yesterday. This brings the monthly total to 192. Yesterday the maximum wind observed was 20 miles an hour from the south. The highest wind gust observed was 29 miles per hour from the south. The normal high temperature for today is 86 degrees, and the normal low is 64. The record high for today is 103, which occurred in 1956, and the record low is 48, which occurred in 1988. Sunrise today is at 5:32 a.m. and sunset is at 8:40 p.m. You are listening to NOAA Weather Radio Station WXJ73 in the Quad Cities. The current time is 3:28 a.m. Central Daylight Time. At 3 a.m. in Moline, skies were clear. The temperature was 79 degrees, dew point 71, relative humidity 76%, producing a heat index of 82. The wind was southwest at 12 miles an hour. And the pressure was 29.92 inches and falling. At Davenport, skies were clear. The temperature was 78 degrees, dew point 70, relative humidity 76%, producing a heat index of 80. The wind was south at 8 miles an hour. And the pressure was 29.94 inches and steady. Close to home, Berlin, clear
74. Cedar Rapids clear and 79. Dubuque clear and 78. Iowa City clear and 80. Muscatine 77. Galesburg clear and 75. Peoria clear and 77. Savannah 76. Rockford clear and 77. Across the Midwest, Chicago clear and 81. Des Moines mostly cloudy and 81. Madison clear and 81. Milwaukee clear and 80. Minneapolis partly cloudy and 73. Omaha mostly cloudy and 80. St. Louis clear and 81. Springfield, Illinois clear and 78. Waterloo partly cloudy and 79. Once again at 3 a.m. in Moline with clear skies, the temperature was 79. At Davenport with clear skies, the temperature was 78. Here is the hazardous weather outlook. For today and tonight, dangerous levels of heat will occur again today with heat index values of 105 degrees or even higher this afternoon. In addition, overnight temperatures will remain warm, limiting relief from the heat tonight and in the nights ahead. An extreme heat warning remains in effect for the entire area. There is a low chance for a few thunderstorms to affect the Highway 20 corridor late tonight into early Wednesday morning. Looking ahead, the dangerous combination of hot and very humid conditions will continue through at least Wednesday and potentially longer. Peak heat index values between 100 and 110 degrees are likely Wednesday, along with very warm nighttime lows. Depending on storms and associated cloud cover, the impactful heat may continue through the end of the week. An extreme heat warning remains in effect through Wednesday evening. There is a chance for thunderstorms throughout the latter half of the week and into the 4th of July weekend. Strong storms may be possible across portions of northeast Iowa into extreme northwest Illinois Wednesday night into Thursday morning. Areas generally northwest of the line from Iowa City to Freeport, Illinois are in a marginal or level 1 out of 5 risk for severe weather Wednesday night. The entire area is in a marginal risk for severe weather on Thursday. The primary threats will be damaging winds and large hail. Spotter activation is not anticipated today and tonight. And now, your National Weather Service forecast for the Quad Cities and surrounding areas. Today, sunny, hot with highs in the lower 90s. Southwest winds 10 to 15 miles an hour with gusts up to 25 miles an hour. Tonight, mostly clear. Humid with lows in the upper 70s. Southwest winds 10 to 15 miles an hour. Thursday, sunny, hot with highs in the lower 90s. Southwest winds 10 to 15 miles an hour. Thursday night, partly cloudy with a chance of showers and thunderstorms. Humid with lows in the mid-70s. Southwest winds 5 to 10 miles an hour. Chance of rain 50%. Friday, mostly sunny with a chance of thunderstorms. Showers likely, mainly in the morning. Hot with highs in the lower 90s. Southwest winds 10 to 15 miles an hour. Chance of rain 60%. Friday night, a chance of showers and thunderstorms. Lows in the lower 70s. Independence Day, showers likely and a chance of thunderstorms. Hot. Highs in the lower 90s. Saturday night, a chance of showers and thunderstorms. Lows in the lower 70s. Sunday, a chance of showers and thunderstorms. Highs in the upper 80s. Sunday night through Tuesday, partly cloudy. Lows in the upper 60s. Highs in the upper 80s. Again, the forecast for the Quad Cities and surrounding areas for today, sunny, hot. Highs in the lower 90s. Southwest winds 10 to 15 miles an hour with gusts up to 25 miles an hour. The statement is, for the following counties, in Iowa, Cedar, Louisa, Muscatine and Scott, and the following counties, in Illinois, Mercer and Rock Island. Dangerously hot and humid conditions with multiple days of heat index values of 100 to 110 expected, along with nighttime lows not falling below the mid to upper 70s. The areas affected include portions of northwest and west central Illinois, east central and southeast Iowa, and northeast Missouri. The hazardous weather conditions are expected until 10 p.m. Thursday. The following impacts are expected: heat-related illnesses increase significantly during extreme heat and high humidity events. Additional details: the extreme heat may persist through late week, but thunderstorms and associated clouds may interrupt the heat at times Thursday and Friday.
drink plenty of fluids, stay in an air-conditioned room, stay out of the sun, and check up on relatives and neighbors. Do not leave young children and pets in unattended vehicles. Car interiors will reach lethal temperatures in a matter of minutes. The statement is, for the following county, Clinton, Iowa, and the following counties, in Illinois, Henry and Whiteside. Dangerously hot and humid conditions with multiple days of heat index values of 100 to 110 expected, along with nighttime lows not falling below the mid to upper 70s. The areas affected include, in Illinois, Bureau, Putnam, Henry, Illinois, and Whiteside counties. In Iowa, Clinton County. The hazardous weather conditions are expected until 10 p.m. Thursday. The following impacts are expected. Heat-related illnesses increase significantly during extreme heat and high humidity events. Additional details. The extreme heat may persist through late week, but thunderstorms and associated clouds may interrupt the heat at times Thursday and Friday. Drink plenty of fluids, stay in an air-conditioned room, stay out of the sun, and check up on relatives and neighbors. Do not leave young children and pets in unattended vehicles. Car interiors will reach lethal temperatures in a matter of minutes. The Moline, Illinois climate summary for yesterday, June 30, 2026. Yesterday's high temperature was 92 degrees. The normal high is 86. The record high is 104 degrees, which was set in 1931. Yesterday's low temperature was 77 degrees. The normal low is 64. The record low is 46 degrees, which was set in 1943. No precipitation fell yesterday, which leaves the monthly total at 6.98 inches. The total precipitation for the year still stands at 19.00 inches. There were no heating degree days yesterday. This leaves the monthly total at 7. There were 20 cooling degree days yesterday. This brings the monthly total to 192. Yesterday the maximum wind observed was 20 miles an hour from the south. The highest wind gust observed was 29 miles per hour from the south. The normal high temperature for today is 86 degrees, and the normal low is 64. The record high for today is 103, which occurred in 1956, and the record low is 48, which occurred in 1988. Sunrise today is at 5:32 a.m. and sunset is at 8:40 p.m. You are listening to NOAA Weather Radio Station WXJ73 in the Quad Cities. The current time is 3:36 a.m. Central Daylight Time. At 3 a.m. in Moline, skies were clear. The temperature was 79 degrees, dew point 71, relative humidity 76%, producing a heat index of 82. The wind was southwest at 12 miles an hour. And the pressure was 29.92 inches and falling. At Davenport, skies were clear. The temperature was 78 degrees, dew point 70, relative humidity 76%, producing a heat index of 80. The wind was south at 8 miles an hour. And the pressure was 29.94 inches and steady. Close to home, Burlington clear and 74. Cedar Rapids clear and 79. Dubuque clear and 78. Iowa City clear and 80. Muscatine 77. Galesburg clear and 75. Peoria clear and 77. Savannah 76. Rockford clear and 77. Across the Midwest, Chicago clear and 81. Des Moines mostly cloudy and 81. Madison clear and 81. Milwaukee clear and 80. Minneapolis partly cloudy and 73. Omaha mostly cloudy and 80. St. Louis clear and 81. Springfield, Illinois clear and 78. Waterloo partly cloudy and 79. Once again at 3 a.m. in Moline with clear skies, the temperature was 79. At Davenport with clear skies, the temperature was 78. Here is the hazardous weather outlook. For today and tonight, dangerous levels of heat will occur again today with heat index values of 105 degrees or even higher this afternoon. In addition, overnight temperatures will remain warm, limiting relief from the heat tonight and in the nights ahead. An extreme heat warning remains in effect for the entire area. There is a low chance for a few thunderstorms to affect the Highway 20 corridor late tonight into early Wednesday morning. Looking ahead, the dangerous combination of hot and very humid conditions will continue through at least Wednesday and potentially longer.
peak heat index values between 100 and 110 degrees are likely Wednesday, along with very warm nighttime lows. Depending on storms and associated cloud cover, the impactful heat may continue through the end of the week. An extreme heat warning remains in effect through Wednesday evening. There is a chance for thunderstorms throughout the latter half of the week and into the 4th of July weekend. Strong storms may be possible across portions of northeast Iowa into extreme northwest Illinois Wednesday night into Thursday morning. Areas generally northwest of the line from Iowa City to Freeport, Illinois are in a marginal, or level 1 out of 5 risk for severe weather Wednesday night. The entire area is in a marginal risk for severe weather on Thursday. The primary threats will be damaging winds and large hail. Spotter activation is not anticipated today and tonight. And now, your National Weather Service forecast for the Quad Cities and surrounding areas. Today, sunny, hot with highs in the lower 90s. Southwest winds 10 to 15 miles an hour with gusts up to 25 miles an hour. Tonight, mostly clear. Humid with lows in the upper 70s. Southwest winds 10 to 15 miles an hour. Thursday, sunny, hot with highs in the lower 90s. Southwest winds 10 to 15 miles an hour. Thursday night, partly cloudy with a chance of showers and thunderstorms. Humid with lows in the mid-70s. Southwest winds 5 to 10 miles an hour. Chance of rain 50%. Friday, mostly sunny with a chance of thunderstorms. Showers likely, mainly in the morning. Hot with highs in the lower 90s. Southwest winds 10 to 15 miles an hour. Chance of rain 60%. Friday night, a chance of showers and thunderstorms. Lows in the lower 70s. Independence Day, showers likely and a chance of thunderstorms. Hot. Highs in the lower 90s. Saturday night, a chance of showers and thunderstorms. Lows in the lower 70s. Sunday, a chance of showers and thunderstorms. Highs in the upper 80s. Sunday night through Tuesday, partly cloudy. Lows in the upper 60s. Highs in the upper 80s. Again, the forecast for the Quad Cities and surrounding areas for today, sunny, hot. Highs in the lower 90s. Southwest winds 10 to 15 miles an hour with gusts up to 25 miles an hour. The Moline, Illinois climate summary for yesterday, June 30, 2026. Yesterday's high temperature was 92 degrees. The normal high is 86. The record high is 104 degrees, which was set in 1931. Yesterday's low temperature was 77 degrees. The normal low is 64. The record low is 46 degrees, which was set in 1943. No precipitation fell yesterday, which leaves the monthly total at 6.98 inches. The total precipitation for the year still stands at 19.00 inches. There were no heating degree days yesterday. This leaves the monthly total at 7. There were 20 cooling degree days yesterday. This brings the monthly total to 192. Yesterday the maximum wind observed was 20 miles an hour from the south. The highest wind gust observed was 29 miles per hour from the south. The normal high temperature for today is 86 degrees, and the normal low is 64. The record high for today is 103, which occurred in 1956, and the record low is 48, which occurred in 1988. Sunrise today is at 5:32 a.m. and sunset is at 8:40 p.m. You're listening to NOAA Weather Radio Station WXJ73 in the Quad Cities. The current time is 3:42 a.m. Central Daylight Time. At 3 a.m. in Moline, skies were clear. The temperature was 79 degrees, dew point 71, relative humidity 76%, producing a heat index of 82. The wind was southwest at 12 miles an hour. And the pressure was 29.92 inches and falling. At Davenport, skies were clear. The temperature was 78 degrees, dew point 70, relative humidity 76%, producing a heat index of 80. The wind was south at 8 miles an hour. And the pressure was 29.94 inches and steady. Close to home, Burlington clear and 74. Cedar Rapids clear and 79. Dubuque clear and 78. Iowa City clear and 80. Muscatine 77. Galesburg clear and 75. Peoria clear and 77. Savannah 76.
Rockford clear and 77. Across the Midwest, Chicago clear and 81. Des Moines mostly cloudy and 81. Madison clear and 81. Milwaukee clear and 80. Minneapolis partly cloudy and 73. Omaha mostly cloudy and 80. St. Louis clear and 81. Springfield, Illinois clear and 78. Waterloo partly cloudy and 79. Once again at 3 a.m. in Moline with clear skies, the temperature was 79. At Davenport with clear skies, the temperature was 78. Here is the hazardous weather outlook. For today and tonight, dangerous levels of heat will occur again today with heat index values of 105 degrees or even higher this afternoon. In addition, overnight temperatures will remain warm, limiting relief from the heat tonight and in the nights ahead. An extreme heat warning remains in effect for the entire area. There is a low chance for a few thunderstorms to affect the Highway 20 corridor late tonight into early Wednesday morning. Looking ahead, the dangerous combination of hot and very humid conditions will continue through at least Wednesday and potentially longer. Peak heat index values between 100 and 110 degrees are likely Wednesday, along with very warm nighttime lows. Depending on storms and associated cloud cover, the impactful heat may continue through the end of the week. An extreme heat warning remains in effect through Wednesday evening. There is a chance for thunderstorms throughout the latter half of the week and into the 4th of July weekend. Strong storms may be possible across portions of northeast Iowa into extreme northwest Illinois Wednesday night into Thursday morning. Areas generally northwest of a line from Iowa City to Freeport, Illinois are in a marginal or level 1 out of 5 risk for severe weather Wednesday night. The entire area is in a marginal risk for severe weather on Thursday. The primary threats will be damaging winds and large hail. Spotter activation is not anticipated today and tonight. And now, your National Weather Service forecast for the Quad Cities and surrounding areas. Today, sunny, hot with highs in the lower 90s. Southwest winds 10 to 15 miles an hour with gusts up to 25 miles an hour. Tonight, mostly clear. Humid with lows in the upper 70s. Southwest winds 10 to 15 miles an hour. Thursday, sunny, hot with highs in the lower 90s. Southwest winds 10 to 15 miles an hour. Thursday night, partly cloudy with a chance of showers and thunderstorms. Humid with lows in the mid-70s. Southwest winds 5 to 10 miles an hour. Chance of rain 50%. Friday, mostly sunny with a chance of thunderstorms. Showers likely, mainly in the morning. Hot with highs in the lower 90s. Southwest winds 10 to 15 miles an hour. Chance of rain 60%. Friday night, a chance of showers and thunderstorms. Lows in the lower 70s. Independence Day, showers likely and a chance of thunderstorms. Hot. Highs in the lower 90s. Saturday night, a chance of showers and thunderstorms. Lows in the lower 70s. Sunday, a chance of showers and thunderstorms. Highs in the upper 80s. Sunday night through Tuesday, partly cloudy. Lows in the upper 60s. Highs in the upper 80s. Again, the forecast for the Quad Cities and surrounding areas for today, sunny, hot. Highs in the lower 90s. Southwest winds 10 to 15 miles an hour with gusts up to 25 miles an hour. The Moline, Illinois climate summary for yesterday, June 30th, 2026. Yesterday's high temperature was 92 degrees. The normal high is 86. The record high is 104 degrees, which was set in 1931. Yesterday's low temperature was 77 degrees. The normal low is 64. The record low is 46 degrees, which was set in 1943. No precipitation fell yesterday, which leaves the monthly total at 6.98 inches. The total precipitation for the year still stands at 19.00 inches. There were no heating degree days yesterday. This leaves the monthly total at 7. There were 20 cooling degree days yesterday. This brings the monthly total to 192. Yesterday the maximum wind observed was 20 miles an hour from the south. The highest wind gust observed was 29 miles per hour from the south. The normal high temperature for today is 86 degrees, and the normal low is 64. The record high for today is 103, which occurred in 1956, and the record low is 48, which occurred in 1988.
Sunrise today is at 5:32 a.m. and sunset is at 8:40 p.m. You are listening to NOAA Weather Radio Station WXJ73 in the Quad Cities. The current time is 3:49 a.m. Central Daylight Time. At 3 a.m. in Moline, skies were clear. The temperature was 79 degrees, dew point 71, relative humidity 76%, producing a heat index of 82. The wind was southwest at 12 miles an hour. And the pressure was 29.92 inches and falling. At Davenport, skies were clear. The temperature was 78 degrees, dew point 70, relative humidity 76%, producing a heat index of 80. The wind was south at 8 miles an hour. And the pressure was 29.94 inches and steady. Close to home, Burlington clear and 74. Cedar Rapids clear and 79. Dubuque clear and 78. Iowa City clear and 80. Muscatine 77. Galesburg clear and 75. Peoria clear and 77. Savannah 76. Rockford clear and 77. Across the Midwest, Chicago clear and 81. Des Moines mostly cloudy and 81. Madison clear and 81. Milwaukee clear and 80. Minneapolis partly cloudy and 73. Omaha mostly cloudy and 80. St. Louis clear and 81. Springfield, Illinois clear and 78. Waterloo partly cloudy and 79. Once again at 3 a.m. in Moline with clear skies, the temperature was 79. At Davenport with clear skies, the temperature was 78. Here is the hazardous weather outlook. For today and tonight, dangerous levels of heat will occur again today with heat index values of 105 degrees or even higher this afternoon. In addition, overnight temperatures will remain warm, limiting relief from the heat tonight and in the nights ahead. An extreme heat warning remains in effect for the entire area. There is a low chance for a few thunderstorms to affect the Highway 20 corridor late tonight into early Wednesday morning. Looking ahead, the dangerous combination of hot and very humid conditions will continue through at least Wednesday and potentially longer. Peak heat index values between 100 and 110 degrees are likely Wednesday, along with very warm nighttime lows. Depending on storms and associated cloud cover, the impactful heat may continue through the end of the week. An extreme heat warning remains in effect through Wednesday evening. There is a chance for thunderstorms throughout the latter half of the week and into the 4th of July weekend. Strong storms may be possible across portions of northeast Iowa into extreme northwest Illinois Wednesday night into Thursday morning. Areas generally northwest of a line from Iowa City to Freeport, Illinois are in a marginal or level 1 out of 5 risk for severe weather Wednesday night. The entire area is in a marginal risk for severe weather on Thursday. The primary threats will be damaging winds and large hail. Spotter activation is not anticipated today and tonight. And now, your National Weather Service forecast for the Quad Cities and surrounding areas. Today, sunny, hot with highs in the lower 90s. Southwest winds 10 to 15 miles an hour with gusts up to 25 miles an hour. Tonight, mostly clear. Humid with lows in the upper 70s. Southwest winds 10 to 15 miles an hour. Thursday, sunny, hot with highs in the lower 90s. Southwest winds 10 to 15 miles an hour. Thursday night, partly cloudy with a chance of showers and thunderstorms. Humid with lows in the mid-70s. Southwest winds 5 to 10 miles an hour. Chance of rain 50%. Friday, mostly sunny with a chance of thunderstorms. Showers likely, mainly in the morning. Hot with highs in the lower 90s. Southwest winds 10 to 15 miles an hour. Chance of rain 60%. Friday night, a chance of showers and thunderstorms. Lows in the lower 70s. Independence Day, showers likely and a chance of thunderstorms. Hot. Highs in the lower 90s. Saturday night, a chance of showers and thunderstorms. Lows in the lower 70s. Sunday, a chance of showers and thunderstorms. Highs in the upper 80s. Sunday night through Tuesday, partly cloudy. Lows in the upper 60s. Highs in the upper 80s. Again, the forecast for the Quad Cities and surrounding areas for today, sunny, hot. Highs in the lower 90s. Southwest winds 10 to 15 miles an hour with gusts up to 25 miles an hour.
The statement is, for the following counties, in Iowa, Cedar, Louisa, Muscatine and Scott, and the following counties, in Illinois, Mercer and Rock Island. Dangerously hot and humid conditions with multiple days of heat index values of 100 to 110 expected, along with nighttime lows not falling below the mid to upper 70s. The areas affected include portions of northwest and west central Illinois, east central and southeast Iowa, and northeast Missouri. The hazardous weather conditions are expected until 10 p.m. Thursday. The following impacts are expected: heat-related illnesses increase significantly during extreme heat and high humidity events. Additional details: the extreme heat may persist through late week, but thunderstorms and associated clouds may interrupt the heat at times Thursday and Friday. Drink plenty of fluids, stay in an air-conditioned room, stay out of the sun, and check up on relatives and neighbors. Do not leave young children and pets in unattended vehicles. Car interiors will reach lethal temperatures in a matter of minutes. The statement is, for the following county, Clinton, Iowa, and the following counties, in Illinois, Henry and Whiteside. Dangerously hot and humid conditions with multiple days of heat index values of 100 to 110 expected, along with nighttime lows not falling below the mid to upper 70s. The areas affected include, in Illinois, Bureau, Putnam, Henry, Illinois, and Whiteside counties. In Iowa, Clinton County. The hazardous weather conditions are expected until 10 p.m. Thursday. The following impacts are expected: heat-related illnesses increase significantly during extreme heat and high humidity events. Additional details: the extreme heat may persist through late week, but thunderstorms and associated clouds may interrupt the heat at times Thursday and Friday. Drink plenty of fluids, stay in an air-conditioned room, stay out of the sun, and check up on relatives and neighbors. Do not leave young children and pets in unattended vehicles. Car interiors will reach lethal temperatures in a matter of minutes. The Moline, Illinois climate summary for yesterday, June 30, 2026. Yesterday's high temperature was 92 degrees. The normal high is 86. The record high is 104 degrees, which was set in 1931. Yesterday's low temperature was 77 degrees. The normal low is 64. The record low is 46 degrees, which was set in 1943. No precipitation fell yesterday, which leaves the monthly total at 6.98 inches. The total precipitation for the year still stands at 19.00 inches. There were no heating degree days yesterday. This leaves the monthly total at 7. There were 20 cooling degree days yesterday. This brings the monthly total to 192. Yesterday the maximum wind observed was 20 miles an hour from the south. The highest wind gust observed was 29 miles per hour from the south. The normal high temperature for today is 86 degrees, and the normal low is 64. The record high for today is 103, which occurred in 1956, and the record low is 48, which occurred in 1988. Sunrise today is at 5:32 a.m. and sunset is at 8:40 p.m. You are listening to NOAA Weather Radio Station WXJ73 in the Quad Cities. The current time is 3:57 a.m. Central Daylight Time. At 3 a.m. in Moline, skies were clear. The temperature was 79 degrees, dew point 71, relative humidity 76%, producing a heat index of 82. The wind was southwest at 12 miles an hour. And the pressure was 29.92 inches and falling. At Davenport, skies were clear. The temperature was 78 degrees, dew point 70, relative humidity 76%, producing a heat index of 80. The wind was south at 8 miles an hour. And the pressure was 29.94 inches and steady. Close to home, Burlington clear and 74. Cedar Rapids clear and 79. Dubuque clear and 78. Iowa City clear and 80. Muscatine 77. Galesburg clear and 75. Peoria clear and 77. Savannah 76. Rockford clear and 77. Across the Midwest, Chicago clear and 81. Des Moines mostly cloudy and 81. Madison clear and 81. Milwaukee clear and 80. Minneapolis partly cloudy and 73. Omaha mostly cloudy and 80. St. Louis clear and 81. Springfield, Illinois clear and 78.
Waterloo partly cloudy and 79. Once again at 3 a.m. in Moline with clear skies, the temperature was 79. At Davenport with clear skies, the temperature was 78.

by weekend. Strong storms may be possible across portions of northeast Iowa into extreme northwest Illinois Wednesday night into Thursday morning. Areas generally northwest of the line from Iowa City to Freeport, Illinois are in a marginal or level 1 out of 5 risk for severe weather Wednesday night. The entire area is in a marginal risk for severe weather on Thursday. The primary threats will be damaging winds and large hail. Spotter activation is not anticipated today and tonight. And now, your National Weather Service forecast for the Quad Cities and surrounding areas. Today, sunny, hot with highs in the lower 90s. Southwest winds 10 to 15 miles an hour with gusts up to 25 miles an hour. Tonight, mostly clear. Humid with lows in the upper 70s. Southwest winds 10 to 15 miles an hour. Thursday, sunny, hot with highs in the lower 90s. Southwest winds 10 to 15 miles an hour. Thursday night, partly cloudy with a chance of showers and thunderstorms. Humid with lows in the mid-70s. Southwest winds 5 to 10 miles an hour. Chance of rain 50%. Friday, mostly sunny with a chance of thunderstorms. Showers likely, mainly in the morning. Hot with highs in the lower 90s. Southwest winds 10 to 15 miles an hour. Chance of rain 60%. Friday night, a chance of showers and thunderstorms. Lows in the lower 70s. Independence Day, showers likely and a chance of thunderstorms. Hot. Highs in the lower 90s. Saturday night, a chance of showers and thunderstorms. Lows in the lower 70s. Sunday, a chance of showers and thunderstorms. Highs in the upper 80s. Sunday night through Tuesday, partly cloudy. Lows in the upper 60s. Highs in the upper 80s. Again, the forecast for the Quad Cities and surrounding areas for today, sunny, hot. Highs in the lower 90s. Southwest winds 10 to 15 miles an hour with gusts up to 25 miles an hour. The Moline, Illinois climate summary for yesterday, June 30, 2026. Yesterday's high temperature was 92 degrees. The normal high is 86. The record high is 104 degrees, which was set in 1931. Yesterday's low temperature was 77 degrees. The normal low is 64. The record low is 46 degrees, which was set in 1943. No precipitation fell yesterday, which leaves the monthly total at 6.98 inches. The total precipitation for the year still stands at 19.00 inches. There were no heating degree days yesterday. This leaves the monthly total at 7. There were 20 cooling degree days yesterday. This brings the monthly total to 192. Yesterday the maximum wind observed was 20 miles an hour from the south. The highest wind gust observed was 29 miles per hour from the south. The normal high temperature for today is 86 degrees, and the normal low is 64. The record high for today is 103, which occurred in 1956, and the record low is 48, which occurred in 1988. Sunrise today is at 5:32 a.m. and sunset is at 8:40 p.m. And now a summary of river forecasts. For the Mississippi River, at Dubuque, the latest stage is 7.8 feet at 3 a.m. Wednesday. No flooding is forecast. At Comanche, the latest stage is 9.7 feet at 3 a.m. Wednesday. At LeClaire Lock and Dam 14, the latest stage is 4.9 feet at 3 a.m. Wednesday. At Quad Cities Lock and Dam 15, the latest stage is 6.1 feet at 3 a.m. Wednesday. No flooding is forecast. At Muscatine, the latest stage is 7.1 feet at 3 a.m. Wednesday. No flooding is forecast. At Keithsburg, the latest stage is 8.0 feet at 3 a.m. Wednesday. For the Wapsipinicon River, near DeWitt, the latest stage is 8.2 feet at 3 a.m. Wednesday. No flooding is forecast. For the Cedar River, near Conesville, the latest stage is 8.2 feet at 3 a.m. Wednesday. For the Rock River, at Como, the latest stage is 5.5 feet at 3 a.m. Wednesday. Near Joslyn, the latest stage is 7.7 feet at 2 a.m. Wednesday. No flooding is forecast. At Moline, the latest stage is 9.7 feet at 3 a.m. Wednesday. For the Green River, near Geneseo, the latest stage is 5.2 feet at 3 a.m. Wednesday. 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

by time. At 4 a.m. in Moline, skies were clear. The temperature was 78 degrees, dew point 71, relative humidity 79%, producing a heat index of 80. The wind was south at 10 miles an hour, and the pressure was 29.91 inches and falling. At Davenport, skies were clear. The temperature was 78 degrees, dew point 70, relative humidity 76%, producing a heat index of 80. The wind was south at 12 miles an hour, and the pressure was 29.92 inches and falling. Close to home, Burlington clear and 73. Cedar Rapids clear and 77. Dubuque clear and 76. Iowa City clear and 79. Peoria clear and 76. Rockford clear and 77. Across the Midwest, Chicago clear and 81. Des Moines mostly cloudy and 81. Madison clear and 80. Milwaukee clear and 80. Minneapolis partly cloudy and 73. Omaha mostly cloudy and 81. St. Louis partly cloudy and 80. Springfield, Illinois clear and 77. Waterloo partly cloudy and 78. Once again at 4 a.m. at Moline with clear skies, the temperature was 78. At Davenport with clear skies, the temperature was 78. Here is the hazardous weather outlook. For today and tonight, dangerous levels of heat will occur again today with heat index values of 105 degrees or even higher this afternoon. In addition, overnight temperatures will remain warm, limiting relief from the heat tonight and in the nights ahead. An extreme heat warning remains in effect for the entire area. There is a low chance for a few thunderstorms to affect the Highway 20 corridor late tonight into early Wednesday morning. Looking ahead, the dangerous combination of hot and very humid conditions will continue through at least Wednesday and potentially longer. Peak heat index values between 100 and 110 degrees are likely Wednesday, along with very warm nighttime lows. Depending on storms and associated cloud cover, the impactful heat may continue through the end of the week. An extreme heat warning remains in effect through Wednesday evening. There is a chance for thunderstorms throughout the latter half of the week and into the 4th of July weekend. Strong storms may be possible across portions of northeast Iowa into extreme northwest Illinois Wednesday night into Thursday morning. Areas generally northwest of a line from Iowa City to Freeport, Illinois are in a marginal or level 1 out of 5 risk for severe weather Wednesday night. The entire area is in a marginal risk for severe weather on Thursday. The primary threats will be damaging winds and large hail. Spotter activation is not anticipated today and tonight. And now, your National Weather Service forecast for the Quad Cities and surrounding areas. Today, sunny, hot with highs in the lower 90s. Southwest winds 10 to 15 miles an hour with gusts up to 25 miles an hour. Tonight, mostly clear. Humid with lows in the upper 70s. Southwest winds 10 to 15 miles an hour. Thursday, sunny, hot with highs in the lower 90s. Southwest winds 10 to 15 miles an hour. Thursday night, partly cloudy with a chance of showers and thunderstorms. Humid with lows in the mid-70s. Southwest winds 5 to 10 miles an hour. Chance of rain 50%. Friday, mostly sunny with a chance of thunderstorms. Showers likely, mainly in the morning. Hot with highs in the lower 90s. Southwest winds 10 to 15 miles an hour. Chance of rain 60%. Friday night, a chance of showers and thunderstorms. Lows in the lower 70s. Independence Day, showers likely and a chance of thunderstorms. Hot. Highs in the lower 90s. Saturday night, a chance of showers and thunderstorms. Lows in the lower 70s. Sunday, a chance of showers and thunderstorms. Highs in the upper 80s. Sunday night through Tuesday, partly cloudy. Lows in the upper 60s. Highs in the upper 80s. Again, the forecast for the Quad Cities and surrounding areas for today, sunny, hot. Highs in the lower 90s. Southwest winds 10 to 15 miles an hour with gusts up to 25 miles an hour. The Moline, Illinois climate summary for yesterday, June 30, 2026. Yesterday's high temperature was 92 degrees. The normal high is 86. The record high is 104 degrees, which was set in 1931. Yesterday's low temperature was 77 degrees. The normal low is 64. The record low.
is 46 degrees, which was set in 1943. No precipitation fell yesterday, which leaves the monthly total at 6.98 inches. The total precipitation for the year still stands at 19.00 inches. There were no heating degree days yesterday. This leaves the monthly total at 7. There were 20 cooling degree days yesterday. This brings the monthly total to 192. Yesterday the maximum wind observed was 20 miles an hour from the south. The highest wind gust observed was 29 miles per hour from the south. The normal high temperature for today is 86 degrees, and the normal low is 64. The record high for today is 103, which occurred in 1956, and the record low is 48, which occurred in 1988. Sunrise today is at 5:32 a.m. and sunset is at 8:40 p.m. And now a summary of river forecasts. For the Mississippi River, at Dubuque, the latest stage is 7.8 feet at 3 a.m. Wednesday. No flooding is forecast. At Comanche, the latest stage is 9.7 feet at 3 a.m. Wednesday. At LeClaire Lock and Dam 14, the latest stage is 4.9 feet at 3 a.m. Wednesday. At Quad Cities Lock and Dam 15, the latest stage is 6.1 feet at 3 a.m. Wednesday. No flooding is forecast. At Muscatine, the latest stage is 7.1 feet at 3 a.m. Wednesday. No flooding is forecast. At Keithsburg, the latest stage is 8.0 feet at 3 a.m. Wednesday. For the Wet'suwet'en River, near DeWitt, the latest stage is 8.2 feet at 3 a.m. Wednesday. No flooding is forecast. For the Cedar River, near Conesville, the latest stage is 8.2 feet at 3 a.m. Wednesday. For the Rock River, at Como, the latest stage is 5.5 feet at 3 a.m. Wednesday. Near Joslyn, the latest stage is 7.7 feet at 2 a.m. Wednesday. No flooding is forecast. At Moline, the latest stage is 9.7 feet at 3 a.m. Wednesday. For the Green River, near Geneseo, the latest stage is 5.2 feet at 3 a.m. Wednesday. 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The current time is 4:12 a.m. Central Daylight Time. At 4 a.m. in Moline, skies were clear. The temperature was 78 degrees, dew point 71, relative humidity 79%, producing a heat index of 80. The wind was south at 10 miles an hour, and the pressure was 29.91 inches and falling. At Davenport, skies were clear. The temperature was 78 degrees, dew point 70, relative humidity 76%, producing a heat index of 80. The wind was south at 12 miles an hour, and the pressure was 29.92 inches and falling. Close to home, Burlington clear and 73. Cedar Rapids clear and 77. Dubuque clear and 76. Iowa City clear and 79. Peoria clear and 76. Rockford clear and 77. Across the Midwest, Chicago clear and 81. Des Moines mostly cloudy and 81. Madison clear and 80. Milwaukee clear and 80. Minneapolis partly cloudy and 73. Omaha mostly cloudy and 81. St. Louis partly cloudy and 80. Springfield, Illinois clear and 77. Waterloo partly cloudy and 78. Once again at 4 a.m. at Moline with clear skies, the temperature was 78. At Davenport with clear skies, the temperature was 78. The statement is, for the following counties, in Iowa, Cedar, Louisa, Muscatine and Scott, and the following counties, in Illinois, Mercer and Rock Island. Dangerously hot and humid conditions with multiple days of heat index values of 100 to 110 expected, along with nighttime lows not falling below the mid to upper 70s. The areas affected include portions of northwest and west central Illinois, east central and southeast Iowa, and northeast Missouri. The hazardous weather conditions are expected until 10 p.m. Thursday. The following impacts are expected: heat-related illnesses increase significantly during extreme heat and high humidity events. Additional details: the extreme heat may persist through late week, but thunderstorms and associated clouds may interrupt the heat at times Thursday and Friday. Drink plenty of fluids, stay in an air-conditioned room, stay out of the sun, and check up on relatives and neighbors. Do not leave young children and pets in unattended vehicles. Car interiors will reach lethal temperatures in a matter of minutes. The statement is, for the
following county, Clinton, Iowa, and the following counties, in Illinois, Henry and Whiteside. Dangerously hot and humid conditions with multiple days of heat index values of 100 to 110 expected, along with nighttime lows not falling below the mid to upper 70s. The areas affected include, in Illinois, Bureau, Putnam, Henry, Illinois, and Whiteside counties. In Iowa, Clinton County. The hazardous weather conditions are expected until 10 p.m. Thursday. The following impacts are expected. Heat-related illnesses increased significantly during extreme heat and high humidity events. Additional details, the extreme heat may persist through late week, but thunderstorms and associated clouds may interrupt the heat at times Thursday and Friday. Drink plenty of fluids, stay in an air-conditioned room, stay out of the sun, and check up on relatives and neighbors. Do not leave young children and pets in unattended vehicles. Car interiors will reach lethal temperatures in a matter of minutes. This broadcast originates from the National Weather Service office in the Quad Cities and is transmitted on a frequency of 162.55 MHz from Rock Island, Illinois. The coverage area includes the following counties: Cedar, Clinton, Louisa, Muscatine, Scott, Henry, Illinois, Mercer, Rock Island, and Whiteside. And now a summary of river forecasts. For the Mississippi River, at Dubuque, the latest stage is 7.8 feet at 3 a.m. Wednesday. No flooding is forecast. At Comanche, the latest stage is 9.7 feet at 3 a.m. Wednesday. At LeClaire Lock and Dam 14, the latest stage is 4.9 feet at 3 a.m. Wednesday. At Quad Cities Lock and Dam 15, the latest stage is 6.1 feet at 3 a.m. Wednesday. No flooding is forecast. At Muscatine, the latest stage is 7.1 feet at 3 a.m. Wednesday. No flooding is forecast. At Keithsburg, the latest stage is 8.0 feet at 3 a.m. Wednesday. For the Wapsipinicon River, near DeWitt, the latest stage is 8.2 feet at 3 a.m. Wednesday. No flooding is forecast. For the Cedar River, near Conesville, the latest stage is 8.2 feet at 3 a.m. Wednesday. For the Rock River, at Como, the latest stage is 5.5 feet at 3 a.m. Wednesday. Near Joslyn, the latest stage is 7.7 feet at 2 a.m. Wednesday. No flooding is forecast. At Moline, the latest stage is 9.7 feet at 3 a.m. Wednesday. For the Green River, near Geneseo, the latest stage is 5.2 feet at 3 a.m. Wednesday. 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The current time is 4:17 a.m. Central Daylight Time. At 4 a.m. in Moline, skies were clear. The temperature was 78 degrees, dew point 71, relative humidity 79%, producing a heat index of 80. The wind was south at 10 miles an hour, and the pressure was 29.91 inches and falling. At Davenport, skies were clear. The temperature was 78 degrees, dew point 70, relative humidity 76%, producing a heat index of 80. The wind was south at 12 miles an hour, and the pressure was 29.92 inches and falling. Close to home, Burlington clear and 73. Cedar Rapids clear and 77. Dubuque clear and 76. Iowa City partly cloudy and 79. Muscatine 77. Galesburg clear and 73. Peoria clear and 76. Savannah 78. Rockford clear and 77. Across the Midwest, Chicago clear and 81. Des Moines mostly cloudy and 81. Madison clear and 80. Milwaukee clear and 80. Minneapolis mostly cloudy and 73. Omaha mostly cloudy and 81. St. Louis partly cloudy and 80. Springfield, Illinois, clear and 77. Waterloo, partly cloudy and 78. Once again at 4 a.m. at Moline with clear skies, the temperature was 78. At Davenport with clear skies, the temperature was 78. Here is the hazardous weather outlook. For today and tonight, dangerous levels of heat will occur again today with heat index values of 105 degrees or even higher this afternoon. In addition, overnight temperatures will remain warm, limiting relief from the heat tonight and in the nights ahead. An extreme heat warning remains in effect for the entire area. There is a low chance for a few thunderstorms to affect the Highway 20 corridor late tonight into early Wednesday morning.
Looking ahead, the dangerous combination of hot and very humid conditions will continue through at least Wednesday and potentially longer. Peak heat index values between 100 and 110 degrees are likely Wednesday, along with very warm nighttime lows. Depending on storms and associated cloud cover, the impactful heat may continue through the end of the week. An extreme heat warning remains in effect through Wednesday evening. There is a chance for thunderstorms throughout the latter half of the week and into the 4th of July weekend. Strong storms may be possible across portions of northeast Iowa into extreme northwest Illinois Wednesday night into Thursday morning. Areas generally northwest of a line from Iowa City to Freeport, Illinois are in a marginal or level 1 out of 5 risk for severe weather Wednesday night. The entire area is in a marginal risk for severe weather on Thursday. The primary threats will be damaging winds and large hail. Spotter activation is not anticipated today and tonight. And now, your National Weather Service forecast for the Quad Cities and surrounding areas. Today, sunny, hot with highs in the lower 90s. Southwest winds 10 to 15 miles an hour with gusts up to 25 miles an hour. Tonight, mostly clear. Humid with lows in the upper 70s. Southwest winds 10 to 15 miles an hour. Thursday, sunny, hot with highs in the lower 90s. Southwest winds 10 to 15 miles an hour. Thursday night, partly cloudy with a chance of showers and thunderstorms. Humid with lows in the mid-70s. Southwest winds 5 to 10 miles an hour. Chance of rain 50%. Friday, mostly sunny with a chance of thunderstorms. Showers likely, mainly in the morning. Hot with highs in the lower 90s. Southwest winds 10 to 15 miles an hour. Chance of rain 60%. Friday night, a chance of showers and thunderstorms. Lows in the lower 70s. Independence Day, showers likely and a chance of thunderstorms. Hot. Highs in the lower 90s. Saturday night, a chance of showers and thunderstorms. Lows in the lower 70s. Sunday, a chance of showers and thunderstorms. Highs in the upper 80s. Sunday night through Tuesday, partly cloudy. Lows in the upper 60s. Highs in the upper 80s. Again, the forecast for the Quad Cities and surrounding areas for today, sunny, hot. Highs in the lower 90s. Southwest winds 10 to 15 miles an hour with gusts up to 25 miles an hour. The Moline, Illinois climate summary for yesterday, June 30, 2026. Yesterday's high temperature was 92 degrees. The normal high is 86. The record high is 104 degrees, which was set in 1931. Yesterday's low temperature was 77 degrees. The normal low is 64. The record low is 46 degrees, which was set in 1943. No precipitation fell yesterday, which leaves the monthly total at 6.98 inches. The total precipitation for the year still stands at 19.00 inches. There were no heating degree days yesterday. This leaves the monthly total at 7. There were 20 cooling degree days yesterday. This brings the monthly total to 192. Yesterday the maximum wind observed was 20 miles an hour from the south. The highest wind gust observed was 29 miles per hour from the south. The normal high temperature for today is 86 degrees, and the normal low is 64. The record high for today is 103, which occurred in 1956, and the record low is 48, which occurred in 1988. Sunrise today is at 5:32 a.m. and sunset is at 8:40 p.m. And now a summary of river forecasts. For the Mississippi River, at Dubuque, the latest stage is 7.8 feet at 3 a.m. Wednesday. No flooding is forecast. At Comanche, the latest stage is 9.7 feet at 3 a.m. Wednesday. At LeClaire Lock and Dam 14, the latest stage is 4.9 feet at 3 a.m. Wednesday. At Quad Cities Lock and Dam 15, the latest stage is 6.1 feet at 3 a.m. Wednesday. No flooding is forecast. At Muscatine, the latest stage is 7.1 feet at 3 a.m. Wednesday. No flooding is forecast. At Keithsburg, the latest stage is 8.0 feet at 3 a.m. Wednesday. For the Wet'suwet'en River, near DeWitt, the latest stage is 8.2 feet at 3 a.m. Wednesday. No flooding is forecast. For the Cedar River, near Conesville, the latest stage is 8.2 feet at 3 a.m. Wednesday. For the Rock River, at Como, the latest stage is 5.5 feet at 3 a.m.
a.m. Wednesday. Near Joslin, the latest stage is 7.7 feet at 2 a.m. Wednesday. No flooding is forecast. At Moline, the latest stage is 9.7 feet at 3 a.m. Wednesday. For the Green River, near Geneseo, the latest stage is 5.2 feet at 3 a.m. Wednesday. 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The current time is 4:25 a.m. Central Daylight Time. At 4 a.m. in Moline, skies were clear. The temperature was 78 degrees, dew point 71, relative humidity 79%, producing a heat index of 80. The wind was south at 10 miles an hour, and the pressure was 29.91 inches and falling. At Davenport, skies were clear. The temperature was 78 degrees, dew point 70, relative humidity 76%, producing a heat index of 80. The wind was south at 12 miles an hour, and the pressure was 29.92 inches and falling. Close to home, Burlington clear and 73. Cedar Rapids clear and 77. Dubuque clear and 76. Iowa City partly cloudy and 79. Muscatine 77. Galesburg clear and 73. Peoria clear and 76. Savannah 78. Rockford clear and 77. Across the Midwest, Chicago clear and 81. Des Moines mostly cloudy and 81. Madison clear and 80. Milwaukee clear and 80. Minneapolis mostly cloudy and 73. Omaha mostly cloudy and 81. St. Louis partly cloudy and 80. Springfield, Illinois clear and 77. Waterloo partly cloudy and 78. Once again at 4 a.m. at Moline with clear skies, the temperature was 78. At Davenport with clear skies, the temperature was 78. Here is the hazardous weather outlook. For today and tonight, dangerous levels of heat will occur again today with heat index values of 105 degrees or even higher this afternoon. In addition, overnight temperatures will remain warm, limiting relief from the heat tonight and in the nights ahead. An extreme heat warning remains in effect for the entire area. There is a low chance for a few thunderstorms to affect the Highway 20 corridor late tonight into early Wednesday morning. Looking ahead, the dangerous combination of hot and very humid conditions will continue through at least Wednesday and potentially longer. Peak heat index values between 100 and 110 degrees are likely Wednesday, along with very warm nighttime lows. Depending on storms and associated cloud cover, the impactful heat may continue through the end of the week. An extreme heat warning remains in effect through Wednesday evening. There is a chance for thunderstorms throughout the latter half of the week and into the 4th of July weekend. Strong storms may be possible across portions of northeast Iowa into extreme northwest Illinois Wednesday night into Thursday morning. Areas generally northwest of the line from Iowa City to Freeport, Illinois are in a marginal or level 1 out of 5 risk for severe weather Wednesday night. The entire area is in a marginal risk for severe weather on Thursday. The primary threats will be damaging winds and large hail. Spotter activation is not anticipated today and tonight. And now, your National Weather Service forecast for the Quad Cities and surrounding areas. Today, sunny, hot with highs in the lower 90s. Southwest winds 10 to 15 miles an hour with gusts up to 25 miles an hour. Tonight, mostly clear. Humid with lows in the upper 70s. Southwest winds 10 to 15 miles an hour. Thursday, sunny, hot with highs in the lower 90s. Southwest winds 10 to 15 miles an hour. Thursday night, partly cloudy with a chance of showers and thunderstorms. Humid with lows in the mid-70s. Southwest winds 5 to 10 miles an hour. Chance of rain 50%. Friday, mostly sunny with a chance of thunderstorms. Showers likely, mainly in the morning. Hot with highs in the lower 90s. Southwest winds 10 to 15 miles an hour. Chance of rain 60%. Friday night, a chance of showers and thunderstorms. Lows in the lower 70s. Independence Day, showers likely and a chance of thunderstorms. Hot. Highs in the lower 90s. Saturday night, a chance of showers and thunderstorms. Lows in the lower 70s. Sunday, a chance of showers and thunderstorms. Highs in the upper 80s. Sunday night through Tuesday, partly cloudy. Lows in the upper 60s. Highs in the upper 80s.
cities. Again, the forecast for the Quad Cities and surrounding areas for today, sunny, hot. Highs in the lower 90s. Southwest winds 10 to 15 miles an hour with gusts up to 25 miles an hour. The Moline, Illinois climate summary for yesterday, June 30th, 2026. Yesterday's high temperature was 92 degrees. The normal high is 86. The record high is 104 degrees, which was set in 1931. Yesterday's low temperature was 77 degrees. The normal low is 64. The record low is 46 degrees, which was set in 1943. No precipitation fell yesterday, which leaves the monthly total at 6.98 inches. The total precipitation for the year still stands at 19.00 inches. There were no heating degree days yesterday. This leaves the monthly total at 7. There were 20 cooling degree days yesterday. This brings the monthly total to 192. Yesterday the maximum wind observed was 20 miles an hour from the south. The highest wind gust observed was 29 miles per hour from the south. The normal high temperature for today is 86 degrees, and the normal low is 64. The record high for today is 103, which occurred in 1956, and the record low is 48, which occurred in 1988. Sunrise today is at 5:32 a.m. and sunset is at 8:40 p.m. And now a summary of river forecasts. For the Mississippi River, at Dubuque, the latest stage is 7.8 feet at 3 a.m. Wednesday. No flooding is forecast. At Pamache, the latest stage is 9.7 feet at 3 a.m. Wednesday. At LeClaire Lock and Dam 14, the latest stage is 4.9 feet at 3 a.m. Wednesday. At Quad Cities Lock and Dam 15, the latest stage is 6.1 feet at 3 a.m. Wednesday. No flooding is forecast. At Muscatine, the latest stage is 7.1 feet at 3 a.m. Wednesday. No flooding is forecast. At Keithsburg, the latest stage is 8.0 feet at 3 a.m. Wednesday. For the Wapsipinicon River, near DeWitt, the latest stage is 8.2 feet at 3 a.m. Wednesday. No flooding is forecast. For the Cedar River, near Conesville, the latest stage is 8.2 feet at 3 a.m. Wednesday. For the Rock River, at Como, the latest stage is 5.5 feet at 3 a.m. Wednesday. Near Joslyn, the latest stage is 7.7 feet at 2 a.m. Wednesday. No flooding is forecast. At Moline, the latest stage is 9.7 feet at 3 a.m. Wednesday. For the Green River, near Geneseo, the latest stage is 5.2 feet at 3 a.m. Wednesday. 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The current time is 4:32 a.m. Central Daylight Time. The statement is, for the following counties, in Iowa, Cedar, Louisa, Muscatine and Scott, and the following counties, in Illinois, Mercer and Rock Island. Dangerously hot and humid conditions with multiple days of heat index values of 100 to 110 expected, along with nighttime lows not falling below the mid to upper 70s. The areas affected include portions of northwest and west central Illinois, east central and southeast Iowa, and northeast Missouri. The hazardous weather conditions are expected until 10 p.m. Thursday. The following impacts are expected: heat-related illnesses increase significantly during extreme heat and high humidity events. Additional details: the extreme heat may persist through late week, but thunderstorms and associated clouds may interrupt the heat at times Thursday and Friday. Drink plenty of fluids, stay in an air-conditioned room, stay out of the sun, and check up on relatives and neighbors. Do not leave young children and pets in unattended vehicles. Car interiors will reach lethal temperatures in a matter of minutes. The statement is, for the following county, Clinton, Iowa, and the following counties, in Illinois, Henry and Whiteside. Dangerously hot and humid conditions with multiple days of heat index values of 100 to 110 expected, along with nighttime lows not falling below the mid to upper 70s. The areas affected include, in Illinois, Bureau, Putnam, Henry, Illinois, and Whiteside counties. In Iowa, Clinton County. The hazardous weather conditions are expected until 10 p.m. Thursday. The following impacts are expected: heat-related illnesses increase significantly during extreme heat and high humidity events. Additional details: the extreme heat may persist through late week, but thunderstorms and associated clouds may interrupt the heat at times Thursday and Friday. Drink plenty of fluids, stay in an air-conditioned room.
stay out of the sun and check up on relatives and neighbors. Do not leave young children and pets in unattended vehicles. Car interiors will reach lethal temperatures in a matter of minutes. At 4 a.m. in Moline, skies were clear. The temperature was 78 degrees, dew point 71, relative humidity 79%, producing a heat index of 80. The wind was south at 10 miles an hour, and the pressure was 29.91 inches and falling. At Davenport, skies were clear. The temperature was 78 degrees, dew point 70, relative humidity 76%, producing a heat index of 80. The wind was south at 12 miles an hour, and the pressure was 29.92 inches and falling. Close to home, Burlington clear and 73. Cedar Rapids clear and 77. Dubuque clear and 76. Iowa City partly cloudy and 79. Muscatine 77. Galesburg clear and 73. Peoria clear and 76. Savannah 78. Rockford clear and 77. Across the Midwest, Chicago clear and 81. Des Moines mostly cloudy and 81. Madison clear and 80. Milwaukee clear and 80. Minneapolis mostly cloudy and 73. Omaha mostly cloudy and 81. St. Louis partly cloudy and 80. Springfield, Illinois clear and 77. Waterloo partly cloudy and 78. Once again at 4 a.m. at Moline with clear skies, the temperature was 78. At Davenport with clear skies, the temperature was 78. Here is the hazardous weather outlook. For today and tonight, dangerous levels of heat will occur again today with heat index values of 105 degrees or even higher this afternoon. In addition, overnight temperatures will remain warm, limiting relief from the heat tonight and in the nights ahead. An extreme heat warning remains in effect for the entire area. There is a low chance for a few thunderstorms to affect the Highway 20 corridor late tonight into early Wednesday morning. Looking ahead, the dangerous combination of hot and very humid conditions will continue through at least Wednesday and potentially longer. Peak heat index values between 100 and 110 degrees are likely Wednesday, along with very warm nighttime lows. Depending on storms and associated cloud cover, the impactful heat may continue through the end of the week. An extreme heat warning remains in effect through Wednesday evening. There is a chance for thunderstorms throughout the latter half of the week and into the 4th of July weekend. Strong storms may be possible across portions of northeast Iowa into extreme northwest Illinois Wednesday night into Thursday morning. Areas generally northwest of a line from Iowa City to Freeport, Illinois are in a marginal or level 1 out of 5 risk for severe weather Wednesday night. The entire area is in a marginal risk for severe weather on Thursday. The primary threats will be damaging winds and large hail. Spotter activation is not anticipated today and tonight. And now, your National Weather Service forecast for the Quad Cities and surrounding areas. Today, sunny, hot with highs in the lower 90s. Southwest winds 10 to 15 miles an hour with gusts up to 25 miles an hour. Tonight, mostly clear. Humid with lows in the upper 70s. Southwest winds 10 to 15 miles an hour. Thursday, sunny, hot with highs in the lower 90s. Southwest winds 10 to 15 miles an hour. Thursday night, partly cloudy with a chance of showers and thunderstorms. Humid with lows in the mid-70s. Southwest winds 5 to 10 miles an hour. Chance of rain 50%. Friday, mostly sunny with a chance of thunderstorms. Showers likely, mainly in the morning. Hot with highs in the lower 90s. Southwest winds 10 to 15 miles an hour. Chance of rain 60%. Friday night, a chance of showers and thunderstorms. Lows in the lower 70s. Independence Day, showers likely and a chance of thunderstorms. Hot. Highs in the lower 90s. Saturday night, a chance of showers and thunderstorms. Lows in the lower 70s. Sunday, a chance of showers and thunderstorms. Highs in the upper 80s. Sunday night through Tuesday, partly cloudy. Lows in the upper 60s. Highs in the upper 80s. Again, the forecast for the Quad Cities and surrounding areas for today, sunny, hot. Highs in the lower 90s. Southwest winds 10 to 15 miles an hour with gusts up to 25 miles an hour. And now a summary of river forecasts. For the Mississippi River, a
at Dubuque. The latest stage is 7.8 feet at 3 a.m. Wednesday. No flooding is forecast. At Comanche, the latest stage is 9.7 feet at 3 a.m. Wednesday. At LeClaire Lock and Dam 14, the latest stage is 4.9 feet at 3 a.m. Wednesday. At Quad Cities Lock and Dam 15, the latest stage is 6.1 feet at 3 a.m. Wednesday. No flooding is forecast. At Muscatine, the latest stage is 7.1 feet at 3 a.m. Wednesday. No flooding is forecast. At Keithsburg, the latest stage is 8.0 feet at 3 a.m. Wednesday. For the Wapsipinicon River, near DeWitt, the latest stage is 8.2 feet at 3 a.m. Wednesday. No flooding is forecast. For the Cedar River, near Conesville, the latest stage is 8.2 feet at 3 a.m. Wednesday. For the Rock River, at Como, the latest stage is 5.5 feet at 3 a.m. Wednesday. Near Joslin, the latest stage is 7.7 feet at 2 a.m. Wednesday. No flooding is forecast. At Moline, the latest stage is 9.7 feet at 3 a.m. Wednesday. For the Green River, near Geneseo, the latest stage is 5.2 feet at 3 a.m. Wednesday. 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The current time is 4:41 a.m. Central Daylight Time. At 4 a.m. in Moline, skies were clear. The temperature was 78 degrees, dew point 71, relative humidity 79%, producing a heat index of 80. The wind was south at 10 miles an hour, and the pressure was 29.91 inches and falling. At Davenport, skies were clear. The temperature was 78 degrees, dew point 70, relative humidity 76%, producing a heat index of 80. The wind was south at 12 miles an hour, and the pressure was 29.92 inches and falling. Close to home, Burlington clear and 73. Cedar Rapids clear and 77. Dubuque clear and 76. Iowa City partly cloudy and 79. Muscatine 77. Galesburg clear and 73. Peoria clear and 76. Savannah 78. Rockford clear and 77. Across the Midwest, Chicago clear and 81. Des Moines mostly cloudy and 81. Madison clear and 80. Milwaukee clear and 80. Minneapolis mostly cloudy and 73. Omaha mostly cloudy and 81. St. Louis partly cloudy and 80. Springfield, Illinois clear and 77. Waterloo partly cloudy and 78. Once again at 4 a.m. at Moline with clear skies, the temperature was 78. At Davenport with clear skies, the temperature was 78. Here is the hazardous weather outlook. For today and tonight, dangerous levels of heat will occur again today with heat index values of 100 to 105 degrees. In addition, overnight temperatures will remain warm, limiting relief from the heat tonight. An extreme heat warning remains in effect for the entire area. There is a chance for scattered thunderstorms to affect areas north of the Highway 30 corridor tonight into early Thursday morning. Areas generally northwest of a line from Cedar Rapids, Iowa, to Freeport, Illinois are in a marginal, or level 1 out of 5 risk for severe weather tonight. Damaging wind and heavy rainfall are the primary threats from any strong storm tonight. Looking ahead, the dangerous combination of hot and very humid conditions will continue Thursday, mainly south of the Highway 30 corridor with heat index values between 100 and 105 degrees. Depending on storms and associated cloud cover, the impactful heat may continue through the end of the week. An extreme heat warning remains in effect for areas along and south of Highway 30 through Thursday evening. An increasing chance for thunderstorms will occur through the 4th of July weekend. Strong to severe storms will be possible Thursday afternoon and especially Thursday night, mainly along and north of Interstate 80. Areas generally along and north of Highway 30 are in a slight, or level 2 out of 5 risk for severe weather Thursday. A marginal risk is in effect down to the Interstate 80 corridor. The primary threats will be damaging winds, large hail, and locally torrential rainfall that may produce flash flooding. There will be a chance for more storms on Friday and the entire outlook area is in a marginal risk for severe weather. There is a chance that spotter activation will be needed across portions of northeast Iowa into extreme northwest Illinois tonight. And now, your National Weather Service forecast for the Quad Cities and surrounding areas. Today, sunny, hot with highs in the lower 90s. Southwest winds 10.
15 miles an hour with gusts up to 25 miles an hour. Tonight, mostly clear. Humid with lows in the upper 70s. Southwest winds 10 to 15 miles an hour. Thursday, sunny, hot with highs in the lower 90s. Southwest winds 10 to 15 miles an hour. Thursday night, partly cloudy with a chance of showers and thunderstorms. Humid with lows in the mid-70s. Southwest winds 5 to 10 miles an hour. Chance of rain 50%. Friday, mostly sunny with a chance of thunderstorms. Showers likely, mainly in the morning. Hot with highs in the lower 90s. Southwest winds 10 to 15 miles an hour. Chance of rain 60%. Friday night, a chance of showers and thunderstorms. Lows in the lower 70s. Independence Day, showers likely and a chance of thunderstorms. Hot. Highs in the lower 90s. Saturday night, a chance of showers and thunderstorms. Lows in the lower 70s. Sunday, a chance of showers and thunderstorms. Highs in the upper 80s. Sunday night through Tuesday, partly cloudy. Lows in the upper 60s. Highs in the upper 80s. Again, the forecast for the Guam cities and surrounding areas for today, sunny, hot. Highs in the lower 90s. Southwest winds 10 to 15 miles an hour with gusts up to 25 miles an hour. The Moline, Illinois climate summary for yesterday, June 30, 2026. Yesterday's high temperature was 92 degrees. The normal high is 86. The record high is 104 degrees, which was set in 1931. Yesterday's low temperature was 77 degrees. The normal low is 64. The record low is 46 degrees, which was set in 1943. No precipitation fell yesterday, which leaves the monthly total at 6.98 inches. The total precipitation for the year still stands at 19.00 inches. There were no heating degree days yesterday. This leaves the monthly total at 7. There were 20 cooling degree days yesterday. This brings the monthly total to 192. Yesterday the maximum wind observed was 20 miles an hour from the south. The highest wind gust observed was 29 miles per hour from the south. The normal high temperature for today is 86 degrees, and the normal low is 64. The record high for today is 103, which occurred in 1956, and the record low is 48, which occurred in 1988. Sunrise today is at 5:32 a.m. and sunset is at 8:40 p.m. And now a summary of river forecasts. For the Mississippi River, at Dubuque, the latest stage is 7.8 feet at 3 a.m. Wednesday. No flooding is forecast. At Comanche, the latest stage is 9.7 feet at 3 a.m. Wednesday. At LeClaire Lock and Dam 14, the latest stage is 4.9 feet at 3 a.m. Wednesday. At Quad Cities Lock and Dam 15, the latest stage is 6.1 feet at 3 a.m. Wednesday. No flooding is forecast. At Muscatine, the latest stage is 7.1 feet at 3 a.m. Wednesday. No flooding is forecast. At Keithsburg, the latest stage is 8.0 feet at 3 a.m. Wednesday. For the Wapsipinicon River, near DeWitt, the latest stage is 8.2 feet at 3 a.m. Wednesday. No flooding is forecast. For the Cedar River, near Conesville, the latest stage is 8.2 feet at 3 a.m. Wednesday. For the Rock River, at Como, the latest stage is 5.5 feet at 3 a.m. Wednesday. Near Joslyn, the latest stage is 7.7 feet at 2 a.m. Wednesday. No flooding is forecast. At Moline, the latest stage is 9.7 feet at 3 a.m. Wednesday. For the Green River, near Geneseo, the latest stage is 5.2 feet at 3 a.m. Wednesday. 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The current time is 4:49 a.m. Central Daylight Time. At 4 a.m. in Moline, skies were clear. The temperature was 78 degrees, dew point 71, relative humidity 79%, producing a heat index of 80. The wind was south at 10 miles an hour, and the pressure was 29.91 inches and falling. At Davenport, skies were clear. The temperature was 78 degrees, dew point 70, relative humidity 76%, producing a heat index of 80. The wind was south at 12 miles an hour, and the pressure was 29.92 inches and falling. Close to home, Burlington clear and 73.
Clear, Rapids clear and 77. Dubuque clear and 76. Iowa City partly cloudy and 79. Muscatine 77. Galesburg clear and 73. Peoria clear and 76. Savannah 78. Rockford clear and 77. Across the Midwest, Chicago clear and 81. Des Moines mostly cloudy and 81. Madison clear and 80. Milwaukee clear and 80. Minneapolis mostly cloudy and 73. Omaha mostly cloudy and 81. St. Louis partly cloudy and 80. Springfield, Illinois clear and 77. Waterloo partly cloudy and 78. Once again at 4 a.m. at Moline with clear skies, the temperature was 78. At Davenport with clear skies, the temperature was 78. Here is the hazardous weather outlook. For today and tonight, dangerous levels of heat will occur again today with heat index values of 100 to 105 degrees. In addition, overnight temperatures will remain warm, limiting relief from the heat tonight. An extreme heat warning remains in effect for the entire area. There is a chance for scattered thunderstorms to affect areas north of the Highway 30 corridor tonight into early Thursday morning. Areas generally northwest of a line from Cedar Rapids, Iowa, to Freeport, Illinois are in a marginal, or level 1 out of 5 risk for severe weather tonight. Damaging wind and heavy rainfall are the primary threats from any strong storm tonight. Looking ahead, the dangerous combination of hot and very humid conditions will continue Thursday, mainly south of the Highway 30 corridor with heat index values between 100 and 105 degrees. Depending on storms and associated cloud cover, the impactful heat may continue through the end of the week. An extreme heat warning remains in effect for areas along and south of Highway 30 through Thursday evening. An increasing chance for thunderstorms will occur through the 4th of July weekend. Strong to severe storms will be possible Thursday afternoon and especially Thursday night, mainly along and north of Interstate 80. Areas generally along and north of Highway 30 are in a slight, or level 2 out of 5 risk for severe weather Thursday. A marginal risk is in effect down to the Interstate 80 corridor. The primary threats will be damaging winds, large hail, and locally torrential rainfall that may produce flash flooding. There will be a chance for more storms on Friday and the entire outlook area is in a marginal risk for severe weather. There is a chance that spotter activation will be needed across portions of northeast Iowa into extreme northwest Illinois tonight. And now, your National Weather Service forecast for the Quad Cities and surrounding areas. Today, sunny, hot with highs in the lower 90s. Southwest winds 10 to 15 miles an hour with gusts up to 25 miles an hour. Tonight, mostly clear. Humid with lows in the upper 70s. Southwest winds 10 to 15 miles an hour. Thursday, sunny, hot with highs in the lower 90s. Southwest winds 10 to 15 miles an hour. Thursday night, partly cloudy with a chance of showers and thunderstorms. Humid with lows in the mid 70s. Southwest winds 5 to 10 miles an hour. Chance of rain 50%. Friday, mostly sunny with a chance of thunderstorms. Showers likely, mainly in the morning. Hot with highs in the lower 90s. Southwest winds 10 to 15 miles an hour. Chance of rain 60%. Friday night, a chance of showers and thunderstorms. Lows in the lower 70s. Independence Day, showers likely and a chance of thunderstorms. Hot. Highs in the lower 90s. Saturday night, a chance of showers and thunderstorms. Lows in the lower 70s. Sunday, a chance of showers and thunderstorms. Highs in the upper 80s. Sunday night through Tuesday, partly cloudy. Lows in the upper 60s. Highs in the upper 80s. Again, the forecast for the Quad Cities and surrounding areas for today, sunny, hot. Highs in the lower 90s. Southwest winds 10 to 15 miles an hour with gusts up to 25 miles an hour. The statement is, for the following counties, in Iowa, Cedar, Louisa, Muscatine and Scott, and the following counties, in Illinois, Mercer and Rock Island. Dangerously hot and humid conditions with multiple days of heat index values of 100 to 110 expected, along with nighttime lows not falling below the mid to upper 70s. The areas affected include portions of northwest and west central Illinois, east central and southeast Iowa, and northeast Missouri. The hazardous weather conditions are expected until 10 p.m. Thursday.
lightning impacts are expected. Heat-related illnesses increase significantly during extreme heat and high humidity events. Additional details, the extreme heat may persist through late week, but thunderstorms and associated clouds may interrupt the heat at times Thursday and Friday. Drink plenty of fluids, stay in an air-conditioned room, stay out of the sun, and check up on relatives and neighbors. Do not leave young children and pets in unattended vehicles. Car interiors will reach lethal temperatures in a matter of minutes. The statement is, for the following county, Clinton, Iowa, and the following counties, in Illinois, Henry and Whiteside. Dangerously hot and humid conditions with multiple days of heat index values of 100 to 110 expected, along with nighttime lows not falling below the mid to upper 70s. The areas affected include, in Illinois, Bureau, Putnam, Henry, Illinois, and Whiteside counties. In Iowa, Clinton County. The hazardous weather conditions are expected until 10 p.m. Thursday. The following impacts are expected. Heat-related illnesses increase significantly during extreme heat and high humidity events. Additional details, the extreme heat may persist through late week, but thunderstorms and associated clouds may interrupt the heat at times Thursday and Friday. Drink plenty of fluids, stay in an air-conditioned room, stay out of the sun, and check up on relatives and neighbors. Do not leave young children and pets in unattended vehicles. Car interiors will reach lethal temperatures in a matter of minutes. And now a summary of river forecasts. For the Mississippi River, at Dubuque, the latest stage is 7.8 feet at 3 a.m. Wednesday. No flooding is forecast. At Comanche, the latest stage is 9.7 feet at 3 a.m. Wednesday. At LeClaire Lock and Dam 14, the latest stage is 4.9 feet at 3 a.m. Wednesday. At Quad Cities Lock and Dam 15, the latest stage is 6.1 feet at 3 a.m. Wednesday. No flooding is forecast. At Muscatine, the latest stage is 7.1 feet at 3 a.m. Wednesday. No flooding is forecast. At Keithsburg, the latest stage is 8.0 feet at 3 a.m. Wednesday. For the Wetsuquinucan River, near DeWitt, the latest stage is 8.2 feet at 3 a.m. Wednesday. No flooding is forecast. For the Cedar River, near Conesville, the latest stage is 8.2 feet at 3 a.m. Wednesday. For the Rock River, at Como, the latest stage is 5.5 feet at 3 a.m. Wednesday. Near Joslyn, the latest stage is 7.7 feet at 2 a.m. Wednesday. No flooding is forecast. At Moline, the latest stage is 9.7 feet at 3 a.m. Wednesday. For the Green River, near Geneseo, the latest stage is 5.2 feet at 3 a.m. Wednesday. 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The current time is 4:58 a.m. Central Daylight Time. Here is the hazardous weather outlook. For today and tonight, dangerous levels of heat will occur again today with heat index values of 100 to 105 degrees. In addition, overnight temperatures will remain warm, limiting relief from the heat tonight. An extreme heat warning remains in effect for the entire area. There is a chance for scattered thunderstorms to affect areas north of the Highway 30 corridor tonight into early Thursday morning. Areas generally northwest of a line from Cedar Rapids, Iowa, to Freeport, Illinois are in a marginal, or level 1 out of 5 risk for severe weather tonight. Damaging wind and heavy rainfall are the primary threats from any strong storm tonight. Looking ahead, the dangerous combination of hot and very humid conditions will continue Thursday mainly south of the Highway 30 corridor with heat index values between 100 and 105 degrees. Depending on storms and associated cloud cover, the impactful heat may continue through the end of the week. An extreme heat warning remains in effect for areas along and south of Highway 30 through Thursday evening. An increasing chance for thunderstorms will occur through the 4th of July weekend. Strong to severe storms will be possible Thursday afternoon and especially Thursday night, mainly along and north of Interstate 80. Areas generally along and north of Highway 30 are in a slight, or level 2 out of 5 risk for severe weather Thursday. A marginal risk is in effect down to the Interstate 80 corridor. The primary threats will be damaging winds, large hail, and locally torrential rainfall that may produce flash flooding. There will be a chance for more storms on Friday and the entire outlook area is in a marginal risk for severe weather. There is a chance that spotter activation will be needed across portions of northeast Iowa into extreme northwest Illinois tonight. And now, your National Weather Service forecast for the Quad Cities and surrounding areas.

in the lower 70s. Independence Day, showers likely and a chance of thunderstorms. Hot. Highs in the lower 90s. Saturday night, a chance of showers and thunderstorms. Lows in the lower 70s. Sunday, a chance of showers and thunderstorms. Highs in the upper 80s. Sunday night through Tuesday, partly cloudy. Lows in the upper 60s. Highs in the upper 80s. Again, the forecast for the Quad Cities and surrounding areas for today, sunny, hot. Highs in the lower 90s. Southwest winds 10 to 15 miles an hour with gusts up to 25 miles an hour. The Moline, Illinois climate summary for yesterday, June 30, 2026. Yesterday's high temperature was 92 degrees. The normal high is 86. The record high is 104 degrees, which was set in 1931. Yesterday's low temperature was 77 degrees. The normal low is 64. The record low is 46 degrees, which was set in 1943. No precipitation fell yesterday, which leaves the monthly total at 6.98 inches. The total precipitation for the year still stands at 19.00 inches. There were no heating degree days yesterday. This leaves the monthly total at 7. There were 20 cooling degree days yesterday. This brings the monthly total to 192. Yesterday the maximum wind observed was 20 miles an hour from the south. The highest wind gust observed was 29 miles per hour from the south. The normal high temperature for today is 86 degrees, and the normal low is 64. The record high for today is 103, which occurred in 1956, and the record low is 48, which occurred in 1988. Sunrise today is at 5:32 a.m. and sunset is at 8:40 p.m. And now a summary of river forecasts. For the Mississippi River, at Dubuque, the latest stage is 7.8 feet at 4 a.m. Wednesday. No flooding is forecast. At Comanche, the latest stage is 9.7 feet at 4 a.m. Wednesday. At LeClaire Lock and Dam 14, the latest stage is 4.9 feet at 4 a.m. Wednesday. At Quad Cities Lock and Dam 15, the latest stage is 6.1 feet at 4 a.m. Wednesday. No flooding is forecast. At Muscatine, the latest stage is 7.0 feet at 4 a.m. Wednesday. No flooding is forecast. At Keithsburg, the latest stage is 8.0 feet at 4 a.m. Wednesday. For the Wapsipinicon River, near DeWitt, the latest stage is 8.2 feet at 4 a.m. Wednesday. No flooding is forecast. For the Cedar River, near Conesville, the latest stage is 8.2 feet at 4 a.m. Wednesday. For the Rock River, at Como, the latest stage is 5.5 feet at 4 a.m. Wednesday. Near Joslin, the latest stage is 7.7 feet at 3 a.m. Wednesday. No flooding is forecast. At Moline, the latest stage is 9.7 feet at 4 a.m. Wednesday. For the Green River, near Geneseo, the latest stage is 5.2 feet at 4 a.m. Wednesday. 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The current time is 5:04 a.m. Central Daylight Time. At 5 a.m. at Moline, skies were clear. The temperature was 77 degrees, dew point 71, relative humidity 82%. The wind was south at 12 miles an hour. And the pressure was 29.91 inches and steady. At Davenport, skies were clear. The temperature was 76 degrees, dew point 70, relative humidity 82%. The wind was south at 10 miles an hour. And the pressure was 29.93 inches and rising. Close to home, Burlington clear and 73. Cedar Rapids clear and 76. Dubuque clear and 76. Iowa City partly cloudy and 78. Peoria clear and 75. Rockford clear and 76. Across the Midwest, Chicago clear and 80. Des Moines cloudy and 80. Madison partly cloudy and 80. Milwaukee clear and 79. Minneapolis mostly cloudy and 74. Omaha mostly cloudy and 80. St. Louis partly cloudy and 80. Springfield, Illinois clear and 76. Waterloo partly cloudy and 79. Once again at 5 a.m. in Moline with clear skies, the temperature was 77. At Davenport with clear skies, the temperature was 76. Here is the hazardous weather outlook. For today and tonight, dangerous levels of heat will occur again today with heat index

values of 100 to 105 degrees. In addition, overnight temperatures will remain warm, limiting relief from the heat tonight. An extreme heat warning remains in effect for the entire area. There is a chance for scattered thunderstorms to affect areas north of the Highway 30 corridor tonight into early Thursday morning. Areas generally northwest of a line from Cedar Rapids, Iowa, to Freeport, Illinois are in a marginal or level 1 out of 5 risk for severe weather tonight. Damaging wind and heavy rainfall are the primary threats from any strong storm tonight. Looking ahead, the dangerous combination of hot and very humid conditions will continue Thursday, mainly south of the Highway 30 corridor with heat index values between 100 and 105 degrees. Depending on storms and associated cloud cover, the impactful heat may continue through the end of the week. An extreme heat warning remains in effect for areas along and south of Highway 30 through Thursday evening. An increasing chance for thunderstorms will occur through the 4th of July weekend. Strong to severe storms will be possible Thursday afternoon and especially Thursday night, mainly along and north of Interstate 80. Areas generally along and north of Highway 30 are in a slight, or level 2 out of 5 risk for severe weather Thursday. A marginal risk is in effect down to the Interstate 80 corridor. The primary threats will be damaging winds, large hail, and locally torrential rainfall that may produce flash flooding. There will be a chance for more storms on Friday and the entire outlook area is in a marginal risk for severe weather. There is a chance that spotter activation will be needed across portions of northeast Iowa into extreme northwest Illinois tonight. And now, your National Weather Service forecast for the Quad Cities and surrounding areas. Today, sunny, hot with highs in the lower 90s. Southwest winds 10 to 15 miles an hour with gusts up to 25 miles an hour. Tonight, mostly clear. Humid with lows in the upper 70s. Southwest winds 10 to 15 miles an hour. Thursday, sunny, hot with highs in the lower 90s. Southwest winds 10 to 15 miles an hour. Thursday night, partly cloudy with a chance of showers and thunderstorms. Humid with lows in the mid 70s. Southwest winds 5 to 10 miles an hour. Chance of rain 50%. Friday, mostly sunny with a chance of thunderstorms. Showers likely, mainly in the morning. Hot with highs in the lower 90s. Southwest winds 10 to 15 miles an hour. Chance of rain 60%. Friday night, a chance of showers and thunderstorms. Lows in the lower 70s. Independence Day, showers likely and a chance of thunderstorms. Hot. Highs in the lower 90s. Saturday night, a chance of showers and thunderstorms. Lows in the lower 70s. Sunday, a chance of showers and thunderstorms. Highs in the upper 80s. Sunday night through Tuesday, partly cloudy. Lows in the upper 60s. Highs in the upper 80s. Again, the forecast for the Quad Cities and surrounding areas for today, sunny, hot. Highs in the lower 90s. Southwest winds 10 to 15 miles an hour with gusts up to 25 miles an hour. The Moline, Illinois climate summary for yesterday, June 30, 2026. Yesterday's high temperature was 92 degrees. The normal high is 86. The record high is 104 degrees, which was set in 1931. Yesterday's low temperature was 77 degrees. The normal low is 64. The record low is 46 degrees, which was set in 1943. No precipitation fell yesterday, which leaves the monthly total at 6.98 inches. The total precipitation for the year still stands at 19.00 inches. There were no heating degree days yesterday. This leaves the monthly total at 7. There were 20 cooling degree days yesterday. This brings the monthly total to 192. Yesterday the maximum wind observed was 20 miles an hour from the south. The highest wind gust observed was 29 miles per hour from the south. The normal high temperature for today is 86 degrees, and the normal low is 64. The record high for today is 103, which occurred in 1956, and the record low is 48, which occurred in 1988. Sunrise today is at 5:32 a.m., and sunset is at 8:40 p.m. And now a summary of river forecasts. For the Mississippi River, at Dubuque, the latest stage is 7.8 feet at 4 a.m. Wednesday. No flooding is forecast. At Comanche, the latest stage is 9.7 feet at 4 a.m. Wednesday. At LeClaire Lock and Dam 14, the latest...
4.9 feet at 4 a.m. Wednesday. At Quad Cities Lock and Dam 15, the latest stage is 6.1 feet at 4 a.m. Wednesday. No flooding is forecast. At Muscatine, the latest stage is 7.0 feet at 4 a.m. Wednesday. No flooding is forecast. At Keithsburg, the latest stage is 8.0 feet at 4 a.m. Wednesday. For the Wapsipinicon River, near DeWitt, the latest stage is 8.2 feet at 4 a.m. Wednesday. No flooding is forecast. For the Cedar River, near Conesville, the latest stage is 8.2 feet at 4 a.m. Wednesday. For the Rock River, at Como, the latest stage is 5.5 feet at 4 a.m. Wednesday. Near Joslin, the latest stage is 7.7 feet at 3 a.m. Wednesday. No flooding is forecast. At Moline, the latest stage is 9.7 feet at 4 a.m. Wednesday. For the Green River, near Geneseo, the latest stage is 5.2 feet at 4 a.m. Wednesday. 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The coverage area includes the following counties: Cedar, Clinton, Louisa, Muscatine, Scott, Henry, Illinois, Mercer, Rock Island, and Whiteside. 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The current time is 5:12 a.m. Central Daylight Time. At 5 a.m. in Moline, skies were clear. The temperature was 77 degrees, dew point 71, relative humidity 82%. The wind was south at 12 miles an hour, and the pressure was 29.91 inches and steady. At Davenport, skies were clear. The temperature was 76 degrees, dew point 70, relative humidity 82%. The wind was south at 10 miles an hour, and the pressure was 29.93 inches and rising. Close to home, Burlington clear and 73. Cedar Rapids clear and 76. Dubuque clear and 76. Iowa City partly cloudy and 78. Peoria clear and 75. Rockford clear and 76. Across the Midwest, Chicago clear and 80. Des Moines cloudy and 80. Madison partly cloudy and 80. Milwaukee clear and 79. Minneapolis mostly cloudy and 74. Omaha mostly cloudy and 80. St. Louis partly cloudy and 80. Springfield, Illinois clear and 76. Waterloo partly cloudy and 79. Once again at 5 a.m. in Moline with clear skies, the temperature was 77. At Davenport with clear skies, the temperature was 76. The statement is, for the following counties, in Iowa, Cedar, Louisa, Muscatine and Scott, and the following counties, in Illinois, Mercer and Rock Island. Dangerously hot and humid conditions with multiple days of heat index values of 100 to 110 expected, along with nighttime lows not falling below the mid to upper 70s. The areas affected include portions of northwest and west central Illinois, east central and southeast Iowa, and northeast Missouri. The hazardous weather conditions are expected until 10 p.m. Thursday. The following impacts are expected: heat-related illnesses increase significantly during extreme heat and high humidity events. Additional details: the extreme heat may persist through late week, but thunderstorms and associated clouds may interrupt the heat at times Thursday and Friday. Drink plenty of fluids, stay in an air-conditioned room, stay out of the sun, and check up on relatives and neighbors. Do not leave young children and pets in unattended vehicles. Car interiors will reach lethal temperatures in a matter of minutes. The statement is, for the following county, Clinton, Iowa, and the following counties, in Illinois, Henry and Whiteside. Dangerously hot and humid conditions with multiple days of heat index values of 100 to 110 expected, along with nighttime lows not falling below the mid to upper 70s. The areas affected include, in Illinois, Bureau, Putnam, Henry, Illinois, and Whiteside counties. In Iowa, Clinton County. The hazardous weather conditions are expected until 10 p.m. Thursday. The following impacts are expected: heat-related illnesses increase significantly during extreme heat and high humidity events. Additional details: the extreme heat may persist through late week, but thunderstorms and associated clouds may interrupt the heat at times Thursday and Friday. Drink plenty of fluids, stay in an air-conditioned room, stay out of the sun, and
step on relatives and neighbors. Do not leave young children and pets in unattended vehicles. Car interiors will reach lethal temperatures in a matter of minutes. And now a summary of river forecasts. For the Mississippi River, at Dubuque, the latest stage is 7.8 feet at 4 a.m. Wednesday. No flooding is forecast. At Comanche, the latest stage is 9.7 feet at 4 a.m. Wednesday. At LeClaire Lock and Dam 14, the latest stage is 4.9 feet at 4 a.m. Wednesday. At Quad Cities Lock and Dam 15, the latest stage is 6.1 feet at 4 a.m. Wednesday. No flooding is forecast. At Muscatine, the latest stage is 7.0 feet at 4 a.m. Wednesday. No flooding is forecast. At Keithsburg, the latest stage is 8.0 feet at 4 a.m. Wednesday. For the Wapsipinicon River, near DeWitt, the latest stage is 8.2 feet at 4 a.m. Wednesday. No flooding is forecast. For the Cedar River, near Conesville, the latest stage is 8.2 feet at 4 a.m. Wednesday. For the Rock River, at Como, the latest stage is 5.5 feet at 4 a.m. Wednesday. Near Joslyn, the latest stage is 7.7 feet at 3 a.m. Wednesday. No flooding is forecast. At Moline, the latest stage is 9.7 feet at 4 a.m. Wednesday. For the Green River, near Geneseo, the latest stage is 5.2 feet at 4 a.m. Wednesday. 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The current time is 5:17 a.m. Central Daylight Time. At 5 a.m. in Moline, skies were partly cloudy. The temperature was 77 degrees, dew point 71, relative humidity 82%. The wind was south at 12 miles an hour. And the pressure was 29.91 inches and steady. At Davenport, skies were partly cloudy. The temperature was 76 degrees, dew point 70, relative humidity 82%. The wind was south at 10 miles an hour. And the pressure was 29.93 inches and rising. Close to home, Burlington clear and 73. Cedar Rapids clear and 76. Dubuque clear and 76. Iowa City partly cloudy and 78. Muscatine 73. Galesburg clear and 73. Peoria clear and 75. Savannah 79. Rockford clear and 76. Across the Midwest, Chicago clear and 80. Des Moines cloudy and 80. Madison partly cloudy and 80. Milwaukee clear and 79. Minneapolis partly cloudy and 74. Omaha mostly cloudy and 80. St. Louis partly cloudy and 80. Springfield, Illinois clear and 76. Waterloo partly cloudy and 79. Once again at 5 a.m. in Moline with partly cloudy skies, the temperature was 77. At Davenport with partly cloudy skies, the temperature was 76. Here is the hazardous weather outlook. For today and tonight, dangerous levels of heat will occur again today with heat index values of 100 to 105 degrees. In addition, overnight temperatures will remain warm, limiting relief from the heat tonight. An extreme heat warning remains in effect for the entire area. There is a chance for scattered thunderstorms to affect areas north of the Highway 30 corridor tonight into early Thursday morning. Areas generally northwest of a line from Cedar Rapids, Iowa, to Freeport, Illinois are in a marginal, or level 1 out of 5 risk for severe weather tonight. Damaging wind and heavy rainfall are the primary threats from any strong storm tonight. Looking ahead, the dangerous combination of hot and very humid conditions will continue Thursday mainly south of the Highway 30 corridor with heat index values between 100 and 105 degrees. Depending on storms and associated cloud cover, the impactful heat may continue through the end of the week. An extreme heat warning remains in effect for areas along and south of Highway 30 through Thursday evening. An increasing chance for thunderstorms will occur through the 4th of July weekend. Strong to severe storms will be possible Thursday afternoon and especially Thursday night, mainly along and north of Interstate 80. Areas generally along and north of Highway 30 are in a slight, or level 2 out of 5 risk for severe weather Thursday. A marginal risk is in effect down to the Interstate 80 corridor. The primary threats will be damaging winds, large hail, and locally torrential rainfall that may produce flash flooding. There will be a chance for more storms on Friday and the entire outlook area is in a marginal risk for severe weather. There is a chance that spotter activation will be needed across portions of northeast Iowa into extreme northwest Illinois.
tonight. And now, your National Weather Service forecast for the Guam cities and surrounding areas. Today, sunny, hot with highs in the lower 90s. Southwest winds 10 to 15 miles an hour with gusts up to 25 miles an hour. Tonight, mostly clear. Humid with lows in the upper 70s. Southwest winds 10 to 15 miles an hour. Thursday, sunny, hot with highs in the lower 90s. Southwest winds 10 to 15 miles an hour. Thursday night, partly cloudy with a chance of showers and thunderstorms. Humid with lows in the mid-70s. Southwest winds 5 to 10 miles an hour. Chance of rain 50%. Friday, mostly sunny with a chance of thunderstorms. Showers likely, mainly in the morning. Hot with highs in the lower 90s. Southwest winds 10 to 15 miles an hour. Chance of rain 60%. Friday night, a chance of showers and thunderstorms. Lows in the lower 70s. Independence Day, showers likely and a chance of thunderstorms. Hot. Highs in the lower 90s. Saturday night, a chance of showers and thunderstorms. Lows in the lower 70s. Sunday, a chance of showers and thunderstorms. Highs in the upper 80s. Sunday night through Tuesday, partly cloudy. Lows in the upper 60s. Highs in the upper 80s. Again, the forecast for the Guam cities and surrounding areas for today, sunny, hot. Highs in the lower 90s. Southwest winds 10 to 15 miles an hour with gusts up to 25 miles an hour. The Moline, Illinois climate summary for yesterday, June 30, 2026. Yesterday's high temperature was 92 degrees. The normal high is 86. The record high is 104 degrees, which was set in 1931. Yesterday's low temperature was 77 degrees. The normal low is 64. The record low is 46 degrees, which was set in 1943. No precipitation fell yesterday, which leaves the monthly total at 6.98 inches. The total precipitation for the year still stands at 19.00 inches. There were no heating degree days yesterday. This leaves the monthly total at 7. There were 20 cooling degree days yesterday. This brings the monthly total to 192. Yesterday the maximum wind observed was 20 miles an hour from the south. The highest wind gust observed was 29 miles per hour from the south. The normal high temperature for today is 86 degrees, and the normal low is 64. The record high for today is 103, which occurred in 1956, and the record low is 48, which occurred in 1988. Sunrise today is at 5:32 a.m. and sunset is at 8:40 p.m. And now a summary of river forecasts. For the Mississippi River, at Dubuque, the latest stage is 7.8 feet at 4 a.m. Wednesday. No flooding is forecast. At Comanche, the latest stage is 9.7 feet at 4 a.m. Wednesday. At LeClaire Lock and Dam 14, the latest stage is 4.9 feet at 4 a.m. Wednesday. At Quad Cities Lock and Dam 15, the latest stage is 6.1 feet at 4 a.m. Wednesday. No flooding is forecast. At Muscatine, the latest stage is 7.0 feet at 4 a.m. Wednesday. No flooding is forecast. At Keithsburg, the latest stage is 8.0 feet at 4 a.m. Wednesday. For the Wapsipinicon River, near DeWitt, the latest stage is 8.2 feet at 4 a.m. Wednesday. No flooding is forecast. For the Cedar River, near Conesville, the latest stage is 8.2 feet at 4 a.m. Wednesday. For the Rock River, at Como, the latest stage is 5.5 feet at 4 a.m. Wednesday. Near Joslyn, the latest stage is 7.7 feet at 3 a.m. Wednesday. No flooding is forecast. At Moline, the latest stage is 9.7 feet at 4 a.m. Wednesday. For the Green River, near Geneseo, the latest stage is 5.2 feet at 4 a.m. Wednesday. 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The current time is 5:25 a.m. Central Daylight Time. At 5 a.m. at Moline, skies were partly cloudy. The temperature was 77 degrees, dew point 71, relative humidity 82%. The wind was south at 12 miles an hour. And the pressure was 29.91 inches and steady. At Davenport, skies were partly cloudy. The temperature was 76 degrees, dew point 70, relative humidity 82%. The wind was south at 10 miles an hour.
miles an hour, and the pressure was 29.93 inches and rising. Close to home, Burlington clear and 73. Cedar Rapids clear and 76. Dubuque clear and 76. Iowa City partly cloudy and 78. Muscatine 73. Galesburg clear and 73. Peoria clear and 75. Savannah 79. Rockford clear and 76. Across the Midwest, Chicago clear and 80. Des Moines cloudy and 80. Madison partly cloudy and 80. Milwaukee clear and 79. Minneapolis partly cloudy and 74. Omaha mostly cloudy and 80. St. Louis partly cloudy and 80. Springfield, Illinois clear and 76. Waterloo partly cloudy and 79. Once again at 5 a.m. in Moline with partly cloudy skies, the temperature was 77. At Davenport with partly cloudy skies, the temperature was 76. Here is the hazardous weather outlook. For today and tonight, dangerous levels of heat will occur again today with heat index values of 100 to 105 degrees. In addition, overnight temperatures will remain warm, limiting relief from the heat tonight. An extreme heat warning remains in effect for the entire area. There is a chance for scattered thunderstorms to affect areas north of the Highway 30 corridor tonight into early Thursday morning. Areas generally northwest of a line from Cedar Rapids, Iowa, to Freeport, Illinois are in a marginal, or level 1 out of 5 risk for severe weather tonight. Damaging wind and heavy rainfall are the primary threats from any strong storm tonight. Looking ahead, the dangerous combination of hot and very humid conditions will continue Thursday, mainly south of the Highway 30 corridor with heat index values between 100 and 105 degrees. Depending on storms and associated cloud cover, the impactful heat may continue through the end of the week. An extreme heat warning remains in effect for areas along and south of Highway 30 through Thursday evening. An increasing chance for thunderstorms will occur through the 4th of July weekend. Strong to severe storms will be possible Thursday afternoon and especially Thursday night, mainly along and north of Interstate 80. Areas generally along and north of Highway 30 are in a slight, or level 2 out of 5 risk for severe weather Thursday. A marginal risk is in effect down to the Interstate 80 corridor. The primary threats will be damaging winds, large hail, and locally torrential rainfall that may produce flash flooding. There will be a chance for more storms on Friday and the entire outlook area is in a marginal risk for severe weather. There is a chance that spotter activation will be needed across portions of northeast Iowa into extreme northwest Illinois tonight. And now, your National Weather Service forecast for the Quad Cities and surrounding areas. Today, sunny, hot with highs in the lower 90s. Southwest winds 10 to 15 miles an hour with gusts up to 25 miles an hour. Tonight, mostly clear. Humid with lows in the upper 70s. Southwest winds 10 to 15 miles an hour. Thursday, sunny, hot with highs in the lower 90s. Southwest winds 10 to 15 miles an hour. Thursday night, partly cloudy with a chance of showers and thunderstorms. Humid with lows in the mid 70s. Southwest winds 5 to 10 miles an hour. Chance of rain 50%. Friday, mostly sunny with a chance of thunderstorms. Showers likely, mainly in the morning. Hot with highs in the lower 90s. Southwest winds 10 to 15 miles an hour. Chance of rain 60%. Friday night, a chance of showers and thunderstorms. Lows in the lower 70s. Independence Day, showers likely and a chance of thunderstorms. Hot. Highs in the lower 90s. Saturday night, a chance of showers and thunderstorms. Lows in the lower 70s. Sunday, a chance of showers and thunderstorms. Highs in the upper 80s. Sunday night through Tuesday, partly cloudy. Lows in the upper 60s. Highs in the upper 80s. Again, the forecast for the Quad Cities and surrounding areas for today, sunny, hot. Highs in the lower 90s. Southwest winds 10 to 15 miles an hour with gusts up to 25 miles an hour. The Moline, Illinois climate summary for yesterday, June 30th, 2026. Yesterday's high temperature was 92 degrees. The normal high is 86. The record high is 104 degrees, which was set in 1931. Yesterday's low temperature was 77 degrees. The normal low is 64. The record low is 46 degrees, which was set
1943. No precipitation fell yesterday, which leaves the monthly total at 6.98 inches. The total precipitation for the year still stands at 19.00 inches. There were no heating degree days yesterday. This leaves the monthly total at 7. There were 20 cooling degree days yesterday. This brings the monthly total to 192. Yesterday the maximum wind observed was 20 miles an hour from the south. The highest wind gust observed was 29 miles per hour from the south. The normal high temperature for today is 86 degrees, and the normal low is 64. The record high for today is 103, which occurred in 1956, and the record low is 48, which occurred in 1988. Sunrise today is at 5:32 a.m. and sunset is at 8:40 p.m. And now a summary of river forecasts. For the Mississippi River, at Dubuque, the latest stage is 7.8 feet at 4 a.m. Wednesday. No flooding is forecast. At Comanche, the latest stage is 9.7 feet at 4 a.m. Wednesday. At LeClaire Lock and Dam 14, the latest stage is 4.9 feet at 4 a.m. Wednesday. At Quad Cities Lock and Dam 15, the latest stage is 6.1 feet at 4 a.m. Wednesday. No flooding is forecast. At Muscatine, the latest stage is 7.0 feet at 4 a.m. Wednesday. No flooding is forecast. At Keithsburg, the latest stage is 8.0 feet at 4 a.m. Wednesday. For the Wetsuppinicon River, near DeWitt, the latest stage is 8.2 feet at 4 a.m. Wednesday. No flooding is forecast. For the Cedar River, near Conesville, the latest stage is 8.2 feet at 4 a.m. Wednesday. For the Rock River, at Como, the latest stage is 5.5 feet at 4 a.m. Wednesday. Near Joslyn, the latest stage is 7.7 feet at 3 a.m. Wednesday. No flooding is forecast. At Moline, the latest stage is 9.7 feet at 4 a.m. Wednesday. For the Green River, near Geneseo, the latest stage is 5.2 feet at 4 a.m. Wednesday. The statement is, for the following counties, in Iowa, Cedar, Louisa, Muscatine and Scott, and the following counties, in Illinois, Mercer and Rock Island. Dangerously hot and humid conditions with multiple days of heat index values of 100 to 110 expected, along with nighttime lows not falling below the mid to upper 70s. The areas affected include portions of northwest and west central Illinois, east central and southeast Iowa, and northeast Missouri. The hazardous weather conditions are expected until 10 p.m. Thursday. The following impacts are expected: heat-related illnesses increase significantly during extreme heat and high humidity events. Additional details: the extreme heat may persist through late week, but thunderstorms and associated clouds may interrupt the heat at times Thursday and Friday. Drink plenty of fluids, stay in an air-conditioned room, stay out of the sun, and check up on relatives and neighbors. Do not leave young children and pets in unattended vehicles. Car interiors will reach lethal temperatures in a matter of minutes. The statement is, for the following county, Clinton, Iowa, and the following counties, in Illinois, Henry and Whiteside. Dangerously hot and humid conditions with multiple days of heat index values of 100 to 110 expected, along with nighttime lows not falling below the mid to upper 70s. The areas affected include, in Illinois, Bureau, Putnam, Henry, Illinois, and Whiteside counties. In Iowa, Clinton County. The hazardous weather conditions are expected until 10 p.m. Thursday. The following impacts are expected: heat-related illnesses increase significantly during extreme heat and high humidity events. Additional details: the extreme heat may persist through late week, but thunderstorms and associated clouds may interrupt the heat at times Thursday and Friday. Drink plenty of fluids, stay in an air-conditioned room, stay out of the sun, and check up on relatives and neighbors. Do not leave young children and pets in unattended vehicles. Car interiors will reach lethal temperatures in a matter of minutes. 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The current time is 5:35 a.m. Central Daylight Time. At 5 a.m. in Moline, skies were partly cloudy. The temperature was 77 degrees, dew point 71, relative humidity 82%. The wind was south at 12 miles an hour. And the pressure was 29.91 inches and steady. At Davenport, skies were partly cloudy. The temperature was 76 degrees, dew point 70, relative humidity 82%. The wind was south at
miles an hour, and the pressure was 29.93 inches and rising. Close to home, Burlington clear and 73. Cedar Rapids clear and 76. Dubuque clear and 76. Iowa City partly cloudy and 78. Muscatine 73. Galesburg clear and 73. Peoria clear and 75. Savannah 79. Rockford clear and 76. Across the Midwest, Chicago clear and 80. Des Moines cloudy and 80. Madison partly cloudy and 80. Milwaukee clear and 79. Minneapolis partly cloudy and 74. Omaha mostly cloudy and 80. St. Louis partly cloudy and 80. Springfield, Illinois clear and 76. Waterloo partly cloudy and 79. Once again at 5 a.m. in Moline with partly cloudy skies, the temperature was 77. At Davenport with partly cloudy skies, the temperature was 76. Here is the hazardous weather outlook. For today and tonight, dangerous levels of heat will occur again today with heat index values of 100 to 105 degrees. In addition, overnight temperatures will remain warm, limiting relief from the heat tonight. An extreme heat warning remains in effect for the entire area. There is a chance for scattered thunderstorms to affect areas north of the Highway 30 corridor tonight into early Thursday morning. Areas generally northwest of a line from Cedar Rapids, Iowa, to Freeport, Illinois are in a marginal, or level 1 out of 5 risk for severe weather tonight. Damaging wind and heavy rainfall are the primary threats from any strong storm tonight. Looking ahead, the dangerous combination of hot and very humid conditions will continue Thursday mainly south of the Highway 30 corridor with heat index values between 100 and 105 degrees. Depending on storms and associated cloud cover, the impactful heat may continue through the end of the week. An extreme heat warning remains in effect for areas along and south of Highway 30 through Thursday evening. An increasing chance for thunderstorms will occur through the 4th of July weekend. Strong to severe storms will be possible Thursday afternoon and especially Thursday night, mainly along and north of Interstate 80. Areas generally along and north of Highway 30 are in a slight, or level 2 out of 5 risk for severe weather Thursday. A marginal risk is in effect down to the Interstate 80 corridor. The primary threats will be damaging winds, large hail, and locally torrential rainfall that may produce flash flooding. There will be a chance for more storms on Friday and the entire outlook area is in a marginal risk for severe weather. There is a chance that spotter activation will be needed across portions of northeast Iowa into extreme northwest Illinois tonight. And now, your National Weather Service forecast for the Quad Cities and surrounding areas. Today, sunny, hot with highs in the lower 90s. Southwest winds 10 to 15 miles an hour with gusts up to 25 miles an hour. Tonight, mostly clear. Humid with lows in the upper 70s. Southwest winds 10 to 15 miles an hour. Thursday, sunny, hot with highs in the lower 90s. Southwest winds 10 to 15 miles an hour. Thursday night, partly cloudy with a chance of showers and thunderstorms. Humid with lows in the mid 70s. Southwest winds 5 to 10 miles an hour. Chance of rain 50%. Friday, mostly sunny with a chance of thunderstorms. Showers likely, mainly in the morning. Hot with highs in the lower 90s. Southwest winds 10 to 15 miles an hour. Chance of rain 60%. Friday night, a chance of showers and thunderstorms. Lows in the lower 70s. Independence Day, showers likely and a chance of thunderstorms. Hot. Highs in the lower 90s. Saturday night, a chance of showers and thunderstorms. Lows in the lower 70s. Sunday, a chance of showers and thunderstorms. Highs in the upper 80s. Sunday night through Tuesday, partly cloudy. Lows in the upper 60s. Highs in the upper 80s. Again, the forecast for the Quad Cities and surrounding areas for today, sunny, hot. Highs in the lower 90s. Southwest winds 10 to 15 miles an hour with gusts up to 25 miles an hour. The Moline, Illinois climate summary for yesterday, June 30, 2026. Yesterday's high temperature was 92 degrees. The normal high is 86. The record high is 104 degrees, which was set in 1931. Yesterday's low temperature was 77 degrees. The normal low is 64. The record low is 46 degrees, which was
in 1943. No precipitation fell yesterday, which leaves the monthly total at 6.98 inches. The total precipitation for the year still stands at 19.00 inches. There were no heating degree days yesterday. This leaves the monthly total at 7. There were 20 cooling degree days yesterday. This brings the monthly total to 192. Yesterday, the maximum wind observed was 20 miles an hour from the south. The highest wind gust observed was 29 miles per hour from the south. The normal high temperature for today is 86 degrees, and the normal low is 64. The record high for today is 103, which occurred in 1956, and the record low is 48, which occurred in 1988. Sunrise today is at 5:32 a.m. and sunset is at 8:40 p.m. And now a summary of river forecasts. For the Mississippi River, at Dubuque, the latest stage is 7.8 feet at 4 a.m. Wednesday. No flooding is forecast. At Comanche, the latest stage is 9.7 feet at 4 a.m. Wednesday. At LeClaire Lock and Dam 14, the latest stage is 4.9 feet at 4 a.m. Wednesday. At Quad Cities Lock and Dam 15, the latest stage is 6.1 feet at 4 a.m. Wednesday. No flooding is forecast. At Muscatine, the latest stage is 7.0 feet at 4 a.m. Wednesday. No flooding is forecast. At Keithsburg, the latest stage is 8.0 feet at 4 a.m. Wednesday. For the Wapsipinicon River, near DeWitt, the latest stage is 8.2 feet at 4 a.m. Wednesday. No flooding is forecast. For the Cedar River, near Conesville, the latest stage is 8.2 feet at 4 a.m. Wednesday. For the Rock River, at Como, the latest stage is 5.5 feet at 4 a.m. Wednesday. Near Joslyn, the latest stage is 7.7 feet at 3 a.m. Wednesday. No flooding is forecast. At Moline, the latest stage is 9.7 feet at 4 a.m. Wednesday. For the Green River, near Geneseo, the latest stage is 5.2 feet at 4 a.m. Wednesday. 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The current time is 5:43 a.m. Central Daylight Time. At 5 a.m. in Moline, skies were partly cloudy. The temperature was 77 degrees, dew point 71, relative humidity 82%. The wind was south at 12 miles an hour. And the pressure was 29.91 inches and steady. At Davenport, skies were partly cloudy. The temperature was 76 degrees, dew point 70, relative humidity 82%. The wind was south at 10 miles an hour. And the pressure was 29.93 inches and rising. Close to home, Burlington clear and 73. Cedar Rapids clear and 76. Dubuque clear and 76. Iowa City partly cloudy and 78. Muscatine 73. Galesburg clear and 73. Peoria clear and 75. Savannah 79. Rockford clear and 76. Across the Midwest, Chicago clear and 80. Des Moines cloudy and 80. Madison partly cloudy and 80. Milwaukee clear and 79. Minneapolis partly cloudy and 74. Omaha mostly cloudy and 80. St. Louis partly cloudy and 80. Springfield, Illinois clear and 76. Waterloo partly cloudy and 79. Once again at 5 a.m. in Moline with partly cloudy skies, the temperature was 77. At Davenport with partly cloudy skies, the temperature was 76. Here is the hazardous weather outlook. For today and tonight, dangerous levels of heat will occur again today with heat index values of 100 to 105 degrees. In addition, overnight temperatures will remain warm, limiting relief from the heat tonight. An extreme heat warning remains in effect for the entire area. There is a chance for scattered thunderstorms to affect areas north of the Highway 30 corridor tonight into early Thursday morning. Areas generally northwest of a line from Cedar Rapids, Iowa, to Freeport, Illinois are in a marginal, or level 1 out of 5 risk for severe weather tonight. Damaging wind and heavy rainfall are the primary threats from any strong storm tonight. Looking ahead, the dangerous combination of hot and very humid conditions will continue Thursday mainly south of the Highway 30 corridor with heat index values between 100 and 105 degrees. Depending on storms and associated cloud cover, the impactful heat may continue through the end of the week. An extreme heat warning remains in effect for areas along and south of Highway 30 through Thursday evening.
increasing chance for thunderstorms will occur through the 4th of July weekend. Strong to severe storms will be possible Thursday afternoon and especially Thursday night, mainly along and north of Interstate 80. Areas generally along and north of Highway 30 are in a slight or level 2 out of 5 risk for severe weather Thursday. A marginal risk is in effect down to the Interstate 80 corridor. The primary threats will be damaging winds, large hail, and locally torrential rainfall that may produce flash flooding. There will be a chance for more storms on Friday, and the entire outlook area is in a marginal risk for severe weather. There is a chance that spotter activation will be needed across portions of northeast Iowa into extreme northwest Illinois tonight. And now, your National Weather Service forecast for the Quad Cities and surrounding areas. Today, sunny, hot with highs in the lower 90s. Southwest winds 10 to 15 miles an hour with gusts up to 25 miles an hour. Tonight, mostly clear. Humid with lows in the upper 70s. Southwest winds 10 to 15 miles an hour. Thursday, sunny, hot with highs in the lower 90s. Southwest winds 10 to 15 miles an hour. Thursday night, partly cloudy with a chance of showers and thunderstorms. Humid with lows in the mid-70s. Southwest winds 5 to 10 miles an hour. Chance of rain 50%. Friday, mostly sunny with a chance of thunderstorms. Showers likely, mainly in the morning. Hot with highs in the lower 90s. Southwest winds 10 to 15 miles an hour. Chance of rain 60%. Friday night, a chance of showers and thunderstorms. Lows in the lower 70s. Independence Day, showers likely and a chance of thunderstorms. Hot. Highs in the lower 90s. Saturday night, a chance of showers and thunderstorms. Lows in the lower 70s. Sunday, a chance of showers and thunderstorms. Highs in the upper 80s. Sunday night through Tuesday, partly cloudy. Lows in the upper 60s. Highs in the upper 80s. Again, the forecast for the Quad Cities and surrounding areas for today, sunny, hot. Highs in the lower 90s. Southwest winds 10 to 15 miles an hour with gusts up to 25 miles an hour. The Moline, Illinois climate summary for yesterday, June 30, 2026. Yesterday's high temperature was 92 degrees. The normal high is 86. The record high is 104 degrees, which was set in 1931. Yesterday's low temperature was 77 degrees. The normal low is 64. The record low is 46 degrees, which was set in 1943. No precipitation fell yesterday, which leaves the monthly total at 6.98 inches. The total precipitation for the year still stands at 19.00 inches. There were no heating degree days yesterday. This leaves the monthly total at 7. There were 20 cooling degree days yesterday. This brings the monthly total to 192. Yesterday the maximum wind observed was 20 miles an hour from the south. The highest wind gust observed was 29 miles per hour from the south. The normal high temperature for today is 86 degrees, and the normal low is 64. The record high for today is 103, which occurred in 1956, and the record low is 48, which occurred in 1988. Sunrise today is at 5:32 a.m. and sunset is at 8:40 p.m. And now a summary of river forecasts. For the Mississippi River, at Dubuque, the latest stage is 7.8 feet at 4 a.m. Wednesday. No flooding is forecast. At Comanche, the latest stage is 9.7 feet at 4 a.m. Wednesday. At LeClaire Lock and Dam 14, the latest stage is 4.9 feet at 4 a.m. Wednesday. At Quad Cities Lock and Dam 15, the latest stage is 6.1 feet at 4 a.m. Wednesday. No flooding is forecast. At Muscatine, the latest stage is 7.0 feet at 4 a.m. Wednesday. No flooding is forecast. At Keithsburg, the latest stage is 8.0 feet at 4 a.m. Wednesday. For the Wet'suwet'en River, near DeWitt, the latest stage is 8.2 feet at 4 a.m. Wednesday. No flooding is forecast. For the Cedar River, near Conesville, the latest stage is 8.2 feet at 4 a.m. Wednesday. For the Rock River, at Como, the latest stage is 5.5 feet at 4 a.m. Wednesday. Near Joslin, the latest stage is 7.7 feet at 3 a.m. Wednesday. No flooding is forecast. At Moline, the latest stage is 9.7 feet at 4 a.m. Wednesday. For the Green River, near Genesee.
The latest stage is 5.2 feet at 4 a.m. Wednesday. 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The current time is 5:51 a.m. Central Daylight Time. At 5 a.m. in Moline, skies were partly cloudy. The temperature was 77 degrees, dew point 71, relative humidity 82%. The wind was south at 12 miles an hour. And the pressure was 29.91 inches and steady. At Davenport, skies were partly cloudy. The temperature was 76 degrees, dew point 70, relative humidity 82%. The wind was south at 10 miles an hour. And the pressure was 29.93 inches and rising. Close to home, Burlington clear and 73. Cedar Rapids clear and 76. Dubuque clear and 76. Iowa City partly cloudy and 78. Muscatine 73. Galesburg clear and 73. Peoria clear and 75. Savannah 79. Rockford clear and 76. Across the Midwest, Chicago clear and 80. Des Moines cloudy and 80. Madison partly cloudy and 80. Milwaukee clear and 79. Minneapolis partly cloudy and 74. Omaha mostly cloudy and 80. St. Louis partly cloudy and 80. Springfield, Illinois clear and 76. Waterloo partly cloudy and 79. Once again at 5 a.m. in Moline with partly cloudy skies, the temperature was 77. At Davenport with partly cloudy skies, the temperature was 76. Here is the hazardous weather outlook. For today and tonight, dangerous levels of heat will occur again today with heat index values of 100 to 105 degrees. In addition, overnight temperatures will remain warm, limiting relief from the heat tonight. An extreme heat warning remains in effect for the entire area. There is a chance for scattered thunderstorms to affect areas north of the Highway 30 corridor tonight into early Thursday morning. Areas generally northwest of a line from Cedar Rapids, Iowa, to Freeport, Illinois are in a marginal, or level 1 out of 5 risk for severe weather tonight. Damaging wind and heavy rainfall are the primary threats from any strong storm tonight. Looking ahead, the dangerous combination of hot and very humid conditions will continue Thursday mainly south of the Highway 30 corridor with heat index values between 100 and 105 degrees. Depending on storms and associated cloud cover, the impactful heat may continue through the end of the week. An extreme heat warning remains in effect for areas along and south of Highway 30 through Thursday evening. An increasing chance for thunderstorms will occur through the 4th of July weekend. Strong to severe storms will be possible Thursday afternoon and especially Thursday night, mainly along and north of Interstate 80. Areas generally along and north of Highway 30 are in a slight, or level 2 out of 5 risk for severe weather Thursday. A marginal risk is in effect down to the Interstate 80 corridor. The primary threats will be damaging winds, large hail, and locally torrential rainfall that may produce flash flooding. There will be a chance for more storms on Friday and the entire outlook area is in a marginal risk for severe weather. There is a chance that spotter activation will be needed across portions of northeast Iowa into extreme northwest Illinois tonight. The statement is, for the following counties, in Iowa, Cedar, Louisa, Muscatine and Scott, and the following counties, in Illinois, Mercer and Rock Island. Dangerously hot and humid conditions with multiple days of heat index values of 100 to 110 expected, along with nighttime lows not falling below the mid to upper 70s. The areas affected include portions of northwest and west central Illinois, east central and southeast Iowa, and northeast Missouri. The hazardous weather conditions are expected until 10 p.m. Thursday. The following impacts are expected: heat-related illnesses increase significantly during extreme heat and high humidity events. Additional details, the extreme heat may persist through late week, but thunderstorms and associated clouds may interrupt the heat at times Thursday and Friday. Drink plenty of fluids, stay in an air-conditioned room, stay out of the sun, and check up on relatives and neighbors. Do not leave young children and pets in unattended vehicles. Car interiors will reach lethal temperatures in a matter of minutes. The statement is, for the following county, Clinton, Iowa, and the following counties, in Illinois, Henry and Whiteside. Dangerously hot and humid conditions with multiple days of heat index values of 100 to 110 expected, along with nighttime lows not falling below the mid to upper 70s. The areas affected...
Food in Illinois, Bureau, Putnam, Henry, Illinois, and Whiteside counties. In Iowa, Clinton County. The hazardous weather conditions are expected until 10 p.m. Thursday. The following impacts are expected. Heat-related illnesses increase significantly during extreme heat and high humidity events. Additional details, the extreme heat may persist through late week, but thunderstorms and associated clouds may interrupt the heat at times Thursday and Friday. Drink plenty of fluids, stay in an air-conditioned room, stay out of the sun, and check up on relatives and neighbors. Do not leave young children and pets in unattended vehicles. Car interiors will reach lethal temperatures in a matter of minutes. And now, your National Weather Service forecast for the Quad Cities and surrounding areas. Today, sunny, hot with highs in the lower 90s. Southwest winds 10 to 15 miles an hour with gusts up to 25 miles an hour. Tonight, mostly clear. Humid with lows in the upper 70s. Southwest winds 10 to 15 miles an hour. Thursday, sunny, hot with highs in the lower 90s. Southwest winds 10 to 15 miles an hour. Thursday night, partly cloudy with a chance of showers and thunderstorms. Humid with lows in the mid-70s. Southwest winds 5 to 10 miles an hour. Chance of rain 50%. Friday, mostly sunny with a chance of thunderstorms. Showers likely, mainly in the morning. Hot with highs in the lower 90s. Southwest winds 10 to 15 miles an hour. Chance of rain 60%. Friday night, a chance of showers and thunderstorms. Lows in the lower 70s. Independence Day, showers likely and a chance of thunderstorms. Hot. Highs in the lower 90s. Saturday night, a chance of showers and thunderstorms. Lows in the lower 70s. Sunday, a chance of showers and thunderstorms. Highs in the upper 80s. Sunday night through Tuesday, partly cloudy. Lows in the upper 60s. Highs in the upper 80s. Again, the forecast for the Quad Cities and surrounding areas for today, sunny, hot. Highs in the lower 90s. Southwest winds 10 to 15 miles an hour with gusts up to 25 miles an hour. And now a summary of river forecasts. For the Mississippi River, at Dubuque, the latest stage is 7.8 feet at 5 a.m. Wednesday. No flooding is forecast. At Comanche, the latest stage is 9.7 feet at 5 a.m. Wednesday. At LeClaire Lock and Dam 14, the latest stage is 4.9 feet at 5 a.m. Wednesday. At Quad Cities Lock and Dam 15, the latest stage is 6.1 feet at 5 a.m. Wednesday. No flooding is forecast. At Muscatine, the latest stage is 7.1 feet at 5 a.m. Wednesday. No flooding is forecast. At Keithsburg, the latest stage is 7.9 feet at 5 a.m. Wednesday. No flooding is forecast. For the Wapsipinicon River, near DeWitt, the latest stage is 8.2 feet at 5 a.m. Wednesday. No flooding is forecast. For the Cedar River, near Conesville, the latest stage is 8.2 feet at 5 a.m. Wednesday. For the Rock River, at Como, the latest stage is 5.5 feet at 5 a.m. Wednesday. Near Joslyn, the latest stage is 7.7 feet at 4 a.m. Wednesday. No flooding is forecast. At Moline, the latest stage is 9.6 feet at 5 a.m. Wednesday. No flooding is forecast. For the Green River, near Geneseo, the latest stage is 5.2 feet at 5 a.m. Wednesday. 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The current time is 5:59 a.m. Central Daylight Time. Here is the hazardous weather outlook. For today and tonight, dangerous levels of heat will occur again today with heat index values of 100 to 105 degrees. In addition, overnight temperatures will remain warm, limiting relief from the heat tonight. An extreme heat warning remains in effect for the entire area. There is a chance for scattered thunderstorms to affect areas north of the Highway 30 corridor tonight into early Thursday morning. Areas generally northwest of a line from Cedar Rapids, Iowa, to Freeport, Illinois are in a marginal or level 1 out of 5 risk for severe weather tonight. Damaging wind and heavy rainfall are the primary threats from any strong storm tonight. Looking ahead, the dangerous combination of hot and very humid conditions will continue Thursday, mainly south of the Highway 30 corridor with heat index values between 100 and 105 degrees. Depending on storms and associated cloud cover, the impact

along and north of Highway 30 are in a slight or level 2 out of 5 risk for severe weather Thursday. A marginal risk is in effect down to the Interstate 80 corridor. The primary threats will be damaging winds, large hail, and locally torrential rainfall that may produce flash flooding. There will be a chance for more storms on Friday, and the entire outlook area is in a marginal risk for severe weather. There is a chance that spotter activation will be needed across portions of northeast Iowa into extreme northwest Illinois tonight. And now, your National Weather Service forecast for the Quad Cities and surrounding areas. Today, sunny, hot with highs in the lower 90s. Southwest winds 10 to 15 miles an hour with gusts up to 25 miles an hour. Tonight, mostly clear. Humid with lows in the upper 70s. Southwest winds 10 to 15 miles an hour. Thursday, sunny, hot with highs in the lower 90s. Southwest winds 10 to 15 miles an hour. Thursday night, partly cloudy with a chance of showers and thunderstorms. Humid with lows in the mid-70s. Southwest winds 5 to 10 miles an hour. Chance of rain 50%. Friday, mostly sunny with a chance of thunderstorms. Showers likely, mainly in the morning. Hot with highs in the lower 90s. Southwest winds 10 to 15 miles an hour. Chance of rain 60%. Friday night, a chance of showers and thunderstorms. Lows in the lower 70s. Independence Day, showers likely and a chance of thunderstorms. Hot. Highs in the lower 90s. Saturday night, a chance of showers and thunderstorms. Lows in the lower 70s. Sunday, a chance of showers and thunderstorms. Highs in the upper 80s. Sunday night through Tuesday, partly cloudy. Lows in the upper 60s. Highs in the upper 80s. Again, the forecast for the Quad Cities and surrounding areas for today, sunny, hot. Highs in the lower 90s. Southwest winds 10 to 15 miles an hour with gusts up to 25 miles an hour. The Moline, Illinois climate summary for yesterday, June 30th, 2026. Yesterday's high temperature was 92 degrees. The normal high is 86. The record high is 104 degrees, which was set in 1931. Yesterday's low temperature was 77 degrees. The normal low is 64. The record low is 46 degrees, which was set in 1943. No precipitation fell yesterday, which leaves the monthly total at 6.98 inches. The total precipitation for the year still stands at 19.00 inches. There were no heating degree days yesterday. This leaves the monthly total at 7. There were 20 cooling degree days yesterday. This brings the monthly total to 192. Yesterday the maximum wind observed was 20 miles an hour from the south. The highest wind gust observed was 29 miles per hour from the south. The normal high temperature for today is 86 degrees, and the normal low is 64. The record high for today is 103, which occurred in 1956, and the record low is 48, which occurred in 1988. Sunrise today is at 5:32 a.m., and sunset is at 8:40 p.m. And now a summary of river forecasts. For the Mississippi River, at Dubuque, the latest stage is 7.8 feet at 5 a.m. Wednesday. No flooding is forecast. At Comanche, the latest stage is 9.7 feet at 5 a.m. Wednesday. At LeClaire Lock and Dam 14, the latest stage is 4.9 feet at 5 a.m. Wednesday. At Quad Cities Lock and Dam 15, the latest stage is 6.1 feet at 5 a.m. Wednesday. No flooding is forecast. At Muscatine, the latest stage is 7.1 feet at 5 a.m. Wednesday. No flooding is forecast. At Keithsburg, the latest stage is 7.9 feet at 5 a.m. Wednesday. No flooding is forecast. For the Wapsipinicki River, near DeWitt, the latest stage is 8.2 feet at 5 a.m. Wednesday. No flooding is forecast. For the Cedar River, near Conesville, the latest stage is 8.2 feet at 5 a.m. Wednesday. For the Rock River, at Como, the latest stage is 5.5 feet at 5 a.m. Wednesday. Near Joslyn, the latest stage is 7.7 feet at 4 a.m. Wednesday. No flooding is forecast. At Moline, the latest stage is 9.6 feet at 5 a.m. Wednesday. No flooding is forecast. For the Green River, near Geneseo, the latest stage is 5.2 feet at 5 a.m. Wednesday. 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

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The current time is 6:06 a.m. Central Daylight Time. At 6 a.m. at Moline, skies were partly cloudy. The temperature was 76 degrees, dew point 71, relative humidity 85%. The wind was southwest at 12 miles an hour. And the pressure was 29.92 inches and rising. At Davenport, skies were partly cloudy. The temperature was 76 degrees, dew point 70, relative humidity 82%. The wind was south at 10 miles an hour. And the pressure was 29.93 inches and steady. Close to home, Burlington clear and 72. Cedar Rapids clear and 76. Dubuque clear and 75. Iowa City partly cloudy and 76. Peoria clear and 75. Rockford partly cloudy and 76. Across the Midwest, Chicago partly cloudy and 80. Des Moines cloudy and 80. Madison partly cloudy and 79. Milwaukee partly cloudy and 78. Minneapolis mostly cloudy and 73. Omaha cloudy and 80. St. Louis partly cloudy and 79. Springfield, Illinois clear and 75. Waterloo partly cloudy and 78. Once again at 6 a.m. in Moline with partly cloudy skies, the temperature was 76. At Davenport with partly cloudy skies, the temperature was 76. Here is the hazardous weather outlook. For today and tonight, dangerous levels of heat will occur again today with heat index values of 100 to 105 degrees. In addition, overnight temperatures will remain warm, limiting relief from the heat tonight. An extreme heat warning remains in effect for the entire area. There is a chance for scattered thunderstorms to affect areas north of the Highway 30 corridor tonight into early Thursday morning. Areas generally northwest of a line from Cedar Rapids, Iowa, to Freeport, Illinois are in a marginal, or level 1 out of 5 risk for severe weather tonight. Damaging wind and heavy rainfall are the primary threats from any strong storm tonight. Looking ahead, the dangerous combination of hot and very humid conditions will continue Thursday, mainly south of the Highway 30 corridor with heat index values between 100 and 105 degrees. Depending on storms and associated cloud cover, the impactful heat may continue through the end of the week. An extreme heat warning remains in effect for areas along and south of Highway 30 through Thursday evening. An increasing chance for thunderstorms will occur through the 4th of July weekend. Strong to severe storms will be possible Thursday afternoon and especially Thursday night, mainly along and north of Interstate 80. Areas generally along and north of Highway 30 are in a slight, or level 2 out of 5 risk for severe weather Thursday. A marginal risk is in effect down to the Interstate 80 corridor. The primary threats will be damaging winds, large hail, and locally torrential rainfall that may produce flash flooding. There will be a chance for more storms on Friday and the entire outlook area is in a marginal risk for severe weather. There is a chance that spotter activation will be needed across portions of northeast Iowa into extreme northwest Illinois tonight. And now, your National Weather Service forecast for the Quad Cities and surrounding areas. Today, sunny, hot with highs in the lower 90s. Southwest winds 10 to 15 miles an hour with gusts up to 25 miles an hour. Tonight, mostly clear. Humid with lows in the upper 70s. Southwest winds 10 to 15 miles an hour. Thursday, sunny, hot with highs in the lower 90s. Southwest winds 10 to 15 miles an hour. Thursday night, partly cloudy with a chance of showers and thunderstorms. Humid with lows in the mid-70s. Southwest winds 5 to 10 miles an hour. Chance of rain 50%. Friday, mostly sunny with a chance of thunderstorms. Showers likely, mainly in the morning. Hot with highs in the lower 90s. Southwest winds 10 to 15 miles an hour. Chance of rain 60%. Friday night, a chance of showers and thunderstorms. Lows in the lower 70s. Independence Day, showers likely and a chance of thunderstorms. Hot. Highs in the lower 90s.
Saturday night, a chance of showers and thunderstorms. Lows in the lower 70s. Sunday, a chance of showers and thunderstorms. Highs in the upper 80s. Sunday night through Tuesday, partly cloudy. Lows in the upper 60s. Highs in the upper 80s. Again, the forecast for the Quad Cities and surrounding areas for today, sunny, hot. Highs in the lower 90s. Southwest winds 10 to 15 miles an hour with gusts up to 25 miles an hour. The Moline, Illinois climate summary for yesterday, June 30th, 2026. Yesterday's high temperature was 92 degrees. The normal high is 86. The record high is 104 degrees, which was set in 1931. Yesterday's low temperature was 77 degrees. The normal low is 64. The record low is 46 degrees, which was set in 1943. No precipitation fell yesterday, which leaves the monthly total at 6.98 inches. The total precipitation for the year still stands at 19.00 inches. There were no heating degree days yesterday. This leaves the monthly total at 7. There were 20 cooling degree days yesterday. This brings the monthly total to 192. Yesterday, the maximum wind observed was 20 miles an hour from the south. The highest wind gust observed was 29 miles per hour from the south. The normal high temperature for today is 86 degrees, and the normal low is 64. The record high for today is 103, which occurred in 1956, and the record low is 48, which occurred in 1988. Sunrise today is at 5:32 a.m. and sunset is at 8:40 p.m. The statement is, for the following counties, in Iowa, Cedar, Louisa, Muscatine and Scott, and the following counties, in Illinois, Mercer and Rock Island. Dangerously hot and humid conditions with multiple days of heat index values of 100 to 110 expected, along with nighttime lows not falling below the mid to upper 70s. The areas affected include portions of northwest and west central Illinois, east central and southeast Iowa, and northeast Missouri. The hazardous weather conditions are expected until 10 p.m. Thursday. The following impacts are expected. Heat-related illnesses increase significantly during extreme heat and high humidity events. Additional details, the extreme heat may persist through late week, but thunderstorms and associated clouds may interrupt the heat at times Thursday and Friday. Drink plenty of fluids, stay in an air-conditioned room, stay out of the sun, and check up on relatives and neighbors. Do not leave young children and pets in unattended vehicles. Car interiors will reach lethal temperatures in a matter of minutes. The statement is, for the following county, Clinton, Iowa, and the following counties, in Illinois, Henry and Whiteside. Dangerously hot and humid conditions with multiple days of heat index values of 100 to 110 expected, along with nighttime lows not falling below the mid to upper 70s. The areas affected include, in Illinois, Bureau, Putnam, Henry, Illinois, and Whiteside counties. In Iowa, Clinton County. The hazardous weather conditions are expected until 10 p.m. Thursday. The following impacts are expected. Heat-related illnesses increase significantly during extreme heat and high humidity events. Additional details, the extreme heat may persist through late week, but thunderstorms and associated clouds may interrupt the heat at times Thursday and Friday. Drink plenty of fluids, stay in an air-conditioned room, stay out of the sun, and check up on relatives and neighbors. Do not leave young children and pets in unattended vehicles. Car interiors will reach lethal temperatures in a matter of minutes. And now a summary of river forecasts. For the Mississippi River, at Dubuque, the latest stage is 7.8 feet at 5 a.m. Wednesday. No flooding is forecast. At Comanche, the latest stage is 9.7 feet at 5 a.m. Wednesday. At LeClaire Lock and Dam 14, the latest stage is 4.9 feet at 5 a.m. Wednesday. At Quad Cities Lock and Dam 15, the latest stage is 6.1 feet at 5 a.m. Wednesday. No flooding is forecast. At Muscatine, the latest stage is 7.1 feet at 5 a.m. Wednesday. No flooding is forecast. At Keithsburg, the latest stage is 7.9 feet at 5 a.m. Wednesday. No flooding is forecast. For the Wapsipinicon River, near DeWitt, the latest stage is 8.2 feet at 5 a.m. Wednesday. No flooding is forecast. For the Cedar River, near Conesville, the latest stage is 8.2 feet at 5 a.m. Wednesday. For the Rock River, at Conesville,
The latest stage is 5.5 feet at 5 a.m. Wednesday. Near Joslyn, the latest stage is 7.7 feet at 4 a.m. Wednesday. No flooding is forecast. At Moline, the latest stage is 9.6 feet at 5 a.m. Wednesday. No flooding is forecast. For the Green River, near Geneseo, the latest stage is 5.2 feet at 5 a.m. Wednesday. 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The current time is 6:16 a.m. Central Daylight Time. At 6 a.m. at Moline, skies were clear. The temperature was 76 degrees, dew point 71, relative humidity 85%. The wind was southwest at 12 miles an hour. And the pressure was 29.92 inches and rising. At Davenport, skies were clear. The temperature was 76 degrees, dew point 70, relative humidity 82%. The wind was south at 10 miles an hour. And the pressure was 29.93 inches and steady. Close to home, Burlington clear and 72. Cedar Rapids partly cloudy and 76. Dubuque clear and 75. Iowa City clear and 76. Muscatine 73. Galesburg clear and 73. Peoria clear and 75. Savannah 78. Rockford partly cloudy and 76. Across the Midwest, Chicago partly cloudy and 80. Des Moines cloudy and 80. Madison partly cloudy and 79. Milwaukee partly cloudy and 78. Minneapolis mostly cloudy and 73. Omaha cloudy and 80. St. Louis partly cloudy and 79. Springfield, Illinois clear and 75. Waterloo mostly cloudy and 78. Once again at 6 a.m. in Moline with clear skies, the temperature was 76. At Davenport with clear skies, the temperature was 76. Here is the hazardous weather outlook. For today and tonight, dangerous levels of heat will occur again today with heat index values of 100 to 105 degrees. In addition, overnight temperatures will remain warm, limiting relief from the heat tonight. An extreme heat warning remains in effect for the entire area. There is a chance for scattered thunderstorms to affect areas north of the Highway 30 corridor tonight into early Thursday morning. Areas generally northwest of a line from Cedar Rapids, Iowa, to Freeport, Illinois are in a marginal, or level 1 out of 5 risk for severe weather tonight. Damaging wind and heavy rainfall are the primary threats from any strong storm tonight. Looking ahead, the dangerous combination of hot and very humid conditions will continue Thursday, mainly south of the Highway 30 corridor with heat index values between 100 and 105 degrees. Depending on storms and associated cloud cover, the impactful heat may continue through the end of the week. An extreme heat warning remains in effect for areas along and south of Highway 30 through Thursday evening. An increasing chance for thunderstorms will occur through the 4th of July weekend. Strong to severe storms will be possible Thursday afternoon and especially Thursday night, mainly along and north of Interstate 80. Areas generally along and north of Highway 30 are in a slight, or level 2 out of 5 risk for severe weather Thursday. A marginal risk is in effect down to the Interstate 80 corridor. The primary threats will be damaging winds, large hail, and locally torrential rainfall that may produce flash flooding. There will be a chance for more storms on Friday and the entire outlook area is in a marginal risk for severe weather. There is a chance that spotter activation will be needed across portions of northeast Iowa into extreme northwest Illinois tonight. And now, your National Weather Service forecast for the Quad Cities and surrounding areas. Today, sunny, hot with highs in the lower 90s. Southwest winds 10 to 15 miles an hour with gusts up to 25 miles an hour. Tonight, mostly clear. Humid with lows in the upper 70s. Southwest winds 10 to 15 miles an hour. Thursday, sunny, hot with highs in the lower 90s. Southwest winds 10 to 15 miles an hour. Thursday night, partly cloudy with a chance of showers and thunderstorms. Humid with lows in the mid-70s. Southwest winds 5 to 10 miles an hour. Chance of rain 50%. Friday, mostly sunny with a chance of thunderstorms. Showers likely, mainly in the morning. Hot with highs in the lower 90s. Southwest winds 10 to 15 miles an hour. Chance of rain 60%. Friday night, a chance of showers and thunderstorms. Lows in the lower 70s. In the
Independence Day. Showers likely and a chance of thunderstorms. Hot. Highs in the lower 90s. Saturday night, a chance of showers and thunderstorms. Lows in the lower 70s. Sunday, a chance of showers and thunderstorms. Highs in the upper 80s. Sunday night through Tuesday, partly cloudy. Lows in the upper 60s. Highs in the upper 80s. Again, the forecast for the Quad Cities and surrounding areas for today, sunny, hot. Highs in the lower 90s. Southwest winds 10 to 15 miles an hour with gusts up to 25 miles an hour. The Moline, Illinois climate summary for yesterday, June 30, 2026. Yesterday's high temperature was 92 degrees. The normal high is 86. The record high is 104 degrees, which was set in 1931. Yesterday's low temperature was 77 degrees. The normal low is 64. The record low is 46 degrees, which was set in 1943. No precipitation fell yesterday, which leaves the monthly total at 6.98 inches. The total precipitation for the year still stands at 19.00 inches. There were no heating degree days yesterday. This leaves the monthly total at 7. There were 20 cooling degree days yesterday. This brings the monthly total to 192. Yesterday the maximum wind observed was 20 miles an hour from the south. The highest wind gust observed was 29 miles per hour from the south. The normal high temperature for today is 86 degrees, and the normal low is 64. The record high for today is 103, which occurred in 1956, and the record low is 48, which occurred in 1988. Sunrise today is at 5:32 a.m. and sunset is at 8:40 p.m. And now a summary of river forecasts. For the Mississippi River, at Dubuque, the latest stage is 7.8 feet at 5 a.m. Wednesday. No flooding is forecast. At Comanche, the latest stage is 9.7 feet at 5 a.m. Wednesday. At LeClaire Lock and Dam 14, the latest stage is 4.9 feet at 5 a.m. Wednesday. At Quad Cities Lock and Dam 15, the latest stage is 6.1 feet at 5 a.m. Wednesday. No flooding is forecast. At Muscatine, the latest stage is 7.1 feet at 5 a.m. Wednesday. No flooding is forecast. At Keithsburg, the latest stage is 7.9 feet at 5 a.m. Wednesday. No flooding is forecast. For the Wetsuppinicon River, near DeWitt, the latest stage is 8.2 feet at 5 a.m. Wednesday. No flooding is forecast. For the Cedar River, near Conesville, the latest stage is 8.2 feet at 5 a.m. Wednesday. For the Rock River, at Como, the latest stage is 5.5 feet at 5 a.m. Wednesday. Near Joslyn, the latest stage is 7.7 feet at 4 a.m. Wednesday. No flooding is forecast. At Moline, the latest stage is 9.6 feet at 5 a.m. Wednesday. No flooding is forecast. For the Green River, near Geneseo, the latest stage is 5.2 feet at 5 a.m. Wednesday. 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The current time is 6:24 a.m. Central Daylight Time. At 6 a.m. at Moline, skies were clear. The temperature was 76 degrees, dew point 71, relative humidity 85%. The wind was southwest at 12 miles an hour. And the pressure was 29.92 inches and rising. At Davenport, skies were clear. The temperature was 76 degrees, dew point 70, relative humidity 82%. The wind was south at 10 miles an hour. And the pressure was 29.93 inches and steady. Close to home, Burlington clear and 72. Cedar Rapids partly cloudy and 76. Dubuque clear and 75. Iowa City clear and 76. Muscatine 73. Galesburg clear and 73. Peoria clear and 75. Savannah 78. Rockford partly cloudy and 76. Across the Midwest, Chicago partly cloudy and 80. Des Moines cloudy and 80. Madison partly cloudy and 79. Milwaukee partly cloudy and 78. Minneapolis mostly cloudy and 73. Omaha cloudy and 80. St. Louis partly cloudy and 79. Springfield, Illinois, clear and 75. Waterloo, mostly cloudy and 78. Once again at 6 a.m. in Moline with clear skies, the temperature was
76. At Davenport with clear skies, the temperature was 76. Here is the hazardous weather outlook. For today and tonight, dangerous levels of heat will occur again today with heat index values of 100 to 105 degrees. In addition, overnight temperatures will remain warm, limiting relief from the heat tonight. An extreme heat warning remains in effect for the entire area. There is a chance for scattered thunderstorms to affect areas north of the Highway 30 corridor tonight into early Thursday morning. Areas generally northwest of a line from Cedar Rapids, Iowa, to Freeport, Illinois are in a marginal, or level 1 out of 5 risk for severe weather tonight. Damaging wind and heavy rainfall are the primary threats from any strong storm tonight. Looking ahead, the dangerous combination of hot and very humid conditions will continue Thursday, mainly south of the Highway 30 corridor with heat index values between 100 and 105 degrees. Depending on storms and associated cloud cover, the impactful heat may continue through the end of the week. An extreme heat warning remains in effect for areas along and south of Highway 30 through Thursday evening. An increasing chance for thunderstorms will occur through the 4th of July weekend. Strong to severe storms will be possible Thursday afternoon and especially Thursday night, mainly along and north of Interstate 80. Areas generally along and north of Highway 30 are in a slight, or level 2 out of 5 risk for severe weather Thursday. A marginal risk is in effect down to the Interstate 80 corridor. The primary threats will be damaging winds, large hail, and locally torrential rainfall that may produce flash flooding. There will be a chance for more storms on Friday and the entire outlook area is in a marginal risk for severe weather. There is a chance that spotter activation will be needed across portions of northeast Iowa into extreme northwest Illinois tonight. And now, your National Weather Service forecast for the Quad Cities and surrounding areas. Today, sunny, hot with highs in the lower 90s. Southwest winds 10 to 15 miles an hour with gusts up to 25 miles an hour. Tonight, mostly clear. Humid with lows in the upper 70s. Southwest winds 10 to 15 miles an hour. Thursday, sunny, hot with highs in the lower 90s. Southwest winds 10 to 15 miles an hour. Thursday night, partly cloudy with a chance of showers and thunderstorms. Humid with lows in the mid-70s. Southwest winds 5 to 10 miles an hour. Chance of rain 50%. Friday, mostly sunny with a chance of thunderstorms. Showers likely, mainly in the morning. Hot with highs in the lower 90s. Southwest winds 10 to 15 miles an hour. Chance of rain 60%. Friday night, a chance of showers and thunderstorms. Lows in the lower 70s. Independence Day, showers likely and a chance of thunderstorms. Hot. Highs in the lower 90s. Saturday night, a chance of showers and thunderstorms. Lows in the lower 70s. Sunday, a chance of showers and thunderstorms. Highs in the upper 80s. Sunday night through Tuesday, partly cloudy. Lows in the upper 60s. Highs in the upper 80s. Again, the forecast for the Quad Cities and surrounding areas for today, sunny, hot. Highs in the lower 90s. Southwest winds 10 to 15 miles an hour with gusts up to 25 miles an hour. The Moline, Illinois climate summary for yesterday, June 30th, 2026. Yesterday's high temperature was 92 degrees. The normal high is 86. The record high is 104 degrees, which was set in 1931. Yesterday's low temperature was 77 degrees. The normal low is 64. The record low is 46 degrees, which was set in 1943. No precipitation fell yesterday, which leaves the monthly total at 6.98 inches. The total precipitation for the year still stands at 19.00 inches. There were no heating degree days yesterday. This leaves the monthly total at 7. There were 20 cooling degree days yesterday. This brings the monthly total to 192. Yesterday the maximum wind observed was 20 miles an hour from the south. The highest wind gust observed was 29 miles per hour from the south. The normal high temperature for today is 86 degrees, and the normal low is 64. The record high for today is 103, which occurred in 1956, and the record low is 48, which occurred in 1988. Sunrise today is at 5:32 a.m. and sunset is at 8:40 p.m. And now a summary of river forecasts. For the Mississippi River, at Dubuque, the
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No flooding is forecast. At Comanche, the latest stage is 9.7 feet at 5 a.m. Wednesday. At LeClaire Lock and Dam 14, the latest stage is 4.9 feet at 5 a.m. Wednesday. At Quad Cities Lock and Dam 15, the latest stage is 6.1 feet at 5 a.m. Wednesday. No flooding is forecast. At Muscatine, the latest stage is 7.1 feet at 5 a.m. Wednesday. No flooding is forecast. At Keithsburg, the latest stage is 7.9 feet at 5 a.m. Wednesday. No flooding is forecast. For the Wet'suwet'en River, near DeWitt, the latest stage is 8.2 feet at 5 a.m. Wednesday. No flooding is forecast. For the Cedar River, near Conesville, the latest stage is 8.2 feet at 5 a.m. Wednesday. For the Rock River, at Como, the latest stage is 5.5 feet at 5 a.m. Wednesday. Near Joslin, the latest stage is 7.7 feet at 4 a.m. Wednesday. No flooding is forecast. At Moline, the latest stage is 9.6 feet at 5 a.m. Wednesday. No flooding is forecast. For the Green River, near Geneseo, the latest stage is 5.2 feet at 5 a.m. Wednesday. 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The current time is 6:32 a.m. Central Daylight Time. At 6 a.m. at Moline, skies were clear. The temperature was 76 degrees, dew point 71, relative humidity 85%. The wind was southwest at 12 miles an hour. And the pressure was 29.92 inches and rising. At Davenport, skies were clear. The temperature was 76 degrees, dew point 70, relative humidity 82%. The wind was south at 10 miles an hour. And the pressure was 29.93 inches and steady. Close to home, Burlington clear and 72. Cedar Rapids partly cloudy and 76. Dubuque clear and 75. Iowa City clear and 76. Muscatine 73. Galesburg clear and 73. Peoria clear and 75. Savannah 78. Rockford partly cloudy and 76. Across the Midwest, Chicago partly cloudy and 80. Des Moines cloudy and 80. Madison partly cloudy and 79. Milwaukee partly cloudy and 78. Minneapolis mostly cloudy and 73. Omaha cloudy and 80. St. Louis partly cloudy and 79. Springfield, Illinois clear and 75. Waterloo mostly cloudy and 78. Once again at 6 a.m. in Moline with clear skies, the temperature was 76. At Davenport with clear skies, the temperature was 76. The statement is, for the following counties, in Iowa, Cedar, Louisa, Muscatine and Scott, and the following counties, in Illinois, Mercer and Rock Island. Dangerously hot and humid conditions with multiple days of heat index values of 100 to 110 expected, along with nighttime lows not falling below the mid to upper 70s. The areas affected include portions of northwest and west central Illinois, east central and southeast Iowa, and northeast Missouri. The hazardous weather conditions are expected until 10 p.m. Thursday. The following impacts are expected: heat-related illnesses increase significantly during extreme heat and high humidity events. Additional details, the extreme heat may persist through late week, but thunderstorms and associated clouds may interrupt the heat at times Thursday and Friday. Drink plenty of fluids, stay in an air-conditioned room, stay out of the sun, and check up on relatives and neighbors. Do not leave young children and pets in unattended vehicles. Car interiors will reach lethal temperatures in a matter of minutes. The statement is, for the following county, Clinton, Iowa, and the following counties, in Illinois, Henry and Whiteside. Dangerously hot and humid conditions with multiple days of heat index values of 100 to 110 expected, along with nighttime lows not falling below the mid to upper 70s. The areas affected include, in Illinois, Bureau, Putnam, Henry, Illinois, and Whiteside counties. In Iowa, Clinton County. The hazardous weather conditions are expected until 10 p.m. Thursday. The following impacts are expected: heat-related illnesses increase significantly during extreme heat and high humidity events. Additional details, the extreme heat may persist through late week, but thunderstorms and associated clouds may interrupt the heat at times Thursday and Friday. Drink plenty of fluids, stay in an air-conditioned
air-conditioned room, stay out of the sun, and check up on relatives and neighbors. Do not leave young children and pets in unattended vehicles. Car interiors will reach lethal temperatures in a matter of minutes. Here is the hazardous weather outlook. For today and tonight, dangerous levels of heat will occur again today with heat index values of 100 to 105 degrees. In addition, overnight temperatures will remain warm, limiting relief from the heat tonight. An extreme heat warning remains in effect for the entire area. There is a chance for scattered thunderstorms to affect areas north of the Highway 30 corridor tonight into early Thursday morning. Areas generally northwest of a line from Cedar Rapids, Iowa, to Freeport, Illinois are in a marginal, or level 1 out of 5 risk for severe weather tonight. Damaging wind and heavy rainfall are the primary threats from any strong storm tonight. Looking ahead, the dangerous combination of hot and very humid conditions will continue Thursday, mainly south of the Highway 30 corridor with heat index values between 100 and 105 degrees. Depending on storms and associated cloud cover, the impactful heat may continue through the end of the week. An extreme heat warning remains in effect for areas along and south of Highway 30 through Thursday evening. An increasing chance for thunderstorms will occur through the 4th of July weekend. Strong to severe storms will be possible Thursday afternoon and especially Thursday night, mainly along and north of Interstate 80. Areas generally along and north of Highway 30 are in a slight, or level 2 out of 5 risk for severe weather Thursday. A marginal risk is in effect down to the Interstate 80 corridor. The primary threats will be damaging winds, large hail, and locally torrential rainfall that may produce flash flooding. There will be a chance for more storms on Friday and the entire outlook area is in a marginal risk for severe weather. There is a chance that spotter activation will be needed across portions of northeast Iowa into extreme northwest Illinois tonight. And now, your National Weather Service forecast for the Quad Cities and surrounding areas. Today, sunny, hot with highs in the lower 90s. Southwest winds 10 to 15 miles an hour with gusts up to 25 miles an hour. Tonight, mostly clear. Humid with lows in the upper 70s. Southwest winds 10 to 15 miles an hour. Thursday, sunny, hot with highs in the lower 90s. Southwest winds 10 to 15 miles an hour. Thursday night, partly cloudy with a chance of showers and thunderstorms. Humid with lows in the mid-70s. Southwest winds 5 to 10 miles an hour. Chance of rain 50%. Friday, mostly sunny with a chance of thunderstorms. Showers likely, mainly in the morning. Hot with highs in the lower 90s. Southwest winds 10 to 15 miles an hour. Chance of rain 60%. Friday night, a chance of showers and thunderstorms. Lows in the lower 70s. Independence Day, showers likely and a chance of thunderstorms. Hot. Highs in the lower 90s. Saturday night, a chance of showers and thunderstorms. Lows in the lower 70s. Sunday, a chance of showers and thunderstorms. Highs in the upper 80s. Sunday night through Tuesday, partly cloudy. Lows in the upper 60s. Highs in the upper 80s. Again, the forecast for the Quad Cities and surrounding areas for today, sunny, hot. Highs in the lower 90s. Southwest winds 10 to 15 miles an hour with gusts up to 25 miles an hour. The Moline, Illinois climate summary for yesterday, June 30, 2026. Yesterday's high temperature was 92 degrees. The normal high is 86. The record high is 104 degrees, which was set in 1931. Yesterday's low temperature was 77 degrees. The normal low is 64. The record low is 46 degrees, which was set in 1943. No precipitation fell yesterday, which leaves the monthly total at 6.98 inches. The total precipitation for the year still stands at 19.00 inches. There were no heating degree days yesterday. This leaves the monthly total at 7. There were 20 cooling degree days yesterday. This brings the monthly total to 192. Yesterday the maximum wind observed was 20 miles an hour from the south. The highest wind gust observed was 29 miles per hour from the south. The normal high temperature for today is 86 degrees, and the normal low is 64. The record high for today is 103, which occurred in 1956, and the record low is 48, which occurred in 1988.
Sunrise today is at 5:32 a.m. and sunset is at 8:40 p.m. And now a summary of river forecasts. For the Mississippi River at Dubuque, the latest stage is 7.8 feet at 5 a.m. Wednesday. No flooding is forecast. At Comanche, the latest stage is 9.7 feet at 5 a.m. Wednesday. At LeClaire Lock and Dam 14, the latest stage is 4.9 feet at 5 a.m. Wednesday. At Quad Cities Lock and Dam 15, the latest stage is 6.1 feet at 5 a.m. Wednesday. No flooding is forecast. At Muscatine, the latest stage is 7.1 feet at 5 a.m. Wednesday. No flooding is forecast. At Keithsburg, the latest stage is 7.9 feet at 5 a.m. Wednesday. No flooding is forecast. For the Wet'suwet'en River, near DeWitt, the latest stage is 8.2 feet at 5 a.m. Wednesday. No flooding is forecast. For the Cedar River, near Conesville, the latest stage is 8.2 feet at 5 a.m. Wednesday. For the Rock River, at Como, the latest stage is 5.5 feet at 5 a.m. Wednesday. Near Joslyn, the latest stage is 7.7 feet at 4 a.m. Wednesday. No flooding is forecast. At Moline, the latest stage is 9.6 feet at 5 a.m. Wednesday. No flooding is forecast. For the Green River, near Geneseo, the latest stage is 5.2 feet at 5 a.m. Wednesday. 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The current time is 6:42 a.m. Central Daylight Time. At 6 a.m. at Moline, skies were clear. The temperature was 76 degrees, dew point 71, relative humidity 85%. The wind was southwest at 12 miles an hour. And the pressure was 29.92 inches and rising. At Davenport, skies were clear. The temperature was 76 degrees, dew point 70, relative humidity 82%. The wind was south at 10 miles an hour. And the pressure was 29.93 inches and steady. Close to home, Burlington clear and 72. Cedar Rapids partly cloudy and 76. Dubuque clear and 75. Iowa City clear and 76. Muscatine 73. Galesburg clear and 73. Peoria clear and 75. Savannah 78. Rockford partly cloudy and 76. Across the Midwest, Chicago partly cloudy and 80. Des Moines cloudy and 80. Madison partly cloudy and 79. Milwaukee partly cloudy and 78. Minneapolis mostly cloudy and 73. Omaha cloudy and 80. St. Louis partly cloudy and 79. Springfield, Illinois clear and 75. Waterloo mostly cloudy and 78. Once again at 6 a.m. in Moline with clear skies, the temperature was 76. At Davenport with clear skies, the temperature was 76. Here is the hazardous weather outlook. For today and tonight, dangerous levels of heat will occur again today with heat index values of 100 to 105 degrees. In addition, overnight temperatures will remain warm, limiting relief from the heat tonight. An extreme heat warning remains in effect for the entire area. There is a chance for scattered thunderstorms to affect areas north of the Highway 30 corridor tonight into early Thursday morning. Areas generally northwest of a line from Cedar Rapids, Iowa, to Freeport, Illinois are in a marginal, or level 1 out of 5 risk for severe weather tonight. Damaging wind and heavy rainfall are the primary threats from any strong storm tonight. Looking ahead, the dangerous combination of hot and very humid conditions will continue Thursday mainly south of the Highway 30 corridor with heat index values between 100 and 105 degrees. Depending on storms and associated cloud cover, the impactful heat may continue through the end of the week. An extreme heat warning remains in effect for areas along and south of Highway 30 through Thursday evening. An increasing chance for thunderstorms will occur through the 4th of July weekend. Strong to severe storms will be possible Thursday afternoon and especially Thursday night, mainly along and north of Interstate 80. Areas generally along and north of Highway 30 are in a slight, or level 2 out of 5 risk for severe weather Thursday. A marginal risk is in effect down to the Interstate 80 corridor. The primary threats will be damaging winds, large hail, and locally torrential rainfall that may produce flash flooding. There will be a chance for more storms on Friday, and the entire outlook area is in a marginal risk for severe weather.
There is a chance that spotter activation will be needed across portions of northeast Iowa into extreme northwest Illinois tonight. And now, our National Weather Service forecast for the Quad Cities and surrounding areas. Today, sunny, hot with highs in the lower 90s. Southwest winds 10 to 15 miles an hour with gusts up to 25 miles an hour. Tonight, mostly clear. Humid with lows in the upper 70s. Southwest winds 10 to 15 miles an hour. Thursday, sunny, hot with highs in the lower 90s. Southwest winds 10 to 15 miles an hour. Thursday night, partly cloudy with a chance of showers and thunderstorms. Humid with lows in the mid-70s. Southwest winds 5 to 10 miles an hour. Chance of rain 50%. Friday, mostly sunny with a chance of thunderstorms. Showers likely, mainly in the morning. Hot with highs in the lower 90s. Southwest winds 10 to 15 miles an hour. Chance of rain 60%. Friday night, a chance of showers and thunderstorms. Lows in the lower 70s. Independence Day, showers likely and a chance of thunderstorms. Hot. Highs in the lower 90s. Saturday night, a chance of showers and thunderstorms. Lows in the lower 70s. Sunday, a chance of showers and thunderstorms. Highs in the upper 80s. Sunday night through Tuesday, partly cloudy. Lows in the upper 60s. Highs in the upper 80s. Again, the forecast for the Quad Cities and surrounding areas for today, sunny, hot. Highs in the lower 90s. Southwest winds 10 to 15 miles an hour with gusts up to 25 miles an hour. The Moline, Illinois climate summary for yesterday, June 30, 2026. Yesterday's high temperature was 92 degrees. The normal high is 86. The record high is 104 degrees, which was set in 1931. Yesterday's low temperature was 77 degrees. The normal low is 64. The record low is 46 degrees, which was set in 1943. No precipitation fell yesterday, which leaves the monthly total at 6.98 inches. The total precipitation for the year still stands at 19.00 inches. There were no heating degree days yesterday. This leaves the monthly total at 7. There were 20 cooling degree days yesterday. This brings the monthly total to 192. Yesterday the maximum wind observed was 20 miles an hour from the south. The highest wind gust observed was 29 miles per hour from the south. The normal high temperature for today is 86 degrees, and the normal low is 64. The record high for today is 103, which occurred in 1956, and the record low is 48, which occurred in 1988. Sunrise today is at 5:32 a.m. and sunset is at 8:40 p.m. And now a summary of river forecasts. For the Mississippi River, at Dubuque, the latest stage is 7.8 feet at 5 a.m. Wednesday. No flooding is forecast. At Comanche, the latest stage is 9.7 feet at 5 a.m. Wednesday. At LeClaire Lock and Dam 14, the latest stage is 4.9 feet at 5 a.m. Wednesday. At Quad Cities Lock and Dam 15, the latest stage is 6.1 feet at 5 a.m. Wednesday. No flooding is forecast. At Muscatine, the latest stage is 7.1 feet at 5 a.m. Wednesday. No flooding is forecast. At Keithsburg, the latest stage is 7.9 feet at 5 a.m. Wednesday. No flooding is forecast. For the Wapsipinicon River, near DeWitt, the latest stage is 8.2 feet at 5 a.m. Wednesday. No flooding is forecast. For the Cedar River, near Conesville, the latest stage is 8.2 feet at 5 a.m. Wednesday. For the Rock River, at Como, the latest stage is 5.5 feet at 5 a.m. Wednesday. Near Joslin, the latest stage is 7.7 feet at 4 a.m. Wednesday. No flooding is forecast. At Moline, the latest stage is 9.6 feet at 5 a.m. Wednesday. No flooding is forecast. For the Green River, near Geneseo, the latest stage is 5.2 feet at 5 a.m. Wednesday. 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The current time is 6:50 a.m. Central Daylight Time. At 6 a.m. at Moline, skies were clear. The temperature was 76 degrees, dew point 71, relative humidity 85%. The wind was southwest at 12 miles an hour.
and the pressure was 29.92 inches and rising. At Davenport, skies were clear. The temperature was 76 degrees, dew point 70, relative humidity 82%. The wind was south at 10 miles an hour, and the pressure was 29.93 inches and steady. Close to home, Burlington clear and 72. Cedar Rapids partly cloudy and 76. Dubuque clear and 75. Iowa City clear and 76. Muscatine 73. Galesburg clear and 73. Peoria clear and 75. Savannah 78. Rockford partly cloudy and 76. Across the Midwest, Chicago partly cloudy and 80. Des Moines cloudy and 80. Madison partly cloudy and 79. Milwaukee partly cloudy and 78. Minneapolis mostly cloudy and 73. Omaha cloudy and 80. St. Louis partly cloudy and 79. Springfield, Illinois clear and 75. Waterloo mostly cloudy and 78. Once again at 6 a.m. at Moline with clear skies, the temperature was 76. At Davenport with clear skies, the temperature was 76. Here is the hazardous weather outlook. For today and tonight, dangerous levels of heat will occur again today with heat index values of 100 to 105 degrees. In addition, overnight temperatures will remain warm, limiting relief from the heat tonight. An extreme heat warning remains in effect for the entire area. There is a chance for scattered thunderstorms to affect areas north of the Highway 30 corridor tonight into early Thursday morning. Areas generally northwest of a line from Cedar Rapids, Iowa, to Freeport, Illinois are in a marginal, or level 1 out of 5 risk for severe weather tonight. Damaging wind and heavy rainfall are the primary threats from any strong storm tonight. Looking ahead, the dangerous combination of hot and very humid conditions will continue Thursday, mainly south of the Highway 30 corridor with heat index values between 100 and 105 degrees. Depending on storms and associated cloud cover, the impactful heat may continue through the end of the week. An extreme heat warning remains in effect for areas along and south of Highway 30 through Thursday evening. An increasing chance for thunderstorms will occur through the 4th of July weekend. Strong to severe storms will be possible Thursday afternoon and especially Thursday night, mainly along and north of Interstate 80. Areas generally along and north of Highway 30 are in a slight, or level 2 out of 5 risk for severe weather Thursday. A marginal risk is in effect down to the Interstate 80 corridor. The primary threats will be damaging winds, large hail, and locally torrential rainfall that may produce flash flooding. There will be a chance for more storms on Friday, and the entire outlook area is in a marginal risk for severe weather. There is a chance that spotter activation will be needed across portions of northeast Iowa into extreme northwest Illinois tonight. The statement is, for the following counties, in Iowa, Cedar, Louisa, Muscatine and Scott, and the following counties, in Illinois, Mercer and Rock Island. Dangerously hot and humid conditions with multiple days of heat index values of 100 to 110 expected, along with nighttime lows not falling below the mid to upper 70s. The areas affected include portions of northwest and west central Illinois, east central and southeast Iowa, and northeast Missouri. The hazardous weather conditions are expected until 10 p.m. Thursday. The following impacts are expected: heat-related illnesses increase significantly during extreme heat and high humidity events. Additional details: the extreme heat may persist through late week, but thunderstorms and associated clouds may interrupt the heat at times Thursday and Friday. Drink plenty of fluids, stay in an air-conditioned room, stay out of the sun, and check up on relatives and neighbors. Do not leave young children and pets in unattended vehicles. Car interiors will reach lethal temperatures in a matter of minutes. The statement is, for the following county, Clinton, Iowa, and the following counties, in Illinois, Henry and Whiteside. Dangerously hot and humid conditions with multiple days of heat index values of 100 to 110 expected, along with nighttime lows not falling below the mid to upper 70s. The areas affected include, in Illinois, Bureau, Putnam, Henry, Illinois, and Whiteside counties. In Iowa, Clinton County. The hazardous weather conditions are expected until 10 p.m. Thursday. The following impacts are expected: heat-related illnesses increase significantly during extreme heat and high humidity events.
Additional details. The extreme heat may persist through late week, but thunderstorms and associated clouds may interrupt the heat at times Thursday and Friday. Drink plenty of fluids, stay in an air-conditioned room, stay out of the sun, and check up on relatives and neighbors. Do not leave young children and pets in unattended vehicles. Car interiors will reach lethal temperatures in a matter of minutes. And now, your National Weather Service forecast for the Guam cities and surrounding areas. Today, sunny, hot with highs in the lower 90s. Southwest winds 10 to 15 miles an hour with gusts up to 25 miles an hour. Tonight, mostly clear. Humid with lows in the upper 70s. Southwest winds 10 to 15 miles an hour. Thursday, sunny, hot with highs in the lower 90s. Southwest winds 10 to 15 miles an hour. Thursday night, partly cloudy with a chance of showers and thunderstorms. Humid with lows in the mid-70s. Southwest winds 5 to 10 miles an hour. Chance of rain 50%. Friday, mostly sunny with a chance of thunderstorms. Showers likely, mainly in the morning. Hot with highs in the lower 90s. Southwest winds 10 to 15 miles an hour. Chance of rain 60%. Friday night, a chance of showers and thunderstorms. Lows in the lower 70s. Independence Day, showers likely and a chance of thunderstorms. Hot. Highs in the lower 90s. Saturday night, a chance of showers and thunderstorms. Lows in the lower 70s. Sunday, a chance of showers and thunderstorms. Highs in the upper 80s. Sunday night through Tuesday, partly cloudy. Lows in the upper 60s. Highs in the upper 80s. Again, the forecast for the Guam cities and surrounding areas for today, sunny, hot. Highs in the lower 90s. Southwest winds 10 to 15 miles an hour with gusts up to 25 miles an hour. And now a summary of river forecasts. For the Mississippi River, at Dubuque, the latest stage is 7.8 feet at 6 a.m. Wednesday. No flooding is forecast. At Comanche, the latest stage is 9.7 feet at 6 a.m. Wednesday. At LeClaire Lock and Dam 14, the latest stage is 4.8 feet at 6 a.m. Wednesday. No flooding is forecast. At Quad Cities Lock and Dam 15, the latest stage is 6.1 feet at 6 a.m. Wednesday. No flooding is forecast. At Muscatine, the latest stage is 7.1 feet at 6 a.m. Wednesday. No flooding is forecast. At Keithsburg, the latest stage is 7.9 feet at 6 a.m. Wednesday. No flooding is forecast. For the Wet'suwet'en River, near DeWitt, the latest stage is 8.2 feet at 6 a.m. Wednesday. No flooding is forecast. For the Cedar River, near Conesville, the latest stage is 8.2 feet at 6 a.m. Wednesday. For the Rock River, at Como, the latest stage is 5.5 feet at 6 a.m. Wednesday. Near Joslin, the latest stage is 7.7 feet at 5 a.m. Wednesday. No flooding is forecast. At Moline, the latest stage is 9.6 feet at 6 a.m. Wednesday. No flooding is forecast. For the Green River, near Geneseo, the latest stage is 5.2 feet at 6 a.m. Wednesday. 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The current time is 6:59 a.m. Central Daylight Time. Here is the hazardous weather outlook. For today and tonight, dangerous levels of heat will occur again today with heat index values of 100 to 105 degrees. In addition, overnight temperatures will remain warm, limiting relief from the heat tonight. An extreme heat warning remains in effect for the entire area. There is a chance for scattered thunderstorms to affect areas north of the Highway 30 corridor tonight into early Thursday morning. Areas generally northwest of a line from Cedar Rapids, Iowa, to Freeport, Illinois are in a marginal, or level 1 out of 5 risk for severe weather tonight. Damaging wind and heavy rainfall are the primary threats from any strong storm tonight. Looking ahead, the dangerous combination of hot and very humid conditions will continue Thursday, mainly south of the Highway 30 corridor with heat index values between 100 and 105 degrees. Depending on storms and associated cloud cover, the impactful heat may continue through the end of the week. An extreme heat warning remains in effect for areas along and south of Highway 30 through Thursday evening. An increasing chance for thunderstorms will occur through the 4th of July weekend.
Strong to severe storms will be possible Thursday afternoon and especially Thursday night, mainly along and north of Interstate 80. Areas generally along and north of Highway 30 are in a slight or level 2 out of 5 risk for severe weather Thursday. A marginal risk is in effect down to the Interstate 80 corridor. The primary threats will be damaging winds, large hail, and locally torrential rainfall that may

gusts up to 25 miles an hour. Tonight, mostly clear. Humid with lows in the upper 70s. Southwest winds 10 to 15 miles an hour. Thursday, sunny, hot with highs in the lower 90s. Southwest winds 10 to 15 miles an hour. Thursday night, partly cloudy with a chance of showers and thunderstorms. Humid with lows in the mid-70s. Southwest winds 5 to 10 miles an hour. Chance of rain 50%. Friday, mostly sunny with a chance of thunderstorms. Showers likely, mainly in the morning. Hot with highs in the lower 90s. Southwest winds 10 to 15 miles an hour. Chance of rain 60%. Friday night, a chance of showers and thunderstorms. Lows in the lower 70s. Independence Day, showers likely and a chance of thunderstorms. Hot. Highs in the lower 90s. Saturday night, a chance of showers and thunderstorms. Lows in the lower 70s. Sunday, a chance of showers and thunderstorms. Highs in the upper 80s. Sunday night through Tuesday, partly cloudy. Lows in the upper 60s. Highs in the upper 80s. Again, the forecast for the Quad Cities and surrounding areas for today, sunny, hot. Highs in the lower 90s. Southwest winds 10 to 15 miles an hour with gusts up to 25 miles an hour. The Moline, Illinois climate summary for yesterday, June 30th, 2026. Yesterday's high temperature was 92 degrees. The normal high is 86. The record high is 104 degrees, which was set in 1931. Yesterday's low temperature was 77 degrees. The normal low is 64. The record low is 46 degrees, which was set in 1943. No precipitation fell yesterday, which leaves the monthly total at 6.98 inches. The total precipitation for the year still stands at 19.00 inches. There were no heating degree days yesterday. This leaves the monthly total at 7. There were 20 cooling degree days yesterday. This brings the monthly total to 192. Yesterday the maximum wind observed was 20 miles an hour from the south. The highest wind gust observed was 29 miles per hour from the south. The normal high temperature for today is 86 degrees, and the normal low is 64. The record high for today is 103, which occurred in 1956, and the record low is 48, which occurred in 1988. Sunrise today is at 5:32 a.m. and sunset is at 8:40 p.m. And now a summary of river forecasts. For the Mississippi River, at Dubuque, the latest stage is 7.8 feet at 6 a.m. Wednesday. No flooding is forecast. At Comanche, the latest stage is 9.7 feet at 6 a.m. Wednesday. At LeClaire Lock and Dam 14, the latest stage is 4.8 feet at 6 a.m. Wednesday. No flooding is forecast. At Quad Cities Lock and Dam 15, the latest stage is 6.1 feet at 6 a.m. Wednesday. No flooding is forecast. At Muscatine, the latest stage is 7.1 feet at 6 a.m. Wednesday. No flooding is forecast. At Keithsburg, the latest stage is 7.9 feet at 6 a.m. Wednesday. No flooding is forecast. For the Wapsipinicon River, near DeWitt, the latest stage is 8.2 feet at 6 a.m. Wednesday. No flooding is forecast. For the Cedar River, near Conesville, the latest stage is 8.2 feet at 6 a.m. Wednesday. For the Rock River, at Como, the latest stage is 5.5 feet at 6 a.m. Wednesday. Near Joslyn, the latest stage is 7.7 feet at 5 a.m. Wednesday. No flooding is forecast. At Moline, the latest stage is 9.6 feet at 6 a.m. Wednesday. No flooding is forecast. For the Green River, near Geneseo, the latest stage is 5.2 feet at 6 a.m. Wednesday. 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The current time is 7:06 a.m. Central Daylight Time. At 7 a.m. in Moline, skies were sunny. The temperature was 78 degrees, dew point 72, relative humidity 81%, producing a heat index of 80. The wind was southwest at 7 miles an hour, and the pressure was 29.93 inches and rising. At Davenport, skies were sunny. The temperature was 77 degrees, dew point 71, relative humidity 82%. The wind was south at 12 miles an hour, and the pressure was 29.95 inches and rising.

close to home. Burlington, sunny and 75. Cedar Rapids, mostly sunny and 76. Dubuque, sunny and 76. Iowa City, sunny and 77. Peoria, sunny and 76. Rockford, mostly sunny and 78. Across the Midwest, Chicago, mostly sunny and 81. Des Moines, partly sunny and 79. Madison, partly sunny and 80. Milwaukee, mostly sunny and 80. Minneapolis, a thunderstorm and 73. Omaha, cloudy and 80. St. Louis, partly sunny and 81. Springfield, Illinois, sunny and 78. Waterloo, partly sunny and 78. Once again at 7 a.m. in Moline with sunny skies, the temperature was 78. At Davenport with sunny skies, the temperature was 77. Here is the hazardous weather outlook. For today and tonight, dangerous levels of heat will occur again today with heat index values of 100 to 105 degrees. In addition, overnight temperatures will remain warm, limiting relief from the heat tonight. An extreme heat warning remains in effect for the entire area. There is a chance for scattered thunderstorms to affect areas north of the Highway 30 corridor tonight into early Thursday morning. Areas generally northwest of a line from Cedar Rapids, Iowa, to Freeport, Illinois are in a marginal, or level 1 out of 5 risk for severe weather tonight. Damaging wind and heavy rainfall are the primary threats from any strong storm tonight. Looking ahead, the dangerous combination of hot and very humid conditions will continue Thursday, mainly south of the Highway 30 corridor with heat index values between 100 and 105 degrees. Depending on storms and associated cloud cover, the impactful heat may continue through the end of the week. An extreme heat warning remains in effect for areas along and south of Highway 30 through Thursday evening. An increasing chance for thunderstorms will occur through the 4th of July weekend. Strong to severe storms will be possible Thursday afternoon and especially Thursday night, mainly along and north of Interstate 80. Areas generally along and north of Highway 30 are in a slight, or level 2 out of 5 risk for severe weather Thursday. A marginal risk is in effect down to the Interstate 80 corridor. The primary threats will be damaging winds, large hail, and locally torrential rainfall that may produce flash flooding. There will be a chance for more storms on Friday and the entire outlook area is in a marginal risk for severe weather. There is a chance that spotter activation will be needed across portions of northeast Iowa into extreme northwest Illinois tonight. And now, your National Weather Service forecast for the Quad Cities and surrounding areas. Today, sunny, hot with highs in the lower 90s. Southwest winds 10 to 15 miles an hour with gusts up to 25 miles an hour. Tonight, mostly clear. Humid with lows in the upper 70s. Southwest winds 10 to 15 miles an hour. Thursday, sunny, hot with highs in the lower 90s. Southwest winds 10 to 15 miles an hour. Thursday night, partly cloudy with a chance of showers and thunderstorms. Humid with lows in the mid-70s. Southwest winds 5 to 10 miles an hour. Chance of rain 50%. Friday, mostly sunny with a chance of thunderstorms. Showers likely, mainly in the morning. Hot with highs in the lower 90s. Southwest winds 10 to 15 miles an hour. Chance of rain 60%. Friday night, a chance of showers and thunderstorms. Lows in the lower 70s. Independence Day, showers likely and a chance of thunderstorms. Hot. Highs in the lower 90s. Saturday night, a chance of showers and thunderstorms. Lows in the lower 70s. Sunday, a chance of showers and thunderstorms. Highs in the upper 80s. Sunday night through Tuesday, partly cloudy. Lows in the upper 60s. Highs in the upper 80s. Again, the forecast for the Quad Cities and surrounding areas for today, sunny, hot. Highs in the lower 90s. Southwest winds 10 to 15 miles an hour with gusts up to 25 miles an hour. The Moline, Illinois climate summary for yesterday, June 30th, 2026. Yesterday's high temperature was 92 degrees. The normal high is 86. The record high is 104 degrees, which was set in 1931. Yesterday's low temperature was 77 degrees. The normal low is 64. The record low is 46 degrees, which was set in 1943. No precipitation fell yesterday, which leaves the monthly total at 6.98 inches. The total precipitation for the year still stands.

asked. For the Cedar River, near Conesville, the latest stage is 8.2 feet at 6 a.m. Wednesday. For the Rock River, at Como, the latest stage is 5.5 feet at 6 a.m. Wednesday. Near Joslin, the latest stage is 7.7 feet at 5 a.m. Wednesday. No flooding is forecast. At Moline, the latest stage is 9.6 feet at 6 a.m. Wednesday. No flooding is forecast. For the Green River, near Geneseo, the latest stage is 5.2 feet at 6 a.m. Wednesday. 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The current time is 7:18 a.m. Central Daylight Time. At 7 a.m. in Moline, skies were sunny. The temperature was 78 degrees, dew point 72, relative humidity 81%, producing a heat index of 80. The wind was southwest at 7 miles an hour, and the pressure was 29.93 inches and rising. At Davenport, skies were sunny. The temperature was 77 degrees, dew point 71, relative humidity 82%. The wind was south at 12 miles an hour, and the pressure was 29.95 inches and rising. Close to home, Burlington sunny and 75. Cedar Rapids sunny and 76. Dubuque sunny and 76. Iowa City sunny and 77. Muscatine 77. Galesburg mostly sunny and 74. Peoria sunny and 76. Savannah 78. Rockford mostly sunny and 78. Across the Midwest, Chicago mostly sunny and 81. Des Moines partly sunny and 79. Madison partly sunny and 80. Milwaukee mostly sunny and 80. Minneapolis a thunderstorm and 73. Omaha cloudy and 80. St. Louis partly sunny and 81. Springfield, Illinois sunny and 78. Waterloo mostly sunny and 78. Once again at 7 a.m. in Moline with sunny skies, the temperature was 78. At Davenport with sunny skies, the temperature was 77. Here is the hazardous weather outlook. For today and tonight, dangerous levels of heat will occur again today with heat index values of 100 to 105 degrees. In addition, overnight temperatures will remain warm, limiting relief from the heat tonight. An extreme heat warning remains in effect for the entire area. There is a chance for scattered thunderstorms to affect areas north of the Highway 30 corridor tonight into early Thursday morning. Areas generally northwest of a line from Cedar Rapids, Iowa, to Freeport, Illinois are in a marginal, or level 1 out of 5 risk for severe weather tonight. Damaging wind and heavy rainfall are the primary threats from any strong storm tonight. Looking ahead, the dangerous combination of hot and very humid conditions will continue Thursday, mainly south of the Highway 30 corridor with heat index values between 100 and 105 degrees. Depending on storms and associated cloud cover, the impactful heat may continue through the end of the week. An extreme heat warning remains in effect for areas along and south of Highway 30 through Thursday evening. An increasing chance for thunderstorms will occur through the 4th of July weekend. Strong to severe storms will be possible Thursday afternoon and especially Thursday night, mainly along and north of Interstate 80. Areas generally along and north of Highway 30 are in a slight, or level 2 out of 5 risk for severe weather Thursday. A marginal risk is in effect down to the Interstate 80 corridor. The primary threats will be damaging winds, large hail, and locally torrential rainfall that may produce flash flooding. There will be a chance for more storms on Friday and the entire outlook area is in a marginal risk for severe weather. There is a chance that spotter activation will be needed across portions of northeast Iowa into extreme northwest Illinois tonight. And now, your National Weather Service forecast for the Quad Cities and surrounding areas. Today, sunny, hot with highs in the lower 90s. Southwest winds 10 to 15 miles an hour with gusts up to 25 miles an hour. Tonight, mostly clear. Humid with lows in the upper 70s. Southwest winds 10 to 15 miles an hour. Thursday, sunny, hot with highs in the lower 90s. Southwest winds 10 to 15 miles an hour. Thursday night, partly cloudy with a chance of showers and thunderstorms. Humid with lows in the mid-70s. Southwest winds 5 to 10 miles an hour. Chance of rain 50%. Friday, mostly sunny with a chance of thunderstorms. Showers likely, mainly in the morning. Hot with highs in the lower 90s. Southwest

winds 10 to 15 miles an hour. Chance of rain 60%. Friday night, a chance of showers and thunderstorms. Lows in the lower 70s. Independence Day, showers likely and a chance of thunderstorms. Hot. Highs in the lower 90s. Saturday night, a chance of showers and thunderstorms. Lows in the lower 70s. Sunday, a chance of showers and thunderstorms. Highs in the upper 80s. Sunday night through Tuesday, partly cloudy. Lows in the upper 60s. Highs in the upper 80s. Again, the forecast for the Quad Cities and surrounding areas for today, sunny, hot. Highs in the lower 90s. Southwest winds 10 to 15 miles an hour with gusts up to 25 miles an hour. The Moline, Illinois climate summary for yesterday, June 30, 2026. Yesterday's high temperature was 92 degrees. The normal high is 86. The record high is 104 degrees, which was set in 1931. Yesterday's low temperature was 77 degrees. The normal low is 64. The record low is 46 degrees, which was set in 1943. No precipitation fell yesterday, which leaves the monthly total at 6.98 inches. The total precipitation for the year still stands at 19.00 inches. There were no heating degree days yesterday. This leaves the monthly total at 7. There were 20 cooling degree days yesterday. This brings the monthly total to 192. Yesterday the maximum wind observed was 20 miles an hour from the south. The highest wind gust observed was 29 miles per hour from the south. The normal high temperature for today is 86 degrees, and the normal low is 64. The record high for today is 103, which occurred in 1956, and the record low is 48, which occurred in 1988. Sunrise today is at 5:32 a.m. and sunset is at 8:40 p.m. And now a summary of river forecasts. For the Mississippi River, at Dubuque, the latest stage is 7.8 feet at 6 a.m. Wednesday. No flooding is forecast. At Comanche, the latest stage is 9.7 feet at 6 a.m. Wednesday. At LeClaire Lock and Dam 14, the latest stage is 4.8 feet at 6 a.m. Wednesday. No flooding is forecast. At Quad Cities Lock and Dam 15, the latest stage is 6.1 feet at 6 a.m. Wednesday. No flooding is forecast. At Muscatine, the latest stage is 7.1 feet at 6 a.m. Wednesday. No flooding is forecast. At Keithsburg, the latest stage is 7.9 feet at 6 a.m. Wednesday. No flooding is forecast. For the Wapsipinicon River, near DeWitt, the latest stage is 8.2 feet at 6 a.m. Wednesday. No flooding is forecast. For the Cedar River, near Conesville, the latest stage is 8.2 feet at 6 a.m. Wednesday. For the Rock River, at Como, the latest stage is 5.5 feet at 6 a.m. Wednesday. Near Joslin, the latest stage is 7.7 feet at 5 a.m. Wednesday. No flooding is forecast. At Moline, the latest stage is 9.6 feet at 6 a.m. Wednesday. No flooding is forecast. For the Green River, near Geneseo, the latest stage is 5.2 feet at 6 a.m. Wednesday. 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The current time is 7:26 a.m. Central Daylight Time. At 7 a.m. in Moline, skies were sunny. The temperature was 78 degrees, dew point 72, relative humidity 81%, producing a heat index of 80. The wind was southwest at 7 miles an hour, and the pressure was 29.93 inches and rising. At Davenport, skies were sunny. The temperature was 77 degrees, dew point 71, relative humidity 82%. The wind was south at 12 miles an hour, and the pressure was 29.95 inches and rising. Close to home, Burlington sunny and 75. Cedar Rapids sunny and 76. Dubuque sunny and 76. Iowa City sunny and 77. Muscatine 77. Galesburg mostly sunny and 74. Peoria sunny and 76. Savannah 78. Rockford mostly sunny and 78. Across the Midwest, Chicago mostly sunny and 81. Des Moines partly sunny and 79. Madison partly sunny and 80. Milwaukee mostly sunny and 80. Minneapolis a thunderstorm and 73.
all cloudy and 80. St. Louis, partly sunny and 81. Springfield, Illinois, sunny and 78. Waterloo, mostly sunny and 78. Once again at 7 a.m. in Moline with sunny skies, the temperature was 78. At Davenport with sunny skies, the temperature was 77. Here is the hazardous weather outlook. For today and tonight, dangerous levels of heat will occur again today with heat index values of 100 to 105 degrees. In addition, overnight temperatures will remain warm, limiting relief from the heat tonight. An extreme heat warning remains in effect for the entire area. There is a chance for scattered thunderstorms to affect areas north of the Highway 30 corridor tonight into early Thursday morning. Areas generally northwest of a line from Cedar Rapids, Iowa, to Freeport, Illinois are in a marginal, or level 1 out of 5 risk for severe weather tonight. Damaging wind and heavy rainfall are the primary threats from any strong storm tonight. Looking ahead, the dangerous combination of hot and very humid conditions will continue Thursday, mainly south of the Highway 30 corridor with heat index values between 100 and 105 degrees. Depending on storms and associated cloud cover, the impactful heat may continue through the end of the week. An extreme heat warning remains in effect for areas along and south of Highway 30 through Thursday evening. An increasing chance for thunderstorms will occur through the 4th of July weekend. Strong to severe storms will be possible Thursday afternoon and especially Thursday night, mainly along and north of Interstate 80. Areas generally along and north of Highway 30 are in a slight, or level 2 out of 5 risk for severe weather Thursday. A marginal risk is in effect down to the Interstate 80 corridor. The primary threats will be damaging winds, large hail, and locally torrential rainfall that may produce flash flooding. There will be a chance for more storms on Friday, and the entire outlook area is in a marginal risk for severe weather. There is a chance that spotter activation will be needed across portions of northeast Iowa into extreme northwest Illinois tonight. And now, your National Weather Service forecast for the Quad Cities and surrounding areas. Today, sunny, hot with highs in the lower 90s. Southwest winds 10 to 15 miles an hour with gusts up to 25 miles an hour. Tonight, mostly clear. Humid with lows in the upper 70s. Southwest winds 10 to 15 miles an hour. Thursday, sunny, hot with highs in the lower 90s. Southwest winds 10 to 15 miles an hour. Thursday night, partly cloudy with a chance of showers and thunderstorms. Humid with lows in the mid-70s. Southwest winds 5 to 10 miles an hour. Chance of rain 50%. Friday, mostly sunny with a chance of thunderstorms. Showers likely, mainly in the morning. Hot with highs in the lower 90s. Southwest winds 10 to 15 miles an hour. Chance of rain 60%. Friday night, a chance of showers and thunderstorms. Lows in the lower 70s. Independence Day, showers likely and a chance of thunderstorms. Hot. Highs in the lower 90s. Saturday night, a chance of showers and thunderstorms. Lows in the lower 70s. Sunday, a chance of showers and thunderstorms. Highs in the upper 80s. Sunday night through Tuesday, partly cloudy. Lows in the upper 60s. Highs in the upper 80s. Again, the forecast for the Quad Cities and surrounding areas for today, sunny, hot. Highs in the lower 90s. Southwest winds 10 to 15 miles an hour with gusts up to 25 miles an hour. The Moline, Illinois climate summary for yesterday, June 30, 2026. Yesterday's high temperature was 92 degrees. The normal high is 86. The record high is 104 degrees, which was set in 1931. Yesterday's low temperature was 77 degrees. The normal low is 64. The record low is 46 degrees, which was set in 1943. No precipitation fell yesterday, which leaves the monthly total at 6.98 inches. The total precipitation for the year still stands at 19.00 inches. There were no heating degree days yesterday. This leaves the monthly total at 7. There were 20 cooling degree days yesterday. This brings the monthly total to 192. Yesterday the maximum wind observed was 20 miles an hour from the south. The highest wind gust observed was 29 miles per hour from the south. The normal high temperature for today is 86 degrees, and the normal low is 64. The record high for today is 103, which occurred in 1956, and the
Third low is 48, which occurred in 1988. Sunrise today is at 5:32 a.m. and sunset is at 8:40 p.m. And now a summary of river forecasts. For the Mississippi River and Dubuque, the latest stage is 7.8 feet at 6 a.m. Wednesday. No flooding is forecast. At Comanche, the latest stage is 9.7 feet at 6 a.m. Wednesday. At LeClaire Lock and Dam 14, the latest stage is 4.8 feet at 6 a.m. Wednesday. No flooding is forecast. At Quad Cities Lock and Dam 15, the latest stage is 6.1 feet at 6 a.m. Wednesday. No flooding is forecast. At Muscatine, the latest stage is 7.1 feet at 6 a.m. Wednesday. No flooding is forecast. At Keithsburg, the latest stage is 7.9 feet at 6 a.m. Wednesday. No flooding is forecast. For the Wet'suwet'en River, near DeWitt, the latest stage is 8.2 feet at 6 a.m. Wednesday. No flooding is forecast. For the Cedar River, near Conesville, the latest stage is 8.2 feet at 6 a.m. Wednesday. For the Rock River, at Como, the latest stage is 5.5 feet at 6 a.m. Wednesday. Near Joslin, the latest stage is 7.7 feet at 5 a.m. Wednesday. No flooding is forecast. At Moline, the latest stage is 9.6 feet at 6 a.m. Wednesday. No flooding is forecast. For the Green River, near Geneseo, the latest stage is 5.2 feet at 6 a.m. Wednesday. The statement is, for the following counties, in Iowa, Cedar, Louisa, Muscatine and Scott, and the following counties, in Illinois, Mercer and Rock Island. Dangerously hot and humid conditions with multiple days of heat index values of 100 to 110 expected, along with nighttime lows not falling below the mid to upper 70s. The areas affected include portions of northwest and west central Illinois, east central and southeast Iowa, and northeast Missouri. The hazardous weather conditions are expected until 10 p.m. Thursday. The following impacts are expected: heat-related illnesses increase significantly during extreme heat and high humidity events. Additional details: the extreme heat may persist through late week, but thunderstorms and associated clouds may interrupt the heat at times Thursday and Friday. Drink plenty of fluids, stay in an air-conditioned room, stay out of the sun, and check up on relatives and neighbors. Do not leave young children and pets in unattended vehicles. Car interiors will reach lethal temperatures in a matter of minutes. The statement is, for the following county, Clinton, Iowa, and the following counties, in Illinois, Henry and Whiteside. Dangerously hot and humid conditions with multiple days of heat index values of 100 to 110 expected, along with nighttime lows not falling below the mid to upper 70s. The areas affected include, in Illinois, Bureau, Putnam, Henry, Illinois, and Whiteside counties. In Iowa, Clinton County. The hazardous weather conditions are expected until 10 p.m. Thursday. The following impacts are expected: heat-related illnesses increase significantly during extreme heat and high humidity events. Additional details: the extreme heat may persist through late week, but thunderstorms and associated clouds may interrupt the heat at times Thursday and Friday. Drink plenty of fluids, stay in an air-conditioned room, stay out of the sun, and check up on relatives and neighbors. Do not leave young children and pets in unattended vehicles. Car interiors will reach lethal temperatures in a matter of minutes. 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The current time is 7:36 a.m. Central Daylight Time. At 7 a.m. in Moline, skies were sunny. The temperature was 78 degrees, dew point 72, relative humidity 81%, producing a heat index of 80. The wind was southwest at 7 miles an hour, and the pressure was 29.93 inches and rising. At Davenport, skies were sunny. The temperature was 77 degrees, dew point 71, relative humidity 82%. The wind was south at 12 miles an hour, and the pressure was 29.95 inches and rising. Close to home, Burlington sunny and 75. Cedar Rapids sunny and 76. Dubuque sunny and 76. Iowa City sunny and 77. Muscatine 77. Galesburg mostly sunny and 74. Peoria sunny and 76. Savannah 78. Rockford mostly sunny and 78. Across the Midwest, Chicago mostly sunny and 81. Des Moines Park.
sunny and 79. Madison, partly sunny and 80. Milwaukee, mostly sunny and 80. Minneapolis, thunderstorm and 73. Omaha, cloudy and 80. St. Louis, partly sunny and 81. Springfield, Illinois, sunny and 78. Waterloo, mostly sunny and 78. Once again at 7 a.m. in Moline with sunny skies, the temperature was 78. At Davenport with sunny skies, the temperature was 77. Here is the hazardous weather outlook. For today and tonight, dangerous levels of heat will occur again today with heat index values of 100 to 105 degrees. In addition, overnight temperatures will remain warm, limiting relief from the heat tonight. An extreme heat warning remains in effect for the entire area. There is a chance for scattered thunderstorms to affect areas north of the Highway 30 corridor tonight into early Thursday morning. Areas generally northwest of a line from Cedar Rapids, Iowa, to Freeport, Illinois are in a marginal, or level 1 out of 5 risk for severe weather tonight. Damaging wind and heavy rainfall are the primary threats from any strong storm tonight. Looking ahead, the dangerous combination of hot and very humid conditions will continue Thursday, mainly south of the Highway 30 corridor with heat index values between 100 and 105 degrees. Depending on storms and associated cloud cover, the impactful heat may continue through the end of the week. An extreme heat warning remains in effect for areas along and south of Highway 30 through Thursday evening. An increasing chance for thunderstorms will occur through the 4th of July weekend. Strong to severe storms will be possible Thursday afternoon and especially Thursday night, mainly along and north of Interstate 80. Areas generally along and north of Highway 30 are in a slight, or level 2 out of 5 risk for severe weather Thursday. A marginal risk is in effect down to the Interstate 80 corridor. The primary threats will be damaging winds, large hail, and locally torrential rainfall that may produce flash flooding. There will be a chance for more storms on Friday and the entire outlook area is in a marginal risk for severe weather. There is a chance that spotter activation will be needed across portions of northeast Iowa into extreme northwest Illinois tonight. And now, your National Weather Service forecast for the Quad Cities and surrounding areas. Today, sunny, hot with highs in the lower 90s. Southwest winds 10 to 15 miles an hour with gusts up to 25 miles an hour. Tonight, mostly clear. Humid with lows in the upper 70s. Southwest winds 10 to 15 miles an hour. Thursday, sunny, hot with highs in the lower 90s. Southwest winds 10 to 15 miles an hour. Thursday night, partly cloudy with a chance of showers and thunderstorms. Humid with lows in the mid 70s. Southwest winds 5 to 10 miles an hour. Chance of rain 50%. Friday, mostly sunny with a chance of thunderstorms. Showers likely, mainly in the morning. Hot with highs in the lower 90s. Southwest winds 10 to 15 miles an hour. Chance of rain 60%. Friday night, a chance of showers and thunderstorms. Lows in the lower 70s. Independence Day, showers likely and a chance of thunderstorms. Hot. Highs in the lower 90s. Saturday night, a chance of showers and thunderstorms. Lows in the lower 70s. Sunday, a chance of showers and thunderstorms. Highs in the upper 80s. Sunday night through Tuesday, partly cloudy. Lows in the upper 60s. Highs in the upper 80s. Again, the forecast for the Quad Cities and surrounding areas for today, sunny, hot. Highs in the lower 90s. Southwest winds 10 to 15 miles an hour with gusts up to 25 miles an hour. The Moline, Illinois climate summary for yesterday, June 30, 2026. Yesterday's high temperature was 92 degrees. The normal high is 86. The record high is 104 degrees, which was set in 1931. Yesterday's low temperature was 77 degrees. The normal low is 64. The record low is 46 degrees, which was set in 1943. No precipitation fell yesterday, which leaves the monthly total at 6.98 inches. The total precipitation for the year still stands at 19.00 inches. There were no heating degree days yesterday. This leaves the monthly total at 7. There were 20 cooling degree days yesterday. This brings the monthly total to 192. Yesterday the maximum wind observed was 20 miles an hour from the south. The highest wind gust observed was 29 miles per hour from the south.
The normal high temperature for today is 86 degrees, and the normal low is 64. The record high for today is 103, which occurred in 1956, and the record low is 48, which occurred in 1988. Sunrise today is at 5:32 a.m., and sunset is at 8:40 p.m. And now a summary of river forecasts. For the Mississippi River, at Dubuque, the latest stage is 7.8 feet at 6 a.m. Wednesday. No flooding is forecast. At Comanche, the latest stage is 9.7 feet at 6 a.m. Wednesday. At LeClaire Lock and Dam 14, the latest stage is 4.8 feet at 6 a.m. Wednesday. No flooding is forecast. At Quad Cities Lock and Dam 15, the latest stage is 6.1 feet at 6 a.m. Wednesday. No flooding is forecast. At Muscatine, the latest stage is 7.1 feet at 6 a.m. Wednesday. No flooding is forecast. At Keithsburg, the latest stage is 7.9 feet at 6 a.m. Wednesday. No flooding is forecast. For the Wapsipinicon River, near DeWitt, the latest stage is 8.2 feet at 6 a.m. Wednesday. No flooding is forecast. For the Cedar River, near Conesville, the latest stage is 8.2 feet at 6 a.m. Wednesday. For the Rock River, at Como, the latest stage is 5.5 feet at 6 a.m. Wednesday. Near Joslyn, the latest stage is 7.7 feet at 5 a.m. Wednesday. No flooding is forecast. At Moline, the latest stage is 9.6 feet at 6 a.m. Wednesday. No flooding is forecast. For the Green River, near Geneseo, the latest stage is 5.2 feet at 6 a.m. Wednesday. 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The current time is 7:44 a.m. Central Daylight Time. At 7 a.m. in Moline, skies were sunny. The temperature was 78 degrees, dew point 72, relative humidity 81%, producing a heat index of 80. The wind was southwest at 7 miles an hour, and the pressure was 29.93 inches and rising. At Davenport, skies were sunny. The temperature was 77 degrees, dew point 71, relative humidity 82%. The wind was south at 12 miles an hour, and the pressure was 29.95 inches and rising. Close to home, Burlington sunny and 75. Cedar Rapids sunny and 76. Dubuque sunny and 76. Iowa City sunny and 77. Muscatine 77. Galesburg mostly sunny and 74. Peoria sunny and 76. Savannah 78. Rockford mostly sunny and 78. Across the Midwest, Chicago mostly sunny and 81. Des Moines partly sunny and 79. Madison partly sunny and 80. Milwaukee mostly sunny and 80. Minneapolis a thunderstorm and 73. Omaha cloudy and 80. St. Louis partly sunny and 81. Springfield, Illinois sunny and 78. Waterloo mostly sunny and 78. Once again at 7 a.m. in Moline with sunny skies, the temperature was 78. At Davenport with sunny skies, the temperature was 77. Here is the hazardous weather outlook. For today and tonight, dangerous levels of heat will occur again today with heat index values of 100 to 105 degrees. In addition, overnight temperatures will remain warm, limiting relief from the heat tonight. An extreme heat warning remains in effect for the entire area. There is a chance for scattered thunderstorms to affect areas north of the Highway 30 corridor tonight into early Thursday morning. Areas generally northwest of a line from Cedar Rapids, Iowa, to Freeport, Illinois are in a marginal, or level 1 out of 5 risk for severe weather tonight. Damaging wind and heavy rainfall are the primary threats from any strong storm tonight. Looking ahead, the dangerous combination of hot and very humid conditions will continue Thursday, mainly south of the Highway 30 corridor with heat index values between 100 and 105 degrees. Depending on storms and associated cloud cover, the impactful heat may continue through the end of the week. An extreme heat warning remains in effect for areas along and south of Highway 30 through Thursday evening. An increasing chance for thunderstorms will occur through the 4th of July weekend. Strong to severe storms will be possible Thursday afternoon and especially Thursday night, mainly along and north of Interstate 80. Areas generally along and north of Highway 30 are in a slight, or level 2 out of 5 risk for severe weather Thursday. A marginal risk is in effect down to the Interstate 80 corridor.
The primary threats will be damaging winds, large hail, and locally torrential rainfall that may produce flash flooding. There will be a chance for more storms on Friday, and the entire outlook area is in a marginal risk for severe weather. There is a chance that spotter activation will be needed across portions of northeast Iowa into extreme northwest Illinois tonight. And now, your National Weather Service forecast for the Quad Cities and surrounding areas. Today, sunny, hot with highs in the lower 90s. Southwest winds 10 to 15 miles an hour with gusts up to 25 miles an hour. Tonight, mostly clear. Humid with lows in the upper 70s. Southwest winds 10 to 15 miles an hour. Thursday, sunny, hot with highs in the lower 90s. Southwest winds 10 to 15 miles an hour. Thursday night, partly cloudy with a chance of showers and thunderstorms. Humid with lows in the mid-70s. Southwest winds 5 to 10 miles an hour. Chance of rain 50%. Friday, mostly sunny with a chance of thunderstorms. Showers likely, mainly in the morning. Hot with highs in the lower 90s. Southwest winds 10 to 15 miles an hour. Chance of rain 60%. Friday night, a chance of showers and thunderstorms. Lows in the lower 70s. Independence Day, showers likely and a chance of thunderstorms. Hot. Highs in the lower 90s. Saturday night, a chance of showers and thunderstorms. Lows in the lower 70s. Sunday, a chance of showers and thunderstorms. Highs in the upper 80s. Sunday night through Tuesday, partly cloudy. Lows in the upper 60s. Highs in the upper 80s. Again, the forecast for the Quad Cities and surrounding areas for today, sunny, hot. Highs in the lower 90s. Southwest winds 10 to 15 miles an hour with gusts up to 25 miles an hour. The Moline, Illinois climate summary for yesterday, June 30th, 2026. Yesterday's high temperature was 92 degrees. The normal high is 86. The record high is 104 degrees, which was set in 1931. Yesterday's low temperature was 77 degrees. The normal low is 64. The record low is 46 degrees, which was set in 1943. No precipitation fell yesterday, which leaves the monthly total at 6.98 inches. The total precipitation for the year still stands at 19.00 inches. There were no heating degree days yesterday. This leaves the monthly total at 7. There were 20 cooling degree days yesterday. This brings the monthly total to 192. Yesterday the maximum wind observed was 20 miles an hour from the south. The highest wind gust observed was 29 miles per hour from the south. The normal high temperature for today is 86 degrees, and the normal low is 64. The record high for today is 103, which occurred in 1956, and the record low is 48, which occurred in 1988. Sunrise today is at 5:32 a.m. and sunset is at 8:40 p.m. And now a summary of river forecasts. For the Mississippi River, at Dubuque, the latest stage is 7.8 feet at 6 a.m. Wednesday. No flooding is forecast. At Comanche, the latest stage is 9.7 feet at 6 a.m. Wednesday. At LeClaire Lock and Dam 14, the latest stage is 4.8 feet at 6 a.m. Wednesday. No flooding is forecast. At Quad Cities Lock and Dam 15, the latest stage is 6.1 feet at 6 a.m. Wednesday. No flooding is forecast. At Muscatine, the latest stage is 7.1 feet at 6 a.m. Wednesday. No flooding is forecast. At Keithsburg, the latest stage is 7.9 feet at 6 a.m. Wednesday. No flooding is forecast. For the Wet'suwet'en River, near DeWitt, the latest stage is 8.2 feet at 6 a.m. Wednesday. No flooding is forecast. For the Cedar River, near Conesville, the latest stage is 8.2 feet at 6 a.m. Wednesday. For the Rock River, at Como, the latest stage is 5.5 feet at 6 a.m. Wednesday. Near Joslyn, the latest stage is 7.7 feet at 5 a.m. Wednesday. No flooding is forecast. At Moline, the latest stage is 9.6 feet at 6 a.m. Wednesday. No flooding is forecast. For the Green River, near Geneseo, the latest stage is 5.2 feet at 6 a.m. Wednesday. 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The current time is 7:52 a.m. Central Daylight Time.
At 7 a.m. in Moline, skies were sunny. The temperature was 78 degrees, dew point 72, relative humidity 81%, producing a heat index of 80. The wind was southwest at 7 miles an hour, and the pressure was 29.93 inches and rising. At Davenport, skies were sunny. The temperature was 77 degrees, dew point 71, relative humidity 82%. The wind was south at 12 miles an hour, and the pressure was 29.95 inches and rising. Close to home, Burlington sunny and 75. Cedar Rapids sunny and 76. Dubuque sunny and 76. Iowa City sunny and 77. Muscatine 77. Galesburg mostly sunny and 74. Peoria sunny and 76. Savannah 78. Rockford mostly sunny and 78. Across the Midwest, Chicago mostly sunny and 81. Des Moines partly sunny and 79. Madison partly sunny and 80. Milwaukee mostly sunny and 80. Minneapolis a thunderstorm and 73. Omaha cloudy and 80. St. Louis partly sunny and 81. Springfield, Illinois sunny and 78. Waterloo mostly sunny and 78. Once again at 7 a.m. in Moline with sunny skies, the temperature was 78. At Davenport with sunny skies, the temperature was 77. The statement is, for the following counties, in Iowa, Cedar, Louisa, Muscatine and Scott, and the following counties, in Illinois, Mercer and Rock Island. Dangerously hot and humid conditions with multiple days of heat index values of 100 to 110 expected, along with nighttime lows not falling below the mid to upper 70s. The areas affected include portions of northwest and west central Illinois, east central and southeast Iowa, and northeast Missouri. The hazardous weather conditions are expected until 10 p.m. Thursday. The following impacts are expected: heat-related illnesses increase significantly during extreme heat and high humidity events. Additional details: the extreme heat may persist through late week, but thunderstorms and associated clouds may interrupt the heat at times Thursday and Friday. Drink plenty of fluids, stay in an air-conditioned room, stay out of the sun, and check up on relatives and neighbors. Do not leave young children and pets in unattended vehicles. Car interiors will reach lethal temperatures in a matter of minutes. The statement is, for the following county, Clinton, Iowa, and the following counties, in Illinois, Henry and Whiteside. Dangerously hot and humid conditions with multiple days of heat index values of 100 to 110 expected, along with nighttime lows not falling below the mid to upper 70s. The areas affected include, in Illinois, Bureau, Putnam, Henry, Illinois, and Whiteside counties. In Iowa, Clinton County. The hazardous weather conditions are expected until 10 p.m. Thursday. The following impacts are expected: heat-related illnesses increase significantly during extreme heat and high humidity events. Additional details: the extreme heat may persist through late week, but thunderstorms and associated clouds may interrupt the heat at times Thursday and Friday. Drink plenty of fluids, stay in an air-conditioned room, stay out of the sun, and check up on relatives and neighbors. Do not leave young children and pets in unattended vehicles. Car interiors will reach lethal temperatures in a matter of minutes. This broadcast originates from the National Weather Service office in the Quad Cities and is transmitted on a frequency of 162.55 MHz from Rock Island, Illinois. The coverage area includes the following counties: Cedar, Clinton, Louisa, Muscatine, Scott, Henry, Illinois, Mercer, Rock Island, and Whiteside. Here is the hazardous weather outlook. For today and tonight, dangerous levels of heat will occur again today with heat index values of 100 to 105 degrees. In addition, overnight temperatures will remain warm, limiting relief from the heat tonight. An extreme heat warning remains in effect for the entire area. There is a chance for scattered thunderstorms to affect areas north of the Highway 30 corridor tonight into early Thursday morning. Areas generally northwest of a line from Cedar Rapids, Iowa, to Freeport, Illinois are in a marginal, or level 1 out of 5 risk for severe weather tonight. Damaging wind and heavy rainfall are the primary threats from any strong storm tonight. Looking ahead, the dangerous combination of hot and very humid conditions will continue Thursday, mainly south of the Highway 30 corridor with heat index values between 100 and
25 degrees. Depending on storms and associated cloud cover, the impactful heat may continue through the end of the week. An extreme heat warning remains in effect for areas along and south of Highway 30 through Thursday evening. An increasing chance for thunderstorms will occur through the 4th of July weekend. Strong to severe storms will be possible Thursday afternoon and especially Thursday night, mainly along and north of Interstate 80. Areas generally along and north of Highway 30 are in a slight, or level 2 out of 5 risk for severe weather Thursday. A marginal risk is in effect down to the Interstate 80 corridor. The primary threats will be damaging winds, large hail, and locally torrential rainfall that may produce flash flooding. There will be a chance for more storms on Friday, and the entire outlook area is in a marginal risk for severe weather. There is a chance that spotter activation will be needed across portions of northeast Iowa into extreme northwest Illinois tonight. And now, your National Weather Service forecast for the Quad Cities and surrounding areas. Today, sunny, hot with highs in the lower 90s. Southwest winds 10 to 15 miles an hour with gusts up to 25 miles an hour. Tonight, mostly clear. Humid with lows in the upper 70s. Southwest winds 10 to 15 miles an hour. Thursday, sunny, hot with highs in the lower 90s. Southwest winds 10 to 15 miles an hour. Thursday night, partly cloudy with a chance of showers and thunderstorms. Humid with lows in the mid 70s. Southwest winds 5 to 10 miles an hour. Chance of rain 50%. Friday, mostly sunny with a chance of thunderstorms. Showers likely, mainly in the morning. Hot with highs in the lower 90s. Southwest winds 10 to 15 miles an hour. Chance of rain 60%. Friday night, a chance of showers and thunderstorms. Lows in the lower 70s. Independence Day, showers likely and a chance of thunderstorms. Hot. Highs in the lower 90s. Saturday night, a chance of showers and thunderstorms. Lows in the lower 70s. Sunday, a chance of showers and thunderstorms. Highs in the upper 80s. Sunday night through Tuesday, partly cloudy. Lows in the upper 60s. Highs in the upper 80s. Again, the forecast for the Quad Cities and surrounding areas for today, sunny, hot. Highs in the lower 90s. Southwest winds 10 to 15 miles an hour with gusts up to 25 miles an hour. The Moline, Illinois climate summary for yesterday, June 30, 2026. Yesterday's high temperature was 92 degrees. The normal high is 86. The record high is 104 degrees, which was set in 1931. Yesterday's low temperature was 77 degrees. The normal low is 64. The record low is 46 degrees, which was set in 1943. No precipitation fell yesterday, which leaves the monthly total at 6.98 inches. The total precipitation for the year still stands at 19.00 inches. There were no heating degree days yesterday. This leaves the monthly total at 7. There were 20 cooling degree days yesterday. This brings the monthly total to 192. Yesterday, the maximum wind observed was 20 miles an hour from the south. The highest wind gust observed was 29 miles per hour from the south. The normal high temperature for today is 86 degrees, and the normal low is 64. The record high for today is 103, which occurred in 1956, and the record low is 48, which occurred in 1988. Sunrise today is at 5:32 a.m. and sunset is at 8:40 p.m. And now a summary of river forecasts. For the Mississippi River, at Dubuque, the latest stage is 7.8 feet at 6 a.m. Wednesday. No flooding is forecast. At Comanche, the latest stage is 9.7 feet at 6 a.m. Wednesday. At LeClaire Lock and Dam 14, the latest stage is 4.8 feet at 6 a.m. Wednesday. No flooding is forecast. At Quad Cities Lock and Dam 15, the latest stage is 6.1 feet at 6 a.m. Wednesday. No flooding is forecast. At Muscatine, the latest stage is 7.1 feet at 6 a.m. Wednesday. No flooding is forecast. At Keithsburg, the latest stage is 7.9 feet at 6 a.m. Wednesday. No flooding is forecast. For the Wetsuperlaken River, near DeWitt, the latest stage is 8.2 feet at 6 a.m. Wednesday. No flooding is forecast. For the Cedar River, near Conesville, the latest stage is 8.2 feet at 6 a.m. Wednesday. For the Rock River,
at Como. The latest stage is 5.5 feet at 6 a.m. Wednesday. Near Jocelyn, the latest stage is 7.7 feet at 5 a.m. Wednesday. No flooding is forecast. At Moline, the latest stage is 9.6 feet at 6 a.m. Wednesday. No flooding is forecast. For the Green River, near Geneseo, the latest stage is 5.2 feet at 6 a.m. Wednesday. 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The current time is 8.02 a.m. Central Daylight Time. At 8 a.m. in Moline, skies were sunny. The temperature was 81 degrees, dew point 73, relative humidity 76%, producing a heat index of 86. The wind was southwest at 8 miles an hour, and the pressure was 29.95 inches and rising. At Davenport, skies were sunny. The temperature was 80 degrees, dew point 72, relative humidity 76%, producing a heat index of 84. The wind was southwest at 13 miles an hour, gusting to 22. And the pressure was 29.95 inches and steady. Close to home, Burlington sunny and 78. Cedar Rapids sunny and 78. Dubuque sunny and 78. Iowa City sunny and 80. Peoria sunny and 79. Rockford sunny and 81. Across the Midwest, Chicago mostly sunny and 83. Des Moines cloudy and 79. Madison mostly sunny and 81. Milwaukee mostly sunny and 82. Minneapolis thunder and 74. Omaha cloudy and 79. St. Louis mostly sunny and 83. Springfield, Illinois sunny and 80. Waterloo partly sunny and 80. Once again at 8 a.m. in Moline with sunny skies, the temperature was 81. At Davenport with sunny skies, the temperature was 80. Here is the hazardous weather outlook. For today and tonight, dangerous levels of heat will occur again today with heat index values of 100 to 105 degrees. In addition, overnight temperatures will remain warm, limiting relief from the heat tonight. An extreme heat warning remains in effect for the entire area. There is a chance for scattered thunderstorms to affect areas north of the Highway 30 corridor tonight into early Thursday morning. Areas generally northwest of a line from Cedar Rapids, Iowa, to Freeport, Illinois are in a marginal, or level 1 out of 5 risk for severe weather tonight. Damaging wind and heavy rainfall are the primary threats from any strong storm tonight. Looking ahead, the dangerous combination of hot and very humid conditions will continue Thursday, mainly south of the Highway 30 corridor with heat index values between 100 and 105 degrees. Depending on storms and associated cloud cover, the impactful heat may continue through the end of the week. An extreme heat warning remains in effect for areas along and south of Highway 30 through Thursday evening. An increasing chance for thunderstorms will occur through the 4th of July weekend. Strong to severe storms will be possible Thursday afternoon and especially Thursday night, mainly along and north of Interstate 80. Areas generally along and north of Highway 30 are in a slight, or level 2 out of 5 risk for severe weather Thursday. A marginal risk is in effect down to the Interstate 80 corridor. The primary threats will be damaging winds, large hail, and locally torrential rainfall that may produce flash flooding. There will be a chance for more storms on Friday and the entire outlook area is in a marginal risk for severe weather. There is a chance that spotter activation will be needed across portions of northeast Iowa into extreme northwest Illinois tonight. And now, your National Weather Service forecast for the Quad Cities and surrounding areas. Today, sunny, hot with highs in the lower 90s. Southwest winds 10 to 15 miles an hour with gusts up to 25 miles an hour. Tonight, mostly clear. Humid with lows in the upper 70s. Southwest winds 10 to 15 miles an hour. Thursday, sunny, hot with highs in the lower 90s. Southwest winds 10 to 15 miles an hour. Thursday night, partly cloudy with a chance of showers and thunderstorms. Humid with lows in the mid 70s. Southwest winds 5 to 10 miles an hour. Chance of rain 50%. Friday, mostly sunny with a chance of thunderstorms. Showers likely, mainly in the morning. Hot with highs in the lower 90s. Southwest winds 10 to 15 miles an hour. Chance of rain 60%. Friday night, a chance of showers and thunderstorms. Lows in the lower 70s. Independence Day, showers likely and
Chance of thunderstorms. Hot. Highs in the lower 90s. Saturday night, a chance of showers and thunderstorms. Lows in the lower 70s. Sunday, a chance of showers and thunderstorms. Highs in the upper 80s. Sunday night through Tuesday, partly cloudy. Lows in the upper 60s. Highs in the upper 80s. Again, the forecast for the Quad Cities and surrounding areas for today, sunny, hot. Highs in the lower 90s. Southwest winds 10 to 15 miles an hour with gusts up to 25 miles an hour. The Moline, Illinois climate summary for yesterday, June 30, 2026. Yesterday's high temperature was 92 degrees. The normal high is 86. The record high is 104 degrees, which was set in 1931. Yesterday's low temperature was 77 degrees. The normal low is 64. The record low is 46 degrees, which was set in 1943. No precipitation fell yesterday, which leaves the monthly total at 6.98 inches. The total precipitation for the year still stands at 19.00 inches. There were no heating degree days yesterday. This leaves the monthly total at 7. There were 20 cooling degree days yesterday. This brings the monthly total to 192. Yesterday the maximum wind observed was 20 miles an hour from the south. The highest wind gust observed was 29 miles per hour from the south. The normal high temperature for today is 86 degrees, and the normal low is 64. The record high for today is 103, which occurred in 1956, and the record low is 48, which occurred in 1988. Sunrise today is at 5:32 a.m. and sunset is at 8:40 p.m. And now a summary of river forecasts. For the Mississippi River, at Dubuque, the latest stage is 7.8 feet at 6 a.m. Wednesday. No flooding is forecast. At Comanche, the latest stage is 9.7 feet at 6 a.m. Wednesday. At LeClaire Lock and Dam 14, the latest stage is 4.8 feet at 6 a.m. Wednesday. No flooding is forecast. At Quad Cities Lock and Dam 15, the latest stage is 6.1 feet at 6 a.m. Wednesday. No flooding is forecast. At Muscatine, the latest stage is 7.1 feet at 6 a.m. Wednesday. No flooding is forecast. At Keithsburg, the latest stage is 7.9 feet at 6 a.m. Wednesday. No flooding is forecast. For the Wapsipinicon River, near DeWitt, the latest stage is 8.2 feet at 6 a.m. Wednesday. No flooding is forecast. For the Cedar River, near Conesville, the latest stage is 8.2 feet at 6 a.m. Wednesday. For the Rock River, at Como, the latest stage is 5.5 feet at 6 a.m. Wednesday. Near Joslyn, the latest stage is 7.7 feet at 5 a.m. Wednesday. No flooding is forecast. At Moline, the latest stage is 9.6 feet at 6 a.m. Wednesday. No flooding is forecast. For the Green River, near Geneseo, the latest stage is 5.2 feet at 6 a.m. Wednesday. 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The current time is 8:10 a.m. Central Daylight Time. At 8 a.m. in Moline, skies were sunny. The temperature was 81 degrees, dew point 73, relative humidity 76%, producing a heat index of 86. The wind was southwest at 8 miles an hour. And the pressure was 29.95 inches and rising. At Davenport, skies were sunny. The temperature was 80 degrees, dew point 72, relative humidity 76%, producing a heat index of 84. The wind was southwest at 13 miles an hour, gusting to 22. And the pressure was 29.95 inches and steady. Close to home, Burlington sunny and 78. Cedar Rapids sunny and 78. Dubuque sunny and 78. Iowa City sunny and 80. Peoria sunny and 79. Rockford sunny and 81. Across the Midwest, Chicago mostly sunny and 83. Des Moines cloudy and 79. Madison mostly sunny and 81. Milwaukee mostly sunny and 82. Minneapolis thunder and 74. Omaha cloudy and 79. St. Louis mostly sunny and 83. Springfield, Illinois sunny and 80. Waterloo partly sunny and 80. Once again at 8 a.m. in Moline with sunny skies, the temperature was 81. At Davenport with sunny skies,
temperature was 80. Here is the hazardous weather outlook. For today and tonight, dangerous levels of heat will occur again today with heat index values of 100 to 105 degrees. In addition, overnight temperatures will remain warm, limiting relief from the heat tonight. An extreme heat warning remains in effect for the entire area. There is a chance for scattered thunderstorms to affect areas north of the Highway 30 corridor tonight into early Thursday morning. Areas generally northwest of a line from Cedar Rapids, Iowa, to Freeport, Illinois are in a marginal, or level 1 out of 5 risk for severe weather tonight. Damaging wind and heavy rainfall are the primary threats from any strong storm tonight. Looking ahead, the dangerous combination of hot and very humid conditions will continue Thursday mainly south of the Highway 30 corridor with heat index values between 100 and 105 degrees. Depending on storms and associated cloud cover, the impactful heat may continue through the end of the week. An extreme heat warning remains in effect for areas along and south of Highway 30 through Thursday evening. An increasing chance for thunderstorms will occur through the 4th of July weekend. Strong to severe storms will be possible Thursday afternoon and especially Thursday night, mainly along and north of Interstate 80. Areas generally along and north of Highway 30 are in a slight, or level 2 out of 5 risk for severe weather Thursday. A marginal risk is in effect down to the Interstate 80 corridor. The primary threats will be damaging winds, large hail, and locally torrential rainfall that may produce flash flooding. There will be a chance for more storms on Friday and the entire outlook area is in a marginal risk for severe weather. There is a chance that spotter activation will be needed across portions of northeast Iowa into extreme northwest Illinois tonight. The statement is, for the following counties, in Iowa, Cedar, Louisa, Muscatine and Scott, and the following counties, in Illinois, Mercer and Rock Island. Dangerously hot and humid conditions with multiple days of heat index values of 100 to 110 expected, along with nighttime lows not falling below the mid to upper 70s. The areas affected include portions of northwest and west central Illinois, east central and southeast Iowa, and northeast Missouri. The hazardous weather conditions are expected until 10 p.m. Thursday. The following impacts are expected: heat-related illnesses increase significantly during extreme heat and high humidity events. Additional details, the extreme heat may persist through late week, but thunderstorms and associated clouds may interrupt the heat at times Thursday and Friday. Drink plenty of fluids, stay in an air-conditioned room, stay out of the sun, and check up on relatives and neighbors. Do not leave young children and pets in unattended vehicles. Car interiors will reach lethal temperatures in a matter of minutes. The statement is, for the following county, Clinton, Iowa, and the following counties, in Illinois, Henry and Whiteside. Dangerously hot and humid conditions with multiple days of heat index values of 100 to 110 expected, along with nighttime lows not falling below the mid to upper 70s. The areas affected include, in Illinois, Bureau, Putnam, Henry, Illinois, and Whiteside counties. In Iowa, Clinton County. The hazardous weather conditions are expected until 10 p.m. Thursday. The following impacts are expected: heat-related illnesses increase significantly during extreme heat and high humidity events. Additional details, the extreme heat may persist through late week, but thunderstorms and associated clouds may interrupt the heat at times Thursday and Friday. Drink plenty of fluids, stay in an air-conditioned room, stay out of the sun, and check up on relatives and neighbors. Do not leave young children and pets in unattended vehicles. Car interiors will reach lethal temperatures in a matter of minutes. And now a summary of river forecasts. For the Mississippi River, at Dubuque, the latest stage is 7.8 feet at 6 a.m. Wednesday. No flooding is forecast. At Comanche, the latest stage is 9.7 feet at 6 a.m. Wednesday. At LeClaire Lock and Dam 14, the latest stage is 4.8 feet at 6 a.m. Wednesday. No flooding is forecast. At Quad Cities Lock and Dam 15, the latest stage is 6.1 feet at 6 a.m. Wednesday. No flooding is forecast. At Muscatine, the latest stage is 7.1 feet at 6 a.m. Wednesday. No flooding is forecast. At Keithsburg, the latest stage is 7.9 feet at 6 a.m. Wednesday. No flooding is forecast. For the Wapsipinicon River, near the Witt, the latest stage is 8.2 feet at 6 a.m. Wednesday. No flooding is forecast. For the Cedar River, near Conesville, the latest stage is 8.2 feet at 6 a.m. Wednesday.

miles an hour. And the pressure was 29.95 inches and rising. At Davenport, skies were sunny. The temperature was 80 degrees, dew point 72, relative humidity 76%, producing a heat index of 84. The wind was southwest at 13 miles an hour, gusting to 22. And the pressure was 29.95 inches and steady. Close to home, Burlington sunny and 78. Cedar Rapids sunny and 78. Dubuque sunny and 78. Iowa City sunny and 80. Muscatine 82. Peoria sunny and 79. Savannah 80. Rockford sunny and 81. Across the Midwest, Chicago mostly sunny and 83. Des Moines cloudy and 79. Madison mostly sunny and 81. Milwaukee mostly sunny and 82. Minneapolis thunder and 74. Omaha cloudy and 79. St. Louis mostly sunny and 83. Springfield, Illinois sunny and 80. Waterloo partly sunny and 80. Once again at 8 a.m. in Moline with sunny skies, the temperature was 81. At Davenport with sunny skies, the temperature was 80. Here is the hazardous weather outlook. For today and tonight, dangerous levels of heat will occur again today with heat index values of 100 to 105 degrees. In addition, overnight temperatures will remain warm, limiting relief from the heat tonight. An extreme heat warning remains in effect for the entire area. There is a chance for scattered thunderstorms to affect areas north of the Highway 30 corridor tonight into early Thursday morning. Areas generally northwest of a line from Cedar Rapids, Iowa, to Freeport, Illinois are in a marginal, or level 1 out of 5 risk for severe weather tonight. Damaging wind and heavy rainfall are the primary threats from any strong storm tonight. Looking ahead, the dangerous combination of hot and very humid conditions will continue Thursday, mainly south of the Highway 30 corridor with heat index values between 100 and 105 degrees. Depending on storms and associated cloud cover, the impactful heat may continue through the end of the week. An extreme heat warning remains in effect for areas along and south of Highway 30 through Thursday evening. An increasing chance for thunderstorms will occur through the 4th of July weekend. Strong to severe storms will be possible Thursday afternoon and especially Thursday night, mainly along and north of Interstate 80. Areas generally along and north of Highway 30 are in a slight, or level 2 out of 5 risk for severe weather Thursday. A marginal risk is in effect down to the Interstate 80 corridor. The primary threats will be damaging winds, large hail, and locally torrential rainfall that may produce flash flooding. There will be a chance for more storms on Friday and the entire outlook area is in a marginal risk for severe weather. There is a chance that spotter activation will be needed across portions of northeast Iowa into extreme northwest Illinois tonight. And now, your National Weather Service forecast for the Quad Cities and surrounding areas. Today, sunny, hot with highs in the lower 90s. Southwest winds 10 to 15 miles an hour with gusts up to 25 miles an hour. Tonight, mostly clear. Humid with lows in the upper 70s. Southwest winds 10 to 15 miles an hour. Thursday, sunny, hot with highs in the lower 90s. Southwest winds 10 to 15 miles an hour. Thursday night, partly cloudy with a chance of showers and thunderstorms. Humid with lows in the mid 70s. Southwest winds 5 to 10 miles an hour. Chance of rain 50%. Friday, mostly sunny with a chance of thunderstorms. Showers likely, mainly in the morning. Hot with highs in the lower 90s. Southwest winds 10 to 15 miles an hour. Chance of rain 60%. Friday night, a chance of showers and thunderstorms. Lows in the lower 70s. Independence Day, showers likely and a chance of thunderstorms. Hot. Highs in the lower 90s. Saturday night, a chance of showers and thunderstorms. Lows in the lower 70s. Sunday, a chance of showers and thunderstorms. Highs in the upper 80s. Sunday night through Tuesday, partly cloudy. Lows in the upper 60s. Highs in the upper 80s. Again, the forecast for the Quad Cities and surrounding areas for today, sunny, hot. Highs in the lower 90s. Southwest winds 10 to 15 miles an hour with gusts up to 25 miles an hour. The Moline, Illinois climate summary for yesterday, June 30th, 2026. Yesterday's high temperature was 92 degrees.

annual high is 86. The record high is 104 degrees, which was set in 1931. Yesterday's low temperature was 77 degrees. The normal low is 64. The record low is 46 degrees, which was set in 1943. No precipitation fell yesterday, which leaves the monthly total at 6.98 inches. The total precipitation for the year still stands at 19.00 inches. There were no heating degree days yesterday. This leaves the monthly total at 7. There were 20 cooling degree days yesterday. This brings the monthly total to 192. Yesterday the maximum wind observed was 20 miles an hour from the south. The highest wind gust observed was 29 miles per hour from the south. The normal high temperature for today is 86 degrees, and the normal low is 64. The record high for today is 103, which occurred in 1956, and the record low is 48, which occurred in 1988. Sunrise today is at 5:32 a.m. and sunset is at 8:40 p.m. And now a summary of river forecasts. For the Mississippi River, at Dubuque, the latest stage is 7.8 feet at 6 a.m. Wednesday. No flooding is forecast. At Comanche, the latest stage is 9.7 feet at 6 a.m. Wednesday. At LeClaire Lock and Dam 14, the latest stage is 4.8 feet at 6 a.m. Wednesday. No flooding is forecast. At Quad Cities Lock and Dam 15, the latest stage is 6.1 feet at 6 a.m. Wednesday. No flooding is forecast. At Muscatine, the latest stage is 7.1 feet at 6 a.m. Wednesday. No flooding is forecast. At Keithsburg, the latest stage is 7.9 feet at 6 a.m. Wednesday. No flooding is forecast. For the Wapsipinicon River, near DeWitt, the latest stage is 8.2 feet at 6 a.m. Wednesday. No flooding is forecast. For the Cedar River, near Conesville, the latest stage is 8.2 feet at 6 a.m. Wednesday. For the Rock River, at Como, the latest stage is 5.5 feet at 6 a.m. Wednesday. Near Joslyn, the latest stage is 7.7 feet at 5 a.m. Wednesday. No flooding is forecast. At Moline, the latest stage is 9.6 feet at 6 a.m. Wednesday. No flooding is forecast. For the Green River, near Geneseo, the latest stage is 5.2 feet at 6 a.m. Wednesday. 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The current time is 8:25 a.m. Central Daylight Time. At 8 a.m. in Moline, skies were sunny. The temperature was 81 degrees, dew point 73, relative humidity 76%, producing a heat index of 86. The wind was southwest at 8 miles an hour. And the pressure was 29.95 inches and rising. At Davenport, skies were sunny. The temperature was 80 degrees, dew point 72, relative humidity 76%, producing a heat index of 84. The wind was southwest at 13 miles an hour, gusting to 22. And the pressure was 29.95 inches and steady. Close to home, Burlington sunny and 78. Cedar Rapids sunny and 78. Dubuque sunny and 78. Iowa City sunny and 80. Muscatine 82. Peoria sunny and 79. Savannah 80. Rockford sunny and 81. Across the Midwest, Chicago mostly sunny and 83. Des Moines cloudy and 79. Madison mostly sunny and 81. Milwaukee mostly sunny and 82. Minneapolis thunder and 74. Omaha cloudy and 79. St. Louis mostly sunny and 83. Springfield, Illinois, sunny and 80. Waterloo, partly sunny and 80. Once again at 8 a.m. in Moline with sunny skies, the temperature was 81. At Davenport with sunny skies, the temperature was 80. Here is the hazardous weather outlook. For today and tonight, dangerous levels of heat will occur again today with heat index values of 100 to 105 degrees. In addition, overnight temperatures will remain warm, limiting relief from the heat tonight. An extreme heat warning remains in effect for the entire area. There is a chance for scattered thunderstorms to affect areas north of the Highway 30 corridor tonight into early Thursday morning. Areas generally northwest of a line from Cedar Rapids, Iowa, to Freeport, Illinois are in a marginal, or level 1 out of 5 risk for severe weather tonight. Damaging wind and heavy rainfall are the primary threats from any strong storm tonight.
Looking ahead, the dangerous combination of hot and very humid conditions will continue Thursday, mainly south of the Highway 30 corridor, with heat index values between 100 and 105 degrees. Depending on storms and associated cloud cover, the impactful heat may continue through the end of the week. An extreme heat warning remains in effect for areas along and south of Highway 30 through Thursday evening. An increasing chance for thunderstorms will occur through the 4th of July weekend. Strong to severe storms will be possible Thursday afternoon and especially Thursday night, mainly along and north of Interstate 80. Areas generally along and north of Highway 30 are in a slight, or level 2 out of 5 risk for severe weather Thursday. A marginal risk is in effect down to the Interstate 80 corridor. The primary threats will be damaging winds, large hail, and locally torrential rainfall that may produce flash flooding. There will be a chance for more storms on Friday, and the entire outlook area is in a marginal risk for severe weather. There is a chance that spotter activation will be needed across portions of northeast Iowa into extreme northwest Illinois tonight. And now, your National Weather Service forecast for the Quad Cities and surrounding areas. Today, sunny, hot with highs in the lower 90s. Southwest winds 10 to 15 miles an hour with gusts up to 25 miles an hour. Tonight, mostly clear. Humid with lows in the upper 70s. Southwest winds 10 to 15 miles an hour. Thursday, sunny, hot with highs in the lower 90s. Southwest winds 10 to 15 miles an hour. Thursday night, partly cloudy with a chance of showers and thunderstorms. Humid with lows in the mid 70s. Southwest winds 5 to 10 miles an hour. Chance of rain 50%. Friday, mostly sunny with a chance of thunderstorms. Showers likely, mainly in the morning. Hot with highs in the lower 90s. Southwest winds 10 to 15 miles an hour. Chance of rain 60%. Friday night, a chance of showers and thunderstorms. Lows in the lower 70s. Independence Day, showers likely and a chance of thunderstorms. Hot. Highs in the lower 90s. Saturday night, a chance of showers and thunderstorms. Lows in the lower 70s. Sunday, a chance of showers and thunderstorms. Highs in the upper 80s. Sunday night through Tuesday, partly cloudy. Lows in the upper 60s. Highs in the upper 80s. Again, the forecast for the Quad Cities and surrounding areas for today, sunny, hot. Highs in the lower 90s. Southwest winds 10 to 15 miles an hour with gusts up to 25 miles an hour. The Moline, Illinois climate summary for yesterday, June 30th, 2026. Yesterday's high temperature was 92 degrees. The normal high is 86. The record high is 104 degrees, which was set in 1931. Yesterday's low temperature was 77 degrees. The normal low is 64. The record low is 46 degrees, which was set in 1943. No precipitation fell yesterday, which leaves the monthly total at 6.98 inches. The total precipitation for the year still stands at 19.00 inches. There were no heating degree days yesterday. This leaves the monthly total at 7. There were 20 cooling degree days yesterday. This brings the monthly total to 192. Yesterday, the maximum wind observed was 20 miles an hour from the south. The highest wind gust observed was 29 miles per hour from the south. The normal high temperature for today is 86 degrees, and the normal low is 64. The record high for today is 103, which occurred in 1956, and the record low is 48, which occurred in 1988. Sunrise today is at 5:32 a.m., and sunset is at 8:40 p.m. And now a summary of river forecasts. For the Mississippi River, at Dubuque, the latest stage is 7.8 feet at 6 a.m. Wednesday. No flooding is forecast. At Comanche, the latest stage is 9.7 feet at 6 a.m. Wednesday. At LeClaire Lock and Dam 14, the latest stage is 4.8 feet at 6 a.m. Wednesday. No flooding is forecast. At Quad Cities Lock and Dam 15, the latest stage is 6.1 feet at 6 a.m. Wednesday. No flooding is forecast. At Muscatine, the latest stage is 7.1 feet at 6 a.m. Wednesday. No flooding is forecast. At Keithsburg, the latest stage is 7.9 feet at 6 a.m. Wednesday. No flooding is forecast. For the Wetsupinicon River, near DeWitt, the latest stage is 8.2 feet at 6 a.m. Wednesday.
Tuesday. No flooding is forecast. For the Cedar River, near Conesville, the latest stage is 8.2 feet at 6 a.m. Wednesday. For the Rock River, at Como, the latest stage is 5.5 feet at 6 a.m. Wednesday. Near Joslin, the latest stage is 7.7 feet at 5 a.m. Wednesday. No flooding is forecast. At Moline, the latest stage is 9.6 feet at 6 a.m. Wednesday. No flooding is forecast. For the Green River, near Geneseo, the latest stage is 5.2 feet at 6 a.m. Wednesday. The statement is, for the following counties, in Iowa, Cedar, Louisa, Muscatine and Scott, and the following counties, in Illinois, Mercer and Rock Island. Dangerously hot and humid conditions with multiple days of heat index values of 100 to 110 expected, along with nighttime lows not falling below the mid to upper 70s. The areas affected include portions of northwest and west central Illinois, east central and southeast Iowa, and northeast Missouri. The hazardous weather conditions are expected until 10 p.m. Thursday. The following impacts are expected: heat-related illnesses increase significantly during extreme heat and high humidity events. Additional details: the extreme heat may persist through late week, but thunderstorms and associated clouds may interrupt the heat at times Thursday and Friday. Drink plenty of fluids, stay in an air-conditioned room, stay out of the sun, and check up on relatives and neighbors. Do not leave young children and pets in unattended vehicles. Car interiors will reach lethal temperatures in a matter of minutes. The statement is, for the following county, Clinton, Iowa, and the following counties, in Illinois, Henry and Whiteside. Dangerously hot and humid conditions with multiple days of heat index values of 100 to 110 expected, along with nighttime lows not falling below the mid to upper 70s. The areas affected include, in Illinois, Bureau, Putnam, Henry, Illinois, and Whiteside counties. In Iowa, Clinton County. The hazardous weather conditions are expected until 10 p.m. Thursday. The following impacts are expected: heat-related illnesses increase significantly during extreme heat and high humidity events. Additional details: the extreme heat may persist through late week, but thunderstorms and associated clouds may interrupt the heat at times Thursday and Friday. Drink plenty of fluids, stay in an air-conditioned room, stay out of the sun, and check up on relatives and neighbors. Do not leave young children and pets in unattended vehicles. Car interiors will reach lethal temperatures in a matter of minutes. 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The current time is 8:36 a.m. Central Daylight Time. At 8 a.m. in Moline, skies were sunny. The temperature was 81 degrees, dew point 73, relative humidity 76%, producing a heat index of 86. The wind was southwest at 8 miles an hour. And the pressure was 29.95 inches and rising. At Davenport, skies were sunny. The temperature was 80 degrees, dew point 72, relative humidity 76%, producing a heat index of 84. The wind was southwest at 13 miles an hour, gusting to 22. And the pressure was 29.95 inches and steady. Close to home, Burlington sunny and 78. Cedar Rapids sunny and 78. Dubuque sunny and 78. Iowa City sunny and 80. Muscatine 82. Peoria sunny and 79. Savannah 80. Rockford sunny and 81. Across the Midwest, Chicago mostly sunny and 83. Des Moines cloudy and 79. Madison mostly sunny and 81. Milwaukee mostly sunny and 82. Minneapolis thunder and 74. Omaha cloudy and 79. St. Louis mostly sunny and 83. Springfield, Illinois sunny and 80. Waterloo partly sunny and 80. Once again at 8 a.m. in Moline with sunny skies, the temperature was 81. At Davenport with sunny skies, the temperature was 80. Here is the hazardous weather outlook. For today and tonight, dangerous levels of heat will occur again today with heat index values of 100 to 105 degrees. In addition, overnight temperatures will remain warm, limiting relief from the heat tonight. An extreme heat warning remains in effect for the entire area. There is a chance for scattered thunderstorms to affect areas north of the Highway 30 corridor tonight into early Thursday morning. Areas generally northwest of a line from Cedar Rapids, Iowa, to Freeport, Illinois, are in a
marginal or level 1 out of 5 risk for severe weather tonight. Damaging wind and heavy rainfall are the primary threats from any strong storm tonight. Looking ahead, the dangerous combination of hot and very humid conditions will continue Thursday, mainly south of the Highway 30 corridor with heat index values between 100 and 105 degrees. Depending on storms and associated cloud cover, the impactful heat may continue through the end of the week. An extreme heat warning remains in effect for areas along and south of Highway 30 through Thursday evening. An increasing chance for thunderstorms will occur through the 4th of July weekend. Strong to severe storms will be possible Thursday afternoon and especially Thursday night, mainly along and north of Interstate 80. Areas generally along and north of Highway 30 are in a slight or level 2 out of 5 risk for severe weather Thursday. A marginal risk is in effect down to the Interstate 80 corridor. The primary threats will be damaging winds, large hail, and locally torrential rainfall that may produce flash flooding. There will be a chance for more storms on Friday, and the entire outlook area is in a marginal risk for severe weather. There is a chance that spotter activation will be needed across portions of northeast Iowa into extreme northwest Illinois tonight. And now, your National Weather Service forecast for the Quad Cities and surrounding areas. Today, sunny, hot with highs in the lower 90s. Southwest winds 10 to 15 miles an hour with gusts up to 25 miles an hour. Tonight, mostly clear. Humid with lows in the upper 70s. Southwest winds 10 to 15 miles an hour. Thursday, sunny, hot with highs in the lower 90s. Southwest winds 10 to 15 miles an hour. Thursday night, partly cloudy with a chance of showers and thunderstorms. Humid with lows in the mid 70s. Southwest winds 5 to 10 miles an hour. Chance of rain 50%. Friday, mostly sunny with a chance of thunderstorms. Showers likely, mainly in the morning. Hot with highs in the lower 90s. Southwest winds 10 to 15 miles an hour. Chance of rain 60%. Friday night, a chance of showers and thunderstorms. Lows in the lower 70s. Independence Day, showers likely and a chance of thunderstorms. Hot. Highs in the lower 90s. Saturday night, a chance of showers and thunderstorms. Lows in the lower 70s. Sunday, a chance of showers and thunderstorms. Highs in the upper 80s. Sunday night through Tuesday, partly cloudy. Lows in the upper 60s. Highs in the upper 80s. Again, the forecast for the Quad Cities and surrounding areas for today, sunny, hot. Highs in the lower 90s. Southwest winds 10 to 15 miles an hour with gusts up to 25 miles an hour. The Moline, Illinois climate summary for yesterday, June 30th, 2026. Yesterday's high temperature was 92 degrees. The normal high is 86. The record high is 104 degrees, which was set in 1931. Yesterday's low temperature was 77 degrees. The normal low is 64. The record low is 46 degrees, which was set in 1943. No precipitation fell yesterday, which leaves the monthly total at 6.98 inches. The total precipitation for the year still stands at 19.00 inches. There were no heating degree days yesterday. This leaves the monthly total at 7. There were 20 cooling degree days yesterday. This brings the monthly total to 192. Yesterday the maximum wind observed was 20 miles an hour from the south. The highest wind gust observed was 29 miles per hour from the south. The normal high temperature for today is 86 degrees, and the normal low is 64. The record high for today is 103, which occurred in 1956, and the record low is 48, which occurred in 1988. Sunrise today is at 5:32 a.m. and sunset is at 8:40 p.m. And now a summary of river forecasts. For the Mississippi River, at Dubuque, the latest stage is 7.8 feet at 6 a.m. Wednesday. No flooding is forecast. At Comanche, the latest stage is 9.7 feet at 6 a.m. Wednesday. At LeClaire Lock and Dam 14, the latest stage is 4.8 feet at 6 a.m. Wednesday. No flooding is forecast. At Quad Cities Lock and Dam 15, the latest stage is 6.1 feet at 6 a.m. Wednesday. No flooding is forecast. At Muscatine, the latest stage is 7.1 feet at 6 a.m. Wednesday. No flooding is forecast. At Keithsburg, the latest stage is 7.9.
at 6 a.m. Wednesday. No flooding is forecast. For the Wet'suwet'en River, near DeWitt, the latest stage is 8.2 feet at 6 a.m. Wednesday. No flooding is forecast. For the Cedar River, near Conesville, the latest stage is 8.2 feet at 6 a.m. Wednesday. For the Rock River, at Como, the latest stage is 5.5 feet at 6 a.m. Wednesday. Near Joslin, the latest stage is 7.7 feet at 5 a.m. Wednesday. No flooding is forecast. At Moline, the latest stage is 9.6 feet at 6 a.m. Wednesday. No flooding is forecast. For the Green River, near Geneseo, the latest stage is 5.2 feet at 6 a.m. Wednesday. 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The current time is 8:44 a.m. Central Daylight Time. At 8 a.m. in Moline, skies were sunny. The temperature was 81 degrees, dew point 73, relative humidity 76%, producing a heat index of 86. The wind was southwest at 8 miles an hour, and the pressure was 29.95 inches and rising. At Davenport, skies were sunny. The temperature was 80 degrees, dew point 72, relative humidity 76%, producing a heat index of 84. The wind was southwest at 13 miles an hour, gusting to 22. And the pressure was 29.95 inches and steady. Close to home, Burlington sunny and 78. Cedar Rapids sunny and 78. Dubuque sunny and 78. Iowa City sunny and 80. Muscatine 82. Peoria sunny and 79. Savannah 80. Rockford sunny and 81. Across the Midwest, Chicago mostly sunny and 83. Des Moines cloudy and 79. Madison mostly sunny and 81. Milwaukee mostly sunny and 82. Minneapolis thunder and 74. Omaha cloudy and 79. St. Louis mostly sunny and 83. Springfield, Illinois sunny and 80. Waterloo partly sunny and 80. Once again at 8 a.m. in Moline with sunny skies, the temperature was 81. At Davenport with sunny skies, the temperature was 80. Here is the hazardous weather outlook. For today and tonight, dangerous levels of heat will occur again today with heat index values of 100 to 105 degrees. In addition, overnight temperatures will remain warm, limiting relief from the heat tonight. An extreme heat warning remains in effect for the entire area. There is a chance for scattered thunderstorms to affect areas north of the Highway 30 corridor tonight into early Thursday morning. Areas generally northwest of a line from Cedar Rapids, Iowa, to Freeport, Illinois are in a marginal, or level 1 out of 5 risk for severe weather tonight. Damaging wind and heavy rainfall are the primary threats from any strong storm tonight. Looking ahead, the dangerous combination of hot and very humid conditions will continue Thursday mainly south of the Highway 30 corridor with heat index values between 100 and 105 degrees. Depending on storms and associated cloud cover, the impactful heat may continue through the end of the week. An extreme heat warning remains in effect for areas along and south of Highway 30 through Thursday evening. An increasing chance for thunderstorms will occur through the 4th of July weekend. Strong to severe storms will be possible Thursday afternoon and especially Thursday night, mainly along and north of Interstate 80. Areas generally along and north of Highway 30 are in a slight, or level 2 out of 5 risk for severe weather Thursday. A marginal risk is in effect down to the Interstate 80 corridor. The primary threats will be damaging winds, large hail, and locally torrential rainfall that may produce flash flooding. There will be a chance for more storms on Friday and the entire outlook area is in a marginal risk for severe weather. There is a chance that spotter activation will be needed across portions of northeast Iowa into extreme northwest Illinois tonight. And now, your National Weather Service forecast for the Quad Cities and surrounding areas. Today, sunny, hot with highs in the lower 90s. Southwest winds 10 to 15 miles an hour with gusts up to 25 miles an hour. Tonight, mostly clear. Humid with lows in the upper 70s. Southwest winds 10 to 15 miles an hour. Thursday, sunny, hot with highs in the lower 90s. Southwest winds 10 to 15 miles an hour. Thursday night, partly cloudy with a chance of showers and thunderstorms. Humid with lows in the mid 70s. Southwest winds 5 to 10 miles an hour. Chance of rain 50%.
mostly sunny with a chance of thunderstorms. Showers likely, mainly in the morning. Hot with highs in the lower 90s. Southwest winds 10 to 15 miles an hour. Chance of rain 60%. Friday night, a chance of showers and thunderstorms. Lows in the lower 70s. Independence Day, showers likely and a chance of thunderstorms. Hot. Highs in the lower 90s. Saturday night, a chance of showers and thunderstorms. Lows in the lower 70s. Sunday, a chance of showers and thunderstorms. Highs in the upper 80s. Sunday night through Tuesday, partly cloudy. Lows in the upper 60s. Highs in the upper 80s. Again, the forecast for the Quad Cities and surrounding areas for today, sunny, hot. Highs in the lower 90s. Southwest winds 10 to 15 miles an hour with gusts up to 25 miles an hour. The Moline, Illinois climate summary for yesterday, June 30, 2026. Yesterday's high temperature was 92 degrees. The normal high is 86. The record high is 104 degrees, which was set in 1931. Yesterday's low temperature was 77 degrees. The normal low is 64. The record low is 46 degrees, which was set in 1943. No precipitation fell yesterday, which leaves the monthly total at 6.98 inches. The total precipitation for the year still stands at 19.00 inches. There were no heating degree days yesterday. This leaves the monthly total at 7. There were 20 cooling degree days yesterday. This brings the monthly total to 192. Yesterday the maximum wind observed was 20 miles an hour from the south. The highest wind gust observed was 29 miles per hour from the south. The normal high temperature for today is 86 degrees, and the normal low is 64. The record high for today is 103, which occurred in 1956, and the record low is 48, which occurred in 1988. Sunrise today is at 5:32 a.m. and sunset is at 8:40 p.m. And now a summary of river forecasts. For the Mississippi River, at Dubuque, the latest stage is 7.8 feet at 6 a.m. Wednesday. No flooding is forecast. At Comanche, the latest stage is 9.7 feet at 6 a.m. Wednesday. At LeClaire Lock and Dam 14, the latest stage is 4.8 feet at 6 a.m. Wednesday. No flooding is forecast. At Quad Cities Lock and Dam 15, the latest stage is 6.1 feet at 6 a.m. Wednesday. No flooding is forecast. At Muscatine, the latest stage is 7.1 feet at 6 a.m. Wednesday. No flooding is forecast. At Keithsburg, the latest stage is 7.9 feet at 6 a.m. Wednesday. No flooding is forecast. For the Wet'suwet'en River, near DeWitt, the latest stage is 8.2 feet at 6 a.m. Wednesday. No flooding is forecast. For the Cedar River, near Conesville, the latest stage is 8.2 feet at 6 a.m. Wednesday. For the Rock River, at Como, the latest stage is 5.5 feet at 6 a.m. Wednesday. Near Joslyn, the latest stage is 7.7 feet at 5 a.m. Wednesday. No flooding is forecast. At Moline, the latest stage is 9.6 feet at 6 a.m. Wednesday. No flooding is forecast. For the Green River, near Geneseo, the latest stage is 5.2 feet at 6 a.m. Wednesday. 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The coverage area includes the following counties: Cedar, Clinton, Louisa, Muscatine, Scott, Henry, Illinois, Mercer, Rock Island, and Whiteside. 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The current time is 8:52 a.m. Central Daylight Time. At 8 a.m. in Moline, skies were sunny. The temperature was 81 degrees, dew point 73, relative humidity 76%, producing a heat index of 86. The wind was southwest at 8 miles an hour, and the pressure was 29.95 inches and rising. At Davenport, skies were sunny. The temperature was 80 degrees, dew point 72, relative humidity 76%, producing a heat index of 84. The wind was southwest at 13 miles an hour, gusting to 22. And the pressure was 29.95 inches and steady. The
home. Burlington, sunny and 78. Cedar Rapids, sunny and 78. Dubuque, sunny and 78. Iowa City, sunny and 80. Muscatine, 82. Peoria, sunny and 79. Savannah, 80. Rockford, sunny and 81. Across the Midwest, Chicago, mostly sunny and 83. Des Moines, cloudy and 79. Madison, mostly sunny and 81. Milwaukee, mostly sunny and 82. Minneapolis, thunder and 74. Omaha, cloudy and 79. St. Louis, mostly sunny and 83. Springfield, Illinois, sunny and 80. Waterloo, partly sunny and 80. Once again at 8 a.m. in Moline with sunny skies, the temperature was 81. At Davenport with sunny skies, the temperature was 80. The statement is, for the following counties, in Iowa, Cedar, Louisa, Muscatine and Scott, and the following counties, in Illinois, Mercer and Rock Island. Dangerously hot and humid conditions with multiple days of heat index values of 100 to 110 expected, along with nighttime lows not falling below the mid to upper 70s. The areas affected include portions of northwest and west central Illinois, east central and southeast Iowa, and northeast Missouri. The hazardous weather conditions are expected until 10 p.m. Thursday. The following impacts are expected: heat-related illnesses increase significantly during extreme heat and high humidity events. Additional details: the extreme heat may persist through late week, but thunderstorms and associated clouds may interrupt the heat at times Thursday and Friday. Drink plenty of fluids, stay in an air-conditioned room, stay out of the sun, and check up on relatives and neighbors. Do not leave young children and pets in unattended vehicles. Car interiors will reach lethal temperatures in a matter of minutes. The statement is, for the following county, Clinton, Iowa, and the following counties, in Illinois, Henry and Whiteside. Dangerously hot and humid conditions with multiple days of heat index values of 100 to 110 expected, along with nighttime lows not falling below the mid to upper 70s. The areas affected include, in Illinois, Bureau, Putnam, Henry, Illinois, and Whiteside counties. In Iowa, Clinton County. The hazardous weather conditions are expected until 10 p.m. Thursday. The following impacts are expected: heat-related illnesses increase significantly during extreme heat and high humidity events. Additional details: the extreme heat may persist through late week, but thunderstorms and associated clouds may interrupt the heat at times Thursday and Friday. Drink plenty of fluids, stay in an air-conditioned room, stay out of the sun, and check up on relatives and neighbors. Do not leave young children and pets in unattended vehicles. Car interiors will reach lethal temperatures in a matter of minutes. Here is the hazardous weather outlook. For today and tonight, dangerous levels of heat will occur again today with heat index values of 100 to 105 degrees. In addition, overnight temperatures will remain warm, limiting relief from the heat tonight. An extreme heat warning remains in effect for the entire area. There is a chance for scattered thunderstorms to affect areas north of the Highway 30 corridor tonight into early Thursday morning. Areas generally northwest of a line from Cedar Rapids, Iowa, to Freeport, Illinois are in a marginal, or level 1 out of 5 risk for severe weather tonight. Damaging wind and heavy rainfall are the primary threats from any strong storm tonight. Looking ahead, the dangerous combination of hot and very humid conditions will continue Thursday, mainly south of the Highway 30 corridor with heat index values between 100 and 105 degrees. Depending on storms and associated cloud cover, the impactful heat may continue through the end of the week. An extreme heat warning remains in effect for areas along and south of Highway 30 through Thursday evening. An increasing chance for thunderstorms will occur through the 4th of July weekend. Strong to severe storms will be possible Thursday afternoon and especially Thursday night, mainly along and north of Interstate 80. Areas generally along and north of Highway 30 are in a slight, or level 2 out of 5 risk for severe weather Thursday. A marginal risk is in effect down to the Interstate 80 corridor. The primary threats will be damaging winds, large hail, and locally torrential rainfall that may produce flash flooding. There will be a chance for more storms on Friday, and the entire outlook area is in a marginal risk for severe weather. There is a chance that spotter activation will be needed across portions of northeast Iowa into extreme northwest Illinois tonight. And now, your National Weather Service forecast for the Quad Cities and surrounding areas. Today, sunny, hot with highs in the
90s. Southwest winds 10 to 15 miles an hour with gusts up to 25 miles an hour. Tonight, mostly clear. Humid with lows in the upper 70s. Southwest winds 10 to 15 miles an hour. Thursday, sunny, hot with highs in the lower 90s. Southwest winds 10 to 15 miles an hour. Thursday night, partly cloudy with a chance of showers and thunderstorms. Humid with lows in the mid-70s. Southwest winds 5 to 10 miles an hour. Chance of rain 50%. Friday, mostly sunny with a chance of thunderstorms. Showers likely, mainly in the morning. Hot with highs in the lower 90s. Southwest winds 10 to 15 miles an hour. Chance of rain 60%. Friday night, a chance of showers and thunderstorms. Lows in the lower 70s. Independence Day, showers likely and a chance of thunderstorms. Hot. Highs in the lower 90s. Saturday night, a chance of showers and thunderstorms. Lows in the lower 70s. Sunday, a chance of showers and thunderstorms. Highs in the upper 80s. Sunday night through Tuesday, partly cloudy. Lows in the upper 60s. Highs in the upper 80s. Again, the forecast for the Quad Cities and surrounding areas for today, sunny, hot. Highs in the lower 90s. Southwest winds 10 to 15 miles an hour with gusts up to 25 miles an hour. The Moline, Illinois climate summary for yesterday, June 30, 2026. Yesterday's high temperature was 92 degrees. The normal high is 86. The record high is 104 degrees, which was set in 1931. Yesterday's low temperature was 77 degrees. The normal low is 64. The record low is 46 degrees, which was set in 1943. No precipitation fell yesterday, which leaves the monthly total at 6.98 inches. The total precipitation for the year still stands at 19.00 inches. There were no heating degree days yesterday. This leaves the monthly total at 7. There were 20 cooling degree days yesterday. This brings the monthly total to 192. Yesterday the maximum wind observed was 20 miles an hour from the south. The highest wind gust observed was 29 miles per hour from the south. The normal high temperature for today is 86 degrees, and the normal low is 64. The record high for today is 103, which occurred in 1956, and the record low is 48, which occurred in 1988. Sunrise today is at 5:32 a.m. and sunset is at 8:40 p.m. And now a summary of river forecasts. For the Mississippi River, at Dubuque, the latest stage is 7.8 feet at 6 a.m. Wednesday. No flooding is forecast. At Comanche, the latest stage is 9.7 feet at 6 a.m. Wednesday. At LeClaire Lock and Dam 14, the latest stage is 4.8 feet at 6 a.m. Wednesday. No flooding is forecast. At Quad Cities Lock and Dam 15, the latest stage is 6.1 feet at 6 a.m. Wednesday. No flooding is forecast. At Muscatine, the latest stage is 7.1 feet at 6 a.m. Wednesday. No flooding is forecast. At Keithsburg, the latest stage is 7.9 feet at 6 a.m. Wednesday. No flooding is forecast. For the Wapsipinicon River, near DeWitt, the latest stage is 8.2 feet at 6 a.m. Wednesday. No flooding is forecast. For the Cedar River, near Conesville, the latest stage is 8.2 feet at 6 a.m. Wednesday. For the Rock River, at Como, the latest stage is 5.5 feet at 6 a.m. Wednesday. Near Joslin, the latest stage is 7.7 feet at 5 a.m. Wednesday. No flooding is forecast. At Moline, the latest stage is 9.6 feet at 6 a.m. Wednesday. No flooding is forecast. For the Green River, near Geneseo, the latest stage is 5.2 feet at 6 a.m. Wednesday. 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The current time is 9:02 a.m. Central Daylight Time. Here is the hazardous weather outlook. For today and tonight, dangerous levels of heat will occur again today with heat index values of 100 to 105 degrees. In addition, overnight temperatures will remain warm, limiting relief from the heat tonight. An extreme heat warning remains in effect for the entire area. There is a chance for scattered thunderstorms to affect areas north of the Highway 30 corridor tonight into early Thursday morning. Areas generally northwest of a line from Cedar Rapids.
Plains, Iowa, to Freeport, Illinois, are in a marginal or level 1 out of 5 risk for severe weather tonight. Damaging wind and heavy rainfall are the primary threats from any strong storm tonight. Looking ahead, the dangerous combination of hot and very humid conditions will continue Thursday, mainly south of the Highway 30 corridor with heat index values between 100 and 105 degrees. Depending on storms and associated cloud cover, the impactful heat may continue through the end of the week. An extreme heat warning remains in effect for areas along and south of Highway 30 through Thursday evening. An increasing chance for thunderstorms will occur through the 4th of July weekend. Strong to severe storms will be possible Thursday afternoon and especially Thursday night, mainly along and north of Interstate 80. Areas generally along and north of Highway 30 are in a slight or level 2 out of 5 risk for severe weather Thursday. A marginal risk is in effect down to the Interstate 80 corridor. The primary threats will be damaging winds, large hail, and locally torrential rainfall that may produce flash flooding. There will be a chance for more storms on Friday, and the entire outlook area is in a marginal risk for severe weather. There is a chance that spotter activation will be needed across portions of northeast Iowa into extreme northwest Illinois tonight. And now, your National Weather Service forecast for the Quad Cities and surrounding areas. Today, sunny, hot with highs in the lower 90s. Southwest winds 10 to 15 miles an hour with gusts up to 25 miles an hour. Tonight, mostly clear. Humid with lows in the upper 70s. Southwest winds 10 to 15 miles an hour. Thursday, sunny, hot with highs in the lower 90s. Southwest winds 10 to 15 miles an hour. Thursday night, partly cloudy with a chance of showers and thunderstorms. Humid with lows in the mid 70s. Southwest winds 5 to 10 miles an hour. Chance of rain 50%. Friday, mostly sunny with a chance of thunderstorms. Showers likely, mainly in the morning. Hot with highs in the lower 90s. Southwest winds 10 to 15 miles an hour. Chance of rain 60%. Friday night, a chance of showers and thunderstorms. Lows in the lower 70s. Independence Day, showers likely and a chance of thunderstorms. Hot. Highs in the lower 90s. Saturday night, a chance of showers and thunderstorms. Lows in the lower 70s. Sunday, a chance of showers and thunderstorms. Highs in the upper 80s. Sunday night through Tuesday, partly cloudy. Lows in the upper 60s. Highs in the upper 80s. Again, the forecast for the Quad Cities and surrounding areas for today, sunny, hot. Highs in the lower 90s. Southwest winds 10 to 15 miles an hour with gusts up to 25 miles an hour. The Moline, Illinois climate summary for yesterday, June 30, 2026. Yesterday's high temperature was 92 degrees. The normal high is 86. The record high is 104 degrees, which was set in 1931. Yesterday's low temperature was 77 degrees. The normal low is 64. The record low is 46 degrees, which was set in 1943. No precipitation fell yesterday, which leaves the monthly total at 6.98 inches. The total precipitation for the year still stands at 19.00 inches. There were no heating degree days yesterday. This leaves the monthly total at 7. There were 20 cooling degree days yesterday. This brings the monthly total to 192. Yesterday, the maximum wind observed was 20 miles an hour from the south. The highest wind gust observed was 29 miles per hour from the south. The normal high temperature for today is 86 degrees, and the normal low is 64. The record high for today is 103, which occurred in 1956, and the record low is 48, which occurred in 1988. Sunrise today is at 5:32 a.m., and sunset is at 8:40 p.m. And now a summary of river forecasts. For the Mississippi River, at Dubuque, the latest stage is 7.8 feet at 6 a.m. Wednesday. No flooding is forecast. At Comanche, the latest stage is 9.7 feet at 6 a.m. Wednesday. At LeClaire Lock and Dam 14, the latest stage is 4.8 feet at 6 a.m. Wednesday. No flooding is forecast. At Quad Cities Lock and Dam 15, the latest stage is 6.1 feet at 6 a.m. Wednesday. No flooding is forecast. At Muscatine, the latest stage is 7.1 feet at 6 a.m. Wednesday. No flooding is forecast.
at Keithsburg. The latest stage is 7.9 feet at 6 a.m. Wednesday. No flooding is forecast. For the Wapsipinicon River, near DeWitt, the latest stage is 8.2 feet at 6 a.m. Wednesday. No flooding is forecast. For the Cedar River, near Conesville, the latest stage is 8.2 feet at 6 a.m. Wednesday. For the Rock River, at Como, the latest stage is 5.5 feet at 6 a.m. Wednesday. Near Joslin, the latest stage is 7.7 feet at 5 a.m. Wednesday. No flooding is forecast. At Moline, the latest stage is 9.6 feet at 6 a.m. Wednesday. No flooding is forecast. For the Green River, near Geneseo, the latest stage is 5.2 feet at 6 a.m. Wednesday. 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The current time is 9.09 a.m. Central Daylight Time. At 9 a.m. in Moline, skies were sunny. The temperature was 83 degrees, dew point 73, relative humidity 72%, producing a heat index of 89. The wind was southwest at 10 miles an hour, and the pressure was 29.95 inches and steady. At Davenport, skies were sunny. The temperature was 82 degrees, dew point 72, relative humidity 71%, producing a heat index of 87. The wind was southwest at 12 miles an hour, and the pressure was 29.96 inches and rising. Close to home, Burlington sunny and 81. Cedar Rapids sunny and 81. Dubuque sunny and 81. Iowa City sunny and 82. Peoria sunny and 82. Rockford mostly sunny and 83. Across the Midwest, Chicago mostly sunny and 85. Des Moines partly sunny and 81. Madison mostly sunny and 82. Milwaukee mostly sunny and 85. Minneapolis light rain and 70. Omaha partly sunny and 81. St. Louis mostly sunny and 85. Springfield, Illinois sunny and 83. Waterloo mostly sunny and 82. Once again at 9 a.m. in Moline with sunny skies, the temperature was 83. At Davenport with sunny skies, the temperature was 82. Here is the hazardous weather outlook. For today and tonight, dangerous levels of heat will occur again today with heat index values of 100 to 105 degrees. In addition, overnight temperatures will remain warm, limiting relief from the heat tonight. An extreme heat warning remains in effect for the entire area. There is a chance for scattered thunderstorms to affect areas north of the Highway 30 corridor tonight into early Thursday morning. Areas generally northwest of a line from Cedar Rapids, Iowa, to Freeport, Illinois are in a marginal, or level 1 out of 5 risk for severe weather tonight. Damaging wind and heavy rainfall are the primary threats from any strong storm tonight. Looking ahead, the dangerous combination of hot and very humid conditions will continue Thursday, mainly south of the Highway 30 corridor with heat index values between 100 and 105 degrees. Depending on storms and associated cloud cover, the impactful heat may continue through the end of the week. An extreme heat warning remains in effect for areas along and south of Highway 30 through Thursday evening. An increasing chance for thunderstorms will occur through the 4th of July weekend. Strong to severe storms will be possible Thursday afternoon and especially Thursday night, mainly along and north of Interstate 80. Areas generally along and north of Highway 30 are in a slight, or level 2 out of 5 risk for severe weather Thursday. A marginal risk is in effect down to the Interstate 80 corridor. The primary threats will be damaging winds, large hail, and locally torrential rainfall that may produce flash flooding. There will be a chance for more storms on Friday, and the entire outlook area is in a marginal risk for severe weather. There is a chance that spotter activation will be needed across portions of northeast Iowa into extreme northwest Illinois tonight. And now, your National Weather Service forecast for the Quad Cities and surrounding areas. Today, sunny, hot with highs in the lower 90s. Southwest winds 10 to 15 miles an hour with gusts up to 25 miles an hour. Tonight, mostly clear. Humid with lows in the upper 70s. Southwest winds 10 to 15 miles an hour. Thursday, sunny, hot with highs in the lower 90s. Southwest winds 10 to 15 miles an hour. Thursday night, partly cloudy with a chance of showers and thunderstorms. Humid with lows in the mid-70s. Southwest winds 5 to 10 miles an hour. Chance of rain 50%.
Friday, mostly sunny with a chance of thunderstorms. Showers likely, mainly in the morning. Hot with highs in the lower 90s. Southwest winds 10 to 15 miles an hour. Chance of rain 60%. Friday night, a chance of showers and thunderstorms. Lows in the lower 70s. Independence Day, showers likely and a chance of thunderstorms. Hot. Highs in the lower 90s. Saturday night, a chance of showers and thunderstorms. Lows in the lower 70s. Sunday, a chance of showers and thunderstorms. Highs in the upper 80s. Sunday night through Tuesday, partly cloudy. Lows in the upper 60s. Highs in the upper 80s. Again, the forecast for the Quad Cities and surrounding areas for today, sunny, hot. Highs in the lower 90s. Southwest winds 10 to 15 miles an hour with gusts up to 25 miles an hour. The statement is, for the following counties, in Iowa, Cedar, Louisa, Muscatine and Scott, and the following counties, in Illinois, Mercer and Rock Island. Dangerously hot and humid conditions with multiple days of heat index values of 100 to 110 expected, along with nighttime lows not falling below the mid to upper 70s. The areas affected include portions of northwest and west central Illinois, east central and southeast Iowa, and northeast Missouri. The hazardous weather conditions are expected until 10 p.m. Thursday. The following impacts are expected: heat-related illnesses increase significantly during extreme heat and high humidity events. Additional details: the extreme heat may persist through late week, but thunderstorms and associated clouds may interrupt the heat at times Thursday and Friday. Drink plenty of fluids, stay in an air-conditioned room, stay out of the sun, and check up on relatives and neighbors. Do not leave young children and pets in unattended vehicles. Car interiors will reach lethal temperatures in a matter of minutes. The statement is, for the following county, Clinton, Iowa, and the following counties, in Illinois, Henry and Whiteside. Dangerously hot and humid conditions with multiple days of heat index values of 100 to 110 expected, along with nighttime lows not falling below the mid to upper 70s. The areas affected include, in Illinois, Bureau, Putnam, Henry, Illinois, and Whiteside counties. In Iowa, Clinton County. The hazardous weather conditions are expected until 10 p.m. Thursday. The following impacts are expected: heat-related illnesses increase significantly during extreme heat and high humidity events. Additional details: the extreme heat may persist through late week, but thunderstorms and associated clouds may interrupt the heat at times Thursday and Friday. Drink plenty of fluids, stay in an air-conditioned room, stay out of the sun, and check up on relatives and neighbors. Do not leave young children and pets in unattended vehicles. Car interiors will reach lethal temperatures in a matter of minutes. And now a summary of river forecasts. For the Mississippi River, at Dubuque, the latest stage is 7.8 feet at 6 a.m. Wednesday. No flooding is forecast. At Comanche, the latest stage is 9.7 feet at 6 a.m. Wednesday. At LeClaire Lock and Dam 14, the latest stage is 4.8 feet at 6 a.m. Wednesday. No flooding is forecast. At Quad Cities Lock and Dam 15, the latest stage is 6.1 feet at 6 a.m. Wednesday. No flooding is forecast. At Muscatine, the latest stage is 7.1 feet at 6 a.m. Wednesday. No flooding is forecast. At Keithsburg, the latest stage is 7.9 feet at 6 a.m. Wednesday. No flooding is forecast. For the Wetsuppenican River, near DeWitt, the latest stage is 8.2 feet at 6 a.m. Wednesday. No flooding is forecast. For the Cedar River, near Conesville, the latest stage is 8.2 feet at 6 a.m. Wednesday. For the Rock River, at Como, the latest stage is 5.5 feet at 6 a.m. Wednesday. Near Joslyn, the latest stage is 7.7 feet at 5 a.m. Wednesday. No flooding is forecast. At Moline, the latest stage is 9.6 feet at 6 a.m. Wednesday. No flooding is forecast. For the Green River, near Geneseo, the latest stage is 5.2 feet at 6 a.m. Wednesday. 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The current time is 9:17 a.m. Central Daylight Time. At 9 a.m. in Moline, skies were sunny. The temperature was 83 degrees, dew point 73, relative humidity 72%, producing a heat index of 89.
The wind was southwest at 10 miles an hour.

82. Peoria, mostly sunny and 82. Savannah, 83. Rockford, mostly sunny and 83. Across the Midwest, Chicago, mostly sunny and 85. Des Moines, mostly sunny and 81. Madison, mostly sunny and 82. Milwaukee, mostly sunny and 85. Minneapolis, light rain and 70. Omaha, partly sunny and 81. St. Louis, mostly sunny and 85. Springfield, Illinois, sunny and 83. Waterloo, mostly sunny and 82. Once again at 9 a.m. in Moline with sunny skies, the temperature was 83. At Davenport with sunny skies, the temperature was 82. Here is the hazardous weather outlook. For today and tonight, dangerous levels of heat will occur again today with heat index values of 100 to 105 degrees. In addition, overnight temperatures will remain warm, limiting relief from the heat tonight. An extreme heat warning remains in effect for the entire area. There is a chance for scattered thunderstorms to affect areas north of the Highway 30 corridor tonight into early Thursday morning. Areas generally northwest of a line from Cedar Rapids, Iowa, to Freeport, Illinois are in a marginal, or level 1 out of 5 risk for severe weather tonight. Damaging wind and heavy rainfall are the primary threats from any strong storm tonight. Looking ahead, the dangerous combination of hot and very humid conditions will continue Thursday, mainly south of the Highway 30 corridor with heat index values between 100 and 105 degrees. Depending on storms and associated cloud cover, the impactful heat may continue through the end of the week. An extreme heat warning remains in effect for areas along and south of Highway 30 through Thursday evening. An increasing chance for thunderstorms will occur through the 4th of July weekend. Strong to severe storms will be possible Thursday afternoon and especially Thursday night, mainly along and north of Interstate 80. Areas generally along and north of Highway 30 are in a slight, or level 2 out of 5 risk for severe weather Thursday. A marginal risk is in effect down to the Interstate 80 corridor. The primary threats will be damaging winds, large hail, and locally torrential rainfall that may produce flash flooding. There will be a chance for more storms on Friday and the entire outlook area is in a marginal risk for severe weather. There is a chance that spotter activation will be needed across portions of northeast Iowa into extreme northwest Illinois tonight. And now, your National Weather Service forecast for the Quad Cities and surrounding areas. Today, sunny, hot with highs in the lower 90s. Southwest winds 10 to 15 miles an hour with gusts up to 25 miles an hour. Tonight, mostly clear. Humid with lows in the upper 70s. Southwest winds 10 to 15 miles an hour. Thursday, sunny, hot with highs in the lower 90s. Southwest winds 10 to 15 miles an hour. Thursday night, partly cloudy with a chance of showers and thunderstorms. Humid with lows in the mid-70s. Southwest winds 5 to 10 miles an hour. Chance of rain 50%. Friday, mostly sunny with a chance of thunderstorms. Showers likely, mainly in the morning. Hot with highs in the lower 90s. Southwest winds 10 to 15 miles an hour. Chance of rain 60%. Friday night, a chance of showers and thunderstorms. Lows in the lower 70s. Independence Day, showers likely and a chance of thunderstorms. Hot. Highs in the lower 90s. Saturday night, a chance of showers and thunderstorms. Lows in the lower 70s. Sunday, a chance of showers and thunderstorms. Highs in the upper 80s. Sunday night through Tuesday, partly cloudy. Lows in the upper 60s. Highs in the upper 80s. Again, the forecast for the Quad Cities and surrounding areas for today, sunny, hot. Highs in the lower 90s. Southwest winds 10 to 15 miles an hour with gusts up to 25 miles an hour. The Moline, Illinois climate summary for yesterday, June 30th, 2026. Yesterday's high temperature was 92 degrees. The normal high is 86. The record high is 104 degrees, which was set in 1931. Yesterday's low temperature was 77 degrees. The normal low is 64. The record low is 46 degrees, which was set in 1943. No precipitation fell yesterday, which leaves the monthly total at 6.98 inches. The total precipitation for the year still stands at 19.00 inches. There were no heating degree days yesterday. This leaves the monthly total at 7. There were

cooling degree days yesterday. This brings the monthly total to 192. Yesterday, the maximum wind observed was 20 miles an hour from the south. The highest wind gust observed was 29 miles per hour from the south. The normal high temperature for today is 86 degrees, and the normal low is 64. The record high for today is 103, which occurred in 1956, and the record low is 48, which occurred in 1988. Sunrise today is at 5:32 a.m. and sunset is at 8:40 p.m. And now a summary of river forecasts. For the Mississippi River, at Dubuque, the latest stage is 7.8 feet at 6 a.m. Wednesday. No flooding is forecast. At Kamesh, the latest stage is 9.7 feet at 6 a.m. Wednesday. At LeClaire Lock and Dam 14, the latest stage is 4.8 feet at 6 a.m. Wednesday. No flooding is forecast. At Quad Cities Lock and Dam 15, the latest stage is 6.1 feet at 6 a.m. Wednesday. No flooding is forecast. At Muscatine, the latest stage is 7.1 feet at 6 a.m. Wednesday. No flooding is forecast. At Keithsburg, the latest stage is 7.9 feet at 6 a.m. Wednesday. No flooding is forecast. For the Wapsipinicon River, near DeWitt, the latest stage is 8.2 feet at 6 a.m. Wednesday. No flooding is forecast. For the Cedar River, near Conesville, the latest stage is 8.2 feet at 6 a.m. Wednesday. For the Rock River, at Como, the latest stage is 5.5 feet at 6 a.m. Wednesday. Near Joslin, the latest stage is 7.7 feet at 5 a.m. Wednesday. No flooding is forecast. At Moline, the latest stage is 9.6 feet at 6 a.m. Wednesday. No flooding is forecast. For the Green River, near Geneseo, the latest stage is 5.2 feet at 6 a.m. Wednesday. 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The current time is 9:26 a.m. Central Daylight Time. At 9 a.m. at Moline, skies were sunny. The temperature was 83 degrees, dew point 73, relative humidity 72%, producing a heat index of 89. The wind was southwest at 10 miles an hour, and the pressure was 29.95 inches and steady. At Davenport, skies were sunny. The temperature was 82 degrees, dew point 72, relative humidity 71%, producing a heat index of 87. The wind was southwest at 12 miles an hour, and the pressure was 29.96 inches and rising. Close to home, Burlington mostly sunny and 82. Cedar Rapids mostly sunny and 81. Dubuque sunny and 81. Iowa City mostly sunny and 82. Muscatine 84. Galesburg sunny and 82. Peoria mostly sunny and 82. Savannah 83. Rockford mostly sunny and 83. Across the Midwest, Chicago mostly sunny and 85. Des Moines mostly sunny and 81. Madison mostly sunny and 82. Milwaukee mostly sunny and 85. Minneapolis light rain and 70. Omaha partly sunny and 81. St. Louis mostly sunny and 85. Springfield, Illinois sunny and 83. Waterloo mostly sunny and 82. Once again at 9 a.m. at Moline with sunny skies, the temperature was 83. At Davenport with sunny skies, the temperature was 82. Here is the hazardous weather outlook. For today and tonight, dangerous levels of heat will occur again today with heat index values of 100 to 105 degrees. In addition, overnight temperatures will remain warm, limiting relief from the heat tonight. An extreme heat warning remains in effect for the entire area. There is a chance for scattered thunderstorms to affect areas north of the Highway 30 corridor tonight into early Thursday morning. Areas generally northwest of a line from Cedar Rapids, Iowa, to Freeport, Illinois are in a marginal, or level 1 out of 5 risk for severe weather tonight. Damaging wind and heavy rainfall are the primary threats from any strong storm tonight. Looking ahead, the dangerous combination of hot and very humid conditions will continue Thursday, mainly south of the Highway 30 corridor with heat index values between 100 and 105 degrees. Depending on storms and associated cloud cover, the impactful heat may continue through the end of the week. An extreme heat warning remains in effect for areas along and south of Highway 30 through Thursday evening. An increasing chance for thunderstorms will occur through the 4th of July weekend. Strong to severe
storms will be possible Thursday afternoon and especially Thursday night, mainly along and north of Interstate 80. Areas generally along and north of Highway 30 are in a slight or level 2 out of 5 risk for severe weather Thursday. A marginal risk is in effect down to the Interstate 80 corridor. The primary threats will be damaging winds, large hail, and locally torrential rainfall that may produce flash flooding. There will be a chance for more storms on Friday, and the entire outlook area is in a marginal risk for severe weather. There is a chance that spotter activation will be needed across portions of northeast Iowa into extreme northwest Illinois tonight. And now, your National Weather Service forecast for the Quad Cities and surrounding areas. Today, sunny, hot with highs in the lower 90s. Southwest winds 10 to 15 miles an hour with gusts up to 25 miles an hour. Tonight, mostly clear. Humid with lows in the upper 70s. Southwest winds 10 to 15 miles an hour. Thursday, sunny, hot with highs in the lower 90s. Southwest winds 10 to 15 miles an hour. Thursday night, partly cloudy with a chance of showers and thunderstorms. Humid with lows in the mid-70s. Southwest winds 5 to 10 miles an hour. Chance of rain 50%. Friday, mostly sunny with a chance of thunderstorms. Showers likely, mainly in the morning. Hot with highs in the lower 90s. Southwest winds 10 to 15 miles an hour. Chance of rain 60%. Friday night, a chance of showers and thunderstorms. Lows in the lower 70s. Independence Day, showers likely and a chance of thunderstorms. Hot. Highs in the lower 90s. Saturday night, a chance of showers and thunderstorms. Lows in the lower 70s. Sunday, a chance of showers and thunderstorms. Highs in the upper 80s. Sunday night through Tuesday, partly cloudy. Lows in the upper 60s. Highs in the upper 80s. Again, the forecast for the Quad Cities and surrounding areas for today, sunny, hot. Highs in the lower 90s. Southwest winds 10 to 15 miles an hour with gusts up to 25 miles an hour. The Moline, Illinois climate summary for yesterday, June 30, 2026. Yesterday's high temperature was 92 degrees. The normal high is 86. The record high is 104 degrees, which was set in 1931. Yesterday's low temperature was 77 degrees. The normal low is 64. The record low is 46 degrees, which was set in 1943. No precipitation fell yesterday, which leaves the monthly total at 6.98 inches. The total precipitation for the year still stands at 19.00 inches. There were no heating degree days yesterday. This leaves the monthly total at 7. There were 20 cooling degree days yesterday. This brings the monthly total to 192. Yesterday the maximum wind observed was 20 miles an hour from the south. The highest wind gust observed was 29 miles per hour from the south. The normal high temperature for today is 86 degrees, and the normal low is 64. The record high for today is 103, which occurred in 1956, and the record low is 48, which occurred in 1988. Sunrise today is at 5:32 a.m. and sunset is at 8:40 p.m. And now a summary of river forecasts. For the Mississippi River, at Dubuque, the latest stage is 7.8 feet at 6 a.m. Wednesday. No flooding is forecast. At Comanche, the latest stage is 9.7 feet at 6 a.m. Wednesday. At LeClaire Lock and Dam 14, the latest stage is 4.8 feet at 6 a.m. Wednesday. No flooding is forecast. At Quad Cities Lock and Dam 15, the latest stage is 6.1 feet at 6 a.m. Wednesday. No flooding is forecast. At Muscatine, the latest stage is 7.1 feet at 6 a.m. Wednesday. No flooding is forecast. At Keithsburg, the latest stage is 7.9 feet at 6 a.m. Wednesday. No flooding is forecast. For the Wapsipinicon River, near DeWitt, the latest stage is 8.2 feet at 6 a.m. Wednesday. No flooding is forecast. For the Cedar River, near Conesville, the latest stage is 8.2 feet at 6 a.m. Wednesday. For the Rock River, at Como, the latest stage is 5.5 feet at 6 a.m. Wednesday. Near Joslyn, the latest stage is 7.7 feet at 5 a.m. Wednesday. No flooding is forecast. At Moline, the latest stage is 9.6 feet at 6 a.m. Wednesday. No flooding is forecast. For the Green
River, near Geneseo. The latest stage is 5.2 feet at 6 a.m. Wednesday. The statement is, for the following counties, in Iowa, Cedar, Louisa, Muscatine and Scott, and the following counties, in Illinois, Mercer and Rock Island. Dangerously hot and humid conditions with multiple days of heat index values of 100 to 110 expected, along with nighttime lows not falling below the mid to upper 70s. The areas affected include portions of northwest and west central Illinois, east central and southeast Iowa, and northeast Missouri. The hazardous weather conditions are expected until 10 p.m. Thursday. The following impacts are expected: heat-related illnesses increase significantly during extreme heat and high humidity events. Additional details: the extreme heat may persist through late week, but thunderstorms and associated clouds may interrupt the heat at times Thursday and Friday. Drink plenty of fluids, stay in an air-conditioned room, stay out of the sun, and check up on relatives and neighbors. Do not leave young children and pets in unattended vehicles. Car interiors will reach lethal temperatures in a matter of minutes. The statement is, for the following county, Clinton, Iowa, and the following counties, in Illinois, Henry and Whiteside. Dangerously hot and humid conditions with multiple days of heat index values of 100 to 110 expected, along with nighttime lows not falling below the mid to upper 70s. The areas affected include, in Illinois, Bureau, Putnam, Henry, Illinois, and Whiteside counties. In Iowa, Clinton County. The hazardous weather conditions are expected until 10 p.m. Thursday. The following impacts are expected: heat-related illnesses increase significantly during extreme heat and high humidity events. Additional details: the extreme heat may persist through late week, but thunderstorms and associated clouds may interrupt the heat at times Thursday and Friday. Drink plenty of fluids, stay in an air-conditioned room, stay out of the sun, and check up on relatives and neighbors. Do not leave young children and pets in unattended vehicles. Car interiors will reach lethal temperatures in a matter of minutes. And now a summary of river forecasts. For the Mississippi River, at Dubuque, the latest stage is 7.8 feet at 6 a.m. Wednesday. No flooding is forecast. At Comanche, the latest stage is 9.7 feet at 6 a.m. Wednesday. At LeClaire Lock and Dam 14, the latest stage is 4.8 feet at 6 a.m. Wednesday. No flooding is forecast. At Quad Cities Lock and Dam 15, the latest stage is 6.1 feet at 6 a.m. Wednesday. No flooding is forecast. At Muscatine, the latest stage is 7.1 feet at 6 a.m. Wednesday. No flooding is forecast. At Keithsburg, the latest stage is 7.9 feet at 6 a.m. Wednesday. No flooding is forecast. For the Wapsipinicon River, near DeWitt, the latest stage is 8.2 feet at 6 a.m. Wednesday. No flooding is forecast. For the Cedar River, near Conesville, the latest stage is 8.2 feet at 6 a.m. Wednesday. For the Rock River, at Como, the latest stage is 5.5 feet at 6 a.m. Wednesday. Near Joslyn, the latest stage is 7.7 feet at 5 a.m. Wednesday. No flooding is forecast. At Moline, the latest stage is 9.6 feet at 6 a.m. Wednesday. No flooding is forecast. For the Green River, near Geneseo, the latest stage is 5.2 feet at 6 a.m. Wednesday. 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The current time is 9:37 a.m. Central Daylight Time. At 9 a.m. in Moline, skies were sunny. The temperature was 83 degrees, dew point 73, relative humidity 72%, producing a heat index of 89. The wind was southwest at 10 miles an hour. And the pressure was 29.95 inches and steady. At Davenport, skies were sunny. The temperature was 82 degrees, dew point 72, relative humidity 71%, producing a heat index of 87. The wind was southwest at 12 miles an hour. And the pressure was 29.96 inches and rising. Close to home, Burlington mostly sunny and 82. Cedar Rapids mostly sunny and 81. Dubuque sunny and 81. Iowa City mostly sunny and 82. Muscatine 84. Galesburg sunny and 82. Peoria mostly sunny and 82. Savannah 83. Rockford mostly sunny and 83. Across the Midwest, Chicago mostly sunny and 85. Des Moines mostly sunny and
81. Madison, mostly sunny and 82. Milwaukee, mostly sunny and 85. Minneapolis, light rain and 70. Omaha, partly sunny and 81. St. Louis, mostly sunny and 85. Springfield, Illinois, sunny and 83. Waterloo, mostly sunny and 82. Once again at 9 a.m. in Moline with sunny skies, the temperature was 83. At Davenport with sunny skies, the temperature was 82. Here is the hazardous weather outlook. For today and tonight, dangerous levels of heat will occur again today with heat index values of 100 to 105 degrees. In addition, overnight temperatures will remain warm, limiting relief from the heat tonight. An extreme heat warning remains in effect for the entire area. There is a chance for scattered thunderstorms to affect areas north of the Highway 30 corridor tonight into early Thursday morning. Areas generally northwest of a line from Cedar Rapids, Iowa, to Freeport, Illinois are in a marginal, or level 1 out of 5 risk for severe weather tonight. Damaging wind and heavy rainfall are the primary threats from any strong storm tonight. Looking ahead, the dangerous combination of hot and very humid conditions will continue Thursday, mainly south of the Highway 30 corridor with heat index values between 100 and 105 degrees. Depending on storms and associated cloud cover, the impactful heat may continue through the end of the week. An extreme heat warning remains in effect for areas along and south of Highway 30 through Thursday evening. An increasing chance for thunderstorms will occur through the 4th of July weekend. Strong to severe storms will be possible Thursday afternoon and especially Thursday night, mainly along and north of Interstate 80. Areas generally along and north of Highway 30 are in a slight, or level 2 out of 5 risk for severe weather Thursday. A marginal risk is in effect down to the Interstate 80 corridor. The primary threats will be damaging winds, large hail, and locally torrential rainfall that may produce flash flooding. There will be a chance for more storms on Friday and the entire outlook area is in a marginal risk for severe weather. There is a chance that spotter activation will be needed across portions of northeast Iowa into extreme northwest Illinois tonight. And now, your National Weather Service forecast for the Quad Cities and surrounding areas. Rest of today, sunny, hot with highs in the lower 90s. Southwest winds 10 to 15 miles an hour with gusts up to 25 miles an hour. Tonight, mostly clear. Humid with lows in the upper 70s. Southwest winds 10 to 15 miles an hour with gusts up to 25 miles an hour. Thursday, sunny, hot with highs in the lower 90s. Southwest winds 10 to 15 miles an hour. Thursday night, partly cloudy with a chance of showers and thunderstorms. Humid with lows in the mid 70s. Southwest winds 5 to 10 miles an hour. Chance of rain 50%. Friday, mostly sunny with a chance of thunderstorms. Showers likely, mainly in the morning. Hot with highs in the lower 90s. Southwest winds 10 to 15 miles an hour. Chance of rain 60%. Friday night, a chance of showers and thunderstorms. Lows in the lower 70s. Independence Day, showers likely and a chance of thunderstorms. Hot. Highs in the lower 90s. Saturday night, a chance of showers and thunderstorms. Lows in the lower 70s. Sunday, a chance of showers and thunderstorms. Highs in the upper 80s. Sunday night through Tuesday, partly cloudy. Lows in the upper 60s. Highs in the upper 80s. Again, the forecast for the Quad Cities and surrounding areas for the rest of today, sunny, hot. Highs in the lower 90s. Southwest winds 10 to 15 miles an hour with gusts up to 25 miles an hour. The Moline, Illinois climate summary for yesterday, June 30, 2026. Yesterday's high temperature was 92 degrees. The normal high is 86. The record high is 104 degrees, which was set in 1931. Yesterday's low temperature was 77 degrees. The normal low is 64. The record low is 46 degrees, which was set in 1943. No precipitation fell yesterday, which leaves the monthly total at 6.98 inches. The total precipitation for the year still stands at 19.00 inches. There were no heating degree days yesterday. This leaves the monthly total at 7. There were 20 cooling degree days yesterday. This brings the monthly total to 192. Yesterday the maximum wind observed was 20 miles an hour from the south. The highest wind gust
observed was 29 miles per hour from the south. The normal high temperature for today is 86 degrees, and the normal low is 64. The record high for today is 103, which occurred in 1956, and the record low is 48, which occurred in 1988. Sunrise today is at 5:32 a.m., and sunset is at 8:40 p.m. And now a summary of river forecasts. For the Mississippi River, at Dubuque, the latest stage is 7.8 feet at 6 a.m. Wednesday. No flooding is forecast. At Comanche, the latest stage is 9.7 feet at 6 a.m. Wednesday. At LeClaire Lock and Dam 14, the latest stage is 4.8 feet at 6 a.m. Wednesday. No flooding is forecast. At Quad Cities Lock and Dam 15, the latest stage is 6.1 feet at 6 a.m. Wednesday. No flooding is forecast. At Muscatine, the latest stage is 7.1 feet at 6 a.m. Wednesday. No flooding is forecast. At Keithsburg, the latest stage is 7.9 feet at 6 a.m. Wednesday. No flooding is forecast. For the Wet'suwet'en River, near DeWitt, the latest stage is 8.2 feet at 6 a.m. Wednesday. No flooding is forecast. For the Cedar River, near Conesville, the latest stage is 8.2 feet at 6 a.m. Wednesday. For the Rock River, at Como, the latest stage is 5.5 feet at 6 a.m. Wednesday. Near Joslin, the latest stage is 7.7 feet at 5 a.m. Wednesday. No flooding is forecast. At Moline, the latest stage is 9.6 feet at 6 a.m. Wednesday. No flooding is forecast. For the Green River, near Geneseo, the latest stage is 5.2 feet at 6 a.m. Wednesday. 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The current time is 9:45 a.m. Central Daylight Time. At 9 a.m. at Moline, skies were sunny. The temperature was 83 degrees, dew point 73, relative humidity 72%, producing a heat index of 89. The wind was southwest at 10 miles an hour, and the pressure was 29.95 inches and steady. At Davenport, skies were sunny. The temperature was 82 degrees, dew point 72, relative humidity 71%, producing a heat index of 87. The wind was southwest at 12 miles an hour, and the pressure was 29.96 inches and rising. Close to home, Burlington mostly sunny and 82. Cedar Rapids mostly sunny and 81. Dubuque sunny and 81. Iowa City mostly sunny and 82. Muscatine 84. Galesburg sunny and 82. Peoria mostly sunny and 82. Savannah 83. Rockford mostly sunny and 83. Across the Midwest, Chicago mostly sunny and 85. Des Moines mostly sunny and 81. Madison mostly sunny and 82. Milwaukee mostly sunny and 85. Minneapolis light rain and 70. Omaha partly sunny and 81. St. Louis mostly sunny and 85. Springfield, Illinois sunny and 83. Waterloo mostly sunny and 82. Once again at 9 a.m. in Moline with sunny skies, the temperature was 83. At Davenport with sunny skies, the temperature was 82. This broadcast originates from the National Weather Service office in the Quad Cities and is transmitted on a frequency of 162.55 MHz from Rock Island, Illinois. The coverage area includes the following counties: Cedar, Clinton, Louisa, Muscatine, Scott, Henry, Illinois, Mercer, Rock Island, and Whiteside. Here is the hazardous weather outlook. For today and tonight, dangerous levels of heat will occur again today with heat index values of 100 to 105 degrees. In addition, overnight temperatures will remain warm, limiting relief from the heat tonight. An extreme heat warning remains in effect for the entire area. There is a chance for scattered thunderstorms to affect areas north of the Highway 30 corridor tonight into early Thursday morning. Areas generally northwest of a line from Cedar Rapids, Iowa, to Freeport, Illinois are in a marginal, or level 1 out of 5 risk for severe weather tonight. Damaging wind and heavy rainfall are the primary threats from any strong storm tonight. Looking ahead, the dangerous combination of hot and very humid conditions will continue Thursday, mainly south of the Highway 30 corridor with heat index values between 100 and 105 degrees. Depending on storms and associated cloud cover, the impact
for heat may continue through the end of the week. An extreme heat warning remains in effect for areas along and south of Highway 30 through Thursday evening. An increasing chance for thunderstorms will occur through the 4th of July weekend. Strong to severe storms will be possible Thursday afternoon and especially Thursday night, mainly along and north of Interstate 80. Areas generally along and north of Highway 30 are in a slight, or level 2 out of 5 risk for severe weather Thursday. A marginal risk is in effect down to the Interstate 80 corridor. The primary threats will be damaging winds, large hail, and locally torrential rainfall that may produce flash flooding. There will be a chance for more storms on Friday, and the entire outlook area is in a marginal risk for severe weather. There is a chance that spotter activation will be needed across portions of northeast Iowa into extreme northwest Illinois tonight. And now, your National Weather Service forecast for the Quad Cities and surrounding areas. West of today, sunny, hot with highs in the lower 90s. Southwest winds 10 to 15 miles an hour with gusts up to 25 miles an hour. Tonight, mostly clear. Humid with lows in the upper 70s. Southwest winds 10 to 15 miles an hour with gusts up to 25 miles an hour. Thursday, sunny, hot with highs in the lower 90s. Southwest winds 10 to 15 miles an hour. Thursday night, partly cloudy with a chance of showers and thunderstorms. Humid with lows in the mid-70s. Southwest winds 5 to 10 miles an hour. Chance of rain 50%. Friday, mostly sunny with a chance of thunderstorms. Showers likely, mainly in the morning. Hot with highs in the lower 90s. Southwest winds 10 to 15 miles an hour. Chance of rain 60%. Friday night, a chance of showers and thunderstorms. Lows in the lower 70s. Independence Day, showers likely and a chance of thunderstorms. Hot. Highs in the lower 90s. Saturday night, a chance of showers and thunderstorms. Lows in the lower 70s. Sunday, a chance of showers and thunderstorms. Highs in the upper 80s. Sunday night through Tuesday, partly cloudy. Lows in the upper 60s. Highs in the upper 80s. Again, the forecast for the Quad Cities and surrounding areas for the rest of today, sunny, hot. Highs in the lower 90s. Southwest winds 10 to 15 miles an hour with gusts up to 25 miles an hour. The Moline, Illinois climate summary for yesterday, June 30, 2026. Yesterday's high temperature was 92 degrees. The normal high is 86. The record high is 104 degrees, which was set in 1931. Yesterday's low temperature was 77 degrees. The normal low is 64. The record low is 46 degrees, which was set in 1943. No precipitation fell yesterday, which leaves the monthly total at 6.98 inches. The total precipitation for the year still stands at 19.00 inches. There were no heating degree days yesterday. This leaves the monthly total at 7. There were 20 cooling degree days yesterday. This brings the monthly total to 192. Yesterday the maximum wind observed was 20 miles an hour from the south. The highest wind gust observed was 29 miles per hour from the south. The normal high temperature for today is 86 degrees, and the normal low is 64. The record high for today is 103, which occurred in 1956, and the record low is 48, which occurred in 1988. Sunrise today is at 5:32 a.m. and sunset is at 8:40 p.m. And now a summary of river forecasts. For the Mississippi River, at Dubuque, the latest stage is 7.8 feet at 6 a.m. Wednesday. No flooding is forecast. At Comanche, the latest stage is 9.7 feet at 6 a.m. Wednesday. At LeClaire Lock and Dam 14, the latest stage is 4.8 feet at 6 a.m. Wednesday. No flooding is forecast. At Quad Cities Lock and Dam 15, the latest stage is 6.1 feet at 6 a.m. Wednesday. No flooding is forecast. At Muscatine, the latest stage is 7.1 feet at 6 a.m. Wednesday. No flooding is forecast. At Keithsburg, the latest stage is 7.9 feet at 6 a.m. Wednesday. No flooding is forecast. For the Wapsipinicon River, near DeWitt, the latest stage is 8.2 feet at 6 a.m. Wednesday. No flooding is forecast. For the Cedar River, near Conesville, the latest stage is 8.2 feet at 6 a.m. Wednesday. For the Rock River, at Como, the latest stage...
5.5 feet at 6 a.m. Wednesday. Near Joslin, the latest stage is 7.7 feet at 5 a.m. Wednesday. No flooding is forecast. At Moline, the latest stage is 9.6 feet at 6 a.m. Wednesday. No flooding is forecast. For the Green River, near Geneseo, the latest stage is 5.2 feet at 6 a.m. Wednesday. This statement is for the following counties in Iowa, Cedar, Louisa, Muscatine and Scott, and the following counties in Illinois, Mercer and Rock Island. Dangerously hot and humid conditions with multiple days of heat index values of 100 to 110 expected, along with nighttime lows not falling below the mid to upper 70s. The areas affected include portions of northwest and west central Illinois, east central and southeast Iowa, and northeast Missouri. The hazardous weather conditions are expected until 10 p.m. Thursday. The following impacts are expected: heat-related illnesses increase significantly during extreme heat and high humidity events. Additional details: the extreme heat may persist through late week, but thunderstorms and associated clouds may interrupt the heat at times Thursday and Friday. Drink plenty of fluids, stay in an air-conditioned room, stay out of the sun, and check up on relatives and neighbors. Do not leave young children and pets in unattended vehicles. Car interiors will reach lethal temperatures in a matter of minutes. This statement is for the following county, Clinton, Iowa, and the following counties in Illinois, Henry and Whiteside. Dangerously hot and humid conditions with multiple days of heat index values of 100 to 110 expected, along with nighttime lows not falling below the mid to upper 70s. The areas affected include in Illinois, Bureau, Putnam, Henry, Illinois, and Whiteside counties. In Iowa, Clinton County. The hazardous weather conditions are expected until 10 p.m. Thursday. The following impacts are expected: heat-related illnesses increase significantly during extreme heat and high humidity events. Additional details: the extreme heat may persist through late week, but thunderstorms and associated clouds may interrupt the heat at times Thursday and Friday. Drink plenty of fluids, stay in an air-conditioned room, stay out of the sun, and check up on relatives and neighbors. Do not leave young children and pets in unattended vehicles. Car interiors will reach lethal temperatures in a matter of minutes. 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The current time is 9:56 a.m. Central Daylight Time. At 9 a.m. in Moline, skies were sunny. The temperature was 83 degrees, dew point 73, relative humidity 72%, producing a heat index of 89. The wind was southwest at 10 miles an hour, and the pressure was 29.95 inches and steady. At Davenport, skies were sunny. The temperature was 82 degrees, dew point 72, relative humidity 71%, producing a heat index of 87. The wind was southwest at 12 miles an hour, and the pressure was 29.96 inches and rising. Close to home, Burlington mostly sunny and 82. Cedar Rapids mostly sunny and 81. Dubuque sunny and 81. Iowa City mostly sunny and 82. Muscatine 84. Galesburg sunny and 82. Peoria mostly sunny and 82. Savannah 83. Rockford mostly sunny and 83. Across the Midwest, Chicago mostly sunny and 85. Des Moines mostly sunny and 81. Madison mostly sunny and 82. Milwaukee mostly sunny and 85. Minneapolis light rain and 70. Omaha partly sunny and 81. St. Louis mostly sunny and 85. Springfield, Illinois sunny and 83. Waterloo mostly sunny and 82. Once again at 9 a.m. in Moline with sunny skies, the temperature was 83. At Davenport with sunny skies, the temperature was 82. Here is the hazardous weather outlook. For today and tonight, dangerous levels of heat will occur again today with heat index values of 100 to 105 degrees. In addition, overnight temperatures will remain warm, limiting relief from the heat tonight. An extreme heat warning remains in effect for the entire area. There is a chance for scattered thunderstorms to affect areas north of the Highway 30 corridor tonight into early Thursday morning. Areas generally northwest of a line from Cedar Rapids, Iowa, to Freeport, Illinois are in a marginal, or level 1 out of 5 risk for severe weather tonight. Damaging wind and heavy rainfall are the primary threats.
any strong storm tonight. Looking ahead, the dangerous combination of hot and very humid conditions will continue Thursday, mainly south of the Highway 30 corridor with heat index values between 100 and 105 degrees. Depending on storms and associated cloud cover, the impactful heat may continue through the end of the week. An extreme heat warning remains in effect for areas along and south of Highway 30 through Thursday evening. An increasing chance for thunderstorms will occur through the 4th of July weekend. Strong to severe storms will be possible Thursday afternoon and especially Thursday night, mainly along and north of Interstate 80. Areas generally along and north of Highway 30 are in a slight, or level 2 out of 5 risk for severe weather Thursday. A marginal risk is in effect down to the Interstate 80 corridor. The primary threats will be damaging winds, large hail, and locally torrential rainfall that may produce flash flooding. There will be a chance for more storms on Friday, and the entire outlook area is in a marginal risk for severe weather. There is a chance that spotter activation will be needed across portions of northeast Iowa into extreme northwest Illinois tonight. And now, your National Weather Service forecast for the Quad Cities and surrounding areas. West of today, sunny, hot with highs in the lower 90s. Southwest winds 10 to 15 miles an hour with gusts up to 25 miles an hour. Tonight, mostly clear. Humid with lows in the upper 70s. Southwest winds 10 to 15 miles an hour with gusts up to 25 miles an hour. Thursday, sunny, hot with highs in the lower 90s. Southwest winds 10 to 15 miles an hour. Thursday night, partly cloudy with a chance of showers and thunderstorms. Humid with lows in the mid-70s. Southwest winds 5 to 10 miles an hour. Chance of rain 50%. Friday, mostly sunny with a chance of thunderstorms. Showers likely, mainly in the morning. Hot with highs in the lower 90s. Southwest winds 10 to 15 miles an hour. Chance of rain 60%. Friday night, a chance of showers and thunderstorms. Lows in the lower 70s. Independence Day, showers likely and a chance of thunderstorms. Hot. Highs in the lower 90s. Saturday night, a chance of showers and thunderstorms. Lows in the lower 70s. Sunday, a chance of showers and thunderstorms. Highs in the upper 80s. Sunday night through Tuesday, partly cloudy. Lows in the upper 60s. Highs in the upper 80s. Again, the forecast for the Quad Cities and surrounding areas for the rest of today, sunny, hot. Highs in the lower 90s. Southwest winds 10 to 15 miles an hour with gusts up to 25 miles an hour. The Moline, Illinois climate summary for yesterday, June 30, 2026. Yesterday's high temperature was 92 degrees. The normal high is 86. The record high is 104 degrees, which was set in 1931. Yesterday's low temperature was 77 degrees. The normal low is 64. The record low is 46 degrees, which was set in 1943. No precipitation fell yesterday, which leaves the monthly total at 6.98 inches. The total precipitation for the year still stands at 19.00 inches. There were no heating degree days yesterday. This leaves the monthly total at 7. There were 20 cooling degree days yesterday. This brings the monthly total to 192. Yesterday the maximum wind observed was 20 miles an hour from the south. The highest wind gust observed was 29 miles per hour from the south. The normal high temperature for today is 86 degrees, and the normal low is 64. The record high for today is 103, which occurred in 1956, and the record low is 48, which occurred in 1988. Sunrise today is at 5:32 a.m. and sunset is at 8:40 p.m. You're listening to NOAA Weather Radio Station WXJ73 in the Quad Cities. The current time is 10:03 a.m. Central Daylight Time. At 10 a.m. in Moline, skies were sunny. The temperature was 85 degrees, dew point 74, relative humidity 69%, producing a heat index of 92. The wind was southwest at 15 miles an hour, gusting to 23. And the pressure was 29.95 inches and steady. At Davenport, skies were sunny. The temperature was 84 degrees, dew point 72, relative humidity 67%, producing a heat index of 89. The wind was southwest at 12 miles an hour, gusting to 23.
and the pressure was 29.96 inches and steady. Close to home, Burlington sunny and 83. Cedar Rapids mostly sunny and 84. Dubuque sunny and 83. Iowa City mostly sunny and 85. Peoria mostly sunny and 85. Rockford sunny and 85. Across the Midwest, Chicago mostly sunny and 87. Des Moines partly sunny and 83. Madison mostly sunny and 84. Milwaukee mostly sunny and 87. Minneapolis cloudy and 71. Omaha cloudy and 80. St. Louis mostly sunny and 87. Springfield, Illinois sunny and 86. Waterloo partly sunny and 83. Once again at 10 a.m. at Moline with sunny skies, the temperature was 85. At Davenport with sunny skies, the temperature was 84. Here is the hazardous weather outlook. For today and tonight, dangerous levels of heat will occur again today with heat index values of 100 to 105 degrees. In addition, overnight temperatures will remain warm, limiting relief from the heat tonight. An extreme heat warning remains in effect for the entire area. There is a chance for scattered thunderstorms to affect areas north of the Highway 30 corridor tonight into early Thursday morning. Areas generally northwest of a line from Cedar Rapids, Iowa, to Freeport, Illinois are in a marginal, or level 1 out of 5 risk for severe weather tonight. Damaging wind and heavy rainfall are the primary threats from any strong storm tonight. Looking ahead, the dangerous combination of hot and very humid conditions will continue Thursday mainly south of the Highway 30 corridor with heat index values between 100 and 105 degrees. Depending on storms and associated cloud cover, the impactful heat may continue through the end of the week. An extreme heat warning remains in effect for areas along and south of Highway 30 through Thursday evening. An increasing chance for thunderstorms will occur through the 4th of July weekend. Strong to severe storms will be possible Thursday afternoon and especially Thursday night mainly along and north of Interstate 80. Areas generally along and north of Highway 30 are in a slight, or level 2 out of 5 risk for severe weather Thursday. A marginal risk is in effect down to the Interstate 80 corridor. The primary threats will be damaging winds, large hail, and locally torrential rainfall that may produce flash flooding. There will be a chance for more storms on Friday and the entire outlook area is in a marginal risk for severe weather. There is a chance that spotter activation will be needed across portions of northeast Iowa into extreme northwest Illinois tonight. And now, your National Weather Service forecast for the Quad Cities and surrounding areas. West of today, sunny, hot with highs in the lower 90s. Southwest winds 10 to 15 miles an hour with gusts up to 25 miles an hour. Tonight, mostly clear. Humid with lows in the upper 70s. Southwest winds 10 to 15 miles an hour with gusts up to 25 miles an hour. Thursday, sunny, hot with highs in the lower 90s. Southwest winds 10 to 15 miles an hour. Thursday night, partly cloudy with a chance of showers and thunderstorms. Humid with lows in the mid 70s. Southwest winds 5 to 10 miles an hour. Chance of rain 50%. Friday, mostly sunny with a chance of thunderstorms. Showers likely, mainly in the morning. Hot with highs in the lower 90s. Southwest winds 10 to 15 miles an hour. Chance of rain 60%. Friday night, a chance of showers and thunderstorms. Lows in the lower 70s. Independence Day, showers likely and a chance of thunderstorms. Hot. Highs in the lower 90s. Saturday night, a chance of showers and thunderstorms. Lows in the lower 70s. Sunday, a chance of showers and thunderstorms. Highs in the upper 80s. Sunday night through Tuesday, partly cloudy. Lows in the upper 60s. Highs in the upper 80s. Again, the forecast for the Quad Cities and surrounding areas for the rest of today, sunny, hot. Highs in the lower 90s. Southwest winds 10 to 15 miles an hour with gusts up to 25 miles an hour. The Moline, Illinois climate summary for yesterday, June 30, 2026. Yesterday's high temperature was 92 degrees. The normal high is 86. The record high is 104 degrees, which was set in 1931. Yesterday's low temperature was 77 degrees. The normal low is 64. The record low is 46 degrees, which was set in 1943.
No precipitation fell yesterday, which leaves the monthly total at 6.98 inches. The total precipitation for the year still stands at 19.00 inches. There were no heating degree days yesterday. This leaves the monthly total at 7. There were 20 cooling degree days yesterday. This brings the monthly total to 192. Yesterday the maximum wind observed was 20 miles an hour from the south. The highest wind gust observed was 29 miles per hour from the south. The normal high temperature for today is 86 degrees, and the normal low is 64. The record high for today is 103, which occurred in 1956, and the record low is 48, which occurred in 1988. Sunrise today is at 5:32 a.m. and sunset is at 8:40 p.m. You are listening to NOAA Weather Radio Station WXJ73 in the Quad Cities. The current time is 10:09 a.m. Central Daylight Time. At 10 a.m. in Moline, skies were sunny. The temperature was 85 degrees, dew point 74, relative humidity 69%, producing a heat index of 92. The wind was southwest at 15 miles an hour, gusting to 23. And the pressure was 29.95 inches and steady. At Davenport, skies were sunny. The temperature was 84 degrees, dew point 72, relative humidity 67%, producing a heat index of 89. The wind was southwest at 12 miles an hour, gusting to 23. And the pressure was 29.96 inches and steady. Close to home, Burlington sunny and 83. Cedar Rapids mostly sunny and 84. Dubuque sunny and 83. Iowa City mostly sunny and 85. Peoria mostly sunny and 85. Rockford sunny and 85. Across the Midwest, Chicago mostly sunny and 87. Des Moines partly sunny and 83. Madison mostly sunny and 84. Milwaukee mostly sunny and 87. Minneapolis cloudy and 71. Omaha cloudy and 80. St. Louis mostly sunny and 87. Springfield, Illinois sunny and 86. Waterloo partly sunny and 83. Once again at 10 a.m. at Moline with sunny skies, the temperature was 85. At Davenport with sunny skies, the temperature was 84. Here is the hazardous weather outlook. For today and tonight, dangerous levels of heat will occur again today with heat index values of 100 to 105 degrees. In addition, overnight temperatures will remain warm, limiting relief from the heat tonight. An extreme heat warning remains in effect for the entire area. There is a chance for scattered thunderstorms to affect areas north of the Highway 30 corridor tonight into early Thursday morning. Areas generally northwest of a line from Cedar Rapids, Iowa, to Freeport, Illinois are in a marginal, or level 1 out of 5 risk for severe weather tonight. Damaging wind and heavy rainfall are the primary threats from any strong storm tonight. Looking ahead, the dangerous combination of hot and very humid conditions will continue Thursday, mainly south of the Highway 30 corridor with heat index values between 100 and 105 degrees. Depending on storms and associated cloud cover, the impactful heat may continue through the end of the week. An extreme heat warning remains in effect for areas along and south of Highway 30 through Thursday evening. An increasing chance for thunderstorms will occur through the 4th of July weekend. Strong to severe storms will be possible Thursday afternoon and especially Thursday night, mainly along and north of Interstate 80. Areas generally along and north of Highway 30 are in a slight, or level 2 out of 5 risk for severe weather Thursday. A marginal risk is in effect down to the Interstate 80 corridor. The primary threats will be damaging winds, large hail, and locally torrential rainfall that may produce flash flooding. There will be a chance for more storms on Friday and the entire outlook area is in a marginal risk for severe weather. There is a chance that spotter activation will be needed across portions of northeast Iowa into extreme northwest Illinois tonight. The statement is, for the following counties, in Iowa, Cedar, Louisa, Muscatine and Scott, and the following counties, in Illinois, Mercer and Rock Island. Dangerously hot and humid conditions with multiple days of heat index values of 100 to 110 expected, along with nighttime lows not falling below the mid to upper 70s. The areas affected include portions of northwest and west central Illinois, east central and southeast Iowa, and northeast Missouri. The hazardous weather conditions are expected until 10 p.m. Thursday.
The following impacts are expected. Heat-related illnesses increase significantly during extreme heat and high humidity events. Additional details. The extreme heat may persist through late week, but thunderstorms and associated clouds may interrupt the heat at times Thursday and Friday. Drink plenty of fluids, stay in an air-conditioned room, stay out of the sun, and check up on relatives and neighbors. Do not leave young children and pets in unattended vehicles. Car interiors will reach lethal temperatures in a matter of minutes. The statement is, for the following county, Clinton, Iowa, and the following counties, in Illinois, Henry and Whiteside. Dangerously hot and humid conditions with multiple days of heat index values of 100 to 110 expected, along with nighttime lows not falling below the mid to upper 70s. The areas affected include, in Illinois, Bureau, Putnam, Henry, Illinois, and Whiteside counties. In Iowa, Clinton County. The hazardous weather conditions are expected until 10 p.m. Thursday. The following impacts are expected. Heat-related illnesses increase significantly during extreme heat and high humidity events. Additional details. The extreme heat may persist through late week, but thunderstorms and associated clouds may interrupt the heat at times Thursday and Friday. Drink plenty of fluids, stay in an air-conditioned room, stay out of the sun, and check up on relatives and neighbors. Do not leave young children and pets in unattended vehicles. Car interiors will reach lethal temperatures in a matter of minutes. 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The current time is 10:15 a.m. Central Daylight Time. At 10 a.m. in Moline, skies were sunny. The temperature was 85 degrees, dew point 74, relative humidity 69%, producing a heat index of 92. The wind was southwest at 15 miles an hour, gusting to 23. And the pressure was 29.95 inches and steady. At Davenport, skies were sunny. The temperature was 84 degrees, dew point 72, relative humidity 67%, producing a heat index of 89. The wind was southwest at 12 miles an hour, gusting to 23. And the pressure was 29.96 inches and steady. Close to home, Burlington sunny and 83. Cedar Rapids sunny and 84. Dubuque sunny and 83. Iowa City sunny and 85. Muscatine 88. Galesburg sunny and 83. Peoria sunny and 85. Savannah 85. Rockford sunny and 85. Across the Midwest, Chicago mostly sunny and 87. Des Moines partly sunny and 83. Madison mostly sunny and 84. Milwaukee mostly sunny and 87. Minneapolis cloudy and 71. Omaha cloudy and 80. St. Louis mostly sunny and 87. Springfield, Illinois sunny and 86. Waterloo partly sunny and 83. Once again at 10 a.m. at Moline with sunny skies, the temperature was 85. At Davenport with sunny skies, the temperature was 84. Here is the hazardous weather outlook. For today and tonight, dangerous levels of heat will occur again today with heat index values of 100 to 105 degrees. In addition, overnight temperatures will remain warm, limiting relief from the heat tonight. An extreme heat warning remains in effect for the entire area. There is a chance for scattered thunderstorms to affect areas north of the Highway 30 corridor tonight into early Thursday morning. Areas generally northwest of a line from Cedar Rapids, Iowa, to Freeport, Illinois are in a marginal, or level 1 out of 5 risk for severe weather tonight. Damaging wind and heavy rainfall are the primary threats from any strong storm tonight. Looking ahead, the dangerous combination of hot and very humid conditions will continue Thursday mainly south of the Highway 30 corridor with heat index values between 100 and 105 degrees. Depending on storms and associated cloud cover, the impactful heat may continue through the end of the week. An extreme heat warning remains in effect for areas along and south of Highway 30 through Thursday evening. An increasing chance for thunderstorms will occur through the 4th of July weekend. Strong to severe storms will be possible Thursday afternoon and especially Thursday night, mainly along and north of Interstate 80. Areas generally along and north of Highway 30 are in a slight, or level 2 out of 5 risk for severe weather Thursday. A marginal risk is in effect down to the Interstate 80 corridor. The primary threats will be damaging winds, large hail, and locally torrential rainfall that may produce flash flooding.
There will be a chance for more storms on Friday, and the entire Outlook area is in a marginal risk for severe

hot with highs in the lower 90s. Southwest winds 10 to 15 miles an hour. Thursday night, partly cloudy with a chance of showers and thunderstorms. Humid with lows in the mid-70s. Southwest winds 5 to 10 miles an hour. Chance of rain 50%. Friday, mostly sunny with a chance of thunderstorms. Showers likely, mainly in the morning. Hot with highs in the lower 90s. Southwest winds 10 to 15 miles an hour. Chance of rain 60%. Friday night, a chance of showers and thunderstorms. Lows in the lower 70s. Independence Day, showers likely and a chance of thunderstorms. Hot. Highs in the lower 90s. Saturday night, a chance of showers and thunderstorms. Lows in the lower 70s. Sunday, a chance of showers and thunderstorms. Highs in the upper 80s. Sunday night through Tuesday, partly cloudy. Lows in the upper 60s. Highs in the upper 80s. Again, the forecast for the Quad Cities and surrounding areas for the rest of today, sunny, hot. Highs in the lower 90s. Southwest winds 10 to 15 miles an hour with gusts up to 25 miles an hour. The Moline, Illinois climate summary for yesterday, June 30, 2026. Yesterday's high temperature was 92 degrees. The normal high is 86. The record high is 104 degrees, which was set in 1931. Yesterday's low temperature was 77 degrees. The normal low is 64. The record low is 46 degrees, which was set in 1943. No precipitation fell yesterday, which leaves the monthly total at 6.98 inches. The total precipitation for the year still stands at 19.00 inches. There were no heating degree days yesterday. This leaves the monthly total at 7. There were 20 cooling degree days yesterday. This brings the monthly total to 192. Yesterday the maximum wind observed was 20 miles an hour from the south. The highest wind gust observed was 29 miles per hour from the south. The normal high temperature for today is 86 degrees, and the normal low is 64. The record high for today is 103, which occurred in 1956, and the record low is 48, which occurred in 1988. Sunrise today is at 5:32 a.m. and sunset is at 8:40 p.m. You are listening to NOAA Weather Radio Station WXJ73 in the Quad Cities. The current time is 10:22 a.m. Central Daylight Time. At 10 a.m. in Moline, skies were sunny. The temperature was 85 degrees, dew point 74, relative humidity 69%, producing a heat index of 92. The wind was southwest at 15 miles an hour, gusting to 23. And the pressure was 29.95 inches and steady. At Davenport, skies were sunny. The temperature was 84 degrees, dew point 72, relative humidity 67%, producing a heat index of 89. The wind was southwest at 12 miles an hour, gusting to 23. And the pressure was 29.96 inches and steady. Close to home, Burlington sunny and 83. Cedar Rapids sunny and 84. Dubuque sunny and 83. Iowa City sunny and 85. Muscatine 88. Galesburg sunny and 83. Peoria sunny and 85. Savannah 85. Rockford sunny and 85. Across the Midwest, Chicago mostly sunny and 87. Des Moines partly sunny and 83. Madison mostly sunny and 84. Milwaukee mostly sunny and 87. Minneapolis cloudy and 71. Omaha cloudy and 80. St. Louis mostly sunny and 87. Springfield, Illinois sunny and 86. Waterloo partly sunny and 83. Once again at 10 a.m. at Moline with sunny skies, the temperature was 85. At Davenport with sunny skies, the temperature was 84. Here is the hazardous weather outlook. For today and tonight, dangerous levels of heat will occur again today with heat index values of 100 to 105 degrees. In addition, overnight temperatures will remain warm, limiting relief from the heat tonight. An extreme heat warning remains in effect for the entire area. There is a chance for scattered thunderstorms to affect areas north of the Highway 30 corridor tonight into early Thursday morning. Areas generally northwest of a line from Cedar Rapids, Iowa, to Freeport, Illinois are in a marginal or level 1 out of 5 risk for

Severe weather tonight. Damaging wind and heavy rainfall are the primary threats from any strong storm tonight. Looking ahead, the dangerous combination of hot and very humid conditions will continue Thursday, mainly south of the Highway 30 corridor with heat index values between 100 and 105 degrees. Depending on storms and associated cloud cover, the impactful heat may continue through the end of the week. An extreme heat warning remains in effect for areas along and south of Highway 30 through Thursday evening. An increasing chance for thunderstorms will occur through the 4th of July weekend. Strong to severe storms will be possible Thursday afternoon and especially Thursday night, mainly along and north of Interstate 80. Areas generally along and north of Highway 30 are in a slight or level 2 out of 5 risk for severe weather Thursday. A marginal risk is in effect down to the Interstate 80 corridor. The primary threats will be damaging winds, large hail, and locally torrential rainfall that may produce flash flooding. There will be a chance for more storms on Friday, and the entire outlook area is in a marginal risk for severe weather. There is a chance that spotter activation will be needed across portions of northeast Iowa into extreme northwest Illinois tonight. And now, your National Weather Service forecast for the Quad Cities and surrounding areas. Rest of today, sunny, hot with highs in the lower 90s. Southwest winds 10 to 15 miles an hour with gusts up to 25 miles an hour. Tonight, mostly clear. Humid with lows in the upper 70s. Southwest winds 10 to 15 miles an hour with gusts up to 25 miles an hour. Thursday, sunny, hot with highs in the lower 90s. Southwest winds 10 to 15 miles an hour. Thursday night, partly cloudy with a chance of showers and thunderstorms. Humid with lows in the mid-70s. Southwest winds 5 to 10 miles an hour. Chance of rain 50%. Friday, mostly sunny with a chance of thunderstorms. Showers likely, mainly in the morning. Hot with highs in the lower 90s. Southwest winds 10 to 15 miles an hour. Chance of rain 60%. Friday night, a chance of showers and thunderstorms. Lows in the lower 70s. Independence Day, showers likely and a chance of thunderstorms. Hot. Highs in the lower 90s. Saturday night, a chance of showers and thunderstorms. Lows in the lower 70s. Sunday, a chance of showers and thunderstorms. Highs in the upper 80s. Sunday night through Tuesday, partly cloudy. Lows in the upper 60s. Highs in the upper 80s. Again, the forecast for the Quad Cities and surrounding areas for the rest of today, sunny, hot. Highs in the lower 90s. Southwest winds 10 to 15 miles an hour with gusts up to 25 miles an hour. The Moline, Illinois climate summary for yesterday, June 30th, 2026. Yesterday's high temperature was 92 degrees. The normal high is 86. The record high is 104 degrees, which was set in 1931. Yesterday's low temperature was 77 degrees. The normal low is 64. The record low is 46 degrees, which was set in 1943. No precipitation fell yesterday, which leaves the monthly total at 6.98 inches. The total precipitation for the year still stands at 19.00 inches. There were no heating degree days yesterday. This leaves the monthly total at 7. There were 20 cooling degree days yesterday. This brings the monthly total to 192. Yesterday the maximum wind observed was 20 miles an hour from the south. The highest wind gust observed was 29 miles per hour from the south. The normal high temperature for today is 86 degrees, and the normal low is 64. The record high for today is 103, which occurred in 1956, and the record low is 48, which occurred in 1988. Sunrise today is at 5:32 a.m. and sunset is at 8:40 p.m. You are listening to NOAA Weather Radio Station WXJ73 in the Quad Cities. The current time is 10:28 a.m. Central Daylight Time. At 10 a.m. in Moline, skies were sunny. The temperature was 85 degrees, dew point 74, relative humidity 69%, producing a heat index of 92. The wind was southwest at 15 miles an hour, gusting to 23. And the pressure was 29.95 inches and steady. At Davenport, skies were sunny. The temperature was 84 degrees, dew point 72, relative humidity 67%, producing a heat index of 89.
was southwest at 12 miles an hour, gusting to 23. And the pressure was 29.96 inches and steady. Close to home, Burlington sunny and 83. Cedar Rapids sunny and 84. Dubuque sunny and 83. Iowa City sunny and 85. Muscatine 88. Galesburg sunny and 83. Peoria sunny and 85. Savannah 85. Rockford sunny and 85. Across the Midwest, Chicago mostly sunny and 87. Des Moines partly sunny and 83. Madison mostly sunny and 84. Milwaukee mostly sunny and 87. Minneapolis cloudy and 71. Omaha cloudy and 80. St. Louis mostly sunny and 87. Springfield, Illinois sunny and 86. Waterloo partly sunny and 83. Once again at 10 a.m. at Moline with sunny skies, the temperature was 85. At Davenport with sunny skies, the temperature was 84. Here is the hazardous weather outlook. For today and tonight, dangerous levels of heat will occur again today with heat index values of 100 to 105 degrees. In addition, overnight temperatures will remain warm, limiting relief from the heat tonight. An extreme heat warning remains in effect for the entire area. There is a chance for scattered thunderstorms to affect areas north of the Highway 30 corridor tonight into early Thursday morning. Areas generally northwest of a line from Cedar Rapids, Iowa, to Freeport, Illinois are in a marginal, or level 1 out of 5 risk for severe weather tonight. Damaging wind and heavy rainfall are the primary threats from any strong storm tonight. Looking ahead, the dangerous combination of hot and very humid conditions will continue Thursday, mainly south of the Highway 30 corridor with heat index values between 100 and 105 degrees. Depending on storms and associated cloud cover, the impact for heat may continue through the end of the week. An extreme heat warning remains in effect for areas along and south of Highway 30 through Thursday evening. An increasing chance for thunderstorms will occur through the 4th of July weekend. Strong to severe storms will be possible Thursday afternoon and especially Thursday night, mainly along and north of Interstate 80. Areas generally along and north of Highway 30 are in a slight, or level 2 out of 5 risk for severe weather Thursday. A marginal risk is in effect down to the Interstate 80 corridor. The primary threats will be damaging winds, large hail, and locally torrential rainfall that may produce flash flooding. There will be a chance for more storms on Friday and the entire outlook area is in a marginal risk for severe weather. There is a chance that spotter activation will be needed across portions of northeast Iowa into extreme northwest Illinois tonight. And now, your National Weather Service forecast for the Quad Cities and surrounding areas. West of today, sunny, hot with highs in the lower 90s. Southwest winds 10 to 15 miles an hour with gusts up to 25 miles an hour. Tonight, mostly clear. Humid with lows in the upper 70s. Southwest winds 10 to 15 miles an hour with gusts up to 25 miles an hour. Thursday, sunny, hot with highs in the lower 90s. Southwest winds 10 to 15 miles an hour. Thursday night, partly cloudy with a chance of showers and thunderstorms. Humid with lows in the mid 70s. Southwest winds 5 to 10 miles an hour. Chance of rain 50%. Friday, mostly sunny with a chance of thunderstorms. Showers likely, mainly in the morning. Hot with highs in the lower 90s. Southwest winds 10 to 15 miles an hour. Chance of rain 60%. Friday night, a chance of showers and thunderstorms. Lows in the lower 70s. Independence Day, showers likely and a chance of thunderstorms. Hot. Highs in the lower 90s. Saturday night, a chance of showers and thunderstorms. Lows in the lower 70s. Sunday, a chance of showers and thunderstorms. Highs in the upper 80s. Sunday night through Tuesday, partly cloudy. Lows in the upper 60s. Highs in the upper 80s. Again, the forecast for the Quad Cities and surrounding areas for the rest of today, sunny, hot. Highs in the lower 90s. Southwest winds 10 to 15 miles an hour with gusts up to 25 miles an hour. The statement is, for the following counties, in Iowa, Cedar, Louisa, Muscatine and Scott, and the following counties, in Illinois, Mercer and Rock Island. Dangerously hot and humid conditions with multiple days of heat index values of 100 to 110 expected, along with nighttime
not falling below the mid to upper 70s. The areas affected include portions of northwest and west-central Illinois, east-central and southeast Iowa, and northeast Missouri. The hazardous weather conditions are expected until 10 p.m. Thursday. The following impacts are expected: heat-related illnesses increased significantly during extreme heat and high humidity events. Additional details: the extreme heat may persist through late week, but thunderstorms and associated clouds may interrupt the heat at times Thursday and Friday. Drink plenty of fluids, stay in an air-conditioned room, stay out of the sun, and check up on relatives and neighbors. Do not leave young children and pets in unattended vehicles. Car interiors will reach lethal temperatures in a matter of minutes. The statement is, for the following county, Clinton, Iowa, and the following counties, in Illinois, Henry and Whiteside. Dangerously hot and humid conditions with multiple days of heat index values of 100 to 110 expected, along with nighttime lows not falling below the mid to upper 70s. The areas affected include, in Illinois, Bureau, Putnam, Henry, Illinois, and Whiteside counties. In Iowa, Clinton County. The hazardous weather conditions are expected until 10 p.m. Thursday. The following impacts are expected: heat-related illnesses increased significantly during extreme heat and high humidity events. Additional details: the extreme heat may persist through late week, but thunderstorms and associated clouds may interrupt the heat at times Thursday and Friday. Drink plenty of fluids, stay in an air-conditioned room, stay out of the sun, and check up on relatives and neighbors. Do not leave young children and pets in unattended vehicles. Car interiors will reach lethal temperatures in a matter of minutes. The Moline, Illinois climate summary for yesterday, June 30, 2026. Yesterday's high temperature was 92 degrees. The normal high is 86. The record high is 104 degrees, which was set in 1931. Yesterday's low temperature was 77 degrees. The normal low is 64. The record low is 46 degrees, which was set in 1943. No precipitation fell yesterday, which leaves the monthly total at 6.98 inches. The total precipitation for the year still stands at 19.00 inches. There were no heating degree days yesterday. This leaves the monthly total at 7. There were 20 cooling degree days yesterday. This brings the monthly total to 192. Yesterday the maximum wind observed was 20 miles an hour from the south. The highest wind gust observed was 29 miles per hour from the south. The normal high temperature for today is 86 degrees, and the normal low is 64. The record high for today is 103, which occurred in 1956, and the record low is 48, which occurred in 1988. Sunrise today is at 5:32 a.m. and sunset is at 8:40 p.m. You are listening to NOAA Weather Radio Station WXJ73 in the Quad Cities. The current time is 10:37 a.m. Central Daylight Time. At 10 a.m. in Moline, skies were sunny. The temperature was 85 degrees, dew point 74, relative humidity 69%, producing a heat index of 92. The wind was southwest at 15 miles an hour, gusting to 23. And the pressure was 29.95 inches and steady. At Davenport, skies were sunny. The temperature was 84 degrees, dew point 72, relative humidity 67%, producing a heat index of 89. The wind was southwest at 12 miles an hour, gusting to 23. And the pressure was 29.96 inches and steady. Close to home, Burlington sunny and 83. Cedar Rapids sunny and 84. Dubuque sunny and 83. Iowa City sunny and 85. Muscatine 88. Galesburg sunny and 83. Peoria sunny and 85. Savannah 85. Rockford sunny and 85. Across the Midwest, Chicago mostly sunny and 87. Des Moines partly sunny and 83. Madison mostly sunny and 84. Milwaukee mostly sunny and 87. Minneapolis cloudy and 71. Omaha cloudy and 80. St. Louis mostly sunny and 87. Springfield, Illinois sunny and 86. Waterloo partly sunny and 83. Once again at 10 a.m. at Moline with sunny skies, the temperature was 85. At Davenport with sunny skies, the temperature was 84. Here is the hazardous weather outlook.
For today and tonight, dangerous levels of heat will occur again today with heat index values of 100 to 105 degrees. In addition, overnight temperatures will remain warm, limiting relief from the heat tonight. An extreme heat warning remains in effect for the entire area. There is a chance for scattered thunderstorms to affect areas north of the Highway 30 corridor tonight into early Thursday morning. Areas generally northwest of a line from Cedar Rapids, Iowa, to Freeport, Illinois are in a marginal, or level 1 out of 5 risk for severe weather tonight. Damaging wind and heavy rainfall are the primary threats from any strong storm tonight. Looking ahead, the dangerous combination of hot and very humid conditions will continue Thursday, mainly south of the Highway 30 corridor with heat index values between 100 and 105 degrees. Depending on storms and associated cloud cover, the impactful heat may continue through the end of the week. An extreme heat warning remains in effect for areas along and south of Highway 30 through Thursday evening. An increasing chance for thunderstorms will occur through the 4th of July weekend. Strong to severe storms will be possible Thursday afternoon and especially Thursday night, mainly along and north of Interstate 80. Areas generally along and north of Highway 30 are in a slight, or level 2 out of 5 risk for severe weather Thursday. A marginal risk is in effect down to the Interstate 80 corridor. The primary threats will be damaging winds, large hail, and locally torrential rainfall that may produce flash flooding. There will be a chance for more storms on Friday and the entire outlook area is in a marginal risk for severe weather. There is a chance that spotter activation will be needed across portions of northeast Iowa into extreme northwest Illinois tonight. This broadcast originates from the National Weather Service office in the Quad Cities and is transmitted on a frequency of 162.55 MHz from Rock Island, Illinois. The coverage area includes the following counties: Cedar, Clinton, Louisa, Muscatine, Scott, Henry, Illinois, Mercer, Rock Island, and Whiteside. And now, your National Weather Service forecast for the Quad Cities and surrounding areas. West of today, sunny, hot with highs in the lower 90s. Southwest winds 10 to 15 miles an hour with gusts up to 25 miles an hour. Tonight, mostly clear. Humid with lows in the upper 70s. Southwest winds 10 to 15 miles an hour with gusts up to 25 miles an hour. Thursday, sunny, hot with highs in the lower 90s. Southwest winds 10 to 15 miles an hour. Thursday night, partly cloudy with a chance of showers and thunderstorms. Humid with lows in the mid-70s. Southwest winds 5 to 10 miles an hour. Chance of rain 50%. Friday, mostly sunny with a chance of thunderstorms. Showers likely, mainly in the morning. Hot with highs in the lower 90s. Southwest winds 10 to 15 miles an hour. Chance of rain 60%. Friday night, a chance of showers and thunderstorms. Lows in the lower 70s. Independence Day, showers likely and a chance of thunderstorms. Hot. Highs in the lower 90s. Saturday night, a chance of showers and thunderstorms. Lows in the lower 70s. Sunday, a chance of showers and thunderstorms. Highs in the upper 80s. Sunday night through Tuesday, partly cloudy. Lows in the upper 60s. Highs in the upper 80s. Again, the forecast for the Quad Cities and surrounding areas for the rest of today, sunny, hot. Highs in the lower 90s. Southwest winds 10 to 15 miles an hour with gusts up to 25 miles an hour. The Moline, Illinois climate summary for yesterday, June 30, 2026. Yesterday's high temperature was 92 degrees. The normal high is 86. The record high is 104 degrees, which was set in 1931. Yesterday's low temperature was 77 degrees. The normal low is 64. The record low is 46 degrees, which was set in 1943. No precipitation fell yesterday, which leaves the monthly total at 6.98 inches. The total precipitation for the year still stands at 19.00 inches. There were no heating degree days yesterday. This leaves the monthly total at 7. There were 20 cooling degree days yesterday. This brings the monthly total to 192. Yesterday the maximum wind observed was 20 miles an hour from the south. The highest wind gust observed was 29 miles per hour from the south. The normal high temperature for today is 86 degrees, and the normal low is
64. The record high for today is 103, which occurred in 1956, and the record low is 48, which occurred in 1988. Sunrise today is at 5:32 a.m. and sunset is at 8:40 p.m. You're listening to NOAA Weather Radio Station WXJ73 in the Quad Cities. The current time is 10:44 a.m. Central Daylight Time. At 10 a.m. in Moline, skies were sunny. The temperature was 85 degrees, dew point 74, relative humidity 69%, producing a heat index of 92. The wind was southwest at 15 miles an hour, gusting to 23. And the pressure was 29.95 inches and steady. At Davenport, skies were sunny. The temperature was 84 degrees, dew point 72, relative humidity 67%, producing a heat index of 89. The wind was southwest at 12 miles an hour, gusting to 23. And the pressure was 29.96 inches and steady. Close to home, Burlington sunny and 83. Cedar Rapids sunny and 84. Dubuque sunny and 83. Iowa City sunny and 85. Muscatine 88. Galesburg sunny and 83. Peoria sunny and 85. Savannah 85. Rockford sunny and 85. Across the Midwest, Chicago mostly sunny and 87. Des Moines partly sunny and 83. Madison mostly sunny and 84. Milwaukee mostly sunny and 87. Minneapolis cloudy and 71. Omaha cloudy and 80. St. Louis mostly sunny and 87. Springfield, Illinois sunny and 86. Waterloo partly sunny and 83. Once again at 10 a.m. at Moline with sunny skies, the temperature was 85. At Davenport with sunny skies, the temperature was 84. Here is the hazardous weather outlook. For today and tonight, dangerous levels of heat will occur again today with heat index values of 100 to 105 degrees. In addition, overnight temperatures will remain warm, limiting relief from the heat tonight. An extreme heat warning remains in effect for the entire area. There is a chance for scattered thunderstorms to affect areas north of the Highway 30 corridor tonight into early Thursday morning. Areas generally northwest of a line from Cedar Rapids, Iowa, to Freeport, Illinois are in a marginal, or level 1 out of 5 risk for severe weather tonight. Damaging wind and heavy rainfall are the primary threats from any strong storm tonight. Looking ahead, the dangerous combination of hot and very humid conditions will continue Thursday mainly south of the Highway 30 corridor with heat index values between 100 and 105 degrees. Depending on storms and associated cloud cover, the impactful heat may continue through the end of the week. An extreme heat warning remains in effect for areas along and south of Highway 30 through Thursday evening. An increasing chance for thunderstorms will occur through the 4th of July weekend. Strong to severe storms will be possible Thursday afternoon and especially Thursday night, mainly along and north of Interstate 80. Areas generally along and north of Highway 30 are in a slight, or level 2 out of 5 risk for severe weather Thursday. A marginal risk is in effect down to the Interstate 80 corridor. The primary threats will be damaging winds, large hail, and locally torrential rainfall that may produce flash flooding. There will be a chance for more storms on Friday and the entire outlook area is in a marginal risk for severe weather. There is a chance that spotter activation will be needed across portions of northeast Iowa into extreme northwest Illinois tonight. And now, your National Weather Service forecast for the Quad Cities and surrounding areas. Rest of today, sunny, hot with highs in the lower 90s. Southwest winds 10 to 15 miles an hour with gusts up to 25 miles an hour. Tonight, mostly clear. Humid with lows in the upper 70s. Southwest winds 10 to 15 miles an hour with gusts up to 25 miles an hour. Thursday, sunny, hot with highs in the lower 90s. Southwest winds 10 to 15 miles an hour. Thursday night, partly cloudy with a chance of showers and thunderstorms. Humid with lows in the mid 70s. Southwest winds 5 to 10 miles an hour. Chance of rain 50%. Friday, mostly sunny with a chance of thunderstorms. Showers likely, mainly in the morning. Hot with highs in the lower 90s. Southwest winds 10 to 15 miles an hour. Chance of rain 60%. Friday night, a chance of showers and thunderstorms. Lows in the lower 70s. Independent.
Day, showers likely and a chance of thunderstorms. Hot. Highs in the lower 90s. Saturday night, a chance of showers and thunderstorms. Lows in the lower 70s. Sunday, a chance of showers and thunderstorms. Highs in the upper 80s. Sunday night through Tuesday, partly cloudy. Lows in the upper 60s. Highs in the upper 80s. Again, the forecast for the Quad Cities and surrounding areas for the rest of today, sunny, hot. Highs in the lower 90s. Southwest winds 10 to 15 miles an hour with gusts up to 25 miles an hour. The Moline, Illinois climate summary for yesterday, June 30, 2026. Yesterday's high temperature was 92 degrees. The normal high is 86. The record high is 104 degrees, which was set in 1931. Yesterday's low temperature was 77 degrees. The normal low is 64. The record low is 46 degrees, which was set in 1943. No precipitation fell yesterday, which leaves the monthly total at 6.98 inches. The total precipitation for the year still stands at 19.00 inches. There were no heating degree days yesterday. This leaves the monthly total at 7. There were 20 cooling degree days yesterday. This brings the monthly total to 192. Yesterday the maximum wind observed was 20 miles an hour from the south. The highest wind gust observed was 29 miles per hour from the south. The normal high temperature for today is 86 degrees, and the normal low is 64. The record high for today is 103, which occurred in 1956, and the record low is 48, which occurred in 1988. Sunrise today is at 5:32 a.m. and sunset is at 8:40 p.m. You're listening to NOAA Weather Radio Station WXJ73 in the Quad Cities. The current time is 10:51 a.m. Central Daylight Time. At 10 a.m. in Moline, skies were sunny. The temperature was 85 degrees, dew point 74, relative humidity 69%, producing a heat index of 92. The wind was southwest at 15 miles an hour, gusting to 23. And the pressure was 29.95 inches and steady. At Davenport, skies were sunny. The temperature was 84 degrees, dew point 72, relative humidity 67%, producing a heat index of 89. The wind was southwest at 12 miles an hour, gusting to 23. And the pressure was 29.96 inches and steady. Close to home, Burlington sunny and 83. Cedar Rapids sunny and 84. Dubuque sunny and 83. Iowa City sunny and 85. Muscatine 88. Galesburg sunny and 83. Peoria sunny and 85. Savannah 85. Rockford sunny and 85. Across the Midwest, Chicago mostly sunny and 87. Des Moines partly sunny and 83. Madison mostly sunny and 84. Milwaukee mostly sunny and 87. Minneapolis cloudy and 71. Omaha cloudy and 80. St. Louis mostly sunny and 87. Springfield, Illinois sunny and 86. Waterloo partly sunny and 83. Once again at 10 a.m. at Moline with sunny skies, the temperature was 85. At Davenport with sunny skies, the temperature was 84. The statement is, for the following counties, in Iowa, Cedar, Louisa, Muscatine and Scott, and the following counties, in Illinois, Mercer and Rock Island. Dangerously hot and humid conditions with multiple days of heat index values of 100 to 110 expected, along with nighttime lows not falling below the mid to upper 70s. The areas affected include portions of northwest and west central Illinois, east central and southeast Iowa, and northeast Missouri. The hazardous weather conditions are expected until 10 p.m. Thursday. The following impacts are expected: heat-related illnesses increase significantly during extreme heat and high humidity events. Additional details: the extreme heat may persist through late week, but thunderstorms and associated clouds may interrupt the heat at times Thursday and Friday. Drink plenty of fluids, stay in an air-conditioned room, stay out of the sun, and check up on relatives and neighbors. Do not leave young children and pets in unattended vehicles. Car interiors will reach lethal temperatures in a matter of minutes. Here is the hazardous weather outlook. For today and tonight, dangerous levels of heat will occur again today with heat index values of 100.
105 degrees. In addition, overnight temperatures will remain warm, limiting relief from the heat tonight. An extreme heat warning remains in effect for the entire area. There is a chance for scattered thunderstorms to affect areas north of the Highway 30 corridor tonight into early Thursday morning. Areas generally northwest of a line from Cedar Rapids, Iowa, to Freeport, Illinois are in a marginal or level 1 out of 5 risk for severe weather tonight. Damaging wind and heavy rainfall are the primary threats from any strong storm tonight. Looking ahead, the dangerous combination of hot and very humid conditions will continue Thursday, mainly south of the Highway 30 corridor with heat index values between 100 and 105 degrees. Depending on storms and associated cloud cover, the impactful heat may continue through the end of the week. An extreme heat warning remains in effect for areas along and south of Highway 30 through Thursday evening. An increasing chance for thunderstorms will occur through the 4th of July weekend. Strong to severe storms will be possible Thursday afternoon and especially Thursday night, mainly along and north of Interstate 80. Areas generally along and north of Highway 30 are in a slight or level 2 out of 5 risk for severe weather Thursday. A marginal risk is in effect down to the Interstate 80 corridor. The primary threats will be damaging winds, large hail, and locally torrential rainfall that may produce flash flooding. There will be a chance for more storms on Friday, and the entire outlook area is in a marginal risk for severe weather. There is a chance that spotter activation will be needed across portions of northeast Iowa into extreme northwest Illinois tonight. And now, your National Weather Service forecast for the Quad Cities and surrounding areas. West of today, sunny, hot with highs in the lower 90s. Southwest winds 10 to 15 miles an hour with gusts up to 25 miles an hour. Tonight, mostly clear. Humid with lows in the upper 70s. Southwest winds 10 to 15 miles an hour with gusts up to 25 miles an hour. Thursday, sunny, hot with highs in the lower 90s. Southwest winds 10 to 15 miles an hour. Thursday night, partly cloudy with a chance of showers and thunderstorms. Humid with lows in the mid 70s. Southwest winds 5 to 10 miles an hour. Chance of rain 50%. Friday, mostly sunny with a chance of thunderstorms. Showers likely, mainly in the morning. Hot with highs in the lower 90s. Southwest winds 10 to 15 miles an hour. Chance of rain 60%. Friday night, a chance of showers and thunderstorms. Lows in the lower 70s. Independence Day, showers likely and a chance of thunderstorms. Hot. Highs in the lower 90s. Saturday night, a chance of showers and thunderstorms. Lows in the lower 70s. Sunday, a chance of showers and thunderstorms. Highs in the upper 80s. Sunday night through Tuesday, partly cloudy. Lows in the upper 60s. Highs in the upper 80s. Again, the forecast for the Quad Cities and surrounding areas for the rest of today, sunny, hot. Highs in the lower 90s. Southwest winds 10 to 15 miles an hour with gusts up to 25 miles an hour. The Moline, Illinois climate summary for yesterday, June 30, 2026. Yesterday's high temperature was 92 degrees. The normal high is 86. The record high is 104 degrees, which was set in 1931. Yesterday's low temperature was 77 degrees. The normal low is 64. The record low is 46 degrees, which was set in 1943. No precipitation fell yesterday, which leaves the monthly total at 6.98 inches. The total precipitation for the year still stands at 19.00 inches. There were no heating degree days yesterday. This leaves the monthly total at 7. There were 20 cooling degree days yesterday. This brings the monthly total to 192. Yesterday the maximum wind observed was 20 miles an hour from the south. The highest wind gust observed was 29 miles per hour from the south. The normal high temperature for today is 86 degrees, and the normal low is 64. The record high for today is 103, which occurred in 1956, and the record low is 48, which occurred in 1988. Sunrise today is at 5:32 a.m. and sunset is at 8:40 p.m. The statement is, for the following counties, in Iowa, Cedar, Louisa, Muscatine and Scott, and the following counties, in Illinois, Mercer and Rock Island. Dangerously hot and humid conditions with multiple days of heat index values of 100 to 110 expected.
along with nighttime lows not falling below the mid to upper 70s. The areas affected include portions of northwest and west central Illinois, east central and southeast Iowa, and northeast Missouri. The hazardous weather conditions are expected until 10 p.m. Thursday. The following impacts are expected: heat-related illnesses increase significantly during extreme heat and high humidity events. Additional details: the extreme heat may persist through late week, but thunderstorms and associated clouds.

This is the National Weather Service in the Quad Cities. The preceding signal was a test of the weather radio public warning system. During potentially dangerous weather situations, specially built receivers are automatically activated by the signal to warn of the impending hazard. This test is normally conducted by the National Weather Service each Wednesday between 11 a.m. and 12 noon. If there is a threat of severe weather, the test will be postponed until the next available non-severe weather day. To provide the most consistent warning service possible, the warning alarm will be activated for watches and warnings affecting parts of eastern Iowa, northwest and west central Illinois, southwest Wisconsin, and northeast Missouri. This concludes the weekly test of the Weather Radio Public Warning System. 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The current time is 11:01 a.m. Central Daylight Time. Here is the hazardous weather outlook. For today and tonight, dangerous levels of heat will occur again today with heat index values of 100 to 105 degrees. In addition, overnight temperatures will remain warm, limiting relief from the heat tonight. An extreme heat warning remains in effect for the entire area. There is a chance for scattered thunderstorms to affect areas north of the Highway 30 corridor tonight into early Thursday morning. Areas generally northwest of a line from Cedar Rapids, Iowa, to Freeport, Illinois are in a marginal, or level 1 out of 5 risk for severe weather tonight. Damaging wind and heavy rainfall are the primary threats from any strong storm tonight. Looking ahead, the dangerous combination of hot and very humid conditions will continue Thursday, mainly south of the Highway 30 corridor with heat index values between 100 and 105 degrees. Depending on storms and associated cloud cover, the impactful heat may continue through the end of the week. An extreme heat warning remains in effect for areas along and south of Highway 30 through Thursday evening. An increasing chance for thunderstorms will occur through the 4th of July weekend. Strong to severe storms will be possible Thursday afternoon and especially Thursday night, mainly along and north of Interstate 80. Areas generally along and north of Highway 30 are in a slight, or level 2 out of 5 risk for severe weather Thursday. A marginal risk is in effect down to the Interstate 80 corridor. The primary threats will be damaging winds, large hail, and locally torrential rainfall that may produce flash flooding. There will be a chance for more storms on Friday and the entire outlook area is in a marginal risk for severe weather. There is a chance that spotter activation will be needed across portions of northeast Iowa into extreme northwest Illinois tonight. And now, your National Weather Service forecast for the Quad Cities and surrounding areas. West of today, sunny, hot with highs in the lower 90s. Southwest winds 10 to 15 miles an hour with gusts up to 25 miles an hour. Tonight, mostly clear. Humid with lows in the upper 70s. Southwest winds 10 to 15 miles an hour with gusts up to 25 miles an hour. Thursday, sunny, hot with highs in the lower 90s. Southwest winds 10 to 15 miles an hour. Thursday night, partly cloudy with a chance of showers and thunderstorms. Humid with lows in the mid 70s. Southwest winds 5 to 10 miles an hour. Chance of rain 50%. Friday, mostly sunny with a chance of thunderstorms. Showers likely, mainly in the morning. Hot with highs in the lower 90s. Southwest winds 10 to 15 miles an hour. Chance of rain 60%. Friday night, a chance of showers and thunderstorms. Lows in the lower 70s. Independence Day, showers likely and a chance of thunderstorms. Hot. Highs in the lower 90s. Saturday night, a chance of showers and thunderstorms. Lows in the lower 70s. Sunday, a chance of showers and thunderstorms. Highs in the upper 80s. Sunday night through Tuesday, partly cloudy. Lows in the upper 60s. Highs in the upper 80s. Again, the forecast for the Quad Cities and surrounding areas for the rest of today, sunny, hot. Highs in the lower 90s. Southwest winds 10 to 15 miles an hour with gusts up to 25 miles an hour. This statement is for the following county, Clinton, Iowa, and the following counties in Illinois, Henry and Whiteside. Dangerously hot and humid conditions with multiple days of heat index values of 100 to 110 expected, along with nighttime lows not falling below the mid to upper 70s.
The areas affected include in Illinois, Bureau, Putnam, Henry, Illinois, and Whiteside counties. In Iowa, Clinton County. The hazardous weather conditions are expected until 10 p.m. Thursday. The following impacts are expected. Heat-related illnesses increase significantly during extreme heat and high humidity events. Additional details, the extreme heat may persist through late week, but thunderstorms and associated clouds may interrupt the heat at times Thursday and Friday. Drink plenty of fluids, stay in an air-conditioned room, stay out of the sun, and check up on relatives and neighbors. Do not leave young children and pets in unattended vehicles. Car interiors will reach lethal temperatures in a matter of minutes. 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The current time is 11:06 a.m. Central Daylight Time. At 11 a.m. in Moline, skies were sunny. The temperature was 87 degrees, dew point 74, relative humidity 64%, producing a heat index of 95. The wind was southwest at 14 miles an hour. And the pressure was 29.96 inches and rising. At Davenport, skies were sunny. The temperature was 86 degrees, dew point 73, relative humidity 65%, producing a heat index of 93. The wind was southwest at 14 miles an hour, gusting to 25. And the pressure was 29.97 inches and rising. Close to home, Burlington sunny and 85. Cedar Rapids sunny and 85. Dubuque sunny and 85. Iowa City sunny and 88. Peoria sunny and 86. Rockford sunny and 87. Across the Midwest, Chicago mostly sunny and 88. Des Moines partly sunny and 83. Madison mostly sunny and 86. Milwaukee mostly sunny and 89. Minneapolis partly sunny and 74. Omaha light rain and 77. St. Louis mostly sunny and 88. Springfield, Illinois sunny and 87. Waterloo cloudy and 85. Once again at 11 a.m. in Moline with sunny skies, the temperature was 87. At Davenport with sunny skies, the temperature was 86. Here is the hazardous weather outlook. For today and tonight, dangerous levels of heat will occur again today with heat index values of 100 to 105 degrees. In addition, overnight temperatures will remain warm, limiting relief from the heat tonight. An extreme heat warning remains in effect for the entire area. There is a chance for scattered thunderstorms to affect areas north of the Highway 30 corridor tonight into early Thursday morning. Areas generally northwest of a line from Cedar Rapids, Iowa, to Freeport, Illinois are in a marginal, or level 1 out of 5 risk for severe weather tonight. Damaging wind and heavy rainfall are the primary threats from any strong storm tonight. Looking ahead, the dangerous combination of hot and very humid conditions will continue Thursday mainly south of the Highway 30 corridor with heat index values between 100 and 105 degrees. Depending on storms and associated cloud cover, the impactful heat may continue through the end of the week. An extreme heat warning remains in effect for areas along and south of Highway 30 through Thursday evening. An increasing chance for thunderstorms will occur through the 4th of July weekend. Strong to severe storms will be possible Thursday afternoon and especially Thursday night, mainly along and north of Interstate 80. Areas generally along and north of Highway 30 are in a slight, or level 2 out of 5 risk for severe weather Thursday. A marginal risk is in effect down to the Interstate 80 corridor. The primary threats will be damaging winds, large hail, and locally torrential rainfall that may produce flash flooding. There will be a chance for more storms on Friday and the entire outlook area is in a marginal risk for severe weather. There is a chance that spotter activation will be needed across portions of northeast Iowa into extreme northwest Illinois tonight. And now, your National Weather Service forecast for the Quad Cities and surrounding areas. Rest of today, sunny, hot with highs in the lower 90s. Southwest winds 10 to 15 miles an hour with gusts up to 25 miles an hour. Tonight, mostly clear. Humid with lows in the upper 70s. Southwest winds 10 to 15 miles an hour with gusts up to 25 miles an hour. Thursday, sunny, hot with highs in the lower 90s. Southwest winds 10 to 15 miles an hour. Thursday night, partly cloudy with a chance of showers and thunderstorms. Humid with lows in the mid-70s. Southwest winds 5 to 10 miles an hour.
chance of rain 50%. Friday, mostly sunny with a chance of thunderstorms. Showers likely, mainly in the morning. Hot with highs in the lower 90s. Southwest winds 10 to 15 miles an hour. Chance of rain 60%. Friday night, a chance of showers and thunderstorms. Lows in the lower 70s. Independence Day, showers likely and a chance of thunderstorms. Hot. Highs in the lower 90s. Saturday night, a chance of showers and thunderstorms. Lows in the lower 70s. Sunday, a chance of showers and thunderstorms. Highs in the upper 80s. Sunday night through Tuesday, partly cloudy. Lows in the upper 60s. Highs in the upper 80s. Again, the forecast for the Quad Cities and surrounding areas for the rest of today, sunny, hot. Highs in the lower 90s. Southwest winds 10 to 15 miles an hour with gusts up to 25 miles an hour. 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The current time is 11:11 a.m. Central Daylight Time. At 11 a.m. in Moline, skies were sunny. The temperature was 87 degrees, dew point 74, relative humidity 64%, producing a heat index of 95. The wind was southwest at 14 miles an hour. And the pressure was 29.96 inches and rising. At Davenport, skies were sunny. The temperature was 86 degrees, dew point 73, relative humidity 65%, producing a heat index of 93. The wind was southwest at 14 miles an hour, gusting to 25. And the pressure was 29.97 inches and rising. Close to home, Burlington sunny and 85. Cedar Rapids sunny and 85. Dubuque sunny and 85. Iowa City sunny and 88. Peoria sunny and 86. Rockford sunny and 87. Across the Midwest, Chicago mostly sunny and 88. Des Moines partly sunny and 83. Madison mostly sunny and 86. Milwaukee mostly sunny and 89. Minneapolis partly sunny and 74. Omaha light rain and 77. St. Louis mostly sunny and 88. Springfield, Illinois sunny and 87. Waterloo cloudy and 85. Once again at 11 a.m. in Moline with sunny skies, the temperature was 87. At Davenport with sunny skies, the temperature was 86. The statement is, for the following counties, in Iowa, Cedar, Louisa, Muscatine and Scott, and the following counties, in Illinois, Mercer and Rock Island. Dangerously hot and humid conditions with multiple days of heat index values of 100 to 110 expected, along with nighttime lows not falling below the mid to upper 70s. The areas affected include portions of northwest and west central Illinois, east central and southeast Iowa, and northeast Missouri. The hazardous weather conditions are expected until 10 p.m. Thursday. The following impacts are expected: heat-related illnesses increase significantly during extreme heat and high humidity events. Additional details: the extreme heat may persist through late week, but thunderstorms and associated clouds may interrupt the heat at times Thursday and Friday. Drink plenty of fluids, stay in an air-conditioned room, stay out of the sun, and check up on relatives and neighbors. Do not leave young children and pets in unattended vehicles. Car interiors will reach lethal temperatures in a matter of minutes. The statement is, for the following county, Clinton, Iowa, and the following counties, in Illinois, Henry and Whiteside. Dangerously hot and humid conditions with multiple days of heat index values of 100 to 110 expected, along with nighttime lows not falling below the mid to upper 70s. The areas affected include, in Illinois, Bureau, Putnam, Henry, Illinois, and Whiteside counties. In Iowa, Clinton County. The hazardous weather conditions are expected until 10 p.m. Thursday. The following impacts are expected: heat-related illnesses increase significantly during extreme heat and high humidity events. Additional details: the extreme heat may persist through late week, but thunderstorms and associated clouds may interrupt the heat at times Thursday and Friday. Drink plenty of fluids, stay in an air-conditioned room, stay out of the sun, and check up on relatives and neighbors. Do not leave young children and pets in unattended vehicles. Car interiors will reach lethal temperatures in a matter of minutes.
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The current time is 11:15 a.m. Central Daylight Time. At 11 a.m. in Moline, skies were sunny. The temperature was 87 degrees, dew point 74, relative humidity 64%, producing a heat index of 95. The wind was southwest at 14 miles an hour. And the pressure was 29.96 inches and rising. At Davenport, skies were sunny. The temperature was 86 degrees, dew point 73, relative humidity 65%, producing a heat index of 93. The wind was southwest at 14 miles an hour, gusting to 25. And the pressure was 29.97 inches and rising. Close to home, Burlington sunny and 85. Cedar Rapids sunny and 85. Dubuque sunny and 85. Iowa City sunny and 88. Muscatine 90. Galesburg sunny and 85. Peoria sunny and 86. Savannah 87. Rockford sunny and 87. Across the Midwest, Chicago mostly sunny and 88. Des Moines partly sunny and 83. Madison mostly sunny and 86. Milwaukee mostly sunny and 89. Minneapolis partly sunny and 74. Omaha light rain and 77. St. Louis mostly sunny and 88. Springfield, Illinois sunny and 87. Waterloo cloudy and 85. Once again at 11 a.m. in Moline with sunny skies, the temperature was 87. At Davenport with sunny skies, the temperature was 86. Here is the hazardous weather outlook. For today and tonight, dangerous levels of heat will occur again today with heat index values of 100 to 105 degrees. In addition, overnight temperatures will remain warm, limiting relief from the heat tonight. An extreme heat warning remains in effect for the entire area. There is a chance for scattered thunderstorms to affect areas north of the Highway 30 corridor tonight into early Thursday morning. Areas generally northwest of a line from Cedar Rapids, Iowa, to Freeport, Illinois are in a marginal, or level 1 out of 5 risk for severe weather tonight. Damaging wind and heavy rainfall are the primary threats from any strong storm tonight. Looking ahead, the dangerous combination of hot and very humid conditions will continue Thursday, mainly south of the Highway 30 corridor with heat index values between 100 and 105 degrees. Depending on storms and associated cloud cover, the impactful heat may continue through the end of the week. An extreme heat warning remains in effect for areas along and south of Highway 30 through Thursday evening. An increasing chance for thunderstorms will occur through the 4th of July weekend. Strong to severe storms will be possible Thursday afternoon and especially Thursday night, mainly along and north of Interstate 80. Areas generally along and north of Highway 30 are in a slight, or level 2 out of 5 risk for severe weather Thursday. A marginal risk is in effect down to the Interstate 80 corridor. The primary threats will be damaging winds, large hail, and locally torrential rainfall that may produce flash flooding. There will be a chance for more storms on Friday, and the entire outlook area is in a marginal risk for severe weather. There is a chance that spotter activation will be needed across portions of northeast Iowa into extreme northwest Illinois tonight. And now, your National Weather Service forecast for the Quad Cities and surrounding areas. West of today, sunny, hot with highs in the lower 90s. Southwest winds 10 to 15 miles an hour with gusts up to 25 miles an hour. Tonight, mostly clear. Humid with lows in the upper 70s. Southwest winds 10 to 15 miles an hour with gusts up to 25 miles an hour. Thursday, sunny, hot with highs in the lower 90s. Southwest winds 10 to 15 miles an hour. Thursday night, partly cloudy with a chance of showers and thunderstorms. Humid with lows in the mid-70s.

northeast Iowa into extreme northwest Illinois tonight. And now, your National Weather Service forecast for the Quad Cities and surrounding areas. West of today, sunny, hot with highs in the lower 90s. Southwest winds 10 to 15 miles an hour with gusts up to 25 miles an hour. Tonight, mostly clear. Humid with lows in the upper 70s. Southwest winds 10 to 15 miles an hour with gusts up to 25 miles an hour. Thursday, sunny, hot with highs in the lower 90s. Southwest winds 10 to 15 miles an hour. Thursday night, partly cloudy with a chance of showers and thunderstorms. Humid with lows in the mid-70s. Southwest winds 5 to 10 miles an hour. Chance of rain 50%. Friday, mostly sunny with a chance of thunderstorms. Showers likely, mainly in the morning. Hot with highs in the lower 90s. Southwest winds 10 to 15 miles an hour. Chance of rain 60%. Friday night, a chance of showers and thunderstorms. Lows in the lower 70s. Independence Day, showers likely and a chance of thunderstorms. Hot. Highs in the lower 90s. Saturday night, a chance of showers and thunderstorms. Lows in the lower 70s. Sunday, a chance of showers and thunderstorms. Highs in the upper 80s. Sunday night through Tuesday, partly cloudy. Lows in the upper 60s. Highs in the upper 80s. Again, the forecast for the Quad Cities and surrounding areas for the rest of today, sunny, hot. Highs in the lower 90s. Southwest winds 10 to 15 miles an hour with gusts up to 25 miles an hour. 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The current time is 11:31 a.m. Central Daylight Time. At 11 a.m. in Moline, skies were sunny. The temperature was 87 degrees, dew point 74, relative humidity 64%, producing a heat index of 95. The wind was southwest at 14 miles an hour. And the pressure was 29.96 inches and rising. At Davenport, skies were sunny. The temperature was 86 degrees, dew point 73, relative humidity 65%, producing a heat index of 93. The wind was southwest at 14 miles an hour, gusting to 25. And the pressure was 29.97 inches and rising. Close to home, Burlington sunny and 85. Cedar Rapids sunny and 85. Dubuque sunny and 85. Iowa City sunny and 88. Muscatine 90. Galesburg sunny and 85. Peoria sunny and 86. Savannah 87. Rockford sunny and 87. Across the Midwest, Chicago mostly sunny and 88. Des Moines partly sunny and 83. Madison mostly sunny and 86. Milwaukee mostly sunny and 89. Minneapolis partly sunny and 74. Omaha light rain and 77. St. Louis mostly sunny and 88. Springfield, Illinois sunny and 87. Waterloo cloudy and 85. Once again at 11 a.m. in Moline with sunny skies, the temperature was 87. At Davenport with sunny skies, the temperature was 86. The statement is, for the following counties, in Iowa, Cedar, Louisa, Muscatine and Scott, and the following counties, in Illinois, Mercer and Rock Island. Dangerously hot and humid conditions with multiple days of heat index values of 100 to 110 expected, along with nighttime lows not falling below the mid to upper 70s. The areas affected include portions of northwest and west central Illinois, east central and southeast Iowa, and northeast Missouri. The hazardous weather conditions are expected until 10 p.m. Thursday. The following impacts are expected: heat-related illnesses increase significantly during extreme heat and high humidity events. Additional details: the extreme heat may persist through late week, but thunderstorms and associated clouds may interrupt the heat at times Thursday and Friday. Drink plenty of fluids, stay in an air-conditioned room, stay out of the sun, and check up on relatives and neighbors. Do not leave young children and pets in unattended vehicles. Car interiors will reach lethal temperatures in a matter of minutes. The statement is, for the following county, Clinton, Iowa, and the following counties, in Illinois, Henry and Whiteside. Dangerously hot and humid conditions with multiple days of heat index values of 100 to 110 expected, along with night.

and lows not falling below the mid to upper 70s. The areas affected include, in Illinois, Bureau, Putnam, Henry, Illinois, and Whiteside counties. In Iowa, Clinton County. The hazardous weather conditions are expected until 10 p.m. Thursday. The following impacts are expected: heat-related illnesses increase significantly during extreme heat and high humidity events. Additional details: the extreme heat may persist through late week, but thunderstorms and associated clouds may interrupt the heat at times Thursday and Friday. Drink plenty of fluids, stay in an air-conditioned room, stay out of the sun, and check up on relatives and neighbors. Do not leave young children and pets in unattended vehicles. Car interiors will reach lethal temperatures in a matter of minutes. Here is the hazardous weather outlook. For today and tonight, dangerous levels of heat will occur again today with heat index values of 100 to 105 degrees. In addition, overnight temperatures will remain warm, limiting relief from the heat tonight. An extreme heat warning remains in effect for the entire area. There is a chance for scattered thunderstorms to affect areas north of the Highway 30 corridor tonight into early Thursday morning. Areas generally northwest of a line from Cedar Rapids, Iowa, to Freeport, Illinois are in a marginal, or level 1 out of 5 risk for severe weather tonight. Damaging wind and heavy rainfall are the primary threats from any strong storm tonight. Looking ahead, the dangerous combination of hot and very humid conditions will continue Thursday, mainly south of the Highway 30 corridor with heat index values between 100 and 105 degrees. Depending on storms and associated cloud cover, the impactful heat may continue through the end of the week. An extreme heat warning remains in effect for areas along and south of Highway 30 through Thursday evening. An increasing chance for thunderstorms will occur through the 4th of July weekend. Strong to severe storms will be possible Thursday afternoon and especially Thursday night, mainly along and north of Interstate 80. Areas generally along and north of Highway 30 are in a slight, or level 2 out of 5 risk for severe weather Thursday. A marginal risk is in effect down to the Interstate 80 corridor. The primary threats will be damaging winds, large hail, and locally torrential rainfall that may produce flash flooding. There will be a chance for more storms on Friday, and the entire outlook area is in a marginal risk for severe weather. There is a chance that spotter activation will be needed across portions of northeast Iowa into extreme northwest Illinois tonight. This broadcast originates from the National Weather Service office in the Quad Cities and is transmitted on a frequency of 162.55 MHz from Rock Island, Illinois. The coverage area includes the following counties: Cedar, Clinton, Louisa, Muscatine, Scott, Henry, Illinois, Mercer, Rock Island, and Whiteside. And now, your National Weather Service forecast for the Quad Cities and surrounding areas. Rest of today, sunny, hot with highs in the lower 90s. Southwest winds 10 to 15 miles an hour with gusts up to 25 miles an hour. Tonight, mostly clear. Humid with lows in the upper 70s. Southwest winds 10 to 15 miles an hour with gusts up to 25 miles an hour. Thursday, sunny, hot with highs in the lower 90s. Southwest winds 10 to 15 miles an hour. Thursday night, partly cloudy with a chance of showers and thunderstorms. Humid with lows in the mid-70s. Southwest winds 5 to 10 miles an hour. Chance of rain 50%. Friday, mostly sunny with a chance of thunderstorms. Showers likely, mainly in the morning. Hot with highs in the lower 90s. Southwest winds 10 to 15 miles an hour. Chance of rain 60%. Friday night, a chance of showers and thunderstorms. Lows in the lower 70s. Independence Day, showers likely and a chance of thunderstorms. Hot. Highs in the lower 90s. Saturday night, a chance of showers and thunderstorms. Lows in the lower 70s. Sunday, a chance of showers and thunderstorms. Highs in the upper 80s. Sunday night through Tuesday, partly cloudy. Lows in the upper 60s. Highs in the upper 80s. Again, the forecast for the Quad Cities and surrounding areas for the rest of today: sunny, hot. Highs in the lower 90s. Southwest winds 10 to 15 miles an hour with gusts up to 25 miles an hour. 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
The current time is 11:39 a.m. Central Daylight Time. At 11 a.m. in Moline, skies were sunny. The temperature was 87 degrees, dew point 74, relative humidity 64%, producing a heat index of 95. The wind was southwest at 14 miles an hour. And the pressure was 29.96 inches and rising. At Davenport, skies were sunny. The temperature was 86 degrees, dew point 73, relative humidity 65%, producing a heat index of 93. The wind was southwest at 14 miles an hour, gusting to 25. And the pressure was 29.97 inches and rising. Close to home, Burlington sunny and 85. Cedar Rapids sunny and 85. Dubuque sunny and 85. Iowa City sunny and 88. Muscatine 90. Galesburg sunny and 85. Peoria sunny and 86. Savannah 87. Rockford sunny and 87. Across the Midwest, Chicago mostly sunny and 88. Des Moines partly sunny and 83. Madison mostly sunny and 86. Milwaukee mostly sunny and 89. Minneapolis partly sunny and 74. Omaha light rain and 77. St. Louis mostly sunny and 88. Springfield, Illinois sunny and 87. Waterloo cloudy and 85. Once again at 11 a.m. in Moline with sunny skies, the temperature was 87. At Davenport with sunny skies, the temperature was 86. Here is the hazardous weather outlook. For today and tonight, dangerous levels of heat will occur again today with heat index values of 100 to 105 degrees. In addition, overnight temperatures will remain warm, limiting relief from the heat tonight. An extreme heat warning remains in effect for the entire area. There is a chance for scattered thunderstorms to affect areas north of the Highway 30 corridor tonight into early Thursday morning. Areas generally northwest of a line from Cedar Rapids, Iowa, to Freeport, Illinois are in a marginal, or level 1 out of 5 risk for severe weather tonight. Damaging wind and heavy rainfall are the primary threats from any strong storm tonight. Looking ahead, the dangerous combination of hot and very humid conditions will continue Thursday, mainly south of the Highway 30 corridor with heat index values between 100 and 105 degrees. Depending on storms and associated cloud cover, the impactful heat may continue through the end of the week. An extreme heat warning remains in effect for areas along and south of Highway 30 through Thursday evening. An increasing chance for thunderstorms will occur through the 4th of July weekend. Strong to severe storms will be possible Thursday afternoon and especially Thursday night, mainly along and north of Interstate 80. Areas generally along and north of Highway 30 are in a slight, or level 2 out of 5 risk for severe weather Thursday. A marginal risk is in effect down to the Interstate 80 corridor. The primary threats will be damaging winds, large hail, and locally torrential rainfall that may produce flash flooding. There will be a chance for more storms on Friday and the entire outlook area is in a marginal risk for severe weather. There is a chance that spotter activation will be needed across portions of northeast Iowa into extreme northwest Illinois tonight. And now, your National Weather Service forecast for the Quad Cities and surrounding areas. West of today, sunny, hot with highs in the lower 90s. Southwest winds 10 to 15 miles an hour with gusts up to 25 miles an hour. Tonight, mostly clear. Humid with lows in the upper 70s. Southwest winds 10 to 15 miles an hour with gusts up to 25 miles an hour. Thursday, sunny, hot with highs in the lower 90s. Southwest winds 10 to 15 miles an hour. Thursday night, partly cloudy with a chance of showers and thunderstorms. Humid with lows in the mid 70s. Southwest winds 5 to 10 miles an hour. Chance of rain 50%. Friday, mostly sunny with a chance of thunderstorms. Showers likely, mainly in the morning. Hot with highs in the lower 90s. Southwest winds 10 to 15 miles an hour. Chance of rain 60%. Friday night, a chance of showers and thunderstorms. Lows in the lower 70s. Independence Day, showers likely and a chance of thunderstorms. Hot. Highs in the lower 90s. Saturday night, a chance of showers and thunderstorms. Lows in the lower 70s. Sunday, a chance of showers and thunderstorms. Highs in the upper 80s. Sunday night through Tuesday, partly cloudy.
lows in the upper 60s, highs in the upper 80s. Again, the forecast for the Quad Cities and surrounding areas for the rest of today, sunny, hot, highs in the lower 90s. Southwest winds 10 to 15 miles an hour with gusts up to 25 miles an hour. 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The current time is 11:44 a.m. Central Daylight Time. At 11 a.m. in Moline, skies were sunny. The temperature was 87 degrees, dew point 74, relative humidity 64%, producing a heat index of 95. The wind was southwest at 14 miles an hour. And the pressure was 29.96 inches and rising. At Davenport, skies were sunny. The temperature was 86 degrees, dew point 73, relative humidity 65%, producing a heat index of 93. The wind was southwest at 14 miles an hour, gusting to 25. And the pressure was 29.97 inches and rising. Close to home, Burlington sunny and 85. Cedar Rapids sunny and 85. Dubuque sunny and 85. Iowa City sunny and 88. Muscatine 90. Galesburg sunny and 85. Peoria sunny and 86. Savannah 87. Rockford sunny and 87. Across the Midwest, Chicago mostly sunny and 88. Des Moines partly sunny and 83. Madison mostly sunny and 86. Milwaukee mostly sunny and 89. Minneapolis partly sunny and 74. Omaha light rain and 77. St. Louis mostly sunny and 88. Springfield, Illinois sunny and 87. Waterloo cloudy and 85. Once again at 11 a.m. in Moline with sunny skies, the temperature was 87. At Davenport with sunny skies, the temperature was 86. Here is the hazardous weather outlook. For today and tonight, dangerous levels of heat will occur again today with heat index values of 100 to 105 degrees. In addition, overnight temperatures will remain warm, limiting relief from the heat tonight. An extreme heat warning remains in effect for the entire area. There is a chance for scattered thunderstorms to affect areas north of the Highway 30 corridor tonight into early Thursday morning. Areas generally northwest of a line from Cedar Rapids, Iowa, to Freeport, Illinois are in a marginal, or level 1 out of 5 risk for severe weather tonight. Damaging wind and heavy rainfall are the primary threats from any strong storm tonight. Looking ahead, the dangerous combination of hot and very humid conditions will continue Thursday, mainly south of the Highway 30 corridor with heat index values between 100 and 105 degrees. Depending on storms and associated cloud cover, the impactful heat may continue through the end of the week. An extreme heat warning remains in effect for areas along and south of Highway 30 through Thursday evening. An increasing chance for thunderstorms will occur through the 4th of July weekend. Strong to severe storms will be possible Thursday afternoon and especially Thursday night, mainly along and north of Interstate 80. Areas generally along and north of Highway 30 are in a slight, or level 2 out of 5 risk for severe weather Thursday. A marginal risk is in effect down to the Interstate 80 corridor. The primary threats will be damaging winds, large hail, and locally torrential rainfall that may produce flash flooding. There will be a chance for more storms on Friday and the entire outlook area is in a marginal risk for severe weather. There is a chance that spotter activation will be needed across portions of northeast Iowa into extreme northwest Illinois tonight. And now, your National Weather Service forecast for the Quad Cities and surrounding areas. Rest of today, sunny, hot with highs in the lower 90s. Southwest winds 10 to 15 miles an hour with gusts up to 25 miles an hour. Tonight, mostly clear. Humid with lows in the upper 70s. Southwest winds 10 to 15 miles an hour with gusts up to 25 miles an hour. Thursday, sunny, hot with highs in the lower 90s. Southwest winds 10 to 15 miles an hour. Thursday night, partly cloudy with a chance of showers and thunderstorms. Humid with lows in the mid 70s. Southwest winds 5 to 10 miles an hour. Chance of rain 50%. Friday, mostly sunny with a chance of thunderstorms. Showers likely, mainly in the morning. Hot with highs in the lower 90s. Southwest winds 10 to 15 miles an hour. Chance of rain 60%. Friday night, a chance of showers and thunderstorms.
lows in the lower 70s. Independence Day, showers likely and a chance of thunderstorms. Hot. Highs in the lower 90s. Saturday night, a chance of showers and thunderstorms. Lows in the lower 70s. Sunday, a chance of showers and thunderstorms. Highs in the upper 80s. Sunday night through Tuesday, partly cloudy. Lows in the upper 60s. Highs in the upper 80s. Again, the forecast for the Quad Cities and surrounding areas for the rest of today, sunny, hot. Highs in the lower 90s. Southwest winds 10 to 15 miles an hour with gusts up to 25 miles an hour. 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The current time is 11:50 a.m. Central Daylight Time. At 11 a.m. in Moline, skies were sunny. The temperature was 87 degrees, dew point 74, relative humidity 64%, producing a heat index of 95. The wind was southwest at 14 miles an hour. And the pressure was 29.96 inches and rising. At Davenport, skies were sunny. The temperature was 86 degrees, dew point 73, relative humidity 65%, producing a heat index of 93. The wind was southwest at 14 miles an hour, gusting to 25. And the pressure was 29.97 inches and rising. Close to home, Burlington sunny and 85. Cedar Rapids sunny and 85. Dubuque sunny and 85. Iowa City sunny and 88. Muscatine 90. Galesburg sunny and 85. Peoria sunny and 86. Savannah 87. Rockford sunny and 87. Across the Midwest, Chicago mostly sunny and 88. Des Moines partly sunny and 83. Madison mostly sunny and 86. Milwaukee mostly sunny and 89. Minneapolis partly sunny and 74. Omaha light rain and 77. St. Louis mostly sunny and 88. Springfield, Illinois sunny and 87. Waterloo cloudy and 85. Once again at 11 a.m. in Moline with sunny skies, the temperature was 87. At Davenport with sunny skies, the temperature was 86. Here is the hazardous weather outlook. For today and tonight, dangerous levels of heat will occur again today with heat index values of 100 to 105 degrees. In addition, overnight temperatures will remain warm, limiting relief from the heat tonight. An extreme heat warning remains in effect for the entire area. There is a chance for scattered thunderstorms to affect areas north of the Highway 30 corridor tonight into early Thursday morning. Areas generally northwest of a line from Cedar Rapids, Iowa, to Freeport, Illinois are in a marginal, or level 1 out of 5 risk for severe weather tonight. Damaging wind and heavy rainfall are the primary threats from any strong storm tonight. Looking ahead, the dangerous combination of hot and very humid conditions will continue Thursday, mainly south of the Highway 30 corridor with heat index values between 100 and 105 degrees. Depending on storms and associated cloud cover, the impactful heat may continue through the end of the week. An extreme heat warning remains in effect for areas along and south of Highway 30 through Thursday evening. An increasing chance for thunderstorms will occur through the 4th of July weekend. Strong to severe storms will be possible Thursday afternoon and especially Thursday night, mainly along and north of Interstate 80. Areas generally along and north of Highway 30 are in a slight, or level 2 out of 5 risk for severe weather Thursday. A marginal risk is in effect down to the Interstate 80 corridor. The primary threats will be damaging winds, large hail, and locally torrential rainfall that may produce flash flooding. There will be a chance for more storms on Friday and the entire outlook area is in a marginal risk for severe weather. There is a chance that spotter activation will be needed across portions of northeast Iowa into extreme northwest Illinois tonight. The statement is, for the following counties, in Iowa, Cedar, Louisa, Muscatine and Scott, and the following counties, in Illinois, Mercer and Rock Island. Dangerously hot and humid conditions with multiple days of heat index values of 100 to 110 expected, along with nighttime lows not falling below the mid to upper 70s. The areas affected include portions of northwest and west central Illinois, east central and southeast Iowa, and northeast Missouri. The hazardous weather conditions are expected until 10 p.m. Thursday.
The following impacts are expected. Heat-related illnesses increase significantly during extreme heat and high humidity events. Additional details. The extreme heat may persist through late week, but thunderstorms and associated clouds may interrupt the heat at times Thursday and Friday. Drink plenty of fluids, stay in an air-conditioned room, stay out of the sun, and check up on relatives and neighbors. Do not leave young children and pets in unattended vehicles. Car interiors will reach lethal temperatures in a matter of minutes. The statement is, for the following county, Clinton, Iowa, and the following counties, in Illinois, Henry and Whiteside. Dangerously hot and humid conditions with multiple days of heat index values of 100 to 110 expected, along with nighttime lows not falling below the mid to upper 70s. The areas affected include, in Illinois, Bureau, Putnam, Henry, Illinois, and Whiteside counties. In Iowa, Clinton County. The hazardous weather conditions are expected until 10 p.m. Thursday. The following impacts are expected. Heat-related illnesses increase significantly during extreme heat and high humidity events. Additional details. The extreme heat may persist through late week, but thunderstorms and associated clouds may interrupt the heat at times Thursday and Friday. Drink plenty of fluids, stay in an air-conditioned room, stay out of the sun, and check up on relatives and neighbors. Do not leave young children and pets in unattended vehicles. Car interiors will reach lethal temperatures in a matter of minutes. 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The current time is 11:56 a.m. Central Daylight Time. At 11 a.m. in Moline, skies were sunny. The temperature was 87 degrees, dew point 74, relative humidity 64%, producing a heat index of 95. The wind was southwest at 14 miles an hour. And the pressure was 29.96 inches and rising. At Davenport, skies were sunny. The temperature was 86 degrees, dew point 73, relative humidity 65%, producing a heat index of 93. The wind was southwest at 14 miles an hour, gusting to 25. And the pressure was 29.97 inches and rising. Close to home, Burlington sunny and 85. Cedar Rapids sunny and 85. Dubuque sunny and 85. Iowa City sunny and 88. Muscatine 90. Galesburg sunny and 85. Peoria sunny and 86. Savannah 87. Rockford sunny and 87. Across the Midwest, Chicago mostly sunny and 88. Des Moines partly sunny and 83. Madison mostly sunny and 86. Milwaukee mostly sunny and 89. Minneapolis partly sunny and 74. Omaha light rain and 77. St. Louis mostly sunny and 88. Springfield, Illinois sunny and 87. Waterloo cloudy and 85. Once again at 11 a.m. in Moline with sunny skies, the temperature was 87. At Davenport with sunny skies, the temperature was 86. Here is the hazardous weather outlook. For today and tonight, dangerous levels of heat will occur again today with heat index values of 100 to 105 degrees. In addition, overnight temperatures will remain warm, limiting relief from the heat tonight. An extreme heat warning remains in effect for the entire area. There is a chance for scattered thunderstorms to affect areas north of the Highway 30 corridor tonight into early Thursday morning. Areas generally northwest of a line from Cedar Rapids, Iowa, to Freeport, Illinois are in a marginal, or level 1 out of 5 risk for severe weather tonight. Damaging wind and heavy rainfall are the primary threats from any strong storm tonight. Looking ahead, the dangerous combination of hot and very humid conditions will continue Thursday mainly south of the Highway 30 corridor with heat index values between 100 and 105 degrees. Depending on storms and associated cloud cover, the impactful heat may continue through the end of the week. An extreme heat warning remains in effect for areas along and south of Highway 30 through Thursday evening. An increasing chance for thunderstorms will occur through the 4th of July weekend. Strong to severe storms will be possible Thursday afternoon and especially Thursday night mainly along and north of Interstate 80. Areas generally along and north of Highway 30 are in a slight, or level 2 out of 5 risk for severe weather Thursday. A marginal risk is in effect down to the Interstate 80 corridor. The primary threats will be damaging winds, large hail, and locally torrential rainfall that may produce flash flooding.
There will be a chance for more storms on Friday, and the entire outlook area is in a marginal risk for severe weather. There is a chance that spotter activation will be needed across portions of northeast Iowa into extreme northwest Illinois tonight. And now, your National Weather Service forecast for the Quad Cities and surrounding areas. West of today, sunny, hot with highs in the lower 90s. Southwest winds 10 to 15 miles an hour with gusts up to 25 miles an hour. Tonight, mostly clear until midnight, then becoming partly cloudy. Humid with lows in the mid-70s. Southwest winds 10 to 15 miles an hour with gusts up to 25 miles an hour. Thursday, sunny, hot with highs in the lower 90s. Southwest winds 10 to 15 miles an hour. Thursday night, partly cloudy until midnight, then mostly clear with a chance of showers and thunderstorms after midnight. Humid with lows in the mid-70s. South winds 5 to 10 miles an hour. Chance of rain 50%. Friday, mostly sunny with a chance of thunderstorms. Showers likely, mainly in the morning. Hot with highs in the lower 90s. Southwest winds 10 to 15 miles an hour. Chance of rain 60%. Friday night, a chance of showers and thunderstorms. Lows in the lower 70s. Independence Day, showers likely and a chance of thunderstorms. Hot. Highs in the lower 90s. Saturday night, a chance of showers and thunderstorms. Lows in the lower 70s. Sunday, a chance of showers and thunderstorms. Highs in the upper 80s. Sunday night through Tuesday, partly cloudy. Lows in the upper 60s. Highs in the upper 80s. Again, the forecast for the Quad Cities and surrounding areas for the rest of today, sunny, hot. Highs in the lower 90s. Southwest winds 10 to 15 miles an hour with gusts up to 25 miles an hour. 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The current time is 12:01 p.m. Central Daylight Time. Here is the hazardous weather outlook. For today and tonight, dangerous levels of heat will occur again today with heat index values of 100 to 105 degrees. In addition, overnight temperatures will remain warm, limiting relief from the heat tonight. An extreme heat warning remains in effect for the entire area. There is a chance for scattered thunderstorms to affect areas north of the Highway 30 corridor tonight into early Thursday morning. Areas generally northwest of a line from Cedar Rapids, Iowa, to Freeport, Illinois are in a marginal, or level 1 out of 5 risk for severe weather tonight. Damaging wind and heavy rainfall are the primary threats from any strong storm tonight. Looking ahead, the dangerous combination of hot and very humid conditions will continue Thursday, mainly south of the Highway 30 corridor with heat index values between 100 and 105 degrees. Depending on storms and associated cloud cover, the impactful heat may continue through the end of the week. An extreme heat warning remains in effect for areas along and south of Highway 30 through Thursday evening. An increasing chance for thunderstorms will occur through the 4th of July weekend. Strong to severe storms will be possible Thursday afternoon and especially Thursday night, mainly along and north of Interstate 80. Areas generally along and north of Highway 30 are in a slight, or level 2 out of 5 risk for severe weather Thursday. A marginal risk is in effect down to the Interstate 80 corridor. The primary threats will be damaging winds, large hail, and locally torrential rainfall that may produce flash flooding. There will be a chance for more storms on Friday, and the entire outlook area is in a marginal risk for severe weather. There is a chance that spotter activation will be needed across portions of northeast Iowa into extreme northwest Illinois tonight. And now, your National Weather Service forecast for the Quad Cities and surrounding areas. West of today, sunny, hot with highs in the lower 90s. Southwest winds 10 to 15 miles an hour with gusts up to 25 miles an hour. Tonight, mostly clear until midnight, then becoming partly cloudy. Humid with lows in the mid-70s. Southwest winds 10 to 15 miles an hour with gusts up to 25 miles an hour. Thursday, sunny, hot with highs in the lower 90s. Southwest winds 10 to 15 miles an hour. Thursday night, partly cloudy until midnight, then mostly clear with a chance of showers and thunderstorms after midnight. Humid with lows in the mid-70s. South winds 5 to 10 miles an hour. Chance of rain 50%. Friday, mostly sunny with a chance of thunderstorms.
showers likely, mainly in the morning. Hot with highs in the lower 90s. Southwest winds 10 to 15 miles an hour. Chance of rain 60%. Friday night, a chance of showers and thunderstorms. Lows in the low 70s. Independence Day, showers likely and a chance of thunderstorms. Hot. Highs in the lower 90s. Saturday night, a chance of showers and thunderstorms. Lows in the lower 70s. Sunday, a chance of showers and thunderstorms. Highs in the upper 80s. Sunday night through Tuesday, partly cloudy. Lows in the upper 60s. Highs in the upper 80s. Again, the forecast for the Quad Cities and surrounding areas for the rest of today, sunny, hot. Highs in the lower 90s. Southwest winds 10 to 15 miles an hour with gusts up to 25 miles an hour. 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The current time is 12:05 p.m. Central Daylight Time. At noon at Moline, skies were sunny. The temperature was 89 degrees, dew point 74, relative humidity 60%, producing a heat index of 98. The wind was southwest at 12 miles an hour. And the pressure was 29.95 inches and falling. At Davenport, skies were sunny. The temperature was 87 degrees, dew point 74, relative humidity 64%, producing a heat index of 95. The wind was southwest at 12 miles an hour. And the pressure was 29.96 inches and falling. Close to home, Burlington sunny and 87. Cedar Rapids sunny and 87. Dubuque mostly sunny and 87. Iowa City sunny and 90. Peoria sunny and 87. Rockford mostly sunny and 88. Across the Midwest, Chicago mostly sunny and 90. Des Moines partly sunny and 85. Madison partly sunny and 87. Milwaukee mostly sunny and 91. Minneapolis mostly sunny and 76. Omaha partly sunny and 80. St. Louis mostly sunny and 89. Springfield, Illinois sunny and 87. Waterloo mostly sunny and 85. Once again at noon at Moline with sunny skies, the temperature was 89. At Davenport with sunny skies, the temperature was 87. Here is the hazardous weather outlook. For today and tonight, dangerous levels of heat will occur again today with heat index values of 100 to 105 degrees. In addition, overnight temperatures will remain warm, limiting relief from the heat tonight. An extreme heat warning remains in effect for the entire area. There is a chance for scattered thunderstorms to affect areas north of the Highway 30 corridor tonight into early Thursday morning. Areas generally northwest of a line from Cedar Rapids, Iowa, to Freeport, Illinois are in a marginal, or level 1 out of 5 risk for severe weather tonight. Damaging wind and heavy rainfall are the primary threats from any strong storm tonight. Looking ahead, the dangerous combination of hot and very humid conditions will continue Thursday mainly south of the Highway 30 corridor with heat index values between 100 and 105 degrees. Depending on storms and associated cloud cover, the impactful heat may continue through the end of the week. An extreme heat warning remains in effect for areas along and south of Highway 30 through Thursday evening. An increasing chance for thunderstorms will occur through the 4th of July weekend. Strong to severe storms will be possible Thursday afternoon and especially Thursday night, mainly along and north of Interstate 80. Areas generally along and north of Highway 30 are in a slight, or level 2 out of 5 risk for severe weather Thursday. A marginal risk is in effect down to the Interstate 80 corridor. The primary threats will be damaging winds, large hail, and locally torrential rainfall that may produce flash flooding. There will be a chance for more storms on Friday and the entire outlook area is in a marginal risk for severe weather. There is a chance that spotter activation will be needed across portions of northeast Iowa into extreme northwest Illinois tonight. And now, your National Weather Service forecast for the Quad Cities and surrounding areas. Rest of today, sunny, hot with highs in the lower 90s. Southwest winds 10 to 15 miles an hour with gusts up to 25 miles an hour. Tonight, mostly clear until midnight, then becoming partly cloudy. Humid with lows in the mid-70s. Southwest winds 10 to 15 miles an hour with gusts up to 25 miles an hour. Thursday, sunny, hot with highs in the lower 90s.
southwest winds 10 to 15 miles an hour. Thursday night, partly cloudy until midnight, then mostly clear with a chance of showers and thunderstorms after midnight. Humid with lows in the mid-70s. South winds 5 to 10 miles an hour. Chance of rain 50%. Friday, mostly sunny with a chance of thunderstorms. Showers likely, mainly in the morning. Hot with highs in the lower 90s. Southwest winds 10 to 15 miles an hour. Chance of rain 60%. Friday night, a chance of showers and thunderstorms. Lows in the lower 70s. Independence Day, showers likely and a chance of thunderstorms. Hot. Highs in the lower 90s. Saturday night, a chance of showers and thunderstorms. Lows in the lower 70s. Sunday, a chance of showers and thunderstorms. Highs in the upper 80s. Sunday night through Tuesday, partly cloudy. Lows in the upper 60s. Highs in the upper 80s. Again, the forecast for the Quad Cities and surrounding areas for the rest of today, sunny, hot. Highs in the lower 90s. Southwest winds 10 to 15 miles an hour with gusts up to 25 miles an hour. 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The current time is 12:10 p.m. Central Daylight Time. At noon at Moline, skies were sunny. The temperature was 89 degrees, dew point 74, relative humidity 60%, producing a heat index of 98. The wind was southwest at 12 miles an hour. And the pressure was 29.95 inches and falling. At Davenport, skies were sunny. The temperature was 87 degrees, dew point 74, relative humidity 64%, producing a heat index of 95. The wind was southwest at 12 miles an hour. And the pressure was 29.96 inches and falling. Close to home, Burlington sunny and 87. Cedar Rapids sunny and 87. Dubuque mostly sunny and 87. Iowa City sunny and 90. Peoria sunny and 87. Rockford mostly sunny and 88. Across the Midwest, Chicago mostly sunny and 90. Des Moines partly sunny and 85. Madison partly sunny and 87. Milwaukee mostly sunny and 91. Minneapolis mostly sunny and 76. Omaha partly sunny and 80. St. Louis mostly sunny and 89. Springfield, Illinois sunny and 87. Waterloo mostly sunny and 85. Once again at noon at Moline with sunny skies, the temperature was 89. At Davenport with sunny skies, the temperature was 87. Here is the hazardous weather outlook. For today and tonight, dangerous levels of heat will occur again today with heat index values of 100 to 105 degrees. In addition, overnight temperatures will remain warm, limiting relief from the heat tonight. An extreme heat warning remains in effect for the entire area. There is a chance for scattered thunderstorms to affect areas north of the Highway 30 corridor tonight into early Thursday morning. Areas generally northwest of a line from Cedar Rapids, Iowa, to Freeport, Illinois are in a marginal, or level 1 out of 5 risk for severe weather tonight. Damaging wind and heavy rainfall are the primary threats from any strong storm tonight. Looking ahead, the dangerous combination of hot and very humid conditions will continue Thursday, mainly south of the Highway 30 corridor with heat index values between 100 and 105 degrees. Depending on storms and associated cloud cover, the impactful heat may continue through the end of the week. An extreme heat warning remains in effect for areas along and south of Highway 30 through Thursday evening. An increasing chance for thunderstorms will occur through the 4th of July weekend. Strong to severe storms will be possible Thursday afternoon and especially Thursday night, mainly along and north of Interstate 80. Areas generally along and north of Highway 30 are in a slight, or level 2 out of 5 risk for severe weather Thursday. A marginal risk is in effect down to the Interstate 80 corridor. The primary threats will be damaging winds, large hail, and locally torrential rainfall that may produce flash flooding. There will be a chance for more storms on Friday, and the entire outlook area is in a marginal risk for severe weather. There is a chance that spotter activation will be needed across portions of northeast Iowa into extreme northwest Illinois tonight. The statement is, for the following counties, in Iowa, Cedar, Louisa, Muscatine and Scott, and the following counties, in Illinois, Mercer and Rock Island.
dangerously hot and humid conditions with multiple days of heat index values of 100 to 110 expected, along with nighttime lows not falling below the mid to upper 70s. The areas affected include portions of northwest and west central Illinois, east central and southeast Iowa, and northeast Missouri. The hazardous weather conditions are expected until 10 p.m. Thursday. The following impacts are expected: heat-related illnesses increase significantly during extreme heat and high humidity events. Additional details: the extreme heat may persist through late week, but thunderstorms and associated clouds may interrupt the heat at times Thursday and Friday. Drink plenty of fluids, stay in an air-conditioned room, stay out of the sun, and check up on relatives and neighbors. Do not leave young children and pets in unattended vehicles. Car interiors will reach lethal temperatures in a matter of minutes. The statement is, for the following county, Clinton, Iowa, and the following counties, in Illinois, Henry and Whiteside. Dangerously hot and humid conditions with multiple days of heat index values of 100 to 110 expected, along with nighttime lows not falling below the mid to upper 70s. The areas affected include, in Illinois, Bureau, Putnam, Henry, Illinois, and Whiteside counties. In Iowa, Clinton County. The hazardous weather conditions are expected until 10 p.m. Thursday. The following impacts are expected: heat-related illnesses increase significantly during extreme heat and high humidity events. Additional details: the extreme heat may persist through late week, but thunderstorms and associated clouds may interrupt the heat at times Thursday and Friday. Drink plenty of fluids, stay in an air-conditioned room, stay out of the sun, and check up on relatives and neighbors. Do not leave young children and pets in unattended vehicles. Car interiors will reach lethal temperatures in a matter of minutes. 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The current time is 12:16 p.m. Central Daylight Time. At noon at Moline, skies were sunny. The temperature was 89 degrees, dew point 74, relative humidity 60%, producing a heat index of 98. The wind was southwest at 12 miles an hour. And the pressure was 29.95 inches and falling. At Davenport, skies were sunny. The temperature was 87 degrees, dew point 74, relative humidity 64%, producing a heat index of 95. The wind was southwest at 12 miles an hour. And the pressure was 29.96 inches and falling. Close to home, Burlington sunny and 87. Cedar Rapids mostly sunny and 87. Dubuque mostly sunny and 87. Iowa City sunny and 90. Muscatine 91. Galesburg sunny and 87. Peoria sunny and 87. Savannah 88. Rockford mostly sunny and 88. Across the Midwest, Chicago mostly sunny and 90. Des Moines mostly sunny and 85. Madison partly sunny and 87. Milwaukee mostly sunny and 91. Minneapolis mostly sunny and 76. Omaha partly sunny and 80. St. Louis mostly sunny and 89. Springfield, Illinois sunny and 87. Waterloo partly sunny and 85. Once again at noon at Moline with sunny skies, the temperature was 89. At Davenport with sunny skies, the temperature was 87. Here is the hazardous weather outlook. For today and tonight, dangerous levels of heat will occur again today with heat index values of 100 to 105 degrees. In addition, overnight temperatures will remain warm, limiting relief from the heat tonight. An extreme heat warning remains in effect for the entire area. There is a chance for scattered thunderstorms to affect areas north of the Highway 30 corridor tonight into early Thursday morning. Areas generally northwest of a line from Cedar Rapids, Iowa, to Freeport, Illinois are in a marginal, or level 1 out of 5 risk for severe weather tonight. Damaging wind and heavy rainfall are the primary threats from any strong storm tonight. Looking ahead, the dangerous combination of hot and very humid conditions will continue Thursday, mainly south of the Highway 30 corridor with heat index values between 100 and 105 degrees. Depending on storms and associated cloud cover, the impactful heat may continue through the end of the week. An extreme heat warning remains in effect for areas along and south of Highway 30 through Thursday evening. An increasing chance for thunderstorms will occur through the 4th of July weekend.
Strong to severe storms will be possible Thursday afternoon and especially Thursday night, mainly along and north of Interstate 80. Areas generally along and north of Highway 30 are in a slight or level 2 out of 5 risk for severe weather Thursday. A marginal risk is in effect down to the Interstate 80 corridor. The primary threats will be damaging winds, large hail, and locally torrential rainfall that may produce flash flooding. There will be a chance for more storms on Friday, and the entire outlook area is in a marginal risk for severe weather. There is a chance that spotter activation will be needed across portions of northeast Iowa into extreme northwest Illinois tonight. And now, your National Weather Service forecast for the Quad Cities and surrounding areas. Rest of today, sunny, hot with highs in the lower 90s. Southwest winds 10 to 15 miles an hour with gusts up to 25 miles an hour. Tonight, mostly clear until midnight, then becoming partly cloudy. Humid with lows in the mid-70s. Southwest winds 10 to 15 miles an hour with gusts up to 25 miles an hour. Thursday, sunny, hot with highs in the lower 90s. Southwest winds 10 to 15 miles an hour. Thursday night, partly cloudy until midnight, then mostly clear with a chance of showers and thunderstorms after midnight. Humid with lows in the mid-70s. South winds 5 to 10 miles an hour. Chance of rain 50%. Friday, mostly sunny with a chance of thunderstorms. Showers likely, mainly in the morning. Hot with highs in the lower 90s. Southwest winds 10 to 15 miles an hour. Chance of rain 60%. Friday night, a chance of showers and thunderstorms. Lows in the lower 70s. Independence Day, showers likely and a chance of thunderstorms. Hot. Highs in the lower 90s. Saturday night, a chance of showers and thunderstorms. Lows in the lower 70s. Sunday, a chance of showers and thunderstorms. Highs in the upper 80s. Sunday night through Tuesday, partly cloudy. Lows in the upper 60s. Highs in the upper 80s. Again, the forecast for the Quad Cities and surrounding areas for the rest of today, sunny, hot. Highs in the lower 90s. Southwest winds 10 to 15 miles an hour with gusts up to 25 miles an hour. 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The current time is 12:21 p.m. Central Daylight Time. At noon at Moline, skies were sunny. The temperature was 89 degrees, dew point 74, relative humidity 60%, producing a heat index of 98. The wind was southwest at 12 miles an hour. And the pressure was 29.95 inches and falling. At Davenport, skies were sunny. The temperature was 87 degrees, dew point 74, relative humidity 64%, producing a heat index of 95. The wind was southwest at 12 miles an hour. And the pressure was 29.96 inches and falling. Close to home, Burlington sunny and 87. Cedar Rapids mostly sunny and 87. Dubuque mostly sunny and 87. Iowa City sunny and 90. Muscatine 91. Galesburg sunny and 87. Peoria sunny and 87. Savannah 88. Rockford mostly sunny and 88. Across the Midwest, Chicago mostly sunny and 90. Des Moines mostly sunny and 85. Madison partly sunny and 87. Milwaukee mostly sunny and 91. Minneapolis mostly sunny and 76. Omaha partly sunny and 80. St. Louis mostly sunny and 89. Springfield, Illinois sunny and 87. Waterloo partly sunny and 85. Once again at noon at Moline with sunny skies, the temperature was 89. At Davenport with sunny skies, the temperature was 87. Here is the hazardous weather outlook. For today and tonight, dangerous levels of heat will occur again today with heat index values of 100 to 105 degrees. In addition, overnight temperatures will remain warm, limiting relief from the heat tonight. An extreme heat warning remains in effect for the entire area. There is a chance for scattered thunderstorms to affect areas north of the Highway 30 corridor tonight into early Thursday morning. Areas generally northwest of a line from Cedar Rapids, Iowa, to Freeport, Illinois are in a marginal, or level 1 out of 5 risk for severe weather tonight. Damaging wind and heavy rainfall are the primary threats from any strong storm tonight.
Looking ahead, the dangerous combination of hot and very humid conditions will continue Thursday, mainly south of the Highway 30 corridor, with heat index values between 100 and 105 degrees. Depending on storms and associated cloud cover, the impactful heat may continue through the end of the week. An extreme heat warning remains in effect for areas along and south of Highway 30 through Thursday evening. An increasing chance for thunderstorms will occur through the 4th of July weekend. Strong to severe storms will be possible Thursday afternoon and especially Thursday night, mainly along and north of Interstate 80. Areas generally along and north of Highway 30 are in a slight, or level 2 out of 5 risk for severe weather Thursday. A marginal risk is in effect down to the Interstate 80 corridor. The primary threats will be damaging winds, large hail, and locally torrential rainfall that may produce flash flooding. There will be a chance for more storms on Friday, and the entire outlook area is in a marginal risk for severe weather. There is a chance that spotter activation will be needed across portions of northeast Iowa into extreme northwest Illinois tonight. And now, your National Weather Service forecast for the Quad Cities and surrounding areas. West of today, sunny, hot with highs in the lower 90s. Southwest winds 10 to 15 miles an hour with gusts up to 25 miles an hour. Tonight, mostly clear until midnight, then becoming partly cloudy. Humid with lows in the mid-70s. Southwest winds 10 to 15 miles an hour with gusts up to 25 miles an hour. Thursday, sunny, hot with highs in the lower 90s. Southwest winds 10 to 15 miles an hour. Thursday night, partly cloudy until midnight, then mostly clear with a chance of showers and thunderstorms after midnight. Humid with lows in the mid-70s. South winds 5 to 10 miles an hour. Chance of rain 50%. Friday, mostly sunny with a chance of thunderstorms. Showers likely, mainly in the morning. Hot with highs in the lower 90s. Southwest winds 10 to 15 miles an hour. Chance of rain 60%. Friday night, a chance of showers and thunderstorms. Lows in the lower 70s. Independence Day, showers likely and a chance of thunderstorms. Hot. Highs in the lower 90s. Saturday night, a chance of showers and thunderstorms. Lows in the lower 70s. Sunday, a chance of showers and thunderstorms. Highs in the upper 80s. Sunday night through Tuesday, partly cloudy. Lows in the upper 60s. Highs in the upper 80s. Again, the forecast for the Quad Cities and surrounding areas for the rest of today, sunny, hot. Highs in the lower 90s. Southwest winds 10 to 15 miles an hour with gusts up to 25 miles an hour. 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The current time is 12:27 p.m. Central Daylight Time. At noon at Moline, skies were sunny. The temperature was 89 degrees, dew point 74, relative humidity 60%, producing a heat index of 98. The wind was southwest at 12 miles an hour. And the pressure was 29.95 inches and falling. At Davenport, skies were sunny. The temperature was 87 degrees, dew point 74, relative humidity 64%, producing a heat index of 95. The wind was southwest at 12 miles an hour. And the pressure was 29.96 inches and falling. Close to home, Burlington sunny and 87. Cedar Rapids mostly sunny and 87. Dubuque mostly sunny and 87. Iowa City sunny and 90. Muscatine 91. Galesburg sunny and 87. Peoria sunny and 87. Savannah 88. Rockford mostly sunny and 88. Across the Midwest, Chicago mostly sunny and 90. Des Moines mostly sunny and 85. Madison partly sunny and 87. Milwaukee mostly sunny and 91. Minneapolis mostly sunny and 76. Omaha partly sunny and 80. St. Louis mostly sunny and 89. Springfield, Illinois sunny and 87. Waterloo partly sunny and 85. Once again at noon at Moline with sunny skies, the temperature was 89. At Davenport with sunny skies, the temperature was 87. Here is the hazardous weather outlook. For today and tonight, dangerous levels of heat will occur again today with heat index values of 100 to 105 degrees.
In addition, overnight temperatures will remain warm, limiting relief from the heat tonight. An extreme heat warning remains in effect for the entire area. There is a chance for scattered thunderstorms to affect areas north of the Highway 30 corridor tonight into early Thursday morning. Areas generally northwest of a line from Cedar Rapids, Iowa, to Freeport, Illinois are in a marginal or level 1 out of 5 risk for severe weather tonight. Damaging wind.

along and north of Highway 30 are in a slight or level 2 out of 5 risk for severe weather Thursday. A marginal risk is in effect down to the Interstate 80 corridor. The primary threats will be damaging winds, large hail, and locally torrential rainfall that may produce flash flooding. There will be a chance for more storms on Friday, and the entire outlook area is in a marginal risk for severe weather. There is a chance that spotter activation will be needed across portions of northeast Iowa into extreme northwest Illinois tonight. And now, your National Weather Service forecast for the Quad Cities and surrounding areas. West of today, sunny, hot with highs in the lower 90s. Southwest winds 10 to 15 miles an hour with gusts up to 25 miles an hour. Tonight, mostly clear until midnight, then becoming partly cloudy. Humid with lows in the mid-70s. Southwest winds 10 to 15 miles an hour with gusts up to 25 miles an hour. Thursday, sunny, hot with highs in the lower 90s. Southwest winds 10 to 15 miles an hour. Thursday night, partly cloudy until midnight, then mostly clear with a chance of showers and thunderstorms after midnight. Humid with lows in the mid-70s. South winds 5 to 10 miles an hour. Chance of rain 50%. Friday, mostly sunny with a chance of thunderstorms. Showers likely, mainly in the morning. Hot with highs in the lower 90s. Southwest winds 10 to 15 miles an hour. Chance of rain 60%. Friday night, a chance of showers and thunderstorms. Lows in the lower 70s. Independence Day, showers likely and a chance of thunderstorms. Hot. Highs in the lower 90s. Saturday night, a chance of showers and thunderstorms. Lows in the lower 70s. Sunday, a chance of showers and thunderstorms. Highs in the upper 80s. Sunday night through Tuesday, partly cloudy. Lows in the upper 60s. Highs in the upper 80s. Again, the forecast for the Quad Cities and surrounding areas for the rest of today, sunny, hot. Highs in the lower 90s. Southwest winds 10 to 15 miles an hour with gusts up to 25 miles an hour. This broadcast originates from the National Weather Service office in the Quad Cities and is transmitted on a frequency of 162.55 MHz from Rock Island, Illinois. The coverage area includes the following counties: Cedar, Clinton, Louisa, Muscatine, Scott, Henry, Illinois, Mercer, Rock Island, and Whiteside. The statement is, for the following counties, in Iowa, Cedar, Louisa, Muscatine and Scott, and the following counties, in Illinois, Mercer and Rock Island. Dangerously hot and humid conditions with multiple days of heat index values of 100 to 110 expected, along with nighttime lows not falling below the mid to upper 70s. The areas affected include portions of northwest and west central Illinois, east central and southeast Iowa, and northeast Missouri. The hazardous weather conditions are expected until 10 p.m. Thursday. The following impacts are expected: heat-related illnesses increase significantly during extreme heat and high humidity events. Additional details: the extreme heat may persist through late week, but thunderstorms and associated clouds may interrupt the heat at times Thursday and Friday. Drink plenty of fluids, stay in an air-conditioned room, stay out of the sun, and check up on relatives and neighbors. Do not leave young children and pets in unattended vehicles. Car interiors will reach lethal temperatures in a matter of minutes. The statement is, for the following county, Clinton, Iowa, and the following counties, in Illinois, Henry and Whiteside. Dangerously hot and humid conditions with multiple days of heat index values of 100 to 110 expected, along with nighttime lows not falling below the mid to upper 70s. The areas affected include, in Illinois, Bureau, Putnam, Henry, Illinois, and Whiteside counties. In Iowa, Clinton County. The hazardous weather conditions are expected until 10 p.m. Thursday. The following impacts are expected: heat-related illnesses increase significantly during extreme heat and high humidity events. Additional details: the extreme heat may persist through late week, but thunderstorms and associated clouds may interrupt the heat at times Thursday and Friday. Drink plenty of fluids, stay in an air-conditioned room, stay out of the sun, and check up on relatives and neighbors. Do not leave young children and pets in unattended vehicles. Car interiors will reach lethal temperatures in a matter of minutes. 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

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The current time is 12:35 p.m. Central Daylight Time. At noon at Moline, skies were sunny. The temperature was 89 degrees, dew point 74, relative humidity 60%, producing a heat index of 98. The wind was southwest at 12 miles an hour. And the pressure was 29.95 inches and falling. At Davenport, skies were sunny. The temperature was 87 degrees, dew point 74, relative humidity 64%, producing a heat index of 95. The wind was southwest at 12 miles an hour. And the pressure was 29.96 inches and falling. Close to home, Burlington sunny and 87. Cedar Rapids mostly sunny and 87. Dubuque mostly sunny and 87. Iowa City sunny and 90. Muscatine 91. Galesburg sunny and 87. Peoria sunny and 87. Savannah 88. Rockford mostly sunny and 88. Across the Midwest, Chicago mostly sunny and 90. Des Moines mostly sunny and 85. Madison partly sunny and 87. Milwaukee mostly sunny and 91. Minneapolis mostly sunny and 76. Omaha partly sunny and 80. St. Louis mostly sunny and 89. Springfield, Illinois sunny and 87. Waterloo partly sunny and 85. Once again at noon at Moline with sunny skies, the temperature was 89. At Davenport with sunny skies, the temperature was 87. Here is the hazardous weather outlook. For today and tonight, dangerous levels of heat will occur again today with heat index values of 100 to 105 degrees. In addition, overnight temperatures will remain warm, limiting relief from the heat tonight. An extreme heat warning remains in effect for the entire area. There is a chance for scattered thunderstorms to affect areas north of the Highway 30 corridor tonight into early Thursday morning. Areas generally northwest of a line from Cedar Rapids, Iowa, to Freeport, Illinois are in a marginal, or level 1 out of 5 risk for severe weather tonight. Damaging wind and heavy rainfall are the primary threats from any strong storm tonight. Looking ahead, the dangerous combination of hot and very humid conditions will continue Thursday mainly south of the Highway 30 corridor with heat index values between 100 and 105 degrees. Depending on storms and associated cloud cover, the impactful heat may continue through the end of the week. An extreme heat warning remains in effect for areas along and south of Highway 30 through Thursday evening. An increasing chance for thunderstorms will occur through the 4th of July weekend. Strong to severe storms will be possible Thursday afternoon and especially Thursday night, mainly along and north of Interstate 80. Areas generally along and north of Highway 30 are in a slight, or level 2 out of 5 risk for severe weather Thursday. A marginal risk is in effect down to the Interstate 80 corridor. The primary threats will be damaging winds, large hail, and locally torrential rainfall that may produce flash flooding. There will be a chance for more storms on Friday, and the entire outlook area is in a marginal risk for severe weather. There is a chance that spotter activation will be needed across portions of northeast Iowa into extreme northwest Illinois tonight. And now, your National Weather Service forecast for the Quad Cities and surrounding areas. Rest of today, sunny, hot with highs in the lower 90s. Southwest winds 10 to 15 miles an hour with gusts up to 25 miles an hour. Tonight, mostly clear until midnight, then becoming partly cloudy. Humid with lows in the mid-70s. Southwest winds 10 to 15 miles an hour with gusts up to 25 miles an hour. Thursday, sunny, hot with highs in the lower 90s. Southwest winds 10 to 15 miles an hour. Thursday night, partly cloudy until midnight, then mostly clear with a chance of showers and thunderstorms after midnight. Humid with lows in the mid-70s. South winds 5 to 10 miles an hour. Chance of rain 50%. Friday, mostly sunny with a chance of thunderstorms. Showers likely, mainly in the morning. Hot with highs in the lower 90s. Southwest winds 10 to 15 miles an hour. Chance of rain 60%. Friday night, a chance of showers and thunderstorms. Lows in the lower 70s. Independence Day, showers likely and a chance of thunderstorms. Hot. Highs in the lower 90s. Saturday night, a chance of showers and thunderstorms. Lows in the lower 70s. Sunday, a chance of showers and thunderstorms.
Highs in the upper 80s. Sunday night through Tuesday, partly cloudy. Lows in the upper 60s. Highs in the upper 80s. Again, the forecast for the Quad Cities and surrounding areas for the rest of today, sunny, hot. Highs in the lower 90s. Southwest winds 10 to 15 miles an hour with gusts up to 25 miles an hour. 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The current time is 12:40 p.m. Central Daylight Time. At noon at Moline, skies were sunny. The temperature was 89 degrees, dew point 74, relative humidity 60%, producing a heat index of 98. The wind was southwest at 12 miles an hour. And the pressure was 29.95 inches and falling. At Davenport, skies were sunny. The temperature was 87 degrees, dew point 74, relative humidity 64%, producing a heat index of 95. The wind was southwest at 12 miles an hour. And the pressure was 29.96 inches and falling. Close to home, Burlington sunny and 87. Cedar Rapids mostly sunny and 87. Dubuque mostly sunny and 87. Iowa City sunny and 90. Muscatine 91. Galesburg sunny and 87. Peoria sunny and 87. Savannah 88. Rockford mostly sunny and 88. Across the Midwest, Chicago mostly sunny and 90. Des Moines mostly sunny and 85. Madison partly sunny and 87. Milwaukee mostly sunny and 91. Minneapolis mostly sunny and 76. Omaha partly sunny and 80. St. Louis mostly sunny and 89. Springfield, Illinois sunny and 87. Waterloo partly sunny and 85. Once again at noon at Moline with sunny skies, the temperature was 89. At Davenport with sunny skies, the temperature was 87. Here is the hazardous weather outlook. For today and tonight, dangerous levels of heat will occur again today with heat index values of 100 to 105 degrees. In addition, overnight temperatures will remain warm, limiting relief from the heat tonight. An extreme heat warning remains in effect for the entire area. There is a chance for scattered thunderstorms to affect areas north of the Highway 30 corridor tonight into early Thursday morning. Areas generally northwest of a line from Cedar Rapids, Iowa, to Freeport, Illinois are in a marginal, or level 1 out of 5 risk for severe weather tonight. Damaging wind and heavy rainfall are the primary threats from any strong storm tonight. Looking ahead, the dangerous combination of hot and very humid conditions will continue Thursday, mainly south of the Highway 30 corridor with heat index values between 100 and 105 degrees. Depending on storms and associated cloud cover, the impactful heat may continue through the end of the week. An extreme heat warning remains in effect for areas along and south of Highway 30 through Thursday evening. An increasing chance for thunderstorms will occur through the 4th of July weekend. Strong to severe storms will be possible Thursday afternoon and especially Thursday night, mainly along and north of Interstate 80. Areas generally along and north of Highway 30 are in a slight, or level 2 out of 5 risk for severe weather Thursday. A marginal risk is in effect down to the Interstate 80 corridor. The primary threats will be damaging winds, large hail, and locally torrential rainfall that may produce flash flooding. There will be a chance for more storms on Friday and the entire outlook area is in a marginal risk for severe weather. There is a chance that spotter activation will be needed across portions of northeast Iowa into extreme northwest Illinois tonight. And now, your National Weather Service forecast for the Quad Cities and surrounding areas. West of today, sunny, hot with highs in the lower 90s. Southwest winds 10 to 15 miles an hour with gusts up to 25 miles an hour. Tonight, mostly clear until midnight, then becoming partly cloudy. Humid with lows in the mid-70s. Southwest winds 10 to 15 miles an hour with gusts up to 25 miles an hour. Thursday, sunny, hot with highs in the lower 90s. Southwest winds 10 to 15 miles an hour. Thursday night, partly cloudy until midnight, then mostly clear with a chance of showers and thunderstorms after midnight. Humid with lows in the mid-70s. South winds 5 to 10 miles an hour. Chance of rain 50%. Friday, mostly sunny with a chance of thunderstorms. Showers likely, mainly in the morning. Hot with highs in the lower 90s.
Southwest winds 10 to 15 miles an hour. Chance of rain 60%. Friday night, a chance of showers and thunderstorms. Lows in the lower 70s. Independence Day, showers likely and a chance of thunderstorms. Hot. Highs in the lower 90s. Saturday night, a chance of showers and thunderstorms. Lows in the lower 70s. Sunday, a chance of showers and thunderstorms. Highs in the upper 80s. Sunday night through Tuesday, partly cloudy. Lows in the upper 60s. Highs in the upper 80s. Again, the forecast for the Quad Cities and surrounding areas for the rest of today, sunny, hot. Highs in the lower 90s. Southwest winds 10 to 15 miles an hour with gusts up to 25 miles an hour. 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The current time is 12:46 p.m. Central Daylight Time. At noon at Moline, skies were sunny. The temperature was 89 degrees, dew point 74, relative humidity 60%, producing a heat index of 98. The wind was southwest at 12 miles an hour. And the pressure was 29.95 inches and falling. At Davenport, skies were sunny. The temperature was 87 degrees, dew point 74, relative humidity 64%, producing a heat index of 95. The wind was southwest at 12 miles an hour. And the pressure was 29.96 inches and falling. Close to home, Burlington sunny and 87. Cedar Rapids mostly sunny and 87. Dubuque mostly sunny and 87. Iowa City sunny and 90. Muscatine 91. Galesburg sunny and 87. Peoria sunny and 87. Savannah 88. Rockford mostly sunny and 88. Across the Midwest, Chicago mostly sunny and 90. Des Moines mostly sunny and 85. Madison partly sunny and 87. Milwaukee mostly sunny and 91. Minneapolis mostly sunny and 76. Omaha partly sunny and 80. St. Louis mostly sunny and 89. Springfield, Illinois sunny and 87. Waterloo partly sunny and 85. Once again at noon at Moline with sunny skies, the temperature was 89. At Davenport with sunny skies, the temperature was 87. Here is the hazardous weather outlook. For today and tonight, dangerous levels of heat will occur again today with heat index values of 100 to 105 degrees. In addition, overnight temperatures will remain warm, limiting relief from the heat tonight. An extreme heat warning remains in effect for the entire area. There is a chance for scattered thunderstorms to affect areas north of the Highway 30 corridor tonight into early Thursday morning. Areas generally northwest of a line from Cedar Rapids, Iowa, to Freeport, Illinois are in a marginal, or level 1 out of 5 risk for severe weather tonight. Damaging wind and heavy rainfall are the primary threats from any strong storm tonight. Looking ahead, the dangerous combination of hot and very humid conditions will continue Thursday, mainly south of the Highway 30 corridor with heat index values between 100 and 105 degrees. Depending on storms and associated cloud cover, the impactful heat may continue through the end of the week. An extreme heat warning remains in effect for areas along and south of Highway 30 through Thursday evening. An increasing chance for thunderstorms will occur through the 4th of July weekend. Strong to severe storms will be possible Thursday afternoon and especially Thursday night, mainly along and north of Interstate 80. Areas generally along and north of Highway 30 are in a slight, or level 2 out of 5 risk for severe weather Thursday. A marginal risk is in effect down to the Interstate 80 corridor. The primary threats will be damaging winds, large hail, and locally torrential rainfall that may produce flash flooding. There will be a chance for more storms on Friday and the entire outlook area is in a marginal risk for severe weather. There is a chance that spotter activation will be needed across portions of northeast Iowa into extreme northwest Illinois tonight. And now, your National Weather Service forecast for the Quad Cities and surrounding areas. Rest of today, sunny, hot with highs in the lower 90s. Southwest winds 10 to 15 miles an hour with gusts up to 25 miles an hour. Tonight, mostly clear until midnight, then becoming partly cloudy. Humid with lows in the mid-70s. Southwest winds 10 to 15 miles an hour with gusts up to 25 miles an hour. Thursday, sunny, hot with highs in the lower 90s.
southwest winds 10 to 15 miles an hour. Thursday night, partly cloudy until midnight, then mostly clear with a chance of showers and thunderstorms after midnight. Humid with lows in the mid-70s. South winds 5 to 10 miles an hour. Chance of rain 50%. Friday, mostly sunny with a chance of thunderstorms. Showers likely, mainly in the morning. Hot with highs in the lower 90s. Southwest winds 10 to 15 miles an hour. Chance of rain 60%. Friday night, a chance of showers and thunderstorms. Lows in the lower 70s. Independence Day, showers likely and a chance of thunderstorms. Hot. Highs in the lower 90s. Saturday night, a chance of showers and thunderstorms. Lows in the lower 70s. Sunday, a chance of showers and thunderstorms. Highs in the upper 80s. Sunday night through Tuesday, partly cloudy. Lows in the upper 60s. Highs in the upper 80s. Again, the forecast for the Quad Cities and surrounding areas for the rest of today, sunny, hot. Highs in the lower 90s. Southwest winds 10 to 15 miles an hour with gusts up to 25 miles an hour. 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The current time is 12:51 p.m. Central Daylight Time. At noon at Moline, skies were sunny. The temperature was 89 degrees, dew point 74, relative humidity 60%, producing a heat index of 98. The wind was southwest at 12 miles an hour. And the pressure was 29.95 inches and falling. At Davenport, skies were sunny. The temperature was 87 degrees, dew point 74, relative humidity 64%, producing a heat index of 95. The wind was southwest at 12 miles an hour. And the pressure was 29.96 inches and falling. Close to home, Burlington sunny and 87. Cedar Rapids mostly sunny and 87. Dubuque mostly sunny and 87. Iowa City sunny and 90. Muscatine 91. Galesburg sunny and 87. Peoria sunny and 87. Savannah 88. Rockford mostly sunny and 88. Across the Midwest, Chicago mostly sunny and 90. Des Moines mostly sunny and 85. Madison partly sunny and 87. Milwaukee mostly sunny and 91. Minneapolis mostly sunny and 76. Omaha partly sunny and 80. St. Louis mostly sunny and 89. Springfield, Illinois sunny and 87. Waterloo partly sunny and 85. Once again at noon at Moline with sunny skies, the temperature was 89. At Davenport with sunny skies, the temperature was 87. The statement is, for the following counties, in Iowa, Cedar, Louisa, Muscatine and Scott, and the following counties, in Illinois, Mercer and Rock Island. Dangerously hot and humid conditions with multiple days of heat index values of 100 to 110 expected, along with nighttime lows not falling below the mid to upper 70s. The areas affected include portions of northwest and west central Illinois, east central and southeast Iowa, and northeast Missouri. The hazardous weather conditions are expected until 10 p.m. Thursday. The following impacts are expected: heat-related illnesses increase significantly during extreme heat and high humidity events. Additional details: the extreme heat may persist through late week, but thunderstorms and associated clouds may interrupt the heat at times Thursday and Friday. Drink plenty of fluids, stay in an air-conditioned room, stay out of the sun, and check up on relatives and neighbors. Do not leave young children and pets in unattended vehicles. Car interiors will reach lethal temperatures in a matter of minutes. The statement is, for the following county, Clinton, Iowa, and the following counties, in Illinois, Henry and Whiteside. Dangerously hot and humid conditions with multiple days of heat index values of 100 to 110 expected, along with nighttime lows not falling below the mid to upper 70s. The areas affected include, in Illinois, Bureau, Putnam, Henry, Illinois, and Whiteside counties. In Iowa, Clinton County. The hazardous weather conditions are expected until 10 p.m. Thursday. The following impacts are expected: heat-related illnesses increase significantly during extreme heat and high humidity events. Additional details: the extreme heat may persist through late week, but thunderstorms and associated clouds may interrupt the heat at times Thursday and Friday.
acne. Drink plenty of fluids, stay in an air-conditioned room, stay out of the sun, and check up on relatives and neighbors. Do not leave young children and pets in unattended vehicles. Car interiors will reach lethal temperatures in a matter of minutes. Here is the hazardous weather outlook. For today and tonight, dangerous levels of heat will occur again today with heat index values of 100 to 105 degrees. In addition, overnight temperatures will remain warm, limiting relief from the heat tonight. An extreme heat warning remains in effect for the entire area. There is a chance for scattered thunderstorms to affect areas north of the Highway 30 corridor tonight into early Thursday morning. Areas generally northwest of a line from Cedar Rapids, Iowa, to Freeport, Illinois are in a marginal, or level 1 out of 5 risk for severe weather tonight. Damaging wind and heavy rainfall are the primary threats from any strong storm tonight. Looking ahead, the dangerous combination of hot and very humid conditions will continue Thursday, mainly south of the Highway 30 corridor with heat index values between 100 and 105 degrees. Depending on storms and associated cloud cover, the impactful heat may continue through the end of the week. An extreme heat warning remains in effect for areas along and south of Highway 30 through Thursday evening. An increasing chance for thunderstorms will occur through the 4th of July weekend. Strong to severe storms will be possible Thursday afternoon and especially Thursday night, mainly along and north of Interstate 80. Areas generally along and north of Highway 30 are in a slight, or level 2 out of 5 risk for severe weather Thursday. A marginal risk is in effect down to the Interstate 80 corridor. The primary threats will be damaging winds, large hail, and locally torrential rainfall that may produce flash flooding. There will be a chance for more storms on Friday, and the entire outlook area is in a marginal risk for severe weather. There is a chance that spotter activation will be needed across portions of northeast Iowa into extreme northwest Illinois tonight. And now, your National Weather Service forecast for the Quad Cities and surrounding areas. Rest of today, sunny, hot with highs in the lower 90s. Southwest winds 10 to 15 miles an hour with gusts up to 25 miles an hour. Tonight, mostly clear until midnight, then becoming partly cloudy. Humid with lows in the mid-70s. Southwest winds 10 to 15 miles an hour with gusts up to 25 miles an hour. Thursday, sunny, hot with highs in the lower 90s. Southwest winds 10 to 15 miles an hour. Thursday night, partly cloudy until midnight, then mostly clear with a chance of showers and thunderstorms after midnight. Humid with lows in the mid-70s. South winds 5 to 10 miles an hour. Chance of rain 50%. Friday, mostly sunny with a chance of thunderstorms. Showers likely, mainly in the morning. Hot with highs in the lower 90s. Southwest winds 10 to 15 miles an hour. Chance of rain 60%. Friday night, a chance of showers and thunderstorms. Lows in the lower 70s. Independence Day, showers likely and a chance of thunderstorms. Hot. Highs in the lower 90s. Saturday night, a chance of showers and thunderstorms. Lows in the lower 70s. Sunday, a chance of showers and thunderstorms. Highs in the upper 80s. Sunday night through Tuesday, partly cloudy. Lows in the upper 60s. Highs in the upper 80s. Again, the forecast for the Quad Cities and surrounding areas for the rest of today, sunny, hot. Highs in the lower 90s. Southwest winds 10 to 15 miles an hour with gusts up to 25 miles an hour. 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The current time is 12:59 p.m. Central Daylight Time. Here is the hazardous weather outlook. For today and tonight, dangerous levels of heat will occur again today with heat index values of 100 to 105 degrees. In addition, overnight temperatures will remain warm, limiting relief from the heat tonight. An extreme heat warning remains in effect for the entire area. There is a chance for scattered thunderstorms to affect areas north of the Highway 30 corridor tonight into early Thursday morning. Areas generally northwest of a line from Cedar Rapids, Iowa, to Freeport, Illinois are in a marginal, or level 1 out of 5 risk for severe weather tonight. Damaging wind and heavy rainfall are the primary threats from any strong storm tonight. Looking ahead, the dangerous combination of hot and very humid conditions will continue Thursday, mainly south of the Highway 30 corridor with heat index values between 100 and 105 degrees. Depending on storm.
an associated cloud cover. The impactful heat may continue through the end of the week. An extreme heat warning remains in effect for areas along and south of Highway 30 through Thursday evening. An increasing chance for thunderstorms will occur through the 4th of July weekend. Strong to severe storms will be possible Thursday afternoon and especially Thursday night, mainly along and north of Interstate 80. Areas generally along and north of Highway 30 are in a slight, or level 2 out of 5 risk for severe weather Thursday. A marginal risk is in effect down to the Interstate 80 corridor. The primary threats will be damaging winds, large hail, and locally torrential rainfall that may produce flash flooding. There will be a chance for more storms on Friday and the entire outlook area is in a marginal risk for severe weather. There is a chance that spotter activation will be needed across portions of northeast Iowa into extreme northwest Illinois tonight. And now, your National Weather Service forecast for the Quad Cities and surrounding areas. West of today, sunny, hot with highs in the lower 90s. Southwest winds 10 to 15 miles an hour with gusts up to 25 miles an hour. Tonight, mostly clear until midnight, then becoming partly cloudy. Humid with lows in the mid-70s. Southwest winds 10 to 15 miles an hour with gusts up to 25 miles an hour. Thursday, sunny, hot with highs in the lower 90s. Southwest winds 10 to 15 miles an hour. Thursday night, partly cloudy until midnight, then mostly clear with a chance of showers and thunderstorms after midnight. Humid with lows in the mid-70s. South winds 5 to 10 miles an hour. Chance of rain 50%. Friday, mostly sunny with a chance of thunderstorms. Showers likely, mainly in the morning. Hot with highs in the lower 90s. Southwest winds 10 to 15 miles an hour. Chance of rain 60%. Friday night, a chance of showers and thunderstorms. Lows in the lower 70s. Independence Day, showers likely and a chance of thunderstorms. Hot. Highs in the lower 90s. Saturday night, a chance of showers and thunderstorms. Lows in the lower 70s. Sunday, a chance of showers and thunderstorms. Highs in the upper 80s. Sunday night through Tuesday, partly cloudy. Lows in the upper 60s. Highs in the upper 80s. Again, the forecast for the Quad Cities and surrounding areas for the rest of today, sunny, hot. Highs in the lower 90s. Southwest winds 10 to 15 miles an hour with gusts up to 25 miles an hour. 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The current time is 1:03 p.m. Central Daylight Time. At 1 p.m. at Moline, skies were sunny. The temperature was 19 degrees, dew point 75, relative humidity 61%, producing a heat index of 100. The wind was west at 10 miles an hour. And the pressure was 29.96 inches and rising. At Davenport, skies were sunny. The temperature was 88 degrees, dew point 74, relative humidity 63%, producing a heat index of 96. The wind was southwest at 10 miles an hour, gusting to 20. And the pressure was 29.97 inches and rising. Close to home, Burlington sunny and 88. Cedar Rapids mostly sunny and 88. Dubuque mostly sunny and 87. Iowa City sunny and 90. Peoria sunny and 88. Rockford mostly sunny and 89. Across the Midwest, Chicago mostly sunny and 92. Des Moines partly sunny and 87. Madison partly sunny and 88. Milwaukee mostly sunny and 91. Minneapolis partly sunny and 78. Omaha partly sunny and 83. St. Louis mostly sunny and 91. Springfield, Illinois mostly sunny and 88. Waterloo partly sunny and 84. Once again at 1 p.m. in Moline with sunny skies, the temperature was 90. At Davenport with sunny skies, the temperature was 88. Here is the hazardous weather outlook. For today and tonight, dangerous levels of heat will occur again today with heat index values of 100 to 105 degrees. In addition, overnight temperatures will remain warm, limiting relief from the heat tonight. An extreme heat warning remains in effect for the entire area. There is a chance for scattered thunderstorms to affect areas north of the Highway 30 corridor tonight into early Thursday morning. Areas generally northwest of a line from Cedar Rapids, Iowa, to Freeport, Illinois are in.
marginal, or level 1 out of 5 risk for severe weather tonight. Damaging wind and heavy rainfall are the primary threats from any strong storm tonight. Looking ahead, the dangerous combination of hot and very humid conditions will continue Thursday, mainly south of the Highway 30 corridor with heat index values between 100 and 105 degrees. Depending on storms and associated cloud cover, the impactful heat may continue through the end of the week. An extreme heat warning remains in effect for areas along and south of Highway 30 through Thursday evening. An increasing chance for thunderstorms will occur through the 4th of July weekend. Strong to severe storms will be possible Thursday afternoon and especially Thursday night, mainly along and north of Interstate 80. Areas generally along and north of Highway 30 are in a slight, or level 2 out of 5 risk for severe weather Thursday. A marginal risk is in effect down to the Interstate 80 corridor. The primary threats will be damaging winds, large hail, and locally torrential rainfall that may produce flash flooding. There will be a chance for more storms on Friday, and the entire outlook area is in a marginal risk for severe weather. There is a chance that spotter activation will be needed across portions of northeast Iowa into extreme northwest Illinois tonight. And now, your National Weather Service forecast for the Quad Cities and surrounding areas. West of today, sunny, hot with highs in the lower 90s. Southwest winds 10 to 15 miles an hour with gusts up to 25 miles an hour. Tonight, mostly clear until midnight, then becoming partly cloudy. Humid with lows in the mid-70s. Southwest winds 10 to 15 miles an hour with gusts up to 25 miles an hour. Thursday, sunny, hot with highs in the lower 90s. Southwest winds 10 to 15 miles an hour. Thursday night, partly cloudy until midnight, then mostly clear with a chance of showers and thunderstorms after midnight. Humid with lows in the mid-70s. South winds 5 to 10 miles an hour. Chance of rain 50%. Friday, mostly sunny with a chance of thunderstorms. Showers likely, mainly in the morning. Hot with highs in the lower 90s. Southwest winds 10 to 15 miles an hour. Chance of rain 60%. Friday night, a chance of showers and thunderstorms. Lows in the lower 70s. Independence Day, showers likely and a chance of thunderstorms. Hot. Highs in the lower 90s. Saturday night, a chance of showers and thunderstorms. Lows in the lower 70s. Sunday, a chance of showers and thunderstorms. Highs in the upper 80s. Sunday night through Tuesday, partly cloudy. Lows in the upper 60s. Highs in the upper 80s. Again, the forecast for the Quad Cities and surrounding areas for the rest of today, sunny, hot. Highs in the lower 90s. Southwest winds 10 to 15 miles an hour with gusts up to 25 miles an hour. 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The current time is 1:08 p.m. Central Daylight Time. At 1 p.m. in Moline, skies were sunny. The temperature was 90 degrees, dew point 75, relative humidity 61%, producing a heat index of 100. The wind was west at 10 miles an hour, and the pressure was 29.96 inches and rising. At Davenport, skies were sunny. The temperature was 88 degrees, dew point 74, relative humidity 63%, producing a heat index of 96. The wind was southwest at 10 miles an hour, gusting to 20, and the pressure was 29.97 inches and rising. Close to home, Burlington sunny and 88. Cedar Rapids mostly sunny and 88. Dubuque mostly sunny and 87. Iowa City sunny and 90. Peoria sunny and 88. Rockford mostly sunny and 89. Across the Midwest, Chicago mostly sunny and 92. Des Moines partly sunny and 87. Madison partly sunny and 88. Milwaukee mostly sunny and 91. Minneapolis partly sunny and 78. Omaha partly sunny and 83. St. Louis mostly sunny and 91. Springfield, Illinois mostly sunny and 88. Waterloo partly sunny and 84. Once again at 1 p.m. at Moline with sunny skies, the temperature was 90. At Davenport with sunny skies, the temperature was 88. Here is the hazardous weather outlook. For today and tonight, dangerous levels of heat will occur again today with heat index values of 100 to 105 degrees.
In addition, overnight temperatures will remain warm, limiting relief from the heat tonight. An extreme heat warning remains in effect for the entire area. There is a chance for scattered thunderstorms to affect areas north of the Highway 30 corridor tonight into early Thursday morning. Areas generally northwest of a line from Cedar Rapids, Iowa, to Freeport, Illinois are in a marginal, or level 1 out of 5 risk for severe weather tonight. Damaging wind and heavy rainfall are the primary threats from any strong storm tonight. Looking ahead, the dangerous combination of hot and very humid conditions will continue Thursday, mainly south of the Highway 30 corridor with heat index values between 100 and 105 degrees. Depending on storms and associated cloud cover, the impactful heat may continue through the end of the week. An extreme heat warning remains in effect for areas along and south of Highway 30 through Thursday evening. An increasing chance for thunderstorms will occur through the 4th of July weekend. Strong to severe storms will be possible Thursday afternoon and especially Thursday night, mainly along and north of Interstate 80. Areas generally along and north of Highway 30 are in a slight, or level 2 out of 5 risk for severe weather Thursday. A marginal risk is in effect down to the Interstate 80 corridor. The primary threats will be damaging winds, large hail, and locally torrential rainfall that may produce flash flooding. There will be a chance for more storms on Friday, and the entire outlook area is in a marginal risk for severe weather. There is a chance that spotter activation will be needed across portions of northeast Iowa into extreme northwest Illinois tonight. And now, your National Weather Service forecast for the Quad Cities and surrounding areas. West of today, sunny, hot with highs in the lower 90s. Southwest winds 10 to 15 miles an hour with gusts up to 25 miles an hour. Tonight, mostly clear until midnight, then becoming partly cloudy. Humid with lows in the mid-70s. Southwest winds 10 to 15 miles an hour with gusts up to 25 miles an hour. Thursday, sunny, hot with highs in the lower 90s. Southwest winds 10 to 15 miles an hour. Thursday night, partly cloudy until midnight, then mostly clear with a chance of showers and thunderstorms after midnight. Humid with lows in the mid-70s. South winds 5 to 10 miles an hour. Chance of rain 50%. Friday, mostly sunny with a chance of thunderstorms. Showers likely, mainly in the morning. Hot with highs in the lower 90s. Southwest winds 10 to 15 miles an hour. Chance of rain 60%. Friday night, a chance of showers and thunderstorms. Lows in the lower 70s. Independence Day, showers likely and a chance of thunderstorms. Hot. Highs in the lower 90s. Saturday night, a chance of showers and thunderstorms. Lows in the lower 70s. Sunday, a chance of showers and thunderstorms. Highs in the upper 80s. Sunday night through Tuesday, partly cloudy. Lows in the upper 60s. Highs in the upper 80s. Again, the forecast for the Quad Cities and surrounding areas for the rest of today, sunny, hot. Highs in the lower 90s. Southwest winds 10 to 15 miles an hour with gusts up to 25 miles an hour. The statement is, for the following counties, in Iowa, Cedar, Louisa, Muscatine and Scott, and the following counties, in Illinois, Mercer and Rock Island. Dangerously hot and humid conditions with multiple days of heat index values of 100 to 110 expected, along with nighttime lows not falling below the mid to upper 70s. The areas affected include portions of northwest and west central Illinois, east central and southeast Iowa, and northeast Missouri. The hazardous weather conditions are expected until 10 p.m. Thursday. The following impacts are expected: heat-related illnesses increase significantly during extreme heat and high humidity events. Additional details: the extreme heat may persist through late week, but thunderstorms and associated clouds may interrupt the heat at times Thursday and Friday. Drink plenty of fluids, stay in an air-conditioned room, stay out of the sun, and check up on relatives and neighbors. Do not leave young children and pets in unattended vehicles. Car interiors will reach lethal temperatures in a matter of minutes. The statement is, for the following county, Clinton, Iowa, and the following counties, in Illinois, Henry and Whiteside. Dangerously hot and humid conditions with multiple days of heat index values of 100 to 110 expected, along with nighttime lows not falling below the mid to upper 70s. The areas affected include, in Illinois, Bureau, Putnam, Henry, Illinois, and Whiteside counties. In Iowa,
Clinton County. The hazardous weather conditions are expected until 10 p.m. Thursday. The following impacts are expected. Heat-related illnesses increase significantly during extreme heat and high humidity events. Additional details, the extreme heat may persist through late week, but thunderstorms and associated clouds may interrupt the heat at times Thursday and Friday. Drink plenty of fluids, stay in an air-conditioned room, stay out of the sun, and check up on relatives and neighbors. Do not leave young children and pets in unattended vehicles. Car interiors will reach lethal temperatures in a matter of minutes. 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The current time is 1:15 p.m. Central Daylight Time. At 1 p.m. in Moline, skies were sunny. The temperature was 19 degrees, dew point 75, relative humidity 61%, producing a heat index of 100. The wind was west at 10 miles an hour, and the pressure was 29.96 inches and rising. At Davenport, skies were sunny. The temperature was 88 degrees, dew point 74, relative humidity 63%, producing a heat index of 96. The wind was southwest at 10 miles an hour, gusting to 20. And the pressure was 29.97 inches and rising. Close to home, Burlington sunny and 88. Cedar Rapids sunny and 88. Dubuque mostly sunny and 87. Iowa City sunny and 90. Muscatine 91. Galesburg sunny and 88. Peoria sunny and 88. Savannah 90. Rockford mostly sunny and 89. Across the Midwest, Chicago mostly sunny and 92. Des Moines partly sunny and 87. Madison partly sunny and 88. Milwaukee mostly sunny and 91. Minneapolis partly sunny and 78. Omaha cloudy and 83. St. Louis mostly sunny and 91. Springfield, Illinois mostly sunny and 88. Waterloo partly sunny and 84. Once again at 1 p.m. at Moline with sunny skies, the temperature was 90. At Davenport with sunny skies, the temperature was 88. Here is the hazardous weather outlook. For today and tonight, dangerous levels of heat will occur again today with heat index values of 100 to 105 degrees. In addition, overnight temperatures will remain warm, limiting relief from the heat tonight. An extreme heat warning remains in effect for the entire area. There is a chance for scattered thunderstorms to affect areas north of the Highway 30 corridor tonight into early Thursday morning. Areas generally northwest of a line from Cedar Rapids, Iowa, to Freeport, Illinois are in a marginal, or level 1 out of 5 risk for severe weather tonight. Damaging wind and heavy rainfall are the primary threats from any strong storm tonight. Looking ahead, the dangerous combination of hot and very humid conditions will continue Thursday, mainly south of the Highway 30 corridor with heat index values between 100 and 105 degrees. Depending on storms and associated cloud cover, the impactful heat may continue through the end of the week. An extreme heat warning remains in effect for areas along and south of Highway 30 through Thursday evening. An increasing chance for thunderstorms will occur through the 4th of July weekend. Strong to severe storms will be possible Thursday afternoon and especially Thursday night, mainly along and north of Interstate 80. Areas generally along and north of Highway 30 are in a slight, or level 2 out of 5 risk for severe weather Thursday. A marginal risk is in effect down to the Interstate 80 corridor. The primary threats will be damaging winds, large hail, and locally torrential rainfall that may produce flash flooding. There will be a chance for more storms on Friday and the entire outlook area is in a marginal risk for severe weather. There is a chance that spotter activation will be needed across portions of northeast Iowa into extreme northwest Illinois tonight. And now, your National Weather Service forecast for the Quad Cities and surrounding areas. West of today, sunny, hot with highs in the lower 90s. Southwest winds 10 to 15 miles an hour with gusts up to 25 miles an hour. Tonight, mostly clear until midnight, then becoming partly cloudy. Humid with lows in the mid-70s. Southwest winds 10 to 15 miles an hour with gusts up to 25 miles an hour. Thursday, sunny, hot with highs in the lower 90s. Southwest winds 10 to 15 miles an hour. Thursday night, partly cloudy until midnight, then mostly clear with a chance of showers and thunderstorms after midnight. Humid with lows in the mid-70s. South winds 5 to
10 miles an hour. Chance of rain 50%. Friday, mostly sunny with a chance of thunderstorms. Showers likely, mainly in the morning. Hot with highs in the lower 90s. Southwest winds 10 to 15 miles an hour. Chance of rain 60%. Friday night, a chance of showers and thunderstorms. Lows in the lower 70s. Independence Day, showers likely and a chance of thunderstorms. Hot. Highs in the lower 90s. Saturday night, a chance of showers and thunderstorms. Lows in the lower 70s. Sunday, a chance of showers and thunderstorms. Highs in the upper 80s. Sunday night through Tuesday, partly cloudy. Lows in the upper 60s. Highs in the upper 80s. Again, the forecast for the Quad Cities and surrounding areas for the rest of today, sunny, hot. Highs in the lower 90s. Southwest winds 10 to 15 miles an hour with gusts up to 25 miles an hour. 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The current time is 1:21 p.m. Central Daylight Time. At 1 p.m. at Moline, skies were sunny. The temperature was 19 degrees, dew point 75, relative humidity 61%, producing a heat index of 100. The wind was west at 10 miles an hour, and the pressure was 29.96 inches and rising. At Davenport, skies were sunny. The temperature was 88 degrees, dew point 74, relative humidity 63%, producing a heat index of 96. The wind was southwest at 10 miles an hour, gusting to 20. And the pressure was 29.97 inches and rising. Close to home, Burlington sunny and 88. Cedar Rapids sunny and 88. Dubuque mostly sunny and 87. Iowa City sunny and 90. Muscatine 91. Galesburg sunny and 88. Peoria sunny and 88. Savannah 90. Rockford mostly sunny and 89. Across the Midwest, Chicago mostly sunny and 92. Des Moines partly sunny and 87. Madison partly sunny and 88. Milwaukee mostly sunny and 91. Minneapolis partly sunny and 78. Omaha cloudy and 83. St. Louis mostly sunny and 91. Springfield, Illinois mostly sunny and 88. Waterloo partly sunny and 84. Once again at 1 p.m. at Moline with sunny skies, the temperature was 90. At Davenport with sunny skies, the temperature was 88. Here is the hazardous weather outlook. For today and tonight, dangerous levels of heat will occur again today with heat index values of 100 to 105 degrees. In addition, overnight temperatures will remain warm, limiting relief from the heat tonight. An extreme heat warning remains in effect for the entire area. There is a chance for scattered thunderstorms to affect areas north of the Highway 30 corridor tonight into early Thursday morning. Areas generally northwest of a line from Cedar Rapids, Iowa, to Freeport, Illinois are in a marginal, or level 1 out of 5 risk for severe weather tonight. Damaging wind and heavy rainfall are the primary threats from any strong storm tonight. Looking ahead, the dangerous combination of hot and very humid conditions will continue Thursday mainly south of the Highway 30 corridor with heat index values between 100 and 105 degrees. Depending on storms and associated cloud cover, the impactful heat may continue through the end of the week. An extreme heat warning remains in effect for areas along and south of Highway 30 through Thursday evening. An increasing chance for thunderstorms will occur through the 4th of July weekend. Strong to severe storms will be possible Thursday afternoon and especially Thursday night mainly along and north of Interstate 80. Areas generally along and north of Highway 30 are in a slight, or level 2 out of 5 risk for severe weather Thursday. A marginal risk is in effect down to the Interstate 80 corridor. The primary threats will be damaging winds, large hail, and locally torrential rainfall that may produce flash flooding. There will be a chance for more storms on Friday and the entire outlook area is in a marginal risk for severe weather. There is a chance that spotter activation will be needed across portions of northeast Iowa into extreme northwest Illinois tonight. And now, your National Weather Service forecast for the Quad Cities and surrounding areas. Rest of today, sunny, hot with highs in the lower 90s. Southwest winds 10 to 15 miles an hour with gusts up to 25 miles an hour. Tonight, mostly clear until midnight, then becoming partly cloudy.
humid with lows in the mid-70s. Southwest winds 10 to 15 miles an hour with gusts up to 25 miles an hour. Thursday, sunny, hot with highs in the lower 90s. Southwest winds 10 to 15 miles an hour. Thursday night, partly cloudy until midnight, then mostly clear with a chance of showers and thunderstorms after midnight. Humid with lows in the mid-70s. South winds 5 to 10 miles an hour. Chance of rain 50%. Friday, mostly sunny with a chance of thunderstorms. Showers likely, mainly in the morning. Hot with highs in the lower 90s. Southwest winds 10 to 15 miles an hour. Chance of rain 60%. Friday night, a chance of showers and thunderstorms. Lows in the lower 70s. Independence Day, showers likely and a chance of thunderstorms. Hot. Highs in the lower 90s. Saturday night, a chance of showers and thunderstorms. Lows in the lower 70s. Sunday, a chance of showers and thunderstorms. Highs in the upper 80s. Sunday night through Tuesday, partly cloudy. Lows in the upper 60s. Highs in the upper 80s. Again, the forecast for the Quad Cities and surrounding areas for the rest of today, sunny, hot. Highs in the lower 90s. Southwest winds 10 to 15 miles an hour with gusts up to 25 miles an hour. And now, your National Weather Service forecast for the Quad Cities and surrounding areas. Rest of today, sunny, hot. Near steady temperature around 90. Southwest winds 10 to 15 miles an hour with gusts up to 25 miles an hour. Tonight, mostly clear until midnight, then becoming partly cloudy. Humid with lows in the mid-70s. Southwest winds 10 to 15 miles an hour with gusts up to 25 miles an hour. Thursday, sunny, hot with highs in the lower 90s. Southwest winds 10 to 15 miles an hour. Thursday night, partly cloudy until midnight, then mostly clear with a chance of showers and thunderstorms after midnight. Humid with lows in the mid-70s. South winds 5 to 10 miles an hour. Chance of rain 50%. Friday, mostly sunny with a chance of thunderstorms. A chance of showers in the morning, then showers likely in the afternoon. Hot with highs in the lower 90s. Southwest winds 5 to 10 miles an hour with gusts up to 20 miles an hour. Chance of rain 70%. Friday night through Saturday night, a chance of showers and thunderstorms. Hot. Lows in the lower 70s. Highs in the lower 90s. Sunday, a chance of showers and thunderstorms. Highs in the upper 80s. Sunday night, a chance of thunderstorms. Lows in the upper 60s. Monday through Tuesday, partly cloudy. Highs in the upper 80s. Lows in the upper 60s. Again, the forecast for the Quad Cities and surrounding areas for the rest of today, sunny, hot. Near steady temperature around 90. Southwest winds 10 to 15 miles an hour with gusts up to 25 miles an hour. 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The current time is 1:29 p.m. Central Daylight Time. At 1 p.m. in Moline, skies were sunny. The temperature was 90 degrees, dew point 75, relative humidity 61%, producing a heat index of 100. The wind was west at 10 miles an hour, and the pressure was 29.96 inches and rising. At Davenport, skies were sunny. The temperature was 88 degrees, dew point 74, relative humidity 63%, producing a heat index of 96. The wind was southwest at 10 miles an hour, gusting to 20. And the pressure was 29.97 inches and rising. Close to home, Burlington sunny and 88. Cedar Rapids sunny and 88. Dubuque mostly sunny and 87. Iowa City sunny and 90. Muscatine 91. Galesburg sunny and 88. Peoria sunny and 88. Savannah 90. Rockford mostly sunny and 89. Across

temperature was 88. Here is the hazardous weather outlook. For today and tonight, dangerous levels of heat will occur again today with heat index values of 100 to 105 degrees. In addition, overnight temperatures will remain warm, limiting relief from the heat tonight. An extreme heat warning remains in effect for the entire area. There is a chance for scattered thunderstorms to affect areas north of the Highway 30 corridor tonight into early Thursday morning. Areas generally northwest of a line from Cedar Rapids, Iowa, to Freeport, Illinois are in a marginal, or level 1 out of 5 risk for severe weather tonight. Damaging wind and heavy rainfall are the primary threats from any strong storm tonight. Looking ahead, the dangerous combination of hot and very humid conditions will continue Thursday mainly south of the Highway 30 corridor with heat index values between 100 and 105 degrees. Depending on storms and associated cloud cover, the impactful heat may continue through the end of the week. An extreme heat warning remains in effect for areas along and south of Highway 30 through Thursday evening. An increasing chance for thunderstorms will occur through the 4th of July weekend. Strong to severe storms will be possible Thursday afternoon and especially Thursday night, mainly along and north of Interstate 80. Areas generally along and north of Highway 30 are in a slight, or level 2 out of 5 risk for severe weather Thursday. A marginal risk is in effect down to the Interstate 80 corridor. The primary threats will be damaging winds, large hail, and locally torrential rainfall that may produce flash flooding. There will be a chance for more storms on Friday and the entire outlook area is in a marginal risk for severe weather. There is a chance that spotter activation will be needed across portions of northeast Iowa into extreme northwest Illinois tonight. And now, your National Weather Service forecast for the Quad Cities and surrounding areas. West of today, sunny, hot. Near steady temperature around 90. Southwest winds 10 to 15 miles an hour with gusts up to 25 miles an hour. Tonight, mostly clear until midnight, then becoming partly cloudy. Humid with lows in the mid-70s. Southwest winds 10 to 15 miles an hour with gusts up to 25 miles an hour. Thursday, sunny, hot with highs in the lower 90s. Southwest winds 10 to 15 miles an hour. Thursday night, partly cloudy until midnight, then mostly clear with a chance of showers and thunderstorms after midnight. Humid with lows in the mid-70s. South winds 5 to 10 miles an hour. Chance of rain 50%. Friday, mostly sunny with a chance of thunderstorms. A chance of showers in the morning, then showers likely in the afternoon. Hot with highs in the lower 90s. Southwest winds 5 to 10 miles an hour with gusts up to 20 miles an hour. Chance of rain 70%. Friday night through Saturday night, a chance of showers and thunderstorms. Hot. Lows in the lower 70s. Highs in the lower 90s. Sunday, a chance of showers and thunderstorms. Highs in the upper 80s. Sunday night, a chance of thunderstorms. Lows in the upper 60s. Monday through Tuesday, partly cloudy. Highs in the upper 80s. Lows in the upper 60s. Again, the forecast for the Quad Cities and surrounding areas for the rest of today, sunny, hot. Near steady temperature around 90. Southwest winds 10 to 15 miles an hour with gusts up to 25 miles an hour. The statement is, for the following counties, in Iowa, Cedar, Louisa, Muscatine and Scott, and the following counties, in Illinois, Mercer and Rock Island. Dangerously hot and humid conditions with multiple days of heat index values of 100 to 110 expected, along with nighttime lows not falling below the mid to upper 70s. The areas affected include portions of northwest and west central Illinois, east central and southeast Iowa, and northeast Missouri. The hazardous weather conditions are expected until 10 p.m. Thursday. The following impacts are expected: heat-related illnesses increase significantly during extreme heat and high humidity events. Additional details: the extreme heat may persist through late week, but thunderstorms and associated clouds may interrupt the heat at times Thursday and Friday. Drink plenty of fluids, stay in an air-conditioned room, stay out of the sun, and check up on relatives and neighbors. Do not leave young children and pets in unattended vehicles. Car interiors will reach lethal temperatures in a matter of minutes. The statement is, for the following county, Clinton, Iowa, and the following counties, in Illinois, Henry and Whiteside. Dangerously hot and humid conditions with multiple days of heat index values of 100.

110 expected, along with nighttime lows not falling below the mid to upper 70s. The areas affected include, in Illinois, Bureau, Putnam, Henry, Illinois, and Whiteside counties. In Iowa, Clinton County. The hazardous weather conditions are expected until 10 p.m. Thursday. The following impacts are expected: heat-related illnesses increase significantly during extreme heat and high humidity events. Additional details: the extreme heat may persist through late week, but thunderstorms and associated clouds may interrupt the heat at times Thursday and Friday. Drink plenty of fluids, stay in an air-conditioned room, stay out of the sun, and check up on relatives and neighbors. Do not leave young children and pets in unattended vehicles. Car interiors will reach lethal temperatures in a matter of minutes. 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The current time is 1:36 p.m. Central Daylight Time. At 1 p.m. in Moline, skies were sunny. The temperature was 90 degrees, dew point 75, relative humidity 61%, producing a heat index of 100. The wind was west at 10 miles an hour, and the pressure was 29.96 inches and rising. At Davenport, skies were sunny. The temperature was 88 degrees, dew point 74, relative humidity 63%, producing a heat index of 96. The wind was southwest at 10 miles an hour, gusting to 20. And the pressure was 29.97 inches and rising. Close to home, Burlington sunny and 88. Cedar Rapids sunny and 88. Dubuque mostly sunny and 87. Iowa City sunny and 90. Muscatine 91. Galesburg sunny and 88. Peoria sunny and 88. Savannah 90. Rockford mostly sunny and 89. Across the Midwest, Chicago mostly sunny and 92. Des Moines partly sunny and 87. Madison partly sunny and 88. Milwaukee mostly sunny and 91. Minneapolis partly sunny and 78. Omaha cloudy and 83. St. Louis mostly sunny and 91. Springfield, Illinois mostly sunny and 88. Waterloo partly sunny and 84. Once again at 1 p.m. in Moline with sunny skies, the temperature was 90. At Davenport with sunny skies, the temperature was 88. Here is the hazardous weather outlook. For today and tonight, dangerous levels of heat will occur again today with heat index values of 100 to 105 degrees. In addition, overnight temperatures will remain warm, limiting relief from the heat tonight. An extreme heat warning remains in effect for the entire area. There is a chance for scattered thunderstorms to affect areas north of the Highway 30 corridor tonight into early Thursday morning. Areas generally northwest of a line from Cedar Rapids, Iowa, to Freeport, Illinois are in a marginal, or level 1 out of 5 risk for severe weather tonight. Damaging wind and heavy rainfall are the primary threats from any strong storm tonight. Looking ahead, the dangerous combination of hot and very humid conditions will continue Thursday, mainly south of the Highway 30 corridor with heat index values between 100 and 105 degrees. Depending on storms and associated cloud cover, the impactful heat may continue through the end of the week. An extreme heat warning remains in effect for areas along and south of Highway 30 through Thursday evening. An increasing chance for thunderstorms will occur through the 4th of July weekend. Strong to severe storms will be possible Thursday afternoon and especially Thursday night, mainly along and north of Interstate 80. Areas generally along and north of Highway 30 are in a slight, or level 2 out of 5 risk for severe weather Thursday. A marginal risk is in effect down to the Interstate 80 corridor. The primary threats will be damaging winds, large hail, and locally torrential rainfall that may produce flash flooding. There will be a chance for more storms on Friday and the entire outlook area is in a marginal risk for severe weather. There is a chance that spotter activation will be needed across portions of northeast Iowa into extreme northwest Illinois tonight. And now, your National Weather Service forecast for the Quad Cities and surrounding areas. West of today, sunny, hot. Near steady temperature around 90. Southwest winds 10 to 15 miles an hour with gusts up to 25 miles an hour. Tonight, mostly clear until midnight, then becoming partly cloudy. Humid with lows in the mid-70s. Southwest winds 10 to 15 miles an hour with gusts up to 25 miles an hour. Thursday, sunny, hot with highs in the lower 90s.
Northwest winds 10 to 15 miles an hour. Thursday night, partly cloudy until midnight, then mostly clear with a chance of showers and thunderstorms after midnight. Humid with lows in the mid-70s. South winds 5 to 10 miles an hour. Chance of rain 50%. Friday, mostly sunny with a chance of thunderstorms. A chance of showers in the morning, then showers likely in the afternoon. Hot with highs in the lower 90s. Southwest winds 5 to 10 miles an hour with gusts up to 20 miles an hour. Chance of rain 70%. Friday night through Saturday night, a chance of showers and thunderstorms. Hot. Lows in the lower 70s. Highs in the lower 90s. Sunday, a chance of showers and thunderstorms. Highs in the upper 80s. Sunday night, a chance of thunderstorms. Lows in the upper 60s. Monday through Tuesday, partly cloudy. Highs in the upper 80s. Lows in the upper 60s. Again, the forecast for the Quad Cities and surrounding areas for the rest of today, sunny, hot. Near steady temperature around 90. Southwest winds 10 to 15 miles an hour with gusts up to 25 miles an hour. 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The current time is 1:42 p.m. Central Daylight Time. At 1 p.m. in Moline, skies were sunny. The temperature was 90 degrees, dew point 75, relative humidity 61%, producing a heat index of 100. The wind was west at 10 miles an hour, and the pressure was 29.96 inches and rising. At Davenport, skies were sunny. The temperature was 88 degrees, dew point 74, relative humidity 63%, producing a heat index of 96. The wind was southwest at 10 miles an hour, gusting to 20. And the pressure was 29.97 inches and rising. Close to home, Burlington sunny and 88. Cedar Rapids sunny and 88. Dubuque mostly sunny and 87. Iowa City sunny and 90. Muscatine 91. Galesburg sunny and 88. Peoria sunny and 88. Savannah 90. Rockford mostly sunny and 89. Across the Midwest, Chicago mostly sunny and 92. Des Moines partly sunny and 87. Madison partly sunny and 88. Milwaukee mostly sunny and 91. Minneapolis partly sunny and 78. Omaha cloudy and 83. St. Louis mostly sunny and 91. Springfield, Illinois mostly sunny and 88. Waterloo partly sunny and 84. Once again at 1 p.m. in Moline with sunny skies, the temperature was 90. At Davenport with sunny skies, the temperature was 88. Here is the hazardous weather outlook. For today and tonight, dangerous levels of heat will occur again today with heat index values of 100 to 105 degrees. In addition, overnight temperatures will remain warm, limiting relief from the heat tonight. An extreme heat warning remains in effect for the entire area. There is a chance for scattered thunderstorms to affect areas north of the Highway 30 corridor tonight into early Thursday morning. Areas generally northwest of a line from Cedar Rapids, Iowa, to Freeport, Illinois are in a marginal, or level 1 out of 5 risk for severe weather tonight. Damaging wind and heavy rainfall are the primary threats from any strong storm tonight. Looking ahead, the dangerous combination of hot and very humid conditions will continue Thursday mainly south of the Highway 30 corridor with heat index values between 100 and 105 degrees. Depending on storms and associated cloud cover, the impactful heat may continue through the end of the week. An extreme heat warning remains in effect for areas along and south of Highway 30 through Thursday evening. An increasing chance for thunderstorms will occur through the 4th of July weekend. Strong to severe storms will be possible Thursday afternoon and especially Thursday night mainly along and north of Interstate 80. Areas generally along and north of Highway 30 are in a slight, or level 2 out of 5 risk for severe weather Thursday. A marginal risk is in effect down to the Interstate 80 corridor. The primary threats will be damaging winds, large hail, and locally torrential rainfall that may produce flash flooding. There will be a chance for more storms on Friday and the entire outlook area is in a marginal risk for severe weather. There is a chance that spotter activation will be needed across portions of northeast Iowa into extreme northwest Illinois tonight. And now, your National Weather Service forecast for the Quad Cities and surrounding areas. West
Today, sunny, hot. Near steady temperature around 90. Southwest winds 10 to 15 miles an hour with gusts up to 25 miles an hour. Tonight, mostly clear until midnight, then becoming partly cloudy. Humid with lows in the mid-70s. Southwest winds 10 to 15 miles an hour with gusts up to 25 miles an hour. Thursday, sunny, hot with highs in the lower 90s. Southwest winds 10 to 15 miles an hour. Thursday night, partly cloudy until midnight, then mostly clear with a chance of showers and thunderstorms after midnight. Humid with lows in the mid-70s. South winds 5 to 10 miles an hour. Chance of rain 50%. Friday, mostly sunny with a chance of thunderstorms. A chance of showers in the morning, then showers likely in the afternoon. Hot with highs in the lower 90s. Southwest winds 5 to 10 miles an hour with gusts up to 20 miles an hour. Chance of rain 70%. Friday night through Saturday night, a chance of showers and thunderstorms. Hot. Lows in the lower 70s. Highs in the lower 90s. Sunday, a chance of showers and thunderstorms. Highs in the upper 80s. Sunday night, a chance of thunderstorms. Lows in the upper 60s. Monday through Tuesday, partly cloudy. Highs in the upper 80s. Lows in the upper 60s. Again, the forecast for the Guam cities and surrounding areas for the rest of today, sunny, hot. Near steady temperature around 90. Southwest winds 10 to 15 miles an hour with gusts up to 25 miles an hour. 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The current time is 1:47 p.m. Central Daylight Time. At 1 p.m. in Moline, skies were sunny. The temperature was 19 degrees, dew point 75, relative humidity 61%, producing a heat index of 100. The wind was west at 10 miles an hour. And the pressure was 29.96 inches and rising. At Davenport, skies were sunny. The temperature was 88 degrees, dew point 74, relative humidity 63%, producing a heat index of 96. The wind was southwest at 10 miles an hour, gusting to 20. And the pressure was 29.97 inches and rising. Close to home, Burlington sunny and 88. Cedar Rapids sunny and 88. Dubuque mostly sunny and 87. Iowa City sunny and 90. Muscatine 91. Galesburg sunny and 88. Peoria sunny and 88. Savannah 90. Rockford mostly sunny and 89. Across the Midwest, Chicago mostly sunny and 92. Des Moines partly sunny and 87. Madison partly sunny and 88. Milwaukee mostly sunny and 91. Minneapolis partly sunny and 78. Omaha cloudy and 83. St. Louis mostly sunny and 91. Springfield, Illinois mostly sunny and 88. Waterloo partly sunny and 84. Once again at 1 p.m. in Moline with sunny skies, the temperature was 90. At Davenport with sunny skies, the temperature was 88. Here is the hazardous weather outlook. For today and tonight, dangerous levels of heat will occur again today with heat index values of 100 to 105 degrees. In addition, overnight temperatures will remain warm, limiting relief from the heat tonight. An extreme heat warning remains in effect for the entire area. There is a chance for scattered thunderstorms to affect areas north of the Highway 30 corridor tonight into early Thursday morning. Areas generally northwest of a line from Cedar Rapids, Iowa, to Freeport, Illinois are in a marginal, or level 1 out of 5 risk for severe weather tonight. Damaging wind and heavy rainfall are the primary threats from any strong storm tonight. Looking ahead, the dangerous combination of hot and very humid conditions will continue Thursday mainly south of the Highway 30 corridor with heat index values between 100 and 105 degrees. Depending on storms and associated cloud cover, the impactful heat may continue through the end of the week. An extreme heat warning remains in effect for areas along and south of Highway 30 through Thursday evening. An increasing chance for thunderstorms will occur through the 4th of July weekend. Strong to severe storms will be possible Thursday afternoon and especially Thursday night mainly along and north of Interstate 80. Areas generally along and north of Highway 30 are in a slight, or level 2 out of 5 risk for severe weather Thursday. A marginal risk is in effect down to the Interstate 80 corridor.
The primary threats will be damaging winds, large hail, and locally torrential rainfall that may produce flash flooding. There will be a chance for more storms on Friday, and the entire outlook area is in a marginal risk for severe weather. There is a chance that spotter activation will be needed across portions of northeast Iowa into extreme northwest Illinois tonight. And now, your National Weather Service forecast for the Quad Cities and surrounding areas. Rest of today, sunny, hot. Near steady temperature around 90. Southwest winds 10 to 15 miles an hour with gusts up to 25 miles an hour. Tonight, mostly clear until midnight, then becoming partly cloudy. Humid with lows in the mid-70s. Southwest winds 10 to 15 miles an hour with gusts up to 25 miles an hour. Thursday, sunny, hot with highs in the lower 90s. Southwest winds 10 to 15 miles an hour. Thursday night, partly cloudy until midnight, then mostly clear with a chance of showers and thunderstorms after midnight. Humid with lows in the mid-70s. South winds 5 to 10 miles an hour. Chance of rain 50%. Friday, mostly sunny with a chance of thunderstorms. A chance of showers in the morning, then showers likely in the afternoon. Hot with highs in the lower 90s. Southwest winds 5 to 10 miles an hour with gusts up to 20 miles an hour. Chance of rain 70%. Friday night through Saturday night, a chance of showers and thunderstorms. Hot. Lows in the lower 70s. Highs in the lower 90s. Sunday, a chance of showers and thunderstorms. Highs in the upper 80s. Sunday night, a chance of thunderstorms. Lows in the upper 60s. Monday through Tuesday, partly cloudy. Highs in the upper 80s. Lows in the upper 60s. Again, the forecast for the Quad Cities and surrounding areas for the rest of today, sunny, hot. Near steady temperature around 90. Southwest winds 10 to 15 miles an hour with gusts up to 25 miles an hour. The statement is, for the following counties, in Iowa, Cedar, Louisa, Muscatine and Scott, and the following counties, in Illinois, Mercer and Rock Island. Dangerously hot and humid conditions with multiple days of heat index values of 100 to 110 expected, along with nighttime lows not falling below the mid to upper 70s. The areas affected include portions of northwest and west central Illinois, east central and southeast Iowa, and northeast Missouri. The hazardous weather conditions are expected until 10 p.m. Thursday. The following impacts are expected: heat-related illnesses increase significantly during extreme heat and high humidity events. Additional details: the extreme heat may persist through late week, but thunderstorms and associated clouds may interrupt the heat at times Thursday and Friday. Drink plenty of fluids, stay in an air-conditioned room, stay out of the sun, and check up on relatives and neighbors. Do not leave young children and pets in unattended vehicles. Car interiors will reach lethal temperatures in a matter of minutes. The statement is, for the following county, Clinton, Iowa, and the following counties, in Illinois, Henry and Whiteside. Dangerously hot and humid conditions with multiple days of heat index values of 100 to 110 expected, along with nighttime lows not falling below the mid to upper 70s. The areas affected include, in Illinois, Bureau, Putnam, Henry, Illinois, and Whiteside counties. In Iowa, Clinton County. The hazardous weather conditions are expected until 10 p.m. Thursday. The following impacts are expected: heat-related illnesses increase significantly during extreme heat and high humidity events. Additional details: the extreme heat may persist through late week, but thunderstorms and associated clouds may interrupt the heat at times Thursday and Friday. Drink plenty of fluids, stay in an air-conditioned room, stay out of the sun, and check up on relatives and neighbors. Do not leave young children and pets in unattended vehicles. Car interiors will reach lethal temperatures in a matter of minutes. 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The current time is 1:55 p.m. Central Daylight Time. At 1 p.m. in Moline, skies were sunny. The temperature was 19 degrees, dew point 75, relative humidity 61%, producing a heat index of 100. The wind was west at 10 miles an hour. And the pressure was 29.96 inches and rising. At Davenport, skies were sunny. The temperature was 88 degrees, dew point 74, relative humidity 63%, producing a heat index
96. The wind was southwest at 10 miles an hour, gusting to 20. And the pressure was 29.97 inches and rising. Close to home, Burlington sunny and 88. Cedar Rapids sunny and 88. Dubuque mostly sunny and 87. Iowa City sunny and 90. Muscatine 91. Galesburg sunny and 88. Peoria sunny and 88. Savannah 90. Rockford mostly sunny and 89. Across the Midwest, Chicago mostly sunny and 92. Des Moines partly sunny and 87. Madison partly sunny and 88. Milwaukee mostly sunny and 91. Minneapolis partly sunny and 78. Omaha cloudy and 83. St. Louis mostly sunny and 91. Springfield, Illinois mostly sunny and 88. Waterloo partly sunny and 84. Once again at 1 p.m. in Moline with sunny skies, the temperature was 90. At Davenport with sunny skies, the temperature was 88. Here is the hazardous weather outlook. For today and tonight, dangerous levels of heat will occur again today with heat index values of 100 to 105 degrees. In addition, overnight temperatures will remain warm, limiting relief from the heat tonight. An extreme heat warning remains in effect for the entire area. There is a chance for scattered thunderstorms to affect areas north of the Highway 30 corridor tonight into early Thursday morning. Areas generally northwest of a line from Cedar Rapids, Iowa, to Freeport, Illinois are in a marginal, or level 1 out of 5 risk for severe weather tonight. Damaging wind and heavy rainfall are the primary threats from any strong storm tonight. Looking ahead, the dangerous combination of hot and very humid conditions will continue Thursday, mainly south of the Highway 30 corridor with heat index values between 100 and 105 degrees. Depending on storms and associated cloud cover, the impactful heat may continue through the end of the week. An extreme heat warning remains in effect for areas along and south of Highway 30 through Thursday evening. An increasing chance for thunderstorms will occur through the 4th of July weekend. Strong to severe storms will be possible Thursday afternoon and especially Thursday night, mainly along and north of Interstate 80. Areas generally along and north of Highway 30 are in a slight, or level 2 out of 5 risk for severe weather Thursday. A marginal risk is in effect down to the Interstate 80 corridor. The primary threats will be damaging winds, large hail, and locally torrential rainfall that may produce flash flooding. There will be a chance for more storms on Friday and the entire outlook area is in a marginal risk for severe weather. There is a chance that spotter activation will be needed across portions of northeast Iowa into extreme northwest Illinois tonight. And now, your National Weather Service forecast for the Quad Cities and surrounding areas. Rest of today, sunny, hot. Near steady temperature around 90. Southwest winds 10 to 15 miles an hour with gusts up to 25 miles an hour. Tonight, mostly clear until midnight, then becoming partly cloudy. Humid with lows in the mid-70s. Southwest winds 10 to 15 miles an hour with gusts up to 25 miles an hour. Thursday, sunny, hot with highs in the lower 90s. Southwest winds 10 to 15 miles an hour. Thursday night, partly cloudy until midnight, then mostly clear with a chance of showers and thunderstorms after midnight. Humid with lows in the mid-70s. South winds 5 to 10 miles an hour. Chance of rain 50%. Friday, mostly sunny with a chance of thunderstorms. A chance of showers in the morning, then showers likely in the afternoon. Hot with highs in the lower 90s. Southwest winds 5 to 10 miles an hour with gusts up to 20 miles an hour. Chance of rain 70%. Friday night through Saturday night, a chance of showers and thunderstorms. Hot. Lows in the lower 70s. Highs in the lower 90s. Sunday, a chance of showers and thunderstorms. Highs in the upper 80s. Sunday night, a chance of thunderstorms. Lows in the upper 60s. Monday through Tuesday, partly cloudy. Highs in the upper 80s. Lows in the upper 60s. Again, the forecast for the Quad Cities and surrounding areas for the rest of today, sunny, hot. Near steady temperature around 90. Southwest winds 10 to 15 miles an hour with gusts up to 25 miles an hour. 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The current time is 2 p.m. Central Daylight Time.
here is the hazardous weather outlook. For today and tonight, dangerous levels of heat will occur again today with heat index values of 100 to 105 degrees. In addition, overnight temperatures will remain warm, limiting relief from the heat tonight. An extreme heat warning remains in effect for the entire area. There is a chance for scattered thunderstorms to affect areas north of the Highway 30 corridor tonight into early Thursday morning. Areas generally northwest of a line from Cedar Rapids, Iowa, to Freeport, Illinois are in a marginal, or level 1 out of 5 risk for severe weather tonight. Damaging wind and heavy rainfall are the primary threats from any strong storm tonight. Looking ahead, the dangerous combination of hot and very humid conditions will continue Thursday, mainly south of the Highway 30 corridor with heat index values between 100 and 105 degrees. Depending on storms and associated cloud cover, the impactful heat may continue through the end of the week. An extreme heat warning remains in effect for areas along and south of Highway 30 through Thursday evening. An increasing chance for thunderstorms will occur through the 4th of July weekend. Strong to severe storms will be possible Thursday afternoon and especially Thursday night, mainly along and north of Interstate 80. Areas generally along and north of Highway 30 are in a slight, or level 2 out of 5 risk for severe weather Thursday. A marginal risk is in effect down to the Interstate 80 corridor. The primary threats will be damaging winds, large hail, and locally torrential rainfall that may produce flash flooding. There will be a chance for more storms on Friday, and the entire outlook area is in a marginal risk for severe weather. There is a chance that spotter activation will be needed across portions of northeast Iowa into extreme northwest Illinois tonight. And now, your National Weather Service forecast for the Quad Cities and surrounding areas. West of today, sunny, hot. Near steady temperature in the lower 90s. Southwest winds 10 to 15 miles an hour with gusts up to 25 miles an hour. Tonight, mostly clear until midnight, then becoming partly cloudy. Humid with lows in the mid-70s. Southwest winds 10 to 15 miles an hour with gusts up to 25 miles an hour. Thursday, sunny, hot with highs in the lower 90s. Southwest winds 10 to 15 miles an hour. Thursday night, partly cloudy until midnight, then mostly clear with a chance of showers and thunderstorms after midnight. Humid with lows in the mid-70s. South winds 5 to 10 miles an hour. Chance of rain 50%. Friday, mostly sunny with a chance of thunderstorms. A chance of showers in the morning, then showers likely in the afternoon. Hot with highs in the lower 90s. Southwest winds 5 to 10 miles an hour with gusts up to 20 miles an hour. Chance of rain 70%. Friday night through Saturday night, a chance of showers and thunderstorms. Hot. Lows in the lower 70s. Highs in the lower 90s. Sunday, a chance of showers and thunderstorms. Highs in the upper 80s. Sunday night, a chance of thunderstorms. Lows in the upper 60s. Monday through Tuesday, partly cloudy. Highs in the upper 80s. Lows in the upper 60s. Again, the forecast for the Quad Cities and surrounding areas for the rest of today, sunny, hot. Near steady temperature in the lower 90s. Southwest winds 10 to 15 miles an hour with gusts up to 25 miles an hour. 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The current time is 2:04 p.m. Central Daylight Time. At 2 p.m. in Moline, skies were mostly sunny. The temperature was 91 degrees, dew point 75, relative humidity 59%, producing a heat index of 101. The wind was south at 9 miles an hour. And the pressure was 29.96 inches and steady. At Davenport, skies were sunny. The temperature was 89 degrees, dew point 74, relative humidity 60%, producing a heat index of 98. The wind was southwest at 12 miles an hour. And the pressure was 29.97 inches and steady. Close to home, Burlington sunny and 89. Cedar Rapids mostly sunny and 89. Dubuque mostly sunny and 88. Iowa City sunny and 92. Peoria mostly sunny and 90. Rockford mostly sunny and 90. Across the Midwest, Chicago mostly sunny and 93. Des Moines mostly sunny and 89. Madison partly sunny and 89. Milwaukee mostly sunny and 93. Minneapolis partly sunny and 70.
89. Omaha, cloudy and 85. St. Louis, mostly sunny and 91. Springfield, Illinois, mostly sunny and 89. Waterloo, mostly sunny and 87. Once again at 2 p.m. in Moline with mostly sunny skies, the temperature was 91. At Davenport with sunny skies, the temperature was 89. Here is the hazardous weather outlook. For today and tonight, dangerous levels of heat will occur again today with heat index values of 100 to 105 degrees. In addition, overnight temperatures will remain warm, limiting relief from the heat tonight. An extreme heat warning remains in effect for the entire area. There is a chance for scattered thunderstorms to affect areas north of the Highway 30 corridor tonight into early Thursday morning. Areas generally northwest of a line from Cedar Rapids, Iowa, to Freeport, Illinois are in a marginal, or level 1 out of 5 risk for severe weather tonight. Damaging wind and heavy rainfall are the primary threats from any strong storm tonight. Looking ahead, the dangerous combination of hot and very humid conditions will continue Thursday, mainly south of the Highway 30 corridor with heat index values between 100 and 105 degrees. Depending on storms and associated cloud cover, the impactful heat may continue through the end of the week. An extreme heat warning remains in effect for areas along and south of Highway 30 through Thursday evening. An increasing chance for thunderstorms will occur through the 4th of July weekend. Strong to severe storms will be possible Thursday afternoon and especially Thursday night, mainly along and north of Interstate 80. Areas generally along and north of Highway 30 are in a slight, or level 2 out of 5 risk for severe weather Thursday. A marginal risk is in effect down to the Interstate 80 corridor. The primary threats will be damaging winds, large hail, and locally torrential rainfall that may produce flash flooding. There will be a chance for more storms on Friday and the entire outlook area is in a marginal risk for severe weather. There is a chance that spotter activation will be needed across portions of northeast Iowa into extreme northwest Illinois tonight. And now, your National Weather Service forecast for the Quad Cities and surrounding areas. Rest of today, sunny, hot. Near steady temperature in the lower 90s. Southwest winds 10 to 15 miles an hour with gusts up to 25 miles an hour. Tonight, mostly clear until midnight, then becoming partly cloudy. Humid with lows in the mid-70s. Southwest winds 10 to 15 miles an hour with gusts up to 25 miles an hour. Thursday, sunny, hot with highs in the lower 90s. Southwest winds 10 to 15 miles an hour. Thursday night, partly cloudy until midnight, then mostly clear with a chance of showers and thunderstorms after midnight. Humid with lows in the mid-70s. South winds 5 to 10 miles an hour. Chance of rain 50%. Friday, mostly sunny with a chance of thunderstorms. A chance of showers in the morning, then showers likely in the afternoon. Hot with highs in the lower 90s. Southwest winds 5 to 10 miles an hour with gusts up to 20 miles an hour. Chance of rain 70%. Friday night through Saturday night, a chance of showers and thunderstorms. Hot. Lows in the lower 70s. Highs in the lower 90s. Sunday, a chance of showers and thunderstorms. Highs in the upper 80s. Sunday night, a chance of thunderstorms. Lows in the upper 60s. Monday through Tuesday, partly cloudy. Highs in the upper 80s. Lows in the upper 60s. Again, the forecast for the Quad Cities and surrounding areas for the rest of today, sunny, hot. Near steady temperature in the lower 90s. Southwest winds 10 to 15 miles an hour with gusts up to 25 miles an hour. 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The current time is 2:09 p.m. Central Daylight Time. At 2 p.m. in Moline, skies were mostly sunny. The temperature was 91 degrees, dew point 75, relative humidity 59%, producing a heat index of 101. The wind was south at 9 miles an hour. And the pressure was 29.96 inches and steady. At Davenport, skies were sunny. The temperature was 89 degrees, dew point 74, relative humidity 60%, producing a heat index of 98. The wind was southwest at 12 miles an hour. And the pressure was 29.97 inches and steady. Close to home, Burlington sunny and 89. Cedar Rapids, mostly sunny and 89. Dubuque, mostly sunny and 88.
Dallas City sunny and 92. Peoria mostly sunny and 90. Rockford mostly sunny and 90. Across the Midwest, Chicago mostly sunny and 93. Des Moines mostly sunny and 89. Madison partly sunny and 89. Milwaukee mostly sunny and 93. Minneapolis partly sunny and 79. Omaha cloudy and 85. St. Louis mostly sunny and 91. Springfield, Illinois mostly sunny and 89. Waterloo mostly sunny and 87. Once again at 2 p.m. in Moline with mostly sunny skies, the temperature was 91. At Davenport with sunny skies, the temperature was 89. Here is the hazardous weather outlook. For today and tonight, dangerous levels of heat will occur again today with heat index values of 100 to 105 degrees. In addition, overnight temperatures will remain warm, limiting relief from the heat tonight. An extreme heat warning remains in effect for the entire area. There is a chance for scattered thunderstorms to affect areas north of the Highway 30 corridor tonight into early Thursday morning. Areas generally northwest of a line from Cedar Rapids, Iowa, to Freeport, Illinois are in a marginal, or level 1 out of 5 risk for severe weather tonight. Damaging wind and heavy rainfall are the primary threats from any strong storm tonight. Looking ahead, the dangerous combination of hot and very humid conditions will continue Thursday mainly south of the Highway 30 corridor with heat index values between 100 and 105 degrees. Depending on storms and associated cloud cover, the impactful heat may continue through the end of the week. An extreme heat warning remains in effect for areas along and south of Highway 30 through Thursday evening. An increasing chance for thunderstorms will occur through the 4th of July weekend. Strong to severe storms will be possible Thursday afternoon and especially Thursday night, mainly along and north of Interstate 80. Areas generally along and north of Highway 30 are in a slight, or level 2 out of 5 risk for severe weather Thursday. A marginal risk is in effect down to the Interstate 80 corridor. The primary threats will be damaging winds, large hail, and locally torrential rainfall that may produce flash flooding. There will be a chance for more storms on Friday and the entire outlook area is in a marginal risk for severe weather. There is a chance that spotter activation will be needed across portions of northeast Iowa into extreme northwest Illinois tonight. The statement is, for the following counties, in Iowa, Cedar, Louisa, Muscatine and Scott, and the following counties, in Illinois, Mercer and Rock Island. Dangerously hot and humid conditions with multiple days of heat index values of 100 to 110 expected, along with nighttime lows not falling below the mid to upper 70s. The areas affected include portions of northwest and west central Illinois, east central and southeast Iowa, and northeast Missouri. The hazardous weather conditions are expected until 10 p.m. Thursday. The following impacts are expected: heat-related illnesses increase significantly during extreme heat and high humidity events. Additional details, the extreme heat may persist through late week, but thunderstorms and associated clouds may interrupt the heat at times Thursday and Friday. Drink plenty of fluids, stay in an air-conditioned room, stay out of the sun, and check up on relatives and neighbors. Do not leave young children and pets in unattended vehicles. Car interiors will reach lethal temperatures in a matter of minutes. The statement is, for the following county, Clinton, Iowa, and the following counties, in Illinois, Henry and Whiteside. Dangerously hot and humid conditions with multiple days of heat index values of 100 to 110 expected, along with nighttime lows not falling below the mid to upper 70s. The areas affected include, in Illinois, Bureau, Putnam, Henry, Illinois, and Whiteside counties. In Iowa, Clinton County. The hazardous weather conditions are expected until 10 p.m. Thursday. The following impacts are expected: heat-related illnesses increase significantly during extreme heat and high humidity events. Additional details, the extreme heat may persist through late week, but thunderstorms and associated clouds may interrupt the heat at times Thursday and Friday. Drink plenty of fluids, stay in an air-conditioned room, stay out of the sun, and check up on relatives and neighbors. Do not leave young children and pets in unattended vehicles. Car interiors will reach lethal temperatures in a matter of minutes. 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The current time is 2:15 p.m. Central Daylight Time. At 2 p.m. in Moline, skies were mostly sunny. The temperature was
1 degrees. Dew point 75, relative humidity 59%, producing a heat index of 101. The wind was south at 9 miles an hour. And the pressure was 29.96 inches and steady. At Davenport, skies were sunny. The temperature was 89 degrees, dew point 74, relative humidity 60%, producing a heat index of 98. The wind was southwest at 12 miles an hour. And the pressure was 29.97 inches and steady. Close to home, Burlington sunny and 89. Cedar Rapids mostly sunny and 89. Dubuque mostly sunny and 88. Iowa City sunny and 92. Muscatine 93. Galesburg mostly sunny and 89. Peoria mostly sunny and 90. Savannah 92. Rockford mostly sunny and 90. Across the Midwest, Chicago mostly sunny and 93. Des Moines mostly sunny and 89. Madison partly sunny and 89. Milwaukee mostly sunny and 93. Minneapolis partly sunny and 79. Omaha cloudy and 85. St. Louis mostly sunny and 91. Springfield, Illinois mostly sunny and 89. Waterloo mostly sunny and 87. Once again at 2 p.m. in Moline with mostly sunny skies, the temperature was 91. At Davenport with sunny skies, the temperature was 89. Here is the hazardous weather outlook. For today and tonight, dangerous levels of heat will occur again today with heat index values of 100 to 105 degrees. In addition, overnight temperatures will remain warm, limiting relief from the heat tonight. An extreme heat warning remains in effect for the entire area. There is a chance for scattered thunderstorms to affect areas north of the Highway 30 corridor tonight into early Thursday morning. Areas generally northwest of a line from Cedar Rapids, Iowa, to Freeport, Illinois are in a marginal, or level 1 out of 5 risk for severe weather tonight. Damaging wind and heavy rainfall are the primary threats from any strong storm tonight. Looking ahead, the dangerous combination of hot and very humid conditions will continue Thursday, mainly south of the Highway 30 corridor with heat index values between 100 and 105 degrees. Depending on storms and associated cloud cover, the impactful heat may continue through the end of the week. An extreme heat warning remains in effect for areas along and south of Highway 30 through Thursday evening. An increasing chance for thunderstorms will occur through the 4th of July weekend. Strong to severe storms will be possible Thursday afternoon and especially Thursday night, mainly along and north of Interstate 80. Areas generally along and north of Highway 30 are in a slight, or level 2 out of 5 risk for severe weather Thursday. A marginal risk is in effect down to the Interstate 80 corridor. The primary threats will be damaging winds, large hail, and locally torrential rainfall that may produce flash flooding. There will be a chance for more storms on Friday, and the entire outlook area is in a marginal risk for severe weather. There is a chance that spotter activation will be needed across portions of northeast Iowa into extreme northwest Illinois tonight. And now, your National Weather Service forecast for the Quad Cities and surrounding areas. Rest of today, sunny, hot. Near steady temperature in the lower 90s. Southwest winds 10 to 15 miles an hour with gusts up to 25 miles an hour. Tonight, mostly clear until midnight, then becoming partly cloudy. Humid with lows in the mid-70s. Southwest winds 10 to 15 miles an hour with gusts up to 25 miles an hour. Thursday, sunny, hot with highs in the lower 90s. Southwest winds 10 to 15 miles an hour. Thursday night, partly cloudy until midnight, then mostly clear with a chance of showers and thunderstorms after midnight. Humid with lows in the mid-70s. South winds 5 to 10 miles an hour. Chance of rain 50%. Friday, mostly sunny with a chance of thunderstorms. A chance of showers in the morning, then showers likely in the afternoon. Hot with highs in the lower 90s. Southwest winds 5 to 10 miles an hour with gusts up to 20 miles an hour. Chance of rain 70%. Friday night through Saturday night, a chance of showers and thunderstorms. Hot. Lows in the lower 70s. Highs in the lower 90s. Sunday, a chance of showers and thunderstorms. Highs in the upper 80s. Sunday night, a chance of thunderstorms. Lows in the upper 60s. Monday through Tuesday, partly cloudy. Highs in the upper 80s. Lows in the upper 60s.
forecast for the Guam cities and surrounding areas for the rest of today. Sunny, hot. Near steady temperature in the lower 90s. Southwest winds 10 to 15 miles an hour with gusts up to 25 miles an hour. 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The coverage area includes the following counties: Cedar, Clinton, Louisa, Muscatine, Scott, Henry, Illinois, Mercer, Rock Island, and Whiteside. 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The current time is 2:21 p.m. Central Daylight Time. At 2 p.m. in Moline, skies were mostly sunny. The temperature was 91 degrees, dew point 75, relative humidity 59%, producing a heat index of 101. The wind was south at 9 miles an hour, and the pressure was 29.96 inches and steady. At Davenport, skies were sunny. The temperature was 89 degrees, dew point 74, relative humidity 60%, producing a heat index of 98. The wind was southwest at 12 miles an hour, and the pressure was 29.97 inches and steady. Close to home, Burlington sunny and 89. Cedar Rapids mostly sunny and 89. Dubuque mostly sunny and 88. Iowa City sunny and 92. Muscatine 93. Galesburg mostly sunny and 89. Peoria mostly sunny and 90. Savannah 92. Rockford mostly sunny and 90. Across the Midwest, Chicago mostly sunny and 93. Des Moines mostly sunny and 89. Madison partly sunny and 89. Milwaukee mostly sunny and 93. Minneapolis partly sunny and 79. Omaha cloudy and 85. St. Louis mostly sunny and 91. Springfield, Illinois mostly sunny and 89. Waterloo mostly sunny and 87. Once again at 2 p.m. in Moline with mostly sunny skies, the temperature was 91. At Davenport with sunny skies, the temperature was 89. Here is the hazardous weather outlook. For today and tonight, dangerous levels of heat will occur again today with heat index values of 100 to 105 degrees. In addition, overnight temperatures will remain warm, limiting relief from the heat tonight. An extreme heat warning remains in effect for the entire area. There is a chance for scattered thunderstorms to affect areas north of the Highway 30 corridor tonight into early Thursday morning. Areas generally northwest of a line from Cedar Rapids, Iowa, to Freeport, Illinois are in a marginal, or level 1 out of 5 risk for severe weather tonight. Damaging wind and heavy rainfall are the primary threats from any strong storm tonight. Looking ahead, the dangerous combination of hot and very humid conditions will continue Thursday, mainly south of the Highway 30 corridor with heat index values between 100 and 105 degrees. Depending on storms and associated cloud cover, the impactful heat may continue through the end of the week. An extreme heat warning remains in effect for areas along and south of Highway 30 through Thursday evening. An increasing chance for thunderstorms will occur through the 4th of July weekend. Strong to severe storms will be possible Thursday afternoon and especially Thursday night, mainly along and north of Interstate 80. Areas generally along and north of Highway 30 are in a slight, or level 2 out of 5 risk for severe weather Thursday. A marginal risk is in effect down to the Interstate 80 corridor. The primary threats will be damaging winds, large hail, and locally torrential rainfall that may produce flash flooding. There will be a chance for more storms on Friday, and the entire outlook area is in a marginal risk for severe weather. There is a chance that spotter activation will be needed across portions of northeast Iowa into extreme northwest Illinois tonight. And now, your National Weather Service forecast for the Quad Cities and surrounding areas. Rest of today, sunny, hot. Near steady temperature in the lower 90s. Southwest winds 10 to 15 miles an hour with gusts up to 25 miles an hour. Tonight, mostly clear until midnight, then becoming partly cloudy. Humid with lows in the mid-70s. Southwest winds 10 to 15 miles an hour with gusts up to 25 miles an hour. Thursday, sunny, hot with highs in the lower 90s. Southwest winds 10 to 15 miles an hour. Thursday night, partly cloudy until midnight, then mostly clear with
chance of showers and thunderstorms after midnight. Humid with lows in the mid-70s. South winds 5 to 10 miles an hour. Chance of rain 50%. Friday, mostly sunny with a chance of thunderstorms. A chance of showers in the morning, then showers likely in the afternoon. Hot with highs in the lower 90s. Southwest winds 5 to 10 miles an hour with gusts up to 20 miles an hour. Chance of rain 70%. Friday night through Saturday night, a chance of showers and thunderstorms. Hot. Lows in the lower 70s. Highs in the lower 90s. Sunday, a chance of showers and thunderstorms. Highs in the upper 80s. Sunday night, a chance of thunderstorms. Lows in the upper 60s. Monday through Tuesday, partly cloudy. Highs in the upper 80s. Lows in the upper 60s. Again, the forecast for the Quad Cities and surrounding areas for the rest of today, sunny, hot. Near steady temperature in the lower 90s. Southwest winds 10 to 15 miles an hour with gusts up to 25 miles an hour. 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The current time is 2:27 p.m. Central Daylight Time. At 2 p.m. in Moline, skies were mostly sunny. The temperature was 91 degrees, dew point 75, relative humidity 59%, producing a heat index of 101. The wind was south at 9 miles an hour. And the pressure was 29.96 inches and steady. At Davenport, skies were sunny. The temperature was 89 degrees, dew point 74, relative humidity 60%, producing a heat index of 98. The wind was southwest at 12 miles an hour. And the pressure was 29.97 inches and steady. Close to home, Burlington sunny and 89. Cedar Rapids mostly sunny and 89. Dubuque mostly sunny and 88. Iowa City sunny and 92. Muscatine 93. Galesburg mostly sunny and 89. Peoria mostly sunny and 90. Savannah 92. Rockford mostly sunny and 90. Across the Midwest, Chicago mostly sunny and 93. Des Moines mostly sunny and 89. Madison partly sunny and 89. Milwaukee mostly sunny and 93. Minneapolis partly sunny and 79. Omaha cloudy and 85. St. Louis mostly sunny and 91. Springfield, Illinois mostly sunny and 89. Waterloo mostly sunny and 87. Once again at 2 p.m. in Moline with mostly sunny skies, the temperature was 91. At Davenport with sunny skies, the temperature was 89. Here is the hazardous weather outlook. For today and tonight, dangerous levels of heat will occur again today with heat index values of 100 to 105 degrees. In addition, overnight temperatures will remain warm, limiting relief from the heat tonight. An extreme heat warning remains in effect for the entire area. There is a chance for scattered thunderstorms to affect areas north of the Highway 30 corridor tonight into early Thursday morning. Areas generally northwest of a line from Cedar Rapids, Iowa, to Freeport, Illinois are in a marginal, or level 1 out of 5 risk for severe weather tonight. Damaging wind and heavy rainfall are the primary threats from any strong storm tonight. Looking ahead, the dangerous combination of hot and very humid conditions will continue Thursday mainly south of the Highway 30 corridor with heat index values between 100 and 105 degrees. Depending on storms and associated cloud cover, the impactful heat may continue through the end of the week. An extreme heat warning remains in effect for areas along and south of Highway 30 through Thursday evening. An increasing chance for thunderstorms will occur through the 4th of July weekend. Strong to severe storms will be possible Thursday afternoon and especially Thursday night mainly along and north of Interstate 80. Areas generally along and north of Highway 30 are in a slight, or level 2 out of 5 risk for severe weather Thursday. A marginal risk is in effect down to the Interstate 80 corridor. The primary threats will be damaging winds, large hail, and locally torrential rainfall that may produce flash flooding. There will be a chance for more storms on Friday and the entire outlook area is in a marginal risk for severe weather. There is a chance that spotter activation will be needed across portions of northeast Iowa into extreme northwest Illinois tonight. And now, your National Weather Service forecast for the Quad Cities and surrounding areas. Rest of today, sunny, hot. Near steady temperature.

chance of rain 50%. Friday, mostly sunny with a chance of thunderstorms. A chance of showers in the morning, then showers likely in the afternoon. Hot with highs in the lower 90s. Southwest winds 5 to 10 miles an hour with gusts up to 20 miles an hour. Chance of rain 70%. Friday night through Saturday night, a chance of showers and thunderstorms. Hot. Lows in the lower 70s. Highs in the lower 90s. Sunday, a chance of showers and thunderstorms. Highs in the upper 80s. Sunday night, a chance of thunderstorms. Lows in the upper 60s. Monday through Tuesday, partly cloudy. Highs in the upper 80s. Lows in the upper 60s. Again, the forecast for the Quad Cities and surrounding areas for the rest of today, sunny, hot. Near steady temperature in the lower 90s. Southwest winds 10 to 15 miles an hour with gusts up to 25 miles an hour. The statement is, for the following counties, in Iowa, Cedar, Louisa, Muscatine and Scott, and the following counties, in Illinois, Mercer and Rock Island. Dangerously hot and humid conditions with multiple days of heat index values of 100 to 110 expected, along with nighttime lows not falling below the mid to upper 70s. The areas affected include portions of northwest and west central Illinois, east central and southeast Iowa, and northeast Missouri. The hazardous weather conditions are expected until 10 p.m. Thursday. The following impacts are expected: heat-related illnesses increase significantly during extreme heat and high humidity events. Drink plenty of fluids, stay in an air-conditioned room, stay out of the sun, and check up on relatives and neighbors. Do not leave young children and pets in unattended vehicles. Car interiors will reach lethal temperatures in a matter of minutes. The statement is, for the following county, Clinton, Iowa, and the following counties, in Illinois, Henry and Whiteside. Dangerously hot and humid conditions with multiple days of heat index values of 100 to 110 expected, along with nighttime lows not falling below the mid to upper 70s. The areas affected include, in Illinois, Bureau, Putnam, Henry, Illinois, and Whiteside counties. In Iowa, Clinton County. The hazardous weather conditions are expected until 10 p.m. Thursday. The following impacts are expected: heat-related illnesses increase significantly during extreme heat and high humidity events. Drink plenty of fluids, stay in an air-conditioned room, stay out of the sun, and check up on relatives and neighbors. Do not leave young children and pets in unattended vehicles. Car interiors will reach lethal temperatures in a matter of minutes. 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The current time is 2:34 p.m. Central Daylight Time. At 2 p.m. in Moline, skies were mostly sunny. The temperature was 91 degrees, dew point 75, relative humidity 59%, producing a heat index of 101. The wind was south at 9 miles an hour. And the pressure was 29.96 inches and steady. At Davenport, skies were sunny. The temperature was 89 degrees, dew point 74, relative humidity 60%, producing a heat index of 98. The wind was southwest at 12 miles an hour. And the pressure was 29.97 inches and steady. Close to home, Burlington sunny and 89. Cedar Rapids mostly sunny and 89. Dubuque mostly sunny and 88. Iowa City sunny and 92. Muscatine 93. Galesburg mostly sunny and 89. Peoria mostly sunny and 90. Savannah 92. Rockford mostly sunny and 90. Across the Midwest, Chicago mostly sunny and 93. Des Moines mostly sunny and 89. Madison partly sunny and 89. Milwaukee mostly sunny and 93. Minneapolis partly sunny and 79. Omaha cloudy and 85. St. Louis mostly sunny and 91. Springfield, Illinois mostly sunny and 89. Waterloo mostly sunny and 87. Once again at 2 p.m. at Moline with mostly sunny skies, the temperature was 91. At Davenport with sunny skies, the temperature was 89. Here is the hazardous weather outlook. For today and tonight, dangerous levels of heat will occur again today with heat index values of 100 to 105 degrees. In addition, overnight temperatures will remain warm, limiting relief from the heat tonight.

Extreme heat warning remains in effect for the entire area. There is a chance for scattered thunderstorms to affect areas north of the Highway 30 corridor tonight into early Thursday morning. Areas generally northwest of a line from Cedar Rapids, Iowa, to Freeport, Illinois are in a marginal, or level 1 out of 5 risk for severe weather tonight. Damaging wind and heavy rainfall are the primary threats from any strong storm tonight. Looking ahead, the dangerous combination of hot and very humid conditions will continue Thursday, mainly south of the Highway 30 corridor with heat index values between 100 and 105 degrees. Depending on storms and associated cloud cover, the impactful heat may continue through the end of the week. An extreme heat warning remains in effect for areas along and south of Highway 30 through Thursday evening. An increasing chance for thunderstorms will occur through the 4th of July weekend. Strong to severe storms will be possible Thursday afternoon and especially Thursday night, mainly along and north of Interstate 80. Areas generally along and north of Highway 30 are in a slight, or level 2 out of 5 risk for severe weather Thursday. A marginal risk is in effect down to the Interstate 80 corridor. The primary threats will be damaging winds, large hail, and locally torrential rainfall that may produce flash flooding. There will be a chance for more storms on Friday and the entire outlook area is in a marginal risk for severe weather. There is a chance that spotter activation will be needed across portions of northeast Iowa into extreme northwest Illinois tonight. And now, your National Weather Service forecast for the Quad Cities and surrounding areas. West of today, sunny, hot. Near steady temperature in the lower 90s. Southwest winds around 15 miles an hour with gusts up to 25 miles an hour. Tonight, mostly clear until midnight, then becoming partly cloudy. Humid with lows in the mid-70s. Southwest winds 10 to 15 miles an hour with gusts up to 25 miles an hour. Thursday, sunny, hot with highs in the lower 90s. Southwest winds 10 to 15 miles an hour. Thursday night, partly cloudy until midnight, then mostly clear with a chance of showers and thunderstorms after midnight. Humid with lows in the mid-70s. South winds 5 to 10 miles an hour. Chance of rain 50%. Friday, mostly sunny with a chance of thunderstorms. A chance of showers in the morning, then showers likely in the afternoon. Hot with highs in the lower 90s. Southwest winds 5 to 10 miles an hour with gusts up to 20 miles an hour. Chance of rain 70%. Friday night through Saturday night, a chance of showers and thunderstorms. Hot. Lows in the lower 70s. Highs in the lower 90s. Sunday, a chance of showers and thunderstorms. Highs in the upper 80s. Sunday night, a chance of thunderstorms. Lows in the upper 60s. Monday through Tuesday, partly cloudy. Highs in the upper 80s. Lows in the upper 60s. Again, the forecast for the Quad Cities and surrounding areas for the rest of today, sunny, hot. Near steady temperature in the lower 90s. Southwest winds around 15 miles an hour with gusts up to 25 miles an hour. 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The current time is 2:39 p.m. Central Daylight Time. At 2 p.m. in Moline, skies were mostly sunny. The temperature was 91 degrees, dew point 75, relative humidity 59%, producing a heat index of 101. The wind was south at 9 miles an hour. And the pressure was 29.96 inches and steady. At Davenport, skies were sunny. The temperature was 89 degrees, dew point 74, relative humidity 60%, producing a heat index of 98. The wind was southwest at 12 miles an hour. And the pressure was 29.97 inches and steady. Close to home, Burlington sunny and 89. Cedar Rapids mostly sunny and 89. Dubuque mostly sunny and 88. Iowa City sunny and 92. Muscatine 93. Galesburg mostly sunny and 89. Peoria mostly sunny and 90. Savannah 92. Rockford mostly sunny and 90. Across the Midwest, Chicago mostly sunny and 93. Des Moines mostly sunny and 89. Madison partly sunny and 89. Milwaukee mostly sunny and 93. Minneapolis partly sunny and 79. Omaha cloudy and 85. St. Louis mostly sunny and 91. Springfield, Illinois.
mostly sunny and 89. Waterloo, mostly sunny and 87. Once again at 2 p.m. in Moline with mostly sunny skies, the temperature was 91. At Davenport with sunny skies, the temperature was 89. Here is the hazardous weather outlook. For today and tonight, dangerous levels of heat will occur again today with heat index values of 100 to 105 degrees. In addition, overnight temperatures will remain warm, limiting relief from the heat tonight. An extreme heat warning remains in effect for the entire area. There is a chance for scattered thunderstorms to affect areas north of the Highway 30 corridor tonight into early Thursday morning. Areas generally northwest of a line from Cedar Rapids, Iowa, to Freeport, Illinois are in a marginal, or level 1 out of 5 risk for severe weather tonight. Damaging wind and heavy rainfall are the primary threats from any strong storm tonight. Looking ahead, the dangerous combination of hot and very humid conditions will continue Thursday, mainly south of the Highway 30 corridor with heat index values between 100 and 105 degrees. Depending on storms and associated cloud cover, the impactful heat may continue through the end of the week. An extreme heat warning remains in effect for areas along and south of Highway 30 through Thursday evening. An increasing chance for thunderstorms will occur through the 4th of July weekend. Strong to severe storms will be possible Thursday afternoon and especially Thursday night, mainly along and north of Interstate 80. Areas generally along and north of Highway 30 are in a slight, or level 2 out of 5 risk for severe weather Thursday. A marginal risk is in effect down to the Interstate 80 corridor. The primary threats will be damaging winds, large hail, and locally torrential rainfall that may produce flash flooding. There will be a chance for more storms on Friday and the entire outlook area is in a marginal risk for severe weather. There is a chance that spotter activation will be needed across portions of northeast Iowa into extreme northwest Illinois tonight. And now, your National Weather Service forecast for the Quad Cities and surrounding areas. West of today, sunny, hot. Near steady temperature in the lower 90s. Southwest winds around 15 miles an hour with gusts up to 25 miles an hour. Tonight, mostly clear until midnight, then becoming partly cloudy. Humid with lows in the mid-70s. Southwest winds 10 to 15 miles an hour with gusts up to 25 miles an hour. Thursday, sunny, hot with highs in the lower 90s. Southwest winds 10 to 15 miles an hour. Thursday night, partly cloudy until midnight, then mostly clear with a chance of showers and thunderstorms after midnight. Humid with lows in the mid-70s. South winds 5 to 10 miles an hour. Chance of rain 50%. Friday, mostly sunny with a chance of thunderstorms. A chance of showers in the morning, then showers likely in the afternoon. Hot with highs in the lower 90s. Southwest winds 5 to 10 miles an hour with gusts up to 20 miles an hour. Chance of rain 70%. Friday night through Saturday night, chance of showers and thunderstorms. Hot. Lows in the lower 70s. Highs in the lower 90s. Sunday, a chance of showers and thunderstorms. Highs in the upper 80s. Sunday night, a chance of thunderstorms. Lows in the upper 60s. Monday through Tuesday, partly cloudy. Highs in the upper 80s. Lows in the upper 60s. Again, the forecast for the Quad Cities and surrounding areas for the rest of today, sunny, hot. Near steady temperature in the lower 90s. Southwest winds around 15 miles an hour with gusts up to 25 miles an hour. 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The current time is 2:45 p.m. Central Daylight Time. At 2 p.m. in Moline, skies were mostly sunny. The temperature was 91 degrees, dew point 75, relative humidity 59%, producing a heat index of 101. The wind was south at 9 miles an hour. And the pressure was 29.96 inches and steady. At Davenport, skies were sunny. The temperature was 89 degrees, dew point 74, relative humidity 60%, producing a heat index of 98. The wind was southwest at 12 miles an hour. And the pressure was 29.97 inches and steady. Close to home, Burlington sunny and 89. Cedar Rapids mostly sunny and 89. Dubuque mostly sunny and 88. Iowa City sunny and 90.
Peoria mostly sunny and 90. Savannah 92. Rockford mostly sunny and 90.

Minneapolis, partly sunny and 79. Omaha, cloudy and 85. St. Louis, mostly sunny and 91. Springfield, Illinois, mostly sunny and 89. Waterloo, mostly sunny and 87. Once again at 2 p.m. in Moline with mostly sunny skies, the temperature was 91. At Davenport with sunny skies, the temperature was 89. The statement is, in Iowa, Cedar, Louisa, Muscatine and Scott, and the counties, in Illinois, Mercer and Rock Island. Dangerously hot and humid conditions with multiple days of heat index values of 100 to 110 expected, along with nighttime lows not falling below the mid to upper 70s. The areas affected include portions of northwest and west central Illinois, east central and southeast Iowa, and northeast Missouri. The hazardous weather conditions are expected until 10 p.m. Thursday. The following impacts are expected: heat-related illnesses increase significantly during extreme heat and high humidity events. Drink plenty of fluids, stay in an air-conditioned room, stay in the sun, and check up on relatives and neighbors. Do not leave young children and pets in unattended vehicles. Car interiors will reach lethal temperatures in a matter of minutes. The statement is, for the following county, Clinton, Iowa, and the following counties, in Illinois, Henry and Whiteside. Dangerously hot and humid conditions with multiple days of heat index values of 100 to 110 expected, along with nighttime lows not falling below the mid to upper 70s. The areas affected include, in Illinois, Bureau, Putnam, Henry, Illinois, and Whiteside counties. In Iowa, Clinton County. The hazardous weather conditions are expected until 10 p.m. Thursday. The following impacts are expected: heat-related illnesses increase significantly during extreme heat and high humidity events. Drink plenty of fluids, stay in an air-conditioned room, stay out of the sun, and check up on relatives and neighbors. Do not leave young children and pets in unattended vehicles. Car interiors will reach lethal temperatures in a matter of minutes. Here is the hazardous weather outlook. For today and tonight, dangerous levels of heat will occur again today with heat index values of 100 to 105 degrees. In addition, overnight temperatures will remain warm, limiting relief from the heat tonight. An extreme heat warning remains in effect for the entire area. There is a chance for scattered thunderstorms to affect areas north of the Highway 30 corridor tonight into early Thursday morning. Areas generally northwest the line from Cedar Rapids, Iowa, to Freeport, Illinois are in a marginal, or level 1 out of 5 risk for severe weather tonight. Damaging wind and heavy rainfall are the primary threats from any strong storm tonight. Looking ahead, the dangerous combination of hot and very humid conditions will continue Thursday, mainly south of the Highway 30 corridor with heat index values between 100 and 105 degrees. Depending on storms and associated cloud cover, the impactful heat may continue through the end of the week. An extreme heat warning remains in effect for areas along and south of Highway 30 through Thursday evening. An increasing chance for thunderstorms will occur through the 4th of July weekend. Strong to severe storms will be possible Thursday afternoon and especially Thursday night, mainly along and north of Interstate 80. Areas generally along and north of Highway 30. Weather Thursday. A marginal risk is in effect down to the Interstate 80 corridor. The primary threats will be damaging winds, large hail, and locally torrential rainfall that may produce flash flooding. There will be a chance for more storms on Friday and the entire outlook area is in a marginal risk for severe weather. There is a chance that spotter activation will be needed across portions of northeast Iowa into extreme northwest Illinois tonight. And now, your National Weather Service forecast for the Quad Cities and surrounding areas. Rest of today, sunny, hot. Near steady temperature in the lower 90s. Southwest winds around 15 miles an hour with gusts up to 25 miles an hour. Tonight, mostly clear until midnight, then becoming partly cloudy. Humid with lows in the mid-70s. Southwest winds 10 to 15 miles an hour with gusts up to 25 miles an hour. Thursday, sunny, hot with highs in the lower 90s. Southwest winds 10 to 15 miles an hour. Thursday night, partly cloudy until midnight, then mostly clear with a chance of showers and thunderstorms after midnight. Humid with lows in the mid-70s. South winds 5 to 10 miles an hour. Chance of rain 50%. Friday, mostly sunny with a chance of thunderstorms.
a chance of showers in the morning, then showers likely in the afternoon. Hot with highs in the lower 90s. Southwest winds 5 to 10 miles an hour with gusts up to 20 miles an hour. Chance of rain 70%. Friday night through Saturday night, a chance of showers and thunderstorms. Hot. Lows in the lower 70s. Highs in the lower 90s. Sunday, a chance of showers and thunderstorms. Highs in the upper 80s. Sunday night, a chance of thunderstorms. Lows in the upper 60s. Monday through Tuesday, partly cloudy. Highs in the upper 80s. Lows in the upper 60s. Again, the forecast for the Quad Cities and surrounding areas for the rest of today, sunny, hot. Near steady temperature in the lower 90s. Southwest winds around 15 miles an hour with gusts up to 25 miles an hour. 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The current time is 2:52 p.m. Central Daylight Time. At 2 p.m. in Moline, skies were mostly sunny. The temperature was 91 degrees, dew point 75, relative humidity 59%, producing a heat index of 101. The wind was south at 9 miles an hour. The pressure was 29.96 inches and steady. At Davenport, skies were sunny. The temperature was 89 degrees, dew point 74, relative humidity 60%, producing a heat index of 98. The wind was southwest at 12 miles an hour. And the pressure was 29.97 inches and steady. Close to home, Burlington sunny and 89. Cedar Rapids mostly sunny and 89. Dubuque mostly sunny and 88. Iowa City sunny and 92. Galesburg mostly sunny and 89. Peoria mostly sunny and 90. Savannah 92. Rockford mostly sunny and 90. Across the Midwest, Chicago mostly sunny and 93. Des Moines mostly sunny and 89. Madison partly sunny and 89. Milwaukee mostly sunny and 93. Minneapolis partly sunny and 79. Omaha cloudy and 85. St. Louis mostly sunny and 91. Springfield and 89. Waterloo mostly sunny and 87. Once again at 2 p.m. in Moline with mostly sunny skies, the temperature was 91. At Davenport with sunny skies, the temperature was 89. Here is the hazardous weather outlook. For today and tonight, dangerous levels of heat will occur again today with heat index values of 100 to 105 degrees. In addition, overnight temperatures will remain warm, limiting relief from the heat tonight. An extreme heat warning remains in effect for the entire area. There is a chance north of the Highway 30 corridor tonight into early Thursday morning. Areas generally northwest of a line from Cedar Rapids, Iowa, to Freeport, Illinois are in a marginal, or level 1 out of 5 risk for severe weather tonight. Damaging wind and heavy rainfall are the primary threats from any strong storm tonight. Looking ahead, the dangerous combination of hot and very humid conditions will continue Thursday, mainly south of the Highway 30 corridor with heat index values between 100 and 105 degrees. Depending on storms and associated cloud, may continue through the end of the week. An extreme heat warning remains in effect for areas along and south of Highway 30 through Thursday evening. An increasing chance for thunderstorms will occur through the 4th of July weekend. Strong to severe storms will be possible Thursday afternoon and especially Thursday night, mainly along and north of Interstate 80. Areas generally along and north of Highway 30 are in a slight, or level 2 out of 5 risk for severe weather Thursday. A marginal risk is in effect down to the Interstate 80 corridor. The primary threats will be damaging winds, large hail, and locally torrential rainfall that may produce flash flooding. There will be a chance for more storms on Friday and the entire outlook area is in a marginal risk for severe weather. There is a chance that spotter activation will be needed across portions of northeast Iowa into extreme northwest Illinois tonight. And now, your National Weather Service forecast for the Quad Cities and surrounding areas. Rest of today, sunny, hot. Near steady temperature in the lower 90s. Southwest winds around 15 miles an hour with gusts up to 25 miles an hour. Tonight, mostly clear until midnight, then becoming partly cloudy. Humid with lows in the mid-70s.
southwest winds 10 to 15 miles an hour with gusts up to 25 miles an hour. Thursday, sunny, hot with highs in the lower 90s. Southwest winds 10 to 15 miles an hour. Thursday night, partly cloudy until midnight, then mostly clear with a chance of showers and thunderstorms after midnight. Humid with lows in the mid-70s. South winds 5 to 10 miles an hour. Chance of rain 50%. Friday, mostly sunny with a chance of thunderstorms. A chance of showers in the morning, then showers likely in the afternoon. Hot with highs in the lower 90s. Southwest winds 5 to 10 miles an hour with gusts up to 20 miles an hour. Chance of rain 70%. Friday night through Saturday night, a chance of showers and thunderstorms. Hot. Lows in the lower 70s. Highs in the lower 90s. Sunday, a chance of showers and thunderstorms. Highs in the upper 80s. Sunday night, a chance of thunderstorms. Lows in the upper 60s. Monday through Tuesday, partly cloudy. Highs in the upper 80s. Lows in the upper 60s. Again, the forecast for the Quad Cities and surrounding areas for the rest of today, sunny, hot. Near steady temperature in the lower 90s. Southwest winds around 15 miles an hour with gusts up to 25 miles an hour. And now, your National Weather Service forecast for the Quad Cities and surrounding areas. Rest of today, sunny, hot. Near steady temperature in the lower 90s. Southwest winds around 15 miles an hour with gusts up to 25 miles an hour. Tonight, mostly clear until midnight, then becoming partly cloudy. Humid with lows in the mid-70s. Southwest winds 10 to 15 miles an hour with gusts up to 25 miles an hour. Thursday, sunny, hot with highs in the lower 90s. Southwest winds 10 to 15 miles an hour. Thursday night, partly cloudy until midnight, then mostly clear with a chance of showers and thunderstorms after midnight. Humid with lows in the mid-70s. South winds 5 to 10 miles an hour. Chance of rain 50%. Friday, mostly sunny with a chance of thunderstorms. A chance of showers in the morning, then showers likely in the afternoon. Hot with highs in the lower 90s. Southwest winds 5 to 10 miles an hour with gusts up to 20 miles an hour. Chance of rain 70%. Friday night through Saturday night, a chance of showers and thunderstorms. Hot. Lows in the lower 70s. Highs in the lower 90s. Sunday, a chance of showers and thunderstorms. Highs in the upper 80s. Sunday night, a chance of thunderstorms. Lows in the upper 60s. Monday through Tuesday, partly cloudy. Highs in the upper 80s. Lows in the upper 60s. Again, the forecast for the Quad Cities and surrounding areas for the rest of today, sunny, hot. Near steady temperature in the lower 90s. Southwest winds around 15 miles an hour with gusts up to 25 miles an hour. 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The current time is 3 p.m. Central Daylight Time. Here is the hazardous weather outlook. For today and tonight, dangerous levels of heat will occur again today with heat index values of 100 to 105 degrees. In addition, overnight temperatures will remain warm, limiting relief from the heat tonight. An extreme heat warning remains in effect for the entire area. There is a chance for scattered thunderstorms to affect areas north of the Highway 30 corridor tonight into early Thursday morning. Areas generally northwest of a line from Cedar Rapids, Iowa, to Freeport, Illinois are in a marginal, or level 1 out of 5 risk for severe weather tonight. Damaging wind and heavy rainfall are the primary threats from any strong storm tonight. Looking ahead, the dangerous combination of hot and very humid conditions will continue Thursday, mainly south of the Highway 30 corridor with heat index values between 100 and 105 degrees. Depending on storms and associated cloud cover, the impactful heat may continue through the end of the week. An extreme heat warning remains in effect for areas along and south of Highway 30 through Thursday evening. An increasing chance for thunderstorms will occur through the 4th of July weekend. Strong to severe storms will be possible Thursday afternoon and especially Thursday night, mainly along and north of Interstate 80. Areas generally along and north of Highway 30 are in a slight, or level 2 out of 5 risk for severe weather Thursday. A marginal risk is in effect down to the Interstate 80 corridor.
The primary threats will be damaging winds, large hail, and locally torrential rainfall that may produce flash flooding. There will be a chance for more storms on Friday, and the entire outlook area is in a marginal risk for severe weather. There is a chance of spotter active to extreme northwest Illinois tonight. And now, your National Weather Service forecast for the Quad Cities and surrounding areas. Rest of today, sunny, hot. Near steady temperature in the lower 90s. Southwest winds around 15 miles an hour with gusts up to 25 miles an hour. Tonight, mostly clear until midnight, then becoming partly cloudy. Humid with lows in the mid-70s. Southwest winds 10 to 15 miles an hour with gusts up to 25 miles an hour. Thursday, sunny, hot with highs in the lower 90s. Southwest winds 10 to 15 miles an hour. Thursday night, partly cloudy until midnight, then mostly clear with a chance of showers and thunderstorms after midnight. Humid with lows in the mid-70s. South winds 5 to 10 miles an hour. Chance of rain 50%. Friday, mostly sunny with a chance of thunderstorms. A chance of showers in the morning, then showers likely in the afternoon. Hot with highs in the lower 90s. Southwest winds 5 to 10 miles an hour with gusts up to 20 miles an hour. Chance of rain 70%. Friday night through Saturday night, a chance of showers and thunderstorms. Hot. Lows in the lower 70s. Highs in the lower 90s. Sunday, a chance of shower and thunderstorms. Highs in the upper 80s. Sunday night, a chance of thunderstorms. Lows in the upper 60s. Monday through Tuesday, partly cloudy. Highs in the upper 80s. Lows in the upper 60s. Again, the forecast for the Quad Cities and surrounding areas for the rest of today, sunny, hot. Near steady.

Combination of hot and very humid conditions will continue Thursday, mainly south of the Highway 30 corridor, with heat index values between 100 and 105 degrees. Depending on storms and associated cloud cover, the impactful heat may continue through the end of the week. An extreme heat warning remains in effect for areas along and south of Highway 30 through Thursday evening. An increasing chance for thunderstorms will occur through the 4th of July weekend. Strong to severe storms will be possible Thursday afternoon and especially Thursday night, mainly along and north of Interstate 80. Areas generally along and north of Highway 30 are in a slight or level 2 out of 5 risk for severe weather Thursday. A marginal risk is in effect down to the Interstate 80 corridor. The primary threats will be damaging winds, large hail, and locally torrential rainfall that may produce flash flooding. There will be a chance for more storms on Friday, and the entire outlook area is in a marginal risk for severe weather. There is a chance that spotter activation will be needed across portions of northeast Iowa into extreme northwest Illinois tonight. This statement is for the following counties in Iowa: Sear, Louisa, Muscatine and Scott, and the following counties in Illinois: Mercer and Rock Island. Dangerously hot and humid conditions with multiple days of heat index values of 100 to 110 expected, along with nighttime lows not falling below the mid to upper 70s. The areas affected include portions of northwest and west central Illinois, east and southeast Iowa, and northeast Missouri. The hazardous weather conditions are expected until 10 p.m. Thursday. The following impacts are expected: heat-related illnesses increase significantly during extreme heat and high humidity events. Drink plenty of fluids, stay in an air-conditioned room, stay out of the sun, and check up on relatives and neighbors. Do not leave young children and pets in unattended vehicles. Car interiors will reach lethal temperatures in a matter of minutes. This statement is for the following county: Clinton, Iowa, and the following counties in Illinois: Henry and Whiteside. Dangerously hot and humid conditions with multiple days of heat index values of 100 to 110 expected, along with nighttime lows not falling below the mid to upper 70s. The areas affected include in Illinois: Bureau, Putnam, Henry, Illinois, and Whiteside counties. In Iowa: Clinton County. The hazardous weather conditions are expected until 10 p.m. Thursday. The following impacts are expected: heat-related illnesses increase significantly during extreme heat and high humidity events. Drink plenty of fluids, stay in an air-conditioned room, stay out of the sun, and check up on relatives and neighbors. Do not leave young children and pets in unattended vehicles. Car interiors will reach lethal temperatures in a matter of minutes. And now, your National Weather Service forecast for the Quad Cities and surrounding areas. Rest of today, sunny, hot. Near steady temperature in the lower 90s. Southwest winds around 15 miles an hour with gusts up to 25 miles an hour. Tonight, mostly clear until midnight, then becoming partly cloudy. Humid with lows in the mid-70s. Southwest winds 10 to 15 miles an hour with gusts up to 25 miles an hour. Thursday, sunny, hot with highs in the lower 90s. Southwest winds 10 to 15 miles an hour. Thursday night, partly cloudy until midnight, then mostly clear with a chance of showers and thunderstorms after midnight. Humid with lows in the mid-70s. South winds 5 to 10 miles an hour. Chance of rain 50%. Friday, mostly sunny with a chance of thunderstorms. A chance of showers in the morning, then showers likely in the afternoon. Hot with highs in the 90s. Southwest winds 5 to 10 miles an hour with gusts up to 20 miles an hour. Chance of rain 70%. Friday night through Saturday night, a chance of showers and thunderstorms. Hot.
lows in the lower 70s, highs in the lower 90s. Sunday, a chance of showers and thunderstorms, highs in the upper 80s. Sunday night, a chance of thunderstorms, lows in the upper 60s. Monday through Tuesday, partly cloudy, highs in the upper 80s, lows in the upper 60s. Get the forecast for the Quad Cities and surrounding areas for the rest of today. Sunny, hot, near steady temperature in the lower 90s. Southwest winds around 15 miles an hour with gusts up to 25 miles an hour. 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The current time is 3:11 p.m. Central Daylight Time. At 3 p.m. in Moline, skies were sunny. The temperature was 92 degrees, dew point 73, relative humidity 53%, producing a heat index 100. The wind was southwest at 12 miles an hour. And the pressure was 29.95 inches and falling. At Davenport, skies were sunny. The temperature was 90 degrees, dew point 72, relative humidity 55%, producing a heat index of 97. The wind was southwest at 10 miles an hour, gusting to 20. And the pressure was 29.96 inches and falling. Close to home, Burlington mostly sunny and 89. Cedar Rapids mostly sunny and 89. Dubuque partly sunny, 88. Iowa City partly sunny and 92. Peoria sunny and 91. Rockford mostly sunny and 90. Across the Midwest, Chicago mostly sunny and 94. Des Moines partly sunny and 90. Madison partly sunny and 90. Milwaukee mostly sunny and 93. Minneapolis partly sunny and 82. Omaha cloudy and 86. St. Louis mostly sunny and 94. Springfield, Illinois mostly sunny and 88. Waterloo mostly sunny and 89. Once again at 3 p.m. in Moline with sunny skies, the temperature was 92. At Davenport with sunny skies, the temperature was 90. Here is the hazardous weather outlook. For today and tonight, dangerous levels of heat will occur again today with heat index values of 100 to 105 degrees. In addition, overnight temperatures will remain warm, limiting relief from the heat tonight. An extreme heat warning remains in effect for the entire area. There is a chance for scattered thunderstorms to affect areas north of the Highway 30 corridor tonight into early Thursday morning. Areas generally northwest of a line from Cedar Rapids, Iowa, to Freeport, Illinois are in a marginal, or level 1 out of 5 risk for severe weather tonight. Damaging wind and heavy rainfall are the primary threats from any strong storm tonight. Looking ahead, the dangerous combination of hot and very humid conditions will continue Thursday, mainly south of the Highway 30 corridor with heat index values between 100 and 105 degrees. Depending on storms and associated cloud cover, the impactful heat may continue through the end of the week. An extreme heat warning remains in effect for areas along and south of Highway 30 through Thursday evening. An increasing chance for thunderstorms will occur through the 4th of July weekend. Strong to severe storms will be possible Thursday afternoon and especially Thursday night, mainly along and north of Interstate 80. Areas generally along and north of Highway 30 are in a slight, or level 2 out of 5 risk for severe weather Thursday. A marginal risk is in effect down to the Interstate 80 corridor. The primary threats will be damaging winds, large hail, and locally torrential rainfall that may produce flash flooding. There will be a chance for more storms on Friday and the entire outlook area is in a marginal risk for severe weather. There is a chance that spotter activation will be needed across portions of northeast Iowa into extreme northwest Illinois tonight. And now, your National Weather Service forecast for the Quad Cities and surrounding areas. Rest of today, sunny, hot, near steady temperature in the lower 90s. Southwest winds around 15 miles an hour with gusts up to 25 miles an hour. Tonight, mostly clear until midnight, then becoming partly cloudy. Humid with lows in the mid-70s. Southwest winds 10 to 15 miles an hour with gusts up to 25 miles an hour. Thursday, sunny, hot with highs in the lower 90s. Southwest winds 10 to 15 miles an hour. Thursday night, partly cloudy until midnight, then mostly clear with a chance of showers and thunderstorms after midnight. Humid with lows in the mid-70s. South winds 5 to 10 miles an hour. Chance of rain 50%.
Friday, mostly sunny with a chance of thunderstorms. A chance of showers in the morning, then showers likely in the afternoon. Hot with highs in the lower 90s. Southwest winds 5 to 10 miles an hour with gusts up to 20 miles an hour. Chance of rain 70%. Friday night through Saturday night, a chance of showers and thunderstorms. Hot. Lows in the lower 70s. Highs in the lower 90s. Sunday, a chance of showers and thunderstorms. Highs in the upper 80s. Sunday night, a chance of thunderstorms. Lows in the upper 60s. Monday through Tuesday, partly cloudy. Highs in the upper 80s. Lows in the upper 60s. Again, the forecast for the Quad Cities and surrounding areas for the rest of today. Sunny, hot. Near steady temperature in the lower 90s. Southwest winds around 15 miles an hour with gusts up to 25 miles an hour. This broadcast originates from the National Weather Service office in the Quad Cities and is transmitted on a frequency of 162.55 MHz from Rock Island, Illinois. The coverage area includes the following counties: Cedar, Clinton, Louisa, Muscatine, Scott, Henry, Illinois, Mercer, Rock Island, and Whiteside. 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The current time is 3:17 p.m. Central Daylight Time. At 3 p.m. in Moline, skies were sunny. The temperature was 92 degrees, dew point 73, relative humidity 53%, producing a heat index of 100. The wind was southwest at 12 miles an hour. And the pressure was 29.95 inches and falling. At Davenport, skies were sunny. The temperature was 19 degrees, dew point 72, relative humidity 55%, producing a heat index of 97. The wind was southwest at 10 miles an hour, gusting to 20. And the pressure was 29.96 inches and falling. Close to home, Burlington mostly sunny and 89. Cedar Rapids mostly sunny and 89. Dubuque partly sunny and 88. Iowa City partly sunny and 92. Muscatine 95. Galesburg sunny and 89. Peoria sunny and 91. Savannah 92. Rockford mostly sunny and 90. Across the Midwest, Chicago mostly sunny and 94. Des Moines partly sunny and 90. Madison partly sunny and 90. Milwaukee mostly sunny and 93. Minneapolis partly sunny and 82. Omaha cloudy and 86. St. Louis mostly sunny and 94. Springfield, Illinois mostly sunny and 88. Waterloo mostly sunny and 89. Once again at 3 p.m. in Moline with sunny skies, the temperature was 92. At Davenport with sunny skies, the temperature was 90. Here is the hazardous weather outlook. For today and tonight, dangerous levels of heat will occur again today with heat index values of 100 to 105 degrees. In addition, overnight temperatures will remain warm, limiting relief from the heat tonight. An extreme heat warning remains in effect for the entire area. There is a chance for scattered thunderstorms to affect areas north of the Highway 30 corridor tonight into early Thursday morning. Areas generally northwest of a line from Cedar Rapids, Iowa, to Freeport, Illinois are in a marginal, or level 1 out of 5 risk for severe weather tonight. Damaging wind and heavy rainfall are the primary threats from any strong storm tonight. Looking ahead, the dangerous combination of hot and very humid conditions will continue Thursday, mainly south of the Highway 30 corridor with heat index values between 100 and 105 degrees. Depending on storms and associated cloud cover, the impactful heat may continue through the end of the week. An extreme heat warning remains in effect for areas along and south of Highway 30 through Thursday evening. An increasing chance for thunderstorms will occur through the 4th of July weekend. Strong to severe storms will be possible Thursday afternoon and especially Thursday night, mainly along and north of Interstate 80. Areas generally along and north of Highway 30 are in a slight, or level 2 out of 5 risk for severe weather Thursday. A marginal risk is in effect down to the Interstate 80 corridor. The primary threats will be damaging winds, large hail, and locally torrential rainfall that may produce flash flooding. There will be a chance for more storms on Friday, and the entire outlook area is in a marginal risk for severe weather.
There is a chance that spotter activation will be needed across portions of northeast Iowa into extreme northwest Illinois tonight. And now, your National Weather Service forecast for the Quad Cities and surrounding areas. Rest of today, sunny, hot. Near steady temperature in the lower 90s. Southwest winds around 15 miles an hour with gusts up to 25 miles an hour. Tonight, mostly clear until midnight, then becoming partly cloudy. Humid with lows in the mid-70s. Southwest winds 10 to 15 miles an hour with gusts up to 25 miles an hour. Thursday, sunny, hot with highs in the lower 90s. Southwest winds 10 to 15 miles an hour. Thursday night, partly cloudy until midnight, then mostly clear with a chance of showers and thunderstorms after midnight. Humid with lows in the mid-70s. South winds 5 to 10 miles an hour. Chance of rain 50%. Friday, mostly sunny with a chance of thunderstorms. A chance of showers in the morning, then showers likely in the afternoon. Hot with highs in the lower 90s. Southwest winds 5 to 10 miles an hour with gusts up to 20 miles an hour. Chance of rain 70%. Friday night through Saturday night, a chance of showers and thunderstorms. Hot. Lows in the lower 70s. Highs in the lower 90s. Sunday, a chance of showers and thunderstorms. Highs in the upper 80s. Sunday night, a chance of thunderstorms. Lows in the upper 60s. Monday through Tuesday, partly cloudy. Highs in the upper 80s. Lows in the upper 60s. Again, the forecast for the Quad Cities and surrounding areas for the rest of today, sunny, hot. Near steady temperature in the lower 90s. Southwest winds around 15 miles an hour with gusts up to 25 miles an hour. 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The current time is 3:22 p.m. Central Daylight Time. At 3 p.m. in Moline, skies were sunny. The temperature was 92 degrees, dew point 73, relative humidity 53%, producing a heat index of 100. The wind was southwest at 12 miles an hour. And the pressure was 29.95 inches and falling. At Davenport, skies were sunny. The temperature was 19 degrees, dew point 72, relative humidity 55%, producing a heat index of 97. The wind was southwest at 10 miles an hour, gusting to 20. And the pressure was 29.96 inches and falling. Close to home, Burlington mostly sunny and 89. Cedar Rapids mostly sunny and 89. Dubuque partly sunny and 88. Iowa City partly sunny and 92. Muscatine 95. Galesburg sunny and 89. Peoria sunny and 91. Savannah 92. Rockford mostly sunny and 90. Across the Midwest, Chicago mostly sunny and 94. Des Moines partly sunny and 90. Madison partly sunny and 90. Milwaukee mostly sunny and 93. Minneapolis partly sunny and 82. Omaha cloudy and 86. St. Louis mostly sunny and 94. Springfield, Illinois mostly sunny and 88. Waterloo mostly sunny and 89. Once again at 3 p.m. in Moline with sunny skies, the temperature was 92. At Davenport with sunny skies, the temperature was 90. Here is the hazardous weather outlook. For today and tonight, dangerous levels of heat will occur again today with heat index values of 100 to 105 degrees. In addition, overnight temperatures will remain warm, limiting relief from the heat tonight. An extreme heat warning remains in effect for the entire area. There is a chance for scattered thunderstorms to affect areas north of the Highway 30 corridor tonight into early Thursday morning. Areas generally northwest of a line from Cedar Rapids, Iowa, to Freeport, Illinois are in a marginal, or level 1 out of 5 risk for severe weather tonight. Damaging wind and heavy rainfall are the primary threats from any strong storm tonight. Looking ahead, the dangerous combination of hot and very humid conditions will continue Thursday, mainly south of the Highway 30 corridor with heat index values between 100 and 105 degrees. Depending on storms and associated cloud cover, the impactful heat may continue through the end of the week. An extreme heat warning remains in effect for areas along and south of Highway 30 through Thursday evening. An increasing chance for thunderstorms will occur through the 4th of July weekend.
Strong to severe storms will be possible Thursday afternoon and especially Thursday night, mainly along and north of Interstate 80. Areas generally along and north of Highway 30 are in a slight or level 2 out of 5 risk for severe weather Thursday. A marginal risk is in effect down to the Interstate 80 corridor. The primary threats will be damaging winds, large hail, and locally torrential rainfall that may produce flash flooding. There will be a chance for more storms on Friday, and the entire outlook area is in a marginal risk for severe weather. There is a chance that spotter activation will be needed across portions of northeast Iowa into extreme northwest Illinois tonight. And now, your National Weather Service forecast for the Quad Cities and surrounding areas. West of today, sunny, hot. Near steady temperature in the lower 90s. Southwest winds around 15 miles an hour, gusts up to 25 miles an hour. Tonight, mostly clear until midnight, then becoming partly cloudy. Humid with lows in the mid-70s. Southwest winds 10 to 15 miles an hour with gusts up to 25 miles an hour. Thursday, sunny, hot with highs in the lower 90s. Southwest winds 10 to 15 miles an hour. Thursday night, partly cloudy until midnight, then mostly clear with a chance of showers and thunderstorms after midnight. Humid with lows in the mid-70s. South winds 5 to 10 miles an hour. Chance of rain 50%. Friday, mostly sunny with a chance of thunderstorms. A chance of showers in the morning, then showers likely in the afternoon. Hot with highs in the lower 90s. Southwest winds 5 to 10 miles an hour with gusts up to 20 miles an hour. Chance of rain 70%. Friday night through Saturday night, a chance of showers and thunderstorms. Hot. Lows in the lower 70s. Highs in the lower 90s. Sunday, a chance of showers and thunderstorms. Highs in the upper 80s. Sunday night, a chance of thunderstorms. Lows in the upper 60s. Monday through Tuesday, partly cloudy. Highs in the upper 80s. Lows in the upper 60s. Again, the forecast for the Quad Cities and surrounding areas for the rest of today, sunny, hot. Near steady temperature in the lower 90s. Southwest winds around 15 miles an hour with gusts up to 25 miles an hour. The statement is, for the following counties, in Iowa, Cedar, Louisa, Muscatine and Scott, and the following counties, in Illinois, Mercer and Rock Island. Dangerously hot and humid conditions with multiple days of heat index values of 100 to 110 expected, along with nighttime lows not falling below the mid to upper 70s. The areas affected include portions of northwest and west central Illinois, east central and southeast Iowa, and northeast Missouri. The hazardous weather conditions are expected until 10 p.m. Thursday. The following impacts are expected: heat-related illnesses increase significantly during extreme heat and high humidity events. Drink plenty of fluids, stay in an air-conditioned room, stay out of the sun, and check up on relatives and neighbors. Do not leave young children and pets in unattended vehicles. Car interiors will reach lethal temperatures in a matter of minutes. The statement is, for the following county, Clinton, Iowa, and the following counties, in Illinois, Henry and Whiteside. Dangerously hot and humid conditions with multiple days of heat index values of 100 to 110 expected, along with nighttime lows not falling below the mid to upper 70s. The areas affected include, in Illinois, Bureau, Putnam, Henry, Illinois, and Whiteside counties. In Iowa, Clinton County. The hazardous weather conditions are expected until 10 p.m. Thursday. The following impacts are expected: heat-related illnesses increase significantly during extreme heat and high humidity events. Drink plenty of fluids, stay in an air-conditioned room, stay out of the sun, and check up on relatives and neighbors. Do not leave young children and pets in unattended vehicles. Car interiors will reach lethal temperatures in a matter of minutes. 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The current time is 3:30 p.m. Central Daylight Time. At 3 p.m. in Moline, skies were sunny. The temperature was 92 degrees, dew point 73, relative humidity 53%, producing a heat index of 100. The wind was southwest at 12 miles an hour. And the pressure was 29.95 inches and falling. At Davenport, skies were sunny.
The temperature was 90 degrees. Dew point 72. Relative humidity 55%, producing a heat index of 97. The wind was southwest at 10 miles an hour, gusting to 20. And the pressure was 29.96 inches and falling. Close to home, Burlington mostly sunny and 89. Cedar Rapids mostly sunny and 89. Dubuque partly sunny and 88. Iowa City partly sunny and 92. Muscatine 95. Galesburg sunny and 89. Peoria sunny and 91. Savannah 92. Rockford mostly sunny and 90. Across the Midwest, Chicago mostly sunny and 94. Des Moines partly sunny and 90. Madison partly sunny and 90. Milwaukee mostly sunny and 93. Minneapolis partly sunny and 82. Omaha cloudy and 80.

sunny and 89. Once again at 3 p.m. at Moline with sunny skies, the temperature was 92. At Davenport with sunny skies, the temperature was 90. Here is the hazardous weather outlook. For today and tonight, dangerous levels of heat will occur again today with heat index values of 100 to 105 degrees. In addition, overnight temperatures will remain warm, limiting relief from the heat tonight. An extreme heat warning remains in effect for the entire area. There is a chance for scattered thunderstorms to affect areas north of the Highway 30 corridor tonight into early Thursday morning. Areas generally northwest of a line from Cedar Rapids, Iowa, to Freeport, Illinois are in a marginal, or level 1 out of 5 risk for severe weather tonight. Damaging wind and heavy rainfall are the primary threats from any strong storm tonight. Looking ahead, the dangerous combination of hot and very humid conditions will continue Thursday, mainly south of the Highway 30 corridor with heat index values between 100 and 105 degrees. Depending on storms and associated cloud cover, the impactful heat may continue through the end of the week. An extreme heat warning remains in effect for areas along and south of Highway 30 through Thursday evening. An increasing chance for thunderstorms will occur through the 4th of July weekend. Strong to severe storms will be possible Thursday afternoon and especially Thursday night, mainly along and north of Interstate 80. Areas generally along and north of Highway 30 are in a slight, or level 2 out of 5 risk for severe weather Thursday. A marginal risk is in effect down to the Interstate 80 corridor. The primary threats will be damaging winds, large hail, and locally torrential rainfall that may produce flash flooding. There will be a chance for more storms on Friday and the entire outlook area is in a marginal risk for severe weather. There is a chance that spotter activation will be needed across portions of northeast Iowa into extreme northwest Illinois tonight. And now, your National Weather Service forecast for the Quad Cities and surrounding areas. Rest of today, sunny, hot. Near steady temperature in the lower 90s. Southwest winds around 15 miles an hour with gusts up to 25 miles an hour. Tonight, mostly clear until midnight, then becoming partly cloudy. Humid with lows in the mid-70s. Southwest winds 10 to 15 miles an hour with gusts up to 25 miles an hour. Thursday, sunny, hot with highs in the lower 90s. Southwest winds 10 to 15 miles an hour. Thursday night, partly cloudy until midnight, then mostly clear with a chance of showers and thunderstorms after midnight. Humid with lows in the mid-70s. South winds 5 to 10 miles an hour. Chance of rain 50%. Friday, mostly sunny with a chance of thunderstorms. A chance of showers in the morning, then showers likely in the afternoon. Hot with highs in the lower 90s. Southwest winds 5 to 10 miles an hour with gusts up to 20 miles an hour. Chance of rain 70%. Friday night through Saturday night, a chance of showers and thunderstorms. Hot. Lows in the lower 70s. Highs in the lower 90s. Sunday, a chance of showers and thunderstorms. Highs in the upper 80s. Sunday night, a chance of thunderstorms. Lows in the upper 60s. Monday through Tuesday, partly cloudy. Highs in the upper 80s. Lows in the upper 60s. Again, the forecast for the Quad Cities and surrounding areas for the rest of today, sunny, hot. Near steady temperature in the lower 90s. Southwest winds around 15 miles an hour with gusts up to 25 miles an hour. 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The current time is 3:35 p.m. Central Daylight Time. At 3 p.m. in Moline, skies were sunny. The temperature was 92 degrees, dew point 73, relative humidity 53%, producing a heat index of 100. The wind was southwest at 12 miles an hour. And the pressure was 29.95 inches and falling. At Davenport, skies were sunny. The temperature was 90 degrees, dew point 72, relative humidity 55%, producing a heat index of 97. The wind was southwest at 10 miles an hour, gusting to 20. And the pressure was 29.96 inches and falling. Close to home, Burlington mostly sunny and 89. Cedar Rapids mostly sunny and 89. Dubuque partly sunny and 88. Iowa City partly sunny and 92. Muscatine 95. Galesburg sunny and 89. Peoria sunny and 91.

Savannah 92. Rockford mostly sunny and 90. Across the Midwest, Chicago mostly sunny and 94. Des Moines partly sunny and 90. Madison partly sunny and 90. Milwaukee mostly sunny and 93. Minneapolis partly sunny and 82. Omaha cloudy and 86. St. Louis mostly sunny and 94. Springfield, Illinois mostly sunny and 88. Waterloo mostly sunny and 89. Once again at 3 p.m. in Moline with sunny skies, the temperature was 92. At Davenport with sunny skies, the temperature was 90. Here is the hazardous weather outlook. For today and tonight, dangerous levels of heat will occur again today with heat index values of 100 to 105 degrees. In addition, overnight temperatures will remain warm, limiting relief from the heat tonight. An extreme heat warning remains in effect for the entire area. There is a chance for scattered thunderstorms to affect areas north of the Highway 30 corridor tonight into early Thursday morning. Areas generally northwest of a line from Cedar Rapids, Iowa, to Freeport, Illinois are in a marginal, or level 1 out of 5 risk for severe weather tonight. Damaging wind and heavy rainfall are the primary threats from any strong storm tonight. Looking ahead, the dangerous combination of hot and very humid conditions will continue Thursday mainly south of the Highway 30 corridor with heat index values between 100 and 105 degrees. Depending on storms and associated cloud cover, the impactful heat may continue through the end of the week. An extreme heat warning remains in effect for areas along and south of Highway 30 through Thursday evening. An increasing chance for thunderstorms will occur through the 4th of July weekend. Strong to severe storms will be possible Thursday afternoon and especially Thursday night, mainly along and north of Interstate 80. Areas generally along and north of Highway 30 are in a slight, or level 2 out of 5 risk for severe weather Thursday. A marginal risk is in effect down to the Interstate 80 corridor. The primary threats will be damaging winds, large hail, and locally torrential rainfall that may produce flash flooding. There will be a chance for more storms on Friday and the entire outlook area is in a marginal risk for severe weather. There is a chance that spotter activation will be needed across portions of northeast Iowa into extreme northwest Illinois tonight. And now, your National Weather Service forecast for the Quad Cities and surrounding areas. Rest of today, sunny, hot. Near steady temperature in the lower 90s. Southwest winds around 15 miles an hour with gusts up to 25 miles an hour. Tonight, mostly clear until midnight, then becoming partly cloudy. Humid with lows in the mid-70s. Southwest winds 10 to 15 miles an hour with gusts up to 25 miles an hour. Thursday, sunny, hot with highs in the lower 90s. Southwest winds 10 to 15 miles an hour. Thursday night, partly cloudy until midnight, then mostly clear with a chance of showers and thunderstorms after midnight. Humid with lows in the mid-70s. South winds 5 to 10 miles an hour. Chance of rain 50%. Friday, mostly sunny with a chance of thunderstorms. A chance of showers in the morning, then showers likely in the afternoon. Hot with highs in the lower 90s. Southwest winds 5 to 10 miles an hour with gusts up to 20 miles an hour. Chance of rain 70%. Friday night through Saturday night, a chance of showers and thunderstorms. Hot. Lows in the lower 70s. Highs in the lower 90s. Sunday, a chance of showers and thunderstorms. Highs in the upper 80s. Sunday night, a chance of thunderstorms. Lows in the upper 60s. Monday through Tuesday, partly cloudy. Highs in the upper 80s. Lows in the upper 60s. Again, the forecast for the Quad Cities and surrounding areas for the rest of today, sunny, hot. Near steady temperature in the lower 90s. Southwest winds around 15 miles an hour with gusts up to 25 miles an hour. 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The current time is 3:41 p.m. Central Daylight Time. At 3 p.m. in Moline, skies were sunny. The temperature was 92 degrees, dew point 73, relative humidity 53%, producing a heat index of 100. The wind was southwest at 12 miles an hour. And the pressure was 29.95 inches and falling. At Davenport, skies were sunny. The temperature was 90 degrees, dew point 72, relative humidity 55%.
producing a heat index of 97. The wind was southwest at 10 miles an hour, gusting to 20. And the pressure was 29.96 inches and falling. Close to home, Burlington mostly sunny and 89. Cedar Rapids mostly sunny and 89. Dubuque partly sunny and 88. Iowa City partly sunny and 92. Muscatine 95. Galesburg sunny and 89. Peoria sunny and 91. Savannah 92. Rockford mostly sunny and 90. Across the Midwest, Chicago mostly sunny and 94. Des Moines partly sunny and 90. Madison partly sunny and 90. Milwaukee mostly sunny and 93. Minneapolis partly sunny and 82. Omaha cloudy and 86. St. Louis mostly sunny and 94. Springfield, Illinois mostly sunny and 88. Waterloo mostly sunny and 89. Once again at 3 p.m. at Moline with sunny skies, the temperature was 92. At Davenport with sunny skies, the temperature was 90. Here is the hazardous weather outlook. For today and tonight, dangerous levels of heat will occur again today with heat index values of 100 to 105 degrees. In addition, overnight temperatures will remain warm, limiting relief from the heat tonight. An extreme heat warning remains in effect for the entire area. There is a chance for scattered thunderstorms to affect areas north of the Highway 30 corridor tonight into early Thursday morning. Areas generally northwest of a line from Cedar Rapids, Iowa, to Freeport, Illinois are in a marginal, or level 1 out of 5 risk for severe weather tonight. Damaging wind and heavy rainfall are the primary threats from any strong storm tonight. Looking ahead, the dangerous combination of hot and very humid conditions will continue Thursday mainly south of the Highway 30 corridor with heat index values between 100 and 105 degrees. Depending on storms and associated cloud cover, the impactful heat may continue through the end of the week. An extreme heat warning remains in effect for areas along and south of Highway 30 through Thursday evening. An increasing chance for thunderstorms will occur through the 4th of July weekend. Strong to severe storms will be possible Thursday afternoon and especially Thursday night, mainly along and north of Interstate 80. Areas generally along and north of Highway 30 are in a slight, or level 2 out of 5 risk for severe weather Thursday. A marginal risk is in effect down to the Interstate 80 corridor. The primary threats will be damaging winds, large hail, and locally torrential rainfall that may produce flash flooding. There will be a chance for more storms on Friday and the entire outlook area is in a marginal risk for severe weather. There is a chance that spotter activation will be needed across portions of northeast Iowa into extreme northwest Illinois tonight. And now, your National Weather Service forecast for the Quad Cities and surrounding areas. Rest of today, sunny, hot. Near steady temperature in the lower 90s. Southwest winds around 15 miles an hour with gusts up to 25 miles an hour. Tonight, mostly clear until midnight, then becoming partly cloudy. Humid with lows in the mid-70s. Southwest winds 10 to 15 miles an hour with gusts up to 25 miles an hour. Thursday, sunny, hot with highs in the lower 90s. Southwest winds 10 to 15 miles an hour. Thursday night, partly cloudy until midnight, then mostly clear with a chance of showers and thunderstorms after midnight. Humid with lows in the mid-70s. South winds 5 to 10 miles an hour. Chance of rain 50%. Friday, mostly sunny with a chance of thunderstorms. A chance of showers in the morning, then showers likely in the afternoon. Hot with highs in the lower 90s. Southwest winds 5 to 10 miles an hour with gusts up to 20 miles an hour. Chance of rain 70%. Friday night through Saturday night, a chance of showers and thunderstorms. Hot. Lows in the lower 70s. Highs in the lower 90s. Sunday, a chance of showers and thunderstorms. Highs in the upper 80s. Sunday night, a chance of thunderstorms. Lows in the upper 60s. Monday through Tuesday, partly cloudy. Highs in the upper 80s. Lows in the upper 60s. Again, the forecast for the Quad Cities and surrounding areas for the rest of today, sunny, hot. Near steady temperature in the lower 90s. Southwest winds around 15 miles an hour with gusts up to 25 miles an hour. 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
time is 3:46 p.m. Central Daylight Time. At 3 p.m. in Moline, skies were sunny. The temperature was 92 degrees, dew point 73, relative humidity 53%, producing a heat index of 100. The wind was southwest at 12 miles an hour. And the pressure was 29.95 inches and falling. At Davenport, skies were sunny. The temperature was 90 degrees, dew point 72, relative humidity 55%, producing a heat index of 97. The wind was southwest at 10 miles an hour, gusting to 20. And the pressure was 29.96 inches and falling. Close to home, Burlington mostly sunny and 89. Cedar Rapids mostly sunny and 89. Dubuque partly sunny and 88. Iowa City partly sunny and 92. Muscatine 95. Galesburg sunny and 89. Peoria sunny and 91. Savannah 92. Rockford mostly sunny and 90. Across the Midwest, Chicago mostly sunny and 94. Des Moines partly sunny and 90. Madison partly sunny and 90. Milwaukee mostly sunny and 93. Minneapolis partly sunny and 82. Omaha cloudy and 86. St. Louis mostly sunny and 94. Springfield, Illinois mostly sunny and 88. Waterloo mostly sunny and 89. Once again at 3 p.m. in Moline with sunny skies, the temperature was 92. At Davenport with sunny skies, the temperature was 90. The statement is, for the following counties, in Iowa, Cedar, Louisa, Muscatine and Scott, and the following counties, in Illinois, Mercer and Rock Island. Dangerously hot and humid conditions with multiple days of heat index values of 100 to 110 expected, along with nighttime lows not falling below the mid to upper 70s. The areas affected include portions of northwest and west-central Illinois, east-central and southeast Iowa, and northeast Missouri. The hazardous weather conditions are expected until 10 p.m. Thursday. The following impacts are expected: heat-related illnesses increase significantly during extreme heat and high humidity events. Drink plenty of fluids, stay in an air-conditioned room, stay out of the sun, and check up on relatives and neighbors. Do not leave young children and pets in unattended vehicles. Car interiors will reach lethal temperatures in a matter of minutes. The statement is, for the following county, Clinton, Iowa, and the following counties, in Illinois, Henry and Whiteside. Dangerously hot and humid conditions with multiple days of heat index values of 100 to 110 expected, along with nighttime lows not falling below the mid to upper 70s. The areas affected include, in Illinois, Bureau, Putnam, Henry, Illinois, and Whiteside counties. In Iowa, Clinton County. The hazardous weather conditions are expected until 10 p.m. Thursday. The following impacts are expected: heat-related illnesses increase significantly during extreme heat and high humidity events. Drink plenty of fluids, stay in an air-conditioned room, stay out of the sun, and check up on relatives and neighbors. Do not leave young children and pets in unattended vehicles. Car interiors will reach lethal temperatures in a matter of minutes. Here is the hazardous weather outlook. For today and tonight, dangerous levels of heat will occur again today with heat index values of 100 to 105 degrees. In addition, overnight temperatures will remain warm, limiting relief from the heat tonight. An extreme heat warning remains in effect for the entire area. There is a chance for scattered thunderstorms to affect areas north of the Highway 30 corridor tonight into early Thursday morning. Areas generally northwest of a line from Cedar Rapids, Iowa, to Freeport, Illinois are in a marginal, or level 1 out of 5 risk for severe weather tonight. Damaging wind and heavy rainfall are the primary threats from any strong storm tonight. Looking ahead, the dangerous combination of hot and very humid conditions will continue Thursday, mainly south of the Highway 30 corridor with heat index values between 100 and 105 degrees. Depending on storms and associated cloud cover, the impactful heat may continue through the end of the week. An extreme heat warning remains in effect for areas along and south of Highway 30 through Thursday evening. An increasing chance for thunderstorms will occur through the 4th of July weekend. Strong to severe storms will be possible Thursday afternoon and especially Thursday night, mainly along and north of Interstate 80. Areas generally along and north of Highway 30 are in a slight, or level 2 out of 5 risk for severe weather Thursday. A marginal risk is in effect down to the...
Interstate 80 corridor. The primary threats will be damaging winds, large hail, and locally torrential rainfall that may produce flash flooding. There will be a chance for more storms on Friday, and the entire outlook area is in a marginal risk for severe weather. There is a chance that spotter activation will be needed across portions of northeast Iowa into extreme northwest Illinois tonight. And now, your National Weather Service forecast for the Quad Cities and surrounding areas. Rest of today, sunny, hot. Near steady temperature in the lower 90s. Southwest winds around 15 miles an hour with gusts up to 25 miles an hour. Tonight, mostly clear until midnight, then becoming partly cloudy. Humid with lows in the mid-70s. Southwest winds 10 to 15 miles an hour with gusts up to 25 miles an hour. Thursday, sunny, hot with highs in the lower 90s. Southwest winds 10 to 15 miles an hour. Thursday night, partly cloudy until midnight, then mostly clear with a chance of showers and thunderstorms after midnight. Humid with lows in the mid-70s. South winds 5 to 10 miles an hour. Chance of rain 50%. Friday, mostly sunny with a chance of thunderstorms. A chance of showers in the morning, then showers likely in the afternoon. Hot with highs in the lower 90s. Southwest winds 5 to 10 miles an hour with gusts up to 20 miles an hour. Chance of rain 70%. Friday night through Saturday night, a chance of showers and thunderstorms. Hot. Lows in the lower 70s. Highs in the lower 90s. Sunday, a chance of showers and thunderstorms. Highs in the upper 80s. Sunday night, a chance of thunderstorms. Lows in the upper 60s. Monday through Tuesday, partly cloudy. Highs in the upper 80s. Lows in the upper 60s. Again, the forecast for the Quad Cities and surrounding areas for the rest of today, sunny, hot. Near steady temperature in the lower 90s. Southwest winds around 15 miles an hour with gusts up to 25 miles an hour. 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The current time is 3:53 p.m. Central Daylight Time. At 3 p.m. in Moline, skies were sunny. The temperature was 92 degrees, dew point 73, relative humidity 53%, producing a heat index of 100. The wind was southwest at 12 miles an hour. And the pressure was 29.95 inches and falling. At Davenport, skies were sunny. The temperature was 90 degrees, dew point 72, relative humidity 55%, producing a heat index of 97. The wind was southwest at 10 miles an hour, gusting to 20. And the pressure was 29.96 inches and falling. Close to home, Burlington mostly sunny and 89. Cedar Rapids mostly sunny and 89. Dubuque partly sunny and 88. Iowa City partly sunny and 92. Muscatine 95. Galesburg sunny and 89. Peoria sunny and 91. Savannah 92. Rockford mostly sunny and 90. Across the Midwest, Chicago mostly sunny and 94. Des Moines partly sunny and 90. Madison partly sunny and 90. Milwaukee mostly sunny and 93. Minneapolis partly sunny and 82. Omaha cloudy and 86. St. Louis mostly sunny and 94. Springfield, Illinois mostly sunny and 88. Waterloo mostly sunny and 89. Once again at 3 p.m. in Moline with sunny skies, the temperature was 92. At Davenport with sunny skies, the temperature was 90. Here is the hazardous weather outlook. For today and tonight, dangerous levels of heat will occur again today with heat index values of 100 to 105 degrees. In addition, overnight temperatures will remain warm, limiting relief from the heat tonight. An extreme heat warning remains in effect for the entire area. There is a chance for scattered thunderstorms to affect areas north of the Highway 30 corridor tonight into early Thursday morning. Areas generally northwest of a line from Cedar Rapids, Iowa, to Freeport, Illinois are in a marginal, or level 1 out of 5 risk for severe weather tonight. Damaging wind and heavy rainfall are the primary threats from any strong storm tonight. Looking ahead, the dangerous combination of hot and very humid conditions will continue Thursday, mainly south of the Highway 30 corridor with heat index values between 100 and 105 degrees.
Depending on storms and associated cloud cover, the impact for heat may continue through the end of the week. An extreme heat warning remains in effect for areas along and south of Highway 30 through Thursday evening. An increasing chance for thunderstorms will occur through the 4th of July weekend. Strong to severe storms will be possible Thursday afternoon and especially Thursday night, mainly along and north of Interstate 80. Areas generally along and north of Highway 30 are in a slight, or level 2 out of 5 risk for severe weather Thursday. A marginal risk is in effect down to the Interstate 80 corridor. The primary threats will be damaging winds, large hail, and locally torrential rainfall that may produce flash flooding. There will be a chance for more storms on Friday and the entire outlook area is in a marginal risk for severe weather. There is a chance that spotter activation will be needed across portions of northeast Iowa into extreme northwest Illinois tonight. And now, your National Weather Service forecast for the Quad Cities and surrounding areas. Rest of today, sunny, hot. Near steady temperature in the lower 90s. Southwest winds around 15 miles an hour with gusts up to 25 miles an hour. Tonight, mostly clear until midnight, then becoming partly cloudy. Humid with lows in the mid-70s. Southwest winds 10 to 15 miles an hour with gusts up to 25 miles an hour. Thursday, sunny, hot with highs in the lower 90s. Southwest winds 10 to 15 miles an hour. Thursday night, partly cloudy until midnight, then mostly clear with a chance of showers and thunderstorms after midnight. Humid with lows in the mid-70s. South winds 5 to 10 miles an hour. Chance of rain 50%. Friday, mostly sunny with a chance of thunderstorms. A chance of showers in the morning, then showers likely in the afternoon. Hot with highs in the lower 90s. Southwest winds 5 to 10 miles an hour with gusts up to 20 miles an hour. Chance of rain 70%. Friday night through Saturday night, a chance of showers and thunderstorms. Hot. Lows in the lower 70s. Highs in the lower 90s. Sunday, a chance of showers and thunderstorms. Highs in the upper 80s. Sunday night, a chance of thunderstorms. Lows in the upper 60s. Monday through Tuesday, partly cloudy. Highs in the upper 80s. Lows in the upper 60s. Again, the forecast for the Quad Cities and surrounding areas for the rest of today, sunny, hot. Near steady temperature in the lower 90s. Southwest winds around 15 miles an hour with gusts up to 25 miles an hour. 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The current time is 3:59 p.m. Central Daylight Time. Here is the hazardous weather outlook. For today and tonight, dangerous levels of heat will occur again today with heat index values of 100 to 105 degrees. In addition, overnight temperatures will remain warm, limiting relief from the heat tonight. An extreme heat warning remains in effect for the entire area. There is a chance for scattered thunderstorms to affect areas north of the Highway 30 corridor tonight into early Thursday morning. Areas generally northwest of a line from Cedar Rapids, Iowa, to Freeport, Illinois are in a marginal, or level 1 out of 5 risk for severe weather tonight. Damaging wind and heavy rainfall are the primary threats from any strong storm tonight. Looking ahead, the dangerous combination of hot and very humid conditions will continue Thursday, mainly south of the Highway 30 corridor with heat index values between 100 and 105 degrees. Depending on storms and associated cloud cover, the impact for heat may continue through the end of the week. An extreme heat warning remains in effect for areas along and south of Highway 30 through Thursday evening. An increasing chance for thunderstorms will occur through the 4th of July weekend. Strong to severe storms will be possible Thursday afternoon and especially Thursday night, mainly along and north of Interstate 80. Areas generally along and north of Highway 30 are in a slight, or level 2 out of 5 risk for severe weather Thursday. A marginal risk is in effect down to the Interstate 80 corridor. The primary threats will be damaging winds, large hail, and locally torrential rainfall that may produce flash flooding. There will be a chance for more storms on Friday and the entire outlook area is in a marginal risk for severe weather. There is a chance that spotter activation will be needed across portions of northeast Iowa into extreme northwest Illinois tonight. And now, your National Weather Service forecast for the Quad Cities and surrounding areas. Rest of today, sunny, hot. Near steady temperature in the lower 90s.
southwest winds around 15 miles an hour with gusts up to 25 miles an hour. Tonight, mostly clear until midnight, then becoming partly cloudy. Humid with lows in the mid-70s. Southwest winds 10 to 15 miles an hour with gusts up to 25 miles an hour. Thursday, sunny, hot with highs in the lower 90s. Southwest winds 10 to 15 miles an hour. Thursday night, partly cloudy until midnight, then mostly clear with a chance of showers and thunderstorms after midnight. Humid with lows in the mid-70s. South winds 5 to 10 miles an hour. Chance of rain 50%. Friday, mostly sunny with a chance of thunderstorms. A chance of showers in the morning, then showers likely in the afternoon. Hot with highs in the lower 90s. Southwest winds 5 to 10 miles an hour with gusts up to 20 miles an hour. Chance of rain 70%. Friday night through Saturday night, a chance of showers and thunderstorms. Hot. Lows in the lower 70s. Highs in the lower 90s. Sunday, a chance of showers and thunderstorms. Highs in the upper 80s. Sunday night, a chance of thunderstorms. Lows in the upper 60s. Monday through Tuesday, partly cloudy. Highs in the upper 80s. Lows in the upper 60s. Again, the forecast for the Quad Cities and surrounding areas for the rest of today, sunny, hot. Near steady temperature in the lower 90s. Southwest winds around 15 miles an hour with gusts up to 25 miles an hour. 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The current time is 4:03 p.m. Central Daylight Time. At 4 p.m. at Moline, skies were mostly sunny. The temperature was 91 degrees, dew point 75, relative humidity 59%, producing a heat index of 101. The wind was south at 8 miles an hour. And the pressure was 29.95 inches and steady. At Davenport, skies were mostly sunny. The temperature was 90 degrees, dew point 72, relative humidity 55%, producing a heat index of 97. The wind was south at 14 miles an hour, gusting to 23. And the pressure was 29.96 inches and steady. Close to home, Burlington mostly sunny and 90. Cedar Rapids mostly sunny and 90. Dubuque mostly sunny and 90. Iowa City mostly sunny and 92. Peoria mostly sunny and 91. Rockford mostly sunny and 91. Across the Midwest, Chicago mostly sunny and 95. Des Moines partly sunny and 90. Madison partly sunny and 91. Milwaukee mostly sunny and 93. Minneapolis partly sunny and 83. Omaha cloudy and 87. St. Louis mostly sunny and 93. Springfield, Illinois mostly sunny and 90. Waterloo mostly sunny and 89. Once again at 4 p.m. at Moline with mostly sunny skies, the temperature was 91. At Davenport with mostly sunny skies, the temperature was 90. Here is the hazardous weather outlook. For today and tonight, dangerous levels of heat will occur again today with heat index values of 100 to 105 degrees. In addition, overnight temperatures will remain warm, limiting relief from the heat tonight. An extreme heat warning remains in effect for the entire area. There is a chance for scattered thunderstorms to affect areas north of the Highway 30 corridor tonight into early Thursday morning. Areas generally northwest of a line from Cedar Rapids, Iowa, to Freeport, Illinois are in a marginal, or level 1 out of 5 risk for severe weather tonight. Damaging wind and heavy rainfall are the primary threats from any strong storm tonight. Looking ahead, the dangerous combination of hot and very humid conditions will continue Thursday, mainly south of the Highway 30 corridor with heat index values between 100 and 105 degrees. Depending on storms and associated cloud cover, the impactful heat may continue through the end of the week. An extreme heat warning remains in effect for areas along and south of Highway 30 through Thursday evening. An increasing chance for thunderstorms will occur through the 4th of July weekend. Strong to severe storms will be possible Thursday afternoon and especially Thursday night, mainly along and north of Interstate 80. Areas generally along and north of Highway 30 are in a slight, or level 2 out of 5 risk for severe weather Thursday. A marginal risk is in effect down to the Interstate 80 corridor.
The primary threats will be damaging winds, large hail, and locally torrential rainfall that may produce flash flooding. There will be a chance for more storms on Friday, and the entire outlook area is in a marginal risk for severe weather. There is a chance that spotter activation will be needed across portions of northeast Iowa into extreme northwest Illinois tonight. And now, your National Weather Service forecast for the Quad Cities and surrounding areas. Rest of today, sunny, hot. Near steady temperature in the lower 90s. Southwest winds around 15 miles an hour with gusts up to 25 miles an hour. Tonight, mostly clear until midnight, then becoming partly cloudy. Humid with lows in the mid-70s. Southwest winds 10 to 15 miles an hour with gusts up to 25 miles an hour. Thursday, sunny, hot with highs in the lower 90s. Southwest winds 10 to 15 miles an hour. Thursday night, partly cloudy until midnight, then mostly clear with a chance of showers and thunderstorms after midnight. Humid with lows in the mid-70s. South winds 5 to 10 miles an hour. Chance of rain 50%. Friday, mostly sunny with a chance of thunderstorms. A chance of showers in the morning, then showers likely in the afternoon. Hot with highs in the lower 90s. Southwest winds 5 to 10 miles an hour with gusts up to 20 miles an hour. Chance of rain 70%. Friday night through Saturday night, a chance of showers and thunderstorms. Hot. Lows in the lower 70s. Highs in the lower 90s. Sunday, a chance of showers and thunderstorms. Highs in the upper 80s. Sunday night, a chance of thunderstorms. Lows in the upper 60s. Monday through Tuesday, partly cloudy. Highs in the upper 80s. Lows in the upper 60s. Again, the forecast for the Quad Cities and surrounding areas for the rest of today, sunny, hot. Near steady temperature in the lower 90s. Southwest winds around 15 miles an hour with gusts up to 25 miles an hour. The statement is, for the following counties, in Iowa, Cedar, Louisa, Muscatine and Scott, and the following counties, in Illinois, Mercer and Rock Island. Dangerously hot and humid conditions with multiple days of heat index values of 100 to 110 expected, along with nighttime lows not falling below the mid to upper 70s. The areas affected include portions of northwest and west central Illinois, east central and southeast Iowa, and northeast Missouri. The hazardous weather conditions are expected until 10 p.m. Thursday. The following impacts are expected. Heat-related illnesses increase significantly during extreme heat and high humidity events. Drink plenty of fluids, stay in an air-conditioned room, stay out of the sun, and check up on relatives and neighbors. Do not leave young children and pets in unattended vehicles. Car interiors will reach lethal temperatures in a matter of minutes. The statement is, for the following county, Clinton, Iowa, and the following counties, in Illinois, Henry and Whiteside. Dangerously hot and humid conditions with multiple days of heat index values of 100 to 110 expected, along with nighttime lows not falling below the mid to upper 70s. The areas affected include, in Illinois, Bureau, Putnam, Henry, Illinois, and Whiteside counties. In Iowa, Clinton County. The hazardous weather conditions are expected until 10 p.m. Thursday. The following impacts are expected. Heat-related illnesses increase significantly during extreme heat and high humidity events. Drink plenty of fluids, stay in an air-conditioned room, stay out of the sun, and check up on relatives and neighbors. Do not leave young children and pets in unattended vehicles. Car interiors will reach lethal temperatures in a matter of minutes. 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The current time is 4:10 p.m. Central Daylight Time. At 4 p.m. at Moline, skies were mostly sunny. The temperature was 91 degrees, dew point 75, relative humidity 59%, producing a heat index of 101. The wind was south at 8 miles an hour. And the pressure was 29.95 inches and steady. At Davenport, skies were mostly sunny. The temperature was 90 degrees, dew point 72, relative humidity 55%, producing a heat index of 97. The wind was south at 14 miles an hour, gusting to 23. And the pressure was 29.96 inches and steady. Close to home, Burlington mostly sunny and 90. Cedar Rapids mostly sunny and 90.
Dubuque, mostly sunny and 90. Iowa City, mostly sunny and 92. Peoria, mostly sunny and 91. Rockford, mostly sunny and 91. Across the Midwest, Chicago, mostly sunny and 95. Des Moines, partly sunny and 90. Madison, partly sunny and 91. Milwaukee, mostly sunny and 93. Minneapolis, partly sunny and 83. Omaha, cloudy and 87. St. Louis, mostly sunny and 93. Springfield, Illinois, mostly sunny and 90. Waterloo, mostly sunny and 89. Once again at 4 p.m. at Moline with mostly sunny skies, the temperature was 91. At Davenport with mostly sunny skies, the temperature was 90. This broadcast originates from the National Weather Service office in the Quad Cities and is transmitted on a frequency of 162.55 MHz from Rock Island, Illinois. The coverage area includes the following counties: Cedar, Clinton, Louisa, Muscatine, Scott, Henry, Illinois, Mercer, Rock Island, and Whiteside. Here is the hazardous weather outlook. For today and tonight, dangerous levels of heat will occur again today with heat index values of 100 to 105 degrees. In addition, overnight temperatures will remain warm, limiting relief from the heat tonight. An extreme heat warning remains in effect for the entire area. There is a chance for scattered thunderstorms to affect areas north of the Highway 30 corridor tonight into early Thursday morning. Areas generally northwest of a line from Cedar Rapids, Iowa, to Freeport, Illinois are in a marginal, or level 1 out of 5 risk for severe weather tonight. Damaging wind and heavy rainfall are the primary threats from any strong storm tonight. Looking ahead, the dangerous combination of hot and very humid conditions will continue Thursday, mainly south of the Highway 30 corridor with heat index values between 100 and 105 degrees. Depending on storms and associated cloud cover, the impactful heat may continue through the end of the week. An extreme heat warning remains in effect for areas along and south of Highway 30 through Thursday evening. An increasing chance for thunderstorms will occur through the 4th of July weekend. Strong to severe storms will be possible Thursday afternoon and especially Thursday night, mainly along and north of Interstate 80. Areas generally along and north of Highway 30 are in a slight, or level 2 out of 5 risk for severe weather Thursday. A marginal risk is in effect down to the Interstate 80 corridor. The primary threats will be damaging winds, large hail, and locally torrential rainfall that may produce flash flooding. There will be a chance for more storms on Friday and the entire outlook area is in a marginal risk for severe weather. There is a chance that spotter activation will be needed across portions of northeast Iowa into extreme northwest Illinois tonight. 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The current time is 4:14 p.m. Central Daylight Time. At 4 p.m. at Moline, skies were mostly sunny. The temperature was 91 degrees, dew point 75, relative humidity 59%, producing a heat index of 101. The wind was south at 8 miles an hour. And the pressure was 29.95 inches and steady. At Davenport, skies were mostly sunny. The temperature was 90 degrees, dew point 72, relative humidity 55%, producing a heat index of 97. The wind was south at 14 miles an hour, gusting to 23. And the pressure was 29.96 inches and steady. Close to home, Burlington mostly sunny and 90. Cedar Rapids sunny and 90. Dubuque mostly sunny and 90. Iowa City mostly sunny and 92. Muscatine 93. Galesburg mostly sunny and 88. Peoria mostly sunny and 91. Savannah 92. Rockford mostly sunny and 91. Across the Midwest, Chicago mostly sunny and 95. Des Moines partly sunny and 90. Madison partly sunny and 91. Milwaukee mostly sunny and 93. Minneapolis partly sunny and 83. Omaha cloudy and 87. St. Louis mostly sunny and 93. Springfield, Illinois mostly sunny and 90. Waterloo mostly sunny and 89. Once again at 4 p.m. at Moline with mostly sunny skies, the temperature was 91. At Davenport with mostly sunny skies, the temperature was 90. Here is the hazardous weather outlook.
For today and tonight, dangerous levels of heat will occur again today with heat index values of 100 to 105 degrees. In addition, overnight temperatures will remain warm, limiting relief from the heat tonight. An extreme heat warning remains in effect for the entire area. There is a chance for scattered thunderstorms to affect areas north of the Highway 30 corridor tonight into early Thursday morning. Areas generally northwest of a line from Cedar Rapids, Iowa, to Freeport, Illinois are in a marginal, or level 1 out of 5 risk for severe weather tonight. Damaging wind and heavy rainfall are the primary threats from any strong storm tonight. Looking ahead, the dangerous combination of hot and very humid conditions will continue Thursday, mainly south of the Highway 30 corridor with heat index values between 100 and 105 degrees. Depending on storms and associated cloud cover, the impactful heat may continue through the end of the week. An extreme heat warning remains in effect for areas along and south of Highway 30 through Thursday evening. An increasing chance for thunderstorms will occur through the 4th of July weekend. Strong to severe storms will be possible Thursday afternoon and especially Thursday night, mainly along and north of Interstate 80. Areas generally along and north of Highway 30 are in a slight, or level 2 out of 5 risk for severe weather Thursday. A marginal risk is in effect down to the Interstate 80 corridor. The primary threats will be damaging winds, large hail, and locally torrential rainfall that may produce flash flooding. There will be a chance for more storms on Friday and the entire outlook area is in a marginal risk for severe weather. There is a chance that spotter activation will be needed across portions of northeast Iowa into extreme northwest Illinois tonight. And now, your National Weather Service forecast for the Quad Cities and surrounding areas. Rest of today, sunny, hot. Near steady temperature in the lower 90s. Southwest winds around 15 miles an hour with gusts up to 25 miles an hour. Tonight, mostly clear until midnight, then becoming partly cloudy. Humid with lows in the mid-70s. Southwest winds 10 to 15 miles an hour with gusts up to 25 miles an hour. Thursday, sunny, hot with highs in the lower 90s. Southwest winds 10 to 15 miles an hour. Thursday night, partly cloudy until midnight, then mostly clear with a chance of showers and thunderstorms after midnight. Humid with lows in the mid-70s. South winds 5 to 10 miles an hour. Chance of rain 50%. Friday, mostly sunny with a chance of thunderstorms. A chance of showers in the morning, then showers likely in the afternoon. Hot with highs in the lower 90s. Southwest winds 5 to 10 miles an hour with gusts up to 20 miles an hour. Chance of rain 70%. Friday night through Saturday night, a chance of showers and thunderstorms. Hot. Lows in the lower 70s. Highs in the lower 90s. Sunday, a chance of showers and thunderstorms. Highs in the upper 80s. Sunday night, a chance of thunderstorms. Lows in the upper 60s. Monday through Tuesday, partly cloudy. Highs in the upper 80s. Lows in the upper 60s. Again, the forecast for the Quad Cities and surrounding areas for the rest of today, sunny, hot. Near steady temperature in the lower 90s. Southwest winds around 15 miles an hour with gusts up to 25 miles an hour. 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The current time is 4:20 p.m. Central Daylight Time. At 4 p.m. at Moline, skies were mostly sunny. The temperature was 91 degrees, dew point 75, relative humidity 59%, producing a heat index of 101. The wind was south at 8 miles an hour. And the pressure was 29.95 inches and steady. At Davenport, skies were mostly sunny. The temperature was 90 degrees, dew point 72, relative humidity 55%, producing a heat index of 97. The wind was south at 14 miles an hour, gusting to 23. And the pressure was 29.96 inches and steady. Close to home, Burlington mostly sunny and 90. Cedar Rapids sunny and 90. Dubuque mostly sunny and 90. Iowa City mostly sunny and 92. Muscatine 93. Galesburg mostly sunny and 88. Peoria mostly sunny and 91. Savannah 92. Rockford mostly sunny and 91. Across the Midwest, Chicago mostly sunny and 95. Des Moines partly sunny and 90.
Madison, partly sunny and 91. Milwaukee, mostly sunny and 93. Minneapolis, partly sunny and 83. Omaha, cloudy and 87. St. Louis, mostly sunny and 93. Springfield, Illinois, mostly sunny and 90. Waterloo, mostly sunny and 89. Once again at 4 p.m. Ed Moline with mostly sunny skies, the temperature was 91. Ed Davenport with mostly sunny skies, the temperature was 90. Here is the hazardous weather outlook. For today and tonight, dangerous levels of heat will occur again today with heat index values of 100 to 105 degrees. In addition, overnight temperatures will remain warm, limiting relief from the heat tonight. An extreme heat warning remains in effect for the entire area. There is a chance for scattered thunderstorms to affect areas north of the Highway 30 corridor tonight into early Thursday morning. Areas generally northwest of a line from Cedar Rapids, Iowa, to Freeport, Illinois are in a marginal, or level 1 out of 5 risk for severe weather tonight. Damaging wind and heavy rainfall are the primary threats from any strong storm tonight. Looking ahead, the dangerous combination of hot and very humid conditions will continue Thursday, mainly south of the Highway 30 corridor with heat index values between 100 and 105 degrees. Depending on storms and associated cloud cover, the impactful heat may continue through the end of the week. An extreme heat warning remains in effect for areas along and south of Highway 30 through Thursday evening. An increasing chance for thunderstorms will occur through the 4th of July weekend. Strong to severe storms will be possible Thursday afternoon and especially Thursday night, mainly along and north of Interstate 80. Areas generally along and north of Highway 30 are in a slight, or level 2 out of 5 risk for severe weather Thursday. A marginal risk is in effect down to the Interstate 80 corridor. The primary threats will be damaging winds, large hail, and locally torrential rainfall that may produce flash flooding. There will be a chance for more storms on Friday and the entire outlook area is in a marginal risk for severe weather. There is a chance that spotter activation will be needed across portions of northeast Iowa into extreme northwest Illinois tonight. And now, your National Weather Service forecast for the Quad Cities and surrounding areas. Rest of today, sunny, hot. Near steady temperature in the lower 90s. Southwest winds around 15 miles an hour with gusts up to 25 miles an hour. Tonight, mostly clear until midnight, then becoming partly cloudy. Humid with lows in the mid-70s. Southwest winds 10 to 15 miles an hour with gusts up to 25 miles an hour. Thursday, sunny, hot with highs in the lower 90s. Southwest winds 10 to 15 miles an hour. Thursday night, partly cloudy until midnight, then mostly clear with a chance of showers and thunderstorms after midnight. Humid with lows in the mid-70s. South winds 5 to 10 miles an hour. Chance of rain 50%. Friday, mostly sunny with a chance of thunderstorms. A chance of showers in the morning, then showers likely in the afternoon. Hot with highs in the lower 90s. Southwest winds 5 to 10 miles an hour with gusts up to 20 miles an hour. Chance of rain 70%. Friday night through Saturday night, a chance of showers and thunderstorms. Hot. Lows in the lower 70s. Highs in the lower 90s. Sunday, a chance of showers and thunderstorms. Highs in the upper 80s. Sunday night, a chance of thunderstorms. Lows in the upper 60s. Monday through Tuesday, partly cloudy. Highs in the upper 80s. Lows in the upper 60s. Again, the forecast for the Quad Cities and surrounding areas for the rest of today, sunny, hot. Near steady temperature in the lower 90s. Southwest winds around 15 miles an hour with gusts up to 25 miles an hour. 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The current time is 4:25 p.m. Central Daylight Time. At 4 p.m. Ed Moline, skies were mostly sunny. The temperature was 91 degrees, dew point 75, relative humidity 59%, producing a heat index of 101. The wind was south at 8 miles an hour. And the pressure was 29.95 inches and steady. At Davenport, skies were mostly sunny. The temperature was 90 degrees, dew point 72, relative humidity 55%, producing a heat index of 97. The wind was south at 14 miles an hour, gusting to 23.
and the pressure was 29.96 inches and steady. Close to home, Burlington mostly sunny and 90. Cedar Rapids sunny and 90. Dubuque mostly sunny and 90. Iowa City mostly sunny and 92. Muscatine 93. Galesburg mostly sunny and 88. Peoria mostly sunny and 91. Savannah 92. Rockford mostly sunny and 91. Across the Midwest, Chicago mostly sunny and 95. Des Moines partly sunny and 90. Madison partly sunny and 91. Milwaukee mostly sunny and 93. Minneapolis partly sunny and 83. Omaha cloudy and 87. St. Louis mostly sunny and 93. Springfield, Illinois mostly sunny and 90. Waterloo mostly sunny and 89. Once again at 4 p.m. at Moline with mostly sunny skies, the temperature was 91. At Davenport with mostly sunny skies, the temperature was 90. The statement is, for the following counties, in Iowa, Cedar, Louisa, Muscatine and Scott, and the following counties, in Illinois, Mercer and Rock Island. Dangerously hot and humid conditions with multiple days of heat index values of 100 to 110 expected, along with nighttime lows not falling below the mid to upper 70s. The areas affected include portions of northwest and west central Illinois, east central and southeast Iowa, and northeast Missouri. The hazardous weather conditions are expected until 10 p.m. Thursday. The following impacts are expected: heat-related illnesses increase significantly during extreme heat and high humidity events. Drink plenty of fluids, stay in an air-conditioned room, stay out of the sun, and check up on relatives and neighbors. Do not leave young children and pets in unattended vehicles. Car interiors will reach lethal temperatures in a matter of minutes. The statement is, for the following county, Clinton, Iowa, and the following counties, in Illinois, Henry and Whiteside. Dangerously hot and humid conditions with multiple days of heat index values of 100 to 110 expected, along with nighttime lows not falling below the mid to upper 70s. The areas affected include, in Illinois, Bureau, Putnam, Henry, Illinois, and Whiteside counties. In Iowa, Clinton County. The hazardous weather conditions are expected until 10 p.m. Thursday. The following impacts are expected: heat-related illnesses increase significantly during extreme heat and high humidity events. Drink plenty of fluids, stay in an air-conditioned room, stay out of the sun, and check up on relatives and neighbors. Do not leave young children and pets in unattended vehicles. Car interiors will reach lethal temperatures in a matter of minutes. Here is the hazardous weather outlook. For today and tonight, dangerous levels of heat will occur again today with heat index values of 100 to 105 degrees. In addition, overnight temperatures will remain warm, limiting relief from the heat tonight. An extreme heat warning remains in effect for the entire area. There is a chance for scattered thunderstorms to affect areas north of the Highway 30 corridor tonight into early Thursday morning. Areas generally northwest of a line from Cedar Rapids, Iowa, to Freeport, Illinois are in a marginal, or level 1 out of 5 risk for severe weather tonight. Damaging wind and heavy rainfall are the primary threats from any strong storm tonight. Looking ahead, the dangerous combination of hot and very humid conditions will continue Thursday mainly south of the Highway 30 corridor with heat index values between 100 and 105 degrees. Depending on storms and associated cloud cover, the impactful heat may continue through the end of the week. An extreme heat warning remains in effect for areas along and south of Highway 30 through Thursday evening. An increasing chance for thunderstorms will occur through the 4th of July weekend. Strong to severe storms will be possible Thursday afternoon and especially Thursday night, mainly along and north of Interstate 80. Areas generally along and north of Highway 30 are in a slight, or level 2 out of 5 risk for severe weather Thursday. A marginal risk is in effect down to the Interstate 80 corridor. The primary threats will be damaging winds, large hail, and locally torrential rainfall that may produce flash flooding. There will be a chance for more storms on Friday and the entire outlook area is in a marginal risk for severe weather. There is a chance that spotter activation will be needed across portions of northeast Iowa into extreme northwest Illinois tonight. And now, your National Weather Service forecast for the Quad Cities and surrounding areas. Rest of today, sunny, hot. Near steady temperature in the lower 90s.
southwest winds around 15 miles an hour with gusts up to 25 miles an hour. Tonight, mostly clear until midnight, then becoming partly cloudy. Humid with lows in the mid-70s. Southwest

in the upper 60s. Monday through Tuesday, partly cloudy. Highs in the upper 80s. Lows in the upper 60s. Again, the forecast for the Quad Cities and surrounding areas for the rest of today, sunny, hot. Near steady temperature in the lower 90s. Southwest winds around 15 miles an hour with gusts up to 25 miles an hour. 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The current time is 4:33 p.m. Central Daylight Time. At 4 p.m. at Moline, skies were mostly sunny. The temperature was 91 degrees, dew point 75, relative humidity 59%, producing a heat index of 101. The wind was south at 8 miles an hour. And the pressure was 29.95 inches and steady. At Davenport, skies were mostly sunny. The temperature was 90 degrees, dew point 72, relative humidity 55%, producing a heat index of 97. The wind was south at 14 miles an hour, gusting to 23. And the pressure was 29.96 inches and steady. Close to home, Burlington mostly sunny and 90. Cedar Rapids sunny and 90. Dubuque mostly sunny and 90. Iowa City mostly sunny and 92. Muscatine 93. Galesburg mostly sunny and 88. Peoria mostly sunny and 91. Savannah 92. Rockford mostly sunny and 91. Across the Midwest, Chicago mostly sunny and 95. Des Moines partly sunny and 90. Madison partly sunny and 91. Milwaukee mostly sunny and 93. Minneapolis partly sunny and 83. Omaha cloudy and 87. St. Louis mostly sunny and 93. Springfield, Illinois mostly sunny and 90. Waterloo mostly sunny and 89. Once again at 4 p.m. at Moline with mostly sunny skies, the temperature was 91. At Davenport with mostly sunny skies, the temperature was 90. Here is the hazardous weather outlook. For today and tonight, dangerous levels of heat will occur again today with heat index values of 100 to 105 degrees. In addition, overnight temperatures will remain warm, limiting relief from the heat tonight. An extreme heat warning remains in effect for the entire area. There is a chance for scattered thunderstorms to affect areas north of the Highway 30 corridor tonight into early Thursday morning. Areas generally northwest of a line from Cedar Rapids, Iowa, to Freeport, Illinois are in a marginal, or level 1 out of 5 risk for severe weather tonight. Damaging wind and heavy rainfall are the primary threats from any strong storm tonight. Looking ahead, the dangerous combination of hot and very humid conditions will continue Thursday, mainly south of the Highway 30 corridor with heat index values between 100 and 105 degrees. Depending on storms and associated cloud cover, the impactful heat may continue through the end of the week. An extreme heat warning remains in effect for areas along and south of Highway 30 through Thursday evening. An increasing chance for thunderstorms will occur through the 4th of July weekend. Strong to severe storms will be possible Thursday afternoon and especially Thursday night, mainly along and north of Interstate 80. Areas generally along and north of Highway 30 are in a slight, or level 2 out of 5 risk for severe weather Thursday. A marginal risk is in effect down to the Interstate 80 corridor. The primary threats will be damaging winds, large hail, and locally torrential rainfall that may produce flash flooding. There will be a chance for more storms on Friday and the entire outlook area is in a marginal risk for severe weather. There is a chance that spotter activation will be needed across portions of northeast Iowa into extreme northwest Illinois tonight. And now, your National Weather Service forecast for the Quad Cities and surrounding areas. Rest of today, sunny, hot. Near steady temperature in the lower 90s. Southwest winds around 15 miles an hour with gusts up to 25 miles an hour. Tonight, mostly clear until midnight, then becoming partly cloudy. Humid with lows in the mid-70s. Southwest winds 10 to 15 miles an hour with gusts up to 25 miles an hour. Thursday, sunny, hot with highs in the lower 90s. Southwest winds 10 to 15 miles an hour. Thursday night, partly cloudy until midnight, then mostly clear with a chance of showers and thunderstorms after midnight. Humid with lows in the mid-70s. South winds 5 to 10 miles an hour. Chance of rain 50%. Friday, mostly sunny with a chance of thunderstorms.

A chance of showers in the morning, then showers likely in the afternoon. Hot with highs in the lower 90s. Southwest winds 5 to 10 miles an hour with gusts up to 20 miles an hour. Chance of rain 70%. Friday night through Saturday night, a chance of showers and thunderstorms. Hot. Lows in the lower 70s. Highs in the lower 90s. Sunday, a chance of showers and thunderstorms. Highs in the upper 80s. Sunday night, a chance of thunderstorms. Lows in the upper 60s. Monday through Tuesday, partly cloudy. Highs in the upper 80s. Lows in the upper 60s. Again, the forecast for the Guam cities and surrounding areas for the rest of today, sunny, hot. Near steady temperature in the lower 90s. Southwest winds around 15 miles an hour with gusts up to 25 miles an hour. 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The current time is 4:38 p.m. Central Daylight Time. At 4 p.m. at Moline, skies were mostly sunny. The temperature was 91 degrees, dew point 75, relative humidity 59%, producing a heat index of 101. The wind was south at 8 miles an hour. And the pressure was 29.95 inches and steady. At Davenport, skies were mostly sunny. The temperature was 90 degrees, dew point 72, relative humidity 55%, producing a heat index of 97. The wind was south at 14 miles an hour, gusting to 23. And the pressure was 29.96 inches and steady. Close to home, Burlington mostly sunny and 90. Cedar Rapids sunny and 90. Dubuque mostly sunny and 90. Iowa City mostly sunny and 92. Muscatine 93. Galesburg mostly sunny and 88. Peoria mostly sunny and 91. Savannah 92. Rockford mostly sunny and 91. Across the Midwest, Chicago mostly sunny and 95. Des Moines partly sunny and 90. Madison partly sunny and 91. Milwaukee mostly sunny and 93. Minneapolis partly sunny and 83. Omaha cloudy and 87. St. Louis mostly sunny and 93. Springfield, Illinois mostly sunny and 90. Waterloo mostly sunny and 89. Once again at 4 p.m. at Moline with mostly sunny skies, the temperature was 91. At Davenport with mostly sunny skies, the temperature was 90. Here is the hazardous weather outlook. For today and tonight, dangerous levels of heat will occur again today with heat index values of 100 to 105 degrees. In addition, overnight temperatures will remain warm, limiting relief from the heat tonight. An extreme heat warning remains in effect for the entire area. There is a chance for scattered thunderstorms to affect areas north of the Highway 30 corridor tonight into early Thursday morning. Areas generally northwest of a line from Cedar Rapids, Iowa, to Freeport, Illinois are in a marginal, or level 1 out of 5 risk for severe weather tonight. Damaging wind and heavy rainfall are the primary threats from any strong storm tonight. Looking ahead, the dangerous combination of hot and very humid conditions will continue Thursday mainly south of the Highway 30 corridor with heat index values between 100 and 105 degrees. Depending on storms and associated cloud cover, the impactful heat may continue through the end of the week. An extreme heat warning remains in effect for areas along and south of Highway 30 through Thursday evening. An increasing chance for thunderstorms will occur through the 4th of July weekend. Strong to severe storms will be possible Thursday afternoon and especially Thursday night mainly along and north of Interstate 80. Areas generally along and north of Highway 30 are in a slight, or level 2 out of 5 risk for severe weather Thursday. A marginal risk is in effect down to the Interstate 80 corridor. The primary threats will be damaging winds, large hail, and locally torrential rainfall that may produce flash flooding. There will be a chance for more storms on Friday and the entire outlook area is in a marginal risk for severe weather. There is a chance that spotter activation will be needed across portions of northeast Iowa into extreme northwest Illinois tonight. And now, your National Weather Service forecast for the Quad Cities and surrounding areas. Rest of today, sunny, hot. Near steady temperature in the lower 90s. Southwest winds around 15 miles an hour with gusts up to 25 miles an hour. Tonight, mostly clear until midnight, then becoming partly cloudy.
humid with lows in the mid-70s. Southwest winds 10 to 15 miles an hour with gusts up to 25 miles an hour. Thursday, sunny, hot with highs in the lower 90s. Southwest winds 10 to 15 miles an hour. Thursday night, partly cloudy until midnight, then mostly clear with a chance of showers and thunderstorms after midnight. Humid with lows in the mid-70s. South winds 5 to 10 miles an hour. Chance of rain 50%. Friday, mostly sunny with a chance of thunderstorms. A chance of showers in the morning, then showers likely in the afternoon. Hot with highs in the lower 90s. Southwest winds 5 to 10 miles an hour with gusts up to 20 miles an hour. Chance of rain 70%. Friday night through Saturday night, a chance of showers and thunderstorms. Hot. Lows in the lower 70s. Highs in the lower 90s. Sunday, a chance of showers and thunderstorms. Highs in the upper 80s. Sunday night, a chance of thunderstorms. Lows in the upper 60s. Monday through Tuesday, partly cloudy. Highs in the upper 80s. Lows in the upper 60s. Again, the forecast for the Quad Cities and surrounding areas for the rest of today, sunny, hot. Near steady temperature in the lower 90s. Southwest winds around 15 miles an hour with gusts up to 25 miles an hour. 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The current time is 4:44 p.m. Central Daylight Time. At 4 p.m. at Moline, skies were mostly sunny. The temperature was 91 degrees, dew point 75, relative humidity 59%, producing a heat index of 101. The wind was south at 8 miles an hour. And the pressure was 29.95 inches and steady. At Davenport, skies were mostly sunny. The temperature was 90 degrees, dew point 72, relative humidity 55%, producing a heat index of 97. The wind was south at 14 miles an hour, gusting to 23. And the pressure was 29.96 inches and steady. Close to home, Burlington mostly sunny and 90. Cedar Rapids sunny and 90. Dubuque mostly sunny and 90. Iowa City mostly sunny and 92. Muscatine 93. Galesburg mostly sunny and 88. Peoria mostly sunny and 91. Savannah 92. Rockford mostly sunny and 91. Across the Midwest, Chicago mostly sunny and 95. Des Moines partly sunny and 90. Madison partly sunny and 91. Milwaukee mostly sunny and 93. Minneapolis partly sunny and 83. Omaha cloudy and 87. St. Louis mostly sunny and 93. Springfield, Illinois mostly sunny and 90. Waterloo mostly sunny and 89. Once again at 4 p.m. at Moline with mostly sunny skies, the temperature was 91. At Davenport with mostly sunny skies, the temperature was 90. Here is the hazardous weather outlook. For today and tonight, dangerous levels of heat will occur again today with heat index values of 100 to 105 degrees. In addition, overnight temperatures will remain warm, limiting relief from the heat tonight. An extreme heat warning remains in effect for the entire area. There is a chance for scattered thunderstorms to affect areas north of the Highway 30 corridor tonight into early Thursday morning. Areas generally northwest of a line from Cedar Rapids, Iowa, to Freeport, Illinois are in a marginal, or level 1 out of 5 risk for severe weather tonight. Damaging wind and heavy rainfall are the primary threats from any strong storm tonight. Looking ahead, the dangerous combination of hot and very humid conditions will continue Thursday mainly south of the Highway 30 corridor with heat index values between 100 and 105 degrees. Depending on storms and associated cloud cover, the impactful heat may continue through the end of the week. An extreme heat warning remains in effect for areas along and south of Highway 30 through Thursday evening. An increasing chance for thunderstorms will occur through the 4th of July weekend. Strong to severe storms will be possible Thursday afternoon and especially Thursday night mainly along and north of Interstate 80. Areas generally along and north of Highway 30 are in a slight, or level 2 out of 5 risk for severe weather Thursday. A marginal risk is in effect down to the Interstate 80 corridor. The primary threats will be damaging winds, large hail, and locally torrential rainfall that may produce flash flooding. There will be a chance for more storms on Friday.
and the entire outlook area is in a marginal risk for severe weather. There is a chance that spotter activation will be needed across portions of northeast Iowa into extreme northwest Illinois tonight. The statement is, for the following counties, in Iowa, Cedar, Louisa, Muscatine and Scott, and the following counties, in Illinois, Mercer and Rock Island. Dangerously hot and humid conditions with multiple days of heat index values of 100 to 110 expected, along with nighttime lows not falling below the mid to upper 70s. The areas affected include portions of northwest and west central Illinois, east central and southeast Iowa, and northeast Missouri. The hazardous weather conditions are expected until 10 p.m. Thursday. The following impacts are expected: heat-related illnesses increase significantly during extreme heat and high humidity events. Drink plenty of fluids, stay in an air-conditioned room, stay out of the sun, and check up on relatives and neighbors. Do not leave young children and pets in unattended vehicles. Car interiors will reach lethal temperatures in a matter of minutes. The statement is, for the following county, Clinton, Iowa, and the following counties, in Illinois, Henry and Whiteside. Dangerously hot and humid conditions with multiple days of heat index values of 100 to 110 expected, along with nighttime lows not falling below the mid to upper 70s. The areas affected include, in Illinois, Bureau, Putnam, Henry, Illinois, and Whiteside counties. In Iowa, Clinton County. The hazardous weather conditions are expected until 10 p.m. Thursday. The following impacts are expected: heat-related illnesses increase significantly during extreme heat and high humidity events. Drink plenty of fluids, stay in an air-conditioned room, stay out of the sun, and check up on relatives and neighbors. Do not leave young children and pets in unattended vehicles. Car interiors will reach lethal temperatures in a matter of minutes. And now, your National Weather Service forecast for the Quad Cities and surrounding areas. West of today, sunny, hot. Near steady temperature in the lower 90s. Southwest winds around 15 miles an hour with gusts up to 25 miles an hour. Tonight, mostly clear until midnight, then becoming partly cloudy. Humid with lows in the mid-70s. Southwest winds 10 to 15 miles an hour with gusts up to 25 miles an hour. Thursday, sunny, hot with highs in the lower 90s. Southwest winds 10 to 15 miles an hour. Thursday night, partly cloudy until midnight, then mostly clear with a chance of showers and thunderstorms after midnight. Humid with lows in the mid-70s. South winds 5 to 10 miles an hour. Chance of rain 50%. Friday, mostly sunny with a chance of thunderstorms. A chance of showers in the morning, then showers likely in the afternoon. Hot with highs in the lower 90s. Southwest winds 5 to 10 miles an hour with gusts up to 20 miles an hour. Chance of rain 70%. Friday night through Saturday night, a chance of showers and thunderstorms. Hot. Lows in the lower 70s. Highs in the lower 90s. Sunday, a chance of showers and thunderstorms. Highs in the upper 80s. Sunday night, a chance of thunderstorms. Lows in the upper 60s. Monday through Tuesday, partly cloudy. Highs in the upper 80s. Lows in the upper 60s. Again, the forecast for the Quad Cities and surrounding areas for the rest of today, sunny, hot. Near steady temperature in the lower 90s. Southwest winds around 15 miles an hour with gusts up to 25 miles an hour. 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The current time is 4:51 p.m. Central Daylight Time. At 4 p.m. at Moline, skies were mostly sunny. The temperature was 91 degrees, dew point 75, relative humidity 59%, producing a heat index of 101. The wind was south at 8 miles an hour. And the pressure was 29.95 inches and steady. At Davenport, skies were mostly sunny. The temperature was 90 degrees, dew point 72, relative humidity 55%, producing a heat index of 97. The wind was south at 14 miles an hour, gusting to 23. And the pressure was 29.96 inches and steady. Close to home, Burlington mostly sunny and 90. Cedar Rapids sunny and 90. Dubuque mostly sunny and 90. Iowa City mostly sunny and 92. Muscatine 93. Galesburg mostly.
mostly sunny and 88. Peoria, mostly sunny and 91. Savannah, 92. Rockford, mostly sunny and 91. Across the Midwest, Chicago, mostly sunny and 95. Des Moines, partly sunny and 90. Madison, partly sunny and 91. Milwaukee, mostly sunny and 93. Minneapolis, partly sunny and 83. Omaha, cloudy and 87. St. Louis, mostly sunny and 93. Springfield, Illinois, mostly sunny and 90. Waterloo, mostly sunny and 89. Once again at 4 p.m. at Moline with mostly sunny skies, the temperature was 91. At Davenport with mostly sunny skies, the temperature was 90. Here is the hazardous weather outlook. For today and tonight, dangerous levels of heat will occur again today with heat index values of 1.

miles an hour. The Moline, Illinois climate summary for this evening, as of 4 p.m., July 1st, 2026. Today's high temperature was 92 degrees. The normal high is 86. The record high is 103 degrees, which was set in 1956. Today's low temperature was 76 degrees. The normal low is 64. The record low is 48 degrees, which was set in 1988. No precipitation fell today, which leaves the monthly total at 0.00 inches. The total precipitation for the year still stands at 19.00 inches. The normal high temperature for tomorrow is 86 degrees, and the normal low is 65. The record high for tomorrow is 98, which last occurred in 1911, and the record low is 49, which occurred in 1932. Sunset tonight is at 8:40 p.m. Sunrise tomorrow is at 5:33 a.m. You are listening to NOAA Weather Radio Station WXJ73 in the Quad Cities. The current time is 4:58 p.m. Central Daylight Time. Here is the hazardous weather outlook. For today and tonight, dangerous levels of heat will occur again today with heat index values of 100 to 105 degrees. In addition, overnight temperatures will remain warm, limiting relief from the heat tonight. An extreme heat warning remains in effect for the entire area. There is a chance for scattered thunderstorms to affect areas north of the Highway 30 corridor tonight into early Thursday morning. Areas generally northwest of a line from Cedar Rapids, Iowa, to Freeport, Illinois are in a marginal, or level 1 out of 5 risk for severe weather tonight. Damaging wind and heavy rainfall are the primary threats from any strong storm tonight. Looking ahead, the dangerous combination of hot and very humid conditions will continue Thursday, mainly south of the Highway 30 corridor with heat index values between 100 and 105 degrees. Depending on storms and associated cloud cover, the impactful heat may continue through the end of the week. An extreme heat warning remains in effect for areas along and south of Highway 30 through Thursday evening. An increasing chance for thunderstorms will occur through the 4th of July weekend. Strong to severe storms will be possible Thursday afternoon and especially Thursday night, mainly along and north of Interstate 80. Areas generally along and north of Highway 30 are in a slight, or level 2 out of 5 risk for severe weather Thursday. A marginal risk is in effect down to the Interstate 80 corridor. The primary threats will be damaging winds, large hail, and locally torrential rainfall that may produce flash flooding. There will be a chance for more storms on Friday, and the entire outlook area is in a marginal risk for severe weather. There is a chance that spotter activation will be needed across portions of northeast Iowa into extreme northwest Illinois tonight. And now, your National Weather Service forecast for the Quad Cities and surrounding areas. Rest of today, sunny, hot. Near steady temperature in the lower 90s. Southwest winds around 15 miles an hour with gusts up to 25 miles an hour. Tonight, mostly clear until midnight, then becoming partly cloudy. Humid with lows in the mid-70s. Southwest winds 10 to 15 miles an hour with gusts up to 25 miles an hour. Thursday, sunny, hot with highs in the lower 90s. Southwest winds 10 to 15 miles an hour. Thursday night, partly cloudy until midnight, then mostly clear with a chance of showers and thunderstorms after midnight. Humid with lows in the mid-70s. South winds 5 to 10 miles an hour. Chance of rain 50%. Friday, mostly sunny with a chance of thunderstorms. A chance of showers in the morning, then showers likely in the afternoon. Hot with highs in the lower 90s. Southwest winds 5 to 10 miles an hour with gusts up to 20 miles an hour. Chance of rain 70%. Friday night through Saturday night, a chance of showers and thunderstorms. Hot. Lows in the lower 70s. Highs in the lower 90s. Sunday, a chance of showers and thunderstorms. Highs in the upper 80s. Sunday night, a chance of thunderstorms. Lows in the upper 60s. Monday through Tuesday, partly cloudy. Highs in the upper 80s. Lows in the upper 60s. Again, the forecast for the Quad Cities and surrounding areas for the rest of today, sunny, hot. Near steady temperature in the lower 90s. Southwest winds around 15 miles an hour with gusts up to 25 miles an hour. The Moline, Illinois climate summary for this evening, as of 4 p.m., July 1st, 2026. Today's high temperature was 92 degrees.

degrees. The normal high is 86. The record high is 103 degrees, which was set in 1956. Today's low temperature was 76 degrees. The normal low is 64. The record low is 48 degrees, which was set in 1988. No precipitation fell today, which leaves the monthly total at 0.00 inches. The total precipitation for the year still stands at 19.00 inches. The normal high temperature for tomorrow is 86 degrees, and the normal low is 65. The record high for tomorrow is 98, which last occurred in 1911, and the record low is 49, which occurred in 1932. Sunset tonight is at 8:40 p.m. Sunrise tomorrow is at 5:33 a.m. You are listening to NOAA Weather Radio Station WXJ73 in the Quad Cities. The current time is 5:03 p.m. Central Daylight Time. At 5 p.m. in Moline, skies were sunny. The temperature was 19 degrees, dew point 75, relative humidity 61%, producing a heat index of 100. The wind was south at 10 miles an hour, gusting to 20. And the pressure was 29.94 inches and falling. At Davenport, skies were mostly sunny. The temperature was 19 degrees, dew point 74, relative humidity 59%, producing a heat index of 99. The wind was south at 10 miles an hour, gusting to 20. And the pressure was 29.95 inches and falling. Close to home, Burlington sunny and 88. Cedar Rapids sunny and 90. Dubuque mostly sunny and 89. Iowa City mostly sunny and 93. Peoria mostly sunny and 90. Rockford mostly sunny and 91. Across the Midwest, Chicago partly sunny and 94. Des Moines cloudy and 90. Madison partly sunny and 89. Milwaukee mostly sunny and 93. Minneapolis mostly sunny and 84. Omaha cloudy and 88. St. Louis mostly sunny and 94. Springfield, Illinois mostly sunny and 88. Waterloo mostly sunny and 89. Once again at 5 p.m. in Moline with sunny skies, the temperature was 90. At Davenport with mostly sunny skies, the temperature was 90. Here is the hazardous weather outlook. For today and tonight, dangerous levels of heat will occur again today with heat index values of 100 to 105 degrees. In addition, overnight temperatures will remain warm, limiting relief from the heat tonight. An extreme heat warning remains in effect for the entire area. There is a chance for scattered thunderstorms to affect areas north of the Highway 30 corridor tonight into early Thursday morning. Areas generally northwest of a line from Cedar Rapids, Iowa, to Freeport, Illinois are in a marginal, or level 1 out of 5 risk for severe weather tonight. Damaging wind and heavy rainfall are the primary threats from any strong storm tonight. Looking ahead, the dangerous combination of hot and very humid conditions will continue Thursday mainly south of the Highway 30 corridor with heat index values between 100 and 105 degrees. Depending on storms and associated cloud cover, the impactful heat may continue through the end of the week. An extreme heat warning remains in effect for areas along and south of Highway 30 through Thursday evening. An increasing chance for thunderstorms will occur through the 4th of July weekend. Strong to severe storms will be possible Thursday afternoon and especially Thursday night mainly along and north of Interstate 80. Areas generally along and north of Highway 30 are in a slight, or level 2 out of 5 risk for severe weather Thursday. A marginal risk is in effect down to the Interstate 80 corridor. The primary threats will be damaging winds, large hail, and locally torrential rainfall that may produce flash flooding. There will be a chance for more storms on Friday and the entire outlook area is in a marginal risk for severe weather. There is a chance that spotter activation will be needed across portions of northeast Iowa into extreme northwest Illinois tonight. This broadcast originates from the National Weather Service office in the Quad Cities and is transmitted on a frequency of 162.55 MHz from Rock Island, Illinois. The coverage area includes the following counties: Cedar, Clinton, Louisa, Muscatine, Scott, Henry, Illinois, Mercer, Rock Island, and Whiteside. And now, your National Weather Service forecast for the Quad Cities and surrounding areas. West of today, sunny, hot. Near steady temperature in the lower 90s. Southwest winds.
around 15 miles an hour with gusts up to 25 miles an hour. Tonight, mostly clear until midnight, then becoming partly cloudy. Humid with lows in the mid-70s. Southwest winds 10 to 15 miles an hour with gusts up to 25 miles an hour. Thursday, sunny, hot with highs in the lower 90s. Southwest winds 10 to 15 miles an hour. Thursday night, partly cloudy until midnight, then mostly clear with a chance of showers and thunderstorms after midnight. Humid with lows in the mid-70s. South winds 5 to 10 miles an hour. Chance of rain 50%. Friday, mostly sunny with a chance of thunderstorms. A chance of showers in the morning, then showers likely in the afternoon. Hot with highs in the lower 90s. Southwest winds 5 to 10 miles an hour with gusts up to 20 miles an hour. Chance of rain 70%. Friday night through Saturday night, a chance of showers and thunderstorms. Hot. Lows in the lower 70s. Highs in the lower 90s. Sunday, a chance of showers and thunderstorms. Highs in the upper 80s. Sunday night, a chance of thunderstorms. Lows in the upper 60s. Monday through Tuesday, partly cloudy. Highs in the upper 80s. Lows in the upper 60s. Again, the forecast for the Quad Cities and surrounding areas for the rest of today, sunny, hot. Near steady temperature in the lower 90s. Southwest winds around 15 miles an hour with gusts up to 25 miles an hour. The statement is, for the following counties, in Iowa, Cedar, Louisa, Muscatine and Scott, and the following counties, in Illinois, Mercer and Rock Island. Dangerously hot and humid conditions with multiple days of heat index values of 100 to 110 expected, along with nighttime lows not falling below the mid to upper 70s. The areas affected include portions of northwest and west central Illinois, east central and southeast Iowa, and northeast Missouri. The hazardous weather conditions are expected until 10 p.m. Thursday. The following impacts are expected: heat-related illnesses increase significantly during extreme heat and high humidity events. Drink plenty of fluids, stay in an air-conditioned room, stay out of the sun, and check up on relatives and neighbors. Do not leave young children and pets in unattended vehicles. Car interiors will reach lethal temperatures in a matter of minutes. The statement is, for the following county, Clinton, Iowa, and the following counties, in Illinois, Henry and Whiteside. Dangerously hot and humid conditions with multiple days of heat index values of 100 to 110 expected, along with nighttime lows not falling below the mid to upper 70s. The areas affected include, in Illinois, Bureau, Putnam, Henry, Illinois, and Whiteside counties. In Iowa, Clinton County. The hazardous weather conditions are expected until 10 p.m. Thursday. The following impacts are expected: heat-related illnesses increase significantly during extreme heat and high humidity events. Drink plenty of fluids, stay in an air-conditioned room, stay out of the sun, and check up on relatives and neighbors. Do not leave young children and pets in unattended vehicles. Car interiors will reach lethal temperatures in a matter of minutes. The Moline, Illinois climate summary for this evening, as of 4 p.m., July 1, 2026. Today's high temperature was 92 degrees. The normal high is 86. The record high is 103 degrees, which was set in 1956. Today's low temperature was 76 degrees. The normal low is 64. The record low is 48 degrees, which was set in 1988. No precipitation fell today, which leaves the monthly total at 0.00 inches. The total precipitation for the year still stands at 19.00 inches. The normal high temperature for tomorrow is 86 degrees, and the normal low is 65. The record high for tomorrow is 98, which last occurred in 1911, and the record low is 49, which occurred in 1932. Sunset tonight is at 8:40 p.m. Sunrise tomorrow is at 5:33 a.m. You are listening to NOAA Weather Radio Station WXJ73 in the Quad Cities. 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At 5 p.m. in Moline, skies were sunny. The temperature was 90 degrees, dew point 75, relative humidity 61%, producing a heat index of 100. The wind was south at 10 miles an hour, gusting to 20. And the pressure was 29.94 inches and falling. At Davenport.
skies were mostly sunny. The temperature was 19 degrees, dew point 74, relative humidity 59%, producing a heat index of 99. The wind was south at 10 miles an hour, gusting to 20. And the pressure was 29.95 inches and falling. Close to home, Burlington sunny and 88. Cedar Rapids sunny and 90. Dubuque mostly sunny and 89. Iowa City mostly sunny and 93. Peoria mostly sunny and 90. Rockford mostly sunny and 91. Across the Midwest, Chicago partly sunny and 94. Des Moines cloudy and 90. Madison partly sunny and 89. Milwaukee mostly sunny and 93. Minneapolis mostly sunny and 84. Omaha cloudy and 88. St. Louis mostly sunny and 94. Springfield, Illinois mostly sunny and 88. Waterloo mostly sunny and 89. Once again at 5 p.m. in Moline with sunny skies, the temperature was 90. At Davenport with mostly sunny skies, the temperature was 90. Here is the hazardous weather outlook. For today and tonight, dangerous levels of heat will occur again today with heat index values of 100 to 105 degrees. In addition, overnight temperatures will remain warm, limiting relief from the heat tonight. An extreme heat warning remains in effect for the entire area. There is a chance for scattered thunderstorms to affect areas north of the Highway 30 corridor tonight into early Thursday morning. Areas generally northwest of a line from Cedar Rapids, Iowa, to Freeport, Illinois are in a marginal, or level 1 out of 5 risk for severe weather tonight. Damaging wind and heavy rainfall are the primary threats from any strong storm tonight. Looking ahead, the dangerous combination of hot and very humid conditions will continue Thursday, mainly south of the Highway 30 corridor with heat index values between 100 and 105 degrees. Depending on storms and associated cloud cover, the impactful heat may continue through the end of the week. An extreme heat warning remains in effect for areas along and south of Highway 30 through Thursday evening. An increasing chance for thunderstorms will occur through the 4th of July weekend. Strong to severe storms will be possible Thursday afternoon and especially Thursday night, mainly along and north of Interstate 80. Areas generally along and north of Highway 30 are in a slight, or level 2 out of 5 risk for severe weather Thursday. A marginal risk is in effect down to the Interstate 80 corridor. The primary threats will be damaging winds, large hail, and locally torrential rainfall that may produce flash flooding. There will be a chance for more storms on Friday and the entire outlook area is in a marginal risk for severe weather. There is a chance that spotter activation will be needed across portions of northeast Iowa into extreme northwest Illinois tonight. And now, your National Weather Service forecast for the Quad Cities and surrounding areas. Rest of today, sunny, hot. Near steady temperature in the lower 90s. Southwest winds around 15 miles an hour with gusts up to 25 miles an hour. Tonight, mostly clear until midnight, then becoming partly cloudy. Humid with lows in the mid-70s. Southwest winds 10 to 15 miles an hour with gusts up to 25 miles an hour. Thursday, sunny, hot with highs in the lower 90s. Southwest winds 10 to 15 miles an hour. Thursday night, partly cloudy until midnight, then mostly clear with a chance of showers and thunderstorms after midnight. Humid with lows in the mid-70s. South winds 5 to 10 miles an hour. Chance of rain 50%. Friday, mostly sunny with a chance of thunderstorms. A chance of showers in the morning, then showers likely in the afternoon. Hot with highs in the lower 90s. Southwest winds 5 to 10 miles an hour with gusts up to 20 miles an hour. Chance of rain 70%. Friday night through Saturday night, a chance of showers and thunderstorms. Hot. Lows in the lower 70s. Highs in the lower 90s. Sunday, a chance of showers and thunderstorms. Highs in the upper 80s. Sunday night, a chance of thunderstorms. Lows in the upper 60s. Monday through Tuesday, partly cloudy. Highs in the upper 80s. Lows in the upper 60s. Again, the forecast for the Quad Cities and surrounding areas for the rest of today, sunny, hot. Near steady temperature in the lower 90s. Southwest winds around 15 miles an hour with gusts up to 25 miles an hour. The Moline, Illinois climate summary for this evening, as of 4 p.m., July 1st, 2026. Today's high...
temperature was 92 degrees. The normal high is 86. The record high is 103 degrees, which was set in 1956. Today's low temperature was 76 degrees. The normal low is 64. The record low is 48 degrees, which was set in 1988. No precipitation fell today, which leaves the monthly total at 0.00 inches. The total precipitation for the year still stands at 19.00 inches. The normal high temperature for tomorrow is 86 degrees, and the normal low is 65. The record high for tomorrow is 98, which last occurred in 1911, and the record low is 49, which occurred in 1932. Sunset tonight is at 8:40 p.m. Sunrise tomorrow is at 5:33 a.m. You are listening to NOAA Weather Radio Station WXJ73 in the Quad Cities. The current time is 5:18 p.m. Central Daylight Time. At 5 p.m. in Moline, skies were sunny. The temperature was 90 degrees, dew point 75, relative humidity 61%, producing a heat index of 100. The wind was south at 10 miles an hour, gusting to 20. And the pressure was 29.94 inches and falling. At Davenport, skies were mostly sunny. The temperature was 90 degrees, dew point 74, relative humidity 59%, producing a heat index of 99. The wind was south at 10 miles an hour, gusting to 20. And the pressure was 29.95 inches and falling. Close to home, Burlington sunny and 88. Cedar Rapids sunny and 90. Dubuque sunny and 89. Iowa City mostly sunny and 93. Muscatine 95. Galesburg mostly sunny and 89. Peoria mostly sunny and 90. Savannah 92. Rockford mostly sunny and 91. Across the Midwest, Chicago partly sunny and 94. Des Moines cloudy and 90. Madison partly sunny and 89. Milwaukee mostly sunny and 93. Minneapolis mostly sunny and 84. Omaha partly sunny and 88. St. Louis mostly sunny and 94. Springfield, Illinois mostly sunny and 88. Waterloo mostly sunny and 89. Once again at 5 p.m. in Moline with sunny skies, the temperature was 90. At Davenport with mostly sunny skies, the temperature was 90. Here is the hazardous weather outlook. For today and tonight, dangerous levels of heat will occur again today with heat index values of 100 to 105 degrees. In addition, overnight temperatures will remain warm, limiting relief from the heat tonight. An extreme heat warning remains in effect for the entire area. There is a chance for scattered thunderstorms to affect areas north of the Highway 30 corridor tonight into early Thursday morning. Areas generally northwest of a line from Cedar Rapids, Iowa, to Freeport, Illinois are in a marginal, or level 1 out of 5 risk for severe weather tonight. Damaging wind and heavy rainfall are the primary threats from any strong storm tonight. Looking ahead, the dangerous combination of hot and very humid conditions will continue Thursday mainly south of the Highway 30 corridor with heat index values between 100 and 105 degrees. Depending on storms and associated cloud cover, the impactful heat may continue through the end of the week. An extreme heat warning remains in effect for areas along and south of Highway 30 through Thursday evening. An increasing chance for thunderstorms will occur through the 4th of July weekend. Strong to severe storms will be possible Thursday afternoon and especially Thursday night, mainly along and north of Interstate 80. Areas generally along and north of Highway 30 are in a slight, or level 2 out of 5 risk for severe weather Thursday. A marginal risk is in effect down to the Interstate 80 corridor. The primary threats will be damaging winds, large hail, and locally torrential rainfall that may produce flash flooding. There will be a chance for more storms on Friday and the entire outlook area is in a marginal risk for severe weather. There is a chance that spotter activation will be needed across portions of northeast Iowa into extreme northwest Illinois tonight. And now, your National Weather Service forecast for the Quad Cities and surrounding areas. West of today, sunny, hot. Near steady temperature in the lower 90s. Southwest winds around 15 miles an hour with gusts up to 25 miles an hour. Tonight, mostly clear until midnight, then becoming partly cloudy. Humid with lows in the mid-70s. Southwest winds 10 to 15 miles an hour with gusts up to 25 miles an hour. Thursday, sunny.
pod with highs in the lower 90s. Southwest winds 10 to 15 miles an hour. Thursday night, partly cloudy until midnight, then mostly clear with a chance of showers and thunderstorms after midnight. Humid with lows in the mid-70s. South winds 5 to 10 miles an hour. Chance of rain 50%. Friday, mostly sunny with a chance of thunderstorms. A chance of showers in the morning, then showers likely in the afternoon. Hot with highs in the lower 90s. Southwest winds 5 to 10 miles an hour with gusts up to 20 miles an hour. Chance of rain 70%. Friday night through Saturday night, a chance of showers and thunderstorms. Hot. Lows in the lower 70s. Highs in the lower 90s. Sunday, a chance of showers and thunderstorms. Highs in the upper 80s. Sunday night, a chance of thunderstorms. Lows in the upper 60s. Monday through Tuesday, partly cloudy. Highs in the upper 80s. Lows in the upper 60s. Again, the forecast for the Quad Cities and surrounding areas for the rest of today, sunny, hot. Near steady temperature in the lower 90s. Southwest winds around 15 miles an hour with gusts up to 25 miles an hour. The Moline, Illinois climate summary for this evening, as of 4 p.m., July 1, 2026. Today's high temperature was 92 degrees. The normal high is 86. The record high is 103 degrees, which was set in 1956. Today's low temperature was 76 degrees. The normal low is 64. The record low is 48 degrees, which was set in 1988. No precipitation fell today, which leaves the monthly total at 0.00 inches. The total precipitation for the year still stands at 19.00 inches. The normal high temperature for tomorrow is 86 degrees, and the normal low is 65. The record high for tomorrow is 98, which last occurred in 1911, and the record low is 49, which occurred in 1932. Sunset tonight is at 8:40 p.m. Sunrise tomorrow is at 5:33 a.m. You're listening to NOAA Weather Radio Station WXJ73 in the Quad Cities. The current time is 5:24 p.m. Central Daylight Time. At 5 p.m. in Moline, skies were sunny. The temperature was 90 degrees, dew point 75, relative humidity 61%, producing a heat index of 100. The wind was south at 10 miles an hour, gusting to 20. And the pressure was 29.94 inches and falling. At Davenport, skies were mostly sunny. The temperature was 90 degrees, dew point 74, relative humidity 59%, producing a heat index of 99. The wind was south at 10 miles an hour, gusting to 20. And the pressure was 29.95 inches and falling. Close to home, Burlington sunny and 88. Cedar Rapids sunny and 90. Dubuque sunny and 89. Iowa City mostly sunny and 93. Muscatine 95. Galesburg mostly sunny and 89. Peoria mostly sunny and 90. Savannah 92. Rockford mostly sunny and 91. Across the Midwest, Chicago partly sunny and 94. Des Moines cloudy and 90. Madison partly sunny and 89. Milwaukee mostly sunny and 93. Minneapolis mostly sunny and 84. Omaha partly sunny and 88. St. Louis mostly sunny and 94. Springfield, Illinois mostly sunny and 88. Waterloo mostly sunny and 89. Once again at 5 p.m. in Moline with sunny skies, the temperature was 90. At Davenport with mostly sunny skies, the temperature was 90. Here is the hazardous weather outlook. For today and tonight, dangerous levels of heat will occur again today with heat index values of 100 to 105 degrees. In addition, overnight temperatures will remain warm, limiting relief from the heat tonight. An extreme heat warning remains in effect for the entire area. There is a chance for scattered thunderstorms to affect areas north of the Highway 30 corridor tonight into early Thursday morning. Areas generally northwest of a line from Cedar Rapids, Iowa, to Freeport, Illinois are in a marginal, or level 1 out of 5 risk for severe weather tonight. Damaging wind and heavy rainfall are the primary threats from any strong storm tonight. Looking ahead, the dangerous combination of hot and very humid conditions will continue Thursday, mainly south of the Highway 30 corridor with heat index values between 100.
and 105 degrees. Depending on storms and associated cloud cover, the impactful heat may continue through the end of the week. An extreme heat warning remains in effect for areas along and south of Highway 30 through Thursday evening. An increasing chance for thunderstorms will occur through the 4th of July weekend. Strong to severe storms will be possible Thursday afternoon and especially Thursday night, mainly along and north of Interstate 80. Areas generally along and north of Highway 30 are in a slight, or level 2 out of 5 risk for severe weather Thursday. A marginal risk is in effect down to the Interstate 80 corridor. The primary threats will be damaging winds, large hail, and locally torrential rainfall that may produce flash flooding. There will be a chance for more storms on Friday, and the entire outlook area is in a marginal risk for severe weather. There is a chance that spotter activation will be needed across portions of northeast Iowa into extreme northwest Illinois tonight. The statement is, for the following counties, in Iowa, Cedar, Louisa, Muscatine and Scott, and the following counties, in Illinois, Mercer and Rock Island. Dangerously hot and humid conditions with multiple days of heat index values of 100 to 110 expected, along with nighttime lows not falling below the mid to upper 70s. The areas affected include portions of northwest and west central Illinois, east central and southeast Iowa, and northeast Missouri. The hazardous weather conditions are expected until 10 p.m. Thursday. The following impacts are expected: heat-related illnesses increase significantly during extreme heat and high humidity events. Drink plenty of fluids, stay in an air-conditioned room, stay out of the sun, and check up on relatives and neighbors. Do not leave young children and pets in unattended vehicles. Car interiors will reach lethal temperatures in a matter of minutes. The statement is, for the following county, Clinton, Iowa, and the following counties, in Illinois, Henry and Whiteside. Dangerously hot and humid conditions with multiple days of heat index values of 100 to 110 expected, along with nighttime lows not falling below the mid to upper 70s. The areas affected include, in Illinois, Bureau, Putnam, Henry, Illinois, and Whiteside counties. In Iowa, Clinton County. The hazardous weather conditions are expected until 10 p.m. Thursday. The following impacts are expected: heat-related illnesses increase significantly during extreme heat and high humidity events. Drink plenty of fluids, stay in an air-conditioned room, stay out of the sun, and check up on relatives and neighbors. Do not leave young children and pets in unattended vehicles. Car interiors will reach lethal temperatures in a matter of minutes. And now, your National Weather Service forecast for the Quad Cities and surrounding areas. Rest of today, sunny, hot. Near steady temperature in the lower 90s. Southwest winds around 15 miles an hour with gusts up to 25 miles an hour. Tonight, mostly clear until midnight, then becoming partly cloudy. Humid with lows in the mid-70s. Southwest winds 10 to 15 miles an hour with gusts up to 25 miles an hour. Thursday, sunny, hot with highs in the lower 90s. Southwest winds 10 to 15 miles an hour. Thursday night, partly cloudy until midnight, then mostly clear with a chance of showers and thunderstorms after midnight. Humid with lows in the mid-70s. South winds 5 to 10 miles an hour. Chance of rain 50%. Friday, mostly sunny with a chance of thunderstorms. A chance of showers in the morning, then showers likely in the afternoon. Hot with highs in the lower 90s. Southwest winds 5 to 10 miles an hour with gusts up to 20 miles an hour. Chance of rain 70%. Friday night through Saturday night, a chance of showers and thunderstorms. Hot. Lows in the lower 70s. Highs in the lower 90s. Sunday, a chance of showers and thunderstorms. Highs in the upper 80s. Sunday night, a chance of thunderstorms. Lows in the upper 60s. Monday through Tuesday, partly cloudy. Highs in the upper 80s. Lows in the upper 60s. Again, the forecast for the Quad Cities and surrounding areas for the rest of today, sunny, hot. Near steady temperature in the lower 90s. Southwest winds around 15 miles an hour with gusts up to 25 miles an hour. The Moline, Illinois climate summary for this evening, as of 4 p.m., July 1, 2026. Today's high temperature was 92 degrees. The normal high is 86. The record high is 103 degrees, which was set in 1956. Today's low temperature was 76.

inches and falling. At Davenport, skies were mostly sunny. The temperature was 90 degrees, dew point 74, relative humidity 59%, producing a heat index of 99. The wind was south at 10 miles an hour, gusting to 20. And the pressure was 29.95 inches and falling. Close to home, Burlington sunny and 88. Cedar Rapids sunny and 90. Dubuque sunny and 89. Iowa City mostly sunny and 93. Muscatine 95. Galesburg mostly sunny and 89. Peoria mostly sunny and 90. Savannah 92. Rockford mostly sunny and 91. Across the Midwest, Chicago partly sunny and 94. Des Moines cloudy and 90. Madison partly sunny and 89. Milwaukee mostly sunny and 93. Minneapolis mostly sunny and 84. Omaha partly sunny and 88. St. Louis mostly sunny and 94. Springfield, Illinois mostly sunny and 88. Waterloo mostly sunny and 89. Once again at 5 p.m. in Moline with sunny skies, the temperature was 90. At Davenport with mostly sunny skies, the temperature was 90. Here is the hazardous weather outlook. For today and tonight, dangerous levels of heat will occur again today with heat index values of 100 to 105 degrees. In addition, overnight temperatures will remain warm, limiting relief from the heat tonight. An extreme heat warning remains in effect for the entire area. There is a chance for scattered thunderstorms to affect areas north of the Highway 30 corridor tonight into early Thursday morning. Areas generally northwest of a line from Cedar Rapids, Iowa, to Freeport, Illinois are in a marginal, or level 1 out of 5 risk for severe weather tonight. Damaging wind and heavy rainfall are the primary threats from any strong storm tonight. Looking ahead, the dangerous combination of hot and very humid conditions will continue Thursday mainly south of the Highway 30 corridor with heat index values between 100 and 105 degrees. Depending on storms and associated cloud cover, the impactful heat may continue through the end of the week. An extreme heat warning remains in effect for areas along and south of Highway 30 through Thursday evening. An increasing chance for thunderstorms will occur through the 4th of July weekend. Strong to severe storms will be possible Thursday afternoon and especially Thursday night, mainly along and north of Interstate 80. Areas generally along and north of Highway 30 are in a slight, or level 2 out of 5 risk for severe weather Thursday. A marginal risk is in effect down to the Interstate 80 corridor. The primary threats will be damaging winds, large hail, and locally torrential rainfall that may produce flash flooding. There will be a chance for more storms on Friday and the entire outlook area is in a marginal risk for severe weather. There is a chance that spotter activation will be needed across portions of northeast Iowa into extreme northwest Illinois tonight. And now, your National Weather Service forecast for the Quad Cities and surrounding areas. West of today, sunny, hot. Near steady temperature in the lower 90s. Southwest winds around 15 miles an hour with gusts up to 25 miles an hour. Tonight, mostly clear until midnight, then becoming partly cloudy. Humid with lows in the mid-70s. Southwest winds 10 to 15 miles an hour with gusts up to 25 miles an hour. Thursday, sunny, hot with highs in the lower 90s. Southwest winds 10 to 15 miles an hour. Thursday night, partly cloudy until midnight, then mostly clear with a chance of showers and thunderstorms after midnight. Humid with lows in the mid-70s. South winds 5 to 10 miles an hour. Chance of rain 50%. Friday, mostly sunny with a chance of thunderstorms. A chance of showers in the morning, then showers likely in the afternoon. Hot with highs in the lower 90s. Southwest winds 5 to 10 miles an hour with gusts up to 20 miles an hour. Chance of rain 70%. Friday night through Saturday night, a chance of showers and thunderstorms. Hot. Lows in the lower 70s. Highs in the lower 90s. Sunday, a chance of showers and thunderstorms. Highs in the upper 80s. Sunday night, a chance of thunderstorms. Lows in the upper 60s. Monday through Tuesday, partly cloudy. Highs in the upper 80s. Lows in the upper 60s. Again, the forecast for the Quad Cities and surrounding areas for the rest of today, sunny, hot. Near steady temperature in the lower 90s. Southwest winds around 15 miles an hour with gusts up to 20.

25 miles an hour. The Moline, Illinois climate summary for this evening, as of 4 p.m., July 1st, 2026. Today's high temperature was 92 degrees. The normal high is 86. The record high is 103 degrees, which was set in 1956. Today's low temperature was 76 degrees. The normal low is 64. The record low is 48 degrees, which was set in 1988. No precipitation fell today, which leaves the monthly total at 0.00 inches. The total precipitation for the year still stands at 19.00 inches. The normal high temperature for tomorrow is 86 degrees, and the normal low is 65. The record high for tomorrow is 98, which last occurred in 1911, and the record low is 49, which occurred in 1932. Sunset tonight is at 8:40 p.m. Sunrise tomorrow is at 5:33 a.m. You are listening to NOAA Weather Radio Station WXJ73 in the Quad Cities. The current time is 5:39 p.m. Central Daylight Time. At 5 p.m. in Moline, skies were sunny. The temperature was 90 degrees, dew point 75, relative humidity 61%, producing a heat index of 100. The wind was south at 10 miles an hour, gusting to 20. And the pressure was 29.94 inches and falling. At Davenport, skies were mostly sunny. The temperature was 90 degrees, dew point 74, relative humidity 59%, producing a heat index of 99. The wind was south at 10 miles an hour, gusting to 20. And the pressure was 29.95 inches and falling. Close to home, Burlington sunny and 88. Cedar Rapids sunny and 90. Dubuque sunny and 89. Iowa City mostly sunny and 93. Muscatine 95. Galesburg mostly sunny and 89. Peoria mostly sunny and 90. Savannah 92. Rockford mostly sunny and 91. Across the Midwest, Chicago partly sunny and 94. Des Moines cloudy and 90. Madison partly sunny and 89. Milwaukee mostly sunny and 93. Minneapolis mostly sunny and 84. Omaha partly sunny and 88. St. Louis mostly sunny and 94. Springfield, Illinois mostly sunny and 88. Waterloo mostly sunny and 89. Once again at 5 p.m. in Moline with sunny skies, the temperature was 90. At Davenport with mostly sunny skies, the temperature was 90. Here is the hazardous weather outlook. For today and tonight, dangerous levels of heat will occur again today with heat index values of 100 to 105 degrees. In addition, overnight temperatures will remain warm, limiting relief from the heat tonight. An extreme heat warning remains in effect for the entire area. There is a chance for scattered thunderstorms to affect areas north of the Highway 30 corridor tonight into early Thursday morning. Areas generally northwest of a line from Cedar Rapids, Iowa, to Freeport, Illinois are in a marginal, or level 1 out of 5 risk for severe weather tonight. Damaging wind and heavy rainfall are the primary threats from any strong storm tonight. Looking ahead, the dangerous combination of hot and very humid conditions will continue Thursday mainly south of the Highway 30 corridor with heat index values between 100 and 105 degrees. Depending on storms and associated cloud cover, the impactful heat may continue through the end of the week. An extreme heat warning remains in effect for areas along and south of Highway 30 through Thursday evening. An increasing chance for thunderstorms will occur through the 4th of July weekend. Strong to severe storms will be possible Thursday afternoon and especially Thursday night, mainly along and north of Interstate 80. Areas generally along and north of Highway 30 are in a slight, or level 2 out of 5 risk for severe weather Thursday. A marginal risk is in effect down to the Interstate 80 corridor. The primary threats will be damaging winds, large hail, and locally torrential rainfall that may produce flash flooding. There will be a chance for more storms on Friday and the entire outlook area is in a marginal risk for severe weather. There is a chance that spotter activation will be needed across portions of northeast Iowa into extreme northwest Illinois tonight. And now, your National Weather Service forecast for the Quad Cities and surrounding areas. Rest of today, sunny, hot. Near steady temperature in the lower 90s. Southwest winds around 15 miles an hour with gusts up to 25 miles an hour. Tonight, mostly clear until midnight, then becoming partly cloudy.
humid with lows in the mid-70s. Southwest winds 10 to 15 miles an hour with gusts up to 25 miles an hour. Thursday, sunny, hot with highs in the lower 90s. Southwest winds 10 to 15 miles an hour. Thursday night, partly cloudy until midnight, then mostly clear with a chance of showers and thunderstorms after midnight. Humid with lows in the mid-70s. South winds 5 to 10 miles an hour. Chance of rain 50%. Friday, mostly sunny with a chance of thunderstorms. A chance of showers in the morning, then showers likely in the afternoon. Hot with highs in the lower 90s. Southwest winds 5 to 10 miles an hour with gusts up to 20 miles an hour. Chance of rain 70%. Friday night through Saturday night, a chance of showers and thunderstorms. Hot. Lows in the lower 70s. Highs in the lower 90s. Sunday, a chance of showers and thunderstorms. Highs in the upper 80s. Sunday night, a chance of thunderstorms. Lows in the upper 60s. Monday through Tuesday, partly cloudy. Highs in the upper 80s. Lows in the upper 60s. Again, the forecast for the Quad Cities and surrounding areas for the rest of today, sunny, hot. Near steady temperature in the lower 90s. Southwest winds around 15 miles an hour with gusts up to 25 miles an hour. The Moline, Illinois climate summary for this evening, as of 4 p.m., July 1, 2026. Today's high temperature was 92 degrees. The normal high is 86. The record high is 130 degrees, which was set in 1956. Today's low temperature was 76 degrees. The normal low is 64. The record low is 48 degrees, which was set in 1988. No precipitation fell today, which leaves the monthly total at 0.00 inches. The total precipitation for the year still stands at 19.00 inches. The normal high temperature for tomorrow is 86 degrees, and the normal low is 65. The record high for tomorrow is 98, which last occurred in 1911, and the record low is 49, which occurred in 1932. Sunset tonight is at 8:40 p.m. Sunrise tomorrow is at 5:33 a.m. You are listening to NOAA Weather Radio Station WXJ73 in the Quad Cities. The current time is 5:45 p.m. Central Daylight Time. At 5 p.m. in Moline, skies were sunny. The temperature was 90 degrees, dew point 75, relative humidity 61%, producing a heat index of 100. The wind was south at 10 miles an hour, gusting to 20. And the pressure was 29.94 inches and falling. At Davenport, skies were mostly sunny. The temperature was 90 degrees, dew point 74, relative humidity 59%, producing a heat index of 99. The wind was south at 10 miles an hour, gusting to 20. And the pressure was 29.95 inches and falling. Close to home, Burlington sunny and 88. Cedar Rapids sunny and 90. Dubuque sunny and 89. Iowa City mostly sunny and 93. Muscatine 95. Galesburg mostly sunny and 89. Peoria mostly sunny and 90. Savannah 92. Rockford mostly sunny and 91. Across the Midwest, Chicago partly sunny and 94. Des Moines cloudy and 90. Madison partly sunny and 89. Milwaukee mostly sunny and 93. Minneapolis mostly sunny and 84. Omaha partly sunny and 88. St. Louis mostly sunny and 94. Springfield, Illinois mostly sunny and 88. Waterloo mostly sunny and 89. Once again at 5 p.m. in Moline with sunny skies, the temperature was 90. At Davenport with mostly sunny skies, the temperature was 90. The statement is, for the following counties, in Iowa, Cedar, Louisa, Muscatine and Scott, and the following counties, in Illinois, Mercer and Rock Island. Dangerously hot and humid conditions with multiple days of heat index values of 100 to 110 expected, along with nighttime lows not falling below the mid to upper 70s. The areas affected include portions of northwest and west central Illinois, east central and southeast Iowa, and northeast Missouri. The hazardous weather conditions are expected until 10 p.m. Thursday. The following impacts are expected: heat-related illnesses increase significantly during extreme heat and high humidity events.
drink plenty of fluids, stay in an air-conditioned room, stay out of the sun, and check up on relatives and neighbors. Do not leave young children and pets in unattended vehicles. Car interiors will reach lethal temperatures in a matter of minutes. The statement is, for the following county, Clinton, Iowa, and the following counties, in Illinois, Henry and Whiteside. Dangerously hot and humid conditions with multiple days of heat index values of 100 to 110 expected, along with nighttime lows not falling below the mid to upper 70s. The areas affected include, in Illinois, Bureau, Putnam, Henry, Illinois, and Whiteside counties. In Iowa, Clinton County. The hazardous weather conditions are expected until 10 p.m. Thursday. The following impacts are expected. Heat-related illnesses increase significantly during extreme heat and high humidity events. Drink plenty of fluids, stay in an air-conditioned room, stay out of the sun, and check up on relatives and neighbors. Do not leave young children and pets in unattended vehicles. Car interiors will reach lethal temperatures in a matter of minutes. Here is the hazardous weather outlook. For today and tonight, dangerous levels of heat will occur again today with heat index values of 100 to 105 degrees. In addition, overnight temperatures will remain warm, limiting relief from the heat tonight. An extreme heat warning remains in effect for the entire area. There is a chance for scattered thunderstorms to affect areas north of the Highway 30 corridor tonight into early Thursday morning. Areas generally northwest of a line from Cedar Rapids, Iowa, to Freeport, Illinois are in a marginal, or level 1 out of 5 risk for severe weather tonight. Damaging wind and heavy rainfall are the primary threats from any strong storm tonight. Looking ahead, the dangerous combination of hot and very humid conditions will continue Thursday mainly south of the Highway 30 corridor with heat index values between 100 and 105 degrees. Depending on storms and associated cloud cover, the impactful heat may continue through the end of the week. An extreme heat warning remains in effect for areas along and south of Highway 30 through Thursday evening. An increasing chance for thunderstorms will occur through the 4th of July weekend. Strong to severe storms will be possible Thursday afternoon and especially Thursday night, mainly along and north of Interstate 80. Areas generally along and north of Highway 30 are in a slight, or level 2 out of 5 risk for severe weather Thursday. A marginal risk is in effect down to the Interstate 80 corridor. The primary threats will be damaging winds, large hail, and locally torrential rainfall that may produce flash flooding. There will be a chance for more storms on Friday and the entire outlook area is in a marginal risk for severe weather. There is a chance that spotter activation will be needed across portions of northeast Iowa into extreme northwest Illinois tonight. And now, your National Weather Service forecast for the Quad Cities and surrounding areas. Rest of today, sunny, hot. Near steady temperature in the lower 90s. Southwest winds around 15 miles an hour with gusts up to 25 miles an hour. Tonight, mostly clear until midnight, then becoming partly cloudy. Humid with lows in the mid-70s. Southwest winds 10 to 15 miles an hour with gusts up to 25 miles an hour. Thursday, sunny, hot with highs in the lower 90s. Southwest winds 10 to 15 miles an hour. Thursday night, partly cloudy until midnight, then mostly clear with a chance of showers and thunderstorms after midnight. Humid with lows in the mid-70s. South winds 5 to 10 miles an hour. Chance of rain 50%. Friday, mostly sunny with a chance of thunderstorms. A chance of showers in the morning, then showers likely in the afternoon. Hot with highs in the lower 90s. Southwest winds 5 to 10 miles an hour with gusts up to 20 miles an hour. Chance of rain 70%. Friday night through Saturday night, a chance of showers and thunderstorms. Hot. Lows in the lower 70s. Highs in the lower 90s. Sunday, a chance of showers and thunderstorms. Highs in the upper 80s. Sunday night, a chance of thunderstorms. Lows in the upper 60s. Monday through Tuesday, partly cloudy. Highs in the upper 80s. Lows in the upper 60s. Again, the forecast for the Quad Cities and surrounding areas for the rest of today, sunny, hot. Near steady temperature in the lower 90s. Southwest winds around 15 miles an hour with gusts up to 25 miles an hour. The Moline, Illinois climate summary for this evening, as of 4 p.m., July 1, 2026. Today's high temperature was 92 degrees.
The normal high is 86. The record high is 130 degrees, which was set in 1956. Today's low temperature was 76 degrees. The normal low is 64. The record low is 48 degrees, which was set in 1988. No precipitation fell today, which leaves the monthly total at 0.00 inches. The total precipitation for the year still stands at 19.00 inches. The normal high temperature for tomorrow is 86 degrees, and the normal low is 65. The record high for tomorrow is 98, which last occurred in 1911, and the record low is 49, which occurred in 1932. Sunset tonight is at 8:40 p.m. Sunrise tomorrow is at 5:33 a.m. You are listening to NOAA Weather Radio Station WXJ73 in the Quad Cities. The current time is 5:54 p.m. Central Daylight Time. At 5 p.m. in Moline, skies were sunny. The temperature was 90 degrees, dew point 75, relative humidity 61%, producing a heat index of 100. The wind was south at 10 miles an hour, gusting to 20. And the pressure was 29.94 inches and falling. At Davenport, skies were mostly sunny. The temperature was 90 degrees, dew point 74, relative humidity 59%, producing a heat index of 99. The wind was south at 10 miles an hour, gusting to 20. And the pressure was 29.95 inches and falling. Close to home, Burlington sunny and 88. Cedar Rapids sunny and 90. Dubuque sunny and 89. Iowa City mostly sunny and 93. Muscatine 95. Galesburg mostly sunny and 89. Peoria mostly sunny and 90. Savannah 92. Rockford mostly sunny and 91. Across the Midwest, Chicago partly sunny and 94. Des Moines cloudy and 90. Madison partly sunny and 89. Milwaukee mostly sunny and 93. Minneapolis mostly sunny and 84. Omaha partly sunny and 88. St. Louis mostly sunny and 94. Springfield, Illinois mostly sunny and 88. Waterloo mostly sunny and 89. Once again at 5 p.m. in Moline with sunny skies, the temperature was 90. At Davenport with mostly sunny skies, the temperature was 90. Here is the hazardous weather outlook. For today and tonight, dangerous levels of heat will occur again today with heat index values of 100 to 105 degrees. In addition, overnight temperatures will remain warm, limiting relief from the heat tonight. An extreme heat warning remains in effect for the entire area. There is a chance for scattered thunderstorms to affect areas north of the Highway 30 corridor tonight into early Thursday morning. Areas generally northwest of a line from Cedar Rapids, Iowa, to Freeport, Illinois are in a marginal, or level 1 out of 5 risk for severe weather tonight. Damaging wind and heavy rainfall are the primary threats from any strong storm tonight. Looking ahead, the dangerous combination of hot and very humid conditions will continue Thursday, mainly south of the Highway 30 corridor with heat index values between 100 and 105 degrees. Depending on storms and associated cloud cover, the impactful heat may continue through the end of the week. An extreme heat warning remains in effect for areas along and south of Highway 30 through Thursday evening. An increasing chance for thunderstorms will occur through the 4th of July weekend. Strong to severe storms will be possible Thursday afternoon and especially Thursday night, mainly along and north of Interstate 80. Areas generally along and north of Highway 30 are in a slight, or level 2 out of 5 risk for severe weather Thursday. A marginal risk is in effect down to the Interstate 80 corridor. The primary threats will be damaging winds, large hail, and locally torrential rainfall that may produce flash flooding. There will be a chance for more storms on Friday, and the entire outlook area is in a marginal risk for severe weather. There is a chance that spotter activation will be needed across portions of northeast Iowa into extreme northwest Illinois tonight. And now, your National Weather Service forecast for the Quad Cities and surrounding areas. West of today, sunny, hot. Near steady temperature in the lower 90s. Southwest winds around 15 miles an hour with gusts up to 25 miles an hour. Tonight, mostly clear until midnight, then becoming partly cloudy. Humid with lows in the mid-70s. Southwest winds 10 to 15 miles an hour with gusts up to 25 miles an hour. Thursday, sunny, hot with highs in the lower 80s.
southwest winds 10 to 15 miles an hour. Thursday night, partly cloudy until midnight, then mostly clear with a chance of showers and thunderstorms after midnight. Humid with lows in the mid-70s. South winds 5 to 10 miles an hour. Chance of rain 50%. Friday, mostly sunny with a chance of thunderstorms. A chance of showers in the morning, then showers likely in the afternoon. Hot with highs in the lower 90s. Southwest winds 5 to 10 miles an hour with gusts up to 20 miles an hour. Chance of rain 70%. Friday night through Saturday night, a chance of showers and thunderstorms. Hot. Lows in the lower 70s. Highs in the lower 90s. Sunday, a chance of showers and thunderstorms. Highs in the upper 80s. Sunday night, a chance of thunderstorms. Lows in the upper 60s. Monday through Tuesday, partly cloudy. Highs in the upper 80s. Lows in the upper 60s. Again, the forecast for the Quad Cities and surrounding areas for the rest of today, sunny, hot. Near steady temperature in the lower 90s. Southwest winds around 15 miles an hour with gusts up to 25 miles an hour. The Moline, Illinois climate summary for this evening, as of 4 p.m., July 1, 2026. Today's high temperature was 92 degrees. The normal high is 86. The record high is 103 degrees, which was set in 1956. Today's low temperature was 76 degrees. The normal low is 64. The record low is 48 degrees, which was set in 1988. No precipitation fell today, which leaves the monthly total at 0.00 inches. The total precipitation for the year still stands at 19.00 inches. The normal high temperature for tomorrow is 86 degrees, and the normal low is 65. The record high for tomorrow is 98, which last occurred in 1911, and the record low is 49, which occurred in 1932. Sunset tonight is at 8:40 p.m. Sunrise tomorrow is at 5:33 a.m. You are listening to NOAA Weather Radio Station WXJ73 in the Quad Cities. The current time is 6 p.m. Central Daylight Time. Here is the hazardous weather outlook. For today and tonight, dangerous levels of heat will occur again today with heat index values of 100 to 105 degrees. In addition, overnight temperatures will remain warm, limiting relief from the heat tonight. An extreme heat warning remains in effect for the entire area. There is a chance for scattered thunderstorms to affect areas north of the Highway 30 corridor tonight into early Thursday morning. Areas generally northwest of a line from Cedar Rapids, Iowa, to Freeport, Illinois are in a marginal, or level 1 out of 5 risk for severe weather tonight. Damaging wind and heavy rainfall are the primary threats from any strong storm tonight. Looking ahead, the dangerous combination of hot and very humid conditions will continue Thursday, mainly south of the Highway 30 corridor with heat index values between 100 and 105 degrees. Depending on storms and associated cloud cover, the impactful heat may continue through the end of the week. An extreme heat warning remains in effect for areas along and south of Highway 30 through Thursday evening. An increasing chance for thunderstorms will occur through the 4th of July weekend. Strong to severe storms will be possible Thursday afternoon and especially Thursday night, mainly along and north of Interstate 80. Areas generally along and north of Highway 30 are in a slight, or level 2 out of 5 risk for severe weather Thursday. A marginal risk is in effect down to the Interstate 80 corridor. The primary threats will be damaging winds, large hail, and locally torrential rainfall that may produce flash flooding. There will be a chance for more storms on Friday, and the entire outlook area is in a marginal risk for severe weather. There is a chance that spotter activation will be needed across portions of northeast Iowa into extreme northwest Illinois tonight. This broadcast originates from the National Weather Service office in the Quad Cities and is transmitted on a frequency of 162.55 MHz from Rock Island, Illinois. The coverage area includes the following counties: Cedar, Clinton, Louisa, Muscatine, Scott, Henry, Illinois, Mercer, Rock Island, and Whiteside. The Moline, Illinois climate summary for this evening, as of 4 p.m., July 1, 2026. Today's high temperature was 92 degrees. The normal high is 86. The record high is 103 degrees, which was set in 1956. Today's
temperature was 76 degrees. The normal low is 64. The record low is 48 degrees, which was set in 1988. No precipitation fell today, which leaves the monthly total at 0.00 inches. The total precipitation for the year still stands at 19.00 inches. The normal high temperature for tomorrow is 86 degrees, and the normal low is 65. The record high for tomorrow is 98, which last occurred in 1911, and the record low is 49, which occurred in 1932. Sunset tonight is at 8:40 p.m. Sunrise tomorrow is at 5:33 a.m. You're listening to NOAA Weather Radio Station WXJ73 in the Quad Cities. The current time is 6:04 p.m. Central Daylight Time. At 6 p.m. at Moline, skies were sunny. The temperature was 89 degrees, dew point 73, relative humidity 59%, producing a heat index of 97. The wind was south at 10 miles an hour, and the pressure was 29.93 inches and falling. At Davenport, skies were mostly sunny. The temperature was 89 degrees, dew point 74, relative humidity 60%, producing a heat index of 98. The wind was south at 16 miles an hour, gusting to 25, and the pressure was 29.94 inches and falling. Close to home, Burlington sunny and 88. Cedar Rapids sunny and 89. Dubuque sunny and 88. Iowa City sunny and 92. Peoria mostly sunny and 88. Rockford mostly sunny and 90. Across the Midwest, Chicago partly sunny and 93. Des Moines cloudy and 89. Madison partly sunny and 88. Milwaukee mostly sunny and 92. Minneapolis mostly sunny and 84. Omaha partly sunny and 90. St. Louis partly sunny and 94. Springfield, Illinois sunny and 89. Waterloo mostly sunny and 89. Once again at 6 p.m. at Moline with sunny skies, the temperature was 89. At Davenport with mostly sunny skies, the temperature was 89. Here is the hazardous weather outlook. For today and tonight, dangerous levels of heat will occur again today with heat index values of 100 to 105 degrees. In addition, overnight temperatures will remain warm, limiting relief from the heat tonight. An extreme heat warning remains in effect for the entire area. There is a chance for scattered thunderstorms to affect areas north of the Highway 30 corridor tonight into early Thursday morning. Areas generally northwest of a line from Cedar Rapids, Iowa, to Freeport, Illinois are in a marginal, or level 1 out of 5 risk for severe weather tonight. Damaging wind and heavy rainfall are the primary threats from any strong storm tonight. Looking ahead, the dangerous combination of hot and very humid conditions will continue Thursday mainly south of the Highway 30 corridor with heat index values between 100 and 105 degrees. Depending on storms and associated cloud cover, the impactful heat may continue through the end of the week. An extreme heat warning remains in effect for areas along and south of Highway 30 through Thursday evening. An increasing chance for thunderstorms will occur through the 4th of July weekend. Strong to severe storms will be possible Thursday afternoon and especially Thursday night, mainly along and north of Interstate 80. Areas generally along and north of Highway 30 are in a slight, or level 2 out of 5 risk for severe weather Thursday. A marginal risk is in effect down to the Interstate 80 corridor. The primary threats will be damaging winds, large hail, and locally torrential rainfall that may produce flash flooding. There will be a chance for more storms on Friday, and the entire outlook area is in a marginal risk for severe weather. There is a chance that spotter activation will be needed across portions of northeast Iowa into extreme northwest Illinois tonight. The statement is, for the following counties, in Iowa, Cedar, Louisa, Muscatine and Scott, and the following counties, in Illinois, Mercer and Rock Island. Dangerously hot and humid conditions with multiple days of heat index values of 100 to 110 expected, along with nighttime lows not falling below the mid to upper 70s. The areas affected include portions of northwest and west central Illinois, east central and southeast Iowa, and northeast Missouri. The hazardous weather conditions are expected until 10 p.m. Thursday. The following impacts are expected: heat-related illnesses increase significantly during extreme heat and high humidity events. Drink plenty of fluids, stay in an air-conditioned room, stay out of the sun, and check up on relatives and neighbors.
Do not leave young children and pets in unattended vehicles. Car interiors will reach lethal temperatures in a matter of minutes. The statement is, for the following county, Clinton, Iowa, and the following counties, in Illinois, Henry and Whiteside. Dangerously hot and humid conditions with multiple days of heat index values of 100 to 110 expected, along with nighttime lows not falling below the mid to upper 70s. The areas affected include, in Illinois, Bureau, Putnam, Henry, Illinois, and Whiteside counties. In Iowa, Clinton County. The hazardous weather conditions are expected until 10 p.m. Thursday. The following impacts are expected. Heat-related illnesses increase significantly during extreme heat and high humidity events. Drink plenty of fluids, stay in an air-conditioned room, stay out of the sun, and check up on relatives and neighbors. Do not leave young children and pets in unattended vehicles. Car interiors will reach lethal temperatures in a matter of minutes. The Moline, Illinois climate summary for this evening, as of 4 p.m., July 1, 2026. Today's high temperature was 92 degrees. The normal high is 86. The record high is 103 degrees, which was set in 1956. Today's low temperature was 76 degrees. The normal low is 64. The record low is 48 degrees, which was set in 1988. No precipitation fell today, which leaves the monthly total at 0.00 inches. The total precipitation for the year still stands at 19.00 inches. The normal high temperature for tomorrow is 86 degrees, and the normal low is 65. The record high for tomorrow is 98, which last occurred in 1911, and the record low is 49, which occurred in 1932. Sunset tonight is at 8:40 p.m. Sunrise tomorrow is at 5:33 a.m. You are listening to NOAA Weather Radio Station WXJ73 in the Quad Cities. The current time is 6:10 p.m. Central Daylight Time. At 6 p.m. at Moline, skies were sunny. The temperature was 89 degrees, dew point 73, relative humidity 59%, producing a heat index of 97. The wind was south at 10 miles an hour. And the pressure was 29.93 inches and falling. At Davenport, skies were mostly sunny. The temperature was 89 degrees, dew point 74, relative humidity 60%, producing a heat index of 98. The wind was south at 16 miles an hour, gusting to 25. And the pressure was 29.94 inches and falling. Close to home, Burlington sunny and 88. Cedar Rapids sunny and 89. Dubuque sunny and 88. Iowa City sunny and 92. Peoria mostly sunny and 88. Rockford mostly sunny and 90. Across the Midwest, Chicago partly sunny and 93. Des Moines cloudy and 89. Madison partly sunny and 88. Milwaukee mostly sunny and 92. Minneapolis mostly sunny and 84. Omaha partly sunny and 90. St. Louis partly sunny and 94. Springfield, Illinois sunny and 89. Waterloo mostly sunny and 89. Once again at 6 p.m. at Moline with sunny skies, the temperature was 89. At Davenport with mostly sunny skies, the temperature was 89. Here is the hazardous weather outlook. For today and tonight, dangerous levels of heat will occur again today with heat index values of 100 to 105 degrees. In addition, overnight temperatures will remain warm, limiting relief from the heat tonight. An extreme heat warning remains in effect for the entire area. There is a chance for scattered thunderstorms to affect areas north of the Highway 30 corridor tonight into early Thursday morning. Areas generally northwest of a line from Cedar Rapids, Iowa, to Freeport, Illinois are in a marginal, or level 1 out of 5 risk for severe weather tonight. Damaging wind and heavy rainfall are the primary threats from any strong storm tonight. Looking ahead, the dangerous combination of hot and very humid conditions will continue Thursday, mainly south of the Highway 30 corridor with heat index values between 100 and 105 degrees. Depending on storms and associated cloud cover, the impactful heat may continue through the end of the week. An extreme heat warning remains in effect for areas along and south of Highway 30 through Thursday evening. An increasing chance for thunderstorms will occur through the 4th of July weekend. Strong to severe storms will be possible Thursday afternoon and especially Thursday night, mainly along and north of Interstate 80.
Areas generally along and north of Highway 30 are in a slight or level 2 out of 5 risk for severe weather Thursday. A marginal risk is in effect down to the Interstate 80 corridor. The primary threats will be damaging winds, large hail, and locally torrential rainfall that may produce flash flooding. There will be a chance for more storms on Friday, and the entire outlook area is in a marginal risk for severe weather. There is a chance that spotter activation will be needed across portions of northeast Iowa into extreme northwest Illinois tonight. The Moline, Illinois climate summary for this evening, as of 4 p.m., July 1, 2026. Today's high temperature was 92 degrees. The normal high is 86. The record high is 103 degrees, which was set in 1956. Today's low temperature was 76 degrees. The normal low is 64. The record low is 48 degrees, which was set in 1988. No precipitation fell today, which leaves the monthly total at 0.00 inches. The total precipitation for the year still stands at 19.00 inches. The normal high temperature for tomorrow is 86 degrees, and the normal low is 65. The record high for tomorrow is 98, which last occurred in 1911, and the record low is 49, which occurred in 1932. Sunset tonight is at 8:40 p.m. Sunrise tomorrow is at 5:33 a.m. You're listening to NOAA Weather Radio Station WXJ73 in the Quad Cities. The current time is 6:14 p.m. Central Daylight Time. At 6 p.m. at Moline, skies were sunny. The temperature was 89 degrees, dew point 73, relative humidity 59%, producing a heat index of 97. The wind was south at 10 miles an hour, and the pressure was 29.93 inches and falling. At Davenport, skies were mostly sunny. The temperature was 89 degrees, dew point 74, relative humidity 60%, producing a heat index of 98. The wind was south at 16 miles an hour, gusting to 25, and the pressure was 29.94 inches and falling. Close to home, Burlington sunny and 88. Cedar Rapids sunny and 89. Dubuque sunny and 88. Iowa City sunny and 92. Muscatine 93. Galesburg mostly sunny and 88. Peoria mostly sunny and 88. Savannah 91. Rockford mostly sunny and 90. Across the Midwest, Chicago partly sunny and 93. Des Moines cloudy and 89. Madison partly sunny and 88. Milwaukee mostly sunny and 92. Minneapolis mostly sunny and 84. Omaha partly sunny and 90. St. Louis partly sunny and 94. Springfield, Illinois sunny and 89. Waterloo partly sunny and 89. Once again at 6 p.m. at Moline with sunny skies, the temperature was 89. At Davenport with mostly sunny skies, the temperature was 89. Here is the hazardous weather outlook. For today and tonight, dangerous levels of heat will occur again today with heat index values of 100 to 105 degrees. In addition, overnight temperatures will remain warm, limiting relief from the heat tonight. An extreme heat warning remains in effect for the entire area. There is a chance for scattered thunderstorms to affect areas north of the Highway 30 corridor tonight into early Thursday morning. Areas generally northwest of a line from Cedar Rapids, Iowa, to Freeport, Illinois are in a marginal, or level 1 out of 5 risk for severe weather tonight. Damaging wind and heavy rainfall are the primary threats from any strong storm tonight. Looking ahead, the dangerous combination of hot and very humid conditions will continue Thursday, mainly south of the Highway 30 corridor with heat index values between 100 and 105 degrees. Depending on storms and associated cloud cover, the impactful heat may continue through the end of the week. An extreme heat warning remains in effect for areas along and south of Highway 30 through Thursday evening. An increasing chance for thunderstorms will occur through the 4th of July weekend. Strong to severe storms will be possible Thursday afternoon and especially Thursday night, mainly along and north of Interstate 80. Areas generally along and north of Highway 30 are in a slight, or level 2 out of 5 risk for severe weather Thursday. A marginal risk is in effect down to the Interstate 80 corridor. The primary threats will be damaging winds, large hail, and locally torrential rainfall that may produce flash flooding. There will be a chance for more storms on Friday, and the entire outlook area is in a marginal risk for severe weather.
There is a chance that spotter activation will be needed across portions of northeast Iowa into extreme northwest Illinois tonight. The Moline, Illinois climate summary for this evening, as of 4 p.m., July 1, 2026. Today's high temperature was 92 degrees. The normal high is 86. The record high is 103 degrees, which was set in 1956. Today's low temperature was 76 degrees. The normal low is 64. The record low is 48 degrees, which was set in 1988. No precipitation fell today, which leaves the monthly total at 0.00 inches. The total precipitation for the year still stands at 19.00 inches. The normal high temperature for tomorrow is 86 degrees, and the normal low is 65. The record high for tomorrow is 98, which last occurred in 1911, and the record low is 49, which occurred in 1932. Sunset tonight is at 8:40 p.m. Sunrise tomorrow is at 5:33 a.m. You're listening to NOAA Weather Radio Station WXJ73 in the Quad Cities. The current time is 6:19 p.m. Central Daylight Time. At 6 p.m. at Moline, skies were sunny. The temperature was 89 degrees, dew point 73, relative humidity 59%, producing a heat index of 97. The wind was south at 10 miles an hour. And the pressure was 29.93 inches and falling. At Davenport, skies were mostly sunny. The temperature was 89 degrees, dew point 74, relative humidity 60%, producing a heat index of 98. The wind was south at 16 miles an hour, gusting to 25. And the pressure was 29.94 inches and falling. Close to home, Burlington sunny and 88. Cedar Rapids sunny and 89. Dubuque sunny and 88. Iowa City sunny and 92. Muscatine 93. Galesburg mostly sunny and 88. Peoria mostly sunny and 88. Savannah 91. Rockford mostly sunny and 90. Across the Midwest, Chicago partly sunny and 93. Des Moines cloudy and 89. Madison partly sunny and 88. Milwaukee mostly sunny and 92. Minneapolis mostly sunny and 84. Omaha partly sunny and 90. St. Louis partly sunny and 94. Springfield, Illinois sunny and 89. Waterloo partly sunny and 89. Once again at 6 p.m. at Moline with sunny skies, the temperature was 89. At Davenport with mostly sunny skies, the temperature was 89. Here is the hazardous weather outlook. For today and tonight, dangerous levels of heat will occur again today with heat index values of 100 to 105 degrees. In addition, overnight temperatures will remain warm, limiting relief from the heat tonight. An extreme heat warning remains in effect for the entire area. There is a chance for scattered thunderstorms to affect areas north of the Highway 30 corridor tonight into early Thursday morning. Areas generally northwest of a line from Cedar Rapids, Iowa, to Freeport, Illinois are in a marginal, or level 1 out of 5 risk for severe weather tonight. Damaging wind and heavy rainfall are the primary threats from any strong storm tonight. Looking ahead, the dangerous combination of hot and very humid conditions will continue Thursday, mainly south of the Highway 30 corridor with heat index values between 100 and 105 degrees. Depending on storms and associated cloud cover, the impactful heat may continue through the end of the week. An extreme heat warning remains in effect for areas along and south of Highway 30 through Thursday evening. An increasing chance for thunderstorms will occur through the 4th of July weekend. Strong to severe storms will be possible Thursday afternoon and especially Thursday night, mainly along and north of Interstate 80. Areas generally along and north of Highway 30 are in a slight, or level 2 out of 5 risk for severe weather Thursday. A marginal risk is in effect down to the Interstate 80 corridor. The primary threats will be damaging winds, large hail, and locally torrential rainfall that may produce flash flooding. There will be a chance for more storms on Friday, and the entire outlook area is in a marginal risk for severe weather. There is a chance that spotter activation will be needed across portions of northeast Iowa into extreme northwest Illinois tonight. The Moline, Illinois climate summary for this evening, as of 4 p.m., July 1, 2026. Today's high temperature was 92 degrees. The normal high is 86. The record high is 103 degrees, which was set in 1956.
Today's low temperature was 76 degrees. The normal low is 64. The record low is 48 degrees, which was set in 1988. No precipitation fell today, which leaves the monthly total at 0.00 inches. The total precipitation for the year still stands at 19.00 inches. The normal high temperature for tomorrow is 86 degrees, and the normal low is 65. The record high for tomorrow is 98, which last occurred in 1911, and the record low is 49, which occurred in 1932. Sunset tonight is at 8:40 p.m. Sunrise tomorrow is at 5:33 a.m. You're listening to NOAA Weather Radio Station WXJ73 in the Quad Cities. The current time is 6:24 p.m. Central Daylight Time. At 6 p.m. at Moline, skies were sunny. The temperature was 89 degrees, dew point 73, relative humidity 59%, producing a heat index of 97. The wind was south at 10 miles an hour, and the pressure was 29.93 inches and falling. At Davenport, skies were mostly sunny. The temperature was 89 degrees, dew point 74, relative humidity 60%, producing a heat index of 98. The wind was south at 16 miles an hour, gusting to 25. And the pressure was 29.94 inches and falling. Close to home, Burlington sunny and 88. Cedar Rapids sunny and 89. Dubuque sunny and 88. Iowa City sunny and 92. Muscatine 93. Galesburg mostly sunny and 88. Peoria mostly sunny and 88. Savannah 91. Rockford mostly sunny and 90. Across the Midwest, Chicago partly sunny and 93. Des Moines cloudy and 89. Madison partly sunny and 88. Milwaukee mostly sunny and 92. Minneapolis mostly sunny and 84. Omaha partly sunny and 90. St. Louis partly sunny and 94. Springfield, Illinois sunny and 89. Waterloo partly sunny and 89. Once again at 6 p.m. at Moline with sunny skies, the temperature was 89. At Davenport with mostly sunny skies, the temperature was 89. Here is the hazardous weather outlook. For today and tonight, dangerous levels of heat will occur again today with heat index values of 100 to 105 degrees. In addition, overnight temperatures will remain warm, limiting relief from the heat tonight. An extreme heat warning remains in effect for the entire area. There is a chance for scattered thunderstorms to affect areas north of the Highway 30 corridor tonight into early Thursday morning. Areas generally northwest of a line from Cedar Rapids, Iowa, to Freeport, Illinois are in a marginal, or level 1 out of 5 risk for severe weather tonight. Damaging wind and heavy rainfall are the primary threats from any strong storm tonight. Looking ahead, the dangerous combination of hot and very humid conditions will continue Thursday mainly south of the Highway 30 corridor with heat index values between 100 and 105 degrees. Depending on storms and associated cloud cover, the impactful heat may continue through the end of the week. An extreme heat warning remains in effect for areas along and south of Highway 30 through Thursday evening. An increasing chance for thunderstorms will occur through the 4th of July weekend. Strong to severe storms will be possible Thursday afternoon and especially Thursday night, mainly along and north of Interstate 80. Areas generally along and north of Highway 30 are in a slight, or level 2 out of 5 risk for severe weather Thursday. A marginal risk is in effect down to the Interstate 80 corridor. The primary threats will be damaging winds, large hail, and locally torrential rainfall that may produce flash flooding. There will be a chance for more storms on Friday, and the entire outlook area is in a marginal risk for severe weather. There is a chance that spotter activation will be needed across portions of northeast Iowa into extreme northwest Illinois tonight. The statement is, for the following counties, in Iowa, Cedar, Louisa, Muscatine and Scott, and the following counties, in Illinois, Mercer and Rock Island. Dangerously hot and humid conditions with multiple days of heat index values of 100 to 110 expected, along with nighttime lows not falling below the mid to upper 70s. The areas affected include portions of northwest and west central Illinois, east central and southeast Iowa, and northeast Missouri. The hazardous weather conditions are expected until 10 p.m. Thursday. The following impacts are expected: heat-related illnesses increase significantly during extreme heat and high humidity events.
drink plenty of fluids, stay in an air-conditioned room, stay out of the sun, and check up on relatives and neighbors. Do not leave young children and pets in unattended vehicles. Car interiors will reach lethal temperatures in a matter of minutes. The statement is, for the following county, Clinton, Iowa, and the following counties, in Illinois, Henry and Whiteside. Dangerously hot and humid conditions with multiple days of heat index values of 100 to 110 expected, along with nighttime lows not falling below the mid to upper 70s. The areas affected include, in Illinois, Bureau, Putnam, Henry, Illinois, and Whiteside counties. In Iowa, Clinton County. The hazardous weather conditions are expected until 10 p.m. Thursday. The following impacts are expected: heat-related illnesses increase significantly during extreme heat and high humidity events. Drink plenty of fluids, stay in an air-conditioned room, stay out of the sun, and check up on relatives and neighbors. Do not leave young children and pets in unattended vehicles. Car interiors will reach lethal temperatures in a matter of minutes. And now, your National Weather Service forecast for the Quad Cities and surrounding areas. Tonight, mostly clear until midnight, then becoming partly cloudy. Lows in the mid-70s. Southwest winds 10 to 15 miles an hour with gusts up to 25 miles an hour. Thursday, sunny, hot with highs in the lower 90s. Southwest winds 10 to 15 miles an hour. Thursday night, partly cloudy until midnight, then mostly clear with a chance of showers and thunderstorms after midnight. Humid with lows in the mid-70s. South winds 5 to 10 miles an hour. Chance of rain 50%. Friday, mostly sunny with a chance of thunderstorms. A chance of showers in the morning, then showers likely in the afternoon. Hot with highs in the lower 90s. Southwest winds 5 to 10 miles an hour with gusts up to 20 miles an hour. Chance of rain 70%. Friday night, partly cloudy with a chance of showers and thunderstorms. Humid with lows in the lower 70s. South winds 5 to 10 miles an hour. Chance of rain 50%. Independence Day and Saturday night, a chance of showers and thunderstorms. Hot. Highs in the lower 90s. Lows in the lower 70s. Sunday, a chance of showers and thunderstorms. Highs in the upper 80s. Sunday night, a chance of thunderstorms. Lows in the upper 60s. Monday through Tuesday, partly cloudy. Highs in the upper 80s. Lows in the upper 60s. Tuesday night, mostly clear. Lows in the upper 60s. Wednesday, mostly sunny. Highs in the upper 80s. Again, the forecast for the Quad Cities and surrounding areas for tonight, mostly clear until midnight, then becoming partly cloudy. Lows in the mid-70s. Southwest winds 10 to 15 miles an hour with gusts up to 25 miles an hour. The Moline, Illinois climate summary for this evening, as of 4 p.m., July 1, 2026. Today's high temperature was 92 degrees. The normal high is 86. The record high is 103 degrees, which was set in 1956. Today's low temperature was 76 degrees. The normal low is 64. The record low is 48 degrees, which was set in 1988. No precipitation fell today, which leaves the monthly total at 0.00 inches. The total precipitation for the year still stands at 19.00 inches. The normal high temperature for tomorrow is 86 degrees, and the normal low is 65. The record high for tomorrow is 98, which last occurred in 1911, and the record low is 49, which occurred in 1932. Sunset tonight is at 8:40 p.m. Sunrise tomorrow is at 5:33 a.m. You are listening to NOAA Weather Radio Station WXJ73 in the Quad Cities. The current time is 6:32 p.m. Central Daylight Time. At 6 p.m. at Moline, skies were sunny. The temperature was 89 degrees, dew point 73, relative humidity 59%, producing a heat index of 97. The wind was south at 10 miles an hour, and the pressure was 29.93 inches and falling. At Davenport, skies were mostly sunny. The temperature was 89 degrees, dew point 74, relative humidity 60%, producing a heat index of 98. The wind was south at 16 miles an hour, gusting to 25, and the pressure was 29.94.

Burlington, sunny and 88. Cedar Rapids, sunny and 89. Dubuque, sunny and 88. Iowa City, sunny and 92. Muscatine, 93. Galesburg, mostly sunny and 88. Peoria, mostly sunny and 88. Savannah, 91. Rockford, mostly sunny and 90. Across the Midwest, Chicago, partly sunny and 93. Des Moines, cloudy and 89. Madison, partly sunny and 88. Milwaukee, mostly sunny and 92. Minneapolis, mostly sunny and 84. Omaha, partly sunny and 90. St. Louis, partly sunny and 94. Springfield, Illinois, sunny and 89. Waterloo, partly sunny and 89. Once again at 6 p.m. at Moline with sunny skies, the temperature was 89. At Davenport with mostly sunny skies, the temperature was 89. Here is the hazardous weather outlook. For today and tonight, dangerous levels of heat will occur again today with heat index values of 100 to 105 degrees. In addition, overnight temperatures will remain warm, limiting relief from the heat tonight. An extreme heat warning remains in effect for the entire area. There is a chance for scattered thunderstorms to affect areas north of the Highway 30 corridor tonight into early Thursday morning. Areas generally northwest of a line from Cedar Rapids, Iowa, to Freeport, Illinois are in a marginal, or level 1 out of 5 risk for severe weather tonight. Damaging wind and heavy rainfall are the primary threats from any strong storm tonight. Looking ahead, the dangerous combination of hot and very humid conditions will continue Thursday, mainly south of the Highway 30 corridor with heat index values between 100 and 105 degrees. Depending on storms and associated cloud cover, the impactful heat may continue through the end of the week. An extreme heat warning remains in effect for areas along and south of Highway 30 through Thursday evening. An increasing chance for thunderstorms will occur through the 4th of July weekend. Strong to severe storms will be possible Thursday afternoon and especially Thursday night, mainly along and north of Interstate 80. Areas generally along and north of Highway 30 are in a slight, or level 2 out of 5 risk for severe weather Thursday. A marginal risk is in effect down to the Interstate 80 corridor. The primary threats will be damaging winds, large hail, and locally torrential rainfall that may produce flash flooding. There will be a chance for more storms on Friday and the entire outlook area is in a marginal risk for severe weather. There is a chance that spotter activation will be needed across portions of northeast Iowa into extreme northwest Illinois tonight. And now, your National Weather Service forecast for the Quad Cities and surrounding areas. Tonight, mostly clear until midnight, then becoming partly cloudy. Lows in the mid-70s. Southwest winds 10 to 15 miles an hour with gusts up to 25 miles an hour. Thursday, sunny, hot with highs in the lower 90s. Southwest winds 10 to 15 miles an hour. Thursday night, partly cloudy until midnight, then mostly clear with a chance of showers and thunderstorms after midnight. Humid with lows in the mid-70s. South winds 5 to 10 miles an hour. Chance of rain 50%. Friday, mostly sunny with a chance of thunderstorms. A chance of showers in the morning, then showers likely in the afternoon. Hot with highs in the lower 90s. Southwest winds 5 to 10 miles an hour with gusts up to 20 miles an hour. Chance of rain 70%. Friday night, partly cloudy with a chance of showers and thunderstorms. Humid with lows in the lower 70s. South winds 5 to 10 miles an hour. Chance of rain 50%. Independence Day and Saturday night, a chance of showers and thunderstorms. Hot. Highs in the lower 90s. Lows in the lower 70s. Sunday, a chance of showers and thunderstorms. Highs in the upper 80s. Sunday night, a chance of thunderstorms. Lows in the upper 60s. Monday through Tuesday, partly cloudy. Highs in the upper 80s. Lows in the upper 60s. Tuesday night, mostly clear. Lows in the upper 60s. Wednesday, mostly sunny. Highs in the upper 80s. Again, the forecast for the Quad Cities and surrounding areas for tonight, mostly clear until midnight, then becoming partly cloudy. Lows in the mid-70s. Southwest winds 10 to 15 miles an hour with gusts up to 25 miles an hour. The Moline, Illinois climate summary for this evening, as of 4 p.m., July 1st, 2026. Today's high temperature was 92 degrees.

The normal high is 86. The record high is 103 degrees, which was set in 1956. Today's low temperature was 76 degrees. The normal low is 64. The record low is 48 degrees, which was set in 1988. No precipitation fell today, which leaves the monthly total at 0.00 inches. The total precipitation for the year still stands at 19.00 inches. The normal high temperature for tomorrow is 86 degrees, and the normal low is 65. The record high for tomorrow is 98, which last occurred in 1911, and the record low is 49, which occurred in 1932. Sunset tonight is at 8:40 p.m. Sunrise tomorrow is at 5:33 a.m. You are listening to NOAA Weather Radio Station WXJ73 in the Quad Cities. The current time is 6:39 p.m. Central Daylight Time. At 6 p.m. at Moline, skies were sunny. The temperature was 89 degrees, dew point 73, relative humidity 59%, producing a heat index of 97. The wind was south at 10 miles an hour, and the pressure was 29.93 inches and falling. At Davenport, skies were mostly sunny. The temperature was 89 degrees, dew point 74, relative humidity 60%, producing a heat index of 98. The wind was south at 16 miles an hour, gusting to 25, and the pressure was 29.94 inches and falling. Close to home, Burlington sunny and 88. Cedar Rapids sunny and 89. Dubuque sunny and 88. Iowa City sunny and 92. Muscatine 93. Galesburg mostly sunny and 88. Peoria mostly sunny and 88. Savannah 91. Rockford mostly sunny and 90. Across the Midwest, Chicago partly sunny and 93. Des Moines cloudy and 89. Madison partly sunny and 88. Milwaukee mostly sunny and 92. Minneapolis mostly sunny and 84. Omaha partly sunny and 90. St. Louis partly sunny and 94. Springfield, Illinois sunny and 89. Waterloo partly sunny and 89. Once again at 6 p.m. at Moline with sunny skies, the temperature was 89. At Davenport with mostly sunny skies, the temperature was 89. Here is the hazardous weather outlook. For today and tonight, dangerous levels of heat will occur again today with heat index values of 100 to 105 degrees. In addition, overnight temperatures will remain warm, limiting relief from the heat tonight. An extreme heat warning remains in effect for the entire area. There is a chance for scattered thunderstorms to affect areas north of the Highway 30 corridor tonight into early Thursday morning. Areas generally northwest of a line from Cedar Rapids, Iowa, to Freeport, Illinois are in a marginal, or level 1 out of 5 risk for severe weather tonight. Damaging wind and heavy rainfall are the primary threats from any strong storm tonight. Looking ahead, the dangerous combination of hot and very humid conditions will continue Thursday, mainly south of the Highway 30 corridor with heat index values between 100 and 105 degrees. Depending on storms and associated cloud cover, the impactful heat may continue through the end of the week. An extreme heat warning remains in effect for areas along and south of Highway 30 through Thursday evening. An increasing chance for thunderstorms will occur through the 4th of July weekend. Strong to severe storms will be possible Thursday afternoon and especially Thursday night, mainly along and north of Interstate 80. Areas generally along and north of Highway 30 are in a slight, or level 2 out of 5 risk for severe weather Thursday. A marginal risk is in effect down to the Interstate 80 corridor. The primary threats will be damaging winds, large hail, and locally torrential rainfall that may produce flash flooding. There will be a chance for more storms on Friday, and the entire outlook area is in a marginal risk for severe weather. There is a chance that spotter activation will be needed across portions of northeast Iowa into extreme northwest Illinois tonight. And now, your National Weather Service forecast for the Quad Cities and surrounding areas. Tonight, mostly clear until midnight, then becoming partly cloudy. Lows in the mid-70s. Southwest winds 10 to 15 miles an hour with gusts up to 25 miles an hour. Thursday, sunny, hot with highs in the lower 90s. Southwest winds 10 to 15 miles an hour. Thursday night, partly cloudy until midnight, then mostly clear with a chance of showers and thunderstorms after midnight.
cloud with lows in the mid-70s. South winds 5 to 10 miles an hour. Chance of rain 50%. Friday, mostly sunny with a chance of thunderstorms. A chance of showers in the morning, then showers likely in the afternoon. Hot with highs in the lower 90s. Southwest winds 5 to 10 miles an hour with gusts up to 20 miles an hour. Chance of rain 70%. Friday night, partly cloudy with a chance of showers and thunderstorms. Humid with lows in the lower 70s. South winds 5 to 10 miles an hour. Chance of rain 50%. Independence Day and Saturday night, a chance of showers and thunderstorms. Hot. Highs in the lower 90s. Lows in the lower 70s. Sunday, a chance of showers and thunderstorms. Highs in the upper 80s. Sunday night, a chance of thunderstorms. Lows in the upper 60s. Monday through Tuesday, partly cloudy. Highs in the upper 80s. Lows in the upper 60s. Tuesday night, mostly clear. Lows in the upper 60s. Wednesday, mostly sunny. Highs in the upper 80s. Again, the forecast for the Quad Cities and surrounding areas for tonight, mostly clear until midnight, then becoming partly cloudy. Lows in the mid-70s. Southwest winds 10 to 15 miles an hour with gusts up to 25 miles an hour. The Moline, Illinois climate summary for this evening, as of 4 p.m., July 1, 2026. Today's high temperature was 92 degrees. The normal high is 86. The record high is 103 degrees, which was set in 1956. Today's low temperature was 76 degrees. The normal low is 64. The record low is 48 degrees, which was set in 1988. No precipitation fell today, which leaves the monthly total at 0.00 inches. The total precipitation for the year still stands at 19.00 inches. The normal high temperature for tomorrow is 86 degrees, and the normal low is 65. The record high for tomorrow is 98, which last occurred in 1911, and the record low is 49, which occurred in 1932. Sunset tonight is at 8:40 p.m. Sunrise tomorrow is at 5:33 a.m. You're listening to NOAA Weather Radio Station WXJ73 in the Quad Cities. The current time is 6:45 p.m. Central Daylight Time. At 6 p.m. at Moline, skies were sunny. The temperature was 89 degrees, dew point 73, relative humidity 59%, producing a heat index of 97. The wind was south at 10 miles an hour. And the pressure was 29.93 inches and falling. At Davenport, skies were mostly sunny. The temperature was 89 degrees, dew point 74, relative humidity 60%, producing a heat index of 98. The wind was south at 16 miles an hour, gusting to 25. And the pressure was 29.94 inches and falling. Close to home, Burlington sunny and 88. Cedar Rapids sunny and 89. Dubuque sunny and 88. Iowa City sunny and 92. Muscatine 93. Galesburg mostly sunny and 88. Peoria mostly sunny and 88. Savannah 91. Rockford mostly sunny and 90. Across the Midwest, Chicago partly sunny and 93. Des Moines cloudy and 89. Madison partly sunny and 88. Milwaukee mostly sunny and 92. Minneapolis mostly sunny and 84. Omaha partly sunny and 90. St. Louis partly sunny and 94. Springfield, Illinois sunny and 89. Waterloo partly sunny and 89. Once again at 6 p.m. at Moline with sunny skies, the temperature was 89. At Davenport with mostly sunny skies, the temperature was 89. The statement is, for the following counties, in Iowa, Cedar, Louisa, Muscatine and Scott, and the following counties, in Illinois, Mercer and Rock Island. Dangerously hot and humid conditions with multiple days of heat index values of 100 to 110 expected, along with nighttime lows not falling below the mid to upper 70s. The areas affected include portions of northwest and west central Illinois, east central and southeast Iowa, and northeast Missouri. The hazardous weather conditions are expected until 10 p.m. Thursday. The following impacts are expected: heat-related illnesses increase significantly during extreme heat and high humidity events. Drink.
of fluids, stay in an air-conditioned room, stay out of the sun, and check up on relatives and neighbors. Do not leave young children and pets in unattended vehicles. Car interiors will reach lethal temperatures in a matter of minutes. The statement is, for the following county, Clinton, Iowa, and the following counties, in Illinois, Henry and Whiteside. Dangerously hot and humid conditions with multiple days of heat index values of 100 to 110 expected, along with nighttime lows not falling below the mid to upper 70s. The areas affected include, in Illinois, Bureau, Putnam, Henry, Illinois, and Whiteside counties. In Iowa, Clinton County. The hazardous weather conditions are expected until 10 p.m. Thursday. The following impacts are expected. Heat-related illnesses increase significantly during extreme heat and high humidity events. Drink plenty of fluids, stay in an air-conditioned room, stay out of the sun, and check up on relatives and neighbors. Do not leave young children and pets in unattended vehicles. Car interiors will reach lethal temperatures in a matter of minutes. Here is the hazardous weather outlook. For today and tonight, dangerous levels of heat will occur again today with heat index values of 100 to 105 degrees. In addition, overnight temperatures will remain warm, limiting relief from the heat tonight. An extreme heat warning remains in effect for the entire area. There is a chance for scattered thunderstorms to affect areas north of the Highway 30 corridor tonight into early Thursday morning. Areas generally northwest of a line from Cedar Rapids, Iowa, to Freeport, Illinois are in a marginal, or level 1 out of 5 risk for severe weather tonight. Damaging wind and heavy rainfall are the primary threats from any strong storm tonight. Looking ahead, the dangerous combination of hot and very humid conditions will continue Thursday, mainly south of the Highway 30 corridor with heat index values between 100 and 105 degrees. Depending on storms and associated cloud cover, the impactful heat may continue through the end of the week. An extreme heat warning remains in effect for areas along and south of Highway 30 through Thursday evening. An increasing chance for thunderstorms will occur through the 4th of July weekend. Strong to severe storms will be possible Thursday afternoon and especially Thursday night, mainly along and north of Interstate 80. Areas generally along and north of Highway 30 are in a slight, or level 2 out of 5 risk for severe weather Thursday. A marginal risk is in effect down to the Interstate 80 corridor. The primary threats will be damaging winds, large hail, and locally torrential rainfall that may produce flash flooding. There will be a chance for more storms on Friday, and the entire outlook area is in a marginal risk for severe weather. There is a chance that spotter activation will be needed across portions of northeast Iowa into extreme northwest Illinois tonight. And now, your National Weather Service forecast for the Quad Cities and surrounding areas. Tonight, mostly clear until midnight, then becoming partly cloudy. Lows in the mid-70s. Southwest winds 10 to 15 miles an hour with gusts up to 25 miles an hour. Thursday, sunny, hot with highs in the lower 90s. Southwest winds 10 to 15 miles an hour. Thursday night, partly cloudy until midnight, then mostly clear with a chance of showers and thunderstorms after midnight. Humid with lows in the mid-70s. South winds 5 to 10 miles an hour. Chance of rain 50%. Friday, mostly sunny with a chance of thunderstorms. A chance of showers in the morning, then showers likely in the afternoon. Hot with highs in the lower 90s. Southwest winds 5 to 10 miles an hour with gusts up to 20 miles an hour. Chance of rain 70%. Friday night, partly cloudy with a chance of showers and thunderstorms. Humid with lows in the lower 70s. South winds 5 to 10 miles an hour. Chance of rain 50%. Independence Day and Saturday night, a chance of showers and thunderstorms. Hot. Highs in the lower 90s. Lows in the lower 70s. Sunday, a chance of showers and thunderstorms. Highs in the upper 80s. Sunday night, a chance of thunderstorms. Lows in the upper 60s. Monday through Tuesday, partly cloudy. Highs in the upper 80s. Lows in the upper 60s. Tuesday night, mostly clear. Lows in the upper 60s. Wednesday, mostly sunny. Highs in the upper 80s. Again, the forecast for the Quad Cities and surrounding areas for tonight, mostly clear until midnight, then becoming partly cloudy. Lows in the mid-70s. Southwest winds 10 to 15 miles an hour with gusts up to 25 miles an hour.
The Moline, Illinois climate summary for this evening, as of 4 p.m., July 1st, 2026. Today's high temperature was 92 degrees. The normal high is 86. The record high is 103 degrees, which was set in 1956. Today's low temperature was 76 degrees. The normal low is 64. The record low is 48 degrees, which was set in 1988. No precipitation fell today, which leaves the monthly total at 0.00 inches. The total precipitation for the year still stands at 19.00 inches. The normal high temperature for tomorrow is 86 degrees, and the normal low is 65. The record high for tomorrow is 98, which last occurred in 1911, and the record low is 49, which occurred in 1932. Sunset tonight is at 8:40 p.m. Sunrise tomorrow is at 5:33 a.m. You are listening to NOAA Weather Radio Station WXJ73 in the Quad Cities. The current time is 6:54 p.m. Central Daylight Time. At 6 p.m. at Moline, skies were sunny. The temperature was 89 degrees, dew point 73, relative humidity 59%, producing a heat index of 97. The wind was south at 10 miles an hour, and the pressure was 29.93 inches and falling. At Davenport, skies were mostly sunny. The temperature was 89 degrees, dew point 74, relative humidity 60%, producing a heat index of 98. The wind was south at 16 miles an hour, gusting to 25, and the pressure was 29.94 inches and falling. Close to home, Burlington sunny and 88. Cedar Rapids sunny and 89. Dubuque sunny and 88. Iowa City sunny and 92. Muscatine 93. Galesburg mostly sunny and 88. Peoria mostly sunny and 88. Savannah 91. Rockford mostly sunny and 90. Across the Midwest, Chicago partly sunny and 93. Des Moines cloudy and 89. Madison partly sunny and 88. Milwaukee mostly sunny and 92. Minneapolis mostly sunny and 84. Omaha partly sunny and 90. St. Louis partly sunny and 94. Springfield, Illinois sunny and 89. Waterloo partly sunny and 89. Once again at 6 p.m. at Moline with sunny skies, the temperature was 89. At Davenport with mostly sunny skies, the temperature was 89. This broadcast originates from the National Weather Service office in the Quad Cities and is transmitted on a frequency of 162.55 MHz from Rock Island, Illinois. The coverage area includes the following counties: Cedar, Clinton, Louisa, Muscatine, Scott, Henry, Illinois, Mercer, Rock Island, and Whiteside. Here is the hazardous weather outlook. For today and tonight, dangerous levels of heat will occur again today with heat index values of 100 to 105 degrees. In addition, overnight temperatures will remain warm, limiting relief from the heat tonight. An extreme heat warning remains in effect for the entire area. There is a chance for scattered thunderstorms to affect areas north of the Highway 30 corridor tonight into early Thursday morning. Areas generally northwest of a line from Cedar Rapids, Iowa, to Freeport, Illinois are in a marginal, or level 1 out of 5 risk for severe weather tonight. Damaging wind and heavy rainfall are the primary threats from any strong storm tonight. Looking ahead, the dangerous combination of hot and very humid conditions will continue Thursday, mainly south of the Highway 30 corridor with heat index values between 100 and 105 degrees. Depending on storms and associated cloud cover, the impactful heat may continue through the end of the week. An extreme heat warning remains in effect for areas along and south of Highway 30 through Thursday evening. An increasing chance for thunderstorms will occur through the 4th of July weekend. Strong to severe storms will be possible Thursday afternoon and especially Thursday night, mainly along and north of Interstate 80. Areas generally along and north of Highway 30 are in a slight, or level 2 out of 5 risk for severe weather Thursday. A marginal risk is in effect down to the Interstate 80 corridor. The primary threats will be damaging winds, large hail, and locally torrential rainfall that may produce flash flooding. There will be a chance for more storms on Friday, and the entire outlook area is in a marginal risk for severe weather.
There is a chance that spotter activation will be needed across portions of northeast Iowa to extreme northwest Illinois tonight. And now, your National Weather Service forecast for the Quad Cities and surrounding areas. Tonight, mostly clear until midnight, then becoming partly cloudy. Lows in the mid-70s. Southwest winds 10 to 15 miles an hour with gusts up to 25 miles an hour. Thursday, sunny, hot with highs in the lower 90s. Southwest winds 10 to 15 miles an hour. Thursday night, partly cloudy until midnight, then mostly clear with a chance of showers and thunderstorms after midnight. Humid with lows in the mid-70s. South winds 5 to 10 miles an hour. Chance of rain 50%. Friday, mostly sunny with a chance of thunderstorms. A chance of showers in the morning, then showers likely in the afternoon. Hot with highs in the lower 90s. Southwest winds 5 to 10 miles an hour with gusts up to 20 miles an hour. Chance of rain 70%. Friday night, partly cloudy with a chance of showers and thunderstorms. Humid with lows in the lower 70s. South winds 5 to 10 miles an hour. Chance of rain 50%. Independence Day and Saturday night, a chance of showers and thunderstorms. Hot. Highs in the lower 90s. Lows in the lower 70s. Sunday, a chance of showers and thunderstorms. Highs in the upper 80s. Sunday night, a chance of thunderstorms. Lows in the upper 60s. Monday through Tuesday, partly cloudy. Highs in the upper 80s. Lows in the upper 60s. Tuesday night, mostly clear. Lows in the upper 60s. Wednesday, mostly sunny. Highs in the upper 80s. Again, the forecast for the Quad Cities and surrounding areas for tonight, mostly clear until midnight, then becoming partly cloudy. Lows in the mid-70s. Southwest winds 10 to 15 miles an hour with gusts up to 25 miles an hour. The Moline, Illinois climate summary for this evening, as of 4 p.m., July 1, 2026. Today's high temperature was 92 degrees. The normal high is 86. The record high is 130 degrees, which was set in 1956. Today's low temperature was 76 degrees. The normal low is 64. The record low is 48 degrees, which was set in 1988. No precipitation fell today, which leaves the monthly total at 0.00 inches. The total precipitation for the year still stands at 19.00 inches. The normal high temperature for tomorrow is 86 degrees, and the normal low is 65. The record high for tomorrow is 98, which last occurred in 1911, and the record low is 49, which occurred in 1932. Sunset tonight is at 8:40 p.m. Sunrise tomorrow is at 5:33 a.m. You are listening to NOAA Weather Radio Station WXJ73 in the Quad Cities. The current time is 7:01 p.m. Central Daylight Time. Here is the hazardous weather outlook. For today and tonight, dangerous levels of heat will occur again today with heat index values of 100 to 105 degrees. In addition, overnight temperatures will remain warm, limiting relief from the heat tonight. An extreme heat warning remains in effect for the entire area. There is a chance for scattered thunderstorms to affect areas north of the Highway 30 corridor tonight into early Thursday morning. Areas generally northwest of a line from Cedar Rapids, Iowa, to Freeport, Illinois are in a marginal, or level 1 out of 5 risk for severe weather tonight. Damaging wind and heavy rainfall are the primary threats from any strong storm tonight. Looking ahead, the dangerous combination of hot and very humid conditions will continue Thursday, mainly south of the Highway 30 corridor with heat index values between 100 and 105 degrees. Depending on storms and associated cloud cover, the impactful heat may continue through the end of the week. An extreme heat warning remains in effect for areas along and south of Highway 30 through Thursday evening. An increasing chance for thunderstorms will occur through the 4th of July weekend. Strong to severe storms will be possible Thursday afternoon and especially Thursday night, mainly along and north of Interstate 80. Areas generally along and north of Highway 30 are in a slight, or level 2 out of 5 risk for severe weather Thursday. A marginal risk is in effect down to the Interstate 80 corridor. The primary threats will be damaging winds, large hail, and locally torrential rainfall that may produce flash flooding.
There will be a chance for more storms on Friday, and the entire outlook area is in a marginal risk for severe weather. There is a chance that spotter activation will be needed across portions of North